slight chance of thunderstorms in the evening. Mostly cloudy with a chance of showers. Lows in the mid-60s. Chance of rain 50%. Friday and Friday night, mostly cloudy. A 50% chance of showers. Highs in the mid-70s. Lows around 60. Saturday, mostly sunny with a 40% chance of showers. Highs in the mid-70s. At 6 p.m. at Lambert Field in St. Louis, it was cloudy with a temperature of 66 degrees. The dew point was 54, giving us a relative humidity of 65%. The wind was east at 3 miles an hour, and the pressure was 30.09 inches and falling. Elsewhere in the metro area, in Chesterfield, it was mostly cloudy and the temperature was 68. In Belleville, it was 69 degrees. In Cahokia, it was mostly cloudy and 66 degrees. In St. Charles, it was cloudy and 66. Across the region, it was partly sunny in Columbia, Missouri, with a temperature of 72. In Quincy, it was cloudy and 64 degrees. In Kansas City, it was cloudy and the temperature was 71. Light rain was falling in Springfield, Missouri, with a temperature of 73. In Rolla, it was mostly sunny and the temperature was 74. In Farmington, it was 73 degrees. It was mostly cloudy in Cape Girardeau, with 74 degrees. It was mostly cloudy in Springfield, Illinois, with a temperature of 70. Once again in St. Louis, it was cloudy, the temperature was 66 degrees, and the wind was east at 3 miles an hour. The St. Louis climate summary for this evening, as of 4 p.m., September 26, 2026. Today's high temperature of 69 degrees occurred at 12:27 p.m. The normal high is 77. The record high is 94 degrees, which was set in 1897. Today's low temperature of 61 degrees occurred at 1:25 p.m. The normal low is 57. The record low is 35 degrees, which was set in 1940. 0.06 inches of precipitation fell today, which brings the monthly total to 1.37 inches. The total precipitation for the season since September 1st now stands at 1.37 inches and the total precipitation for the year is now 37.63 inches. The normal high temperature for tomorrow is 77 degrees and the normal low is 57. The record high for tomorrow is 92, which last occurred in 2019, and the record low is 36, which occurred in 1940. Sunset tonight is at 6:52 p.m. Sunrise tomorrow is at 6:54 a.m. The current time is 7:05 p.m. Central Daylight Time. 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This program originates from the National Weather Service Forecast Office in St. Louis, Missouri, and serves parts of East Central Missouri and Southwest Illinois, including the St. Louis metro area and surrounding counties. Tonight, mostly cloudy. Lows around 60. East winds around 5 miles per hour this evening, becoming light and variable. Sunday, mostly cloudy in the morning, then becoming partly sunny. Highs in the upper 70s. Northeast winds around 5 miles per hour. Sunday night, partly cloudy. Lows in the mid-50s. Northeast winds around 5 miles per hour. Monday, sunny. Highs in the upper 70s. East winds around 5 miles per hour. Monday night, mostly clear. Lows in the upper 50s. East winds around 5 miles per hour in the evening, becoming light and variable. Tuesday, mostly sunny. Highs in the lower 80s. Tuesday night, mostly cloudy. A slight chance of showers and thunderstorms after midnight. Lows in the mid-60s. Chance of rain 20%. Wednesday and Wednesday night, mostly cloudy with a chance of showers with a slight chance of thunderstorms. Highs in the lower 80s. Lows in the upper 60s. Chance of rain 50%. Thursday,
showers likely in the morning, then showers likely with a slight chance of thunderstorms in the afternoon. Highs in the upper 70s. Chance of rain 70%. Thursday night, a slight chance of thunderstorms in the evening. Mostly cloudy with a chance of showers. Lows in the mid-60s. Chance of rain 50%. Friday and Friday night, mostly cloudy. A 50% chance of showers. Highs in the mid-70s. Lows around 60. Saturday, mostly sunny with a 40% chance of showers. Highs in the mid-70s. At 6 p.m. at Lambert Field in St. Louis, it was cloudy with a temperature of 66 degrees. The dew point was 54, giving us a relative humidity of 65%. The wind was east at 3 miles an hour, and the pressure was 30.09 inches and falling. Elsewhere in the metro area, in Chesterfield, it was mostly cloudy and the temperature was 68. In Belleville, it was 69 degrees. In Cahokia, it was mostly cloudy and 66 degrees. In St. Charles, it was cloudy and 66. Across the region, it was partly sunny in Columbia, Missouri, with a temperature of 72. In Quincy, it was cloudy and 64 degrees. In Kansas City, it was cloudy and the temperature was 71. Light rain was falling in Springfield, Missouri, with a temperature of 73. In Rolla, it was mostly sunny and the temperature was 74. In Farmington, it was 73 degrees. It was mostly cloudy in Cape Girardeau, with 74 degrees. It was mostly cloudy in Springfield, Illinois, with a temperature of 70. Once again in St. Louis, it was cloudy, the temperature was 66 degrees, and the wind was east at 3 miles an hour. The St. Louis climate summary for this evening, as of 4 p.m., September 26, 2026. Today's high temperature of 69 degrees occurred at 12:27 p.m. The normal high is 77. The record high is 94 degrees, which was set in 1897. Today's low temperature of 61 degrees occurred at 1:25 p.m. The normal low is 57. The record low is 35 degrees, which was set in 1940. 0.06 inches of precipitation fell today, which brings the monthly total to 1.37 inches. The total precipitation for the season since September 1st now stands at 1.37 inches, and the total precipitation for the year is now 37.63 inches. The normal high temperature for tomorrow is 77 degrees, and the normal low is 57. The record high for tomorrow is 92, which last occurred in 2019, and the record low is 36, which occurred in 1940. Sunset tonight is at 6:52 p.m. Sunrise tomorrow is at 6:54 a.m. The current time is 7:10 p.m. Central Daylight Time. 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This program originates from the National Weather Service Forecast Office in St. Louis, Missouri, and serves parts of East Central Missouri and Southwest Illinois, including the St. Louis metro area and surrounding counties. Tonight, mostly cloudy. Lows around 60. East winds around 5 miles per hour this evening, becoming light and variable. Sunday, mostly cloudy in the morning, then becoming partly sunny. Highs in the upper 70s. Northeast winds around 5 miles per hour. Sunday night, partly cloudy. Lows in the mid-50s. Northeast winds around 5 miles per hour. Monday, sunny. Highs in the upper 70s. East winds around 5 miles per hour. Monday night, mostly clear. Lows in the upper 50s. East winds around 5 miles per hour in the evening, becoming light and variable. Tuesday, mostly sunny. Highs in the lower 80s. Tuesday night, mostly cloudy. A slight chance of showers and thunderstorms after midnight. Lows in the mid-60s. Chance of rain 20%.
Wednesday and Wednesday night, mostly cloudy with a chance of showers with a slight chance of thunderstorms. Highs in the lower 80s. Lows in the upper 60s. Chance of rain 50%. Thursday, showers likely in the morning, then showers likely with a slight chance of thunderstorms in the afternoon. Highs in the upper 70s. Chance of rain 70%. Thursday night, a slight chance of thunderstorms in the evening. Mostly cloudy with a chance of showers. Lows in the mid-60s. Chance of rain 50%. Friday and Friday night, mostly cloudy. A 50% chance of showers. Highs in the mid-70s. Lows around 60. Saturday, mostly sunny with a 40% chance of showers. Highs in the mid-70s. At 7 p.m. at Lambert Field in St. Louis, it was mostly cloudy with a temperature of 64 degrees. The dew point was 57, giving us a relative humidity of 78%. The wind was east at 5 miles an hour, and the pressure was 30.08 inches and falling. Elsewhere in the metro area, in Chesterfield, it was mostly cloudy and the temperature was 64. In Belleville, it was 67 degrees. In Cahokia, it was cloudy and 64 degrees. In St. Charles, it was mostly cloudy and 64. Across the region, it was cloudy in Columbia, Missouri, with a temperature of 69. In Quincy, it was partly cloudy and 62 degrees. In Kansas City, it was cloudy and the temperature was 70. It was cloudy in Springfield, Missouri, with a temperature of 73. In Rolla, it was partly cloudy and the temperature was 71. In Farmington, it was 68 degrees. It was mostly cloudy in Cape Girardeau, with 69 degrees. It was cloudy in Springfield, Illinois, with a temperature of 66. Once again in St. Louis, it was mostly cloudy, the temperature was 64 degrees, and the wind was east at 5 miles an hour. The St. Louis climate summary for this evening, as of 4 p.m., September 26, 2026. Today's high temperature of 69 degrees occurred at 12:27 p.m. The normal high is 77. The record high is 94 degrees, which was set in 1897. Today's low temperature of 61 degrees occurred at 1:25 p.m. The normal low is 57. The record low is 35 degrees, which was set in 1940. 0.06 inches of precipitation fell today, which brings the monthly total to 1.37 inches. The total precipitation for the season since September 1st now stands at 1.37 inches, and the total precipitation for the year is now 37.63 inches. The normal high temperature for tomorrow is 77 degrees, and the normal low is 57. The record high for tomorrow is 92, which last occurred in 2019, and the record low is 36, which occurred in 1940. Sunset tonight is at 6:52 p.m. Sunrise tomorrow is at 6:54 a.m. The current time is 7:16 p.m. Central Daylight Time. 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This program originates from the National Weather Service Forecast Office in St. Louis, Missouri, and serves parts of East Central Missouri and Southwest Illinois, including the St. Louis metro area and surrounding counties. Tonight, mostly cloudy. Lows around 60. East winds around 5 miles per hour this evening, becoming light and variable. Sunday, mostly cloudy in the morning, then becoming partly sunny. Highs in the upper 70s. Northeast winds around 5 miles per hour. Sunday night, partly cloudy. Lows in the mid-50s. Northeast winds around 5 miles per hour. Monday, sunny. Highs in the upper 70s. East winds around 5 miles per hour. Monday night, mostly clear. Lows in the upper 50s. East winds around 5 miles per hour in the evening, becoming light and variable. Tuesday, mostly sunny. Highs in the lower 80s.
Tuesday night, mostly cloudy. A slight chance of showers and thunderstorms after midnight. Lows in the mid-60s. Chance of rain 20%. Wednesday and Wednesday night, mostly cloudy with a chance of showers with a slight chance of thunderstorms. Highs in the lower 80s. Lows in the upper 60s. Chance of rain 50%. Thursday, showers likely in the morning, then showers likely with a slight chance of thunderstorms in the afternoon. Highs in the upper 70s. Chance of rain 70%. Thursday night, a slight chance of thunderstorms in the evening. Mostly cloudy with a chance of showers. Lows in the mid-60s. Chance of rain 50%. Friday and Friday night, mostly cloudy. A 50% chance of showers. Highs in the mid-70s. Lows around 60. Saturday, mostly sunny with a 40% chance of showers. Highs in the mid-70s. At 7 p.m. at Lambert Field in St. Louis, it was mostly cloudy with a temperature of 64 degrees. The dew point was 57, giving us a relative humidity of 78%. The wind was east at 5 miles an hour, and the pressure was 30.08 inches and falling. Elsewhere in the metro area, in Chesterfield, it was mostly cloudy and the temperature was 64. In Belleville, it was 67 degrees. In Cahokia, it was cloudy and 64 degrees. In St. Charles, it was mostly cloudy and 64. Across the region, it was cloudy in Columbia, Missouri, with a temperature of 69. In Quincy, it was partly cloudy and 62 degrees. In Kansas City, it was cloudy and the temperature was 70. It was cloudy in Springfield, Missouri, with a temperature of 73. In Rolla, it was partly cloudy and the temperature was 71. In Farmington, it was 68 degrees. It was mostly cloudy in Cape Girardeau, with 69 degrees. It was cloudy in Springfield, Illinois, with a temperature of 66. Once again in St. Louis, it was mostly cloudy, the temperature was 64 degrees, and the wind was east at 5 miles an hour. The St. Louis climate summary for this evening, as of 4 p.m., September 26, 2026. Today's high temperature of 69 degrees occurred at 12:27 p.m. The normal high is 77. The record high is 94 degrees, which was set in 1897. Today's low temperature of 61 degrees occurred at 1:25 p.m. The normal low is 57. The record low is 35 degrees, which was set in 1940. 0.06 inches of precipitation fell today, which brings the monthly total to 1.37 inches. The total precipitation for the season since September 1st now stands at 1.37 inches, and the total precipitation for the year is now 37.63 inches. The normal high temperature for tomorrow is 77 degrees, and the normal low is 57. The record high for tomorrow is 92, which last occurred in 2019, and the record low is 36, which occurred in 1940. Sunset tonight is at 6:52 p.m. Sunrise tomorrow is at 6:54 a.m. The current time is 7:21 p.m. Central Daylight Time. 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This program originates from the National Weather Service Forecast Office in St. Louis, Missouri, and serves parts of East Central Missouri and Southwest Illinois, including the St. Louis metro area and surrounding counties. Tonight, mostly cloudy. Lows around 60. East winds around 5 miles per hour this evening, becoming light and variable. Sunday, mostly cloudy in the morning, then becoming partly sunny. Highs in the upper 70s. Northeast winds around 5 miles per hour. Sunday night, partly cloudy. Lows in the mid-50s. Northeast winds around 5 miles per hour. Monday, sunny. Highs in the upper 70s. East winds around 5 miles per hour. Monday night, mostly clear.
lows in the upper 50s. East winds around 5 miles per hour in the evening, becoming light and variable. Tuesday, mostly sunny. Highs in the lower 80s. Tuesday night, mostly cloudy. A slight chance of showers and thunderstorms after midnight. Lows in the mid-60s. Chance of rain 20%. Wednesday and Wednesday night, mostly cloudy with a chance of showers with a slight chance of thunderstorms. Highs in the lower 80s. Lows in the upper 60s. Chance of rain 50%. Thursday, showers likely in the morning, then showers likely with a slight chance of thunderstorms in the afternoon. Highs in the upper 70s. Chance of rain 70%. Thursday night, a slight chance of thunderstorms in the evening. Mostly cloudy with a chance of showers. Lows in the mid-60s. Chance of rain 50%. Friday and Friday night, mostly cloudy. A 50% chance of showers. Highs in the mid-70s. Lows around 60. Saturday, mostly sunny with a 40% chance of showers. Highs in the mid-70s. At 7 p.m. at Lambert Field in St. Louis, it was mostly cloudy with a temperature of 64 degrees. The dew point was 57, giving us a relative humidity of 78%. The wind was east at 5 miles an hour, and the pressure was 30.08 inches and falling. Elsewhere in the metro area, in Chesterfield, it was mostly cloudy and the temperature was 64. In Belleville, it was 67 degrees. In Cahokia, it was cloudy and 64 degrees. In St. Charles, it was mostly cloudy and 64. Across the region, it was cloudy in Columbia, Missouri, with a temperature of 69. In Quincy, it was partly cloudy and 62 degrees. In Kansas City, it was cloudy and the temperature was 70. It was cloudy in Springfield, Missouri, with a temperature of 73. In Rolla, it was partly cloudy and the temperature was 71. In Farmington, it was 68 degrees. It was mostly cloudy in Cape Girardeau, with 69 degrees. It was cloudy in Springfield, Illinois, with a temperature of 66. Once again in St. Louis, it was mostly cloudy, the temperature was 64 degrees, and the wind was east at 5 miles an hour. The St. Louis climate summary for this evening, as of 4 p.m., September 26, 2026. Today's high temperature of 69 degrees occurred at 12:27 p.m. The normal high is 77. The record high is 94 degrees, which was set in 1897. Today's low temperature of 61 degrees occurred at 1:25 p.m. The normal low is 57. The record low is 35 degrees, which was set in 1940. 0.06 inches of precipitation fell today, which brings the monthly total to 1.37 inches. The total precipitation for the season since September 1st now stands at 1.37 inches and the total precipitation for the year is now 37.63 inches. The normal high temperature for tomorrow is 77 degrees and the normal low is 57. The record high for tomorrow is 92, which last occurred in 2019, and the record low is 36, which occurred in 1940. Sunset tonight is at 6:32 p.m. Sunrise tomorrow is at 6:54 a.m. The current time is 7:26 p.m. Central Daylight Time. 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This program originates from the National Weather Service Forecast Office in St. Louis, Missouri, and serves parts of East Central Missouri and Southwest Illinois, including the St. Louis metro area and surrounding counties. Tonight, mostly cloudy. Lows around 60. East winds around 5 miles per hour this evening, becoming light and variable. Sunday, mostly cloudy in the morning, then becoming partly sunny. Highs in the upper 70s. Northeast winds around 5 miles per hour. Sunday night, partly cloudy. Lows in the mid-50s.
northeast winds around 5 miles per hour. Monday, sunny. Highs in the upper 70s. East winds around 5 miles per hour. Monday night, mostly clear. Lows in the upper 50s. East winds around 5 miles per hour in the evening, becoming light and variable. Tuesday, mostly sunny. Highs in the lower 80s. Tuesday night, mostly cloudy. A slight chance of showers and thunderstorms after midnight. Lows in the mid-60s. Chance of rain 20%. Wednesday and Wednesday night, mostly cloudy with a chance of showers with a slight chance of thunderstorms. Highs in the lower 80s. Lows in the upper 60s. Chance of rain 50%. Thursday, showers likely in the morning, then showers likely with a slight chance of thunderstorms in the afternoon. Highs in the upper 70s. Chance of rain 70%. Thursday night, a slight chance of thunderstorms in the evening. Mostly cloudy with a chance in the upper 70s. East wind.

Highs in the lower 80s. Lows in the upper 60s. Chance of rain 50%. Thursday, showers likely in the morning, then showers likely with a slight chance of thunderstorms in the afternoon. Highs in the upper 70s. Chance of rain 70%. Thursday night, a slight chance of thunderstorms in the evening. Mostly cloudy with a chance of showers. Lows in the mid-60s. Chance of rain 50%. Friday and Friday night, mostly cloudy. A 50% chance of showers. Highs in the mid-70s. Lows around 60. Saturday, mostly sunny with a 40% chance of showers. Highs in the mid-70s. At 7 p.m. at Lambert Field in St. Louis, it was mostly cloudy with a temperature of 64 degrees. The dew point was 57, giving us a relative humidity of 78%. The wind was east at 5 miles an hour, and the pressure was 30.08 inches and falling. Elsewhere in the metro area, in Chesterfield, it was mostly cloudy and the temperature was 64. In Belleville, it was 67 degrees. In Cahokia, it was cloudy and 64 degrees. In St. Charles, it was mostly cloudy and 64. Across the region, it was cloudy in Columbia, Missouri, with a temperature of 69. In Quincy, it was partly cloudy and 62 degrees. In Kansas City, it was cloudy and the temperature was 70. It was cloudy in Springfield, Missouri, with a temperature of 73. In Rolla, it was partly cloudy and the temperature was 71. In Farmington, it was 68 degrees. It was mostly cloudy in Cape Girardeau, with 69 degrees. It was cloudy in Springfield, Illinois, with a temperature of 66. Once again in St. Louis, it was mostly cloudy, the temperature was 64 degrees, and the wind was east at 5 miles an hour. The St. Louis climate summary for this evening, as of 4 p.m., September 26, 2026. Today's high temperature of 69 degrees occurred at 12:27 p.m. The normal high is 77. The record high is 94 degrees, which was set in 1897. Today's low temperature of 61 degrees occurred at 1:25 p.m. The normal low is 57. The record low is 35 degrees, which was set in 1940. 0.06 inches of precipitation fell today, which brings the monthly total to 1.37 inches. The total precipitation for the season since September 1st now stands at 1.37 inches and the total precipitation for the year is now 37.63 inches. The normal high temperature for tomorrow is 77 degrees, and the normal low is 57. The record high for tomorrow is 92, which last occurred in 2019, and the record low is 36, which occurred in 1940. Sunset tonight is at 6:52 p.m. Sunrise tomorrow is at 6:54 a.m. The current time is 7:31 p.m. Central Daylight Time. 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This program originates from the National Weather Service Forecast Office in St. Louis, Missouri, and serves parts of east central Missouri and southwest Illinois, including the St. Louis metro area and surrounding counties. Tonight, mostly cloudy. Lows around 60. East winds around 5 miles per hour this evening, becoming light and variable. Sunday, mostly cloudy in the morning, then becoming partly sunny. Highs in the upper 70s. Northeast winds around 5 miles per hour. Sunday night, partly cloudy. Lows in the mid-50s. Northeast winds around 5 miles per hour. Monday, sunny. Highs in the upper 70s. East winds around 5 miles per hour. Monday night, mostly clear. Lows in the upper 50s. East winds around 5 miles per hour in the evening, becoming light and variable. Tuesday, mostly sunny. Highs in the lower 80s. Tuesday night, mostly cloudy. A slight chance of showers and thunderstorms after

Night. Lows in the mid-60s. Chance of rain 20%. Wednesday and Wednesday night, mostly cloudy with a chance of showers with a slight chance of thunderstorms. Highs in the lower 80s. Lows in the upper 60s. Chance of rain 50%. Thursday, showers likely in the morning, then showers likely with a slight chance of thunderstorms in the afternoon. Highs in the upper 70s. Chance of rain 70%. Thursday night, a slight chance of thunderstorms in the evening. Mostly cloudy with a chance of showers. Lows in the mid-60s. Chance of rain 50%. Friday and Friday night, mostly cloudy. A 50% chance of showers. Highs in the mid-70s. Lows around 60. Saturday, mostly sunny with a 40% chance of showers. Highs in the mid-70s. At 7 p.m. at Lambert Field in St. Louis, it was mostly cloudy with a temperature of 64 degrees. The dew point was 57, giving us a relative humidity of 78%. The wind was east at 5 miles an hour, and the pressure was 30.08 inches and falling. Elsewhere in the metro area, in Chesterfield, it was mostly cloudy and the temperature was 64. In Belleville, it was 67 degrees. In Cahokia, it was cloudy and 64 degrees. In St. Charles, it was mostly cloudy and 64. Across the region, it was cloudy in Columbia, Missouri, with a temperature of 69. In Quincy, it was partly cloudy and 62 degrees. In Kansas City, it was cloudy and the temperature was 70. It was cloudy in Springfield, Missouri, with a temperature of 73. In Rolla, it was partly cloudy and the temperature was 71. In Farmington, it was 68 degrees. It was mostly cloudy in Cape Girardeau, with 69 degrees. It was cloudy in Springfield, Illinois, with a temperature of 66. Once again in St. Louis, it was mostly cloudy, the temperature was 64 degrees, and the wind was east at 5 miles an hour. The St. Louis climate summary for this evening, as of 4 p.m., September 26, 2026. Today's high temperature of 69 degrees occurred at 12:27 p.m. The normal high is 77. The record high is 94 degrees, which was set in 1897. Today's low temperature of 61 degrees occurred at 1:25 p.m. The normal low is 57. The record low is 35 degrees, which was set in 1940. 0.06 inches of precipitation fell today, which brings the monthly total to 1.37 inches. The total precipitation for the season since September 1st now stands at 1.37 inches, and the total precipitation for the year is now 37.63 inches. The normal high temperature for tomorrow is 77 degrees, and the normal low is 57. The record high for tomorrow is 92, which last occurred in 2019, and the record low is 36, which occurred in 1940. Sunset tonight is at 6:52 p.m. Sunrise tomorrow is at 6:54 a.m. The current time is 7:36 p.m. Central Daylight Time. 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Tonight, mostly cloudy. Lows around 60. East winds around 5 miles per hour this evening, becoming light and variable. Sunday, mostly cloudy in the morning, then becoming partly sunny. Highs in the upper 70s. Northeast winds around 5 miles per hour. Sunday night, partly cloudy. Lows in the mid-50s. Northeast winds around 5 miles per hour. Monday, sunny. Highs in the upper 70s. East winds around 5 miles per hour. Monday night, mostly clear. Lows in the upper 50s. East winds around 5 miles per hour in the evening, becoming light and very
variable. Tuesday, mostly sunny. Highs in the lower 80s. Tuesday night, mostly cloudy. A slight chance of showers and thunderstorms after midnight. Lows in the mid-60s. Chance of rain 20%. Wednesday and Wednesday night, mostly cloudy with a chance of showers with a slight chance of thunderstorms. Highs in the lower 80s. Lows in the upper 60s. Chance of rain 50%. Thursday, showers likely in the morning, then showers likely with a slight chance of thunderstorms in the afternoon. Highs in the upper 70s. Chance of rain 70%. Thursday night, a slight chance of thunderstorms in the evening. Mostly cloudy with a chance of showers. Lows in the mid-60s. Chance of rain 50%. Friday and Friday night, mostly cloudy. A 50% chance of showers. Highs in the mid-70s. Lows around 60. Saturday, mostly sunny with a 40% chance of showers. Highs in the mid-70s. At 7 p.m. at Lambert Field in St. Louis, it was mostly cloudy with a temperature of 64 degrees. The dew point was 57, giving us a relative humidity of 78%. The wind was east at 5 miles an hour, and the pressure was 30.08 inches and falling. Elsewhere in the metro area, in Chesterfield, it was mostly cloudy and the temperature was 64. In Belleville, it was 67 degrees. In Cahokia, it was cloudy and 64 degrees. In St. Charles, it was mostly cloudy and 64. Across the region, it was cloudy in Columbia, Missouri, with a temperature of 69. In Quincy, it was partly cloudy and 62 degrees. In Kansas City, it was cloudy and the temperature was 70. It was cloudy in Springfield, Missouri, with a temperature of 73. In Rolla, it was partly cloudy and the temperature was 71. In Farmington, it was 68 degrees. It was mostly cloudy in Cape Girardeau, with 69 degrees. It was cloudy in Springfield, Illinois, with a temperature of 66. Once again in St. Louis, it was mostly cloudy, the temperature was 64 degrees, and the wind was east at 5 miles an hour. The St. Louis climate summary for this evening, as of 4 p.m., September 26, 2026. Today's high temperature of 69 degrees occurred at 12:27 p.m. The normal high is 77. The record high is 94 degrees, which was set in 1897. Today's low temperature of 61 degrees occurred at 1:25 p.m. The normal low is 57. The record low is 35 degrees, which was set in 1940. 0.06 inches of precipitation fell today, which brings the monthly total to 1.37 inches. The total precipitation for the season since September 1st now stands at 1.37 inches and the total precipitation for the year is now 37.63 inches. The normal high temperature for tomorrow is 77 degrees and the normal low is 57. The record high for tomorrow is 92, which last occurred in 2019, and the record low is 36, which occurred in 1940. Sunset tonight is at 6:52 p.m. Sunrise tomorrow is at 6:54 a.m. The current time is 7:42 p.m. Central Daylight Time. 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Tonight, mostly cloudy. Lows around 60. East winds around 5 miles per hour this evening, becoming light and variable. Sunday, mostly cloudy in the morning, then becoming partly sunny. Highs in the upper 70s. Northeast winds around 5 miles per hour. Sunday night, partly cloudy. Lows in the mid-50s. Northeast winds around 5 miles per hour. Monday, sunny. Highs in the upper 70s. East winds
5 miles per hour. Monday night, mostly clear. Lows in the upper 50s. East winds around 5 miles per hour in the evening, becoming light and variable. Tuesday, mostly sunny. Highs in the lower 80s. Tuesday night, mostly cloudy. A slight chance of showers and thunderstorms after midnight. Lows in the mid-60s. Chance of rain 20%. Wednesday and Wednesday night, mostly cloudy with a chance of showers with a slight chance of thunderstorms. Highs in the lower 80s. Lows in the upper 60s. Chance of rain 50%. Thursday, showers likely in the morning, then showers likely with a slight chance of thunderstorms in the afternoon. Highs in the upper 70s. Chance of rain 70%. Thursday night, a slight chance of thunderstorms in the evening. Mostly cloudy with a chance of showers. Lows in the mid-60s. Chance of rain 50%. Friday and Friday night, mostly cloudy. A 50% chance of showers. Highs in the mid-70s. Lows around 60. Saturday, mostly sunny with a 40% chance of showers. Highs in the mid-70s. At 7 p.m. at Lambert Field in St. Louis, it was mostly cloudy with a temperature of 64 degrees. The dew point was 57, giving us a relative humidity of 78%. The wind was east at 5 miles an hour, and the pressure was 30.08 inches and falling. Elsewhere in the metro area, in Chesterfield, it was mostly cloudy and the temperature was 64. In Belleville, it was 67 degrees. In Cahokia, it was cloudy and 64 degrees. In St. Charles, it was mostly cloudy and 64. Across the region, it was cloudy in Columbia, Missouri, with a temperature of 69. In Quincy, it was partly cloudy and 62 degrees. In Kansas City, it was cloudy and the temperature was 70. It was cloudy in Springfield, Missouri, with a temperature of 73. In Rolla, it was partly cloudy and the temperature was 71. In Farmington, it was 68 degrees. It was mostly cloudy in Cape Girardeau, with 69 degrees. It was cloudy in Springfield, Illinois, with a temperature of 66. Once again in St. Louis, it was mostly cloudy, the temperature was 64 degrees, and the wind was east at 5 miles an hour. The St. Louis climate summary for this evening, as of 4 p.m., September 26, 2026. Today's high temperature of 69 degrees occurred at 12:27 p.m. The normal high is 77. The record high is 94 degrees, which was set in 1897. Today's low temperature of 61 degrees occurred at 1:25 p.m. The normal low is 57. The record low is 35 degrees, which was set in 1940. 0.06 inches of precipitation fell today, which brings the monthly total to 1.37 inches. The total precipitation for the season since September 1st now stands at 1.37 inches, and the total precipitation for the year is now 37.63 inches. The normal high temperature for tomorrow is 77 degrees, and the normal low is 57. The record high for tomorrow is 92, which last occurred in 2019, and the record low is 36, which occurred in 1940. Sunset tonight is at 6:52 p.m. Sunrise tomorrow is at 6:54 a.m. The current time is 7:47 p.m. Central Daylight Time. 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This program originates from the National Weather Service Forecast Office in St. Louis, Missouri, and serves parts of East Central Missouri and Southwest Illinois, including the St. Louis metro area and surrounding counties. Tonight, mostly cloudy. Lows around 60. East winds around 5 miles per hour this evening, becoming light and variable. Sunday, mostly cloudy in the morning, then becoming partly sunny. Highs in the upper 70s. Northeast winds around 5 miles per hour. Sunday night, partly cloudy.
Lows in the mid-50s. Northeast winds around 5 miles per hour. Monday, sunny. Highs in the upper 70s. East winds around 5 miles per hour. Monday night, mostly clear. Lows in the upper 50s. East winds around 5 miles per hour in the evening, becoming light and variable. Tuesday, mostly sunny. Highs in the lower 80s. Tuesday night, mostly cloudy. A slight chance of showers and thunderstorms after midnight. Lows in the mid-60s. Chance of rain 20%. Wednesday and Wednesday night, mostly cloudy with a chance of showers with a slight chance of thunderstorms. Highs in the lower 80s. Lows in the upper 60s. Chance of rain 50%. Thursday, showers likely in the morning, then showers likely with a slight chance of thunderstorms in the afternoon. Highs in the upper 70s. Chance of rain 70%. Thursday night, a slight chance of thunderstorms in the evening. Mostly cloudy with a chance of showers. Lows in the mid-60s. Chance of rain 50%. Friday and Friday night, mostly cloudy. A 50% chance of showers. Highs in the mid-70s. Lows around 60. Saturday, mostly sunny with a 40% chance of showers. Highs in the mid-70s. At 7 p.m. at Lambert Field in St. Louis, it was mostly cloudy with a temperature of 64 degrees. The dew point was 57, giving us a relative humidity of 78%. The wind was east at 5 miles an hour, and the pressure was 30.08 inches and falling. Elsewhere in the metro area, in Chesterfield, it was mostly cloudy and the temperature was 64. In Belleville, it was 67 degrees. In Cahokia, it was cloudy and 64 degrees. In St. Charles, it was mostly cloudy and 64. Across the region, it was cloudy in Columbia, Missouri, with a temperature of 69. In Quincy, it was partly cloudy and 62 degrees. In Kansas City, it was cloudy and the temperature was 70. It was cloudy in Springfield, Missouri, with a temperature of 73. In Rolla, it was partly cloudy and the temperature was 71. In Farmington, it was 68 degrees. It was mostly cloudy in Cape Girardeau, with 69 degrees. It was cloudy in Springfield, Illinois, with a temperature of 66. Once again in St. Louis, it was mostly cloudy, the temperature was 64 degrees, and the wind was east at 5 miles an hour. The St. Louis climate summary for this evening, as of 4 p.m., September 26, 2026. Today's high temperature of 69 degrees occurred at 12:27 p.m. The normal high is 77. The record high is 94 degrees, which was set in 1897. Today's low temperature of 61 degrees occurred at 1:25 p.m. The normal low is 57. The record low is 35 degrees, which was set in 1940. 0.06 inches of precipitation fell today, which brings the monthly total to 1.37 inches. The total precipitation for the season since September 1st now stands at 1.37 inches, and the total precipitation for the year is now 37.63 inches. The normal high temperature for tomorrow is 77 degrees, and the normal low is 57. The record high for tomorrow is 92, which last occurred in 2019, and the record low is 36, which occurred in 1940. Sunset tonight is at 6:52 p.m. Sunrise tomorrow is at 6:54 a.m. The current time is 7:52 p.m. Central Daylight Time. 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This program originates from the National Weather Service Forecast Office in St. Louis, Missouri, and serves parts of East Central Missouri and Southwest Illinois, including the St. Louis metro area and surrounding counties. Tonight, mostly cloudy. Lows around 60. East winds around 5 miles per hour this evening, becoming light and variable. Sunday,
mostly cloudy in the morning, then becoming partly sunny. Highs in the upper 70s. Northeast winds around 5 miles per hour. Sunday night, partly cloudy. Lows in the mid-50s. Northeast winds around 5 miles per hour. Monday, sunny. Highs in the upper 70s. East winds around 5 miles per hour. Monday night, mostly clear. Lows in the upper 50s. East winds around 5 miles per hour in the evening, becoming light and variable. Tuesday, mostly sunny. Highs in the lower 80s. Tuesday night, mostly cloudy. A slight chance of showers and thunderstorms after midnight. Lows in the mid-60s. Chance of rain 20%. Wednesday and Wednesday night, mostly cloudy with a chance of showers with a slight chance of thunderstorms. Highs in the lower 80s. Lows in the upper 60s. Chance of rain 50%. Thursday, showers likely in the morning, then showers likely with a slight chance of thunderstorms in the afternoon. Highs in the upper 70s. Chance of rain 70%. Thursday night, a slight chance of thunderstorms in the evening. Mostly cloudy with a chance of showers. Lows in the mid-60s. Chance of rain 50%. Friday and Friday night, mostly cloudy. A 50% chance of showers. Highs in the mid-70s. Lows around 60. Saturday, mostly sunny with a 40% chance of showers. Highs in the mid-70s. At 7 p.m. at Lambert Field in St. Louis, it was mostly cloudy with a temperature of 64 degrees. The dew point was 57, giving us a relative humidity of 78%. The wind was east at 5 miles an hour, and the pressure was 30.08 inches and falling. Elsewhere in the metro area, in Chesterfield, it was mostly cloudy and the temperature was 64. In Belleville, it was 67 degrees. In Cahokia, it was cloudy and 64 degrees. In St. Charles, it was mostly cloudy and 64. Across the region, it was cloudy in Columbia, Missouri, with a temperature of 69. In Quincy, it was partly cloudy and 62 degrees. In Kansas City, it was cloudy and the temperature was 70. It was cloudy in Springfield, Missouri, with a temperature of 73. In Rolla, it was partly cloudy and the temperature was 71. In Farmington, it was 68 degrees. It was mostly cloudy in Cape Girardeau, with 69 degrees. It was cloudy in Springfield, Illinois, with a temperature of 66. Once again in St. Louis, it was mostly cloudy, the temperature was 64 degrees, and the wind was east at 5 miles an hour. The St. Louis climate summary for this evening, as of 4 p.m., September 26, 2026. Today's high temperature of 69 degrees occurred at 12:27 p.m. The normal high is 77. The record high is 94 degrees, which was set in 1897. Today's low temperature of 61 degrees occurred at 1:25 p.m. The normal low is 57. The record low is 35 degrees, which was set in 1940. 0.06 inches of precipitation fell today, which brings the monthly total to 1.37 inches. The total precipitation for the season since September 1st now stands at 1.37 inches, and the total precipitation for the year is now 37.63 inches. The normal high temperature for tomorrow is 77 degrees, and the normal low is 57. The record high for tomorrow is 92, which last occurred in 2019, and the record low is 36, which occurred in 1940. Sunset tonight is at 6:52 p.m. Sunrise tomorrow is at 6:54 a.m. The current time is 7:57 p.m. Central Daylight Time. 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
Tonight, mostly cloudy. Lows around 60. East winds around 5 miles per hour this evening, becoming light and variable. Sunday, mostly cloudy in the morning, then becoming partly sunny. Highs in the upper 70s. Northeast winds around 5 miles per hour. Sunday night, partly cloudy. Lows in the mid-50s. Northeast winds around 5 miles per hour. Monday, sunny. Highs in the upper 70s. East winds around 5 miles per hour. Monday night, mostly clear. Lows in the upper 50s. East winds around 5 miles per hour in the evening, becoming light and variable. Tuesday, mostly sunny. Highs in the lower 80s. Tuesday night, mostly cloudy. A slight chance of showers and thunderstorms after midnight. Lows in the mid-60s. Chance of rain 20%. Wednesday and Wednesday night, mostly cloudy with a chance of showers with a slight chance of thunderstorms. Highs in the lower 80s. Lows in the upper 60s. Chance of rain 50%. Thursday, showers likely in the morning, then showers likely with a slight chance of thunderstorms in the afternoon. Highs in the upper 70s. Chance of rain 70%. Thursday night, a slight chance of thunderstorms in the evening. Mostly cloudy with a chance of showers. Lows in the mid-60s. Chance of rain 50%. Friday and Friday night, mostly cloudy. A 50% chance of showers. Highs in the mid-70s. Lows around 60. Saturday, mostly sunny with a 40% chance of showers. Highs in the mid-70s. At 7 p.m. at Lambert Field in St. Louis, it was mostly cloudy with a temperature of 64 degrees. The dew point was 57, giving us a relative humidity of 78%. The wind was east at 5 miles an hour, and the pressure was 30.08 inches and falling. Elsewhere in the metro area, in Chesterfield, it was mostly cloudy and the temperature was 64. In Belleville, it was 67 degrees. In Cahokia, it was cloudy and 64 degrees. In St. Charles, it was mostly cloudy and 64. Across the region, it was cloudy in Columbia, Missouri, with a temperature of 69. In Quincy, it was partly cloudy and 62 degrees. In Kansas City, it was cloudy and the temperature was 70. It was cloudy in Springfield, Missouri, with a temperature of 73. In Rolla, it was partly cloudy and the temperature was 71. In Farmington, it was 68 degrees. It was mostly cloudy in Cape Girardeau, with 69 degrees. It was cloudy in Springfield, Illinois, with a temperature of 66. Once again in St. Louis, it was mostly cloudy, the temperature was 64 degrees, and the wind was east at 5 miles an hour. The St. Louis climate summary for this evening, as of 4 p.m., September 26, 2026. Today's high temperature of 69 degrees occurred at 12:27 p.m. The normal high is 77. The record high is 94 degrees, which was set in 1897. Today's low temperature of 61 degrees occurred at 1:25 p.m. The normal low is 57. The record low is 35 degrees, which was set in 1940. 0.06 inches of precipitation fell today, which brings the monthly total to 1.37 inches. The total precipitation for the season since September 1st now stands at 1.37 inches and the total precipitation for the year is now 37.63 inches. The normal high temperature for tomorrow is 77 degrees, and the normal low is 57. The record high for tomorrow is 92, which last occurred in 2019, and the record low is 36, which occurred in 1940. Sunset tonight is at 6:52 p.m. Sunrise tomorrow is at 6:54 a.m. The current time is 8:02 p.m. Central Daylight Time. 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This program originally
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Tonight, mostly cloudy. Lows around 60. East winds around 5 miles per hour this evening, becoming light and variable. Sunday, mostly cloudy in the morning, then becoming partly sunny. Highs in the upper 70s. Northeast winds around 5 miles per hour. Sunday night, partly cloudy. Lows in the mid-50s. Northeast winds around 5 miles per hour. Monday, sunny. Highs in the upper 70s. East winds around 5 miles per hour. Monday night, mostly clear. Lows in the upper 50s. East winds around 5 miles per hour in the evening, becoming light and variable. Tuesday, mostly sunny. Highs in the lower 80s. Tuesday night, mostly cloudy. A slight chance of showers and thunderstorms after midnight. Lows in the mid-60s. Chance of rain 20%. Wednesday and Wednesday night, mostly cloudy with a chance of showers with a slight chance of thunderstorms. Highs in the lower 80s. Lows in the upper 60s. Chance of rain 50%. Thursday, showers likely in the morning, then showers likely with a slight chance of thunderstorms in the afternoon. Highs in the upper 70s. Chance of rain 70%. Thursday night, a slight chance of thunderstorms in the evening. Mostly cloudy with a chance of showers. Lows in the mid-60s. Chance of rain 50%. Friday and Friday night, mostly cloudy. A 50% chance of showers. Highs in the mid-70s. Lows around 60. Saturday, mostly sunny with a 40% chance of showers. Highs in the mid-70s. At 7 p.m. at Lambert Field in St. Louis, it was mostly cloudy with a temperature of 64 degrees. The dew point was 57, giving us a relative humidity of 78%. The wind was east at 5 miles an hour, and the pressure was 30.08 inches and falling. Elsewhere in the metro area, in Chesterfield, it was mostly cloudy and the temperature was 64. In Belleville, it was 67 degrees. In Cahokia, it was cloudy and 64 degrees. In St. Charles, it was mostly cloudy and 64. Across the region, it was cloudy in Columbia, Missouri, with a temperature of 69. In Quincy, it was partly cloudy and 62 degrees. In Kansas City, it was cloudy and the temperature was 70. It was cloudy in Springfield, Missouri, with a temperature of 73. In Rolla, it was partly cloudy and the temperature was 71. In Farmington, it was 68 degrees. It was mostly cloudy in Cape Girardeau, with 69 degrees. It was cloudy in Springfield, Illinois, with a temperature of 66. Once again in St. Louis, it was mostly cloudy, the temperature was 64 degrees, and the wind was east at 5 miles an hour. The St. Louis climate summary for this evening, as of 4 p.m., September 26, 2026. Today's high temperature of 69 degrees occurred at 12:27 p.m. The normal high is 77. The record high is 94 degrees, which was set in 1897. Today's low temperature of 61 degrees occurred at 1:25 p.m. The normal low is 57. The record low is 35 degrees, which was set in 1940. 0.06 inches of precipitation fell today, which brings the monthly total to 1.37 inches. The total precipitation for the season since September 1st now stands at 1.37 inches, and the total precipitation for the year is now 37.63 inches. The normal high temperature for tomorrow is 77 degrees, and the normal low is 57. The record high for tomorrow is 92, which last occurred in 2019, and the record low is 36, which occurred in 1940. Sunset tonight is at 6:52 p.m. Sunrise tomorrow is at 6:54 a.m. The current time is 8:08 p.m. Central Daylight Time.
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This program originates from the National Weather Service Forecast Office in St. Louis, Missouri, and serves parts of East Central Missouri and Southwest Illinois, including the St. Louis metro area and surrounding counties. Tonight, mostly cloudy. Lows around 60. East winds around 5 miles per hour this evening, becoming light and variable. Sunday, mostly cloudy in the morning, then becoming partly sunny. Highs in the upper 70s. Northeast winds around 5 miles per hour. Sunday night, partly cloudy. Lows in the mid 50s. Northeast winds around 5 miles per hour. Monday, sunny. Highs in the upper 70s. East winds around 5 miles per hour. Monday night, mostly clear. Lows in the upper 50s. East winds around 5 miles per hour in the evening, becoming light and variable. Tuesday, mostly sunny. Highs in the lower 80s. Tuesday night, mostly cloudy. A slight chance of showers and thunderstorms after midnight. Lows in the mid-60s. Chance of rain 20%. Wednesday and Wednesday night, mostly cloudy with a chance of showers with a slight chance of thunderstorms. Highs in the lower 80s. Lows in the upper 60s. Chance of rain 50%. Thursday, showers likely in the morning, then showers likely with a slight chance of thunderstorms in the afternoon. Highs in the upper 70s. Chance of rain 70%. Thursday night, a slight chance of thunderstorms in the evening. Mostly cloudy with a chance of showers. Lows in the mid-60s. Chance of rain 50%. Friday and Friday night, mostly cloudy. A 50% chance of showers. Highs in the mid-70s. Lows around 60. Saturday, mostly sunny with a 40% chance of showers. Highs in the mid-70s. At 8 p.m. at Lambert Field in St. Louis, it was mostly cloudy with a temperature of 62 degrees. The dew point was 59, giving us a relative humidity of 90%. The wind was calm, and the pressure was 30.08 inches and steady. Elsewhere in the metro area, in Chesterfield, it was partly cloudy and the temperature was 60. In Cahokia, it was mostly cloudy and 61 degrees. In St. Charles, it was partly cloudy and 60. Across the region, it was cloudy in Columbia, Missouri, with a temperature of 68. In Quincy, it was partly cloudy and 60 degrees. In Kansas City, it was mostly cloudy and the temperature was 70. It was cloudy in Springfield, Missouri, with a temperature of 72. In Rolla, it was mostly cloudy and the temperature was 69. In Farmington, it was 66 degrees. It was mostly cloudy in Cape Girardeau, with 68 degrees. It was cloudy in Springfield, Illinois, with a temperature of 64. Once again in St. Louis, it was mostly cloudy, the temperature was 62 degrees, and the wind was calm. The St. Louis climate summary for this evening, as of 4 p.m., September 26, 2026. Today's high temperature of 69 degrees occurred at 12:27 p.m. The normal high is 77. The record high is 94 degrees, which was set in 1897. Today's low temperature of 61 degrees occurred at 1:25 p.m. The normal low is 57. The record low is 35 degrees, which was set in 1940. 0.06 inches of precipitation fell today, which brings the monthly total to 1.37 inches. The total precipitation for the season since September 1st now stands at 1.37 inches, and the total precipitation for the year is now 37.63 inches. The normal high temperature for tomorrow is 77 degrees, and the normal low is 57. The record high for tomorrow is 92, which last occurred in 2019, and the record low is 36, which occurred in 1940. Sunset tonight is at 6:32 p.m. Sunrise tomorrow is at 6:54 a.m.
The current time is 8:13 p.m. Central Daylight Time. 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Tonight, mostly cloudy. Lows around 60. East winds around 5 miles per hour this evening, becoming light and variable. Sunday, mostly cloudy in the morning, then becoming partly sunny. Highs in the upper 70s. Northeast winds around 5 miles per hour. Sunday night, partly cloudy. Lows in the mid-50s. Northeast winds around 5 miles per hour. Monday, sunny. Highs in the upper 70s. East winds around 5 miles per hour. Monday night, mostly clear. Lows in the upper 50s. East winds around 5 miles per hour in the evening, becoming light and variable. Tuesday, mostly sunny. Highs in the lower 80s. Tuesday night, mostly cloudy. A slight chance of showers and thunderstorms after midnight. Lows in the mid-60s. Chance of rain 20%. Wednesday and Wednesday night, mostly cloudy with a chance of showers with a slight chance of thunderstorms. Highs in the lower 80s. Lows in the upper 60s. Chance of rain 50%. Thursday, showers likely in the morning, then showers likely with a slight chance of thunderstorms in the afternoon. Highs in the upper 70s. Chance of rain 70%. Thursday night, a slight chance of thunderstorms in the evening. Mostly cloudy with a chance of showers. Lows in the mid-60s. Chance of rain 50%. Friday and Friday night, mostly cloudy. A 50% chance of showers. Highs in the mid-70s. Lows around 60. Saturday, mostly sunny with a 40% chance of showers. Highs in the mid-70s. At 8 p.m. at Lambert Field in St. Louis, it was mostly cloudy with a temperature of 62 degrees. The dew point was 59, giving us a relative humidity of 90%. The wind was calm, and the pressure was 30.08 inches and steady. Elsewhere in the metro area, in Chesterfield, it was partly cloudy and the temperature was 60. In Cahokia, it was mostly cloudy and 61 degrees. In St. Charles, it was partly cloudy and 60. Across the region, it was cloudy in Columbia, Missouri, with a temperature of 68. In Quincy, it was partly cloudy and 60 degrees. In Kansas City, it was mostly cloudy and the temperature was 70. It was cloudy in Springfield, Missouri, with a temperature of 72. In Rolla, it was mostly cloudy and the temperature was 69. In Farmington, it was 66 degrees. It was mostly cloudy in Cape Girardeau, with 68 degrees. It was cloudy in Springfield, Illinois, with a temperature of 64. Once again in St. Louis, it was mostly cloudy, the temperature was 62 degrees, and the wind was calm. The St. Louis climate summary for this evening, as of 4 p.m., September 26, 2026. Today's high temperature of 69 degrees occurred at 12:27 p.m. The normal high is 77. The record high is 94 degrees, which was set in 1897. Today's low temperature of 61 degrees occurred at 1:25 p.m. The normal low is 57. The record low is 35 degrees, which was set in 1940. 0.06 inches of precipitation fell today, which brings the monthly total to 1.37 inches. The total precipitation for the season since September 1st now stands at 1.37 inches, and the total precipitation for the year is now 37.63 inches. The normal high temperature for tomorrow is 77 degrees, and the normal low is 57. The record high for tomorrow is 92, which last occurred in 2019, and the record low is 36, which occurred in 1940. Sunset tonight.
is at 6:52 p.m. Sunrise tomorrow is at 6:54 a.m. The current time is 8:18 p.m. Central Daylight Time. 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Tonight, mostly cloudy. Lows around 60. East winds around 5 miles per hour this evening, becoming light and variable. Sunday, mostly cloudy in the morning, then becoming partly sunny. Highs in the upper 70s. Northeast winds around 5 miles per hour. Sunday night, partly cloudy. Lows in the mid-50s. Northeast winds around 5 miles per hour. Monday, sunny. Highs in the upper 70s. East winds around 5 miles per hour. Monday night, mostly clear. Lows in the upper 50s. East winds around 5 miles per hour in the evening, becoming light and variable. Tuesday, mostly sunny. Highs in the lower 80s. Tuesday night, mostly cloudy. A slight chance of showers and thunderstorms after midnight. Lows in the mid-60s. Chance of rain 20%. Wednesday and Wednesday night, mostly cloudy with a chance of showers with a slight chance of thunderstorms. Highs in the lower 80s. Lows in the upper 60s. Chance of rain 50%. Thursday, showers likely in the morning, then showers likely with a slight chance of thunderstorms in the afternoon. Highs in the upper 70s. Chance of rain 70%. Thursday night, a slight chance of thunderstorms in the evening. Mostly cloudy with a chance of showers. Lows in the mid-60s. Chance of rain 50%. Friday and Friday night, mostly cloudy. A 50% chance of showers. Highs in the mid-70s. Lows around 60. Saturday, mostly sunny with a 40% chance of showers. Highs in the mid-70s. At 8 p.m. at Lambert Field in St. Louis, it was mostly cloudy with a temperature of 62 degrees. The dew point was 59, giving us a relative humidity of 90%. The wind was calm, and the pressure was 30.08 inches and steady. Elsewhere in the metro area, in Chesterfield, it was partly cloudy and the temperature was 60. In Cahokia, it was mostly cloudy and 61 degrees. In St. Charles, it was partly cloudy and 60. Across the region, it was cloudy in Columbia, Missouri, with a temperature of 68. In Quincy, it was partly cloudy and 60 degrees. In Kansas City, it was mostly cloudy and the temperature was 70. It was cloudy in Springfield, Missouri, with a temperature of 72. In Rolla, it was mostly cloudy and the temperature was 69. In Farmington, it was 66 degrees. It was mostly cloudy in Cape Girardeau, with 68 degrees. It was cloudy in Springfield, Illinois, with a temperature of 64. Once again in St. Louis, it was mostly cloudy, the temperature was 62 degrees, and the wind was calm. The St. Louis climate summary for this evening, as of 4 p.m., September 26, 2026. Today's high temperature of 69 degrees occurred at 12:27 p.m. The normal high is 77. The record high is 94 degrees, which was set in 1897. Today's low temperature of 61 degrees occurred at 1:25 p.m. The normal low is 57. The record low is 35 degrees, which was set in 1940. 0.06 inches of precipitation fell today, which brings the monthly total to 1.37 inches. The total precipitation for the season since September 1st now stands at 1.37 inches, and the total precipitation for the year is now 37.63 inches. The normal high temperature for tomorrow is 77 degrees, and the normal low is 57. The record high for tomorrow is 92, which last occurred in 2019.
The record low is 36, which occurred in 1940. Sunset tonight is at 6:52 p.m. Sunrise tomorrow is at 6:54 a.m. The current time is 8:23 p.m. Central Daylight Time. 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This program originates from the National Weather Service Forecast Office in St. Louis, Missouri, and serves parts of East Central Missouri and Southwest Illinois, including the St. Louis metro area and surrounding counties. Tonight, mostly cloudy. Lows around 60. East winds around 5 miles per hour this evening, becoming light and variable. Sunday, mostly cloudy in the morning, then becoming partly sunny. Highs in the upper 70s. Northeast winds around 5 miles per hour. Sunday night, partly cloudy. Lows in the mid-50s. Northeast winds around 5 miles per hour. Monday, sunny. Highs in the upper 70s. East winds around 5 miles per hour. Monday night, mostly clear. Lows in the upper 50s. East winds around 5 miles per hour in the evening, becoming light and variable. Tuesday, mostly sunny. Highs in the lower 80s. Tuesday night, mostly cloudy. A slight chance of showers and thunderstorms after midnight. Lows in the mid-60s. Chance of rain 20%. Wednesday and Wednesday night, mostly cloudy with a chance of showers with a slight chance of thunderstorms. Highs in the lower 80s. Lows in the upper 60s. Chance of rain 50%. Thursday, showers likely in the morning, then showers likely with a slight chance of thunderstorms in the afternoon. Highs in the upper 70s. Chance of rain 70%. Thursday night, a slight chance of thunderstorms in the evening. Mostly cloudy with a chance of showers. Lows in the mid-60s. Chance of rain 50%. Friday and Friday night, mostly cloudy. A 50% chance of showers. Highs in the mid-70s. Lows around 60. Saturday, mostly sunny with a 40% chance of showers. Highs in the mid-70s. At 8 p.m. at Lambert Field in St. Louis, it was mostly cloudy with a temperature of 62 degrees. The dew point was 59, giving us a relative humidity of 90%. The wind was calm, and the pressure was 30.08 inches and steady. Elsewhere in the metro area, in Chesterfield, it was partly cloudy and the temperature was 60. In Cahokia, it was mostly cloudy and 61 degrees. In St. Charles, it was partly cloudy and 60. Across the region, it was cloudy in Columbia, Missouri, with a temperature of 68. In Quincy, it was partly cloudy and 60 degrees. In Kansas City, it was mostly cloudy and the temperature was 70. It was cloudy in Springfield, Missouri, with a temperature of 72. In Rolla, it was mostly cloudy and the temperature was 69. In Farmington, it was 66 degrees. It was mostly cloudy in Cape Girardeau, with 68 degrees. It was cloudy in Springfield, Illinois, with a temperature of 64. Once again in St. Louis, it was mostly cloudy, the temperature was 62 degrees, and the wind was calm. The St. Louis climate summary for this evening, as of 4 p.m., September 26, 2026. Today's high temperature of 69 degrees occurred at 12:27 p.m. The normal high is 77. The record high is 94 degrees, which was set in 1897. Today's low temperature of 61 degrees occurred at 1:25 p.m. The normal low is 57. The record low is 35 degrees, which was set in 1940. 0.06 inches of precipitation fell today, which brings the monthly total to 1.37 inches. The total precipitation for the season since September 1st now stands at 1.37 inches, and the total precipitation for the year is now 37.63 inches. The normal high temperature for tomorrow is 77 degrees, and the normal low is 57.
The record high for tomorrow is 92, which last occurred in 2019, and the record low is 36, which occurred in 1940. Sunset tonight is at 6:52 p.m. Sunrise tomorrow is at 6:54 a.m. The current time is 8:28 p.m. Central Daylight Time. 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This program originates from the National Weather Service Forecast Office in St. Louis, Missouri, and serves parts of East Central Missouri and Southwest Illinois, including the St. Louis metro area and surrounding counties. Tonight, mostly cloudy. Lows around 60. East winds around 5 miles per hour this evening, becoming light and variable. Sunday, mostly cloudy in the morning, then becoming partly sunny. Highs in the upper 70s. The record high for tomorrow is

central Missouri, and southwest Illinois, including the St. Louis metro area and surrounding counties. Tonight, mostly cloudy. Lows around 60. East winds around 5 miles per hour this evening, becoming light and variable. Sunday, mostly cloudy in the morning, then becoming partly sunny. Highs in the upper 70s. Northeast winds around 5 miles per hour. Sunday night, partly cloudy. Lows in the mid-50s. Northeast winds around 5 miles per hour. Monday, sunny. Highs in the upper 70s. East winds around 5 miles per hour. Monday night, mostly clear. Lows in the upper 50s. East winds around 5 miles per hour in the evening, becoming light and variable. Tuesday, mostly sunny. Highs in the lower 80s. Tuesday night, mostly cloudy. A slight chance of showers and thunderstorms after midnight. Lows in the mid-60s. Chance of rain 20%. Wednesday and Wednesday night, mostly cloudy with a chance of showers with a slight chance of thunderstorms. Highs in the lower 80s. Lows in the upper 60s. Chance of rain 50%. Thursday, showers likely in the morning, then showers likely with a slight chance of thunderstorms in the afternoon. Highs in the upper 70s. Chance of rain 70%. Thursday night, a slight chance of thunderstorms in the evening. Mostly cloudy with a chance of showers. Lows in the mid-60s. Chance of rain 50%. Friday and Friday night, mostly cloudy. A 50% chance of showers. Highs in the mid-70s. Lows around 60. Saturday, mostly sunny with a 40% chance of showers. Highs in the mid-70s. At 8 p.m. at Lambert Field in St. Louis, it was mostly cloudy with a temperature of 62 degrees. The dew point was 59, giving us a relative humidity of 90%. The wind was calm, and the pressure was 30.08 inches and steady. Elsewhere in the metro area, in Chesterfield, it was partly cloudy and the temperature was 60. In Cahokia, it was mostly cloudy and 61 degrees. In St. Charles, it was partly cloudy and 60. Across the region, it was cloudy in Columbia, Missouri, with a temperature of 68. In Quincy, it was partly cloudy and 60 degrees. In Kansas City, it was mostly cloudy and the temperature was 70. It was cloudy in Springfield, Missouri, with a temperature of 72. In Rolla, it was mostly cloudy and the temperature was 69. In Farmington, it was 66 degrees. It was mostly cloudy in Cape Girardeau, with 68 degrees. It was cloudy in Springfield, Illinois, with a temperature of 64. Once again in St. Louis, it was mostly cloudy, the temperature was 62 degrees, and the wind was calm. The current time is 8:32 p.m. Central Daylight Time. 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Tonight, mostly cloudy. Lows around 60. East winds around 5 miles per hour this evening, becoming light and variable. Sunday, mostly cloudy in the morning, then becoming partly sunny. Highs in the upper 70s. Northeast winds around 5 miles per hour. Sunday night, partly cloudy. Lows in the mid-50s. Northeast winds around 5 miles per hour. Monday, sunny. Highs in the upper 70s. East winds around 5 miles per hour. Monday night, mostly clear. Lows in the upper 50s. East winds around 5 miles per hour in the evening, becoming light and variable. Tuesday, mostly sunny. Highs in the lower 80s. Tuesday night, mostly cloudy. A slight chance of showers and thunderstorms after midnight. Lows in the mid-60s.

chance of rain 20%. Wednesday and Wednesday night, mostly cloudy with a chance of showers with a slight chance of thunderstorms. Highs in the lower 80s. Lows in the upper 60s. Chance of rain 50%. Thursday, showers likely in the morning, then showers likely with a slight chance of thunderstorms in the afternoon. Highs in the upper 70s. Chance of rain 70%. Thursday night, a slight chance of thunderstorms in the evening. Mostly cloudy with a chance of showers. Lows in the mid-60s. Chance of rain 50%. Friday and Friday night, mostly cloudy. A 50% chance of showers. Highs in the mid-70s. Lows around 60. Saturday, mostly sunny with a 40% chance of showers. Highs in the mid-70s. At 8 p.m. at Lambert Field in St. Louis, it was mostly cloudy with a temperature of 62 degrees. The dew point was 59, giving us a relative humidity of 90%. The wind was calm, and the pressure was 30.08 inches and steady. Elsewhere in the metro area, in Chesterfield, it was partly cloudy and the temperature was 60. In Cahokia, it was mostly cloudy and 61 degrees. In St. Charles, it was partly cloudy and 60. Across the region, it was cloudy in Columbia, Missouri, with a temperature of 68. In Quincy, it was partly cloudy and 60 degrees. In Kansas City, it was mostly cloudy and the temperature was 70. It was cloudy in Springfield, Missouri, with a temperature of 72. In Rolla, it was mostly cloudy and the temperature was 69. In Farmington, it was 66 degrees. It was mostly cloudy in Cape Girardeau, with 68 degrees. It was cloudy in Springfield, Illinois, with a temperature of 64. Once again in St. Louis, it was mostly cloudy, the temperature was 62 degrees, and the wind was calm. The current time is 8:36 p.m. Central Daylight Time. 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Tonight, mostly cloudy. Lows around 60. East winds around 5 miles per hour this evening, becoming light and variable. Sunday, mostly cloudy in the morning, then becoming partly sunny. Highs in the upper 70s. Northeast winds around 5 miles per hour. Sunday night, partly cloudy. Lows in the mid-50s. Northeast winds around 5 miles per hour. Monday, sunny. Highs in the upper 70s. East winds around 5 miles per hour. Monday night, mostly clear. Lows in the upper 50s. East winds around 5 miles per hour in the evening, becoming light and variable. Tuesday, mostly sunny. Highs in the lower 80s. Tuesday night, mostly cloudy. A slight chance of showers and thunderstorms after midnight. Lows in the mid-60s. Chance of rain 20%. Wednesday and Wednesday night, mostly cloudy with a chance of showers with a slight chance of thunderstorms. Highs in the lower 80s. Lows in the upper 60s. Chance of rain 50%. Thursday, showers likely in the morning, then showers likely with a slight chance of thunderstorms in the afternoon. Highs in the upper 70s. Chance of rain 70%. Thursday night, a slight chance of thunderstorms in the evening. Mostly cloudy with a chance of showers. Lows in the mid-60s. Chance of rain 50%. Friday and Friday night, mostly cloudy. A 50% chance of showers. Highs in the mid-70s. Lows around 60. Saturday, mostly sunny with a 40% chance of showers. Highs in the mid-70s. At 8 p.m. at Lambert Field in St. Louis, it was mostly cloudy with a temperature of 62 degrees. The dew point was 59, giving us a relative humidity of 90%.
The wind was calm, and the pressure was 30.08 inches and steady. Elsewhere in the metro area, in Chesterfield, it was partly cloudy and the temperature was 60. In Cahokia, it was mostly cloudy and 61 degrees. In St. Charles, it was partly cloudy and 60. Across the region, it was cloudy in Columbia, Missouri, with a temperature of 68. In Quincy, it was partly cloudy and 60 degrees. In Kansas City, it was mostly cloudy and the temperature was 70. It was cloudy in Springfield, Missouri, with a temperature of 72. In Rolla, it was mostly cloudy and the temperature was 69. In Farmington, it was 66 degrees. It was mostly cloudy in Cape Girardeau, with 68 degrees. It was cloudy in Springfield, Illinois, with a temperature of 64. Once again in St. Louis, it was mostly cloudy, the temperature was 62 degrees, and the wind was calm. The current time is 8:39 p.m. Central Daylight Time. 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Tonight, mostly cloudy. Lows around 60. East winds around 5 miles per hour this evening, becoming light and variable. Sunday, mostly cloudy in the morning, then becoming partly sunny. Highs in the upper 70s. Northeast winds around 5 miles per hour. Sunday night, partly cloudy. Lows in the mid-50s. Northeast winds around 5 miles per hour. Monday, sunny. Highs in the upper 70s. East winds around 5 miles per hour. Monday night, mostly clear. Lows in the upper 50s. East winds around 5 miles per hour in the evening, becoming light and variable. Tuesday, mostly sunny. Highs in the lower 80s. Tuesday night, mostly cloudy. A slight chance of showers and thunderstorms after midnight. Lows in the mid-60s. Chance of rain 20%. Wednesday and Wednesday night, mostly cloudy with a chance of showers with a slight chance of thunderstorms. Highs in the lower 80s. Lows in the upper 60s. Chance of rain 50%. Thursday, showers likely in the morning, then showers likely with a slight chance of thunderstorms in the afternoon. Highs in the upper 70s. Chance of rain 70%. Thursday night, a slight chance of thunderstorms in the evening. Mostly cloudy with a chance of showers. Lows in the mid-60s. Chance of rain 50%. Friday and Friday night, mostly cloudy. A 50% chance of showers. Highs in the mid-70s. Lows around 60. Saturday, mostly sunny with a 40% chance of showers. Highs in the mid-70s. At 8 p.m. at Lambert Field in St. Louis, it was mostly cloudy with a temperature of 62 degrees. The dew point was 59, giving us a relative humidity of 90%. The wind was calm, and the pressure was 30.08 inches and steady. Elsewhere in the metro area, in Chesterfield, it was partly cloudy and the temperature was 60. In Cahokia, it was mostly cloudy and 61 degrees. In St. Charles, it was partly cloudy and 60. Across the region, it was cloudy in Columbia, Missouri, with a temperature of 68. In Quincy, it was partly cloudy and 60 degrees. In Kansas City, it was mostly cloudy and the temperature was 70. It was cloudy in Springfield, Missouri, with a temperature of 72. In Rolla, it was mostly cloudy and the temperature was 69. In Farmington, it was 66 degrees. It was mostly cloudy in Cape Girardeau, with 68 degrees. It was cloudy in Springfield, Illinois, with a temperature of 64. Once again in St. Louis, it was mostly cloudy, the temperature was 62 degrees, and the wind was calm. The current time is 8:43 p.m.
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This program originates from the National Weather Service Forecast Office in St. Louis, Missouri, and serves parts of East Central Missouri and Southwest Illinois, including the St. Louis metro area and surrounding counties. Tonight, mostly cloudy. Lows around 60. East winds around 5 miles per hour this evening, becoming light and variable. Sunday, mostly cloudy in the morning, then becoming partly sunny. Highs in the upper 70s. Northeast winds around 5 miles per hour. Sunday night, partly cloudy. Lows in the mid-50s. Northeast winds around 5 miles per hour. Monday, sunny. Highs in the upper 70s. East winds around 5 miles per hour. Monday night, mostly clear. Lows in the upper 50s. East winds around 5 miles per hour in the evening, becoming light and variable. Tuesday, mostly sunny. Highs in the lower 80s. Tuesday night, mostly cloudy. A slight chance of showers and thunderstorms after midnight. Lows in the mid-60s. Chance of rain 20%. Wednesday and Wednesday night, mostly cloudy with a chance of showers with a slight chance of thunderstorms. Highs in the lower 80s. Lows in the upper 60s. Chance of rain 50%. Thursday, showers likely in the morning, then showers likely with a slight chance of thunderstorms in the afternoon. Highs in the upper 70s. Chance of rain 70%. Thursday night, a slight chance of thunderstorms in the evening. Mostly cloudy with a chance of showers. Lows in the mid-60s. Chance of rain 50%. Friday and Friday night, mostly cloudy. A 50% chance of showers. Highs in the mid-70s. Lows around 60. Saturday, mostly sunny with a 40% chance of showers. Highs in the mid-70s. At 8 p.m. at Lambert Field in St. Louis, it was mostly cloudy with a temperature of 62 degrees. The dew point was 59, giving us a relative humidity of 90%. The wind was calm, and the pressure was 30.08 inches and steady. Elsewhere in the metro area, in Chesterfield, it was partly cloudy and the temperature was 60. In Cahokia, it was mostly cloudy and 61 degrees. In St. Charles, it was partly cloudy and 60. Across the region, it was cloudy in Columbia, Missouri, with a temperature of 68. In Quincy, it was partly cloudy and 60 degrees. In Kansas City, it was mostly cloudy and the temperature was 70. It was cloudy in Springfield, Missouri, with a temperature of 72. In Rolla, it was mostly cloudy and the temperature was 69. In Farmington, it was 66 degrees. It was mostly cloudy in Cape Girardeau, with 68 degrees. It was cloudy in Springfield, Illinois, with a temperature of 64. Once again in St. Louis, it was mostly cloudy, the temperature was 62 degrees, and the wind was calm. The current time is 8:47 p.m. Central Daylight Time. 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Tonight, mostly cloudy. Lows around 60. East winds around 5 miles per hour this evening, becoming light and variable. Sunday, mostly cloudy in the morning, then becoming partly sunny. Highs in the upper 70s. Northeast winds around 5 miles per hour. Sunday night, partly cloudy. Lows in the mid-50s. Northeast winds around 5 miles per hour. Monday, sunny. Highs in the upper 70s. East winds around 5 miles per hour. Monday night, mostly clear. Lows in the upper 50s. East winds around
5 miles per hour in the evening, becoming light and variable. Tuesday, mostly sunny. Highs in the lower 80s. Tuesday night, mostly cloudy. A slight chance of showers and thunderstorms after midnight. Lows in the mid-60s. Chance of rain 20%. Wednesday and Wednesday night, mostly cloudy with a chance of showers with a slight chance of thunderstorms. Highs in the lower 80s. Lows in the upper 60s. Chance of rain 50%. Thursday, showers likely in the morning, then showers likely with a slight chance of thunderstorms in the afternoon. Highs in the upper 70s. Chance of rain 70%. Thursday night, a slight chance of thunderstorms in the evening. Mostly cloudy with a chance of showers. Lows in the mid-60s. Chance of rain 50%. Friday and Friday night, mostly cloudy. A 50% chance of showers. Highs in the mid-70s. Lows around 60. Saturday, mostly sunny with a 40% chance of showers. Highs in the mid-70s. At 8 p.m. at Lambert Field in St. Louis, it was mostly cloudy with a temperature of 62 degrees. The dew point was 59, giving us a relative humidity of 90%. The wind was calm, and the pressure was 30.08 inches and steady. Elsewhere in the metro area, in Chesterfield, it was partly cloudy and the temperature was 60. In Cahokia, it was mostly cloudy and 61 degrees. In St. Charles, it was partly cloudy and 60. Across the region, it was cloudy in Columbia, Missouri, with a temperature of 68. In Quincy, it was partly cloudy and 60 degrees. In Kansas City, it was mostly cloudy and the temperature was 70. It was cloudy in Springfield, Missouri, with a temperature of 72. In Rolla, it was mostly cloudy and the temperature was 69. In Farmington, it was 66 degrees. It was mostly cloudy in Cape Girardeau, with 68 degrees. It was cloudy in Springfield, Illinois, with a temperature of 64. Once again in St. Louis, it was mostly cloudy, the temperature was 62 degrees, and the wind was calm. The current time is 8:51 p.m. Central Daylight Time. 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Tonight, mostly cloudy. Lows around 60. East winds around 5 miles per hour this evening, becoming light and variable. Sunday, mostly cloudy in the morning, then becoming partly sunny. Highs in the upper 70s. Northeast winds around 5 miles per hour. Sunday night, partly cloudy. Lows in the mid-50s. Northeast winds around 5 miles per hour. Monday, sunny. Highs in the upper 70s. East winds around 5 miles per hour. Monday night, mostly clear. Lows in the upper 50s. East winds around 5 miles per hour in the evening, becoming light and variable. Tuesday, mostly sunny. Highs in the lower 80s. Tuesday night, mostly cloudy. A slight chance of showers and thunderstorms after midnight. Lows in the mid-60s. Chance of rain 20%. Wednesday and Wednesday night, mostly cloudy with a chance of showers with a slight chance of thunderstorms. Highs in the lower 80s. Lows in the upper 60s. Chance of rain 50%. Thursday, showers likely in the morning, then showers likely with a slight chance of thunderstorms in the afternoon. Highs in the upper 70s. Chance of rain 70%. Thursday night, a slight chance of thunderstorms in the evening. Mostly cloudy with a chance of showers. Lows in the mid-60s. Chance of rain 50%. Friday and Friday night, mostly cloudy. A 50% chance of showers. Highs in the mid-70s. Lows around 60.
Saturday, mostly sunny with a 40% chance of showers. Highs in the mid-70s. At 8 p.m. at Lambert Field in St. Louis, it was mostly cloudy with a temperature of 62 degrees. The dew point was 59, giving us a relative humidity of 90%. The wind was calm, and the pressure was 30.08 inches and steady. Elsewhere in the metro area, in Chesterfield, it was partly cloudy and the temperature was 60. In Cahokia, it was mostly cloudy and 61 degrees. In St. Charles, it was partly cloudy and 60. Across the region, it was cloudy in Columbia, Missouri, with a temperature of 68. In Quincy, it was partly cloudy and 60 degrees. In Kansas City, it was mostly cloudy and the temperature was 70. It was cloudy in Springfield, Missouri, with a temperature of 72. In Rolla, it was mostly cloudy and the temperature was 69. In Farmington, it was degrees. It was mostly cloudy in Cape Girardeau, with 68 degrees. It was cloudy in Springfield, Illinois, with a temperature of 64. Once again in St. Louis, it was mostly cloudy, the temperature was 62 degrees, and the wind was calm. The current time is 8:55 p.m. Central Daylight Time. 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Tonight, mostly cloudy. Lows around 60. East winds around 5 miles per hour this evening, becoming light and variable. Sunday, mostly cloudy in the morning, then becoming partly sunny. Highs in the upper 70s. Northeast winds around 5 miles per hour. Sunday night, partly cloudy. Lows in the mid-50s. Northeast winds around 5 miles per hour. Monday, sunny. Highs in the upper 70s. East winds around 5 miles per hour. Monday night, mostly clear. Lows in the upper 50s. East winds around 5 miles per hour in the evening, becoming light and variable. Tuesday, mostly sunny. Highs in the lower 80s. Tuesday night, mostly cloudy. A slight chance of showers and thunderstorms after midnight. Lows in the mid-60s. Chance of rain 20%. Wednesday and Wednesday night, mostly cloudy with a chance of showers with a slight chance of thunderstorms. Highs in the lower 80s. Lows in the upper 60s. Chance of rain 50%. Thursday, showers likely in the morning, then showers likely with a slight chance of thunderstorms in the afternoon. Highs in the upper 70s. Chance of rain 70%. Thursday night, a slight chance of thunderstorms in the evening. Mostly cloudy with a chance of showers. Lows in the mid-60s. Chance of rain 50%. Friday and Friday night, mostly cloudy. A 50% chance of showers. Highs in the mid-70s. Lows around 60. Saturday, mostly sunny with a 40% chance of showers. Highs in the mid-70s. At 8 p.m. at Lambert Field in St. Louis, it was mostly cloudy with a temperature of 62 degrees. The dew point was 59, giving us a relative humidity of 90%. The wind was calm, and the pressure was 30.08 inches and steady. Elsewhere in the metro area, in Chesterfield, it was partly cloudy and the temperature was 60. In Cahokia, it was mostly cloudy and 61 degrees. In St. Charles, it was partly cloudy and 60. Across the region, it was cloudy in Columbia, Missouri, with a temperature of 68. In Quincy, it was partly cloudy and 60 degrees. In Kansas City, it was mostly cloudy and the temperature was 70. It was cloudy in Springfield, Missouri, with a temperature of 72. In Rolla, it was mostly cloudy and the temperature was 69. In Farmington, it was 66 degrees. It was mostly cloudy and
Gerardo with 68 degrees. It was cloudy in Springfield, Illinois, with a temperature of 64. Once again in St. Louis, it was mostly cloudy. The temperature was 62 degrees and the wind was calm. The current time is 8:59 p.m. Central Daylight Time. 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Tonight, mostly cloudy. Lows around 60. East winds around 5 miles per hour this evening, becoming light and variable. Sunday, mostly cloudy in the morning, then becoming partly sunny. Highs in the upper 70s. Northeast winds around 5 miles per hour. Sunday night, partly cloudy. Lows in the mid-50s. Northeast winds around 5 miles per hour. Monday, sunny. Highs in the upper 70s. East winds around 5 miles per hour. Monday night, mostly clear. Lows in the upper 50s. East winds around 5 miles per hour in the evening, becoming light and variable. Tuesday, mostly sunny. Highs in the lower 80s. Tuesday night, mostly cloudy. A slight chance of showers and thunderstorms after midnight. Lows in the mid-60s. Chance of rain 20%. Wednesday and Wednesday night, mostly cloudy with a chance of showers with a slight chance of thunderstorms. Highs in the lower 80s. Lows in the upper 60s. Chance of rain 50%. Thursday, showers likely in the morning, then showers likely with a slight chance of thunderstorms in the afternoon. Highs in the upper 70s. Chance of rain 70%. Thursday night, a slight chance of thunderstorms in the evening. Mostly cloudy with a chance of showers. Lows in the mid-60s. Chance of rain 50%. Friday and Friday night, mostly cloudy. A 50% chance of showers. Highs in the mid-70s. Lows around 60. Saturday, mostly sunny with a 40% chance of showers. Highs in the mid-70s. At 8 p.m. at Lambert Field in St. Louis, it was mostly cloudy with a temperature of 62 degrees. The dew point was 59, giving us a relative humidity of 90%. The wind was calm, and the pressure was 30.08 inches and steady. Elsewhere in the metro area, in Chesterfield, it was partly cloudy and the temperature was 60. In Cahokia, it was mostly cloudy and 61 degrees. In St. Charles, it was partly cloudy and 60. Across the region, it was cloudy in Columbia, Missouri, with a temperature of 68. In Quincy, it was partly cloudy and 60 degrees. In Kansas City, it was mostly cloudy and the temperature was 70. It was cloudy in Springfield, Missouri, with a temperature of 72. In Rolla, it was mostly cloudy and the temperature was 69. In Farmington, it was 66 degrees. It was mostly cloudy in Cape Girardeau, with 68 degrees. It was cloudy in Springfield, Illinois, with a temperature of 64. Once again in St. Louis, it was mostly cloudy. The temperature was 62 degrees and the wind was calm. The current time is 9:02 p.m. Central Daylight Time. 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This program originates from the National Weather Service Forecast Office in St. Louis, Missouri, and serves parts of East Central Missouri and Southwest Illinois, including the St. Louis metro area and surrounding counties. Tonight, mostly cloudy. Lows around 60. East winds around 5 miles per hour this evening, becoming light and variable. Sunday, mostly cloudy in the morning, then becoming partly sunny. Highs in the upper 70s. Northeast winds around 5 miles per hour. Sunday night, partly cloudy. Lows in the mid
50s. Northeast winds around 5 miles per hour. Monday, sunny. Highs in the upper 70s. East winds around 5 miles per hour. Monday night, mostly clear. Lows in the upper 50s. East winds around 5 miles per hour in the evening, becoming light and variable. Tuesday, mostly sunny. Highs in the lower 80s. Tuesday night, mostly cloudy. A slight chance of showers and thunderstorms after midnight. Lows in the mid-60s. Chance of rain 20%. Wednesday and Wednesday night, mostly cloudy with a chance of showers with a slight chance of thunderstorms. Highs in the lower 80s. Lows in the upper 60s. Chance of rain 50%. Thursday, showers likely in the morning, then showers likely with a slight chance of thunderstorms in the afternoon. Highs in the upper 70s. Chance of rain 70%. Thursday night, a slight chance of thunderstorms in the evening. Mostly cloudy with a chance of showers. Lows in the mid-60s. Chance of rain 50%. Friday and Friday night, mostly cloudy. A 50% chance of showers. Highs in the mid-70s. Lows around 60. Saturday, mostly sunny with a 40% chance of showers. Highs in the mid-70s. Tonight, mostly cloudy. A slight chance of showers after midnight. Lows around 60. East winds around 5 miles per hour this evening, becoming light and variable. Chance of rain 20%. Sunday, mostly cloudy with a slight chance of showers in the morning, then partly sunny in the afternoon. Highs in the upper 70s. Northeast winds around 5 miles per hour. Chance of rain 20%. Sunday night, partly cloudy. Lows in the mid-50s. Northeast winds around 5 miles per hour. Monday, sunny. Highs in the upper 70s. East winds around 5 miles per hour. Monday night, mostly clear. Lows in the upper 50s. East winds around 5 miles per hour in the evening, becoming light and variable. Tuesday, mostly sunny. Highs in the lower 80s. Tuesday night, mostly cloudy. A slight chance of showers and thunderstorms after midnight. Lows in the mid-60s. Chance of rain 20%. Wednesday and Wednesday night, mostly cloudy with a chance of showers with a slight chance of thunderstorms. Highs in the lower 80s. Lows in the upper 60s. Chance of rain 50%. Thursday, showers likely in the morning, then showers likely with a slight chance of thunderstorms in the afternoon. Highs in the upper 70s. Chance of rain 70%. Thursday night, a slight chance of thunderstorms in the evening. Mostly cloudy with a chance of showers. Lows in the mid-60s. Chance of rain 50%. Friday and Friday night, mostly cloudy. A 50% chance of showers. Highs in the mid-70s. Lows around 60. Saturday, mostly sunny with a 40% chance of showers. Highs in the mid-70s. At 8 p.m. at Lambert Field in St. Louis, it was mostly cloudy with a temperature of 62 degrees. The dew point was 59, giving us a relative humidity of 90%. The wind was calm, and the pressure was 30.08 inches and steady. Elsewhere in the metro area, in Chesterfield, it was partly cloudy and the temperature was 60. In Cahokia, it was mostly cloudy and 61 degrees. In St. Charles, it was partly cloudy and 60. Across the region, it was cloudy in Columbia, Missouri, with a temperature of 68. In Quincy, it was partly cloudy and 60 degrees. In Kansas City, it was mostly cloudy and the temperature was 70. It was cloudy in Springfield, Missouri, with a temperature of 72. In Rolla, it was mostly cloudy and the temperature was 69. In Farmington, it was 66 degrees. It was mostly cloudy in Cape Girardeau, with 68 degrees. It was cloudy in Springfield, Illinois, with a temperature of 64. Once again,
In St. Louis, it was mostly cloudy. The temperature was 62 degrees and the wind was calm. The current time is 9:08 p.m. Central Daylight Time. 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Tonight, mostly cloudy. A slight chance of showers after midnight. Lows around 60. East winds around 5 miles per hour this evening, becoming light and variable. Chance of rain 20%. Sunday, mostly cloudy with a slight chance of showers in the morning, then partly sunny in the afternoon. Highs in the upper 70s. Northeast winds around 5 miles per hour. Chance of rain 20%. Sunday night, partly cloudy. Lows in the mid-50s. Northeast winds around 5 miles per hour. Monday, sunny. Highs in the upper 70s. East winds around 5 miles per hour. Monday night, mostly clear. Lows in the upper 50s. East winds around 5 miles per hour in the evening, becoming light and variable. Tuesday, mostly sunny. Highs in the lower 80s. Tuesday night, mostly cloudy. A slight chance of showers and thunderstorms after midnight. Lows in the mid-60s. Chance of rain 20%. Wednesday and Wednesday night, mostly cloudy with a chance of showers with a slight chance of thunderstorms. Highs in the lower 80s. Lows in the upper 60s. Chance of rain 50%. Thursday, showers likely in the morning, then showers likely with a slight chance of thunderstorms in the afternoon. Highs in the upper 70s. Chance of rain 70%. Thursday night, a slight chance of thunderstorms in the evening. Mostly cloudy with a chance of showers. Lows in the mid-60s. Chance of rain 50%. Friday and Friday night, mostly cloudy. A 50% chance of showers. Highs in the mid-70s. Lows around 60. Saturday, mostly sunny with a 40% chance of showers. Highs in the mid-70s. At 9 p.m. at Lambert Field in St. Louis, it was mostly cloudy with a temperature of 62 degrees. The dew point was 58, giving us a relative humidity of 86%. The wind was east at 3 miles an hour, and the pressure was 30.08 inches and steady. Elsewhere in the metro area, in Chesterfield, it was partly cloudy and the temperature was 59. In Cahokia, it was partly cloudy and 60 degrees. In St. Charles, it was clear and 59. Across the region, it was cloudy in Columbia, Missouri, with a temperature of 66. In Quincy, it was partly cloudy and 60 degrees. In Kansas City, it was cloudy and the temperature was 69. It was cloudy in Springfield, Missouri, with a temperature of 70. In Rolla, it was mostly cloudy and the temperature was 67. In Farmington, it was 64 degrees. It was mostly cloudy in Cape Girardeau, with 66 degrees. It was cloudy in Springfield, Illinois, with a temperature of 63. Once again in St. Louis, it was mostly cloudy. The temperature was 62 degrees and the wind was east at 3 miles an hour. The current time is 9:12 p.m. Central Daylight Time. 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Tonight, mostly cloudy. A slight chance of showers after midnight. Lows around 60. East winds around 5 miles per hour this evening, becoming light and variable. Chance of rain 20%. Sunday, mostly cloudy with a slight chance of showers in the morning, then partly sunny in the afternoon.
highs in the upper 70s. Northeast winds around 5 miles per hour. Chance of rain 20%. Sunday night, partly cloudy. Lows in the mid-50s. Northeast winds around 5 miles per hour. Monday, sunny. Highs in the upper 70s. East winds around 5 miles per hour. Monday night, mostly clear. Lows in the upper 50s. East winds around 5 miles per hour in the evening, becoming light and variable. Tuesday, mostly sunny. Highs in the lower 80s. Tuesday night, mostly cloudy. A slight chance of showers and thunderstorms after midnight. Lows in the mid-60s. Chance of rain 20%. Wednesday and Wednesday night, mostly cloudy with a chance of showers with a slight chance of thunderstorms. Highs in the lower 80s. Lows in the upper 60s. Chance of rain 50%. Thursday, showers likely in the morning, then showers likely with a slight chance of thunderstorms in the afternoon. Highs in the upper 70s. Chance of rain 70%. Thursday night, a slight chance of thunderstorms in the evening. Mostly cloudy with a chance of showers. Lows in the mid-60s. Chance of rain 50%. Friday and Friday night, mostly cloudy. A 50% chance of showers. Highs in the mid-70s. Lows around 60. Saturday, mostly sunny with a 40% chance of showers. Highs in the mid-70s. At 9 p.m. at Lambert Field in St. Louis, it was mostly cloudy with a temperature of 62 degrees. The dew point was 58, giving us a relative humidity of 86%. The wind was east at 3 miles an hour, and the pressure was 30.08 inches and steady. Elsewhere in the metro area, in Chesterfield, it was partly cloudy and the temperature was 59. In Cahokia, it was partly cloudy and 60 degrees. In St. Charles, it was clear and 59. Across the region, it was cloudy in Columbia, Missouri, with a temperature of 66. In Quincy, it was partly cloudy and 60 degrees. In Kansas City, it was cloudy and the temperature was 69. It was cloudy in Springfield, Missouri, with a temperature of 70. In Rolla, it was mostly cloudy and the temperature was 67. In Farmington, it was 64 degrees. It was mostly cloudy in Cape Girardeau, with 66 degrees. It was cloudy in Springfield, Illinois, with a temperature of 63. Once again in St. Louis, it was mostly cloudy, the temperature was 62 degrees, and the wind was east at 3 miles an hour. The current time is 9:16 p.m. Central Daylight Time. 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This program originates from the National Weather Service Forecast Office in St. Louis, Missouri, and serves parts of East Central Missouri and Southwest Illinois, including the St. Louis metro area and surrounding counties. Tonight, mostly cloudy. A slight chance of showers after midnight. Lows around 60. East winds around 5 miles per hour this evening, becoming light and variable. Chance of rain 20%. Sunday, mostly cloudy with a slight chance of showers in the morning, then partly sunny in the afternoon. Highs in the upper 70s. Northeast winds around 5 miles per hour. Chance of rain 20%. Sunday night, partly cloudy. Lows in the mid-50s. Northeast winds around 5 miles per hour. Monday, sunny. Highs in the upper 70s. East winds around 5 miles per hour. Monday night, mostly clear. Lows in the upper 50s. East winds around 5 miles per hour in the evening, becoming light and variable. Tuesday, mostly sunny. Highs in the lower 80s. Tuesday night, mostly cloudy. A slight chance of showers and thunderstorms after midnight. Lows in the mid-60s. Chance of rain 20%. Wednesday and Wednesday night, mostly cloudy with a chance of showers with a slight chance of thunderstorms.
Highs in the lower 80s. Lows in the upper 60s. Chance of rain 50%. Thursday, showers likely in the morning, then showers likely with a slight chance of thunderstorms in the afternoon. Highs in the upper 70s. Chance of rain 70%. Thursday night, a slight chance of thunderstorms in the evening. Mostly cloudy with a chance of showers. Lows in the mid-60s. Chance of rain 50%. Friday and Friday night, mostly cloudy. A 50% chance of showers. Highs in the mid-70s. Lows around 60. Saturday, mostly sunny with a 40% chance of showers. Highs in the mid-70s. At 9 p.m. at Lambert Field in St. Louis, it was mostly cloudy with a temperature of 62 degrees. The dew point was 58, giving us a relative humidity of 86%. The wind was east at 3 miles an hour, and the pressure was 30.08 inches and steady. Elsewhere in the metro area, in Chesterfield, it was partly cloudy and the temperature was 59. In Cahokia, it was partly cloudy and 60 degrees. In St. Charles, it was clear and 59. Across the region, it was cloudy in Columbia, Missouri, with a temperature of 66. In Quincy, it was partly cloudy and 60 degrees. In Kansas City, it was cloudy and the temperature was 69. It was cloudy in Springfield, Missouri, with a temperature of 70. In Rolla, it was mostly cloudy and the temperature was 67. In Farmington, it was 64 degrees. It was mostly cloudy in Cape Girardeau, with 66 degrees. It was cloudy in Springfield, Illinois, with a temperature of 63. Once again in St. Louis, it was mostly cloudy, the temperature was 62 degrees, and the wind was east at 3 miles an hour. The current time is 9:20 p.m. Central Daylight Time. 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This program originates from the National Weather Service Forecast Office in St. Louis, Missouri, and serves parts of East Central Missouri and Southwest Illinois, including the St. Louis metro area and surrounding counties. Tonight, mostly cloudy. A slight chance of showers after midnight. Lows around 60. East winds around 5 miles per hour this evening, becoming light and variable. Chance of rain 20%. Sunday, mostly cloudy with a slight chance of showers in the morning, then partly sunny in the afternoon. Highs in the upper 70s. Northeast winds around 5 miles per hour. Chance of rain 20%. Sunday night, partly cloudy. Lows in the mid-50s. Northeast winds around 5 miles per hour. Monday, sunny. Highs in the upper 70s. East winds around 5 miles per hour. Monday night, mostly clear. Lows in the upper 50s. East winds around 5 miles per hour in the evening, becoming light and variable. Tuesday, mostly sunny. Highs in the lower 80s. Tuesday night, mostly cloudy. A slight chance of showers and thunderstorms after midnight. Lows in the mid-60s. Chance of rain 20%. Wednesday and Wednesday night, mostly cloudy with a chance of showers with a slight chance of thunderstorms. Highs in the lower 80s. Lows in the upper 60s. Chance of rain 50%. Thursday, showers likely in the morning, then showers likely with a slight chance of thunderstorms in the afternoon. Highs in the upper 70s. Chance of rain 70%. Thursday night, a slight chance of thunderstorms in the evening. Mostly cloudy with a chance of showers. Lows in the mid-60s. Chance of rain 50%. Friday and Friday night, mostly cloudy. A 50% chance of showers. Highs in the mid-70s. Lows around 60. Saturday, mostly sunny with a 40% chance of showers. Highs in the mid-70s. At 9 p.m. at Lambert Field in St. Louis, it was mostly cloudy with a temperature of 62 degrees. The dew point was
58, giving us a relative humidity of 86%. The wind was east at 3 miles an hour, and the pressure was 30.08 inches and steady. Elsewhere in the metro area, in Chesterfield, it was partly cloudy and the temperature was 59. In Cahokia, it was partly cloudy and 60 degrees. In St. Charles, it was clear and 59. Across the region, it was cloudy in Columbia, Missouri, with a temperature of 66. In Quincy, it was partly cloudy and 60 degrees. In Kansas City, it was cloudy and the temperature was 69. It was cloudy in Springfield, Missouri, with a temperature of 70. In Rolla, it was mostly cloudy and the temperature was 67. In Farmington, it was 64 degrees. It was mostly cloudy in Cape Girardeau, with 66 degrees. It was cloudy in Springfield, Illinois, with a temperature of 63. Once again in St. Louis, it was mostly cloudy. The temperature was 62 degrees and the wind was east at 3 miles an hour. The current time is 9:25 p.m. Central Daylight Time. 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This program originates from the National Weather Service Forecast Office in St. Louis, Missouri, and serves parts of East Central Missouri and Southwest Illinois, including the St. Louis metro area and surrounding counties. Tonight, mostly cloudy. A slight chance of showers after midnight. Lows around 60. East winds around 5 miles per hour this evening, becoming light and variable. Chance of rain 20%. Sunday, mostly cloudy with a slight chance of showers in the morning, then partly sunny in the afternoon. Highs in the upper 70s. Northeast winds around 5 miles per hour. Chance of rain 20%. Sunday night, partly cloudy. Lows in the mid-50s. Northeast winds around 5 miles per hour. Monday, sunny. Highs in the upper 70s. East winds around 5 miles per hour. Monday night, mostly clear. Lows in the upper 50s. East winds around 5 miles per hour in the evening, becoming light and variable. Tuesday, mostly sunny. Highs in the lower 80s. Tuesday night, mostly cloudy. A slight chance of showers and thunderstorms after midnight. Lows in the mid-60s. Chance of rain 20%. Wednesday and Wednesday night, mostly cloudy with a chance of showers with a slight chance of thunderstorms. Highs in the lower 80s. Lows in the upper 60s. Chance of rain 50%. Thursday, showers likely in the morning, then showers likely with a slight chance of thunderstorms in the afternoon. Highs in the upper 70s. Chance of rain 70%. Thursday night, a slight chance of thunderstorms in the evening. Mostly cloudy with a chance of showers. Lows in the mid-60s. Chance of rain 50%. Friday and Friday night, mostly cloudy. A 50% chance of showers. Highs in the mid-70s. Lows around 60. Saturday, mostly sunny with a 40% chance of showers. Highs in the mid-70s. At 9 p.m. at Lambert Field in St. Louis, it was mostly cloudy with a temperature of 62 degrees. The dew point was 58, giving us a relative humidity of 86%. The wind was east at 3 miles an hour, and the pressure was 30.08 inches and steady. Elsewhere in the metro area, in Chesterfield, it was partly cloudy and the temperature was 59. In Cahokia, it was partly cloudy and 60 degrees. In St. Charles, it was clear and 59. Across the region, it was cloudy in Columbia, Missouri, with a temperature of 66. In Quincy, it was partly cloudy and 60 degrees. In Kansas City, it was cloudy and the temperature was 69. It was cloudy in Springfield, Missouri, with a temperature of 70. In Rolla, it was mostly cloudy and the temperature was 67. In Farmington, it was 64 degrees. It was mostly cloudy in Cape Girardeau, with 66 degrees. It was
cloudy in Springfield, Illinois, with a temperature of 63. Once again in St. Louis, it was mostly cloudy. The temperature was 62 degrees and the wind was east at 3 miles an hour. The current time is 9:29 p.m. Central Daylight Time. 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This program originates from the National Weather Service Forecast Office in St. Louis, Missouri, and serves parts of East Central Missouri and Southwest Illinois, including the St. Louis metro area and surrounding counties. Tonight, mostly cloudy. A slight chance of showers after midnight. Lows around 60. East winds around 5 miles per hour this evening, becoming light and variable. Chance of rain 20%. Sunday, mostly cloudy with a slight chance of showers in the morning, then partly sunny in the afternoon. Springfield, Illinois, with a temperature of 60.

Surrounding counties. Tonight, mostly cloudy. A slight chance of showers after midnight. Lows around 60. East winds around 5 miles per hour this evening, becoming light and variable. Chance of rain 20%. Sunday, mostly cloudy with a slight chance of showers in the morning, then partly sunny in the afternoon. Highs in the upper 70s. Northeast winds around 5 miles per hour. Chance of rain 20%. Sunday night, partly cloudy. Lows in the mid-50s. Northeast winds around 5 miles per hour. Monday, sunny. Highs in the upper 70s. East winds around 5 miles per hour. Monday night, mostly clear. Lows in the upper 50s. East winds around 5 miles per hour in the evening, becoming light and variable. Tuesday, mostly sunny. Highs in the lower 80s. Tuesday night, mostly cloudy. A slight chance of showers and thunderstorms after midnight. Lows in the mid-60s. Chance of rain 20%. Wednesday and Wednesday night, mostly cloudy with a chance of showers with a slight chance of thunderstorms. Highs in the lower 80s. Lows in the upper 60s. Chance of rain 50%. Thursday, showers likely in the morning, then showers likely with a slight chance of thunderstorms in the afternoon. Highs in the upper 70s. Chance of rain 70%. Thursday night, a slight chance of thunderstorms in the evening. Mostly cloudy with a chance of showers. Lows in the mid-60s. Chance of rain 50%. Friday and Friday night, mostly cloudy. A 50% chance of showers. Highs in the mid-70s. Lows around 60. Saturday, mostly sunny with a 40% chance of showers. Highs in the mid-70s. At 9 p.m. at Lambert Field in St. Louis, it was mostly cloudy with a temperature of 62 degrees. The dew point was 58, giving us a relative humidity of 86%. The wind was east at 3 miles an hour, and the pressure was 30.08 inches and steady. Elsewhere in the metro area, in Chesterfield, it was partly cloudy and the temperature was 59. In Cahokia, it was partly cloudy and 60 degrees. In St. Charles, it was clear and 59. Across the region, it was cloudy in Columbia, Missouri, with a temperature of 66. In Quincy, it was partly cloudy and 60 degrees. In Kansas City, it was cloudy and the temperature was 69. It was cloudy in Springfield, Missouri, with a temperature of 70. In Rolla, it was mostly cloudy and the temperature was 67. In Farmington, it was 64 degrees. It was mostly cloudy in Cape Girardeau, with 66 degrees. It was cloudy in Springfield, Illinois, with a temperature of 63. Once again in St. Louis, it was mostly cloudy, the temperature was 62 degrees, and the wind was east at 3 miles an hour. The current time is 9:33 p.m. Central Daylight Time. 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Tonight, mostly cloudy. A slight chance of showers after midnight. Lows around 60. East winds around 5 miles per hour this evening, becoming light and variable. Chance of rain 20%. Sunday, mostly cloudy with a slight chance of showers in the morning, then partly sunny in the afternoon. Highs in the upper 70s. Northeast winds around 5 miles per hour. Chance of rain 20%. Sunday night, partly cloudy. Lows in the mid-50s. Northeast winds around 5 miles per hour. Monday, sunny. Highs in the upper 70s. East winds around 5 miles per hour. Monday night, mostly clear. Lows in the upper 50s. East winds around 5 miles per hour in the evening.

becoming light and variable. Tuesday, mostly sunny. Highs in the lower 80s. Tuesday night, mostly cloudy. A slight chance of showers and thunderstorms after midnight. Lows in the mid-60s. Chance of rain 20%. Wednesday and Wednesday night, mostly cloudy with a chance of showers with a slight chance of thunderstorms. Highs in the lower 80s. Lows in the upper 60s. Chance of rain 50%. Thursday, showers likely in the morning, then showers likely with a slight chance of thunderstorms in the afternoon. Highs in the upper 70s. Chance of rain 70%. Thursday night, a slight chance of thunderstorms in the evening. Mostly cloudy with a chance of showers. Lows in the mid-60s. Chance of rain 50%. Friday and Friday night, mostly cloudy. A 50% chance of showers. Highs in the mid-70s. Lows around 60. Saturday, mostly sunny with a 40% chance of showers. Highs in the mid-70s. At 9 p.m. at Lambert Field in St. Louis, it was mostly cloudy with a temperature of 62 degrees. The dew point was 58, giving us a relative humidity of 86%. The wind was east at 3 miles an hour, and the pressure was 30.08 inches and steady. Elsewhere in the metro area, in Chesterfield, it was partly cloudy and the temperature was 59. In Cahokia, it was partly cloudy and 60 degrees. In St. Charles, it was clear and 59. Across the region, it was cloudy in Columbia, Missouri, with a temperature of 66. In Quincy, it was partly cloudy and 60 degrees. In Kansas City, it was cloudy and the temperature was 69. It was cloudy in Springfield, Missouri, with a temperature of 70. In Rolla, it was mostly cloudy and the temperature was 67. In Farmington, it was 64 degrees. It was mostly cloudy in Cape Girardeau, with 66 degrees. It was cloudy in Springfield, Illinois, with a temperature of 63. Once again in St. Louis, it was mostly cloudy, the temperature was 62 degrees, and the wind was east at 3 miles an hour. The current time is 9:37 p.m. Central Daylight Time. 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This program originates from the National Weather Service Forecast Office in St. Louis, Missouri, and serves parts of East Central Missouri and Southwest Illinois, including the St. Louis metro area and surrounding counties. Tonight, mostly cloudy. A slight chance of showers after midnight. Lows around 60. East winds around 5 miles per hour this evening, becoming light and variable. Chance of rain 20%. Sunday, mostly cloudy with a slight chance of showers in the morning, then partly sunny in the afternoon. Highs in the upper 70s. Northeast winds around 5 miles per hour. Chance of rain 20%. Sunday night, partly cloudy. Lows in the mid-50s. Northeast winds around 5 miles per hour. Monday, sunny. Highs in the upper 70s. East winds around 5 miles per hour. Monday night, mostly clear. Lows in the upper 50s. East winds around 5 miles per hour in the evening, becoming light and variable. Tuesday, mostly sunny. Highs in the lower 80s. Tuesday night, mostly cloudy. A slight chance of showers and thunderstorms after midnight. Lows in the mid-60s. Chance of rain 20%. Wednesday and Wednesday night, mostly cloudy with a chance of showers with a slight chance of thunderstorms. Highs in the lower 80s. Lows in the upper 60s. Chance of rain 50%. Thursday, showers likely in the morning, then showers likely with a slight chance of thunderstorms in the afternoon. Highs in the upper 70s. Chance of rain 70%. Thursday night, a slight chance of thunderstorms in the evening. Mostly cloudy with a chance of showers. Lows in the mid-60s. Chance of rain 50%. Friday and Friday.
Tonight, mostly cloudy. A 50% chance of showers. Highs in the mid-70s. Lows around 60. Saturday, mostly sunny with a 40% chance of showers. Highs in the mid-70s. At 9 p.m. at Lambert Field in St. Louis, it was mostly cloudy with a temperature of 62 degrees. The dew point was 58, giving us a relative humidity of 86%. The wind was east at 3 miles an hour, and the pressure was 30.08 inches and steady. Elsewhere in the metro area, in Chesterfield, it was partly cloudy and the temperature was 59. In Cahokia, it was partly cloudy and 60 degrees. In St. Charles, it was clear and 59. Across the region, it was cloudy in Columbia, Missouri, with a temperature of 66. In Quincy, it was partly cloudy and 60 degrees. In Kansas City, it was cloudy and the temperature was 69. It was cloudy in Springfield, Missouri, with a temperature of 70. In Rolla, it was mostly cloudy and the temperature was 67. In Farmington, it was 64 degrees. It was mostly cloudy in Cape Girardeau, with 66 degrees. It was cloudy in Springfield, Illinois, with a temperature of 63. Once again in St. Louis, it was mostly cloudy. The temperature was 62 degrees and the wind was east at 3 miles an hour. The current time is 9:41 p.m. Central Daylight Time. 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This program originates from the National Weather Service Forecast Office in St. Louis, Missouri, and serves parts of East Central Missouri and Southwest Illinois, including the St. Louis metro area and surrounding counties. Tonight, mostly cloudy. A slight chance of showers after midnight. Lows around 60. East winds around 5 miles per hour this evening, becoming light and variable. Chance of rain 20%. Sunday, mostly cloudy with a slight chance of showers in the morning, then partly sunny in the afternoon. Highs in the upper 70s. Northeast winds around 5 miles per hour. Chance of rain 20%. Sunday night, partly cloudy. Lows in the mid-50s. Northeast winds around 5 miles per hour. Monday, sunny. Highs in the upper 70s. East winds around 5 miles per hour. Monday night, mostly clear. Lows in the upper 50s. East winds around 5 miles per hour in the evening, becoming light and variable. Tuesday, mostly sunny. Highs in the lower 80s. Tuesday night, mostly cloudy. A slight chance of showers and thunderstorms after midnight. Lows in the mid-60s. Chance of rain 20%. Wednesday and Wednesday night, mostly cloudy with a chance of showers with a slight chance of thunderstorms. Highs in the lower 80s. Lows in the upper 60s. Chance of rain 50%. Thursday, showers likely in the morning, then showers likely with a slight chance of thunderstorms in the afternoon. Highs in the upper 70s. Chance of rain 70%. Thursday night, a slight chance of thunderstorms in the evening. Mostly cloudy with a chance of showers. Lows in the mid-60s. Chance of rain 50%. Friday and Friday night, mostly cloudy. A 50% chance of showers. Highs in the mid-70s. Lows around 60. Saturday, mostly sunny with a 40% chance of showers. Highs in the mid-70s. At 9 p.m. at Lambert Field in St. Louis, it was mostly cloudy with a temperature of 62 degrees. The dew point was 58, giving us a relative humidity of 86%. The wind was east at 3 miles an hour, and the pressure was 30.08 inches and steady. Elsewhere in the metro area, in Chesterfield, it was partly cloudy and the temperature was 59. In Cahokia, it was partly cloudy and 60 degrees. In St. Charles, it was clear and 59. Across the region, it was cloudy in Columbia, Missouri, with a temperature of 66.
In Quincy, it was partly cloudy and 60 degrees. In Kansas City, it was cloudy and the temperature was 69. It was cloudy in Springfield, Missouri, with a temperature of 70. In Rolla, it was mostly cloudy and the temperature was 67. In Farmington, it was 64 degrees. It was mostly cloudy in Cape Girardeau, with 66 degrees. It was cloudy in Springfield, Illinois, with a temperature of 63. Once again in St. Louis, it was mostly cloudy, the temperature was 62 degrees, and the wind was east at 3 miles an hour. The current time is 9:45 p.m. Central Daylight Time. 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This program originates from the National Weather Service Forecast Office in St. Louis, Missouri, and serves parts of East Central Missouri and Southwest Illinois, including the St. Louis metro area and surrounding counties. Tonight, mostly cloudy. A slight chance of showers after midnight. Lows around 60. East winds around 5 miles per hour this evening, becoming light and variable. Chance of rain 20%. Sunday, mostly cloudy with a slight chance of showers in the morning, then partly sunny in the afternoon. Highs in the upper 70s. Northeast winds around 5 miles per hour. Chance of rain 20%. Sunday night, partly cloudy. Lows in the mid-50s. Northeast winds around 5 miles per hour. Monday, sunny. Highs in the upper 70s. East winds around 5 miles per hour. Monday night, mostly clear. Lows in the upper 50s. East winds around 5 miles per hour in the evening, becoming light and variable. Tuesday, mostly sunny. Highs in the lower 80s. Tuesday night, mostly cloudy. A slight chance of showers and thunderstorms after midnight. Lows in the mid-60s. Chance of rain 20%. Wednesday and Wednesday night, mostly cloudy with a chance of showers with a slight chance of thunderstorms. Highs in the lower 80s. Lows in the upper 60s. Chance of rain 50%. Thursday, showers likely in the morning, then showers likely with a slight chance of thunderstorms in the afternoon. Highs in the upper 70s. Chance of rain 70%. Thursday night, a slight chance of thunderstorms in the evening. Mostly cloudy with a chance of showers. Lows in the mid-60s. Chance of rain 50%. Friday and Friday night, mostly cloudy. A 50% chance of showers. Highs in the mid-70s. Lows around 60. Saturday, mostly sunny with a 40% chance of showers. Highs in the mid-70s. At 9 p.m. at Lambert Field in St. Louis, it was mostly cloudy with a temperature of 62 degrees. The dew point was 58, giving us a relative humidity of 86%. The wind was east at 3 miles an hour, and the pressure was 30.08 inches and steady. Elsewhere in the metro area, in Chesterfield, it was partly cloudy and the temperature was 59. In Cahokia, it was partly cloudy and 60 degrees. In St. Charles, it was clear and 59. Across the region, it was cloudy in Columbia, Missouri, with a temperature of 66. In Quincy, it was partly cloudy and 60 degrees. In Kansas City, it was cloudy and the temperature was 69. It was cloudy in Springfield, Missouri, with a temperature of 70. In Rolla, it was mostly cloudy and the temperature was 67. In Farmington, it was 64 degrees. It was mostly cloudy in Cape Girardeau, with 66 degrees. It was cloudy in Springfield, Illinois, with a temperature of 63. Once again in St. Louis, it was mostly cloudy, the temperature was 62 degrees, and the wind was east at 3 miles an hour. The current time is 9:49 p.m. Central Daylight Time. 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
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Tonight, mostly cloudy. A slight chance of showers after midnight. Lows around 60. East winds around 5 miles per hour this evening, becoming light and variable. Chance of rain 20%. Sunday, mostly cloudy with a slight chance of showers in the morning, then partly sunny in the afternoon. Highs in the upper 70s. Northeast winds around 5 miles per hour. Chance of rain 20%. Sunday night, partly cloudy. Lows in the mid-50s. Northeast winds around 5 miles per hour. Monday, sunny. Highs in the upper 70s. East winds around 5 miles per hour. Monday night, mostly clear. Lows in the upper 50s. East winds around 5 miles per hour in the evening, becoming light and variable. Tuesday, mostly sunny. Highs in the lower 80s. Tuesday night, mostly cloudy. A slight chance of showers and thunderstorms after midnight. Lows in the mid-60s. Chance of rain 20%. Wednesday and Wednesday night, mostly cloudy with a chance of showers with a slight chance of thunderstorms. Highs in the lower 80s. Lows in the upper 60s. Chance of rain 50%. Thursday, showers likely in the morning, then showers likely with a slight chance of thunderstorms in the afternoon. Highs in the upper 70s. Chance of rain 70%. Thursday night, a slight chance of thunderstorms in the evening. Mostly cloudy with a chance of showers. Lows in the mid-60s. Chance of rain 50%. Friday and Friday night, mostly cloudy. A 50% chance of showers. Highs in the mid-70s. Lows around 60. Saturday, mostly sunny with a 40% chance of showers. Highs in the mid-70s. At 9 p.m. at Lambert Field in St. Louis, it was mostly cloudy with a temperature of 62 degrees. The dew point was 58, giving us a relative humidity of 86%. The wind was east at 3 miles an hour, and the pressure was 30.08 inches and steady. Elsewhere in the metro area, in Chesterfield, it was partly cloudy and the temperature was 59. In Cahokia, it was partly cloudy and 60 degrees. In St. Charles, it was clear and 59. Across the region, it was cloudy in Columbia, Missouri, with a temperature of 66. In Quincy, it was partly cloudy and 60 degrees. In Kansas City, it was cloudy and the temperature was 69. It was cloudy in Springfield, Missouri, with a temperature of 70. In Rolla, it was mostly cloudy and the temperature was 67. In Farmington, it was 64 degrees. It was mostly cloudy in Cape Girardeau, with 66 degrees. It was cloudy in Springfield, Illinois, with a temperature of 63. Once again in St. Louis, it was mostly cloudy, the temperature was 62 degrees, and the wind was east at 3 miles an hour. The current time is 9:53 p.m. Central Daylight Time. 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Tonight, mostly cloudy. A slight chance of showers after midnight. Lows around 60. East winds around 5 miles per hour this evening, becoming light and variable. Chance of rain 20%. Sunday, mostly cloudy with a slight chance of showers in the morning, then partly sunny in the afternoon. Highs in the upper 70s. Northeast winds around 5 miles per hour. Chance of rain 20%. Sunday night, partly cloudy. Lows in the mid-50s. Northeast winds around 5 miles per hour. Monday, sunny. Highs in the upper 70s.
east winds around 5 miles per hour. Monday night, mostly clear. Lows in the upper 50s. East winds around 5 miles per hour in the evening, becoming light and variable. Tuesday, mostly sunny. Highs in the lower 80s. Tuesday night, mostly cloudy. A slight chance of showers and thunderstorms after midnight. Lows in the mid-60s. Chance of rain 20%. Wednesday and Wednesday night, mostly cloudy with a chance of showers with a slight chance of thunderstorms. Highs in the lower 80s. Lows in the upper 60s. Chance of rain 50%. Thursday, showers likely in the morning, then showers likely with a slight chance of thunderstorms in the afternoon. Highs in the upper 70s. Chance of rain 70%. Thursday night, a slight chance of thunderstorms in the evening. Mostly cloudy with a chance of showers. Lows in the mid-60s. Chance of rain 50%. Friday and Friday night, mostly cloudy. A 50% chance of showers. Highs in the mid-70s. Lows around 60. Saturday, mostly sunny with a 40% chance of showers. Highs in the mid-70s. At 9 p.m. at Lambert Field in St. Louis, it was mostly cloudy with a temperature of 62 degrees. The dew point was 58, giving us a relative humidity of 86%. The wind was east at 3 miles an hour, and the pressure was 30.08 inches and steady. Elsewhere in the metro area, in Chesterfield, it was partly cloudy and the temperature was 59. In Cahokia, it was partly cloudy and 60 degrees. In St. Charles, it was clear and 59. Across the region, it was cloudy in Columbia, Missouri, with a temperature of 66. In Quincy, it was partly cloudy and 60 degrees. In Kansas City, it was cloudy and the temperature was 69. It was cloudy in Springfield, Missouri, with a temperature of 70. In Rolla, it was mostly cloudy and the temperature was 67. In Farmington, it was 64 degrees. It was mostly cloudy in Cape Girardeau, with 66 degrees. It was cloudy in Springfield, Illinois, with a temperature of 63. Once again in St. Louis, it was mostly cloudy, the temperature was 62 degrees, and the wind was east at 3 miles an hour. The current time is 9:57 p.m. Central Daylight Time. 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Tonight, mostly cloudy. A slight chance of showers after midnight. Lows around 60. East winds around 5 miles per hour this evening, becoming light and variable. Chance of rain 20%. Sunday, mostly cloudy with a slight chance of showers in the morning, then partly sunny in the afternoon. Highs in the upper 70s. Northeast winds around 5 miles per hour. Chance of rain 20%. Sunday night, partly cloudy. Lows in the mid-50s. Northeast winds around 5 miles per hour. Monday, sunny. Highs in the upper 70s. East winds around 5 miles per hour. Monday night, mostly clear. Lows in the upper 50s. East winds around 5 miles per hour in the evening, becoming light and variable. Tuesday, mostly sunny. Highs in the lower 80s. Tuesday night, mostly cloudy. A slight chance of showers and thunderstorms after midnight. Lows in the mid-60s. Chance of rain 20%. Wednesday and Wednesday night, mostly cloudy with a chance of showers with a slight chance of thunderstorms. Highs in the lower 80s. Lows in the upper 60s. Chance of rain 50%. Thursday, showers likely in the morning, then showers likely with a slight chance of thunderstorms in the afternoon. Highs in the upper 70s. Chance of rain 70%.
Thursday night, a slight chance of thunderstorms in the evening. Mostly cloudy with a chance of showers. Lows in the mid-60s. Chance of rain 50%. Friday and Friday night, mostly cloudy. A 50% chance of showers. Highs in the mid-70s. Lows around 60. Saturday, mostly sunny with a 40% chance of showers. Highs in the mid-70s. At 9 p.m. at Lambert Field in St. Louis, it was mostly cloudy with a temperature of 62 degrees. The dew point was 58, giving us a relative humidity of 86%. The wind was east at 3 miles an hour, and the pressure was 30.08 inches and steady. Elsewhere in the metro area, in Chesterfield, it was partly cloudy and the temperature was 59. In Cahokia, it was partly cloudy and 60 degrees. In St. Charles, it was clear and 59. Across the region, it was cloudy in Columbia, Missouri, with a temperature of 66. In Quincy, it was partly cloudy and 60 degrees. In Kansas City, it was cloudy and the temperature was 69. It was cloudy in Springfield, Missouri, with a temperature of 70. In Rolla, it was mostly cloudy and the temperature was 67. In Farmington, it was 64 degrees. It was mostly cloudy in Cape Girardeau, with 66 degrees. It was cloudy in Springfield, Illinois, with a temperature of 63. Once again in St. Louis, it was mostly cloudy, the temperature was 62 degrees, and the wind was east at 3 miles an hour. The current time is 10:01 p.m. Central Daylight Time. 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This program originates from the National Weather Service Forecast Office in St. Louis, Missouri, and serves parts of East Central Missouri and Southwest Illinois, including the St. Louis metro area and surrounding counties. Tonight, mostly cloudy. A slight chance of showers after midnight. Lows around 60. East winds around 5 miles per hour this evening, becoming light and variable. Chance of rain 20%. Sunday, mostly cloudy with a slight chance of showers in the morning, then partly sunny in the afternoon. Highs in the upper 70s. Northeast winds around 5 miles per hour. Chance of rain 20%. Sunday night, partly cloudy. Lows in the mid-50s. Northeast winds around 5 miles per hour. Monday, sunny. Highs in the upper 70s. East winds around 5 miles per hour. Monday night, mostly clear. Lows in the upper 50s. East winds around 5 miles per hour in the evening, becoming light and variable. Tuesday, mostly sunny. Highs in the lower 80s. Tuesday night, mostly cloudy. A slight chance of showers and thunderstorms after midnight. Lows in the mid-60s. Chance of rain 20%. Wednesday and Wednesday night, mostly cloudy with a chance of showers with a slight chance of thunderstorms. Highs in the lower 80s. Lows in the upper 60s. Chance of rain 50%. Thursday, showers likely in the morning, then showers likely with a slight chance of thunderstorms in the afternoon. Highs in the upper 70s. Chance of rain 70%. Thursday night, a slight chance of thunderstorms in the evening. Mostly cloudy with a chance of showers. Lows in the mid-60s. Chance of rain 50%. Friday and Friday night, mostly cloudy. A 50% chance of showers. Highs in the mid-70s. Lows around 60. Saturday, mostly sunny with a 40% chance of showers. Highs in the mid-70s. At 9 p.m. at Lambert Field in St. Louis, it was mostly cloudy with a temperature of 62 degrees. The dew point was 58, giving us a relative humidity of 86%. The wind was east at 3 miles an hour, and the pressure was 30.08 inches and steady. Elsewhere in the metro area, in Chesterfield, it was partly cloudy and the temperature was 59.
In Cahokia, it was partly cloudy and 60 degrees. In St. Charles, it was clear and 59. Across the region, it was cloudy in Columbia, Missouri, with a temperature of 66. In Quincy, it was partly cloudy and 60 degrees. In Kansas City, it was cloudy and the temperature was 69. It was cloudy in Springfield, Missouri, with a temperature of 70. In Rolla, it was mostly cloudy and the temperature was 67. In Farmington, it was 64 degrees. It was mostly cloudy in Cape Girardeau, with 66 degrees. It was cloudy in Springfield, Illinois, with a temperature of 63. Once again in St. Louis, it was mostly cloudy, the temperature was 62 degrees, and the wind was east at 3 miles an hour. The current time is 10:05 p.m. Central Daylight Time. 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This program originates from the National Weather Service Forecast Office in St. Louis, Missouri, and serves parts of East Central Missouri and Southwest Illinois, including the St. Louis metro area and surrounding counties. Tonight, mostly cloudy. A slight chance of showers after midnight. Lows around 60. East winds around 5 miles per hour this evening, becoming light and variable. Chance of rain 20%. Sunday, mostly cloudy with a slight chance of showers in the morning, then partly sunny in the afternoon. Highs in the upper 70s. Northeast winds around 5 miles per hour. Chance of rain 20%. Sunday night, partly cloudy. Lows in the mid-50s. Northeast winds around 5 miles per hour. Monday, sunny. Highs in the upper 70s. East winds around 5 miles per hour. Monday night, mostly clear. Lows in the upper 50s. East winds around 5 miles per hour in the evening, becoming light and variable. Tuesday, mostly sunny. Highs in the lower 80s. Tuesday night, mostly cloudy. A slight chance of showers and thunderstorms after midnight. Lows in the mid-60s. Chance of rain 20%. Wednesday and Wednesday night, mostly cloudy with a chance of showers with a slight chance of thunderstorms. Highs in the lower 80s. Lows in the upper 60s. Chance of rain 50%. Thursday, showers likely in the morning, then showers likely with a slight chance of thunderstorms in the afternoon. Highs in the upper 70s. Chance of rain 70%. Thursday night, a slight chance of thunderstorms in the evening. Mostly cloudy with a chance of showers. Lows in the mid-60s. Chance of rain 50%. Friday and Friday night, mostly cloudy. A 50% chance of showers. Highs in the mid-70s. Lows around 60. Saturday, mostly sunny with a 40% chance of showers. Highs in the mid-70s. At 9 p.m. at Lambert Field in St. Louis, it was mostly cloudy with a temperature of 62 degrees. The dew point was 58, giving us a relative humidity of 86%. The wind was east at 3 miles an hour, and the pressure was 30.08 inches and steady. Elsewhere in the metro area, in Chesterfield, it was partly cloudy and the temperature was 59. In Cahokia, it was partly cloudy and 60 degrees. In St. Charles, it was clear and 59. Across the region, it was cloudy in Columbia, Missouri, with a temperature of 66. In Quincy, it was partly cloudy and 60 degrees. In Kansas City, it was cloudy and the temperature was 69. It was cloudy in Springfield, Missouri, with a temperature of 70. In Rolla, it was mostly cloudy and the temperature was 67. In Farmington, it was 64 degrees. It was mostly cloudy in Cape Girardeau, with 66 degrees. It was cloudy in Springfield, Illinois, with a temperature of 63. Once again in St. Louis, it was mostly cloudy, the temperature was 62 degrees, and the wind was east at 3 miles an hour. The current time is 10:09 p.m. Central Daylight Time.
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Tonight, mostly cloudy. A slight chance of showers after midnight. Lows around 60. East winds around 5 miles per hour this evening, becoming light and variable. Chance of rain 20%. Sunday, mostly cloudy with a slight chance of showers in the morning, then partly sunny in the afternoon. Highs in the upper 70s. Northeast winds around 5 miles per hour. Chance of rain 20%. Sunday night, partly cloudy. Lows in the mid-50s. Northeast winds around 5 miles per hour. Monday, sunny. Highs in the upper 70s. East winds around 5 miles per hour. Monday night, mostly clear. Lows in the upper 50s. East winds around 5 miles per hour in the evening, becoming light and variable. Tuesday, mostly sunny. Highs in the lower 80s. Tuesday night, mostly cloudy. A slight chance of showers and thunderstorms after midnight. Lows in the mid-60s. Chance of rain 20%. Wednesday and Wednesday night, mostly cloudy with a chance of showers with a slight chance of thunderstorms. Highs in the lower 80s. Lows in the upper 60s. Chance of rain 50%. Thursday, showers likely in the morning, then showers likely with a slight chance of thunderstorms in the afternoon. Highs in the upper 70s. Chance of rain 70%. Thursday night, a slight chance of thunderstorms in the evening. Mostly cloudy with a chance of showers. Lows in the mid-60s. Chance of rain 50%. Friday and Friday night, mostly cloudy. A 50% chance of showers. Highs in the mid-70s. Lows around 60. Saturday, mostly sunny with a 40% chance of showers. Highs in the mid-70s. At 10 p.m. at Lambert Field in St. Louis, it was mostly cloudy with a temperature of 61 degrees. The dew point was 58, giving us a relative humidity of 90%. The wind was southeast at 5 miles an hour, and the pressure was 30.08 inches and steady. Elsewhere in the metro area, in Chesterfield, it was partly cloudy and the temperature was 58. In Belleville, it was 61 degrees. In Cahokia, fog was reported, reducing the visibility to 3/4 of a mile and 58 degrees. In St. Charles, it was clear and 57. Across the region, it was cloudy in Columbia, Missouri, with a temperature of 64. In Quincy, it was mostly cloudy and 60 degrees. In Kansas City, it was mostly cloudy and the temperature was 69. It was mostly cloudy in Springfield, Missouri, with a temperature of 68. In Rolla, it was mostly cloudy and the temperature was 66. In Farmington, it was 64 degrees. It was mostly cloudy in Cape Girardeau, with 65 degrees. It was cloudy in Springfield, Illinois, with a temperature of 63. Once again in St. Louis, it was mostly cloudy, the temperature was 61 degrees, and the wind was southeast at 5 miles an hour. The current time is 10:13 p.m. Central Daylight Time. 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Tonight, mostly cloudy. A slight chance of showers after midnight. Lows around 60. East winds around 5 miles per hour this evening, becoming light and variable. Chance of rain 20%. Sunday, mostly cloudy with a slight chance of showers in the morning, then partly sunny in the afternoon. Highs in the upper 70s. Northeast winds around 5 miles per hour.
chance of rain 20%. Sunday night, partly cloudy. Lows in the mid-50s. Northeast winds around 5 miles per hour. Monday, sunny. Highs in the upper 70s. East winds around 5 miles per hour. Monday night, mostly clear. Lows in the upper 50s. East winds around 5 miles per hour in the evening, becoming light and variable. Tuesday, mostly sunny. Highs in the lower 80s. Tuesday night, mostly cloudy. A slight chance of showers and thunderstorms after midnight. Lows in the mid-60s. Chance of rain 20%. Wednesday and Wednesday night, mostly cloudy with a chance of showers with a slight chance of thunderstorms. Highs in the lower 80s. Lows in the upper 60s. Chance of rain 50%. Thursday, showers likely in the morning, then showers likely with a slight chance of thunderstorms in the afternoon. Highs in the upper 70s. Chance of rain 70%. Thursday night, a slight chance of thunderstorms in the evening. Mostly cloudy with a chance of showers. Lows in the mid-60s. Chance of rain 50%. Friday and Friday night, mostly cloudy. A 50% chance of showers. Highs in the mid-70s. Lows around 60. Saturday, mostly sunny with a 40% chance of showers. Highs in the mid-70s. At 10 p.m. at Lambert Field in St. Louis, it was mostly cloudy with a temperature of 61 degrees. The dew point was 58, giving us a relative humidity of 90%. The wind was southeast at 5 miles an hour, and the pressure was 30.08 inches and steady. Elsewhere in the metro area, in Chesterfield, it was partly cloudy and the temperature was 58. In Belleville, it was 61 degrees. In Cahokia, fog was reported, reducing the visibility to 3/4 of a mile and 58 degrees. In St. Charles, it was clear and 57. Across the region, it was cloudy in Columbia, Missouri, with a temperature of 64. In Quincy, it was mostly cloudy and 60 degrees. In Kansas City, it was mostly cloudy and the temperature was 69. It was mostly cloudy in Springfield, Missouri, with a temperature of 68. In Rolla, it was mostly cloudy and the temperature was 66. In Farmington, it was 64 degrees. It was mostly cloudy in Cape Girardeau, with 65 degrees. It was cloudy in Springfield, Illinois, with a temperature of 63. Once again in St. Louis, it was mostly cloudy, the temperature was 61 degrees and the wind was southeast at 5 miles an hour. The current time is 10:17 p.m. Central Daylight Time. 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Tonight, mostly cloudy. A slight chance of showers after midnight. Lows around 60. East winds around 5 miles per hour this evening, becoming light and variable. Chance of rain 20%. Sunday, mostly cloudy with a slight chance of showers in the morning, then partly sunny in the afternoon. Highs in the upper 70s. Northeast winds around 5 miles per hour. Chance of rain 20%. Sunday night, partly cloudy. Lows in the mid-50s. Northeast winds around 5 miles per hour. Monday, sunny. Highs in the upper 70s. East winds around 5 miles per hour. Monday night, mostly clear. Lows in the upper 50s. East winds around 5 miles per hour in the evening, becoming light and variable. Tuesday, mostly sunny. Highs in the lower 80s. Tuesday night, mostly cloudy. A slight chance of showers and thunderstorms after midnight. Lows in the mid-60s. Chance of rain 20%.
Wednesday and Wednesday night, mostly cloudy with a chance of showers with a slight chance of thunderstorms. Highs in the lower 80s. Lows in the upper 60s. Chance of rain 50%. Thursday, showers likely in the morning, then showers likely with a slight chance of thunderstorms in the afternoon. Highs in the upper 70s. Chance of rain 70%. Thursday night, a slight chance of thunderstorms in the evening. Mostly cloudy with a chance of showers. Lows in the mid-60s. Chance of rain 50%. Friday and Friday night, mostly cloudy. A 50% chance of showers. Highs in the mid-70s. Lows around 60. Saturday, mostly sunny with a 40% chance of showers. Highs in the mid-70s. At 10 p.m. at Lambert Field in St. Louis, it was mostly cloudy with a temperature of 61 degrees. The dew point was 58, giving us a relative humidity of 90%. The wind was southeast at 5 miles an hour, and the pressure was 30.08 inches and steady. Elsewhere in the metro area, in Chesterfield, it was partly cloudy and the temperature was 58. In Belleville, it was 61 degrees. In Cahokia, fog was reported, reducing the visibility to 3/4 of a mile and 58 degrees. In St. Charles, it was clear and 57. Across the region, it was cloudy in Columbia, Missouri, with a temperature of 64. In Quincy, it was mostly cloudy and 60 degrees. In Kansas City, it was mostly cloudy and the temperature was 69. It was mostly cloudy in Springfield, Missouri, with a temperature of 68. In Rolla, it was mostly cloudy and the temperature was 66. In Farmington, it was 64 degrees. It was mostly cloudy in Cape Girardeau, with 65 degrees. It was cloudy in Springfield, Illinois, with a temperature of 63. Once again in St. Louis, it was mostly cloudy. The temperature was 61 degrees and the wind was southeast at 5 miles an hour. The current time is 10:21 p.m. Central Daylight Time. 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Tonight, mostly cloudy. A slight chance of showers after midnight. Lows around 60. East winds around 5 miles per hour this evening, becoming light and variable. Chance of rain 20%. Sunday, mostly cloudy with a slight chance of showers in the morning, then partly sunny in the afternoon. Highs in the upper 70s. Northeast winds around 5 miles per hour. Chance of rain 20%. Sunday night, partly cloudy. Lows in the mid-50s. Northeast winds around 5 miles per hour. Monday, sunny. Highs in the upper 70s. East winds around 5 miles per hour. Monday night, mostly clear. Lows in the upper 50s. East winds around 5 miles per hour in the evening, becoming light and variable. Tuesday, mostly sunny. Highs in the lower 80s. Tuesday night, mostly cloudy. A slight chance of showers and thunderstorms after midnight. Lows in the mid-60s. Chance of rain 20%. Wednesday and Wednesday night, mostly cloudy with a chance of showers with a slight chance of thunderstorms. Highs in the lower 80s. Lows in the upper 60s. Chance of rain 50%. Thursday, showers likely in the morning, then showers likely with a slight chance of thunderstorms in the afternoon. Highs in the upper 70s. Chance of rain 70%. Thursday night, a slight chance of thunderstorms in the evening. Mostly cloudy with a chance of showers. Lows in the mid-60s. Chance of rain 50%. Friday and Friday night, mostly cloudy. A 50% chance of showers. Highs in the mid-70s. Lows around 60.
Saturday, mostly sunny with a 40% chance of showers. Highs in the mid-70s. At 10 p.m. at Lambert Field in St. Louis, it was mostly cloudy with a temperature of 61 degrees. The dew point was 58, giving us a relative humidity of 90%. The wind was southeast at 5 miles an hour, and the pressure was 30.08 inches and steady. Elsewhere in the metro area, in Chesterfield, it was partly cloudy and the temperature was 58. In Belleville, it was 61 degrees. In Cahokia, fog was reported, reducing the visibility to 3/4 of a mile and 58 degrees. In St. Charles, it was clear and 57. Across the region, it was cloudy in Columbia, Missouri, with a temperature of 64. In Quincy, it was mostly cloudy and 60 degrees. In Kansas City, it was mostly cloudy and the temperature was 69. It was mostly cloudy in Springfield, Missouri, with a temperature of 68. In Rolla, it was mostly cloudy and the temperature was 66. In Farmington, it was 64 degrees. It was mostly cloudy in Cape Girardeau, with 65 degrees. It was cloudy in Springfield, Illinois, with a temperature of 63. Once again in St. Louis, it was mostly cloudy, the temperature was 61 degrees, and the wind was southeast at 5 miles an hour. The current time is 10:25 p.m. Central Daylight Time. 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This program originates from the National Weather Service Forecast Office in St. Louis, Missouri, and serves parts of East Central Missouri and Southwest Illinois, including the St. Louis metro area and surrounding counties. Tonight, mostly cloudy. A slight chance of showers after midnight. Lows around 60. East winds around 5 miles per hour this evening, becoming light and variable. Chance of rain 20%. Sunday, mostly cloudy with a slight chance of showers in the morning, then partly sunny in the afternoon. Highs in the upper 70s. Northeast winds around 5 miles per hour. Chance of rain 20%. Sunday night, partly cloudy. Lows in the mid-50s. Northeast winds around 5 miles per hour. Monday, sunny. Highs in the upper 70s. East winds around 5 miles per hour. Monday night, mostly clear. Lows in the upper 50s. East winds around 5 miles per hour in the evening, becoming light and variable. Tuesday, mostly sunny. Highs in the lower 80s. Tuesday night, mostly cloudy. A slight chance of showers and thunderstorms after midnight. Lows in the mid-60s. Chance of rain 20%. Wednesday and Wednesday night, mostly cloudy with a chance of showers with a slight chance of thunderstorms. Highs in the lower 80s. Lows in the upper 60s. Chance of rain 50%. Thursday, showers likely in the morning, then showers likely with a slight chance of thunderstorms in the afternoon. Highs in the upper 70s. Chance of rain 70%. Thursday night, a slight chance of thunderstorms in the evening. Mostly cloudy with a chance of showers. Lows in the mid-60s. Chance of rain 50%. Friday and Friday night, mostly cloudy. A 50% chance of showers. Highs in the mid-70s. Lows around 60. Saturday, mostly sunny with a 40% chance of showers. Highs in the mid-70s. At 10 p.m. at Lambert Field in St. Louis, it was mostly cloudy with a temperature of 61 degrees. The dew point was 58, giving us a relative humidity of 90%. The wind was southeast at 5 miles an hour, and the pressure was 30.08 inches and steady. Elsewhere in the metro area, in Chesterfield, it was partly cloudy and the temperature was 58. In Belleville, it was 61 degrees. In Cahokia, fog was reported, reducing the visibility to 3/4 of a mile and 58 degrees. In St. Charles, it was clear and 57.
Across the region, it was cloudy in Columbia, Missouri, with a temperature of 64. In Quincy, it was mostly cloudy and 60 degrees. In Kansas City, it was mostly cloudy and the temperature was 69. It was mostly cloudy in Springfield, Missouri, with a temperature of 68. In Rolla, it was mostly cloudy and the temperature was 66. In Farmington, it was 64 degrees. It was mostly cloudy in Cape Girardeau, with 65 degrees. It was cloudy in Springfield, Illinois, with a temperature of 63. Once again in St. Louis, it was mostly cloudy, the temperature was 61 degrees, and the wind was southeast at 5 miles an hour. The current time is 10:29 p.m. Central Daylight Time. 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Tonight, mostly cloudy. A slight chance of showers after midnight. Lows around temperature of 68. In Rolla.

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This program originates from the National Weather Service Forecast Office in St. Louis, Missouri, and serves parts of East Central Missouri and Southwest Illinois, including the St. Louis metro area and surrounding counties. Tonight, mostly cloudy. A slight chance of showers after midnight. Lows around 60. East winds around 5 miles per hour this evening, becoming light and variable. Chance of rain 20%. Sunday, mostly cloudy with a slight chance of showers in the morning, then partly sunny in the afternoon. Highs in the upper 70s. Northeast winds around 5 miles per hour. Chance of rain 20%. Sunday night, partly cloudy. Lows in the mid-50s. Northeast winds around 5 miles per hour. Monday, sunny. Highs in the upper 70s. East winds around 5 miles per hour. Monday night, mostly clear. Lows in the upper 50s. East winds around 5 miles per hour in the evening, becoming light and variable. Tuesday, mostly sunny. Highs in the lower 80s. Tuesday night, mostly cloudy. A slight chance of showers and thunderstorms after midnight. Lows in the mid-60s. Chance of rain 20%. Wednesday and Wednesday night, mostly cloudy with a chance of showers with a slight chance of thunderstorms. Highs in the lower 80s. Lows in the upper 60s. Chance of rain 50%. Thursday, showers likely in the morning, then showers likely with a slight chance of thunderstorms in the afternoon. Highs in the upper 70s. Chance of rain 70%. Thursday night, a slight chance of thunderstorms in the evening. Mostly cloudy with a chance of showers. Lows in the mid-60s. Chance of rain 50%. Friday and Friday night, mostly cloudy. A 50% chance of showers. Highs in the mid-70s. Lows around 60. Saturday, mostly sunny with a 40% chance of showers. Highs in the mid-70s. At 10 p.m. at Lambert Field in St. Louis, it was mostly cloudy with a temperature of 61 degrees. The dew point was 58, giving us a relative humidity of 90%. The wind was southeast at 5 miles an hour, and the pressure was 30.08 inches and steady. Elsewhere in the metro area, in Chesterfield, it was partly cloudy and the temperature was 58. In Belleville, it was 61 degrees. In Cahokia, fog was reported, reducing the visibility to 3/4 of a mile and 58 degrees. In St. Charles, it was clear and 57. Across the region, it was cloudy in Columbia, Missouri, with a temperature of 64. In Quincy, it was mostly cloudy and 60 degrees. In Kansas City, it was mostly cloudy and the temperature was 69. It was mostly cloudy in Springfield, Missouri, with a temperature of 68. In Rolla, it was mostly cloudy and the temperature was 66. In Farmington, it was 64 degrees. It was mostly cloudy in Cape Girardeau, with 65 degrees. It was cloudy in Springfield, Illinois, with a temperature of 63. Once again in St. Louis, it was mostly cloudy, the temperature was 61 degrees, and the wind was southeast at 5 miles an hour. The current time is 10:34 p.m. Central Daylight Time. 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Tonight, mostly cloudy. A slight chance of showers after midnight. Lows around 60. East winds around 5 miles per hour this evening, becoming light and variable. Chance of rain 20%. Sunday, mostly cloudy with a slight chance of showers in the morning, then partly sunny in the afternoon. Highs in the upper 70s. Northeast winds around 5 miles per hour. Chance of rain 20%. Sunday night,

lows in the mid-50s. Northeast winds around 5 miles per hour. Monday, sunny. Highs in the upper 70s. East winds around 5 miles per hour. Monday night, mostly clear. Lows in the upper 50s. East winds around 5 miles per hour in the evening, becoming light and variable. Tuesday, mostly sunny. Highs in the lower 80s. Tuesday night, mostly cloudy. A slight chance of showers and thunderstorms after midnight. Lows in the mid-60s. Chance of rain 20%. Wednesday and Wednesday night, mostly cloudy with a chance of showers with a slight chance of thunderstorms. Highs in the lower 80s. Lows in the upper 60s. Chance of rain 50%. Thursday, showers likely in the morning, then showers likely with a slight chance of thunderstorms in the afternoon. Highs in the upper 70s. Chance of rain 70%. Thursday night, a slight chance of thunderstorms in the evening. Mostly cloudy with a chance of showers. Lows in the mid-60s. Chance of rain 50%. Friday and Friday night, mostly cloudy. A 50% chance of showers. Highs in the mid-70s. Lows around 60. Saturday, mostly sunny with a 40% chance of showers. Highs in the mid-70s. At 10 p.m. at Lambert Field in St. Louis, it was mostly cloudy with a temperature of 61 degrees. The dew point was 58, giving us a relative humidity of 90%. The wind was southeast at 5 miles an hour, and the pressure was 30.08 inches and steady. Elsewhere in the metro area, in Chesterfield, it was partly cloudy and the temperature was 58. In Belleville, it was 61 degrees. In Cahokia, fog was reported, reducing the visibility to 3/4 of a mile and 58 degrees. In St. Charles, it was clear and 57. Across the region, it was cloudy in Columbia, Missouri, with a temperature of 64. In Quincy, it was mostly cloudy and 60 degrees. In Kansas City, it was mostly cloudy and the temperature was 69. It was mostly cloudy in Springfield, Missouri, with a temperature of 68. In Rolla, it was mostly cloudy and the temperature was 66. In Farmington, it was 64 degrees. It was mostly cloudy in Cape Girardeau, with 65 degrees. It was cloudy in Springfield, Illinois, with a temperature of 63. Once again in St. Louis, it was mostly cloudy, the temperature was 61 degrees, and the wind was southeast at 5 miles an hour. The current time is 10:38 p.m. Central Daylight Time. 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This program originates from the National Weather Service Forecast Office in St. Louis, Missouri, and serves parts of East Central Missouri and Southwest Illinois, including the St. Louis metro area and surrounding counties. Tonight, mostly cloudy. A slight chance of showers after midnight. Lows around 60. East winds around 5 miles per hour this evening, becoming light and variable. Chance of rain 20%. Sunday, mostly cloudy with a slight chance of showers in the morning, then partly sunny in the afternoon. Highs in the upper 70s. Northeast winds around 5 miles per hour. Chance of rain 20%. Sunday night, partly cloudy. Lows in the mid-50s. Northeast winds around 5 miles per hour. Monday, sunny. Highs in the upper 70s. East winds around 5 miles per hour. Monday night, mostly clear. Lows in the upper 50s. East winds around 5 miles per hour in the evening, becoming light and variable. Tuesday, mostly sunny. Highs in the lower 80s. Tuesday night, mostly cloudy. A slight chance of showers and thunderstorms after midnight. Lows in the mid-60s. Chance of rain 20%. Wednesday and Wednesday night, mostly cloudy with a chance of showers with a slight chance of thunderstorms. Highs in the lower 80s.
lows in the upper 60s. Chance of rain 50%. Thursday, showers likely in the morning, then showers likely with a slight chance of thunderstorms in the afternoon. Highs in the upper 70s. Chance of rain 70%. Thursday night, a slight chance of thunderstorms in the evening. Mostly cloudy with a chance of showers. Lows in the mid-60s. Chance of rain 50%. Friday and Friday night, mostly cloudy. A 50% chance of showers. Highs in the mid-70s. Lows around 60. Saturday, mostly sunny with a 40% chance of showers. Highs in the mid-70s. At 10 p.m. at Lambert Field in St. Louis, it was mostly cloudy with a temperature of 61 degrees. The dew point was 58, giving us a relative humidity of 90%. The wind was southeast at 5 miles an hour, and the pressure was 30.08 inches and steady. Elsewhere in the metro area, in Chesterfield, it was partly cloudy and the temperature was 58. In Belleville, it was 61 degrees. In Cahokia, fog was reported, reducing the visibility to 3/4 of a mile and 58 degrees. In St. Charles, it was clear and 57. Across the region, it was cloudy in Columbia, Missouri, with a temperature of 64. In Quincy, it was mostly cloudy and 60 degrees. In Kansas City, it was mostly cloudy and the temperature was 69. It was mostly cloudy in Springfield, Missouri, with a temperature of 68. In Rolla, it was mostly cloudy and the temperature was 66. In Farmington, it was 64 degrees. It was mostly cloudy in Cape Girardeau, with 65 degrees. It was cloudy in Springfield, Illinois, with a temperature of 63. Once again in St. Louis, it was mostly cloudy, the temperature was 61 degrees, and the wind was southeast at 5 miles an hour. The current time is 10:42 p.m. Central Daylight Time. 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This program originates from the National Weather Service Forecast Office in St. Louis, Missouri, and serves parts of East Central Missouri and Southwest Illinois, including the St. Louis metro area and surrounding counties. Tonight, mostly cloudy. A slight chance of showers after midnight. Lows around 60. East winds around 5 miles per hour this evening, becoming light and variable. Chance of rain 20%. Sunday, mostly cloudy with a slight chance of showers in the morning, then partly sunny in the afternoon. Highs in the upper 70s. Northeast winds around 5 miles per hour. Chance of rain 20%. Sunday night, partly cloudy. Lows in the mid-50s. Northeast winds around 5 miles per hour. Monday, sunny. Highs in the upper 70s. East winds around 5 miles per hour. Monday night, mostly clear. Lows in the upper 50s. East winds around 5 miles per hour in the evening, becoming light and variable. Tuesday, mostly sunny. Highs in the lower 80s. Tuesday night, mostly cloudy. A slight chance of showers and thunderstorms after midnight. Lows in the mid-60s. Chance of rain 20%. Wednesday and Wednesday night, mostly cloudy with a chance of showers with a slight chance of thunderstorms. Highs in the lower 80s. Lows in the upper 60s. Chance of rain 50%. Thursday, showers likely in the morning, then showers likely with a slight chance of thunderstorms in the afternoon. Highs in the upper 70s. Chance of rain 70%. Thursday night, a slight chance of thunderstorms in the evening. Mostly cloudy with a chance of showers. Lows in the mid-60s. Chance of rain 50%. Friday and Friday night, mostly cloudy. A 50% chance of showers. Highs in the mid-70s. Lows around 60. Saturday, mostly sunny with a 40% chance of showers. Highs in the mid-70s. At 10 p.m. at Lambert Field in St. Louis, it was mostly
cloudy with a temperature of 61 degrees. The dew point was 58, giving us a relative humidity of 90%. The wind was southeast at 5 miles an hour, and the pressure was 30.08 inches and steady. Elsewhere in the metro area, in Chesterfield, it was partly cloudy and the temperature was 58. In Belleville, it was 61 degrees. In Cahokia, fog was reported, reducing the visibility to 3/4 of a mile and 58 degrees. In St. Charles, it was clear and 57. Across the region, it was cloudy in Columbia, Missouri, with a temperature of 64. In Quincy, it was mostly cloudy and 60 degrees. In Kansas City, it was mostly cloudy and the temperature was 69. It was mostly cloudy in Springfield, Missouri, with a temperature of 68. In Rolla, it was mostly cloudy and the temperature was 66. In Farmington, it was 64 degrees. It was mostly cloudy in Cape Girardeau, with 65 degrees. It was cloudy in Springfield, Illinois, with a temperature of 63. Once again in St. Louis, it was mostly cloudy. The temperature was 61 degrees and the wind was southeast at 5 miles an hour. The current time is 10:46 p.m. Central Daylight Time. 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This program originates from the National Weather Service Forecast Office in St. Louis, Missouri, and serves parts of East Central Missouri and Southwest Illinois, including the St. Louis metro area and surrounding counties. Tonight, mostly cloudy. A slight chance of showers after midnight. Lows around 60. East winds around 5 miles per hour this evening, becoming light and variable. Chance of rain 20%. Sunday, mostly cloudy with a slight chance of showers in the morning, then partly sunny in the afternoon. Highs in the upper 70s. Northeast winds around 5 miles per hour. Chance of rain 20%. Sunday night, partly cloudy. Lows in the mid-50s. Northeast winds around 5 miles per hour. Monday, sunny. Highs in the upper 70s. East winds around 5 miles per hour. Monday night, mostly clear. Lows in the upper 50s. East winds around 5 miles per hour in the evening, becoming light and variable. Tuesday, mostly sunny. Highs in the lower 80s. Tuesday night, mostly cloudy. A slight chance of showers and thunderstorms after midnight. Lows in the mid-60s. Chance of rain 20%. Wednesday and Wednesday night, mostly cloudy with a chance of showers with a slight chance of thunderstorms. Highs in the lower 80s. Lows in the upper 60s. Chance of rain 50%. Thursday, showers likely in the morning, then showers likely with a slight chance of thunderstorms in the afternoon. Highs in the upper 70s. Chance of rain 70%. Thursday night, a slight chance of thunderstorms in the evening. Mostly cloudy with a chance of showers. Lows in the mid-60s. Chance of rain 50%. Friday and Friday night, mostly cloudy. A 50% chance of showers. Highs in the mid-70s. Lows around 60. Saturday, mostly sunny with a 40% chance of showers. Highs in the mid-70s. At 10 p.m. at Lambert Field in St. Louis, it was mostly cloudy with a temperature of 61 degrees. The dew point was 58, giving us a relative humidity of 90%. The wind was southeast at 5 miles an hour, and the pressure was 30.08 inches and steady. Elsewhere in the metro area, in Chesterfield, it was partly cloudy and the temperature was 58. In Belleville, it was 61 degrees. In Cahokia, fog was reported, reducing the visibility to 3/4 of a mile and 58 degrees. In St. Charles, it was clear and 57. Across the region, it was cloudy in Columbia, Missouri, with a temperature of 64. In Quincy, it was mostly cloudy and 60 degrees. In Kansas City, it was mostly cloudy and the temperature was 69.
was mostly cloudy in Springfield, Missouri, with a temperature of 68. In Rolla, it was mostly cloudy and the temperature was 66. In Farmington, it was 64 degrees. It was mostly cloudy in Cape Girardeau, with 65 degrees. It was cloudy in Springfield, Illinois, with a temperature of 63. Once again in St. Louis, it was mostly cloudy, the temperature was 61 degrees, and the wind was southeast at 5 miles an hour. The current time is 10:50 p.m. Central Daylight Time. 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Tonight, mostly cloudy. A slight chance of showers after midnight. Lows around 60. East winds around 5 miles per hour this evening, becoming light and variable. Chance of rain 20%. Sunday, mostly cloudy with a slight chance of showers in the morning, then partly sunny in the afternoon. Highs in the upper 70s. Northeast winds around 5 miles per hour. Chance of rain 20%. Sunday night, partly cloudy. Lows in the mid-50s. Northeast winds around 5 miles per hour. Monday, sunny. Highs in the upper 70s. East winds around 5 miles per hour. Monday night, mostly clear. Lows in the upper 50s. East winds around 5 miles per hour in the evening, becoming light and variable. Tuesday, mostly sunny. Highs in the lower 80s. Tuesday night, mostly cloudy. A slight chance of showers and thunderstorms after midnight. Lows in the mid-60s. Chance of rain 20%. Wednesday and Wednesday night, mostly cloudy with a chance of showers with a slight chance of thunderstorms. Highs in the lower 80s. Lows in the upper 60s. Chance of rain 50%. Thursday, showers likely in the morning, then showers likely with a slight chance of thunderstorms in the afternoon. Highs in the upper 70s. Chance of rain 70%. Thursday night, a slight chance of thunderstorms in the evening. Mostly cloudy with a chance of showers. Lows in the mid-60s. Chance of rain 50%. Friday and Friday night, mostly cloudy. A 50% chance of showers. Highs in the mid-70s. Lows around 60. Saturday, mostly sunny with a 40% chance of showers. Highs in the mid-70s. At 10 p.m. at Lambert Field in St. Louis, it was mostly cloudy with a temperature of 61 degrees. The dew point was 58, giving us a relative humidity of 90%. The wind was southeast at 5 miles an hour, and the pressure was 30.08 inches and steady. Elsewhere in the metro area, in Chesterfield, it was partly cloudy and the temperature was 58. In Belleville, it was 61 degrees. In Cahokia, fog was reported, reducing the visibility to 3/4 of a mile and 58 degrees. In St. Charles, it was clear and 57. Across the region, it was cloudy in Columbia, Missouri, with a temperature of 64. In Quincy, it was mostly cloudy and 60 degrees. In Kansas City, it was mostly cloudy and the temperature was 69. It was mostly cloudy in Springfield, Missouri, with a temperature of 68. In Rolla, it was mostly cloudy and the temperature was 66. In Farmington, it was 64 degrees. It was mostly cloudy in Cape Girardeau, with 65 degrees. It was cloudy in Springfield, Illinois, with a temperature of 63. Once again in St. Louis, it was mostly cloudy, the temperature was 61 degrees, and the wind was southeast at 5 miles an hour. The current time is 10:54 p.m. Central Daylight Time. 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
in St. Louis, Missouri, and serves parts of east central Missouri and southwest Illinois, including the St. Louis metro area and surrounding counties. Tonight, mostly cloudy. A slight chance of showers after midnight. Lows around 60. East winds around 5 miles per hour this evening, becoming light and variable. Chance of rain 20%. Sunday, mostly cloudy with a slight chance of showers in the morning, then partly sunny in the afternoon. Highs in the upper 70s. Northeast winds around 5 miles per hour. Chance of rain 20%. Sunday night, partly cloudy. Lows in the mid-50s. Northeast winds around 5 miles per hour. Monday, sunny. Highs in the upper 70s. East winds around 5 miles per hour. Monday night, mostly clear. Lows in the upper 50s. East winds around 5 miles per hour in the evening, becoming light and variable. Tuesday, mostly sunny. Highs in the lower 80s. Tuesday night, mostly cloudy. A slight chance of showers and thunderstorms after midnight. Lows in the mid-60s. Chance of rain 20%. Wednesday and Wednesday night, mostly cloudy with a chance of showers with a slight chance of thunderstorms. Highs in the lower 80s. Lows in the upper 60s. Chance of rain 50%. Thursday, showers likely in the morning, then showers likely with a slight chance of thunderstorms in the afternoon. Highs in the upper 70s. Chance of rain 70%. Thursday night, a slight chance of thunderstorms in the evening. Mostly cloudy with a chance of showers. Lows in the mid-60s. Chance of rain 50%. Friday and Friday night, mostly cloudy. A 50% chance of showers. Highs in the mid-70s. Lows around 60. Saturday, mostly sunny with a 40% chance of showers. Highs in the mid-70s. At 10 p.m. at Lambert Field in St. Louis, it was mostly cloudy with a temperature of 61 degrees. The dew point was 58, giving us a relative humidity of 90%. The wind was southeast at 5 miles an hour, and the pressure was 30.08 inches and steady. Elsewhere in the metro area, in Chesterfield, it was partly cloudy and the temperature was 58. In Belleville, it was 61 degrees. In Cahokia, fog was reported, reducing the visibility to 3/4 of a mile and 58 degrees. In St. Charles, it was clear and 57. Across the region, it was cloudy in Columbia, Missouri, with a temperature of 64. In Quincy, it was mostly cloudy and 60 degrees. In Kansas City, it was mostly cloudy and the temperature was 69. It was mostly cloudy in Springfield, Missouri, with a temperature of 68. In Rolla, it was mostly cloudy and the temperature was 66. In Farmington, it was 64 degrees. It was mostly cloudy in Cape Girardeau, with 65 degrees. It was cloudy in Springfield, Illinois, with a temperature of 63. Once again in St. Louis, it was mostly cloudy, the temperature was 61 degrees, and the wind was southeast at 5 miles an hour. The current time is 10:58 p.m. Central Daylight Time. 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This program originates from the National Weather Service Forecast Office in St. Louis, Missouri, and serves parts of east central Missouri and southwest Illinois, including the St. Louis metro area and surrounding counties. Tonight, mostly cloudy. A slight chance of showers after midnight. Lows around 60. East winds around 5 miles per hour this evening, becoming light and variable. Chance of rain 20%. Sunday, mostly cloudy with a slight chance of showers in the morning, then partly sunny in the afternoon. Highs in the upper 70s. Northeast winds around 5 miles per hour. Chance of rain 20%. Sunday night, partly cloudy. Lows in the mid-50s. Northeast winds around 5 miles per hour. Monday, sunny.
highs in the upper 70s. East winds around 5 miles per hour. Monday night, mostly clear. Lows in the upper 50s. East winds around 5 miles per hour in the evening, becoming light and variable. Tuesday, mostly sunny. Highs in the lower 80s. Tuesday night, mostly cloudy. A slight chance of showers and thunderstorms after midnight. Lows in the mid-60s. Chance of rain 20%. Wednesday and Wednesday night, mostly cloudy with a chance of showers with a slight chance of thunderstorms. Highs in the lower 80s. Lows in the upper 60s. Chance of rain 50%. Thursday, showers likely in the morning, then showers likely with a slight chance of thunderstorms in the afternoon. Highs in the upper 70s. Chance of rain 70%. Thursday night, a slight chance of thunderstorms in the evening. Mostly cloudy with a chance of showers. Lows in the mid-60s. Chance of rain 50%. Friday and Friday night, mostly cloudy. A 50% chance of showers. Highs in the mid-70s. Lows around 60. Saturday, mostly sunny with a 40% chance of showers. Highs in the mid-70s. At 10 p.m. at Lambert Field in St. Louis, it was mostly cloudy with a temperature of 61 degrees. The dew point was 58, giving us a relative humidity of 90%. The wind was southeast at 5 miles an hour, and the pressure was 30.08 inches and steady. Elsewhere in the metro area, in Chesterfield, it was partly cloudy and the temperature was 58. In Belleville, it was 61 degrees. In Cahokia, fog was reported, reducing the visibility to 3/4 of a mile and 58 degrees. In St. Charles, it was clear and 57. Across the region, it was cloudy in Columbia, Missouri, with a temperature of 64. In Quincy, it was mostly cloudy and 60 degrees. In Kansas City, it was mostly cloudy and the temperature was 69. It was mostly cloudy in Springfield, Missouri, with a temperature of 68. In Rolla, it was mostly cloudy and the temperature was 66. In Farmington, it was 64 degrees. It was mostly cloudy in Cape Girardeau, with 65 degrees. It was cloudy in Springfield, Illinois, with a temperature of 63. Once again in St. Louis, it was mostly cloudy, the temperature was 61 degrees, and the wind was southeast at 5 miles an hour. The current time is 11:03 p.m. Central Daylight Time. 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Tonight, mostly cloudy. A slight chance of showers after midnight. Lows around 60. East winds around 5 miles per hour this evening, becoming light and variable. Chance of rain 20%. Sunday, mostly cloudy with a slight chance of showers in the morning, then partly sunny in the afternoon. Highs in the upper 70s. Northeast winds around 5 miles per hour. Chance of rain 20%. Sunday night, partly cloudy. Lows in the mid-50s. Northeast winds around 5 miles per hour. Monday, sunny. Highs in the upper 70s. East winds around 5 miles per hour. Monday night, mostly clear. Lows in the upper 50s. East winds around 5 miles per hour in the evening, becoming light and variable. Tuesday, mostly sunny. Highs in the lower 80s. Tuesday night, mostly cloudy. A slight chance of showers and thunderstorms after midnight. Lows in the mid-60s. Chance of rain 20%. Wednesday and Wednesday night, mostly cloudy with a chance of showers with a slight chance of thunderstorms. Highs in the lower 80s. Lows in the upper 60s. Chance of rain 50%. Thursday, showers likely in the morning, then showers likely.
with a slight chance of thunderstorms in the afternoon. Highs in the upper 70s. Chance of rain 70%. Thursday night, a slight chance of thunderstorms in the evening. Mostly cloudy with a chance of showers. Lows in the mid-60s. Chance of rain 50%. Friday and Friday night, mostly cloudy. A 50% chance of showers. Highs in the mid-70s. Lows around 60. Saturday, mostly sunny with a 40% chance of showers. Highs in the mid-70s. At 10 p.m. at Lambert Field in St. Louis, it was mostly cloudy with a temperature of 61 degrees. The dew point was 58, giving us a relative humidity of 90%. The wind was southeast at 5 miles an hour, and the pressure was 30.08 inches and steady. Elsewhere in the metro area, in Chesterfield, it was partly cloudy and the temperature was 58. In Belleville, it was 61 degrees. In Cahokia, fog was reported, reducing the visibility to 3/4 of a mile and 58 degrees. In St. Charles, it was clear and 57. Across the region, it was cloudy in Columbia, Missouri, with a temperature of 64. In Quincy, it was mostly cloudy and 60 degrees. In Kansas City, it was mostly cloudy and the temperature was 69. It was mostly cloudy in Springfield, Missouri, with a temperature of 68. In Rolla, it was mostly cloudy and the temperature was 66. In Farmington, it was 64 degrees. It was mostly cloudy in Cape Girardeau, with 65 degrees. It was cloudy in Springfield, Illinois, with a temperature of 63. Once again in St. Louis, it was mostly cloudy, the temperature was 61 degrees, and the wind was southeast at 5 miles an hour. The current time is 11:07 p.m. Central Daylight Time. 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This program originates from the National Weather Service Forecast Office in St. Louis, Missouri, and serves parts of East Central Missouri and Southwest Illinois, including the St. Louis metro area and surrounding counties. Tonight, mostly cloudy. A slight chance of showers after midnight. Lows around 60. East winds around 5 miles per hour this evening, becoming light and variable. Chance of rain 20%. Sunday, mostly cloudy with a slight chance of showers in the morning, then partly sunny in the afternoon. Highs in the upper 70s. Northeast winds around 5 miles per hour. Chance of rain 20%. Sunday night, partly cloudy. Lows in the mid-50s. Northeast winds around 5 miles per hour. Monday, sunny. Highs in the upper 70s. East winds around 5 miles per hour. Monday night, mostly clear. Lows in the upper 50s. East winds around 5 miles per hour in the evening, becoming light and variable. Tuesday, mostly sunny. Highs in the lower 80s. Tuesday night, mostly cloudy. A slight chance of showers and thunderstorms after midnight. Lows in the mid-60s. Chance of rain 20%. Wednesday and Wednesday night, mostly cloudy with a chance of showers with a slight chance of thunderstorms. Highs in the lower 80s. Lows in the upper 60s. Chance of rain 50%. Thursday, showers likely in the morning, then showers likely with a slight chance of thunderstorms in the afternoon. Highs in the upper 70s. Chance of rain 70%. Thursday night, a slight chance of thunderstorms in the evening. Mostly cloudy with a chance of showers. Lows in the mid-60s. Chance of rain 50%. Friday and Friday night, mostly cloudy. A 50% chance of showers. Highs in the mid-70s. Lows around 60. Saturday, mostly sunny with a 40% chance of showers. Highs in the mid-70s. At 10 p.m. at Lambert Field in St. Louis, it was mostly cloudy with a temperature of 61 degrees. The dew point was 58, giving us a relative humidity of 90%. The wind
was southeast at 5 miles an hour, and the pressure was 30.08 inches and steady. Elsewhere in the metro area, in Chesterfield, it was partly cloudy and the temperature was 58. In Belleville, it was 61 degrees. In Cahokia, fog was reported, reducing the visibility to 3/4 of a mile and 58 degrees. In St. Charles, it was clear and 57. Across the region, it was cloudy in Columbia, Missouri, with a temperature of 64. In Quincy, it was mostly cloudy and 60 degrees. In Kansas City, it was mostly cloudy and the temperature was 69. It was mostly cloudy in Springfield, Missouri, with a temperature of 68. In Rolla, it was mostly cloudy and the temperature was 66. In Farmington, it was 64 degrees. It was mostly cloudy in Cape Girardeau, with 65 degrees. It was cloudy in Springfield, Illinois, with a temperature of 63. Once again in St. Louis, it was mostly cloudy. The temperature was 61 degrees and the wind was southeast at 5 miles an hour. At 11 p.m. at Lambert Field in St. Louis, it was mostly cloudy with a temperature of 62 degrees. The dew point was 57, giving us a relative humidity of 83%. The wind was east at 3 miles an hour, and the pressure was 30.07 inches and falling. Elsewhere in the metro area, in Chesterfield, it was mostly cloudy and the temperature was 59. In Cahokia, fog was reported and 57 degrees. In St. Charles, it was partly cloudy and 58. Across the region, it was cloudy in Columbia, Missouri, with a temperature of 63. In Quincy, it was cloudy and 60 degrees. In Kansas City, it was mostly cloudy and the temperature was 65. It was clear in Springfield, Missouri, with a temperature of 68. In Rolla, it was cloudy and the temperature was 65. In Farmington, it was 61 degrees. It was partly cloudy in Cape Girardeau, with 61 degrees. It was cloudy in Springfield, Illinois, with a temperature of 63. Once again in St. Louis, it was mostly cloudy. The temperature was 62 degrees and the wind was east at 3 miles an hour. The current time is 11:12 p.m. Central Daylight Time. 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This program originates from the National Weather Service Forecast Office in St. Louis, Missouri, and serves parts of East Central Missouri and Southwest Illinois, including the St. Louis metro area and surrounding counties. Tonight, mostly cloudy. A slight chance of showers after midnight. Lows around 60. East winds around 5 miles per hour this evening, becoming light and variable. Chance of rain 20%. Sunday, mostly cloudy with a slight chance of showers in the morning, then partly sunny in the afternoon. Highs in the upper 70s. Northeast winds around 5 miles per hour. Chance of rain 20%. Sunday night, partly cloudy. Lows in the mid-50s. Northeast winds around 5 miles per hour. Monday, sunny. Highs in the upper 70s. East winds around 5 miles per hour. Monday night, mostly clear. Lows in the upper 50s. East winds around 5 miles per hour in the evening, becoming light and variable. Tuesday, mostly sunny. Highs in the lower 80s. Tuesday night, mostly cloudy. A slight chance of showers and thunderstorms after midnight. Lows in the mid-60s. Chance of rain 20%. Wednesday and Wednesday night, mostly cloudy with a chance of showers with a slight chance of thunderstorms. Highs in the lower 80s. Lows in the upper 60s. Chance of rain 50%. Thursday, showers likely in the morning, then showers likely with a slight chance of thunderstorms in the afternoon. Highs in the upper 70s. Chance of rain 70%. Thursday night, a slight chance of thunderstorms in the evening. Mostly cloudy with a chance of showers. Lows in the mid-60s. Chance of rain 50%. Friday and Friday night,
mostly cloudy. A 50% chance of showers. Highs in the mid-70s. Lows around 60. Saturday, mostly sunny with a 40% chance of showers. Highs in the mid-70s. At 11 p.m. at Lambert Field in St. Louis, it was mostly cloudy with a temperature of 62 degrees. The dew point was 57, giving us a relative humidity of 83%. The wind was east at 3 miles an hour, and the pressure was 30.07 inches and falling. Elsewhere in the metro area, in Chesterfield, it was mostly cloudy and the temperature was 59. In Cahokia, fog was reported and 57 degrees. In St. Charles, it was partly cloudy and 58. Across the region, it was cloudy in Columbia, Missouri, with a temperature of 63. In Quincy, it was cloudy and 60 degrees. In Kansas City, it was mostly cloudy and the temperature was 65. It was clear in Springfield, Missouri, with a temperature of 68. In Rolla, it was cloudy and the temperature was 65. In Farmington, it was 61 degrees. It was partly cloudy in Cape Girardeau, with 61 degrees. It was cloudy in Springfield, Illinois, with a temperature of 63. Once again in St. Louis, it was mostly cloudy, the temperature was 62 degrees, and the wind was east at 3 miles an hour. The current time is 11:16 p.m. Central Daylight Time. 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Tonight, mostly cloudy. A slight chance of showers after midnight. Lows around 60. East winds around 5 miles per hour this evening, becoming light and variable. Chance of rain 20%. Sunday, mostly cloudy with a slight chance of showers in the morning, then partly sunny in the afternoon. Highs in the upper 70s. Northeast winds around 5 miles per hour. Chance of rain 20%. Sunday night, partly cloudy. Lows in the mid-50s. Northeast winds around 5 miles per hour. Monday, sunny. Highs in the upper 70s. East winds around 5 miles per hour. Monday night, mostly clear. Lows in the upper 50s. East winds around 5 miles per hour in the evening, becoming light and variable. Tuesday, mostly sunny. Highs in the lower 80s. Tuesday night, mostly cloudy. A slight chance of showers and thunderstorms after midnight. Lows in the mid-60s. Chance of rain 20%. Wednesday and Wednesday night, mostly cloudy with a chance of showers with a slight chance of thunderstorms. Highs in the lower 80s. Lows in the upper 60s. Chance of rain 50%. Thursday, showers likely in the morning, then showers likely with a slight chance of thunderstorms in the afternoon. Highs in the upper 70s. Chance of rain 70%. Thursday night, a slight chance of thunderstorms in the evening. Mostly cloudy with a chance of showers. Lows in the mid-60s. Chance of rain 50%. Friday and Friday night, mostly cloudy. A 50% chance of showers. Highs in the mid-70s. Lows around 60. Saturday, mostly sunny with a 40% chance of showers. Highs in the mid-70s. At 11 p.m. at Lambert Field in St. Louis, it was mostly cloudy with a temperature of 62 degrees. The dew point was 57, giving us a relative humidity of 83%. The wind was east at 3 miles an hour, and the pressure was 30.07 inches and falling. Elsewhere in the metro area, in Chesterfield, it was mostly cloudy and the temperature was 59. In Cahokia, fog was reported and 57 degrees. In St. Charles, it was partly cloudy and 58. Across the region, it was cloudy in Columbia, Missouri, with a temperature of 63. In Quincy,
It was cloudy and 60 degrees. In Kansas City, it was mostly cloudy and the temperature was 65. It was clear in Springfield, Missouri, with a temperature of 68. In Rolla, it was cloudy and the temperature was 65. In Farmington, it was 61 degrees. It was partly cloudy in Cape Girardeau, with 61 degrees. It was cloudy in Springfield, Illinois, with a temperature of 63. Once again in St. Louis, it was mostly cloudy, the temperature was 62 degrees, and the wind was east at 3 miles an hour. The current time is 11:20 p.m. Central Daylight Time. 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This program originates from the National Weather Service Forecast Office in St. Louis, Missouri, and serves parts of East Central Missouri and Southwest Illinois, including the St. Louis metro area and surrounding counties. Tonight, mostly cloudy. A slight chance of showers after midnight. Lows around 60. East winds around 5 miles per hour this evening, becoming light and variable. Chance of rain 20%. Sunday, mostly cloudy with a slight chance of showers in the morning, then partly sunny in the afternoon. Highs in the upper 70s. Northeast winds around 5 miles per hour. Chance of rain 20%. Sunday night, partly cloudy. Lows in the mid-50s. Northeast winds around 5 miles per hour. Monday, sunny. Highs in the upper 70s. East winds around 5 miles per hour. Monday night, mostly clear. Lows in the upper 50s. East winds around 5 miles per hour in the evening, becoming light and variable. Tuesday, mostly sunny. Highs in the lower 80s. Tuesday night, mostly cloudy. A slight chance of showers and thunderstorms after midnight. Lows in the mid-60s. Chance of rain 20%. Wednesday and Wednesday night, mostly cloudy with a chance of showers with a slight chance of thunderstorms. Highs in the lower 80s. Lows in the upper 60s. Chance of rain 50%. Thursday, showers likely in the morning, then showers likely with a slight chance of thunderstorms in the afternoon. Highs in the upper 70s. Chance of rain 70%. Thursday night, a slight chance of thunderstorms in the evening. Mostly cloudy with a chance of showers. Lows in the mid-60s. Chance of rain 50%. Friday and Friday night, mostly cloudy. A 50% chance of showers. Highs in the mid-70s. Lows around 60. Saturday, mostly sunny with a 40% chance of showers. Highs in the mid-70s. At 11 p.m. at Lambert Field in St. Louis, it was mostly cloudy with a temperature of 62 degrees. The dew point was 57, giving us a relative humidity of 83%. The wind was east at 3 miles an hour, and the pressure was 30.07 inches and falling. Elsewhere in the metro area, in Chesterfield, it was mostly cloudy and the temperature was 59. In Cahokia, fog was reported and 57 degrees. In St. Charles, it was partly cloudy and 58. Across the region, it was cloudy in Columbia, Missouri, with a temperature of 63. In Quincy, it was cloudy and 60 degrees. In Kansas City, it was mostly cloudy and the temperature was 65. It was clear in Springfield, Missouri, with a temperature of 68. In Rolla, it was cloudy and the temperature was 65. In Farmington, it was 61 degrees. It was partly cloudy in Cape Girardeau, with 61 degrees. It was cloudy in Springfield, Illinois, with a temperature of 63. Once again in St. Louis, it was mostly cloudy, the temperature was 62 degrees, and the wind was east at 3 miles an hour. The current time is 11:24 p.m. Central Daylight Time. 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
office in St. Louis, Missouri, and serves parts of East Central Missouri and Southwest Illinois, including the St. Louis metro area and surrounding counties. Tonight, mostly cloudy. A slight chance of showers after midnight. Lows around 60. East winds around 5 miles per hour this evening, becoming light and variable. Chance of rain 20%. Sunday, mostly cloudy with a slight chance of showers in the morning, then partly sunny in the afternoon. Highs in the upper 70s. Northeast winds around 5 miles per hour. Chance of rain 20%. Sunday night, partly cloudy. Lows in the mid-50s. Northeast winds around 5 miles per hour. Monday, sunny. Highs in the upper 70s. East winds around 5 miles per hour. Monday night, mostly clear. Lows in the upper 50s. East winds around 5 miles per hour in the evening, becoming light and variable. Tuesday, mostly sunny. Highs in the lower 80s. Tuesday night, mostly cloudy. A slight chance of showers and thunderstorms after midnight. Lows in the mid-60s. Chance of rain 20%. Wednesday and Wednesday night, mostly cloudy with a chance of showers with a slight chance of thunderstorms. Highs in the lower 80s. Lows in the upper 60s. Chance of rain 50%. Thursday, showers likely in the morning, then showers likely with a slight chance of thunderstorms in the afternoon. Highs in the upper 70s. Chance of rain 70%. Thursday night, a slight chance of thunderstorms in the evening. Mostly cloudy with a chance of showers. Lows in the mid-60s. Chance of rain 50%. Friday and Friday night, mostly cloudy. A 50% chance of showers. Highs in the mid-70s. Lows around 60. Saturday, mostly sunny with a 40% chance of showers. Highs in the mid-70s. At 11 p.m. at Lambert Field in St. Louis, it was mostly cloudy with a temperature of 62 degrees. The dew point was 57, giving us a relative humidity of 83%. The wind was east at 3 miles an hour, and the pressure was 30.07 inches and falling. Elsewhere in the metro area, in Chesterfield, it was mostly cloudy and the temperature was 59. In Cahokia, fog was reported and 57 degrees. In St. Charles, it was partly cloudy and 58. Across the region, it was cloudy in Columbia, Missouri, with a temperature of 63. In Quincy, it was cloudy and 60 degrees. In Kansas City, it was mostly cloudy and the temperature was 65. It was clear in Springfield, Missouri, with a temperature of 68. In Rolla, it was cloudy and the temperature was 65. In Farmington, it was 61 degrees. It was partly cloudy in Cape Girardeau, with 61 degrees. It was cloudy in Springfield, Illinois, with a temperature of 63. Once again in St. Louis, it was mostly cloudy, the temperature was 62 degrees, and the wind was east at 3 miles an hour. The current time is 11:28 p.m. Central Daylight Time. 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Tonight, mostly cloudy. A slight chance of showers after midnight. Lows around 60. East winds around 5 miles per hour this evening, becoming light and variable. Chance of rain 20%. Sunday, mostly cloudy with a slight chance of showers in the morning, then partly sunny in the afternoon. Highs in the upper 70s. Northeast winds around 5 miles per hour. Chance of rain 20%. Sunday night, partly cloudy. Lows in the mid-50s. Northeast winds around 5 miles per hour. Monday, sunny. Highs in the upper 70s. East winds around 5 miles per hour.
Monday night, mostly clear. Lows in the upper 50s. East winds around 5 miles per hour in the evening, becoming light and variable. Tuesday, mostly sunny. Highs in the lower 80s. Tuesday night, mostly cloudy. A slight chance of showers and thunderstorms after midnight. Lows in the mid-60s. Chance of rain 20%. Wednesday and Wednesday night, mostly cloudy with a chance of showers with a slight chance of thunderstorms. Highs in the lower 80s. Lows in the upper 60s. Chance of rain 50%. Thursday, showers likely in the morning, then showers likely with a slight chance of thunderstorms in the afternoon. Highs in the upper 70s. Chance of rain 70%. Thursday night, a slight chance of thunderstorms in the evening. Mostly cloudy with a chance of showers. Lows in the mid-60s. Chance of rain 50%. Sunday night, mostly clear.

rain 50%. Thursday, showers likely in the morning, then showers likely with a slight chance of thunderstorms in the afternoon. Highs in the upper 70s. Chance of rain 70%. Thursday night, a slight chance of thunderstorms in the evening. Mostly cloudy with a chance of showers. Lows in the mid-60s. Chance of rain 50%. Friday and Friday night, mostly cloudy. A 50% chance of showers. Highs in the mid-70s. Lows around 60. Saturday, mostly sunny with a 40% chance of showers. Highs in the mid-70s. At 11 p.m. at Lambert Field in St. Louis, it was mostly cloudy with a temperature of 62 degrees. The dew point was 57, giving us a relative humidity of 83%. The wind was east at 3 miles an hour, and the pressure was 30.07 inches and falling. Elsewhere in the metro area, in Chesterfield, it was mostly cloudy and the temperature was 59. In Cahokia, fog was reported and 57 degrees. In St. Charles, it was partly cloudy and 58. Across the region, it was cloudy in Columbia, Missouri, with a temperature of 63. In Quincy, it was cloudy and 60 degrees. In Kansas City, it was mostly cloudy and the temperature was 65. It was clear in Springfield, Missouri, with a temperature of 68. In Rolla, it was cloudy and the temperature was 65. In Farmington, it was 61 degrees. It was partly cloudy in Cape Girardeau, with 61 degrees. It was cloudy in Springfield, Illinois, with a temperature of 63. Once again in St. Louis, it was mostly cloudy, the temperature was 62 degrees, and the wind was east at 3 miles an hour. The current time is 11:32 p.m. Central Daylight Time. 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Tonight, mostly cloudy. A slight chance of showers after midnight. Lows around 60. East winds around 5 miles per hour this evening, becoming light and variable. Chance of rain 20%. Sunday, mostly cloudy with a slight chance of showers in the morning, then partly sunny in the afternoon. Highs in the upper 70s. Northeast winds around 5 miles per hour. Chance of rain 20%. Sunday night, partly cloudy. Lows in the mid-50s. Northeast winds around 5 miles per hour. Monday, sunny. Highs in the upper 70s. East winds around 5 miles per hour. Monday night, mostly clear. Lows in the upper 50s. East winds around 5 miles per hour in the evening, becoming light and variable. Tuesday, mostly sunny. Highs in the lower 80s. Tuesday night, mostly cloudy. A slight chance of showers and thunderstorms after midnight. Lows in the mid-60s. Chance of rain 20%. Wednesday and Wednesday night, mostly cloudy with a chance of showers with a slight chance of thunderstorms. Highs in the lower 80s. Lows in the upper 60s. Chance of rain 50%. Thursday, showers likely in the morning, then showers likely with a slight chance of thunderstorms in the afternoon. Highs in the upper 70s. Chance of rain 70%. Thursday night, a slight chance of thunderstorms in the evening. Mostly cloudy with a chance of showers. Lows in the mid-60s. Chance of rain 50%. Friday and Friday night, mostly cloudy. A 50% chance of showers. Highs in the mid-70s. Lows around 60. Saturday, mostly sunny with a 40% chance of showers. Highs in the mid-70s. At 11 p.m. at Lambert Field in St. Louis, it was mostly cloudy with a temperature of 62 degrees. The dew point was 57, giving us a relative humidity of 83%.

was eased at 3 miles an hour, and the pressure was 30.07 inches and falling. Elsewhere in the metro area, in Chesterfield, it was mostly cloudy and the temperature was 59. In Cahokia, fog was reported and 57 degrees. In St. Charles, it was partly cloudy and 58. Across the region, it was cloudy in Columbia, Missouri, with a temperature of 63. In Quincy, it was cloudy and 60 degrees. In Kansas City, it was mostly cloudy and the temperature was 65. It was clear in Springfield, Missouri, with a temperature of 68. In Rolla, it was cloudy and the temperature was 65. In Farmington, it was 61 degrees. It was partly cloudy in Cape Girardeau, with 61 degrees. It was cloudy in Springfield, Illinois, with a temperature of 63. Once again in St. Louis, it was mostly cloudy, the temperature was 62 degrees, and the wind was east at 3 miles an hour. The current time is 11:36 p.m. Central Daylight Time. 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This program originates from the National Weather Service Forecast Office in St. Louis, Missouri, and serves parts of East Central Missouri and Southwest Illinois, including the St. Louis metro area and surrounding counties. Tonight, mostly cloudy. A slight chance of showers after midnight. Lows around 60. East winds around 5 miles per hour this evening, becoming light and variable. Chance of rain 20%. Sunday, mostly cloudy with a slight chance of showers in the morning, then partly sunny in the afternoon. Highs in the upper 70s. Northeast winds around 5 miles per hour. Chance of rain 20%. Sunday night, partly cloudy. Lows in the mid-50s. Northeast winds around 5 miles per hour. Monday, sunny. Highs in the upper 70s. East winds around 5 miles per hour. Monday night, mostly clear. Lows in the upper 50s. East winds around 5 miles per hour in the evening, becoming light and variable. Tuesday, mostly sunny. Highs in the lower 80s. Tuesday night, mostly cloudy. A slight chance of showers and thunderstorms after midnight. Lows in the mid-60s. Chance of rain 20%. Wednesday and Wednesday night, mostly cloudy with a chance of showers with a slight chance of thunderstorms. Highs in the lower 80s. Lows in the upper 60s. Chance of rain 50%. Thursday, showers likely in the morning, then showers likely with a slight chance of thunderstorms in the afternoon. Highs in the upper 70s. Chance of rain 70%. Thursday night, a slight chance of thunderstorms in the evening. Mostly cloudy with a chance of showers. Lows in the mid-60s. Chance of rain 50%. Friday and Friday night, mostly cloudy. A 50% chance of showers. Highs in the mid-70s. Lows around 60. Saturday, mostly sunny with a 40% chance of showers. Highs in the mid-70s. At 11 p.m. at Lambert Field in St. Louis, it was mostly cloudy with a temperature of 62 degrees. The dew point was 57, giving us a relative humidity of 83%. The wind was east at 3 miles an hour, and the pressure was 30.07 inches and falling. Elsewhere in the metro area, in Chesterfield, it was mostly cloudy and the temperature was 59. In Cahokia, fog was reported and 57 degrees. In St. Charles, it was partly cloudy and 58. Across the region, it was cloudy in Columbia, Missouri, with a temperature of 63. In Quincy, it was cloudy and 60 degrees. In Kansas City, it was mostly cloudy and the temperature was 65. It was clear in Springfield, Missouri, with a temperature of 68. In Rolla, it was cloudy and the temperature was 65. In Farmington, it was 61 degrees. It was partly cloudy in Cape Girardeau, with 61 degrees. It was cloudy in Springfield, Illinois, with a temperature of 63.
Once again in St. Louis, it was mostly cloudy. The temperature was 62 degrees and the wind was east at 3 miles an hour. The current time is 11:40 p.m. Central Daylight Time. 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Tonight, mostly cloudy. A slight chance of showers after midnight. Lows around 60. East winds around 5 miles per hour this evening, becoming light and variable. Chance of rain 20%. Sunday, mostly cloudy with a slight chance of showers in the morning, then partly sunny in the afternoon. Highs in the upper 70s. Northeast winds around 5 miles per hour. Chance of rain 20%. Sunday night, partly cloudy. Lows in the mid-50s. Northeast winds around 5 miles per hour. Monday, sunny. Highs in the upper 70s. East winds around 5 miles per hour. Monday night, mostly clear. Lows in the upper 50s. East winds around 5 miles per hour in the evening, becoming light and variable. Tuesday, mostly sunny. Highs in the lower 80s. Tuesday night, mostly cloudy. A slight chance of showers and thunderstorms after midnight. Lows in the mid-60s. Chance of rain 20%. Wednesday and Wednesday night, mostly cloudy with a chance of showers with a slight chance of thunderstorms. Highs in the lower 80s. Lows in the upper 60s. Chance of rain 50%. Thursday, showers likely in the morning, then showers likely with a slight chance of thunderstorms in the afternoon. Highs in the upper 70s. Chance of rain 70%. Thursday night, a slight chance of thunderstorms in the evening. Mostly cloudy with a chance of showers. Lows in the mid-60s. Chance of rain 50%. Friday and Friday night, mostly cloudy. A 50% chance of showers. Highs in the mid-70s. Lows around 60. Saturday, mostly sunny with a 40% chance of showers. Highs in the mid-70s. At 11 p.m. at Lambert Field in St. Louis, it was mostly cloudy with a temperature of 62 degrees. The dew point was 57, giving us a relative humidity of 83%. The wind was east at 3 miles an hour, and the pressure was 30.07 inches and falling. Elsewhere in the metro area, in Chesterfield, it was mostly cloudy and the temperature was 59. In Cahokia, fog was reported and 57 degrees. In St. Charles, it was partly cloudy and 58. Across the region, it was cloudy in Columbia, Missouri, with a temperature of 63. In Quincy, it was cloudy and 60 degrees. In Kansas City, it was mostly cloudy and the temperature was 65. It was clear in Springfield, Missouri, with a temperature of 68. In Rolla, it was cloudy and the temperature was 65. In Farmington, it was 61 degrees. It was partly cloudy in Cape Girardeau, with 61 degrees. It was cloudy in Springfield, Illinois, with a temperature of 63. Once again in St. Louis, it was mostly cloudy. The temperature was 62 degrees and the wind was east at 3 miles an hour. The current time is 11:44 p.m. Central Daylight Time. 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Tonight, mostly cloudy. A slight chance of showers after midnight. Lows around 60. East winds around 5 miles per hour this evening, becoming light and variable. Chance of rain 20%. Sunday, mostly cloudy with a slight chance of showers in
morning, then partly sunny in the afternoon. Highs in the upper 70s. Northeast winds around 5 miles per hour. Chance of rain 20%. Sunday night, partly cloudy. Lows in the mid-50s. Northeast winds around 5 miles per hour. Monday, sunny. Highs in the upper 70s. East winds around 5 miles per hour. Monday night, mostly clear. Lows in the upper 50s. East winds around 5 miles per hour in the evening, becoming light and variable. Tuesday, mostly sunny. Highs in the lower 80s. Tuesday night, mostly cloudy. A slight chance of showers and thunderstorms after midnight. Lows in the mid-60s. Chance of rain 20%. Wednesday and Wednesday night, mostly cloudy with a chance of showers with a slight chance of thunderstorms. Highs in the lower 80s. Lows in the upper 60s. Chance of rain 50%. Thursday, showers likely in the morning, then showers likely with a slight chance of thunderstorms in the afternoon. Highs in the upper 70s. Chance of rain 70%. Thursday night, a slight chance of thunderstorms in the evening. Mostly cloudy with a chance of showers. Lows in the mid-60s. Chance of rain 50%. Friday and Friday night, mostly cloudy. A 50% chance of showers. Highs in the mid-70s. Lows around 60. Saturday, mostly sunny with a 40% chance of showers. Highs in the mid-70s. At 11 p.m. at Lambert Field in St. Louis, it was mostly cloudy with a temperature of 62 degrees. The dew point was 57, giving us a relative humidity of 83%. The wind was east at 3 miles an hour, and the pressure was 30.07 inches and falling. Elsewhere in the metro area, in Chesterfield, it was mostly cloudy and the temperature was 59. In Cahokia, fog was reported and 57 degrees. In St. Charles, it was partly cloudy and 58. Across the region, it was cloudy in Columbia, Missouri, with a temperature of 63. In Quincy, it was cloudy and 60 degrees. In Kansas City, it was mostly cloudy and the temperature was 65. It was clear in Springfield, Missouri, with a temperature of 68. In Rolla, it was cloudy and the temperature was 65. In Farmington, it was 61 degrees. It was partly cloudy in Cape Girardeau, with 61 degrees. It was cloudy in Springfield, Illinois, with a temperature of 63. Once again in St. Louis, it was mostly cloudy, the temperature was 62 degrees, and the wind was east at 3 miles an hour. The current time is 11:49 p.m. Central Daylight Time. 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Tonight, mostly cloudy. A slight chance of showers after midnight. Lows around 60. East winds around 5 miles per hour this evening, becoming light and variable. Chance of rain 20%. Sunday, mostly cloudy with a slight chance of showers in the morning, then partly sunny in the afternoon. Highs in the upper 70s. Northeast winds around 5 miles per hour. Chance of rain 20%. Sunday night, partly cloudy. Lows in the mid-50s. Northeast winds around 5 miles per hour. Monday, sunny. Highs in the upper 70s. East winds around 5 miles per hour. Monday night, mostly clear. Lows in the upper 50s. East winds around 5 miles per hour in the evening, becoming light and variable. Tuesday, mostly sunny. Highs in the lower 80s. Tuesday night, mostly cloudy. A slight chance of showers and thunderstorms after midnight. Lows in the mid-60s. Chance of rain 20%. Wednesday and Wednesday night.
mostly cloudy with a chance of showers with a slight chance of thunderstorms. Highs in the lower 80s. Lows in the upper 60s. Chance of rain 50%. Thursday, showers likely in the morning, then showers likely with a slight chance of thunderstorms in the afternoon. Highs in the upper 70s. Chance of rain 70%. Thursday night, a slight chance of thunderstorms in the evening. Mostly cloudy with a chance of showers. Lows in the mid-60s. Chance of rain 50%. Friday and Friday night, mostly cloudy. A 50% chance of showers. Highs in the mid-70s. Lows around 60. Saturday, mostly sunny with a 40% chance of showers. Highs in the mid-70s. At 11 p.m. at Lambert Field in St. Louis, it was mostly cloudy with a temperature of 62 degrees. The dew point was 57, giving us a relative humidity of 83%. The wind was east at 3 miles an hour, and the pressure was 30.07 inches and falling. Elsewhere in the metro area, in Chesterfield, it was mostly cloudy and the temperature was 59. In Cahokia, fog was reported and 57 degrees. In St. Charles, it was partly cloudy and 58. Across the region, it was cloudy in Columbia, Missouri, with a temperature of 63. In Quincy, it was cloudy and 60 degrees. In Kansas City, it was mostly cloudy and the temperature was 65. It was clear in Springfield, Missouri, with a temperature of 68. In Rolla, it was cloudy and the temperature was 65. In Farmington, it was 61 degrees. It was partly cloudy in Cape Girardeau, with 61 degrees. It was cloudy in Springfield, Illinois, with a temperature of 63. Once again in St. Louis, it was mostly cloudy, the temperature was 62 degrees, and the wind was east at 3 miles an hour. The current time is 11:53 p.m. Central Daylight Time. 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Tonight, mostly cloudy. A slight chance of showers after midnight. Lows around 60. East winds around 5 miles per hour this evening, becoming light and variable. Chance of rain 20%. Sunday, mostly cloudy with a slight chance of showers in the morning, then partly sunny in the afternoon. Highs in the upper 70s. Northeast winds around 5 miles per hour. Chance of rain 20%. Sunday night, partly cloudy. Lows in the mid-50s. Northeast winds around 5 miles per hour. Monday, sunny. Highs in the upper 70s. East winds around 5 miles per hour. Monday night, mostly clear. Lows in the upper 50s. East winds around 5 miles per hour in the evening, becoming light and variable. Tuesday, mostly sunny. Highs in the lower 80s. Tuesday night, mostly cloudy. A slight chance of showers and thunderstorms after midnight. Lows in the mid-60s. Chance of rain 20%. Wednesday and Wednesday night, mostly cloudy with a chance of showers with a slight chance of thunderstorms. Highs in the lower 80s. Lows in the upper 60s. Chance of rain 50%. Thursday, showers likely in the morning, then showers likely with a slight chance of thunderstorms in the afternoon. Highs in the upper 70s. Chance of rain 70%. Thursday night, a slight chance of thunderstorms in the evening. Mostly cloudy with a chance of showers. Lows in the mid-60s. Chance of rain 50%. Friday and Friday night, mostly cloudy. A 50% chance of showers. Highs in the mid-70s. Lows around 60. Saturday, mostly sunny with a 40% chance of showers. Highs in the mid-70s. At 11 p.m. at Lambert Field in St. Louis, it was...
mostly cloudy with a temperature of 62 degrees. The dew point was 57, giving us a relative humidity of 83%. The wind was east at 3 miles an hour, and the pressure was 30.07 inches and falling. Elsewhere in the metro area, in Chesterfield, it was mostly cloudy and the temperature was 59. In Cahokia, fog was reported and 57 degrees. In St. Charles, it was partly cloudy and 58. Across the region, it was cloudy in Columbia, Missouri, with a temperature of 63. In Quincy, it was cloudy and 60 degrees. In Kansas City, it was mostly cloudy and the temperature was 65. It was clear in Springfield, Missouri, with a temperature of 68. In Rolla, it was cloudy and the temperature was 65. In Farmington, it was 61 degrees. It was partly cloudy in Cape Girardeau, with 61 degrees. It was cloudy in Springfield, Illinois, with a temperature of 63. Once again in St. Louis, it was mostly cloudy, the temperature was 62 degrees, and the wind was east at 3 miles an hour. The current time is 11:57 p.m. Central Daylight Time. 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This program originates from the National Weather Service Forecast Office in St. Louis, Missouri, and serves parts of East Central Missouri and Southwest Illinois, including the St. Louis metro area and surrounding counties. Tonight, mostly cloudy. A slight chance of showers after midnight. Lows around 60. East winds around 5 miles per hour this evening, becoming light and variable. Chance of rain 20%. Sunday, mostly cloudy with a slight chance of showers in the morning, then partly sunny in the afternoon. Highs in the upper 70s. Northeast winds around 5 miles per hour. Chance of rain 20%. Sunday night, partly cloudy. Lows in the mid-50s. Northeast winds around 5 miles per hour. Monday, sunny. Highs in the upper 70s. East winds around 5 miles per hour. Monday night, mostly clear. Lows in the upper 50s. East winds around 5 miles per hour in the evening, becoming light and variable. Tuesday, mostly sunny. Highs in the lower 80s. Tuesday night, mostly cloudy. A slight chance of showers and thunderstorms after midnight. Lows in the mid-60s. Chance of rain 20%. Wednesday and Wednesday night, mostly cloudy with a chance of showers with a slight chance of thunderstorms. Highs in the lower 80s. Lows in the upper 60s. Chance of rain 50%. Thursday, showers likely in the morning, then showers likely with a slight chance of thunderstorms in the afternoon. Highs in the upper 70s. Chance of rain 70%. Thursday night, a slight chance of thunderstorms in the evening. Mostly cloudy with a chance of showers. Lows in the mid-60s. Chance of rain 50%. Friday and Friday night, mostly cloudy. A 50% chance of showers. Highs in the mid-70s. Lows around 60. Saturday, mostly sunny with a 40% chance of showers. Highs in the mid-70s. At 11 p.m. at Lambert Field in St. Louis, it was mostly cloudy with a temperature of 62 degrees. The dew point was 57, giving us a relative humidity of 83%. The wind was east at 3 miles an hour, and the pressure was 30.07 inches and falling. Elsewhere in the metro area, in Chesterfield, it was mostly cloudy and the temperature was 59. In Cahokia, fog was reported and 57 degrees. In St. Charles, it was partly cloudy and 58. Across the region, it was cloudy in Columbia, Missouri, with a temperature of 63. In Quincy, it was cloudy and 60 degrees. In Kansas City, it was mostly cloudy and the temperature was 65. It was clear in Springfield, Missouri, with a temperature of 68. In Rolla, it was cloudy and the temperature was 65. In Farmington, it was 61 degrees.
It was partly cloudy in Cape Girardeau with 61 degrees. It was cloudy in Springfield, Illinois, with a temperature of 63. Once again in St. Louis, it was mostly cloudy. The temperature was 62 degrees and the wind was east at 3 miles an hour. The current time is 12:01 a.m. Central Daylight Time. 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This program originates from the National Weather Service Forecast Office in St. Louis, Missouri, and serves parts of East Central Missouri and Southwest Illinois, including the St. Louis metro area and surrounding counties. Tonight, mostly cloudy. A slight chance of showers after midnight. Lows around 60. East winds around 5 miles per hour this evening, becoming light and variable. Chance of rain 20%. Sunday, mostly cloudy with a slight chance of showers in the morning, then partly sunny in the afternoon. Highs in the upper 70s. Northeast winds around 5 miles per hour. Chance of rain 20%. Sunday night, partly cloudy. Lows in the mid-50s. Northeast winds around 5 miles per hour. Monday, sunny. Highs in the upper 70s. East winds around 5 miles per hour. Monday night, mostly clear. Lows in the upper 50s. East winds around 5 miles per hour in the evening, becoming light and variable. Tuesday, mostly sunny. Highs in the lower 80s. Tuesday night, mostly cloudy. A slight chance of showers and thunderstorms after midnight. Lows in the mid-60s. Chance of rain 20%. Wednesday and Wednesday night, mostly cloudy with a chance of showers with a slight chance of thunderstorms. Highs in the lower 80s. Lows in the upper 60s. Chance of rain 50%. Thursday, showers likely in the morning, then showers likely with a slight chance of thunderstorms in the afternoon. Highs in the upper 70s. Chance of rain 70%. Thursday night, a slight chance of thunderstorms in the evening. Mostly cloudy with a chance of showers. Lows in the mid-60s. Chance of rain 50%. Friday and Friday night, mostly cloudy. A 50% chance of showers. Highs in the mid-70s. Lows around 60. Saturday, mostly sunny with a 40% chance of showers. Highs in the mid-70s. At 11 p.m. at Lambert Field in St. Louis, it was mostly cloudy with a temperature of 62 degrees. The dew point was 57, giving us a relative humidity of 83%. The wind was east at 3 miles an hour, and the pressure was 30.07 inches and falling. Elsewhere in the metro area, in Chesterfield, it was mostly cloudy and the temperature was 59. In Cahokia, fog was reported and 57 degrees. In St. Charles, it was partly cloudy and 58. Across the region, it was cloudy in Columbia, Missouri, with a temperature of 63. In Quincy, it was cloudy and 60 degrees. In Kansas City, it was mostly cloudy and the temperature was 65. It was clear in Springfield, Missouri, with a temperature of 68. In Rolla, it was cloudy and the temperature was 65. In Farmington, it was 61 degrees. It was partly cloudy in Cape Girardeau, with 61 degrees. It was cloudy in Springfield, Illinois, with a temperature of 63. Once again in St. Louis, it was mostly cloudy. The temperature was 62 degrees and the wind was east at 3 miles an hour. The current time is 12:05 a.m. Central Daylight Time. 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This program originates from the National Weather Service Forecast Office in St. Louis, Missouri, and serves parts of East Central Missouri and Southwest Illinois, including the St. Louis metro area and surrounding counties. Tonight, mostly cloudy. A slight chance of showers after midnight. Lows around 60. East winds around 5 miles.
per hour this evening, becoming light and variable. Chance of rain 20%. Sunday, mostly cloudy with a slight chance of showers in the morning, then partly sunny in the afternoon. Highs in the upper 70s. Northeast winds around 5 miles per hour. Chance of rain 20%. Sunday night, partly cloudy. Lows in the mid-50s. Northeast winds around 5 miles per hour. Monday, sunny. Highs in the upper 70s. East winds around 5 miles per hour. Monday night, mostly clear. Lows in the upper 50s. East winds around 5 miles per hour in the evening, becoming light and variable. Tuesday, mostly sunny. Highs in the lower 80s. Tuesday night, mostly cloudy. A slight chance of showers and thunderstorms after midnight. Lows in the mid-60s. Chance of rain 20%. Wednesday and Wednesday night, mostly cloudy with a chance of showers with a slight chance of thunderstorms. Highs in the lower 80s. Lows in the upper 60s. Chance of rain 50%. Thursday, showers likely in the morning, then showers likely with a slight chance of thunderstorms in the afternoon. Highs in the upper 70s. Chance of rain 70%. Thursday night, a slight chance of thunderstorms in the evening. Mostly cloudy with a chance of showers. Lows in the mid-60s. Chance of rain 50%. Friday and Friday night, mostly cloudy. A 50% chance of showers. Highs in the mid-70s. Lows around 60. Saturday, mostly sunny with a 40% chance of showers. Highs in the mid-70s. At 11 p.m. at Lambert Field in St. Louis, it was mostly cloudy with a temperature of 62 degrees. The dew point was 57, giving us a relative humidity of 83%. The wind was east at 3 miles an hour, and the pressure was 30.07 inches and falling. Elsewhere in the metro area, in Chesterfield, it was mostly cloudy and the temperature was 59. In Cahokia, fog was reported and 57 degrees. In St. Charles, it was partly cloudy and 58. Across the region, it was cloudy in Columbia, Missouri, with a temperature of 63. In Quincy, it was cloudy and 60 degrees. In Kansas City, it was mostly cloudy and the temperature was 65. It was clear in Springfield, Missouri, with a temperature of 68. In Rolla, it was cloudy and the temperature was 65. In Farmington, it was 61 degrees. It was partly cloudy in Cape Girardeau, with 61 degrees. It was cloudy in Springfield, Illinois, with a temperature of 63. Once again in St. Louis, it was mostly cloudy, the temperature was 62 degrees, and the wind was east at 3 miles an hour. The current time is 12:09 a.m. Central Daylight Time. 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Tonight, mostly cloudy. A slight chance of showers after midnight. Lows around 60. East winds around 5 miles per hour this evening, becoming light and variable. Chance of rain 20%. Sunday, mostly cloudy with a slight chance of showers in the morning, then partly sunny in the afternoon. Highs in the upper 70s. Northeast winds around 5 miles per hour. Chance of rain 20%. Sunday night, partly cloudy. Lows in the mid-50s. Northeast winds around 5 miles per hour. Monday, sunny. Highs in the upper 70s. East winds around 5 miles per hour. Monday night, mostly clear. Lows in the upper 50s. East winds around 5 miles per hour in the evening, becoming light and variable. Tuesday, mostly sunny. Highs in the lower 80s. Tuesday night, mostly cloudy. A slight chance of showers and
Thunderstorms after midnight. Lows in the mid-60s. Chance of rain 20%. Wednesday and Wednesday night, mostly cloudy with a chance of showers with a slight chance of thunderstorms. Highs in the lower 80s. Lows in the upper 60s. Chance of rain 50%. Thursday, showers likely in the morning, then showers likely with a slight chance of thunderstorms in the afternoon. Highs in the upper 70s. Chance of rain 70%. Thursday night, a slight chance of thunderstorms in the evening. Mostly cloudy with a chance of showers. Lows in the mid-60s. Chance of rain 50%. Friday and Friday night, mostly cloudy. A 50% chance of showers. Highs in the mid-70s. Lows around 60. Saturday, mostly sunny with a 40% chance of showers. Highs in the mid-70s. At midnight at Lambert Field in St. Louis, it was mostly cloudy with a temperature of 60 degrees. The dew point was 57, giving us a relative humidity of 89%. The wind was northeast at 5 miles an hour, and the pressure was 30.07 inches and steady. Elsewhere in the metro area, in Chesterfield, it was mostly cloudy and the temperature was 59. In Cahokia, fog was reported and 57 degrees. In St. Charles, it was mostly cloudy and 57. Across the region, it was mostly cloudy in Columbia, Missouri, with a temperature of 63. In Quincy, it was mostly cloudy and 60 degrees. In Kansas City, it was partly cloudy and the temperature was 66. It was clear in Springfield, Missouri, with a temperature of 68. In Rolla, it was mostly cloudy and the temperature was 63. In Farmington, it was 60 degrees. It was mostly cloudy in Cape Girardeau, with 59 degrees. It was mostly cloudy in Springfield, Illinois, with a temperature of 61. Once again in St. Louis, it was mostly cloudy, the temperature was 60 degrees and the wind was northeast at 5 miles an hour. The current time is 12:13 a.m. Central Daylight Time. 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Tonight, mostly cloudy. A slight chance of showers after midnight. Lows around 60. East winds around 5 miles per hour this evening, becoming light and variable. Chance of rain 20%. Sunday, mostly cloudy with a slight chance of showers in the morning, then partly sunny in the afternoon. Highs in the upper 70s. Northeast winds around 5 miles per hour. Chance of rain 20%. Sunday night, partly cloudy. Lows in the mid-50s. Northeast winds around 5 miles per hour. Monday, sunny. Highs in the upper 70s. East winds around 5 miles per hour. Monday night, mostly clear. Lows in the upper 50s. East winds around 5 miles per hour in the evening, becoming light and variable. Tuesday, mostly sunny. Highs in the lower 80s. Tuesday night, mostly cloudy. A slight chance of showers and thunderstorms after midnight. Lows in the mid-60s. Chance of rain 20%. Wednesday and Wednesday night, mostly cloudy with a chance of showers with a slight chance of thunderstorms. Highs in the lower 80s. Lows in the upper 60s. Chance of rain 50%. Thursday, showers likely in the morning, then showers likely with a slight chance of thunderstorms in the afternoon. Highs in the upper 70s. Chance of rain 70%. Thursday night, a slight chance of thunderstorms in the evening. Mostly cloudy with a chance of showers. Lows in the mid-60s. Chance of rain 50%. Friday and Friday night, mostly cloudy. A 50% chance of showers. Highs in the mid-70s. Lows around 60.
mostly sunny with a 40% chance of showers. Highs in the mid-70s. At midnight at Lambert Field in St. Louis, it was mostly cloudy with a temperature of 60 degrees. The dew point was 57, giving us a relative humidity of 89%. The wind was northeast at 5 miles an hour, and the pressure was 30.07 inches and steady. Elsewhere in the metro area, in Chesterfield, it was mostly cloudy and the temperature was 59. In Cahokia, fog was reported and 57 degrees. In St. Charles, it was mostly cloudy and 57. Across the region, it was mostly cloudy in Columbia, Missouri, with a temperature of 63. In Quincy, it was mostly cloudy and 60 degrees. In Kansas City, it was partly cloudy and the temperature was 66. It was clear in Springfield, Missouri, with a temperature of 68. In Rolla, it was mostly cloudy and the temperature was 63. In Farmington, it was 60 degrees. It was mostly cloudy in Cape Girardeau, with 59 degrees. It was mostly cloudy in Springfield, Illinois, with a temperature of 61. Once again in St. Louis, it was mostly cloudy, the temperature was 60 degrees and the wind was northeast at 5 miles an hour. The current time is 12:17 a.m. Central Daylight Time. 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Tonight, mostly cloudy. A slight chance of showers after midnight. Lows around 60. East winds around 5 miles per hour this evening, becoming light and variable. Chance of rain 20%. Sunday, mostly cloudy with a slight chance of showers in the morning, then partly sunny in the afternoon. Highs in the upper 70s. Northeast winds around 5 miles per hour. Chance of rain 20%. Sunday night, partly cloudy. Lows in the mid-50s. Northeast winds around 5 miles per hour. Monday, sunny. Highs in the upper 70s. East winds around 5 miles per hour. Monday night, mostly clear. Lows in the upper 50s. East winds around 5 miles per hour in the evening, becoming light and variable. Tuesday, mostly sunny. Highs in the lower 80s. Tuesday night, mostly cloudy. A slight chance of showers and thunderstorms after midnight. Lows in the mid-60s. Chance of rain 20%. Wednesday and Wednesday night, mostly cloudy with a chance of showers with a slight chance of thunderstorms. Highs in the lower 80s. Lows in the upper 60s. Chance of rain 50%. Thursday, showers likely in the morning, then showers likely with a slight chance of thunderstorms in the afternoon. Highs in the upper 70s. Chance of rain 70%. Thursday night, a slight chance of thunderstorms in the evening. Mostly cloudy with a chance of showers. Lows in the mid-60s. Chance of rain 50%. Friday and Friday night, mostly cloudy. A 50% chance of showers. Highs in the mid-70s. Lows around 60. Saturday, mostly sunny with a 40% chance of showers. Highs in the mid-70s. At midnight at Lambert Field in St. Louis, it was mostly cloudy with a temperature of 60 degrees. The dew point was 57, giving us a relative humidity of 89%. The wind was northeast at 5 miles an hour, and the pressure was 30.07 inches and steady. Elsewhere in the metro area, in Chesterfield, it was mostly cloudy and the temperature was 59. In Cahokia, fog was reported and 57 degrees. In St. Charles, it was mostly cloudy and 57. Across the region, it was mostly cloudy in Columbia, Missouri, with a temperature of 63. In Quincy, it was mostly cloudy and 60 degrees. In Kansas City, it was partly cloudy and the temperature was
66. It was clear in Springfield, Missouri, with a temperature of 68. In Rolla, it was mostly cloudy and the temperature was 63. In Farmington, it was 60 degrees. It was mostly cloudy in Cape Girardeau, with 59 degrees. It was mostly cloudy in Springfield, Illinois, with a temperature of 61. Once again in St. Louis, it was mostly cloudy, the temperature was 60 degrees and the wind was northeast at 5 miles an hour. The current time is 12:21 a.m. Central Daylight Time. 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Tonight, mostly cloudy. A slight chance of showers after midnight. Lows around 60. East winds around 5 miles per hour this evening, becoming light and variable. Chance of rain 20%. Sunday, mostly cloudy with a slight chance of showers in the morning, then partly sunny in the afternoon. Highs in the upper 70s. Northeast winds around 5 miles per hour. Chance of rain 20%. Sunday night, partly cloudy. Lows in the mid-50s. Northeast winds around 5 miles per hour. Monday, sunny. Highs in the upper 70s. East winds around 5 miles per hour. Monday night, mostly clear. Lows in the upper 50s. East winds around 5 miles per hour in the evening, becoming light and variable. Tuesday, mostly sunny. Highs in the lower 80s. Tuesday night, mostly cloudy. A slight chance of showers and thunderstorms after midnight. Lows in the mid-60s. Chance of rain 20%. Wednesday and Wednesday night, mostly cloudy with a chance of showers with a slight chance of thunderstorms. Highs in the lower 80s. Lows in the upper 60s. Chance of rain 50%. Thursday, showers likely in the morning, then showers likely with a slight chance of thunderstorms in the afternoon. Highs in the upper 70s. Chance of rain 70%. Thursday night, a slight chance of thunderstorms in the evening. Mostly cloudy with a chance of showers. Lows in the mid-60s. Chance of rain 50%. Friday and Friday night, mostly cloudy. A 50% chance of showers. Highs in the mid-70s. Lows around 60. Saturday, mostly sunny with a 40% chance of showers. Highs in the mid-70s. At midnight at Lambert Field in St. Louis, it was mostly cloudy with a temperature of 60 degrees. The dew point was 57, giving us a relative humidity of 89%. The wind was northeast at 5 miles an hour, and the pressure was 30.07 inches and steady. Elsewhere in the metro area, in Chesterfield, it was mostly cloudy and the temperature was 59. In Cahokia, fog was reported and 57 degrees. In St. Charles, it was mostly cloudy and 57. Across the region, it was mostly cloudy in Columbia, Missouri, with a temperature of 63. In Quincy, it was mostly cloudy and 60 degrees. In Kansas City, it was partly cloudy and the temperature was 66. It was clear in Springfield, Missouri, with a temperature of 68. In Rolla, it was mostly cloudy and the temperature was 63. In Farmington, it was 60 degrees. It was mostly cloudy in Cape Girardeau, with 59 degrees. It was mostly cloudy in Springfield, Illinois, with a temperature of 61. Once again in St. Louis, it was mostly cloudy, the temperature was 60 degrees and the wind was northeast at 5 miles an hour. The current time is 12:25 a.m. Central Daylight Time. 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
Mississippi, and Southwest Illinois, including the St. Louis metro area and surrounding counties. Tonight, mostly cloudy. A slight chance of showers after midnight. Lows around 60. East winds around 5 miles per hour this evening, becoming light and variable. Chance of rain 20%. Sunday, mostly cloudy with a slight chance of showers in the morning, then partly sunny in the afternoon. Highs in the upper 70s. Northeast winds around 5 miles per hour. Chance of rain 20%. Sunday night, partly cloudy. Lows in the mid-50s. Northeast winds around 5 miles per hour. Monday, sunny. Highs in the upper 70s. East winds around 5 miles per hour. Monday night, mostly clear. Lows in the upper 50s. East winds around 5 miles per hour in the evening, becoming light and variable. Tuesday, mostly sunny. Highs in the lower 80s. Tuesday night, mostly cloudy. A slight chance of showers and thunderstorms after midnight. Lows in the mid-60s. Chance of rain 20%. Wednesday and Wednesday night, mostly cloudy with a chance of showers with a slight chance of thunderstorms. Highs in the lower 80s. Lows in the upper 60s. Chance of rain 50%. Thursday, showers likely in the morning, then showers likely with a slight chance of thunderstorms in the afternoon. Highs in the upper 70s. Chance of rain 70%. Thursday night, a slight chance of thunderstorms in the evening. Mostly cloudy with a chance of showers. Lows in the mid-60s. Chance of rain 50%. Friday and Friday night, mostly cloudy. A 50% chance of showers. Highs in the mid-70s. Lows around 60. Saturday, mostly sunny with a 40% chance of showers. Highs in the mid-70s. At midnight at Lambert Field in St. Louis, it was mostly cloudy with a temperature of 60 degrees. The dew point was 57, giving us a relative humidity of 89%. The wind was northeast at 5 miles an hour, and the pressure was 30.07 inches and steady. Elsewhere in the metro area, in Chesterfield, it was mostly cloudy and the temperature was 59. In Cahokia, fog was reported and 57 degrees. In St. Charles, it was mostly cloudy and 57. Across the region, it was mostly cloudy in Columbia, Missouri, with a temperature of 63. In Quincy, it was mostly cloudy and 60 degrees. In Kansas City, it was partly cloudy and the temperature was 66. It was clear in Springfield, Missouri, with a temperature of 68. In Rolla, it was mostly cloudy and the temperature was 63. In Farmington, it was 60 degrees. It was mostly cloudy in Cape Girardeau, with 59 degrees. It was mostly cloudy in Springfield, Illinois, with a temperature of 61. Once again in St. Louis, it was mostly cloudy, the temperature was 60 degrees and the wind was northeast at 5 miles an hour. The current time is 12:29 a.m. Central Daylight Time. 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Tonight, mostly cloudy. A slight chance of showers after midnight. Lows around 60. East winds around 5 miles per hour this evening, becoming light and variable. Chance of rain 20%. Sunday, mostly cloudy with a slight chance of showers in the morning, then partly sunny in the afternoon. Highs in the upper 70s. Northeast winds around 5 miles per hour. Chance of rain 20%. Sunday night, partly cloudy. Lows in the mid-50s. Northeast winds around 5 miles per hour. Monday, sunny. Highs in the upper 70s. East winds around 5 miles per hour. Monday night, mostly clear.
lows in the upper 50s. East winds around 5 miles per hour in the evening, becoming light and variable. Tuesday, mostly sunny. Highs in the lower 80s. Tuesday night, mostly cloudy. A slight chance of showers and thunderstorms after midnight. Lows in the mid-60s. Chance of rain 20%. Wednesday and Wednesday night, mostly cloudy with a chance of showers with a slight chance of thunderstorms. Highs in the lower 80s. Lows in the upper 60s. Chance of rain 50%. Thursday, showers likely in the morning, then showers likely with a slight chance of thunderstorms in the afternoon. Highs in the upper 70s. Chance of rain 70%. Thursday night, a slight chance of thunderstorms in the evening. Mostly cloudy with a chance of showers. Lows in the mid-60s. Chance of rain 50%. Clear. Lows in the upper 50s.

chance of rain 50%. Thursday, showers likely in the morning, then showers likely with a slight chance of thunderstorms in the afternoon. Highs in the upper 70s. Chance of rain 70%. Thursday night, a slight chance of thunderstorms in the evening. Mostly cloudy with a chance of showers. Lows in the mid-60s. Chance of rain 50%. Friday and Friday night, mostly cloudy. A 50% chance of showers. Highs in the mid-70s. Lows around 60. Saturday, mostly sunny with a 40% chance of showers. Highs in the mid-70s. At midnight at Lambert Field in St. Louis, it was mostly cloudy with a temperature of 60 degrees. The dew point was 57, giving us a relative humidity of 89%. The wind was northeast at 5 miles an hour, and the pressure was 30.07 inches and steady. Elsewhere in the metro area, in Chesterfield, it was mostly cloudy and the temperature was 59. In Cahokia, fog was reported and 57 degrees. In St. Charles, it was mostly cloudy and 57. Across the region, it was mostly cloudy in Columbia, Missouri, with a temperature of 63. In Quincy, it was mostly cloudy and 60 degrees. In Kansas City, it was partly cloudy and the temperature was 66. It was clear in Springfield, Missouri, with a temperature of 68. In Rolla, it was mostly cloudy and the temperature was 63. In Farmington, it was 60 degrees. It was mostly cloudy in Cape Girardeau, with 59 degrees. It was mostly cloudy in Springfield, Illinois, with a temperature of 61. Once again in St. Louis, it was mostly cloudy, the temperature was 60 degrees and the wind was northeast at 5 miles an hour. The current time is 12:33 a.m. Central Daylight Time. 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This program originates from the National Weather Service Forecast Office in St. Louis, Missouri, and serves parts of East Central Missouri and Southwest Illinois, including the St. Louis metro area and surrounding counties. Tonight, mostly cloudy. A slight chance of showers after midnight. Lows around 60. East winds around 5 miles per hour this evening, becoming light and variable. Chance of rain 20%. Sunday, mostly cloudy with a slight chance of showers in the morning, then partly sunny in the afternoon. Highs in the upper 70s. Northeast winds around 5 miles per hour. Chance of rain 20%. Sunday night, partly cloudy. Lows in the mid-50s. Northeast winds around 5 miles per hour. Monday, sunny. Highs in the upper 70s. East winds around 5 miles per hour. Monday night, mostly clear. Lows in the upper 50s. East winds around 5 miles per hour in the evening, becoming light and variable. Tuesday, mostly sunny. Highs in the lower 80s. Tuesday night, mostly cloudy. A slight chance of showers and thunderstorms after midnight. Lows in the mid-60s. Chance of rain 20%. Wednesday and Wednesday night, mostly cloudy with a chance of showers with a slight chance of thunderstorms. Highs in the lower 80s. Lows in the upper 60s. Chance of rain 50%. Thursday, showers likely in the morning, then showers likely with a slight chance of thunderstorms in the afternoon. Highs in the upper 70s. Chance of rain 70%. Thursday night, a slight chance of thunderstorms in the evening. Mostly cloudy with a chance of showers. Lows in the mid-60s. Chance of rain 50%. Friday and Friday night, mostly cloudy. A 50% chance of showers. Highs in the mid-70s. Lows around 60. Saturday, mostly sunny with a 40% chance of showers. Highs in the mid-70s. At midnight at Lambert Field in St. Louis, it was mostly cloudy with a temperature of 60 degrees. The dew point was 57, giving us a relative humidity.

The wind was northeast at 5 miles an hour, and the pressure was 30.07 inches and steady. Elsewhere in the metro area, in Chesterfield, it was mostly cloudy and the temperature was 59. In Cahokia, fog was reported and 57 degrees. In St. Charles, it was mostly cloudy and 57. Across the region, it was mostly cloudy in Columbia, Missouri, with a temperature of 63. In Quincy, it was mostly cloudy and 60 degrees. In Kansas City, it was partly cloudy and the temperature was 66. It was clear in Springfield, Missouri, with a temperature of 68. In Rolla, it was mostly cloudy and the temperature was 63. In Farmington, it was 60 degrees. It was mostly cloudy in Cape Girardeau, with 59 degrees. It was mostly cloudy in Springfield, Illinois, with a temperature of 61. Once again in St. Louis, it was mostly cloudy, the temperature was 60 degrees and the wind was northeast at 5 miles an hour. The current time is 12:37 a.m. Central Daylight Time. 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This program originates from the National Weather Service Forecast Office in St. Louis, Missouri, and serves parts of East Central Missouri and Southwest Illinois, including the St. Louis metro area and surrounding counties. Tonight, mostly cloudy. A slight chance of showers after midnight. Lows around 60. East winds around 5 miles per hour this evening, becoming light and variable. Chance of rain 20%. Sunday, mostly cloudy with a slight chance of showers in the morning, then partly sunny in the afternoon. Highs in the upper 70s. Northeast winds around 5 miles per hour. Chance of rain 20%. Sunday night, partly cloudy. Lows in the mid-50s. Northeast winds around 5 miles per hour. Monday, sunny. Highs in the upper 70s. East winds around 5 miles per hour. Monday night, mostly clear. Lows in the upper 50s. East winds around 5 miles per hour in the evening, becoming light and variable. Tuesday, mostly sunny. Highs in the lower 80s. Tuesday night, mostly cloudy. A slight chance of showers and thunderstorms after midnight. Lows in the mid-60s. Chance of rain 20%. Wednesday and Wednesday night, mostly cloudy with a chance of showers with a slight chance of thunderstorms. Highs in the lower 80s. Lows in the upper 60s. Chance of rain 50%. Thursday, showers likely in the morning, then showers likely with a slight chance of thunderstorms in the afternoon. Highs in the upper 70s. Chance of rain 70%. Thursday night, a slight chance of thunderstorms in the evening. Mostly cloudy with a chance of showers. Lows in the mid-60s. Chance of rain 50%. Friday and Friday night, mostly cloudy. A 50% chance of showers. Highs in the mid-70s. Lows around 60. Saturday, mostly sunny with a 40% chance of showers. Highs in the mid-70s. At midnight at Lambert Field in St. Louis, it was mostly cloudy with a temperature of 60 degrees. The dew point was 57, giving us a relative humidity of 89%. The wind was northeast at 5 miles an hour, and the pressure was 30.07 inches and steady. Elsewhere in the metro area, in Chesterfield, it was mostly cloudy and the temperature was 59. In Cahokia, fog was reported and 57 degrees. In St. Charles, it was mostly cloudy and 57. Across the region, it was mostly cloudy in Columbia, Missouri, with a temperature of 63. In Quincy, it was mostly cloudy and 60 degrees. In Kansas City, it was partly cloudy and the temperature was 66. It was clear in Springfield, Missouri, with a temperature of 68. In Rolla, it was mostly cloudy and the temperature was 63. In Farmington, it was 60 degrees. It was mostly cloudy in Cape Girardeau, with 59 degrees.
It was mostly cloudy in Springfield, Illinois, with a temperature of 61. Once again in St. Louis, it was mostly cloudy. The temperature was 60 degrees and the wind was northeast at 5 miles an hour. The current time is 12:41 a.m. Central Daylight Time. 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This program originates from the National Weather Service Forecast Office in St. Louis, Missouri, and serves parts of East Central Missouri and Southwest Illinois, including the St. Louis metro area and surrounding counties. Tonight, mostly cloudy. A slight chance of showers after midnight. Lows around 60. East winds around 5 miles per hour this evening, becoming light and variable. Chance of rain 20%. Sunday, mostly cloudy with a slight chance of showers in the morning, then partly sunny in the afternoon. Highs in the upper 70s. Northeast winds around 5 miles per hour. Chance of rain 20%. Sunday night, partly cloudy. Lows in the mid-50s. Northeast winds around 5 miles per hour. Monday, sunny. Highs in the upper 70s. East winds around 5 miles per hour. Monday night, mostly clear. Lows in the upper 50s. East winds around 5 miles per hour in the evening, becoming light and variable. Tuesday, mostly sunny. Highs in the lower 80s. Tuesday night, mostly cloudy. A slight chance of showers and thunderstorms after midnight. Lows in the mid-60s. Chance of rain 20%. Wednesday and Wednesday night, mostly cloudy with a chance of showers with a slight chance of thunderstorms. Highs in the lower 80s. Lows in the upper 60s. Chance of rain 50%. Thursday, showers likely in the morning, then showers likely with a slight chance of thunderstorms in the afternoon. Highs in the upper 70s. Chance of rain 70%. Thursday night, a slight chance of thunderstorms in the evening. Mostly cloudy with a chance of showers. Lows in the mid-60s. Chance of rain 50%. Friday and Friday night, mostly cloudy. A 50% chance of showers. Highs in the mid-70s. Lows around 60. Saturday, mostly sunny with a 40% chance of showers. Highs in the mid-70s. At midnight at Lambert Field in St. Louis, it was mostly cloudy with a temperature of 60 degrees. The dew point was 57, giving us a relative humidity of 89%. The wind was northeast at 5 miles an hour, and the pressure was 30.07 inches and steady. Elsewhere in the metro area, in Chesterfield, it was mostly cloudy and the temperature was 59. In Cahokia, fog was reported and 57 degrees. In St. Charles, it was mostly cloudy and 57. Across the region, it was mostly cloudy in Columbia, Missouri, with a temperature of 63. In Quincy, it was mostly cloudy and 60 degrees. In Kansas City, it was partly cloudy and the temperature was 66. It was clear in Springfield, Missouri, with a temperature of 68. In Rolla, it was mostly cloudy and the temperature was 63. In Farmington, it was 60 degrees. It was mostly cloudy in Cape Girardeau, with 59 degrees. It was mostly cloudy in Springfield, Illinois, with a temperature of 61. Once again in St. Louis, it was mostly cloudy, the temperature was 60 degrees and the wind was northeast at 5 miles an hour. The current time is 12:45 a.m. Central Daylight Time. 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This program originates from the National Weather Service Forecast Office in St. Louis, Missouri, and serves parts of East Central Missouri and Southwest Illinois, including the St. Louis metro area and surrounding counties. Tonight, mostly cloudy. A slight chance of showers after midnight. Lows around 60. East winds around 5 miles per hour this evening.
mean light and variable. Chance of rain 20%. Sunday, mostly cloudy with a slight chance of showers in the morning, then partly sunny in the afternoon. Highs in the upper 70s. Northeast winds around 5 miles per hour. Chance of rain 20%. Sunday night, partly cloudy. Lows in the mid-50s. Northeast winds around 5 miles per hour. Monday, sunny. Highs in the upper 70s. East winds around 5 miles per hour. Monday night, mostly clear. Lows in the upper 50s. East winds around 5 miles per hour in the evening, becoming light and variable. Tuesday, mostly sunny. Highs in the lower 80s. Tuesday night, mostly cloudy. A slight chance of showers and thunderstorms after midnight. Lows in the mid-60s. Chance of rain 20%. Wednesday and Wednesday night, mostly cloudy with a chance of showers with a slight chance of thunderstorms. Highs in the lower 80s. Lows in the upper 60s. Chance of rain 50%. Thursday, showers likely in the morning, then showers likely with a slight chance of thunderstorms in the afternoon. Highs in the upper 70s. Chance of rain 70%. Thursday night, a slight chance of thunderstorms in the evening. Mostly cloudy with a chance of showers. Lows in the mid-60s. Chance of rain 50%. Friday and Friday night, mostly cloudy. A 50% chance of showers. Highs in the mid-70s. Lows around 60. Saturday, mostly sunny with a 40% chance of showers. Highs in the mid-70s. At midnight at Lambert Field in St. Louis, it was mostly cloudy with a temperature of 60 degrees. The dew point was 57, giving us a relative humidity of 89%. The wind was northeast at 5 miles an hour, and the pressure was 30.07 inches and steady. Elsewhere in the metro area, in Chesterfield, it was mostly cloudy and the temperature was 59. In Cahokia, fog was reported and 57 degrees. In St. Charles, it was mostly cloudy and 57. Across the region, it was mostly cloudy in Columbia, Missouri, with a temperature of 63. In Quincy, it was mostly cloudy and 60 degrees. In Kansas City, it was partly cloudy and the temperature was 66. It was clear in Springfield, Missouri, with a temperature of 68. In Rolla, it was mostly cloudy and the temperature was 63. In Farmington, it was 60 degrees. It was mostly cloudy in Cape Girardeau, with 59 degrees. It was mostly cloudy in Springfield, Illinois, with a temperature of 61. Once again in St. Louis, it was mostly cloudy, the temperature was 60 degrees and the wind was northeast at 5 miles an hour. The current time is 12:49 a.m. Central Daylight Time. 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Tonight, mostly cloudy. A slight chance of showers after midnight. Lows around 60. East winds around 5 miles per hour this evening, becoming light and variable. Chance of rain 20%. Sunday, mostly cloudy with a slight chance of showers in the morning, then partly sunny in the afternoon. Highs in the upper 70s. Northeast winds around 5 miles per hour. Chance of rain 20%. Sunday night, partly cloudy. Lows in the mid-50s. Northeast winds around 5 miles per hour. Monday, sunny. Highs in the upper 70s. East winds around 5 miles per hour. Monday night, mostly clear. Lows in the upper 50s. East winds around 5 miles per hour in the evening, becoming light and variable. Tuesday, mostly sunny. Highs in the lower 80s. Tuesday night, mostly cloudy. A slight chance of
showers and thunderstorms after midnight. Lows in the mid-60s. Chance of rain 20%. Wednesday and Wednesday night, mostly cloudy with a chance of showers with a slight chance of thunderstorms. Highs in the lower 80s. Lows in the upper 60s. Chance of rain 50%. Thursday, showers likely in the morning, then showers likely with a slight chance of thunderstorms in the afternoon. Highs in the upper 70s. Chance of rain 70%. Thursday night, a slight chance of thunderstorms in the evening. Mostly cloudy with a chance of showers. Lows in the mid-60s. Chance of rain 50%. Friday and Friday night, mostly cloudy. A 50% chance of showers. Highs in the mid-70s. Lows around 60. Saturday, mostly sunny with a 40% chance of showers. Highs in the mid-70s. At midnight at Lambert Field in St. Louis, it was mostly cloudy with a temperature of 60 degrees. The dew point was 57, giving us a relative humidity of 89%. The wind was northeast at 5 miles an hour, and the pressure was 30.07 inches and steady. Elsewhere in the metro area, in Chesterfield, it was mostly cloudy and the temperature was 59. In Cahokia, fog was reported and 57 degrees. In St. Charles, it was mostly cloudy and 57. Across the region, it was mostly cloudy in Columbia, Missouri, with a temperature of 63. In Quincy, it was mostly cloudy and 60 degrees. In Kansas City, it was partly cloudy and the temperature was 66. It was clear in Springfield, Missouri, with a temperature of 68. In Rolla, it was mostly cloudy and the temperature was 63. In Farmington, it was 60 degrees. It was mostly cloudy in Cape Girardeau, with 59 degrees. It was mostly cloudy in Springfield, Illinois, with a temperature of 61. Once again in St. Louis, it was mostly cloudy, the temperature was 60 degrees and the wind was northeast at 5 miles an hour. The current time is 12:53 a.m. Central Daylight Time. 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Tonight, mostly cloudy. A slight chance of showers after midnight. Lows around 60. East winds around 5 miles per hour this evening, becoming light and variable. Chance of rain 20%. Sunday, mostly cloudy with a slight chance of showers in the morning, then partly sunny in the afternoon. Highs in the upper 70s. Northeast winds around 5 miles per hour. Chance of rain 20%. Sunday night, partly cloudy. Lows in the mid-50s. Northeast winds around 5 miles per hour. Monday, sunny. Highs in the upper 70s. East winds around 5 miles per hour. Monday night, mostly clear. Lows in the upper 50s. East winds around 5 miles per hour in the evening, becoming light and variable. Tuesday, mostly sunny. Highs in the lower 80s. Tuesday night, mostly cloudy. A slight chance of showers and thunderstorms after midnight. Lows in the mid-60s. Chance of rain 20%. Wednesday and Wednesday night, mostly cloudy with a chance of showers with a slight chance of thunderstorms. Highs in the lower 80s. Lows in the upper 60s. Chance of rain 50%. Thursday, showers likely in the morning, then showers likely with a slight chance of thunderstorms in the afternoon. Highs in the upper 70s. Chance of rain 70%. Thursday night, a slight chance of thunderstorms in the evening. Mostly cloudy with a chance of showers. Lows in the mid-60s. Chance of rain 50%. Friday and Friday night, mostly cloudy. A 50% chance of showers. Highs in the mid-70s. Lows around 60.
Saturday, mostly sunny with a 40% chance of showers. Highs in the mid-70s. At midnight at Lambert Field in St. Louis, it was mostly cloudy with a temperature of 60 degrees. The dew point was 57, giving us a relative humidity of 89%. The wind was northeast at 5 miles an hour, and the pressure was 30.07 inches and steady. Elsewhere in the metro area, in Chesterfield, it was mostly cloudy and the temperature was 59. In Cahokia, fog was reported and 57 degrees. In St. Charles, it was mostly cloudy and 57. Across the region, it was mostly cloudy in Columbia, Missouri, with a temperature of 63. In Quincy, it was mostly cloudy and 60 degrees. In Kansas City, it was partly cloudy and the temperature was 66. It was clear in Springfield, Missouri, with a temperature of 68. In Rolla, it was mostly cloudy and the temperature was 63. In Farmington, it was 60 degrees. It was mostly cloudy in Cape Girardeau, with 59 degrees. It was mostly cloudy in Springfield, Illinois, with a temperature of 61. Once again in St. Louis, it was mostly cloudy, the temperature was 60 degrees and the wind was northeast at 5 miles an hour. The current time is 12:57 a.m. Central Daylight Time. 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Tonight, mostly cloudy. A slight chance of showers after midnight. Lows around 60. East winds around 5 miles per hour this evening, becoming light and variable. Chance of rain 20%. Sunday, mostly cloudy with a slight chance of showers in the morning, then partly sunny in the afternoon. Highs in the upper 70s. Northeast winds around 5 miles per hour. Chance of rain 20%. Sunday night, partly cloudy. Lows in the mid-50s. Northeast winds around 5 miles per hour. Monday, sunny. Highs in the upper 70s. East winds around 5 miles per hour. Monday night, mostly clear. Lows in the upper 50s. East winds around 5 miles per hour in the evening, becoming light and variable. Tuesday, mostly sunny. Highs in the lower 80s. Tuesday night, mostly cloudy. A slight chance of showers and thunderstorms after midnight. Lows in the mid-60s. Chance of rain 20%. Wednesday and Wednesday night, mostly cloudy with a chance of showers with a slight chance of thunderstorms. Highs in the lower 80s. Lows in the upper 60s. Chance of rain 50%. Thursday, showers likely in the morning, then showers likely with a slight chance of thunderstorms in the afternoon. Highs in the upper 70s. Chance of rain 70%. Thursday night, a slight chance of thunderstorms in the evening. Mostly cloudy with a chance of showers. Lows in the mid-60s. Chance of rain 50%. Friday and Friday night, mostly cloudy. A 50% chance of showers. Highs in the mid-70s. Lows around 60. Saturday, mostly sunny with a 40% chance of showers. Highs in the mid-70s. At midnight at Lambert Field in St. Louis, it was mostly cloudy with a temperature of 60 degrees. The dew point was 57, giving us a relative humidity of 89%. The wind was northeast at 5 miles an hour, and the pressure was 30.07 inches and steady. Elsewhere in the metro area, in Chesterfield, it was mostly cloudy and the temperature was 59. In Cahokia, fog was reported and 57 degrees. In St. Charles, it was mostly cloudy and 57. Across the region, it was mostly cloudy in Columbia, Missouri, with a temperature of 63. In Quincy, it was mostly cloudy and 60 degrees. In Kansas City, it was partly cloudy and the
temperature was 66. It was clear in Springfield, Missouri, with a temperature of 68. In Rolla, it was mostly cloudy and the temperature was 63. In Farmington, it was 60 degrees. It was mostly cloudy in Cape Girardeau, with 59 degrees. It was mostly cloudy in Springfield, Illinois, with a temperature of 61. Once again in St. Louis, it was mostly cloudy, the temperature was 60 degrees and the wind was northeast at 5 miles an hour. The current time is 1:01 a.m. Central Daylight Time. 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Tonight, mostly cloudy. A slight chance of showers after midnight. Lows around 60. East winds around 5 miles per hour this evening, becoming light and variable. Chance of rain 20%. Sunday, mostly cloudy with a slight chance of showers in the morning, then partly sunny in the afternoon. Highs in the upper 70s. Northeast winds around 5 miles per hour. Chance of rain 20%. Sunday night, partly cloudy. Lows in the mid-50s. Northeast winds around 5 miles per hour. Monday, sunny. Highs in the upper 70s. East winds around 5 miles per hour. Monday night, mostly clear. Lows in the upper 50s. East winds around 5 miles per hour in the evening, becoming light and variable. Tuesday, mostly sunny. Highs in the lower 80s. Tuesday night, mostly cloudy. A slight chance of showers and thunderstorms after midnight. Lows in the mid-60s. Chance of rain 20%. Wednesday and Wednesday night, mostly cloudy with a chance of showers with a slight chance of thunderstorms. Highs in the lower 80s. Lows in the upper 60s. Chance of rain 50%. Thursday, showers likely in the morning, then showers likely with a slight chance of thunderstorms in the afternoon. Highs in the upper 70s. Chance of rain 70%. Thursday night, a slight chance of thunderstorms in the evening. Mostly cloudy with a chance of showers. Lows in the mid-60s. Chance of rain 50%. Friday and Friday night, mostly cloudy. A 50% chance of showers. Highs in the mid-70s. Lows around 60. Saturday, mostly sunny with a 40% chance of showers. Highs in the mid-70s. At midnight at Lambert Field in St. Louis, it was mostly cloudy with a temperature of 60 degrees. The dew point was 57, giving us a relative humidity of 89%. The wind was northeast at 5 miles an hour, and the pressure was 30.07 inches and steady. Elsewhere in the metro area, in Chesterfield, it was mostly cloudy and the temperature was 59. In Cahokia, fog was reported and 57 degrees. In St. Charles, it was mostly cloudy and 57. Across the region, it was mostly cloudy in Columbia, Missouri, with a temperature of 63. In Quincy, it was mostly cloudy and 60 degrees. In Kansas City, it was partly cloudy and the temperature was 66. It was clear in Springfield, Missouri, with a temperature of 68. In Rolla, it was mostly cloudy and the temperature was 63. In Farmington, it was 60 degrees. It was mostly cloudy in Cape Girardeau, with 59 degrees. It was mostly cloudy in Springfield, Illinois, with a temperature of 61. Once again in St. Louis, it was mostly cloudy, the temperature was 60 degrees and the wind was northeast at 5 miles an hour. The current time is 1:06 a.m. Central Daylight Time. 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
central Missouri and southwest Illinois, including the St. Louis metro area and surrounding counties. Tonight, mostly cloudy. A slight chance of showers after midnight. Lows around 60. East winds around 5 miles per hour this evening, becoming light and variable. Chance of rain 20%. Sunday, mostly cloudy with a slight chance of showers in the morning, then partly sunny in the afternoon. Highs in the upper 70s. Northeast winds around 5 miles per hour. Chance of rain 20%. Sunday night, partly cloudy. Lows in the mid-50s. Northeast winds around 5 miles per hour. Monday, sunny. Highs in the upper 70s. East winds around 5 miles per hour. Monday night, mostly clear. Lows in the upper 50s. East winds around 5 miles per hour in the evening, becoming light and variable. Tuesday, mostly sunny. Highs in the lower 80s. Tuesday night, mostly cloudy. A slight chance of showers and thunderstorms after midnight. Lows in the mid-60s. Chance of rain 20%. Wednesday and Wednesday night, mostly cloudy with a chance of showers with a slight chance of thunderstorms. Highs in the lower 80s. Lows in the upper 60s. Chance of rain 50%. Thursday, showers likely in the morning, then showers likely with a slight chance of thunderstorms in the afternoon. Highs in the upper 70s. Chance of rain 70%. Thursday night, a slight chance of thunderstorms in the evening. Mostly cloudy with a chance of showers. Lows in the mid-60s. Chance of rain 50%. Friday and Friday night, mostly cloudy. A 50% chance of showers. Highs in the mid-70s. Lows around 60. Saturday, mostly sunny with a 40% chance of showers. Highs in the mid-70s. At midnight at Lambert Field in St. Louis, it was mostly cloudy with a temperature of 60 degrees. The dew point was 57, giving us a relative humidity of 89%. The wind was northeast at 5 miles an hour, and the pressure was 30.07 inches and steady. Elsewhere in the metro area, in Chesterfield, it was mostly cloudy and the temperature was 59. In Cahokia, fog was reported and 57 degrees. In St. Charles, it was mostly cloudy and 57. Across the region, it was mostly cloudy in Columbia, Missouri, with a temperature of 63. In Quincy, it was mostly cloudy and 60 degrees. In Kansas City, it was partly cloudy and the temperature was 66. It was clear in Springfield, Missouri, with a temperature of 68. In Rolla, it was mostly cloudy and the temperature was 63. In Farmington, it was 60 degrees. It was mostly cloudy in Cape Girardeau, with 59 degrees. It was mostly cloudy in Springfield, Illinois, with a temperature of 61. Once again in St. Louis, it was mostly cloudy, the temperature was 60 degrees and the wind was northeast at 5 miles an hour. The current time is 1:10 a.m. Central Daylight Time. 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This program originates from the National Weather Service Forecast Office in St. Louis, Missouri, and serves parts of East Central Missouri and Southwest Illinois, including the St. Louis metro area and surrounding counties. Tonight, mostly cloudy. A slight chance of showers after midnight. Lows around 60. East winds around 5 miles per hour this evening, becoming light and variable. Chance of rain 20%. Sunday, mostly cloudy with a slight chance of showers in the morning, then partly sunny in the afternoon. Highs in the upper 70s. Northeast winds around 5 miles per hour. Chance of rain 20%. Sunday night, partly cloudy. Lows in the mid-50s. Northeast winds around 5 miles per hour. Monday, sunny. Highs in the upper 70s. East winds around 5 miles per hour. Monday night, mostly clear.
lows in the upper 50s. East winds around 5 miles per hour in the evening, becoming light and variable. Tuesday, mostly sunny. Highs in the lower 80s. Tuesday night, mostly cloudy. A slight chance of showers and thunderstorms after midnight. Lows in the mid-60s. Chance of rain 20%. Wednesday and Wednesday night, mostly cloudy with a chance of showers with a slight chance of thunderstorms. Highs in the lower 80s. Lows in the upper 60s. Chance of rain 50%. Thursday, showers likely in the morning, then showers likely with a slight chance of thunderstorms in the afternoon. Highs in the upper 70s. Chance of rain 70%. Thursday night, a slight chance of thunderstorms in the evening. Mostly cloudy with a chance of showers. Lows in the mid-60s. Chance of rain 50%. Friday and Friday night, mostly cloudy. A 50% chance of showers. Highs in the mid-70s. Lows around 60. Saturday, mostly sunny with a 40% chance of showers. Highs in the mid-70s. At 1 a.m. at Lambert Field in St. Louis, it was mostly cloudy with a temperature of 61 degrees. The dew point was 57, giving us a relative humidity of 87%. The wind was calm, and the pressure was 30.07 inches and steady. Elsewhere in the metro area, in Chesterfield, it was mostly cloudy and the temperature was 60. In Belleville, it was 58 degrees. In Cahokia, fog was reported and 57 degrees. In St. Charles, it was mostly cloudy and 59. Across the region, it was mostly cloudy in Columbia, Missouri, with a temperature of 62. In Quincy, it was cloudy and 60 degrees. In Kansas City, it was partly cloudy and the temperature was 66. It was clear in Springfield, Missouri, with a temperature of 69. In Rolla, it was mostly cloudy and the temperature was 63. In Farmington, it was 58 degrees. It was partly cloudy in Cape Girardeau, with 58 degrees. It was mostly cloudy in Springfield, Illinois, with a temperature of 61. Once again in St. Louis, it was mostly cloudy, the temperature was 61 degrees, and the wind was calm. The current time is 1:14 a.m. Central Daylight Time. 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Tonight, mostly cloudy. A slight chance of showers after midnight. Lows around 60. East winds around 5 miles per hour this evening, becoming light and variable. Chance of rain 20%. Sunday, mostly cloudy with a slight chance of showers in the morning, then partly sunny in the afternoon. Highs in the upper 70s. Northeast winds around 5 miles per hour. Chance of rain 20%. Sunday night, partly cloudy. Lows in the mid-50s. Northeast winds around 5 miles per hour. Monday, sunny. Highs in the upper 70s. East winds around 5 miles per hour. Monday night, mostly clear. Lows in the upper 50s. East winds around 5 miles per hour in the evening, becoming light and variable. Tuesday, mostly sunny. Highs in the lower 80s. Tuesday night, mostly cloudy. A slight chance of showers and thunderstorms after midnight. Lows in the mid-60s. Chance of rain 20%. Wednesday and Wednesday night, mostly cloudy with a chance of showers with a slight chance of thunderstorms. Highs in the lower 80s. Lows in the upper 60s. Chance of rain 50%. Thursday, showers likely in the morning, then showers likely with a slight chance of thunderstorms in the afternoon. Highs in the upper 70s. Chance of rain 70%. Thursday night, a slight chance of thunderstorms in the evening.
mostly cloudy with a chance of showers. Lows in the mid-60s. Chance of rain 50%. Friday and Friday night, mostly cloudy. A 50% chance of showers. Highs in the mid-70s. Lows around 60. Saturday, mostly sunny with a 40% chance of showers. Highs in the mid-70s. At 1 a.m. at Lambert Field in St. Louis, it was mostly cloudy with a temperature of 61 degrees. The dew point was 57, giving us a relative humidity of 87%. The wind was calm, and the pressure was 30.07 inches and steady. Elsewhere in the metro area, in Chesterfield, it was mostly cloudy and the temperature was 60. In Belleville, it was 58 degrees. In Cahokia, fog was reported and 57 degrees. In St. Charles, it was mostly cloudy and 59. Across the region, it was mostly cloudy in Columbia, Missouri, with a temperature of 62. In Quincy, it was cloudy and 60 degrees. In Kansas City, it was partly cloudy and the temperature was 66. It was clear in Springfield, Missouri, with a temperature of 69. In Rolla, it was mostly cloudy and the temperature was 63. In Farmington, it was 58 degrees. It was partly cloudy in Cape Girardeau, with 58 degrees. It was mostly cloudy in Springfield, Illinois, with a temperature of 61. Once again in St. Louis, it was mostly cloudy, the temperature was 61 degrees, and the wind was calm. The current time is 1:18 a.m. Central Daylight Time. 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Tonight, mostly cloudy. A slight chance of showers after midnight. Lows around 60. East winds around 5 miles per hour this evening, becoming light and variable. Chance of rain 20%. Sunday, mostly cloudy with a slight chance of showers in the morning, then partly sunny in the afternoon. Highs in the upper 70s. Northeast winds around 5 miles per hour. Chance of rain 20%. Sunday night, partly cloudy. Lows in the mid-50s. Northeast winds around 5 miles per hour. Monday, sunny. Highs in the upper 70s. East winds around 5 miles per hour. Monday night, mostly clear. Lows in the upper 50s. East winds around 5 miles per hour in the evening, becoming light and variable. Tuesday, mostly sunny. Highs in the lower 80s. Tuesday night, mostly cloudy. A slight chance of showers and thunderstorms after midnight. Lows in the mid-60s. Chance of rain 20%. Wednesday and Wednesday night, mostly cloudy with a chance of showers with a slight chance of thunderstorms. Highs in the lower 80s. Lows in the upper 60s. Chance of rain 50%. Thursday, showers likely in the morning, then showers likely with a slight chance of thunderstorms in the afternoon. Highs in the upper 70s. Chance of rain 70%. Thursday night, a slight chance of thunderstorms in the evening. Mostly cloudy with a chance of showers. Lows in the mid-60s. Chance of rain 50%. Friday and Friday night, mostly cloudy. A 50% chance of showers. Highs in the mid-70s. Lows around 60. Saturday, mostly sunny with a 40% chance of showers. Highs in the mid-70s. At 1 a.m. at Lambert Field in St. Louis, it was mostly cloudy with a temperature of 61 degrees. The dew point was 57, giving us a relative humidity of 87%. The wind was calm, and the pressure was 30.07 inches and steady. Elsewhere in the metro area, in Chesterfield, it was mostly cloudy and the temperature was 60. In Belleville, it was 58 degrees. In Cahokia, fog was reported.
and 57 degrees. In St. Charles, it was mostly cloudy and 59. Across the region, it was mostly cloudy in Columbia, Missouri, with a temperature of 62. In Quincy, it was cloudy and 60 degrees. In Kansas City, it was partly cloudy and the temperature was 66. It was clear in Springfield, Missouri, with a temperature of 69. In Rolla, it was mostly cloudy and the temperature was 63. In Farmington, it was 58 degrees. It was partly cloudy in Cape Girardeau, with 58 degrees. It was mostly cloudy in Springfield, Illinois, with a temperature of 61. Once again in St. Louis, it was mostly cloudy. The temperature was 61 degrees and the wind was calm. The current time is 1:22 a.m. Central Daylight Time. 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Tonight, mostly cloudy. A slight chance of showers after midnight. Lows around 60. East winds around 5 miles per hour this evening, becoming light and variable. Chance of rain 20%. Sunday, mostly cloudy with a slight chance of showers in the morning, then partly sunny in the afternoon. Highs in the upper 70s. Northeast winds around 5 miles per hour. Chance of rain 20%. Sunday night, partly cloudy. Lows in the mid-50s. Northeast winds around 5 miles per hour. Monday, sunny. Highs in the upper 70s. East winds around 5 miles per hour. Monday night, mostly clear. Lows in the upper 50s. East winds around 5 miles per hour in the evening, becoming light and variable. Tuesday, mostly sunny. Highs in the lower 80s. Tuesday night, mostly cloudy. A slight chance of showers and thunderstorms after midnight. Lows in the mid-60s. Chance of rain 20%. Wednesday and Wednesday night, mostly cloudy with a chance of showers with a slight chance of thunderstorms. Highs in the lower 80s. Lows in the upper 60s. Chance of rain 50%. Thursday, showers likely in the morning, then showers likely with a slight chance of thunderstorms in the afternoon. Highs in the upper 70s. Chance of rain 70%. Thursday night, a slight chance of thunderstorms in the evening. Mostly cloudy with a chance of showers. Lows in the mid-60s. Chance of rain 50%. Friday and Friday night, mostly cloudy. A 50% chance of showers. Highs in the mid-70s. Lows around 60. Saturday, mostly sunny with a 40% chance of showers. Highs in the mid-70s. At 1 a.m. at Lambert Field in St. Louis, it was mostly cloudy with a temperature of 61 degrees. The dew point was 57, giving us a relative humidity of 87%. The wind was calm, and the pressure was 30.07 inches and steady. Elsewhere in the metro area, in Chesterfield, it was mostly cloudy and the temperature was 60. In Belleville, it was 58 degrees. In Cahokia, fog was reported and 57 degrees. In St. Charles, it was mostly cloudy and 59. Across the region, it was mostly cloudy in Columbia, Missouri, with a temperature of 62. In Quincy, it was cloudy and 60 degrees. In Kansas City, it was partly cloudy and the temperature was 66. It was clear in Springfield, Missouri, with a temperature of 69. In Rolla, it was mostly cloudy and the temperature was 63. In Farmington, it was 58 degrees. It was partly cloudy in Cape Girardeau, with 58 degrees. It was mostly cloudy in Springfield, Illinois, with a temperature of 61. Once again in St. Louis, it was mostly cloudy, the temperature was 61 degrees, and the wind was calm. The current time is 1:26 a.m.
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Tonight, mostly cloudy. A slight chance of showers after midnight. Lows around 60. East winds around 5 miles per hour this evening, becoming light and variable. Chance of rain 20%. Sunday, mostly cloudy with a slight chance of showers in the morning, then partly sunny in the afternoon. Highs in the upper 70s. Northeast winds around 5 miles per hour. Chance of rain 20%. Sunday night, partly cloudy. Lows in the mid-50s. Northeast winds around 5 miles per hour. Monday, sunny. Highs in the upper 70s. East winds around 5 miles per hour. Monday night, mostly clear. Lows in the upper 50s. East winds around 5 miles per hour in the evening, becoming light and variable. Tuesday, mostly sunny. Highs in the lower 80s. Tuesday night, mostly cloudy. A slight chance of showers and thunderstorms after midnight. Lows in the mid-60s. Chance of rain 20%. Wednesday and Wednesday night, mostly cloudy with a chance of showers with a slight chance of thunderstorms. Highs in the lower 80s. Lows in the upper 60s. Chance of rain 50%. Thursday, showers likely in the morning, then showers likely with a slight chance of thunderstorms in the afternoon. Highs in the upper 70s. Chance of rain 70%. Thursday night, a slight chance of thunderstorms in the evening. Mostly cloudy with a chance of showers. Lows in the mid-60s. Chance of rain 50%. Friday and Friday night, mostly cloudy. A 50% chance of showers. Highs in the mid-70s. Lows around 60. Saturday, mostly sunny with a 40% chance of showers. Highs in the mid-70s. Rest of tonight, mostly cloudy with a 20% chance of showers. Near steady temperature in the upper 50s. Light and variable winds. Sunday, mostly cloudy with a slight chance of showers in the morning, then partly sunny in the afternoon. Highs in the mid-70s. Northeast winds around 5 miles per hour. Chance of rain 20%. Sunday night, partly cloudy in the evening, then clearing. Lows in the mid-50s. Northeast winds around 5 miles per hour. Monday, sunny. Highs in the upper 70s. Northeast winds around 5 miles per hour. Monday night, mostly clear. Lows in the mid-50s. East winds around 5 miles per hour in the evening, becoming light and variable. Tuesday, mostly sunny. Highs in the lower 80s. Tuesday night, mostly cloudy. Not as cool with lows in the mid-60s. Wednesday, mostly cloudy with a slight chance of showers. A slight chance of thunderstorms in the afternoon. Highs in the mid-80s. Chance of rain 20%. Wednesday night, mostly cloudy. A slight chance of showers in the evening, then a chance of showers after midnight. Lows in the upper 60s. Chance of rain 50%. Thursday, showers likely. Highs around 80. Chance of rain 70%. Thursday night, showers likely with a slight chance of thunderstorms. Lows in the mid-60s. Chance of rain 70%. Friday and Friday night, mostly cloudy with a chance of showers with a slight chance of thunderstorms. Highs in the mid-70s. Lows in the lower 60s. Chance of rain 50%. Saturday, partly sunny with a 50% chance of showers. Highs in the lower 70s. At 1 a.m. at Lambert Field in St. Louis, it was mostly cloudy with a temperature of 61 degrees. The dew point was 57, giving us a relative humidity of 87%.
The wind was calm, and the pressure was 30.07 inches and steady. Elsewhere in the metro area, in Chesterfield, it was mostly cloudy and the temperature was 60. In Belleville, it was 58 degrees. In Cahokia, fog was reported and 57 degrees. In St. Charles, it was mostly cloudy and 59. Across the region, it was mostly cloudy in Columbia, Missouri, with a temperature of 62. In Quincy, it was cloudy and 60 degrees. In Kansas City, it was partly cloudy and the temperature was 66. It was clear in Springfield, Missouri, with a temperature of 69. In Rolla, it was mostly cloudy and the temperature was 63. In Farmington, it was 58 degrees. It was partly cloudy in Cape Girardeau, with 58 degrees. It was mostly cloudy in Springfield, Illinois, with a temperature of 61. Once again in St. Louis, it was... The wind was calm, and the pressure was 30.

was clear in Springfield, Missouri, with a temperature of 69. In Rolla, it was mostly cloudy and the temperature was 63. In Farmington, it was 58 degrees. It was partly cloudy in Cape Girardeau, with 58 degrees. It was mostly cloudy in Springfield, Illinois, with a temperature of 61. Once again in St. Louis, it was mostly cloudy, the temperature was 61 degrees, and the wind was calm. The current time is 1:32 a.m. Central Daylight Time. 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Rest of tonight, mostly cloudy with a 20% chance of showers. Near steady temperature in the upper 50s. Light and variable winds. Sunday, mostly cloudy with a slight chance of showers in the morning, then partly sunny in the afternoon. Highs in the mid-70s. Northeast winds around 5 miles per hour. Chance of rain 20%. Sunday night, partly cloudy in the evening, then clearing. Lows in the mid-50s. Northeast winds around 5 miles per hour. Monday, sunny. Highs in the upper 70s. Northeast winds around 5 miles per hour. Monday night, mostly clear. Lows in the mid-50s. East winds around 5 miles per hour in the evening, becoming light and variable. Tuesday, mostly sunny. Highs in the lower 80s. Tuesday night, mostly cloudy. Not as cool with lows in the mid-60s. Wednesday, mostly cloudy with a slight chance of showers. A slight chance of thunderstorms in the afternoon. Highs in the mid-80s. Chance of rain 20%. Wednesday night, mostly cloudy. A slight chance of showers in the evening, then a chance of showers after midnight. Lows in the upper 60s. Chance of rain 50%. Thursday, showers likely. Highs around 80. Chance of rain 70%. Thursday night, showers likely with a slight chance of thunderstorms. Lows in the mid-60s. Chance of rain 70%. Friday and Friday night, mostly cloudy with a chance of showers with a slight chance of thunderstorms. Highs in the mid-70s. Lows in the lower 60s. Chance of rain 50%. Saturday, partly sunny with a 50% chance of showers. Highs in the lower 70s. At 1 a.m. at Lambert Field in St. Louis, it was mostly cloudy with a temperature of 61 degrees. The dew point was 57, giving us a relative humidity of 87%. The wind was calm, and the pressure was 30.07 inches and steady. Elsewhere in the metro area, in Chesterfield, it was mostly cloudy and the temperature was 60. In Belleville, it was 58 degrees. In Cahokia, fog was reported and 57 degrees. In St. Charles, it was mostly cloudy and 59. Across the region, it was mostly cloudy in Columbia, Missouri, with a temperature of 62. In Quincy, it was cloudy and 60 degrees. In Kansas City, it was partly cloudy and the temperature was 66. It was clear in Springfield, Missouri, with a temperature of 69. In Rolla, it was mostly cloudy and the temperature was 63. In Farmington, it was 58 degrees. It was partly cloudy in Cape Girardeau, with 58 degrees. It was mostly cloudy in Springfield, Illinois, with a temperature of 61. Once again in St. Louis, it was mostly cloudy, the temperature was 61 degrees, and the wind was calm. The current time is 1:36 a.m. Central Daylight Time. 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

Rest it tonight. Mostly cloudy with a 20% chance of showers. Near steady temperature in the upper 50s. Light and variable winds. Sunday, mostly cloudy with a slight chance of showers in the morning, then partly sunny in the afternoon. Highs in the mid-70s. Northeast winds around 5 miles per hour. Chance of rain 20%. Sunday night, partly cloudy in the evening, then clearing. Lows in the mid-50s. Northeast winds around 5 miles per hour. Monday, sunny. Highs in the upper 70s. Northeast winds around 5 miles per hour. Monday night, mostly clear. Lows in the mid-50s. East winds around 5 miles per hour in the evening, becoming light and variable. Tuesday, mostly sunny. Highs in the lower 80s. Tuesday night, mostly cloudy. Not as cool with lows in the mid-60s. Wednesday, mostly cloudy with a slight chance of showers. A slight chance of thunderstorms in the afternoon. Highs in the mid-80s. Chance of rain 20%. Wednesday night, mostly cloudy. A slight chance of showers in the evening, then a chance of showers after midnight. Lows in the upper 60s. Chance of rain 50%. Thursday, showers likely. Highs around 80. Chance of rain 70%. Thursday night, showers likely with a slight chance of thunderstorms. Lows in the mid-60s. Chance of rain 70%. Friday and Friday night, mostly cloudy with a chance of showers with a slight chance of thunderstorms. Highs in the mid-70s. Lows in the lower 60s. Chance of rain 50%. Saturday, partly sunny with a 50% chance of showers. Highs in the lower 70s. At 1 a.m. at Lambert Field in St. Louis, it was mostly cloudy with a temperature of 61 degrees. The dew point was 57, giving us a relative humidity of 87%. The wind was calm, and the pressure was 30.07 inches and steady. Elsewhere in the metro area, in Chesterfield, it was mostly cloudy and the temperature was 60. In Belleville, it was 58 degrees. In Cahokia, fog was reported and 57 degrees. In St. Charles, it was mostly cloudy and 59. Across the region, it was mostly cloudy in Columbia, Missouri, with a temperature of 62. In Quincy, it was cloudy and 60 degrees. In Kansas City, it was partly cloudy and the temperature was 66. It was clear in Springfield, Missouri, with a temperature of 69. In Rolla, it was mostly cloudy and the temperature was 63. In Farmington, it was 58 degrees. It was partly cloudy in Cape Girardeau, with 58 degrees. It was mostly cloudy in Springfield, Illinois, with a temperature of 61. Once again in St. Louis, it was mostly cloudy, the temperature was 61 degrees, and the wind was calm. The current time is 1:40 a.m. Central Daylight Time. 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Rest of tonight, mostly cloudy with a 20% chance of showers. Near steady temperature in the upper 50s. Light and variable winds. Sunday, mostly cloudy with a slight chance of showers in the morning, then partly sunny in the afternoon. Highs in the mid-70s. Northeast winds around 5 miles per hour. Chance of rain 20%. Sunday night, partly cloudy in the evening, then clearing. Lows in the mid-50s. Northeast winds around 5 miles per hour. Monday, sunny. Highs in the upper 70s. Northeast winds around 5 miles per hour. Monday night, mostly clear. Lows in the mid-50s. East winds around 5 miles per hour in the evening, becoming light and variable. Tuesday, mostly sunny.
highs in the lower 80s. Tuesday night, mostly cloudy. Not as cool with lows in the mid-60s. Wednesday, mostly cloudy with a slight chance of showers. A slight chance of thunderstorms in the afternoon. Highs in the mid-80s. Chance of rain 20%. Wednesday night, mostly cloudy. A slight chance of showers in the evening, then a chance of showers after midnight. Lows in the upper 60s. Chance of rain 50%. Thursday, showers likely. Highs around 80. Chance of rain 70%. Thursday night, showers likely with a slight chance of thunderstorms. Lows in the mid-60s. Chance of rain 70%. Friday and Friday night, mostly cloudy with a chance of showers with a slight chance of thunderstorms. Highs in the mid-70s. Lows in the lower 60s. Chance of rain 50%. Saturday, partly sunny with a 50% chance of showers. Highs in the lower 70s. At 1 a.m. at Lambert Field in St. Louis, it was mostly cloudy with a temperature of 61 degrees. The dew point was 57, giving us a relative humidity of 87%. The wind was calm, and the pressure was 30.07 inches and steady. Elsewhere in the metro area, in Chesterfield, it was mostly cloudy and the temperature was 60. In Belleville, it was 58 degrees. In Cahokia, fog was reported and 57 degrees. In St. Charles, it was mostly cloudy and 59. Across the region, it was mostly cloudy in Columbia, Missouri, with a temperature of 62. In Quincy, it was cloudy and 60 degrees. In Kansas City, it was partly cloudy and the temperature was 66. It was clear in Springfield, Missouri, with a temperature of 69. In Rolla, it was mostly cloudy and the temperature was 63. In Farmington, it was 58 degrees. It was partly cloudy in Cape Girardeau, with 58 degrees. It was mostly cloudy in Springfield, Illinois, with a temperature of 61. Once again in St. Louis, it was mostly cloudy, the temperature was 61 degrees, and the wind was calm. The current time is 1:44 a.m. Central Daylight Time. 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Rest of tonight, mostly cloudy with a 20% chance of showers. Near steady temperature in the upper 50s. Light and variable winds. Sunday, mostly cloudy with a slight chance of showers in the morning, then partly sunny in the afternoon. Highs in the mid-70s. Northeast winds around 5 miles per hour. Chance of rain 20%. Sunday night, partly cloudy in the evening, then clearing. Lows in the mid-50s. Northeast winds around 5 miles per hour. Monday, sunny. Highs in the upper 70s. Northeast winds around 5 miles per hour. Monday night, mostly clear. Lows in the mid-50s. East winds around 5 miles per hour in the evening, becoming light and variable. Tuesday, mostly sunny. Highs in the lower 80s. Tuesday night, mostly cloudy. Not as cool with lows in the mid-60s. Wednesday, mostly cloudy with a slight chance of showers. A slight chance of thunderstorms in the afternoon. Highs in the mid-80s. Chance of rain 20%. Wednesday night, mostly cloudy. A slight chance of showers in the evening, then a chance of showers after midnight. Lows in the upper 60s. Chance of rain 50%. Thursday, showers likely. Highs around 80. Chance of rain 70%. Thursday night, showers likely with a slight chance of thunderstorms. Lows in the mid-60s. Chance of rain 70%. Friday and Friday night, mostly cloudy with a chance of showers with a slight chance of thunderstorms.
Highs in the mid-70s. Lows in the lower 60s. Chance of rain 50%. Saturday, partly sunny with a 50% chance of showers. Highs in the lower 70s. At 1 a.m. at Lambert Field in St. Louis, it was mostly cloudy with a temperature of 61 degrees. The dew point was 57, giving us a relative humidity of 87%. The wind was calm, and the pressure was 30.07 inches and steady. Elsewhere in the metro area, in Chesterfield, it was mostly cloudy and the temperature was 60. In Belleville, it was 58 degrees. In Cahokia, fog was reported and 57 degrees. In St. Charles, it was mostly cloudy and 59. Across the region, it was mostly cloudy in Columbia, Missouri, with a temperature of 62. In Quincy, it was cloudy and 60 degrees. In Kansas City, it was partly cloudy and the temperature was 66. It was clear in Springfield, Missouri, with a temperature of 69. In Rolla, it was mostly cloudy and the temperature was 63. In Farmington, it was 58 degrees. It was partly cloudy in Cape Girardeau, with 58 degrees. It was mostly cloudy in Springfield, Illinois, with a temperature of 61. Once again in St. Louis, it was mostly cloudy, the temperature was 61 degrees, and the wind was calm. The current time is 1:48 a.m. Central Daylight Time. 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Rest of tonight, mostly cloudy with a 20% chance of showers. Near steady temperature in the upper 50s. Light and variable winds. Sunday, mostly cloudy with a slight chance of showers in the morning, then partly sunny in the afternoon. Highs in the mid-70s. Northeast winds around 5 miles per hour. Chance of rain 20%. Sunday night, partly cloudy in the evening, then clearing. Lows in the mid-50s. Northeast winds around 5 miles per hour. Monday, sunny. Highs in the upper 70s. Northeast winds around 5 miles per hour. Monday night, mostly clear. Lows in the mid-50s. East winds around 5 miles per hour in the evening, becoming light and variable. Tuesday, mostly sunny. Highs in the lower 80s. Tuesday night, mostly cloudy. Not as cool with lows in the mid-60s. Wednesday, mostly cloudy with a slight chance of showers. A slight chance of thunderstorms in the afternoon. Highs in the mid-80s. Chance of rain 20%. Wednesday night, mostly cloudy. A slight chance of showers in the evening, then a chance of showers after midnight. Lows in the upper 60s. Chance of rain 50%. Thursday, showers likely. Highs around 80. Chance of rain 70%. Thursday night, showers likely with a slight chance of thunderstorms. Lows in the mid-60s. Chance of rain 70%. Friday and Friday night, mostly cloudy with a chance of showers with a slight chance of thunderstorms. Highs in the mid-70s. Lows in the lower 60s. Chance of rain 50%. Saturday, partly sunny with a 50% chance of showers. Highs in the lower 70s. At 1 a.m. at Lambert Field in St. Louis, it was mostly cloudy with a temperature of 61 degrees. The dew point was 57, giving us a relative humidity of 87%. The wind was calm, and the pressure was 30.07 inches and steady. Elsewhere in the metro area, in Chesterfield, it was mostly cloudy and the temperature was 60. In Belleville, it was 58 degrees. In Cahokia, fog was reported and 57 degrees. In St. Charles, it was mostly cloudy and 59. Across the region, it was mostly cloudy in Columbia, Missouri, with a temperature of 62.
In Quincy, it was cloudy and 60 degrees. In Kansas City, it was partly cloudy and the temperature was 66. It was clear in Springfield, Missouri, with a temperature of 69. In Rolla, it was mostly cloudy and the temperature was 63. In Farmington, it was 58 degrees. It was partly cloudy in Cape Girardeau, with 58 degrees. It was mostly cloudy in Springfield, Illinois, with a temperature of 61. Once again in St. Louis, it was mostly cloudy, the temperature was 61 degrees, and the wind was calm. The current time is 1:52 a.m. Central Daylight Time. 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Rest of tonight, mostly cloudy with a 20% chance of showers. Near steady temperature in the upper 50s. Light and variable winds. Sunday, mostly cloudy with a slight chance of showers in the morning, then partly sunny in the afternoon. Highs in the mid-70s. Northeast winds around 5 miles per hour. Chance of rain 20%. Sunday night, partly cloudy in the evening, then clearing. Lows in the mid-50s. Northeast winds around 5 miles per hour. Monday, sunny. Highs in the upper 70s. Northeast winds around 5 miles per hour. Monday night, mostly clear. Lows in the mid-50s. East winds around 5 miles per hour in the evening, becoming light and variable. Tuesday, mostly sunny. Highs in the lower 80s. Tuesday night, mostly cloudy. Not as cool with lows in the mid-60s. Wednesday, mostly cloudy with a slight chance of showers. A slight chance of thunderstorms in the afternoon. Highs in the mid-80s. Chance of rain 20%. Wednesday night, mostly cloudy. A slight chance of showers in the evening, then a chance of showers after midnight. Lows in the upper 60s. Chance of rain 50%. Thursday, showers likely. Highs around 80. Chance of rain 70%. Thursday night, showers likely with a slight chance of thunderstorms. Lows in the mid-60s. Chance of rain 70%. Friday and Friday night, mostly cloudy with a chance of showers with a slight chance of thunderstorms. Highs in the mid-70s. Lows in the lower 60s. Chance of rain 50%. Saturday, partly sunny with a 50% chance of showers. Highs in the lower 70s. At 1 a.m. at Lambert Field in St. Louis, it was mostly cloudy with a temperature of 61 degrees. The dew point was 57, giving us a relative humidity of 87%. The wind was calm, and the pressure was 30.07 inches and steady. Elsewhere in the metro area, in Chesterfield, it was mostly cloudy and the temperature was 60. In Belleville, it was 58 degrees. In Cahokia, fog was reported and 57 degrees. In St. Charles, it was mostly cloudy and 59. Across the region, it was mostly cloudy in Columbia, Missouri, with a temperature of 62. In Quincy, it was cloudy and 60 degrees. In Kansas City, it was partly cloudy and the temperature was 66. It was clear in Springfield, Missouri, with a temperature of 69. In Rolla, it was mostly cloudy and the temperature was 63. In Farmington, it was 58 degrees. It was partly cloudy in Cape Girardeau, with 58 degrees. It was mostly cloudy in Springfield, Illinois, with a temperature of 61. Once again in St. Louis, it was mostly cloudy, the temperature was 61 degrees, and the wind was calm. The current time is 1:56 a.m. Central Daylight Time. 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
Broadcast office in St. Louis, Missouri, and serves parts of East Central Missouri and Southwest Illinois, including the St. Louis metro area and surrounding counties. Rest of tonight, mostly cloudy with a 20% chance of showers. Near steady temperature in the upper 50s. Light and variable winds. Sunday, mostly cloudy with a slight chance of showers in the morning, then partly sunny in the afternoon. Highs in the mid-70s. Northeast winds around 5 miles per hour. Chance of rain 20%. Sunday night, partly cloudy in the evening, then clearing. Lows in the mid-50s. Northeast winds around 5 miles per hour. Monday, sunny. Highs in the upper 70s. Northeast winds around 5 miles per hour. Monday night, mostly clear. Lows in the mid-50s. East winds around 5 miles per hour in the evening, becoming light and variable. Tuesday, mostly sunny. Highs in the lower 80s. Tuesday night, mostly cloudy. Not as cool with lows in the mid-60s. Wednesday, mostly cloudy with a slight chance of showers. A slight chance of thunderstorms in the afternoon. Highs in the mid-80s. Chance of rain 20%. Wednesday night, mostly cloudy. A slight chance of showers in the evening, then a chance of showers after midnight. Lows in the upper 60s. Chance of rain 50%. Thursday, showers likely. Highs around 80. Chance of rain 70%. Thursday night, showers likely with a slight chance of thunderstorms. Lows in the mid-60s. Chance of rain 70%. Friday and Friday night, mostly cloudy with a chance of showers with a slight chance of thunderstorms. Highs in the mid-70s. Lows in the lower 60s. Chance of rain 50%. Saturday, partly sunny with a 50% chance of showers. Highs in the lower 70s. At 1 a.m. at Lambert Field in St. Louis, it was mostly cloudy with a temperature of 61 degrees. The dew point was 57, giving us a relative humidity of 87%. The wind was calm, and the pressure was 30.07 inches and steady. Elsewhere in the metro area, in Chesterfield, it was mostly cloudy and the temperature was 60. In Belleville, it was 58 degrees. In Cahokia, fog was reported and 57 degrees. In St. Charles, it was mostly cloudy and 59. Across the region, it was mostly cloudy in Columbia, Missouri, with a temperature of 62. In Quincy, it was cloudy and 60 degrees. In Kansas City, it was partly cloudy and the temperature was 66. It was clear in Springfield, Missouri, with a temperature of 69. In Rolla, it was mostly cloudy and the temperature was 63. In Farmington, it was 58 degrees. It was partly cloudy in Cape Girardeau, with 58 degrees. It was mostly cloudy in Springfield, Illinois, with a temperature of 61. Once again in St. Louis, it was mostly cloudy, the temperature was 61 degrees, and the wind was calm. The current time is 2 a.m. Central Daylight Time. This is NOAA, Weather Radio KDO 89 St. Louis, Missouri, broadcasting on 162.550 MHz. 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Rest of tonight, mostly cloudy with a 20% chance of showers. Near steady temperature in the upper 50s. Light and variable winds. Sunday, mostly cloudy with a slight chance of showers in the morning, then partly sunny in the afternoon. Highs in the mid-70s. Northeast winds around 5 miles per hour. Chance of rain 20%. Sunday night, partly cloudy in the evening, then clearing. Lows in the mid-50s. Northeast winds around 5 miles per hour. Monday, sunny. Highs in the upper 70s. Northeast winds around 5 miles per hour. Monday night, mostly clear. Lows in the mid-50s.
east winds around 5 miles per hour in the evening, becoming light and variable. Tuesday, mostly sunny. Highs in the lower 80s. Tuesday night, mostly cloudy. Not as cool with lows in the mid-60s. Wednesday, mostly cloudy with a slight chance of showers. A slight chance of thunderstorms in the afternoon. Highs in the mid-80s. Chance of rain 20%. Wednesday night, mostly cloudy. A slight chance of showers in the evening, then a chance of showers after midnight. Lows in the upper 60s. Chance of rain 50%. Thursday, showers likely. Highs around 80. Chance of rain 70%. Thursday night, showers likely with a slight chance of thunderstorms. Lows in the mid-60s. Chance of rain 70%. Friday and Friday night, mostly cloudy with a chance of showers with a slight chance of thunderstorms. Highs in the mid-70s. Lows in the lower 60s. Chance of rain 50%. Saturday, partly sunny with a 50% chance of showers. Highs in the lower 70s. At 1 a.m. at Lambert Field in St. Louis, it was mostly cloudy with a temperature of 61 degrees. The dew point was 57, giving us a relative humidity of 87%. The wind was calm, and the pressure was 30.07 inches and steady. Elsewhere in the metro area, in Chesterfield, it was mostly cloudy and the temperature was 60. In Belleville, it was 58 degrees. In Cahokia, fog was reported and 57 degrees. In St. Charles, it was mostly cloudy and 59. Across the region, it was mostly cloudy in Columbia, Missouri, with a temperature of 62. In Quincy, it was cloudy and 60 degrees. In Kansas City, it was partly cloudy and the temperature was 66. It was clear in Springfield, Missouri, with a temperature of 69. In Rolla, it was mostly cloudy and the temperature was 63. In Farmington, it was 58 degrees. It was partly cloudy in Cape Girardeau, with 58 degrees. It was mostly cloudy in Springfield, Illinois, with a temperature of 61. Once again in St. Louis, it was mostly cloudy, the temperature was 61 degrees, and the wind was calm. The current time is 2:04 a.m. Central Daylight Time. 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Rest of tonight, mostly cloudy with a 20% chance of showers. Near steady temperature in the upper 50s. Light and variable winds. Sunday, mostly cloudy with a slight chance of showers in the morning, then partly sunny in the afternoon. Highs in the mid-70s. Northeast winds around 5 miles per hour. Chance of rain 20%. Sunday night, partly cloudy in the evening, then clearing. Lows in the mid-50s. Northeast winds around 5 miles per hour. Monday, sunny. Highs in the upper 70s. Northeast winds around 5 miles per hour. Monday night, mostly clear. Lows in the mid-50s. East winds around 5 miles per hour in the evening, becoming light and variable. Tuesday, mostly sunny. Highs in the lower 80s. Tuesday night, mostly cloudy. Not as cool with lows in the mid-60s. Wednesday, mostly cloudy with a slight chance of showers. A slight chance of thunderstorms in the afternoon. Highs in the mid-80s. Chance of rain 20%. Wednesday night, mostly cloudy. A slight chance of showers in the evening, then a chance of showers after midnight. Lows in the upper 60s. Chance of rain 50%. Thursday, showers likely. Highs around 80. Chance of rain 70%. Thursday night, showers likely with a slight chance of thunderstorms. Lows in the mid-60s. Chance of
rain 70%. Friday and Friday night, mostly cloudy with a chance of showers with a slight chance of thunderstorms. Highs in the mid-70s. Lows in the lower 60s. Chance of rain 50%. Saturday, partly sunny with a 50% chance of showers. Highs in the lower 70s. At 1 a.m. at Lambert Field in St. Louis, it was mostly cloudy with a temperature of 61 degrees. The dew point was 57, giving us a relative humidity of 87%. The wind was calm, and the pressure was 30.07 inches and steady. Elsewhere in the metro area, in Chesterfield, it was mostly cloudy and the temperature was 60. In Belleville, it was 58 degrees. In Cahokia, fog was reported and 57 degrees. In St. Charles, it was mostly cloudy and 59. Across the region, it was mostly cloudy in Columbia, Missouri, with a temperature of 62. In Quincy, it was cloudy and 60 degrees. In Kansas City, it was partly cloudy and the temperature was 66. It was clear in Springfield, Missouri, with a temperature of 69. In Rolla, it was mostly cloudy and the temperature was 63. In Farmington, it was 58 degrees. It was partly cloudy in Cape Girardeau, with 58 degrees. It was mostly cloudy in Springfield, Illinois, with a temperature of 61. Once again in St. Louis, it was mostly cloudy, the temperature was 61 degrees, and the wind was calm. The current time is 2:08 a.m. Central Daylight Time. 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Rest of tonight, mostly cloudy with a 20% chance of showers. Near steady temperature in the upper 50s. Light and variable winds. Sunday, mostly cloudy with a slight chance of showers in the morning, then partly sunny in the afternoon. Highs in the mid-70s. Northeast winds around 5 miles per hour. Chance of rain 20%. Sunday night, partly cloudy in the evening, then clearing. Lows in the mid-50s. Northeast winds around 5 miles per hour. Monday, sunny. Highs in the upper 70s. Northeast winds around 5 miles per hour. Monday night, mostly clear. Lows in the mid-50s. East winds around 5 miles per hour in the evening, becoming light and variable. Tuesday, mostly sunny. Highs in the lower 80s. Tuesday night, mostly cloudy. Not as cool with lows in the mid-60s. Wednesday, mostly cloudy with a slight chance of showers. A slight chance of thunderstorms in the afternoon. Highs in the mid-80s. Chance of rain 20%. Wednesday night, mostly cloudy. A slight chance of showers in the evening, then a chance of showers after midnight. Lows in the upper 60s. Chance of rain 50%. Thursday, showers likely. Highs around 80. Chance of rain 70%. Thursday night, showers likely with a slight chance of thunderstorms. Lows in the mid-60s. Chance of rain 70%. Friday and Friday night, mostly cloudy with a chance of showers with a slight chance of thunderstorms. Highs in the mid-70s. Lows in the lower 60s. Chance of rain 50%. Saturday, partly sunny with a 50% chance of showers. Highs in the lower 70s. At 2 a.m. at Lambert Field in St. Louis, it was mostly cloudy with a temperature of 61 degrees. The dew point was 56, giving us a relative humidity of 83%. The wind was calm, and the pressure was 30.07 inches and steady. Elsewhere in the metro area, in Chesterfield, it was cloudy and the temperature was 61. In Cahokia, it was mostly cloudy and 58 degrees. In St. Charles, it was cloudy and 59. Across the region, it was mostly cloudy and
Columbia, Missouri, with a temperature of 62. In Quincy, it was cloudy and 59 degrees. In Kansas City, it was mostly cloudy and the temperature was 65. It was mostly cloudy in Springfield, Missouri, with a temperature of 69. In Rolla, it was cloudy and the temperature was 63. In Farmington, it was 59 degrees. It was mostly cloudy in Cape Girardeau, with 59 degrees. It was mostly cloudy in Springfield, Illinois, with a temperature of 61. Once again in St. Louis, it was mostly cloudy, the temperature was 61 degrees, and the wind was calm. The current time is 2:12 a.m. Central Daylight Time. 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Rest of tonight, mostly cloudy with a 20% chance of showers. Near steady temperature in the upper 50s. Light and variable winds. Sunday, mostly cloudy with a slight chance of showers in the morning, then partly sunny in the afternoon. Highs in the mid-70s. Northeast winds around 5 miles per hour. Chance of rain 20%. Sunday night, partly cloudy in the evening, then clearing. Lows in the mid-50s. Northeast winds around 5 miles per hour. Monday, sunny. Highs in the upper 70s. Northeast winds around 5 miles per hour. Monday night, mostly clear. Lows in the mid-50s. East winds around 5 miles per hour in the evening, becoming light and variable. Tuesday, mostly sunny. Highs in the lower 80s. Tuesday night, mostly cloudy. Not as cool with lows in the mid-60s. Wednesday, mostly cloudy with a slight chance of showers. A slight chance of thunderstorms in the afternoon. Highs in the mid-80s. Chance of rain 20%. Wednesday night, mostly cloudy. A slight chance of showers in the evening, then a chance of showers after midnight. Lows in the upper 60s. Chance of rain 50%. Thursday, showers likely. Highs around 80. Chance of rain 70%. Thursday night, showers likely with a slight chance of thunderstorms. Lows in the mid-60s. Chance of rain 70%. Friday and Friday night, mostly cloudy with a chance of showers with a slight chance of thunderstorms. Highs in the mid-70s. Lows in the lower 60s. Chance of rain 50%. Saturday, partly sunny with a 50% chance of showers. Highs in the lower 70s. At 2 a.m. at Lambert Field in St. Louis, it was mostly cloudy with a temperature of 61 degrees. The dew point was 56, giving us a relative humidity of 83%. The wind was calm, and the pressure was 30.07 inches and steady. Elsewhere in the metro area, in Chesterfield, it was cloudy and the temperature was 61. In Cahokia, it was mostly cloudy and 58 degrees. In St. Charles, it was cloudy and 59. Across the region, it was mostly cloudy in Columbia, Missouri, with a temperature of 62. In Quincy, it was cloudy and 59 degrees. In Kansas City, it was mostly cloudy and the temperature was 65. It was mostly cloudy in Springfield, Missouri, with a temperature of 69. In Rolla, it was cloudy and the temperature was 63. In Farmington, it was 59 degrees. It was mostly cloudy in Cape Girardeau, with 59 degrees. It was mostly cloudy in Springfield, Illinois, with a temperature of 61. Once again in St. Louis, it was mostly cloudy, the temperature was 61 degrees, and the wind was calm. The current time is 2:16 a.m. Central Daylight Time. 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
Podcast office in St. Louis, Missouri, and serves parts of East Central Missouri and Southwest Illinois, including the St. Louis metro area and surrounding counties. Rest of tonight, mostly cloudy with a 20% chance of showers. Near steady temperature in the upper 50s. Light and variable winds. Sunday, mostly cloudy with a slight chance of showers in the morning, then partly sunny in the afternoon. Highs in the mid-70s. Northeast winds around 5 miles per hour. Chance of rain 20%. Sunday night, partly cloudy in the evening, then clearing. Lows in the mid-50s. Northeast winds around 5 miles per hour. Monday, sunny. Highs in the upper 70s. Northeast winds around 5 miles per hour. Monday night, mostly clear. Lows in the mid-50s. East winds around 5 miles per hour in the evening, becoming light and variable. Tuesday, mostly sunny. Highs in the lower 80s. Tuesday night, mostly cloudy. Not as cool with lows in the mid-60s. Wednesday, mostly cloudy with a slight chance of showers. A slight chance of thunderstorms in the afternoon. Highs in the mid-80s. Chance of rain 20%. Wednesday night, mostly cloudy. A slight chance of showers in the evening, then a chance of showers after midnight. Lows in the upper 60s. Chance of rain 50%. Thursday, showers likely. Highs around 80. Chance of rain 70%. Thursday night, showers likely with a slight chance of thunderstorms. Lows in the mid-60s. Chance of rain 70%. Friday and Friday night, mostly cloudy with a chance of showers with a slight chance of thunderstorms. Highs in the mid-70s. Lows in the lower 60s. Chance of rain 50%. Saturday, partly sunny with a 50% chance of showers. Highs in the lower 70s. At 2 a.m. at Lambert Field in St. Louis, it was mostly cloudy with a temperature of 61 degrees. The dew point was 56, giving us a relative humidity of 83%. The wind was calm, and the pressure was 30.07 inches and steady. Elsewhere in the metro area, in Chesterfield, it was cloudy and the temperature was 61. In Cahokia, it was mostly cloudy and 58 degrees. In St. Charles, it was cloudy and 59. Across the region, it was mostly cloudy in Columbia, Missouri, with a temperature of 62. In Quincy, it was cloudy and 59 degrees. In Kansas City, it was mostly cloudy and the temperature was 65. It was mostly cloudy in Springfield, Missouri, with a temperature of 69. In Rolla, it was cloudy and the temperature was 63. In Farmington, it was 59 degrees. It was mostly cloudy in Cape Girardeau, with 59 degrees. It was mostly cloudy in Springfield, Illinois, with a temperature of 61. Once again in St. Louis, it was mostly cloudy, the temperature was 61 degrees, and the wind was calm. The current time is 2:20 a.m. Central Daylight Time. 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Rest of tonight, mostly cloudy with a 20% chance of showers. Near steady temperature in the upper 50s. Light and variable winds. Sunday, mostly cloudy with a slight chance of showers in the morning, then partly sunny in the afternoon. Highs in the mid-70s. Northeast winds around 5 miles per hour. Chance of rain 20%. Sunday night, partly cloudy in the evening, then clearing. Lows in the mid-50s. Northeast winds around 5 miles per hour. Monday, sunny. Highs in the upper 70s. Northeast winds around 5 miles per hour. Monday night, mostly clear. Lows in the mid-50s. East winds around 5 miles per hour.
or in the evening, becoming light and variable. Tuesday, mostly sunny. Highs in the lower 80s. Tuesday night, mostly cloudy. Not as cool, with lows in the mid-60s. Wednesday, mostly cloudy with a slight chance of showers. A slight chance of thunderstorms in the afternoon. Highs in the mid-80s. Chance of rain 20%. Wednesday night, mostly cloudy. A slight chance of showers in the evening, then a chance of showers after midnight. Lows in the upper 60s. Chance of rain 50%. Thursday, showers likely. Highs around 80. Chance of rain 70%. Thursday night, showers likely with a slight chance of thunderstorms. Lows in the mid-60s. Chance of rain 70%. Friday and Friday night, mostly cloudy with a chance of showers with a slight chance of thunderstorms. Highs in the mid-70s. Lows in the lower 60s. Chance of rain 50%. Saturday, partly sunny with a 50% chance of showers. Highs in the lower 70s. At 2 a.m. at Lambert Field in St. Louis, it was mostly cloudy with a temperature of 61 degrees. The dew point was 56, giving us a relative humidity of 83%. The wind was calm, and the pressure was 30.07 inches and steady. Elsewhere in the metro area, in Chesterfield, it was cloudy and the temperature was 61. In Cahokia, it was mostly cloudy and 58 degrees. In St. Charles, it was cloudy and 59. Across the region, it was mostly cloudy in Columbia, Missouri, with a temperature of 62. In Quincy, it was cloudy and 59 degrees. In Kansas City, it was mostly cloudy and the temperature was 65. It was mostly cloudy in Springfield, Missouri, with a temperature of 69. In Rolla, it was cloudy and the temperature was 63. In Farmington, it was 59 degrees. It was mostly cloudy in Cape Girardeau, with 59 degrees. It was mostly cloudy in Springfield, Illinois, with a temperature of 61. Once again in St. Louis, it was mostly cloudy, the temperature was 61 degrees, and the wind was calm. The current time is 2:24 a.m. Central Daylight Time. 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Rest of tonight, mostly cloudy with a 20% chance of showers. Near steady temperature in the upper 50s. Light and variable winds. Sunday, mostly cloudy with a slight chance of showers in the morning, then partly sunny in the afternoon. Highs in the mid-70s. Northeast winds around 5 miles per hour. Chance of rain 20%. Sunday night, partly cloudy in the evening, then clearing. Lows in the mid-50s. Northeast winds around 5 miles per hour. Monday, sunny. Highs in the upper 70s. Northeast winds around 5 miles per hour. Monday night, mostly clear. Lows in the mid-50s. East winds around 5 miles per hour in the evening, becoming light and variable. Tuesday, mostly sunny. Highs in the lower 80s. Tuesday night, mostly cloudy. Not as cool, with lows in the mid-60s. Wednesday, mostly cloudy with a slight chance of showers. A slight chance of thunderstorms in the afternoon. Highs in the mid-80s. Chance of rain 20%. Wednesday night, mostly cloudy. A slight chance of showers in the evening, then a chance of showers after midnight. Lows in the upper 60s. Chance of rain 50%. Thursday, showers likely. Highs around 80. Chance of rain 70%. Thursday night, showers likely with a slight chance of thunderstorms. Lows in the mid-60s. Chance of rain 70%.
Friday and Friday night, mostly cloudy with a chance of showers with a slight chance of thunderstorms. Highs in the mid-70s. Lows in the lower 60s. Chance of rain 50%. Saturday, partly sunny with a 50% chance of showers. Highs in the lower 70s. At 2 a.m. at Lambert Field in St. Louis, it was mostly cloudy with a temperature of 61 degrees. The dew point was 56, giving us a relative humidity of 83%. The wind was calm, and the pressure was 30.07 inches and steady. Elsewhere in the metro area, in Chesterfield, it was cloudy and the temperature was 61. In Cahokia, it was mostly cloudy and 58 degrees. In St. Charles, it was cloudy and 59. Across the region, it was mostly cloudy in Columbia, Missouri, with a temperature of 62. In Quincy, it was cloudy and 59 degrees. In Kansas City, it was mostly cloudy and the temperature was 65. It was mostly cloudy in Springfield, Missouri, with a temperature of 69. In Rolla, it was cloudy and the temperature was 63. In Farmington, it was 59 degrees. It was mostly cloudy in Cape Girardeau, with 59 degrees. It was mostly cloudy in Springfield, Illinois, with a temperature of 61. Once again in St. Louis, it was mostly cloudy, the temperature was 61 degrees, and the wind was calm. The current time is 2:28 a.m. Central Daylight Time. 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Rest of tonight, mostly cloudy with a 20% chance of showers. Near steady temperature in the upper 50s. Light and variable winds. Sunday, mostly cloudy with a slight chance of showers in the morning, then partly sunny in the afternoon. Highs in the mid-70s. Northeast winds around 5 miles per hour. Chance of rain 20%. Sunday night, partly cloudy in the evening, then clearing. Lows in the mid-50s. Northeast winds around 5 miles per hour. Monday, sunny. Highs in the upper 70s. Northeast winds around 5 miles per hour. Monday night, mostly clear. Lows in the mid-50s. East winds around 5 miles per hour in the evening, becoming light and variable. Tuesday, mostly sunny. Highs in the lower 80s. Tuesday night, mostly cloudy. Not as cool with lows in the mid-60s. Wednesday, mostly cloudy with a slight chance of showers. A slight chance of thunderstorms in the afternoon. Highs in the mid-80s. Chance of rain 20%. Wednesday night, mostly cloudy. A slight chance of showers in the evening, then a chance of showers after midnight. Lows in the upper 60s. Chance of rain 50%. Thursday, showers likely. Highs around 80. Chance of rain 70%. Thursday night, showers likely with a slight chance of thunderstorms. Lows in the mid-60s. Chance of rain 70%. Friday and Friday night, mostly cloudy with a chance of showers with a slight chance of thunderstorms. Highs in the mid-70s. Lows in the lower 60s. Chance of rain 50%. Saturday, partly sunny with a 50% chance of showers. Highs in the lower 70s. At 2 a.m. at Lambert Field in St. Louis, it was mostly cloudy with a temperature of 61 degrees. The dew point was 56, giving us a relative humidity of 83%. The wind was calm, and the pressure was 30.07 inches and steady. Elsewhere in the metro area, in Chesterfield, it was cloudy and the temperature was 61. In Cahokia, it was mostly cloudy and 58 degrees. In St. Charles, it was cloudy and 59. Across the region, it was mostly cloudy in Columbia, Missouri, with a temperature of 62.
In Quincy, it was cloudy and 59 degrees. In Kansas City, it was mostly cloudy and the temperature was 65. It was mostly cloudy in Springfield, Missouri, with a temperature of 69. In Rolla, it was cloudy and the temperature was 63. In Farmington, it was 59 degrees. It was mostly cloudy in Cape Girardeau, with 59 degrees. It was mostly cloudy in Springfield, Illinois, with a temperature of 61. Once again in St. Louis, it was mostly cloudy, the temperature was 61 degrees, and the wind was calm. The current time is 2:32 a.m. Central Daylight Time. 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Rest of tonight, mostly cloudy and the temperature was 65.

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This program originates from the National Weather Service Forecast Office in St. Louis, Missouri, and serves parts of East Central Missouri and Southwest Illinois, including the St. Louis metro area and surrounding counties. Rest of tonight, mostly cloudy with a 20% chance of showers. Near steady temperature in the upper 50s. Light and variable winds. Sunday, mostly cloudy with a slight chance of showers in the morning, then partly sunny in the afternoon. Highs in the mid-70s. Northeast winds around 5 miles per hour. Chance of rain 20%. Sunday night, partly cloudy in the evening, then clearing. Lows in the mid-50s. Northeast winds around 5 miles per hour. Monday, sunny. Highs in the upper 70s. Northeast winds around 5 miles per hour. Monday night, mostly clear. Lows in the mid-50s. East winds around 5 miles per hour in the evening, becoming light and variable. Tuesday, mostly sunny. Highs in the lower 80s. Tuesday night, mostly cloudy. Not as cool with lows in the mid-60s. Wednesday, mostly cloudy with a slight chance of showers. A slight chance of thunderstorms in the afternoon. Highs in the mid-80s. Chance of rain 20%. Wednesday night, mostly cloudy. A slight chance of showers in the evening, then a chance of showers after midnight. Lows in the upper 60s. Chance of rain 50%. Thursday, showers likely. Highs around 80. Chance of rain 70%. Thursday night, showers likely with a slight chance of thunderstorms. Lows in the mid-60s. Chance of rain 70%. Friday and Friday night, mostly cloudy with a chance of showers with a slight chance of thunderstorms. Highs in the mid-70s. Lows in the lower 60s. Chance of rain 50%. Saturday, partly sunny with a 50% chance of showers. Highs in the lower 70s. At 2 a.m. at Lambert Field in St. Louis, it was mostly cloudy with a temperature of 61 degrees. The dew point was 56, giving us a relative humidity of 83%. The wind was calm, and the pressure was 30.07 inches and steady. Elsewhere in the metro area, in Chesterfield, it was cloudy and the temperature was 61. In Cahokia, it was mostly cloudy and 58 degrees. In St. Charles, it was cloudy and 59. Across the region, it was mostly cloudy in Columbia, Missouri, with a temperature of 62. In Quincy, it was cloudy and 59 degrees. In Kansas City, it was mostly cloudy and the temperature was 65. It was mostly cloudy in Springfield, Missouri, with a temperature of 69. In Rolla, it was cloudy and the temperature was 63. In Farmington, it was 59 degrees. It was mostly cloudy in Cape Girardeau, with 59 degrees. It was mostly cloudy in Springfield, Illinois, with a temperature of 61. Once again in St. Louis, it was mostly cloudy, the temperature was 61 degrees, and the wind was calm. The current time is 2:36 a.m. Central Daylight Time. 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This program originates from the National Weather Service Forecast Office in St. Louis, Missouri, and serves parts of East Central Missouri and Southwest Illinois, including the St. Louis metro area and surrounding counties. Rest of tonight, mostly cloudy with a 20% chance of showers. Near steady temperature in the upper 50s. Light and variable winds. Sunday, mostly cloudy with a slight chance of showers in the morning, then partly sunny in the afternoon. Highs in the mid-70s. Northeast winds around 5 miles per hour. Chance of rain 20%. Sunday night, partly cloudy in the evening, then clearing. Lows in the mid-50s. Northeast winds around 5 miles per hour. Monday, sunny. Highs in the upper 70s. Northeast winds

around 5 miles per hour. Monday night, mostly clear. Lows in the mid-50s. East winds around 5 miles per hour in the evening, becoming light and variable. Tuesday, mostly sunny. Highs in the lower 80s. Tuesday night, mostly cloudy. Not as cool with lows in the mid-60s. Wednesday, mostly cloudy with a slight chance of showers. A slight chance of thunderstorms in the afternoon. Highs in the mid-80s. Chance of rain 20%. Wednesday night, mostly cloudy. A slight chance of showers in the evening, then a chance of showers after midnight. Lows in the upper 60s. Chance of rain 50%. Thursday, showers likely. Highs around 80. Chance of rain 70%. Thursday night, showers likely with a slight chance of thunderstorms. Lows in the mid-60s. Chance of rain 70%. Friday and Friday night, mostly cloudy with a chance of showers with a slight chance of thunderstorms. Highs in the mid-70s. Lows in the lower 60s. Chance of rain 50%. Saturday, partly sunny with a 50% chance of showers. Highs in the lower 70s. At 2 a.m. at Lambert Field in St. Louis, it was mostly cloudy with a temperature of 61 degrees. The dew point was 56, giving us a relative humidity of 83%. The wind was calm, and the pressure was 30.07 inches and steady. Elsewhere in the metro area, in Chesterfield, it was cloudy and the temperature was 61. In Cahokia, it was mostly cloudy and 58 degrees. In St. Charles, it was cloudy and 59. Across the region, it was mostly cloudy in Columbia, Missouri, with a temperature of 62. In Quincy, it was cloudy and 59 degrees. In Kansas City, it was mostly cloudy and the temperature was 65. It was mostly cloudy in Springfield, Missouri, with a temperature of 69. In Rolla, it was cloudy and the temperature was 63. In Farmington, it was 59 degrees. It was mostly cloudy in Cape Girardeau, with 59 degrees. It was mostly cloudy in Springfield, Illinois, with a temperature of 61. Once again in St. Louis, it was mostly cloudy, the temperature was 61 degrees, and the wind was calm. The current time is 2:40 a.m. Central Daylight Time. 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Rest of tonight, mostly cloudy with a 20% chance of showers. Near steady temperature in the upper 50s. Light and variable winds. Sunday, mostly cloudy with a slight chance of showers in the morning, then partly sunny in the afternoon. Highs in the mid-70s. Northeast winds around 5 miles per hour. Chance of rain 20%. Sunday night, partly cloudy in the evening, then clearing. Lows in the mid-50s. Northeast winds around 5 miles per hour. Monday, sunny. Highs in the upper 70s. Northeast winds around 5 miles per hour. Monday night, mostly clear. Lows in the mid-50s. East winds around 5 miles per hour in the evening, becoming light and variable. Tuesday, mostly sunny. Highs in the lower 80s. Tuesday night, mostly cloudy. Not as cool with lows in the mid-60s. Wednesday, mostly cloudy with a slight chance of showers. A slight chance of thunderstorms in the afternoon. Highs in the mid-80s. Chance of rain 20%. Wednesday night, mostly cloudy. A slight chance of showers in the evening, then a chance of showers after midnight. Lows in the upper 60s. Chance of rain 50%. Thursday, showers likely. Highs around 80. Chance of rain 70%. Thursday night, showers likely with a slight chance of thunderstorms.
lows in the mid-60s. Chance of rain 70%. Friday and Friday night, mostly cloudy with a chance of showers with a slight chance of thunderstorms. Highs in the mid-70s. Lows in the lower 60s. Chance of rain 50%. Saturday, partly sunny with a 50% chance of showers. Highs in the lower 70s. At 2 a.m. at Lambert Field in St. Louis, it was mostly cloudy with a temperature of 61 degrees. The dew point was 56, giving us a relative humidity of 83%. The wind was calm, and the pressure was 30.07 inches and steady. Elsewhere in the metro area, in Chesterfield, it was cloudy and the temperature was 61. In Cahokia, it was mostly cloudy and 58 degrees. In St. Charles, it was cloudy and 59. Across the region, it was mostly cloudy in Columbia, Missouri, with a temperature of 62. In Quincy, it was cloudy and 59 degrees. In Kansas City, it was mostly cloudy and the temperature was 65. It was mostly cloudy in Springfield, Missouri, with a temperature of 69. In Rolla, it was cloudy and the temperature was 63. In Farmington, it was 59 degrees. It was mostly cloudy in Cape Girardeau, with 59 degrees. It was mostly cloudy in Springfield, Illinois, with a temperature of 61. Once again in St. Louis, it was mostly cloudy, the temperature was 61 degrees, and the wind was calm. The current time is 2:44 a.m. Central Daylight Time. 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Rest of tonight, mostly cloudy with a 20% chance of showers. Near steady temperature in the upper 50s. Light and variable winds. Sunday, mostly cloudy with a slight chance of showers in the morning, then partly sunny in the afternoon. Highs in the mid-70s. Northeast winds around 5 miles per hour. Chance of rain 20%. Sunday night, partly cloudy in the evening, then clearing. Lows in the mid-50s. Northeast winds around 5 miles per hour. Monday, sunny. Highs in the upper 70s. Northeast winds around 5 miles per hour. Monday night, mostly clear. Lows in the mid-50s. East winds around 5 miles per hour in the evening, becoming light and variable. Tuesday, mostly sunny. Highs in the lower 80s. Tuesday night, mostly cloudy. Not as cool with lows in the mid-60s. Wednesday, mostly cloudy with a slight chance of showers. A slight chance of thunderstorms in the afternoon. Highs in the mid-80s. Chance of rain 20%. Wednesday night, mostly cloudy. A slight chance of showers in the evening, then a chance of showers after midnight. Lows in the upper 60s. Chance of rain 50%. Thursday, showers likely. Highs around 80. Chance of rain 70%. Thursday night, showers likely with a slight chance of thunderstorms. Lows in the mid-60s. Chance of rain 70%. Friday and Friday night, mostly cloudy with a chance of showers with a slight chance of thunderstorms. Highs in the mid-70s. Lows in the lower 60s. Chance of rain 50%. Saturday, partly sunny with a 50% chance of showers. Highs in the lower 70s. At 2 a.m. at Lambert Field in St. Louis, it was mostly cloudy with a temperature of 61 degrees. The dew point was 56, giving us a relative humidity of 83%. The wind was calm, and the pressure was 30.07 inches and steady. Elsewhere in the metro area, in Chesterfield, it was cloudy and the temperature was 61. In Cahokia, it was mostly cloudy and 58 degrees. In St. Charles, it was cloudy and 59. Across the region, it was mostly cloudy in Columbia, Missouri.
Missouri, with a temperature of 62. In Quincy, it was cloudy and 59 degrees. In Kansas City, it was mostly cloudy and the temperature was 65. It was mostly cloudy in Springfield, Missouri, with a temperature of 69. In Rolla, it was cloudy and the temperature was 63. In Farmington, it was 59 degrees. It was mostly cloudy in Cape Girardeau, with 59 degrees. It was mostly cloudy in Springfield, Illinois, with a temperature of 61. Once again in St. Louis, it was mostly cloudy, the temperature was 61 degrees, and the wind was calm. The current time is 2:48 a.m. Central Daylight Time. 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Rest of tonight, mostly cloudy with a 20% chance of showers. Near steady temperature in the upper 50s. Light and variable winds. Sunday, mostly cloudy with a slight chance of showers in the morning, then partly sunny in the afternoon. Highs in the mid-70s. Northeast winds around 5 miles per hour. Chance of rain 20%. Sunday night, partly cloudy in the evening, then clearing. Lows in the mid-50s. Northeast winds around 5 miles per hour. Monday, sunny. Highs in the upper 70s. Northeast winds around 5 miles per hour. Monday night, mostly clear. Lows in the mid-50s. East winds around 5 miles per hour in the evening, becoming light and variable. Tuesday, mostly sunny. Highs in the lower 80s. Tuesday night, mostly cloudy. Not as cool with lows in the mid-60s. Wednesday, mostly cloudy with a slight chance of showers. A slight chance of thunderstorms in the afternoon. Highs in the mid-80s. Chance of rain 20%. Wednesday night, mostly cloudy. A slight chance of showers in the evening, then a chance of showers after midnight. Lows in the upper 60s. Chance of rain 50%. Thursday, showers likely. Highs around 80. Chance of rain 70%. Thursday night, showers likely with a slight chance of thunderstorms. Lows in the mid-60s. Chance of rain 70%. Friday and Friday night, mostly cloudy with a chance of showers with a slight chance of thunderstorms. Highs in the mid-70s. Lows in the lower 60s. Chance of rain 50%. Saturday, partly sunny with a 50% chance of showers. Highs in the lower 70s. At 2 a.m. at Lambert Field in St. Louis, it was mostly cloudy with a temperature of 61 degrees. The dew point was 56, giving us a relative humidity of 83%. The wind was calm, and the pressure was 30.07 inches and steady. Elsewhere in the metro area, in Chesterfield, it was cloudy and the temperature was 61. In Cahokia, it was mostly cloudy and 58 degrees. In St. Charles, it was cloudy and 59. Across the region, it was mostly cloudy in Columbia, Missouri, with a temperature of 62. In Quincy, it was cloudy and 59 degrees. In Kansas City, it was mostly cloudy and the temperature was 65. It was mostly cloudy in Springfield, Missouri, with a temperature of 69. In Rolla, it was cloudy and the temperature was 63. In Farmington, it was 59 degrees. It was mostly cloudy in Cape Girardeau, with 59 degrees. It was mostly cloudy in Springfield, Illinois, with a temperature of 61. Once again in St. Louis, it was mostly cloudy, the temperature was 61 degrees, and the wind was calm. The current time is 2:52 a.m. Central Daylight Time. 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
office in St. Louis, Missouri, and serves parts of East Central Missouri and Southwest Illinois, including the St. Louis metro area and surrounding counties. Rest of tonight, mostly cloudy with a 20% chance of showers. Near steady temperature in the upper 50s. Light and variable winds. Sunday, mostly cloudy with a slight chance of showers in the morning, then partly sunny in the afternoon. Highs in the mid-70s. Northeast winds around 5 miles per hour. Chance of rain 20%. Sunday night, partly cloudy in the evening, then clearing. Lows in the mid-50s. Northeast winds around 5 miles per hour. Monday, sunny. Highs in the upper 70s. Northeast winds around 5 miles per hour. Monday night, mostly clear. Lows in the mid-50s. East winds around 5 miles per hour in the evening, becoming light and variable. Tuesday, mostly sunny. Highs in the lower 80s. Tuesday night, mostly cloudy. Not as cool with lows in the mid-60s. Wednesday, mostly cloudy with a slight chance of showers. A slight chance of thunderstorms in the afternoon. Highs in the mid-80s. Chance of rain 20%. Wednesday night, mostly cloudy. A slight chance of showers in the evening, then a chance of showers after midnight. Lows in the upper 60s. Chance of rain 50%. Thursday, showers likely. Highs around 80. Chance of rain 70%. Thursday night, showers likely with a slight chance of thunderstorms. Lows in the mid-60s. Chance of rain 70%. Friday and Friday night, mostly cloudy with a chance of showers with a slight chance of thunderstorms. Highs in the mid-70s. Lows in the lower 60s. Chance of rain 50%. Saturday, partly sunny with a 50% chance of showers. Highs in the lower 70s. At 2 a.m. at Lambert Field in St. Louis, it was mostly cloudy with a temperature of 61 degrees. The dew point was 56, giving us a relative humidity of 83%. The wind was calm, and the pressure was 30.07 inches and steady. Elsewhere in the metro area, in Chesterfield, it was cloudy and the temperature was 61. In Cahokia, it was mostly cloudy and 58 degrees. In St. Charles, it was cloudy and 59. Across the region, it was mostly cloudy in Columbia, Missouri, with a temperature of 62. In Quincy, it was cloudy and 59 degrees. In Kansas City, it was mostly cloudy and the temperature was 65. It was mostly cloudy in Springfield, Missouri, with a temperature of 69. In Rolla, it was cloudy and the temperature was 63. In Farmington, it was 59 degrees. It was mostly cloudy in Cape Girardeau, with 59 degrees. It was mostly cloudy in Springfield, Illinois, with a temperature of 61. Once again in St. Louis, it was mostly cloudy, the temperature was 61 degrees, and the wind was calm. The current time is 2:56 a.m. Central Daylight Time. 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Rest of tonight, mostly cloudy with a 20% chance of showers. Near steady temperature in the upper 50s. Light and variable winds. Sunday, mostly cloudy with a slight chance of showers in the morning, then partly sunny in the afternoon. Highs in the mid-70s. Northeast winds around 5 miles per hour. Chance of rain 20%. Sunday night, partly cloudy in the evening, then clearing. Lows in the mid-50s. Northeast winds around 5 miles per hour. Monday, sunny. Highs in the upper 70s. Northeast winds around 5 miles per hour. Monday night, mostly clear. Lows in the mid-50s. East winds around 5 miles per hour.
or in the evening, becoming light and variable. Tuesday, mostly sunny. Highs in the lower 80s. Tuesday night, mostly cloudy. Not as cool with lows in the mid-60s. Wednesday, mostly cloudy with a slight chance of showers. A slight chance of thunderstorms in the afternoon. Highs in the mid-80s. Chance of rain 20%. Wednesday night, mostly cloudy. A slight chance of showers in the evening, then a chance of showers after midnight. Lows in the upper 60s. Chance of rain 50%. Thursday, showers likely. Highs around 80. Chance of rain 70%. Thursday night, showers likely with a slight chance of thunderstorms. Lows in the mid-60s. Chance of rain 70%. Friday and Friday night, mostly cloudy with a chance of showers with a slight chance of thunderstorms. Highs in the mid-70s. Lows in the lower 60s. Chance of rain 50%. Saturday, partly sunny with a 50% chance of showers. Highs in the lower 70s. At 2 a.m. at Lambert Field in St. Louis, it was mostly cloudy with a temperature of 61 degrees. The dew point was 56, giving us a relative humidity of 83%. The wind was calm, and the pressure was 30.07 inches and steady. Elsewhere in the metro area, in Chesterfield, it was cloudy and the temperature was 61. In Cahokia, it was mostly cloudy and 58 degrees. In St. Charles, it was cloudy and 59. Across the region, it was mostly cloudy in Columbia, Missouri, with a temperature of 62. In Quincy, it was cloudy and 59 degrees. In Kansas City, it was mostly cloudy and the temperature was 65. It was mostly cloudy in Springfield, Missouri, with a temperature of 69. In Rolla, it was cloudy and the temperature was 63. In Farmington, it was 59 degrees. It was mostly cloudy in Cape Girardeau, with 59 degrees. It was mostly cloudy in Springfield, Illinois, with a temperature of 61. Once again in St. Louis, it was mostly cloudy, the temperature was 61 degrees, and the wind was calm. The current time is 3 a.m. Central Daylight Time. 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Rest of tonight, mostly cloudy with a 20% chance of showers. Near steady temperature in the upper 50s. Light and variable winds. Sunday, mostly cloudy with a slight chance of showers in the morning, then partly sunny in the afternoon. Highs in the mid-70s. Northeast winds around 5 miles per hour. Chance of rain 20%. Sunday night, partly cloudy in the evening, then clearing. Lows in the mid-50s. Northeast winds around 5 miles per hour. Monday, sunny. Highs in the upper 70s. Northeast winds around 5 miles per hour. Monday night, mostly clear. Lows in the mid-50s. East winds around 5 miles per hour in the evening, becoming light and variable. Tuesday, mostly sunny. Highs in the lower 80s. Tuesday night, mostly cloudy. Not as cool with lows in the mid-60s. Wednesday, mostly cloudy with a slight chance of showers. A slight chance of thunderstorms in the afternoon. Highs in the mid-80s. Chance of rain 20%. Wednesday night, mostly cloudy. A slight chance of showers in the evening, then a chance of showers after midnight. Lows in the upper 60s. Chance of rain 50%. Thursday, showers likely. Highs around 80. Chance of rain 70%. Thursday night, showers likely with a slight chance of thunderstorms. Lows in the mid-60s. Chance of rain 70%. Friday and Friday night, mostly cloudy with a chance of showers with a slight chance of thunderstorms.
Highs in the mid-70s. Lows in the lower 60s. Chance of rain 50%. Saturday, partly sunny with a 50% chance of showers. Highs in the lower 70s. At 2 a.m. at Lambert Field in St. Louis, it was mostly cloudy with a temperature of 61 degrees. The dew point was 56, giving us a relative humidity of 83%. The wind was calm, and the pressure was 30.07 inches and steady. Elsewhere in the metro area, in Chesterfield, it was cloudy and the temperature was 61. In Cahokia, it was mostly cloudy and 58 degrees. In St. Charles, it was cloudy and 59. Across the region, it was mostly cloudy in Columbia, Missouri, with a temperature of 62. In Quincy, it was cloudy and 59 degrees. In Kansas City, it was mostly cloudy and the temperature was 65. It was mostly cloudy in Springfield, Missouri, with a temperature of 69. In Rolla, it was cloudy and the temperature was 63. In Farmington, it was 59 degrees. It was mostly cloudy in Cape Girardeau, with 59 degrees. It was mostly cloudy in Springfield, Illinois, with a temperature of 61. Once again in St. Louis, it was mostly cloudy, the temperature was 61 degrees, and the wind was calm. The current time is 3:04 a.m. Central Daylight Time. 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Rest of tonight, mostly cloudy with a 20% chance of showers. Near steady temperature in the upper 50s. Light and variable winds. Sunday, mostly cloudy with a slight chance of showers in the morning, then partly sunny in the afternoon. Highs in the mid-70s. Northeast winds around 5 miles per hour. Chance of rain 20%. Sunday night, partly cloudy in the evening, then clearing. Lows in the mid-50s. Northeast winds around 5 miles per hour. Monday, sunny. Highs in the upper 70s. Northeast winds around 5 miles per hour. Monday night, mostly clear. Lows in the mid-50s. East winds around 5 miles per hour in the evening, becoming light and variable. Tuesday, mostly sunny. Highs in the lower 80s. Tuesday night, mostly cloudy. Not as cool with lows in the mid-60s. Wednesday, mostly cloudy with a slight chance of showers. A slight chance of thunderstorms in the afternoon. Highs in the mid-80s. Chance of rain 20%. Wednesday night, mostly cloudy. A slight chance of showers in the evening, then a chance of showers after midnight. Lows in the upper 60s. Chance of rain 50%. Thursday, showers likely. Highs around 80. Chance of rain 70%. Thursday night, showers likely with a slight chance of thunderstorms. Lows in the mid-60s. Chance of rain 70%. Friday and Friday night, mostly cloudy with a chance of showers with a slight chance of thunderstorms. Highs in the mid-70s. Lows in the lower 60s. Chance of rain 50%. Saturday, partly sunny with a 50% chance of showers. Highs in the lower 70s. At 2 a.m. at Lambert Field in St. Louis, it was mostly cloudy with a temperature of 61 degrees. The dew point was 56, giving us a relative humidity of 83%. The wind was calm, and the pressure was 30.07 inches and steady. Elsewhere in the metro area, in Chesterfield, it was cloudy and the temperature was 61. In Cahokia, it was mostly cloudy and 58 degrees. In St. Charles, it was cloudy and 59. Across the region, it was mostly cloudy in Columbia, Missouri, with a temperature of 62. In Quincy, it was cloudy and 59 degrees. In Kansas City, it was mostly cloudy and the temperature
65. It was mostly cloudy in Springfield, Missouri, with a temperature of 69. In Rolla, it was cloudy and the temperature was 63. In Farmington, it was 59 degrees. It was mostly cloudy in Cape Girardeau, with 59 degrees. It was mostly cloudy in Springfield, Illinois, with a temperature of 61. Once again in St. Louis, it was mostly cloudy, the temperature was 61 degrees, and the wind was calm. The current time is 3:08 a.m. Central Daylight Time. 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Rest of tonight, mostly cloudy with a 20% chance of showers. Near steady temperature in the upper 50s. Light and variable winds. Sunday, mostly cloudy with a slight chance of showers in the morning, then partly sunny in the afternoon. Highs in the mid-70s. Northeast winds around 5 miles per hour. Chance of rain 20%. Sunday night, partly cloudy in the evening, then clearing. Lows in the mid-50s. Northeast winds around 5 miles per hour. Monday, sunny. Highs in the upper 70s. Northeast winds around 5 miles per hour. Monday night, mostly clear. Lows in the mid-50s. East winds around 5 miles per hour in the evening, becoming light and variable. Tuesday, mostly sunny. Highs in the lower 80s. Tuesday night, mostly cloudy. Not as cool with lows in the mid-60s. Wednesday, mostly cloudy with a slight chance of showers. A slight chance of thunderstorms in the afternoon. Highs in the mid-80s. Chance of rain 20%. Wednesday night, mostly cloudy. A slight chance of showers in the evening, then a chance of showers after midnight. Lows in the upper 60s. Chance of rain 50%. Thursday, showers likely. Highs around 80. Chance of rain 70%. Thursday night, showers likely with a slight chance of thunderstorms. Lows in the mid-60s. Chance of rain 70%. Friday and Friday night, mostly cloudy with a chance of showers with a slight chance of thunderstorms. Highs in the mid-70s. Lows in the lower 60s. Chance of rain 50%. Saturday, partly sunny with a 50% chance of showers. Highs in the lower 70s. At 3 a.m. at Lambert Field in St. Louis, it was mostly cloudy with a temperature of 61 degrees. The dew point was 57, giving us a relative humidity of 87%. The wind was east at 5 miles an hour, and the pressure was 30.06 inches and falling. Elsewhere in the metro area, in Chesterfield, it was partly cloudy and the temperature was 61. In Cahokia, fog was reported and 59 degrees. In St. Charles, it was mostly cloudy and 60. Across the region, it was mostly cloudy in Columbia, Missouri, with a temperature of 61. In Quincy, light rain was falling and 59 degrees. In Kansas City, it was cloudy and the temperature was 65. A thunderstorm was reported in Springfield, Missouri, with a temperature of 68. In Rolla, it was partly cloudy and the temperature was 62. In Farmington, it was 59 degrees. It was mostly cloudy in Cape Girardeau, with 58 degrees. It was mostly cloudy in Springfield, Illinois, with a temperature of 60. Once again in St. Louis, it was mostly cloudy, the temperature was 61 degrees, and the wind was east at 5 miles an hour. The current time is 3:12 a.m. Central Daylight Time. 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
to area and surrounding counties. Rest of tonight, mostly cloudy with a 20% chance of showers. Near steady temperature in the upper 50s. Light and variable winds. Sunday, mostly cloudy with a slight chance of showers in the morning, then partly sunny in the afternoon. Highs in the mid-70s. Northeast winds around 5 miles per hour. Chance of rain 20%. Sunday night, partly cloudy in the evening, then clearing. Lows in the mid-50s. Northeast winds around 5 miles per hour. Monday, sunny. Highs in the upper 70s. Northeast winds around 5 miles per hour. Monday night, mostly clear. Lows in the mid-50s. East winds around 5 miles per hour in the evening, becoming light and variable. Tuesday, mostly sunny. Highs in the lower 80s. Tuesday night, mostly cloudy. Not as cool with lows in the mid-60s. Wednesday, mostly cloudy with a slight chance of showers. A slight chance of thunderstorms in the afternoon. Highs in the mid-80s. Chance of rain 20%. Wednesday night, mostly cloudy. A slight chance of showers in the evening, then a chance of showers after midnight. Lows in the upper 60s. Chance of rain 50%. Thursday, showers likely. Highs around 80. Chance of rain 70%. Thursday night, showers likely with a slight chance of thunderstorms. Lows in the mid-60s. Chance of rain 70%. Friday and Friday night, mostly cloudy with a chance of showers with a slight chance of thunderstorms. Highs in the mid-70s. Lows in the lower 60s. Chance of rain 50%. Saturday, partly sunny with a 50% chance of showers. Highs in the lower 70s. At 3 a.m. at Lambert Field in St. Louis, it was mostly cloudy with a temperature of 61 degrees. The dew point was 57, giving us a relative humidity of 87%. The wind was east at 5 miles an hour, and the pressure was 30.06 inches and falling. Elsewhere in the metro area, in Chesterfield, it was partly cloudy and the temperature was 61. In Cahokia, fog was reported and 59 degrees. In St. Charles, it was mostly cloudy and 60. Across the region, it was mostly cloudy in Columbia, Missouri, with a temperature of 61. In Quincy, light rain was falling and 59 degrees. In Kansas City, it was cloudy and the temperature was 65. A thunderstorm was reported in Springfield, Missouri, with a temperature of 68. In Rolla, it was partly cloudy and the temperature was 62. In Farmington, it was 59 degrees. It was mostly cloudy in Cape Girardeau, with 58 degrees. It was mostly cloudy in Springfield, Illinois, with a temperature of 60. Once again in St. Louis, it was mostly cloudy, the temperature was 61 degrees, and the wind was east at 5 miles an hour. The current time is 3:16 a.m. Central Daylight Time. 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This program originates from the National Weather Service Forecast Office in St. Louis, Missouri, and serves parts of East Central Missouri and Southwest Illinois, including the St. Louis metro area and surrounding counties. Rest of tonight, mostly cloudy with a 20% chance of showers. Near steady temperature in the upper 50s. Light and variable winds. Sunday, mostly cloudy with a slight chance of showers in the morning, then partly sunny in the afternoon. Highs in the mid-70s. Northeast winds around 5 miles per hour. Chance of rain 20%. Sunday night, partly cloudy in the evening, then clearing. Lows in the mid-50s. Northeast winds around 5 miles per hour. Monday, sunny. Highs in the upper 70s. Northeast winds around 5 miles per hour. Monday night, mostly clear. Lows in the mid-50s. East winds around 5 miles per hour in the evening, becoming light and variable.
Tuesday, mostly sunny. Highs in the lower 80s. Tuesday night, mostly cloudy. Not as cool with lows in the mid-60s. Wednesday, mostly cloudy with a slight chance of showers. A slight chance of thunderstorms in the afternoon. Highs in the mid-80s. Chance of rain 20%. Wednesday night, mostly cloudy. A slight chance of showers in the evening, then a chance of showers after midnight. Lows in the upper 60s. Chance of rain 50%. Thursday, showers likely. Highs around 80. Chance of rain 70%. Thursday night, showers likely with a slight chance of thunderstorms. Lows in the mid-60s. Chance of rain 70%. Friday and Friday night, mostly cloudy with a chance of showers with a slight chance of thunderstorms. Highs in the mid-70s. Lows in the lower 60s. Chance of rain 50%. Saturday, partly sunny with a 50% chance of showers. Highs in the lower 70s. At 3 a.m. at Lambert Field in St. Louis, it was mostly cloudy with a temperature of 61 degrees. The dew point was 57, giving us a relative humidity of 87%. The wind was east at 5 miles an hour, and the pressure was 30.06 inches and falling. Elsewhere in the metro area, in Chesterfield, it was partly cloudy and the temperature was 61. In Cahokia, fog was reported and 59 degrees. In St. Charles, it was mostly cloudy and 60. Across the region, it was mostly cloudy in Columbia, Missouri, with a temperature of 61. In Quincy, light rain was falling and 59 degrees. In Kansas City, it was cloudy and the temperature was 65. A thunderstorm was reported in Springfield, Missouri, with a temperature of 68. In Rolla, it was partly cloudy and the temperature was 62. In Farmington, it was 59 degrees. It was mostly cloudy in Cape Girardeau, with 58 degrees. It was mostly cloudy in Springfield, Illinois, with a temperature of 60. Once again in St. Louis, it was mostly cloudy, the temperature was 61 degrees, and the wind was east at 5 miles an hour. The current time is 3:20 a.m. Central Daylight Time. 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This program originates from the National Weather Service Forecast Office in St. Louis, Missouri, and serves parts of East Central Missouri and Southwest Illinois, including the St. Louis metro area and surrounding counties. Rest of tonight, mostly cloudy with a 20% chance of showers. Near steady temperature in the upper 50s. Light and variable winds. Sunday, mostly cloudy with a slight chance of showers in the morning, then partly sunny in the afternoon. Highs in the mid-70s. Northeast winds around 5 miles per hour. Chance of rain 20%. Sunday night, partly cloudy in the evening, then clearing. Lows in the mid-50s. Northeast winds around 5 miles per hour. Monday, sunny. Highs in the upper 70s. Northeast winds around 5 miles per hour. Monday night, mostly clear. Lows in the mid-50s. East winds around 5 miles per hour in the evening, becoming light and variable. Tuesday, mostly sunny. Highs in the lower 80s. Tuesday night, mostly cloudy. Not as cool with lows in the mid-60s. Wednesday, mostly cloudy with a slight chance of showers. A slight chance of thunderstorms in the afternoon. Highs in the mid-80s. Chance of rain 20%. Wednesday night, mostly cloudy. A slight chance of showers in the evening, then a chance of showers after midnight. Lows in the upper 60s. Chance of rain 50%. Thursday, showers likely. Highs around 80. Chance of rain 70%. Thursday night, showers likely with a slight chance of thunderstorms. Lows in the mid-60s. Chance of rain 70%. Friday and Friday night, mostly cloudy with a chance of showers with a slight chance.
thunderstorms. Highs in the mid-70s. Lows in the lower 60s. Chance of rain 50%. Saturday, partly sunny with a 50% chance of showers. Highs in the lower 70s. At 3 a.m. at Lambert Field in St. Louis, it was mostly cloudy with a temperature of 61 degrees. The dew point was 57, giving us a relative humidity of 87%. The wind was east at 5 miles an hour, and the pressure was 30.06 inches and falling. Elsewhere in the metro area, in Chesterfield, it was partly cloudy and the temperature was 61. In Cahokia, fog was reported and 59 degrees. In St. Charles, it was mostly cloudy and 60. Across the region, it was mostly cloudy in Columbia, Missouri, with a temperature of 61. In Quincy, light rain was falling and 59 degrees. In Kansas City, it was cloudy and the temperature was 65. A thunderstorm was reported in Springfield, Missouri, with a temperature of 68. In Rolla, it was partly cloudy and the temperature was 62. In Farmington, it was 59 degrees. It was mostly cloudy in Cape Girardeau, with 58 degrees. It was mostly cloudy in Springfield, Illinois, with a temperature of 60. Once again in St. Louis, it was mostly cloudy, the temperature was 61 degrees, and the wind was east at 5 miles an hour. The current time is 3:24 a.m. Central Daylight Time. 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Rest of tonight, mostly cloudy with a 20% chance of showers. Near steady temperature in the upper 50s. Light and variable winds. Sunday, mostly cloudy with a slight chance of showers in the morning, then partly sunny in the afternoon. Highs in the mid-70s. Northeast winds around 5 miles per hour. Chance of rain 20%. Sunday night, partly cloudy in the evening, then clearing. Lows in the mid-50s. Northeast winds around 5 miles per hour. Monday, sunny. Highs in the upper 70s. Northeast winds around 5 miles per hour. Monday night, mostly clear. Lows in the mid-50s. East winds around 5 miles per hour in the evening, becoming light and variable. Tuesday, mostly sunny. Highs in the lower 80s. Tuesday night, mostly cloudy. Not as cool with lows in the mid-60s. Wednesday, mostly cloudy with a slight chance of showers. A slight chance of thunderstorms in the afternoon. Highs in the mid-80s. Chance of rain 20%. Wednesday night, mostly cloudy. A slight chance of showers in the evening, then a chance of showers after midnight. Lows in the upper 60s. Chance of rain 50%. Thursday, showers likely. Highs around 80. Chance of rain 70%. Thursday night, showers likely with a slight chance of thunderstorms. Lows in the mid-60s. Chance of rain 70%. Friday and Friday night, mostly cloudy with a chance of showers with a slight chance of thunderstorms. Highs in the mid-70s. Lows in the lower 60s. Chance of rain 50%. Saturday, partly sunny with a 50% chance of showers. Highs in the lower 70s. At 3 a.m. at Lambert Field in St. Louis, it was mostly cloudy with a temperature of 61 degrees. The dew point was 57, giving us a relative humidity of 87%. The wind was east at 5 miles an hour, and the pressure was 30.06 inches and falling. Elsewhere in the metro area, in Chesterfield, it was partly cloudy and the temperature was 61. In Cahokia, fog was reported and 59 degrees. In St. Charles, it was mostly cloudy and 60. Across the region, it was mostly cloudy in Columbia, Missouri, with a temperature of 61.
In Quincy, light rain was falling and 59 degrees. In Kansas City, it was cloudy and the temperature was 65. A thunderstorm was reported in Springfield, Missouri, with a temperature of 68. In Rolla, it was partly cloudy and the temperature was 62. In Farmington, it was 59 degrees. It was mostly cloudy in Cape Girardeau, with 58 degrees. It was mostly cloudy in Springfield, Illinois, with a temperature of 60. Once again in St. Louis, it was mostly cloudy, the temperature was 61 degrees, and the wind was east at 5 miles an hour. The current time is 3:28 a.m. Central Daylight Time. 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Rest of tonight, mostly cloudy with a 20% chance of showers. Near steady temperature in the upper 50s. Light and variable winds. Sunday, mostly cloudy with a slight chance of showers in the morning, then partly sunny in the afternoon. Highs in the mid-70s. Northeast winds around 5 miles per hour. Chance of rain 20%. Sunday night, partly cloudy in the evening, then clearing. Lows in the mid-50s. Northeast winds around 5 miles per hour. Monday, sunny. Highs in the upper 70s. Northeast winds around 5 miles per hour. Monday night, mostly clear. Lows in the mid-50s. East winds around 5 miles per hour in the evening, becoming light and variable. Tuesday, mostly sunny. Highs in the lower 80s. Tuesday night, mostly cloudy. Not as cool with lows in the mid-60s. Wednesday, mostly cloudy with a slight chance of showers. A slight chance of thunderstorms in the afternoon. Highs in the mid-80s. Chance of rain 20%. Wednesday night, mostly cloudy. A slight chance of showers in the evening, then a chance of showers after midnight. Lows in the upper 60s. Chance of rain 50%. Thursday, showers likely. Highs around 80. Chance of rain 70%. Thursday night, showers likely with a slight chance of thunderstorms. Lows in the mid-60s. Chance of rain 70%. Friday and Friday night, mostly cloudy with a chance of showers with a slight chance of thunderstorms. Highs in the mid-70s. Lows in the lower 60s. Chance of rain 50%. Saturday, partly sunny with a 50% chance of showers. Highs in the lower 70s. At 3 a.m. at Lambert Field in St. Louis, it was mostly cloudy with a temperature of 61 degrees. The dew point was 57, giving us a relative humidity of 87%. The wind was east at 5 miles an hour, and the pressure was 30.06 inches and falling. Elsewhere in the metro area, in Chesterfield, it was partly cloudy and the temperature was 61. In Cahokia, fog was reported and 59 degrees. In St. Charles, it was mostly cloudy and 60. Across the region, it was mostly cloudy in Columbia, Missouri, with a temperature of 61. In Quincy, light rain was falling and 59 degrees. In Kansas City, it was cloudy and the temperature was 65. A thunderstorm was reported in Springfield, Missouri, with a temperature of 68. In Rolla, it was partly cloudy and the temperature was 62. In Farmington, it was 59 degrees. It was mostly cloudy in Cape Girardeau, with 58 degrees. It was mostly cloudy in Springfield, Illinois, with a temperature of 60. Once again in St. Louis, it was mostly cloudy, the temperature was 61 degrees, and the wind was east at 5 miles an hour. The current time is 3:32 a.m. Central Daylight Time. 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
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Rest of tonight, mostly cloudy with a 20% chance of showers. Near steady temperature in the upper 50s. Light and variable winds. Sunday, mostly cloudy with a slight chance of showers in the morning, then partly sunny in the afternoon. Highs in the mid-70s. Northeast winds around 5 miles per hour. Chance of rain 20%. Sunday night, partly cloudy in the evening, then clearing. Lows in the mid-50s. Northeast winds around 5 miles per hour. Monday, sunny. Highs in the upper 70s. Northeast winds around 5 miles per hour. Monday night, mostly clear. Lows in the mid-50s. East winds around 5 miles per hour in the evening, becoming Weather Service Forecast Office in St. Louis, Missouri.

20%. Sunday night, partly cloudy in the evening, then clearing. Lows in the mid-50s. Northeast winds around 5 miles per hour. Monday, sunny. Highs in the upper 70s. Northeast winds around 5 miles per hour. Monday night, mostly clear. Lows in the mid-50s. East winds around 5 miles per hour in the evening, becoming light and variable. Tuesday, mostly sunny. Highs in the lower 80s. Tuesday night, mostly cloudy. Not as cool with lows in the mid-60s. Wednesday, mostly cloudy with a slight chance of showers. A slight chance of thunderstorms in the afternoon. Highs in the mid-80s. Chance of rain 20%. Wednesday night, mostly cloudy. A slight chance of showers in the evening, then a chance of showers after midnight. Lows in the upper 60s. Chance of rain 50%. Thursday, showers likely. Highs around 80. Chance of rain 70%. Thursday night, showers likely with a slight chance of thunderstorms. Lows in the mid-60s. Chance of rain 70%. Friday and Friday night, mostly cloudy with a chance of showers with a slight chance of thunderstorms. Highs in the mid-70s. Lows in the lower 60s. Chance of rain 50%. Saturday, partly sunny with a 50% chance of showers. Highs in the lower 70s. At 3 a.m. at Lambert Field in St. Louis, it was mostly cloudy with a temperature of 61 degrees. The dew point was 57, giving us a relative humidity of 87%. The wind was east at 5 miles an hour, and the pressure was 30.06 inches and falling. Elsewhere in the metro area, in Chesterfield, it was partly cloudy and the temperature was 61. In Cahokia, fog was reported and 59 degrees. In St. Charles, it was mostly cloudy and 60. Across the region, it was mostly cloudy in Columbia, Missouri, with a temperature of 61. In Quincy, light rain was falling and 59 degrees. In Kansas City, it was cloudy and the temperature was 65. A thunderstorm was reported in Springfield, Missouri, with a temperature of 68. In Rolla, it was partly cloudy and the temperature was 62. In Farmington, it was 59 degrees. It was mostly cloudy in Cape Girardeau, with 58 degrees. It was mostly cloudy in Springfield, Illinois, with a temperature of 60. Once again in St. Louis, it was mostly cloudy, the temperature was 61 degrees and the wind was east at 5 miles an hour. The current time is 3:36 a.m. Central Daylight Time. 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This program originates from the National Weather Service Forecast Office in St. Louis, Missouri, and serves parts of East Central Missouri and Southwest Illinois, including the St. Louis metro area and surrounding counties. Rest of tonight, mostly cloudy with a 20% chance of showers. Near steady temperature in the upper 50s. Light and variable winds. Sunday, mostly cloudy with a slight chance of showers in the morning, then partly sunny in the afternoon. Highs in the mid-70s. Northeast winds around 5 miles per hour. Chance of rain 20%. Sunday night, partly cloudy in the evening, then clearing. Lows in the mid-50s. Northeast winds around 5 miles per hour. Monday, sunny. Highs in the upper 70s. Northeast winds around 5 miles per hour. Monday night, mostly clear. Lows in the mid-50s. East winds around 5 miles per hour in the evening, becoming light and variable. Tuesday, mostly sunny. Highs in the lower 80s. Tuesday night, mostly cloudy. Not as cool with lows in the mid-60s. Wednesday, mostly cloudy with a slight chance of showers. A slight chance of thunderstorms in the afternoon. Highs in the mid-80s. Chance of rain 20%. Wednesday night, mostly cloudy. A slight chance of showers in

evening, then a chance of showers after midnight. Lows in the upper 60s. Chance of rain 50%. Thursday, showers likely. Highs around 80. Chance of rain 70%. Thursday night, showers likely with a slight chance of thunderstorms. Lows in the mid-60s. Chance of rain 70%. Friday and Friday night, mostly cloudy with a chance of showers with a slight chance of thunderstorms. Highs in the mid-70s. Lows in the lower 60s. Chance of rain 50%. Saturday, partly sunny with a 50% chance of showers. Highs in the lower 70s. At 3 a.m. at Lambert Field in St. Louis, it was mostly cloudy with a temperature of 61 degrees. The dew point was 57, giving us a relative humidity of 87%. The wind was east at 5 miles an hour, and the pressure was 30.06 inches and falling. Elsewhere in the metro area, in Chesterfield, it was partly cloudy and the temperature was 61. In Cahokia, fog was reported and 59 degrees. In St. Charles, it was mostly cloudy and 60. Across the region, it was mostly cloudy in Columbia, Missouri, with a temperature of 61. In Quincy, light rain was falling and 59 degrees. In Kansas City, it was cloudy and the temperature was 65. A thunderstorm was reported in Springfield, Missouri, with a temperature of 68. In Rolla, it was partly cloudy and the temperature was 62. In Farmington, it was 59 degrees. It was mostly cloudy in Cape Girardeau, with 58 degrees. It was mostly cloudy in Springfield, Illinois, with a temperature of 60. Once again in St. Louis, it was mostly cloudy, the temperature was 61 degrees, and the wind was east at 5 miles an hour. The current time is 3:40 a.m. Central Daylight Time. 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Rest of tonight, mostly cloudy with a 20% chance of showers. Near steady temperature in the upper 50s. Light and variable winds. Sunday, mostly cloudy with a slight chance of showers in the morning, then partly sunny in the afternoon. Highs in the mid-70s. Northeast winds around 5 miles per hour. Chance of rain 20%. Sunday night, partly cloudy in the evening, then clearing. Lows in the mid-50s. Northeast winds around 5 miles per hour. Monday, sunny. Highs in the upper 70s. Northeast winds around 5 miles per hour. Monday night, mostly clear. Lows in the mid-50s. East winds around 5 miles per hour in the evening, becoming light and variable. Tuesday, mostly sunny. Highs in the lower 80s. Tuesday night, mostly cloudy. Not as cool with lows in the mid-60s. Wednesday, mostly cloudy with a slight chance of showers. A slight chance of thunderstorms in the afternoon. Highs in the mid-80s. Chance of rain 20%. Wednesday night, mostly cloudy. A slight chance of showers in the evening, then a chance of showers after midnight. Lows in the upper 60s. Chance of rain 50%. Thursday, showers likely. Highs around 80. Chance of rain 70%. Thursday night, showers likely with a slight chance of thunderstorms. Lows in the mid-60s. Chance of rain 70%. Friday and Friday night, mostly cloudy with a chance of showers with a slight chance of thunderstorms. Highs in the mid-70s. Lows in the lower 60s. Chance of rain 50%. Saturday, partly sunny with a 50% chance of showers. Highs in the lower 70s. At 3 a.m. at Lambert Field in St. Louis, it was mostly cloudy with a temperature of 61 degrees. The dew point was 57, giving us a relative humidity of 87%.
7%. The wind was east at 5 miles an hour, and the pressure was 30.06 inches and falling. Elsewhere in the metro area, in Chesterfield, it was partly cloudy and the temperature was 61. In Cahokia, fog was reported and 59 degrees. In St. Charles, it was mostly cloudy and 60. Across the region, it was mostly cloudy in Columbia, Missouri, with a temperature of 61. In Quincy, light rain was falling and 59 degrees. In Kansas City, it was cloudy and the temperature was 65. A thunderstorm was reported in Springfield, Missouri, with a temperature of 68. In Rolla, it was partly cloudy and the temperature was 62. In Farmington, it was 59 degrees. It was mostly cloudy in Cape Girardeau, with 58 degrees. It was mostly cloudy in Springfield, Illinois, with a temperature of 60. Once again in St. Louis, it was mostly cloudy. The temperature was 61 degrees and the wind was east at 5 miles an hour. The current time is 3:44 a.m. Central Daylight Time. 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Rest of tonight, mostly cloudy with a 20% chance of showers. Near steady temperature in the upper 50s. Light and variable winds. Sunday, mostly cloudy with a slight chance of showers in the morning, then partly sunny in the afternoon. Highs in the mid-70s. Northeast winds around 5 miles per hour. Chance of rain 20%. Sunday night, partly cloudy in the evening, then clearing. Lows in the mid-50s. Northeast winds around 5 miles per hour. Monday, sunny. Highs in the upper 70s. Northeast winds around 5 miles per hour. Monday night, mostly clear. Lows in the mid-50s. East winds around 5 miles per hour in the evening, becoming light and variable. Tuesday, mostly sunny. Highs in the lower 80s. Tuesday night, mostly cloudy. Not as cool with lows in the mid-60s. Wednesday, mostly cloudy with a slight chance of showers. A slight chance of thunderstorms in the afternoon. Highs in the mid-80s. Chance of rain 20%. Wednesday night, mostly cloudy. A slight chance of showers in the evening, then a chance of showers after midnight. Lows in the upper 60s. Chance of rain 50%. Thursday, showers likely. Highs around 80. Chance of rain 70%. Thursday night, showers likely with a slight chance of thunderstorms. Lows in the mid-60s. Chance of rain 70%. Friday and Friday night, mostly cloudy with a chance of showers with a slight chance of thunderstorms. Highs in the mid-70s. Lows in the lower 60s. Chance of rain 50%. Saturday, partly sunny with a 50% chance of showers. Highs in the lower 70s. At 3 a.m. at Lambert Field in St. Louis, it was mostly cloudy with a temperature of 61 degrees. The dew point was 57, giving us a relative humidity of 87%. The wind was east at 5 miles an hour, and the pressure was 30.06 inches and falling. Elsewhere in the metro area, in Chesterfield, it was partly cloudy and the temperature was 61. In Cahokia, fog was reported and 59 degrees. In St. Charles, it was mostly cloudy and 60. Across the region, it was mostly cloudy in Columbia, Missouri, with a temperature of 61. In Quincy, light rain was falling and 59 degrees. In Kansas City, it was cloudy and the temperature was 65. A thunderstorm was reported in Springfield, Missouri, with a temperature of 68. In Rolla, it was partly cloudy and the temperature was 62. In Farmington, it was 59 degrees. It was mostly cloudy in Cape Girardeau, with 58 degrees.
It was mostly cloudy in Springfield, Illinois, with a temperature of 60. Once again in St. Louis, it was mostly cloudy. The temperature was 61 degrees and the wind was east at 5 miles an hour. The current time is 3:48 a.m. Central Daylight Time. 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Rest of tonight, mostly cloudy with a 20% chance of showers. Near steady temperature in the upper 50s. Light and variable winds. Sunday, mostly cloudy with a slight chance of showers in the morning, then partly sunny in the afternoon. Highs in the mid-70s. Northeast winds around 5 miles per hour. Chance of rain 20%. Sunday night, partly cloudy in the evening, then clearing. Lows in the mid-50s. Northeast winds around 5 miles per hour. Monday, sunny. Highs in the upper 70s. Northeast winds around 5 miles per hour. Monday night, mostly clear. Lows in the mid-50s. East winds around 5 miles per hour in the evening, becoming light and variable. Tuesday, mostly sunny. Highs in the lower 80s. Tuesday night, mostly cloudy. Not as cool with lows in the mid-60s. Wednesday, mostly cloudy with a slight chance of showers. A slight chance of thunderstorms in the afternoon. Highs in the mid-80s. Chance of rain 20%. Wednesday night, mostly cloudy. A slight chance of showers in the evening, then a chance of showers after midnight. Lows in the upper 60s. Chance of rain 50%. Thursday, showers likely. Highs around 80. Chance of rain 70%. Thursday night, showers likely with a slight chance of thunderstorms. Lows in the mid-60s. Chance of rain 70%. Friday and Friday night, mostly cloudy with a chance of showers with a slight chance of thunderstorms. Highs in the mid-70s. Lows in the lower 60s. Chance of rain 50%. Saturday, partly sunny with a 50% chance of showers. Highs in the lower 70s. At 3 a.m. at Lambert Field in St. Louis, it was mostly cloudy with a temperature of 61 degrees. The dew point was 57, giving us a relative humidity of 87%. The wind was east at 5 miles an hour, and the pressure was 30.06 inches and falling. Elsewhere in the metro area, in Chesterfield, it was partly cloudy and the temperature was 61. In Cahokia, fog was reported and 59 degrees. In St. Charles, it was mostly cloudy and 60. Across the region, it was mostly cloudy in Columbia, Missouri, with a temperature of 61. In Quincy, light rain was falling and 59 degrees. In Kansas City, it was cloudy and the temperature was 65. A thunderstorm was reported in Springfield, Missouri, with a temperature of 68. In Rolla, it was partly cloudy and the temperature was 62. In Farmington, it was 59 degrees. It was mostly cloudy in Cape Girardeau, with 58 degrees. It was mostly cloudy in Springfield, Illinois, with a temperature of 60. Once again in St. Louis, it was mostly cloudy. The temperature was 61 degrees and the wind was east at 5 miles an hour. The current time is 3:52 a.m. Central Daylight Time. 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This program originates from the National Weather Service Forecast Office in St. Louis, Missouri, and serves parts of East Central Missouri and Southwest Illinois, including the St. Louis metro area and surrounding counties. Rest of tonight, mostly cloudy with a 20% chance of showers. Near steady temperature in the upper 50s. Light and variable winds.
Sunday, mostly cloudy with a slight chance of showers in the morning, then partly sunny in the afternoon. Highs in the mid-70s. Northeast winds around 5 miles per hour. Chance of rain 20%. Sunday night, partly cloudy in the evening, then clearing. Lows in the mid-50s. Northeast winds around 5 miles per hour. Monday, sunny. Highs in the upper 70s. Northeast winds around 5 miles per hour. Monday night, mostly clear. Lows in the mid-50s. East winds around 5 miles per hour in the evening, becoming light and variable. Tuesday, mostly sunny. Highs in the lower 80s. Tuesday night, mostly cloudy. Not as cool with lows in the mid-60s. Wednesday, mostly cloudy with a slight chance of showers. A slight chance of thunderstorms in the afternoon. Highs in the mid-80s. Chance of rain 20%. Wednesday night, mostly cloudy. A slight chance of showers in the evening, then a chance of showers after midnight. Lows in the upper 60s. Chance of rain 50%. Thursday, showers likely. Highs around 80. Chance of rain 70%. Thursday night, showers likely with a slight chance of thunderstorms. Lows in the mid-60s. Chance of rain 70%. Friday and Friday night, mostly cloudy with a chance of showers with a slight chance of thunderstorms. Highs in the mid-70s. Lows in the lower 60s. Chance of rain 50%. Saturday, partly sunny with a 50% chance of showers. Highs in the lower 70s. At 3 a.m. at Lambert Field in St. Louis, it was mostly cloudy with a temperature of 61 degrees. The dew point was 57, giving us a relative humidity of 87%. The wind was east at 5 miles an hour, and the pressure was 30.06 inches and falling. Elsewhere in the metro area, in Chesterfield, it was partly cloudy and the temperature was 61. In Cahokia, fog was reported and 59 degrees. In St. Charles, it was mostly cloudy and 60. Across the region, it was mostly cloudy in Columbia, Missouri, with a temperature of 61. In Quincy, light rain was falling and 59 degrees. In Kansas City, it was cloudy and the temperature was 65. A thunderstorm was reported in Springfield, Missouri, with a temperature of 68. In Rolla, it was partly cloudy and the temperature was 62. In Farmington, it was 59 degrees. It was mostly cloudy in Cape Girardeau, with 58 degrees. It was mostly cloudy in Springfield, Illinois, with a temperature of 60. Once again in St. Louis, it was mostly cloudy, the temperature was 61 degrees, and the wind was east at 5 miles an hour. The current time is 3:56 a.m. Central Daylight Time. 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This program originates from the National Weather Service Forecast Office in St. Louis, Missouri, and serves parts of East Central Missouri and Southwest Illinois, including the St. Louis metro area and surrounding counties. Rest of tonight, mostly cloudy with a 20% chance of showers. Near steady temperature in the upper 50s. Light and variable winds. Sunday, mostly cloudy with a slight chance of showers in the morning, then partly sunny in the afternoon. Highs in the mid-70s. Northeast winds around 5 miles per hour. Chance of rain 20%. Sunday night, partly cloudy in the evening, then clearing. Lows in the mid-50s. Northeast winds around 5 miles per hour. Monday, sunny. Highs in the upper 70s. Northeast winds around 5 miles per hour. Monday night, mostly clear. Lows in the mid-50s. East winds around 5 miles per hour in the evening, becoming light and variable. Tuesday, mostly sunny. Highs in the lower 80s. Tuesday night, mostly cloudy. Not as cool with lows in the mid-60s.
Wednesday, mostly cloudy with a slight chance of showers. A slight chance of thunderstorms in the afternoon. Highs in the mid-80s. Chance of rain 20%. Wednesday night, mostly cloudy. A slight chance of showers in the evening, then a chance of showers after midnight. Lows in the upper 60s. Chance of rain 50%. Thursday, showers likely. Highs around 80. Chance of rain 70%. Thursday night, showers likely with a slight chance of thunderstorms. Lows in the mid-60s. Chance of rain 70%. Friday and Friday night, mostly cloudy with a chance of showers with a slight chance of thunderstorms. Highs in the mid-70s. Lows in the lower 60s. Chance of rain 50%. Saturday, partly sunny with a 50% chance of showers. Highs in the lower 70s. At 3 a.m. at Lambert Field in St. Louis, it was mostly cloudy with a temperature of 61 degrees. The dew point was 57, giving us a relative humidity of 87%. The wind was east at 5 miles an hour, and the pressure was 30.06 inches and falling. Elsewhere in the metro area, in Chesterfield, it was partly cloudy and the temperature was 61. In Cahokia, fog was reported and 59 degrees. In St. Charles, it was mostly cloudy and 60. Across the region, it was mostly cloudy in Columbia, Missouri, with a temperature of 61. In Quincy, light rain was falling and 59 degrees. In Kansas City, it was cloudy and the temperature was 65. A thunderstorm was reported in Springfield, Missouri, with a temperature of 68. In Rolla, it was partly cloudy and the temperature was 62. In Farmington, it was 59 degrees. It was mostly cloudy in Cape Girardeau, with 58 degrees. It was mostly cloudy in Springfield, Illinois, with a temperature of 60. Once again in St. Louis, it was mostly cloudy, the temperature was 61 degrees, and the wind was east at 5 miles an hour. The current time is 4 a.m. Central Daylight Time. 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This program originates from the National Weather Service Forecast Office in St. Louis, Missouri, and serves parts of East Central Missouri and Southwest Illinois, including the St. Louis metro area and surrounding counties. Rest of tonight, mostly cloudy with a 20% chance of showers. Near steady temperature in the upper 50s. Light and variable winds. Sunday, mostly cloudy with a slight chance of showers in the morning, then partly sunny in the afternoon. Highs in the mid-70s. Northeast winds around 5 miles per hour. Chance of rain 20%. Sunday night, partly cloudy in the evening, then clearing. Lows in the mid-50s. Northeast winds around 5 miles per hour. Monday, sunny. Highs in the upper 70s. Northeast winds around 5 miles per hour. Monday night, mostly clear. Lows in the mid-50s. East winds around 5 miles per hour in the evening, becoming light and variable. Tuesday, mostly sunny. Highs in the lower 80s. Tuesday night, mostly cloudy. Not as cool with lows in the mid-60s. Wednesday, mostly cloudy with a slight chance of showers. A slight chance of thunderstorms in the afternoon. Highs in the mid-80s. Chance of rain 20%. Wednesday night, mostly cloudy. A slight chance of showers in the evening, then a chance of showers after midnight. Lows in the upper 60s. Chance of rain 50%. Thursday, showers likely. Highs around 80. Chance of rain 70%. Thursday night, showers likely with a slight chance of thunderstorms. Lows in the mid-60s. Chance of rain 70%. Friday and Friday night, mostly cloudy with a chance of showers with a slight chance of thunderstorms. Highs in the mid-70s. Lows in the lower 60s. Chance of rain 50%.
Saturday, partly sunny with a 50% chance of showers. Highs in the lower 70s. At 3 a.m. at Lambert Field in St. Louis, it was mostly cloudy with a temperature of 61 degrees. The dew point was 57, giving us a relative humidity of 87%. The wind was east at 5 miles an hour, and the pressure was 30.06 inches and falling. Elsewhere in the metro area, in Chesterfield, it was partly cloudy and the temperature was 61. In Cahokia, fog was reported and 59 degrees. In St. Charles, it was mostly cloudy and 60. Across the region, it was mostly cloudy in Columbia, Missouri, with a temperature of 61. In Quincy, light rain was falling and 59 degrees. In Kansas City, it was cloudy and the temperature was 65. A thunderstorm was reported in Springfield, Missouri, with a temperature of 68. In Rolla, it was partly cloudy and the temperature was 62. In Farmington, it was 59 degrees. It was mostly cloudy in Cape Girardeau, with 58 degrees. It was mostly cloudy in Springfield, Illinois, with a temperature of 60. Once again in St. Louis, it was mostly cloudy, the temperature was 61 degrees, and the wind was east at 5 miles an hour. The current time is 4:04 a.m. Central Daylight Time. 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Rest of tonight, mostly cloudy with a 20% chance of showers. Near steady temperature in the upper 50s. Light and variable winds. Sunday, mostly cloudy with a slight chance of showers in the morning, then partly sunny in the afternoon. Highs in the mid-70s. Northeast winds around 5 miles per hour. Chance of rain 20%. Sunday night, partly cloudy in the evening, then clearing. Lows in the mid-50s. Northeast winds around 5 miles per hour. Monday, sunny. Highs in the upper 70s. Northeast winds around 5 miles per hour. Monday night, mostly clear. Lows in the mid-50s. East winds around 5 miles per hour in the evening, becoming light and variable. Tuesday, mostly sunny. Highs in the lower 80s. Tuesday night, mostly cloudy. Not as cool with lows in the mid-60s. Wednesday, mostly cloudy with a slight chance of showers. A slight chance of thunderstorms in the afternoon. Highs in the mid-80s. Chance of rain 20%. Wednesday night, mostly cloudy. A slight chance of showers in the evening, then a chance of showers after midnight. Lows in the upper 60s. Chance of rain 50%. Thursday, showers likely. Highs around 80. Chance of rain 70%. Thursday night, showers likely with a slight chance of thunderstorms. Lows in the mid-60s. Chance of rain 70%. Friday and Friday night, mostly cloudy with a chance of showers with a slight chance of thunderstorms. Highs in the mid-70s. Lows in the lower 60s. Chance of rain 50%. Saturday, partly sunny with a 50% chance of showers. Highs in the lower 70s. At 3 a.m. at Lambert Field in St. Louis, it was mostly cloudy with a temperature of 61 degrees. The dew point was 57, giving us a relative humidity of 87%. The wind was east at 5 miles an hour, and the pressure was 30.06 inches and falling. Elsewhere in the metro area, in Chesterfield, it was partly cloudy and the temperature was 61. In Cahokia, fog was reported and 59 degrees. In St. Charles, it was mostly cloudy and 60. Across the region, it was mostly cloudy in Columbia, Missouri, with a temperature of 61. In Quincy, light rain was falling and 59 degrees. In Kansas City, it was cloudy and the temperature was 65.
A thunderstorm was reported in Springfield, Missouri, with a temperature of 68. In Rolla, it was partly cloudy and the temperature was 62. In Farmington, it was 59 degrees. It was mostly cloudy in Cape Girardeau, with 58 degrees. It was mostly cloudy in Springfield, Illinois, with a temperature of 60. Once again in St. Louis, it was mostly cloudy, the temperature was 61 degrees and the wind was east at 5 miles an hour. The current time is 4:08 a.m. Central Daylight Time. 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Rest of tonight, mostly cloudy with a 20% chance of showers. Near steady temperature in the upper 50s. Light and variable winds. Sunday, mostly cloudy with a slight chance of showers in the morning, then partly sunny in the afternoon. Highs in the mid-70s. Northeast winds around 5 miles per hour. Chance of rain 20%. Sunday night, partly cloudy in the evening, then clearing. Lows in the mid-50s. Northeast winds around 5 miles per hour. Monday, sunny. Highs in the upper 70s. Northeast winds around 5 miles per hour. Monday night, mostly clear. Lows in the mid-50s. East winds around 5 miles per hour in the evening, becoming light and variable. Tuesday, mostly sunny. Highs in the lower 80s. Tuesday night, mostly cloudy. Not as cool with lows in the mid-60s. Wednesday, mostly cloudy with a slight chance of showers. A slight chance of thunderstorms in the afternoon. Highs in the mid-80s. Chance of rain 20%. Wednesday night, mostly cloudy. A slight chance of showers in the evening, then a chance of showers after midnight. Lows in the upper 60s. Chance of rain 50%. Thursday, showers likely. Highs around 80. Chance of rain 70%. Thursday night, showers likely with a slight chance of thunderstorms. Lows in the mid-60s. Chance of rain 70%. Friday and Friday night, mostly cloudy with a chance of showers with a slight chance of thunderstorms. Highs in the mid-70s. Lows in the lower 60s. Chance of rain 50%. Saturday, partly sunny with a 50% chance of showers. Highs in the lower 70s. At 4 a.m. at Lambert Field in St. Louis, it was mostly cloudy with a temperature of 61 degrees. The dew point was 54, giving us a relative humidity of 77%. The wind was calm, and the pressure was 30.06 inches and steady. Elsewhere in the metro area, in Chesterfield, light rain was falling and the temperature was 61. In Cahokia, it was mostly cloudy and 59 degrees. In St. Charles, it was cloudy and 61. Across the region, light rain was falling in Columbia, Missouri, with a temperature of 60. In Quincy, light rain was falling and 59 degrees. In Kansas City, it was cloudy and the temperature was 65. Light rain was falling in Springfield, Missouri, with a temperature of 65. In Rolla, it was cloudy and the temperature was 61. In Farmington, it was 59 degrees. It was mostly cloudy in Cape Girardeau, with 58 degrees. It was cloudy in Springfield, Illinois, with a temperature of 60. Once again in St. Louis, it was mostly cloudy, the temperature was 61 degrees, and the wind was calm. The current time is 4:12 a.m. Central Daylight Time. 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
Rest of tonight, mostly cloudy with a 20% chance of showers. Near steady temperature in the upper 50s. Light and variable winds. Sunday, mostly cloudy with slight chance of showers in the morning, then partly sunny in the afternoon. Highs in the mid-70s. Northeast winds around 5 miles per hour. Chance of rain 20%. Sunday night, partly cloudy in the evening, then clearing. Lows in the mid-50s. Northeast winds around 5 miles per hour. Monday, sunny. Highs in the upper 70s. Northeast winds around 5 miles per hour. Monday night, mostly clear. Lows in the mid-50s. East winds around 5 miles per hour in the evening, becoming light and variable. Tuesday, mostly sunny. Highs in the lower 80s. Tuesday night, mostly cloudy. Not as cool with lows in the mid-60s. Wednesday, mostly cloudy with a slight chance of showers. A slight chance of thunderstorms in the afternoon. Highs in the mid-80s. Chance of rain 20%. Wednesday night, mostly cloudy. A slight chance of showers in the evening, then a chance of showers after midnight. Lows in the upper 60s. Chance of rain 50%. Thursday, showers likely. Highs around 80. Chance of rain 70%. Thursday night, showers likely with a slight chance of thunderstorms. Lows in the mid-60s. Chance of rain 70%. Friday and Friday night, mostly cloudy with a chance of showers with a slight chance of thunderstorms. Highs in the mid-70s. Lows in the lower 60s. Chance of rain 50%. Saturday, partly sunny with a 50% chance of showers. Highs in the lower 70s. At 4 a.m. at Lambert Field in St. Louis, it was mostly cloudy with a temperature of 61 degrees. The dew point was 54, giving us a relative humidity of 77%. The wind was calm, and the pressure was 30.06 inches and steady. Elsewhere in the metro area, in Chesterfield, light rain was falling and the temperature was 61. In Cahokia, it was mostly cloudy and 59 degrees. In St. Charles, it was cloudy and 61. Across the region, light rain was falling in Columbia, Missouri, with a temperature of 60. In Quincy, light rain was falling and 59 degrees. In Kansas City, it was cloudy and the temperature was 65. Light rain was falling in Springfield, Missouri, with a temperature of 65. In Rolla, it was cloudy and the temperature was 61. In Farmington, it was 59 degrees. It was mostly cloudy in Cape Girardeau, with 58 degrees. It was cloudy in Springfield, Illinois, with a temperature of 60. Once again in St. Louis, it was mostly cloudy. The temperature was 61 degrees and the wind was calm. The current time is 4:16 a.m. Central Daylight Time. 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Rest of tonight, mostly cloudy with a 20% chance of showers. Near steady temperature in the upper 50s. Light and variable winds. Sunday, mostly cloudy with a slight chance of showers in the morning, then partly sunny in the afternoon. Highs in the mid-70s. Northeast winds around 5 miles per hour. Chance of rain 20%. Sunday night, partly cloudy in the evening, then clearing. Lows in the mid-50s. Northeast winds around 5 miles per hour. Monday, sunny. Highs in the upper 70s. Northeast winds around 5 miles per hour. Monday night, mostly clear. Lows in the mid-50s. East winds around 5 miles per hour in the evening, becoming light and variable. Tuesday, mostly sunny. Highs in the lower 80s.
Tuesday night, mostly cloudy. Not as cool with lows in the mid-60s. Wednesday, mostly cloudy with a slight chance of showers. A slight chance of thunderstorms in the afternoon. Highs in the mid-80s. Chance of rain 20%. Wednesday night, mostly cloudy. A slight chance of showers in the evening, then a chance of showers after midnight. Lows in the upper 60s. Chance of rain 50%. Thursday, showers likely. Highs around 80. Chance of rain 70%. Thursday night, showers likely with a slight chance of thunderstorms. Lows in the mid-60s. Chance of rain 70%. Friday and Friday night, mostly cloudy with a chance of showers with a slight chance of thunderstorms. Highs in the mid-70s. Lows in the lower 60s. Chance of rain 50%. Saturday, partly sunny with a 50% chance of showers. Highs in the lower 70s. At 4 a.m. at Lambert Field in St. Louis, it was mostly cloudy with a temperature of 61 degrees. The dew point was 54, giving us a relative humidity of 77%. The wind was calm, and the pressure was 30.06 inches and steady. Elsewhere in the metro area, in Chesterfield, light rain was falling and the temperature was 61. In Cahokia, it was mostly cloudy and 59 degrees. In St. Charles, it was cloudy and 61. Across the region, light rain was falling in Columbia, Missouri, with a temperature of 60. In Quincy, light rain was falling and 59 degrees. In Kansas City, it was cloudy and the temperature was 65. Light rain was falling in Springfield, Missouri, with a temperature of 65. In Rolla, it was cloudy and the temperature was 61. In Farmington, it was 59 degrees. It was mostly cloudy in Cape Girardeau, with 58 degrees. It was cloudy in Springfield, Illinois, with a temperature of 60. Once again in St. Louis, it was mostly cloudy, the temperature was 61 degrees, and the wind was calm. The current time is 4:20 a.m. Central Daylight Time. 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Rest of tonight, mostly cloudy with a 20% chance of showers. Near steady temperature in the upper 50s. Light and variable winds. Sunday, mostly cloudy with a slight chance of showers in the morning, then partly sunny in the afternoon. Highs in the mid-70s. Northeast winds around 5 miles per hour. Chance of rain 20%. Sunday night, partly cloudy in the evening, then clearing. Lows in the mid-50s. Northeast winds around 5 miles per hour. Monday, sunny. Highs in the upper 70s. Northeast winds around 5 miles per hour. Monday night, mostly clear. Lows in the mid-50s. East winds around 5 miles per hour in the evening, becoming light and variable. Tuesday, mostly sunny. Highs in the lower 80s. Tuesday night, mostly cloudy. Not as cool with lows in the mid-60s. Wednesday, mostly cloudy with a slight chance of showers. A slight chance of thunderstorms in the afternoon. Highs in the mid-80s. Chance of rain 20%. Wednesday night, mostly cloudy. A slight chance of showers in the evening, then a chance of showers after midnight. Lows in the upper 60s. Chance of rain 50%. Thursday, showers likely. Highs around 80. Chance of rain 70%. Thursday night, showers likely with a slight chance of thunderstorms. Lows in the mid-60s. Chance of rain 70%. Friday and Friday night, mostly cloudy with a chance of showers with a slight chance of thunderstorms. Highs in the mid-70s. Lows in the lower 60s. Chance of rain 50%.
Saturday, partly sunny with a 50% chance of showers. Highs in the lower 70s. At 4 a.m. at Lambert Field in St. Louis, it was mostly cloudy with a temperature of 61 degrees. The dew point was 54, giving us a relative humidity of 77%. The wind was calm, and the pressure was 30.06 inches and steady. Elsewhere in the metro area, in Chesterfield, light rain was falling and the temperature was 61. In Cahokia, it was mostly cloudy and 59 degrees. In St. Charles, it was cloudy and 61. Across the region, light rain was falling in Columbia, Missouri, with a temperature of 60. In Quincy, light rain was falling and 59 degrees. In Kansas City, it was cloudy and the temperature was 65. Light rain was falling in Springfield, Missouri, with a temperature of 65. In Rolla, it was cloudy and the temperature was 61. In Farmington, it was 59 degrees. It was mostly cloudy in Cape Girardeau, with 58 degrees. It was cloudy in Springfield, Illinois, with a temperature of 60. Once again in St. Louis, it was mostly cloudy, the temperature was 61 degrees, and the wind was calm. The current time is 4:24 a.m. Central Daylight Time. 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Rest of tonight, mostly cloudy with a 20% chance of showers. Near steady temperature in the upper 50s. Light and variable winds. Sunday, mostly cloudy with a slight chance of showers in the morning, then partly sunny in the afternoon. Highs in the mid-70s. Northeast winds around 5 miles per hour. Chance of rain 20%. Sunday night, partly cloudy in the evening, then clearing. Lows in the mid-50s. Northeast winds around 5 miles per hour. Monday, sunny. Highs in the upper 70s. Northeast winds around 5 miles per hour. Monday night, mostly clear. Lows in the mid-50s. East winds around 5 miles per hour in the evening, becoming light and variable. Tuesday, mostly sunny. Highs in the lower 80s. Tuesday night, mostly cloudy. Not as cool with lows in the mid-60s. Wednesday, mostly cloudy with a slight chance of showers. A slight chance of thunderstorms in the afternoon. Highs in the mid-80s. Chance of rain 20%. Wednesday night, mostly cloudy. A slight chance of showers in the evening, then a chance of showers after midnight. Lows in the upper 60s. Chance of rain 50%. Thursday, showers likely. Highs around 80. Chance of rain 70%. Thursday night, showers likely with a slight chance of thunderstorms. Lows in the mid-60s. Chance of rain 70%. Friday and Friday night, mostly cloudy with a chance of showers with a slight chance of thunderstorms. Highs in the mid-70s. Lows in the lower 60s. Chance of rain 50%. Saturday, partly sunny with a 50% chance of showers. Highs in the lower 70s. At 4 a.m. at Lambert Field in St. Louis, it was mostly cloudy with a temperature of 61 degrees. The dew point was 54, giving us a relative humidity of 77%. The wind was calm, and the pressure was 30.06 inches and steady. Elsewhere in the metro area, in Chesterfield, light rain was falling and the temperature was 61. In Cahokia, it was mostly cloudy and 59 degrees. In St. Charles, it was cloudy and 61. Across the region, light rain was falling in Columbia, Missouri, with a temperature of 60. In Quincy, light rain was falling and 59 degrees. In Kansas City, it was cloudy and the temperature was 65. Light rain was falling in Springfield, Missouri, with a temperature of 65.
In Rolla, it was cloudy and the temperature was 61. In Farmington, it was 59 degrees. It was mostly cloudy in Cape Girardeau, with 58 degrees. It was cloudy in Springfield, Illinois, with a temperature of 60. Once again in St. Louis, it was mostly cloudy, the temperature was 61 degrees, and the wind was calm. The current time is 4:28 a.m. Central Daylight Time. 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Today, mostly cloudy with a slight chance of showers this morning, then partly sunny this afternoon. Highs in the mid-70s. Northeast winds around 5 miles per hour. Chance of rain 20%. Tonight, partly cloudy in the evening, then clearing. Lows in the mid-50s. Northeast winds around 5 miles per hour. Monday, sunny. Highs in the upper 70s. Northeast winds around 5 miles per hour. Monday night, mostly clear. Lows in the mid-50s. East winds around 5 miles per hour in the evening, becoming light and variable. Tuesday, mostly sunny. Highs in the lower 80s. Southeast winds around 5 miles per hour. Tuesday night, mostly cloudy. Not as cool with lows in the mid-60s. Wednesday, mostly cloudy with a slight chance of showers. A slight chance of thunderstorms in the afternoon. Highs in the mid-80s. Chance of rain 20%. Wednesday night, mostly cloudy. A slight chance of showers in the evening, then a chance of showers after midnight. Lows in the upper 60s. Chance of rain 50%. Thursday, showers likely. Highs around 80. Chance of rain 70%. Thursday night, showers likely with a slight chance of thunderstorms. Lows in the mid-60s. Chance of rain 70%. Friday and Friday night, mostly cloudy with a chance of showers with a slight chance of thunderstorms. Highs in the mid-70s. Lows in the lower 60s. Chance of rain 50%. Saturday, partly sunny with a 50% chance of showers. Highs in the lower 70s. At 4 a.m. at Lambert Field in St. Louis, it was mostly cloudy with a temperature of 61 degrees. The dew point was 54, giving us a relative humidity of 77%. The wind was calm, and the pressure was 30.06 inches and steady. Elsewhere in the metro area, in Chesterfield, light rain was falling and the temperature was 61. In Cahokia, it was mostly cloudy and 59 degrees. In St. Charles, it was cloudy and 61. Across the region, light rain was falling in Columbia, Missouri, with a temperature of 60. In Quincy, light rain was falling and 59 degrees. In Kansas City, it was cloudy and the temperature was 65. Light rain was falling in Springfield, Missouri, with a temperature of 65. In Rolla, it was cloudy and the temperature was 61. In Farmington, it was 59 degrees. It was mostly cloudy in Cape Girardeau, with 58 degrees. It was cloudy in Springfield, Illinois, with a temperature of 60. Once again in St. Louis, it was mostly cloudy. The temperature was 61 degrees, and the wind was calm. The current time is 4:32 a.m. Central Daylight Time. 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Today, mostly cloudy with a slight chance of showers this morning, then partly sunny this afternoon. Highs in the mid-70s. Northeast winds around 5 miles per hour. Chance of rain 20%.
tonight, partly cloudy in the evening, then clearing. Lows in the mid-50s. Northeast winds around 5 miles per hour. Monday, sunny. Highs in the upper 70s. Northeast winds around 5 miles per hour. Monday night, mostly clear. Lows in the mid-50s. East winds around 5 miles per hour in the evening, becoming light and variable. Tuesday, mostly sunny. Highs in the lower 80s. Southeast winds around 5 miles per hour. Tuesday night, mostly cloudy. Not as cool with lows in the mid-60s. Wednesday, mostly cloudy with a slight chance of showers. A slight chance of thunderstorms in the afternoon. Highs in the mid-80s. Chance of rain 20%. Wednesday night, mostly cloudy. A slight chance of showers in the evening, then a chance of showers after midnight. Lows in the upper 60s. Chance of rain 50%. Thursday, showers likely. Highs around 80. Chance of rain 70%. Thursday night, showers likely with a slight northeast winds around 5 miles per hour.

chance of rain 20%. Wednesday night, mostly cloudy. A slight chance of showers in the evening, then a chance of showers after midnight. Lows in the upper 60s. Chance of rain 50%. Thursday, showers likely. Highs around 80. Chance of rain 70%. Thursday night, showers likely with a slight chance of thunderstorms. Lows in the mid-60s. Chance of rain 70%. Friday and Friday night, mostly cloudy with a chance of showers with a slight chance of thunderstorms. Highs in the mid-70s. Lows in the lower 60s. Chance of rain 50%. Saturday, partly sunny with a 50% chance of showers. Highs in the lower 70s. At 4 a.m. at Lambert Field in St. Louis, it was mostly cloudy with a temperature of 61 degrees. The dew point was 54, giving us a relative humidity of 77%. The wind was calm, and the pressure was 30.06 inches and steady. Elsewhere in the metro area, in Chesterfield, light rain was falling and the temperature was 61. In Cahokia, it was mostly cloudy and 59 degrees. In St. Charles, it was cloudy and 61. Across the region, light rain was falling in Columbia, Missouri, with a temperature of 60. In Quincy, light rain was falling and 59 degrees. In Kansas City, it was cloudy and the temperature was 65. Light rain was falling in Springfield, Missouri, with a temperature of 65. In Rolla, it was cloudy and the temperature was 61. In Farmington, it was 59 degrees. It was mostly cloudy in Cape Girardeau, with 58 degrees. It was cloudy in Springfield, Illinois, with a temperature of 60. Once again in St. Louis, it was mostly cloudy, the temperature was 61 degrees, and the wind was calm. The current time is 4:36 a.m. Central Daylight Time. 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Today, mostly cloudy with a slight chance of showers this morning, then partly sunny this afternoon. Highs in the mid-70s. Northeast winds around 5 miles per hour. Chance of rain 20%. Tonight, partly cloudy in the evening, then clearing. Lows in the mid-50s. Northeast winds around 5 miles per hour. Monday, sunny. Highs in the upper 70s. Northeast winds around 5 miles per hour. Monday night, mostly clear. Lows in the mid-50s. East winds around 5 miles per hour in the evening, becoming light and variable. Tuesday, mostly sunny. Highs in the lower 80s. Southeast winds around 5 miles per hour. Tuesday night, mostly cloudy. Not as cool with lows in the mid-60s. Wednesday, mostly cloudy with a slight chance of showers. A slight chance of thunderstorms in the afternoon. Highs in the mid-80s. Chance of rain 20%. Wednesday night, mostly cloudy. A slight chance of showers in the evening, then a chance of showers after midnight. Lows in the upper 60s. Chance of rain 50%. Thursday, showers likely. Highs around 80. Chance of rain 70%. Thursday night, showers likely with a slight chance of thunderstorms. Lows in the mid-60s. Chance of rain 70%. Friday and Friday night, mostly cloudy with a chance of showers with a slight chance of thunderstorms. Highs in the mid-70s. Lows in the lower 60s. Chance of rain 50%. Saturday, partly sunny with a 50% chance of showers. Highs in the lower 70s. At 4 a.m. at Lambert Field in St. Louis, it was mostly cloudy with a temperature of 61 degrees. The dew point was 54, giving us a relative humidity of 77%. The wind was calm, and the pressure

30.06 inches and steady. Elsewhere in the metro area, in Chesterfield, light rain was falling and the temperature was 61. In Cahokia, it was mostly cloudy and 59 degrees. In St. Charles, it was cloudy and 61. Across the region, light rain was falling in Columbia, Missouri, with a temperature of 60. In Quincy, light rain was falling and 59 degrees. In Kansas City, it was cloudy and the temperature was 65. Light rain was falling in Springfield, Missouri, with a temperature of 65. In Rolla, it was cloudy and the temperature was 61. In Farmington, it was 59 degrees. It was mostly cloudy in Cape Girardeau, with 58 degrees. It was cloudy in Springfield, Illinois, with a temperature of 60. Once again in St. Louis, it was mostly cloudy. The temperature was 61 degrees and the wind was calm. The current time is 4:40 a.m. Central Daylight Time. 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Today, mostly cloudy with a slight chance of showers this morning, then partly sunny this afternoon. Highs in the mid-70s. Northeast winds around 5 miles per hour. Chance of rain 20%. Tonight, partly cloudy in the evening, then clearing. Lows in the mid-50s. Northeast winds around 5 miles per hour. Monday, sunny. Highs in the upper 70s. Northeast winds around 5 miles per hour. Monday night, mostly clear. Lows in the mid-50s. East winds around 5 miles per hour in the evening, becoming light and variable. Tuesday, mostly sunny. Highs in the lower 80s. Southeast winds around 5 miles per hour. Tuesday night, mostly cloudy. Not as cool with lows in the mid-60s. Wednesday, mostly cloudy with a slight chance of showers. A slight chance of thunderstorms in the afternoon. Highs in the mid-80s. Chance of rain 20%. Wednesday night, mostly cloudy. A slight chance of showers in the evening, then a chance of showers after midnight. Lows in the upper 60s. Chance of rain 50%. Thursday, showers likely. Highs around 80. Chance of rain 70%. Thursday night, showers likely with a slight chance of thunderstorms. Lows in the mid-60s. Chance of rain 70%. Friday and Friday night, mostly cloudy with a chance of showers with a slight chance of thunderstorms. Highs in the mid-70s. Lows in the lower 60s. Chance of rain 50%. Saturday, partly sunny with a 50% chance of showers. Highs in the lower 70s. At 4 a.m. at Lambert Field in St. Louis, it was mostly cloudy with a temperature of 61 degrees. The dew point was 54, giving us a relative humidity of 77%. The wind was calm, and the pressure was 30.06 inches and steady. Elsewhere in the metro area, in Chesterfield, light rain was falling and the temperature was 61. In Cahokia, it was mostly cloudy and 59 degrees. In St. Charles, it was cloudy and 61. Across the region, light rain was falling in Columbia, Missouri, with a temperature of 60. In Quincy, light rain was falling and 59 degrees. In Kansas City, it was cloudy and the temperature was 65. Light rain was falling in Springfield, Missouri, with a temperature of 65. In Rolla, it was cloudy and the temperature was 61. In Farmington, it was 59 degrees. It was mostly cloudy in Cape Girardeau, with 58 degrees. It was cloudy in Springfield, Illinois, with a temperature of 60. Once again in St. Louis, it was mostly cloudy. The temperature was 61 degrees and the wind was calm. The current time is 4:43 a.m. Central Daylight Time.
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Today, mostly cloudy with a slight chance of showers this morning, then partly sunny this afternoon. Highs in the mid-70s. Northeast winds around 5 miles per hour. Chance of rain 20%. Tonight, partly cloudy in the evening, then clearing. Lows in the mid-50s. Northeast winds around 5 miles per hour. Monday, sunny. Highs in the upper 70s. Northeast winds around 5 miles per hour. Monday night, mostly clear. Lows in the mid-50s. East winds around 5 miles per hour in the evening, becoming light and variable. Tuesday, mostly sunny. Highs in the lower 80s. Southeast winds around 5 miles per hour. Tuesday night, mostly cloudy. Not as cool with lows in the mid-60s. Wednesday, mostly cloudy with a slight chance of showers. A slight chance of thunderstorms in the afternoon. Highs in the mid-80s. Chance of rain 20%. Wednesday night, mostly cloudy. A slight chance of showers in the evening, then a chance of showers after midnight. Lows in the upper 60s. Chance of rain 50%. Thursday, showers likely. Highs around 80. Chance of rain 70%. Thursday night, showers likely with a slight chance of thunderstorms. Lows in the mid-60s. Chance of rain 70%. Friday and Friday night, mostly cloudy with a chance of showers with a slight chance of thunderstorms. Highs in the mid-70s. Lows in the lower 60s. Chance of rain 50%. Saturday, partly sunny with a 50% chance of showers. Highs in the lower 70s. At 4 a.m. at Lambert Field in St. Louis, it was mostly cloudy with a temperature of 61 degrees. The dew point was 54, giving us a relative humidity of 77%. The wind was calm, and the pressure was 30.06 inches and steady. Elsewhere in the metro area, in Chesterfield, light rain was falling and the temperature was 61. In Cahokia, it was mostly cloudy and 59 degrees. In St. Charles, it was cloudy and 61. Across the region, light rain was falling in Columbia, Missouri, with a temperature of 60. In Quincy, light rain was falling and 59 degrees. In Kansas City, it was cloudy and the temperature was 65. Light rain was falling in Springfield, Missouri, with a temperature of 65. In Rolla, it was cloudy and the temperature was 61. In Farmington, it was 59 degrees. It was mostly cloudy in Cape Girardeau, with 58 degrees. It was cloudy in Springfield, Illinois, with a temperature of 60. Once again in St. Louis, it was mostly cloudy. The temperature was 61 degrees and the wind was calm. The current time is 4:47 a.m. Central Daylight Time. 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Today, mostly cloudy with a slight chance of showers this morning, then partly sunny this afternoon. Highs in the mid-70s. Northeast winds around 5 miles per hour. Chance of rain 20%. Tonight, partly cloudy in the evening, then clearing. Lows in the mid-50s. Northeast winds around 5 miles per hour. Monday, sunny. Highs in the upper 70s. Northeast winds around 5 miles per hour. Monday night, mostly clear. Lows in the mid-50s. East winds around 5 miles per hour in the evening, becoming light and variable. Tuesday, mostly sunny.
Highs in the lower 80s. Southeast winds around 5 miles per hour. Tuesday night, mostly cloudy. Not as cool with lows in the mid-60s. Wednesday, mostly cloudy with a slight chance of showers. A slight chance of thunderstorms in the afternoon. Highs in the mid-80s. Chance of rain 20%. Wednesday night, mostly cloudy. A slight chance of showers in the evening, then a chance of showers after midnight. Lows in the upper 60s. Chance of rain 50%. Thursday, showers likely. Highs around 80. Chance of rain 70%. Thursday night, showers likely with a slight chance of thunderstorms. Lows in the mid-60s. Chance of rain 70%. Friday and Friday night, mostly cloudy with a chance of showers with a slight chance of thunderstorms. Highs in the mid-70s. Lows in the lower 60s. Chance of rain 50%. Saturday, partly sunny with a 50% chance of showers. Highs in the lower 70s. At 4 a.m. at Lambert Field in St. Louis, it was mostly cloudy with a temperature of 61 degrees. The dew point was 54, giving us a relative humidity of 77%. The wind was calm, and the pressure was 30.06 inches and steady. Elsewhere in the metro area, in Chesterfield, light rain was falling and the temperature was 61. In Cahokia, it was mostly cloudy and 59 degrees. In St. Charles, it was cloudy and 61. Across the region, light rain was falling in Columbia, Missouri, with a temperature of 60. In Quincy, light rain was falling and 59 degrees. In Kansas City, it was cloudy and the temperature was 65. Light rain was falling in Springfield, Missouri, with a temperature of 65. In Rolla, it was cloudy and the temperature was 61. In Farmington, it was 59 degrees. It was mostly cloudy in Cape Girardeau, with 58 degrees. It was cloudy in Springfield, Illinois, with a temperature of 60. Once again in St. Louis, it was mostly cloudy, the temperature was 61 degrees, and the wind was calm. The current time is 4:51 a.m. Central Daylight Time. 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Today, mostly cloudy with a slight chance of showers this morning, then partly sunny this afternoon. Highs in the mid-70s. Northeast winds around 5 miles per hour. Chance of rain 20%. Tonight, partly cloudy in the evening, then clearing. Lows in the mid-50s. Northeast winds around 5 miles per hour. Monday, sunny. Highs in the upper 70s. Northeast winds around 5 miles per hour. Monday night, mostly clear. Lows in the mid-50s. East winds around 5 miles per hour in the evening, becoming light and variable. Tuesday, mostly sunny. Highs in the lower 80s. Southeast winds around 5 miles per hour. Tuesday night, mostly cloudy. Not as cool with lows in the mid-60s. Wednesday, mostly cloudy with a slight chance of showers. A slight chance of thunderstorms in the afternoon. Highs in the mid-80s. Chance of rain 20%. Wednesday night, mostly cloudy. A slight chance of showers in the evening, then a chance of showers after midnight. Lows in the upper 60s. Chance of rain 50%. Thursday, showers likely. Highs around 80. Chance of rain 70%. Thursday night, showers likely with a slight chance of thunderstorms. Lows in the mid-60s. Chance of rain 70%. Friday and Friday night, mostly cloudy with a chance of showers with a slight chance of thunderstorms. Highs in the mid-70s. Lows in the lower 60s. Chance of rain 50%. Saturday,
partly sunny with a 50% chance of showers. Highs in the lower 70s. At 4 a.m. at Lambert Field in St. Louis, it was mostly cloudy with a temperature of 61 degrees. The dew point was 54, giving us a relative humidity of 77%. The wind was calm, and the pressure was 30.06 inches and steady. Elsewhere in the metro area, in Chesterfield, light rain was falling and the temperature was 61. In Cahokia, it was mostly cloudy and 59 degrees. In St. Charles, it was cloudy and 61. Across the region, light rain was falling in Columbia, Missouri, with a temperature of 60. In Quincy, light rain was falling and 59 degrees. In Kansas City, it was cloudy and the temperature was 65. Light rain was falling in Springfield, Missouri, with a temperature of 65. In Rolla, it was cloudy and the temperature was 61. In Farmington, it was 59 degrees. It was mostly cloudy in Cape Girardeau, with 58 degrees. It was cloudy in Springfield, Illinois, with a temperature of 60. Once again in St. Louis, it was mostly cloudy, the temperature was 61 degrees, and the wind was calm. The current time is 4:55 a.m. Central Daylight Time. 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Today, mostly cloudy with a slight chance of showers this morning, then partly sunny this afternoon. Highs in the mid-70s. Northeast winds around 5 miles per hour. Chance of rain 20%. Tonight, partly cloudy in the evening, then clearing. Lows in the mid-50s. Northeast winds around 5 miles per hour. Monday, sunny. Highs in the upper 70s. Northeast winds around 5 miles per hour. Monday night, mostly clear. Lows in the mid-50s. East winds around 5 miles per hour in the evening, becoming light and variable. Tuesday, mostly sunny. Highs in the lower 80s. Southeast winds around 5 miles per hour. Tuesday night, mostly cloudy. Not as cool with lows in the mid-60s. Wednesday, mostly cloudy with a slight chance of showers. A slight chance of thunderstorms in the afternoon. Highs in the mid-80s. Chance of rain 20%. Wednesday night, mostly cloudy. A slight chance of showers in the evening, then a chance of showers after midnight. Lows in the upper 60s. Chance of rain 50%. Thursday, showers likely. Highs around 80. Chance of rain 70%. Thursday night, showers likely with a slight chance of thunderstorms. Lows in the mid-60s. Chance of rain 70%. Friday and Friday night, mostly cloudy with a chance of showers with a slight chance of thunderstorms. Highs in the mid-70s. Lows in the lower 60s. Chance of rain 50%. Saturday, partly sunny with a 50% chance of showers. Highs in the lower 70s. At 4 a.m. at Lambert Field in St. Louis, it was mostly cloudy with a temperature of 61 degrees. The dew point was 54, giving us a relative humidity of 77%. The wind was calm, and the pressure was 30.06 inches and steady. Elsewhere in the metro area, in Chesterfield, light rain was falling and the temperature was 61. In Cahokia, it was mostly cloudy and 59 degrees. In St. Charles, it was cloudy and 61. Across the region, light rain was falling in Columbia, Missouri, with a temperature of 60. In Quincy, light rain was falling and 59 degrees. In Kansas City, it was cloudy and the temperature was 65. Light rain was falling in Springfield, Missouri, with a temperature of 65. In Rolla, it was cloudy and the temperature was 61. In Farmington, it was 59 degrees. It was
mostly cloudy in Cape Girardeau with 58 degrees. It was cloudy in Springfield, Illinois with a temperature of 60. Once again in St. Louis, it was mostly cloudy. The temperature was 61 degrees and the wind was calm. The current time is 4:59 a.m. Central Daylight Time. 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Today, mostly cloudy with a slight chance of showers this morning, then partly sunny this afternoon. Highs in the mid-70s. Northeast winds around 5 miles per hour. Chance of rain 20%. Tonight, partly cloudy in the evening, then clearing. Lows in the mid-50s. Northeast winds around 5 miles per hour. Monday, sunny. Highs in the upper 70s. Northeast winds around 5 miles per hour. Monday night, mostly clear. Lows in the mid-50s. East winds around 5 miles per hour in the evening, becoming light and variable. Tuesday, mostly sunny. Highs in the lower 80s. Southeast winds around 5 miles per hour. Tuesday night, mostly cloudy. Not as cool with lows in the mid-60s. Wednesday, mostly cloudy with a slight chance of showers. A slight chance of thunderstorms in the afternoon. Highs in the mid-80s. Chance of rain 20%. Wednesday night, mostly cloudy. A slight chance of showers in the evening, then a chance of showers after midnight. Lows in the upper 60s. Chance of rain 50%. Thursday, showers likely. Highs around 80. Chance of rain 70%. Thursday night, showers likely with a slight chance of thunderstorms. Lows in the mid-60s. Chance of rain 70%. Friday and Friday night, mostly cloudy with a chance of showers with a slight chance of thunderstorms. Highs in the mid-70s. Lows in the lower 60s. Chance of rain 50%. Saturday, partly sunny with a 50% chance of showers. Highs in the lower 70s. At 4 a.m. at Lambert Field in St. Louis, it was mostly cloudy with a temperature of 61 degrees. The dew point was 54, giving us a relative humidity of 77%. The wind was calm, and the pressure was 30.06 inches and steady. Elsewhere in the metro area, in Chesterfield, light rain was falling and the temperature was 61. In Cahokia, it was mostly cloudy and 59 degrees. In St. Charles, it was cloudy and 61. Across the region, light rain was falling in Columbia, Missouri, with a temperature of 60. In Quincy, light rain was falling and 59 degrees. In Kansas City, it was cloudy and the temperature was 65. Light rain was falling in Springfield, Missouri, with a temperature of 65. In Rolla, it was cloudy and the temperature was 61. In Farmington, it was 59 degrees. It was mostly cloudy in Cape Girardeau, with 58 degrees. It was cloudy in Springfield, Illinois, with a temperature of 60. Once again in St. Louis, it was mostly cloudy. The temperature was 61 degrees and the wind was calm. The current time is 5:03 a.m. Central Daylight Time. 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Today, mostly cloudy with a slight chance of showers this morning, then partly sunny this afternoon. Highs in the mid-70s. Northeast winds around 5 miles per hour. Chance of rain 20%. Tonight, partly cloudy in the evening, then clearing. Lows in the mid-50s. Northeast winds around 5 miles.
miles per hour. Monday, sunny. Highs in the upper 70s. Northeast winds around 5 miles per hour. Monday night, mostly clear. Lows in the mid-50s. East winds around 5 miles per hour in the evening, becoming light and variable. Tuesday, mostly sunny. Highs in the lower 80s. Southeast winds around 5 miles per hour. Tuesday night, mostly cloudy. Not as cool with lows in the mid-60s. Wednesday, mostly cloudy with a slight chance of showers. A slight chance of thunderstorms in the afternoon. Highs in the mid-80s. Chance of rain 20%. Wednesday night, mostly cloudy. A slight chance of showers in the evening, then a chance of showers after midnight. Lows in the upper 60s. Chance of rain 50%. Thursday, showers likely. Highs around 80. Chance of rain 70%. Thursday night, showers likely with a slight chance of thunderstorms. Lows in the mid-60s. Chance of rain 70%. Friday and Friday night, mostly cloudy with a chance of showers with a slight chance of thunderstorms. Highs in the mid-70s. Lows in the lower 60s. Chance of rain 50%. Saturday, partly sunny with a 50% chance of showers. Highs in the lower 70s. At 4 a.m. at Lambert Field in St. Louis, it was mostly cloudy with a temperature of 61 degrees. The dew point was 54, giving us a relative humidity of 77%. The wind was calm, and the pressure was 30.06 inches and steady. Elsewhere in the metro area, in Chesterfield, light rain was falling and the temperature was 61. In Cahokia, it was mostly cloudy and 59 degrees. In St. Charles, it was cloudy and 61. Across the region, light rain was falling in Columbia, Missouri, with a temperature of 60. In Quincy, light rain was falling and 59 degrees. In Kansas City, it was cloudy and the temperature was 65. Light rain was falling in Springfield, Missouri, with a temperature of 65. In Rolla, it was cloudy and the temperature was 61. In Farmington, it was 59 degrees. It was mostly cloudy in Cape Girardeau, with 58 degrees. It was cloudy in Springfield, Illinois, with a temperature of 60. Once again in St. Louis, it was mostly cloudy, the temperature was 61 degrees, and the wind was calm. The current time is 5:06 a.m. Central Daylight Time. 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Today, mostly cloudy with a slight chance of showers this morning, then partly sunny this afternoon. Highs in the mid-70s. Northeast winds around 5 miles per hour. Chance of rain 20%. Tonight, partly cloudy in the evening, then clearing. Lows in the mid-50s. Northeast winds around 5 miles per hour. Monday, sunny. Highs in the upper 70s. Northeast winds around 5 miles per hour. Monday night, mostly clear. Lows in the mid-50s. East winds around 5 miles per hour in the evening, becoming light and variable. Tuesday, mostly sunny. Highs in the lower 80s. Southeast winds around 5 miles per hour. Tuesday night, mostly cloudy. Not as cool with lows in the mid-60s. Wednesday, mostly cloudy with a slight chance of showers. A slight chance of thunderstorms in the afternoon. Highs in the mid-80s. Chance of rain 20%. Wednesday night, mostly cloudy. A slight chance of showers in the evening, then a chance of showers after midnight. Lows in the upper 60s. Chance of rain 50%. Thursday, showers likely. Highs around 80. Chance of rain 70%. Thursday night, showers.
or is likely with a slight chance of thunderstorms. Lows in the mid-60s. Chance of rain 70%. Friday and Friday night, mostly cloudy with a chance of showers with a slight chance of thunderstorms. Highs in the mid-70s. Lows in the lower 60s. Chance of rain 50%. Saturday, partly sunny with a 50% chance of showers. Highs in the lower 70s. Today, mostly cloudy with a chance of showers this morning, then partly sunny this afternoon. Highs in the mid-70s. Northeast winds around 5 miles per hour. Chance of rain 50%. Tonight, partly cloudy in the evening, then clearing. Lows in the mid-50s. Northeast winds around 5 miles per hour. Monday, sunny. Highs in the upper 70s. Northeast winds around 5 miles per hour. Monday night, mostly clear. Lows in the mid-50s. East winds around 5 miles per hour in the evening, becoming light and variable. Tuesday, mostly sunny. Highs in the lower 80s. Southeast winds around 5 miles per hour. Tuesday night, mostly cloudy. Not as cool with lows in the mid-60s. Wednesday, mostly cloudy with a slight chance of showers. A slight chance of thunderstorms in the afternoon. Highs in the mid-80s. Chance of rain 20%. Wednesday night, mostly cloudy. A slight chance of showers in the evening, then a chance of showers after midnight. Lows in the upper 60s. Chance of rain 50%. Thursday, showers likely. Highs around 80. Chance of rain 70%. Thursday night, showers likely with a slight chance of thunderstorms. Lows in the mid-60s. Chance of rain 70%. Friday and Friday night, mostly cloudy with a chance of showers with a slight chance of thunderstorms. Highs in the mid-70s. Lows in the lower 60s. Chance of rain 50%. Saturday, partly sunny with a 50% chance of showers. Highs in the lower 70s. At 5 a.m. at Lambert Field in St. Louis, light rain was falling with a temperature of 60 degrees. The dew point was 58, giving us a relative humidity of 92%. The wind was calm, and the pressure was 30.06 inches and steady. Elsewhere in the metro area, in Chesterfield, light rain was falling and the temperature was 61. In Cahokia, it was cloudy and 59 degrees. In St. Charles, it was cloudy and 60. Across the region, it was mostly cloudy in Columbia, Missouri, with a temperature of 60. In Quincy, it was cloudy and 58 degrees. In Kansas City, it was cloudy and the temperature was 65. It was mostly cloudy in Springfield, Missouri, with a temperature of 64. In Rolla, it was cloudy and the temperature was 61. In Farmington, it was 59 degrees. It was mostly cloudy in Cape Girardeau, with 59 degrees. It was cloudy in Springfield, Illinois, with a temperature of 60. Once again in St. Louis, light rain was falling, the temperature was 60 degrees and the wind was calm. The current time is 5:12 a.m. Central Daylight Time. 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Today, mostly cloudy with a chance of showers this morning, then partly sunny this afternoon. Highs in the mid-70s. Northeast winds around 5 miles per hour. Chance of rain 50%. Tonight, partly cloudy in the evening, then clearing. Lows in the mid-50s. Northeast winds around 5 miles per hour. Monday, sunny. Highs in the upper 70s. Northeast winds around 5 miles per hour. Monday night, mostly clear. Lows in the mid-50s. East winds around 5 miles per hour in the evening, becoming light and variable.
Tuesday, mostly sunny. Highs in the lower 80s. Southeast winds around 5 miles per hour. Tuesday night, mostly cloudy. Not as cool with lows in the mid-60s. Wednesday, mostly cloudy with a slight chance of showers. A slight chance of thunderstorms in the afternoon. Highs in the mid-80s. Chance of rain 20%. Wednesday night, mostly cloudy. A slight chance of showers in the evening, then a chance of showers after midnight. Lows in the upper 60s. Chance of rain 50%. Thursday, showers likely. Highs around 80. Chance of rain 70%. Thursday night, showers likely with a slight chance of thunderstorms. Lows in the mid-60s. Chance of rain 70%. Friday and Friday night, mostly cloudy with a chance of showers with a slight chance of thunderstorms. Highs in the mid-70s. Lows in the lower 60s. Chance of rain 50%. Saturday, partly sunny with a 50% chance of showers. Highs in the lower 70s. At 5 a.m. at Lambert Field in St. Louis, light rain was falling with a temperature of 60 degrees. The dew point was 58, giving us a relative humidity of 92%. The wind was calm, and the pressure was 30.06 inches and steady. Elsewhere in the metro area, in Chesterfield, light rain was falling and the temperature was 61. In Cahokia, it was cloudy and 59 degrees. In St. Charles, it was cloudy and 60. Across the region, it was mostly cloudy in Columbia, Missouri, with a temperature of 60. In Quincy, it was cloudy and 58 degrees. In Kansas City, it was cloudy and the temperature was 65. It was mostly cloudy in Springfield, Missouri, with a temperature of 64. In Rolla, it was cloudy and the temperature was 61. In Farmington, it was 59 degrees. It was mostly cloudy in Cape Girardeau, with 59 degrees. It was cloudy in Springfield, Illinois, with a temperature of 60. Once again in St. Louis, light rain was falling, the temperature was 60 degrees and the wind was calm. The current time is 5:16 a.m. Central Daylight Time. 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Today, mostly cloudy with a chance of showers this morning, then partly sunny this afternoon. Highs in the mid-70s. Northeast winds around 5 miles per hour. Chance of rain 50%. Tonight, partly cloudy in the evening, then clearing. Lows in the mid-50s. Northeast winds around 5 miles per hour. Monday, sunny. Highs in the upper 70s. Northeast winds around 5 miles per hour. Monday night, mostly clear. Lows in the mid-50s. East winds around 5 miles per hour in the evening, becoming light and variable. Tuesday, mostly sunny. Highs in the lower 80s. Southeast winds around 5 miles per hour. Tuesday night, mostly cloudy. Not as cool with lows in the mid-60s. Wednesday, mostly cloudy with a slight chance of showers. A slight chance of thunderstorms in the afternoon. Highs in the mid-80s. Chance of rain 20%. Wednesday night, mostly cloudy. A slight chance of showers in the evening, then a chance of showers after midnight. Lows in the upper 60s. Chance of rain 50%. Thursday, showers likely. Highs around 80. Chance of rain 70%. Thursday night, showers likely with a slight chance of thunderstorms. Lows in the mid-60s. Chance of rain 70%. Friday and Friday night, mostly cloudy with a chance of showers with a slight chance of thunderstorms. Highs in the mid-70s. Lows in the lower 60s. Chance of rain 50%. Saturday, partly.
sunny with a 50% chance of showers. Highs in the lower 70s. At 5 a.m. at Lambert Field in St. Louis, light rain was falling with a temperature of 60 degrees. The dew point was 58, giving us a relative humidity of 92%. The wind was calm, and the pressure was 30.06 inches and steady. Elsewhere in the metro area, in Chesterfield, light rain was falling and the temperature was 61. In Cahokia, it was cloudy and 59 degrees. In St. Charles, it was cloudy and 60. Across the region, it was mostly cloudy in Columbia, Missouri, with a temperature of 60. In Quincy, it was cloudy and 58 degrees. In Kansas City, it was cloudy and the temperature was 65. It was mostly cloudy in Springfield, Missouri, with a temperature of 64. In Rolla, it was cloudy and the temperature was 61. In Farmington, it was 59 degrees. It was mostly cloudy in Cape Girardeau, with 59 degrees. It was cloudy in Springfield, Illinois, with a temperature of 60. Once again in St. Louis, light rain was falling, the temperature was 60 degrees and the wind was calm. The current time is 5:20 a.m. Central Daylight Time. 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Today, mostly cloudy with a chance of showers this morning, then partly sunny this afternoon. Highs in the mid-70s. Northeast winds around 5 miles per hour. Chance of rain 50%. Tonight, partly cloudy in the evening, then clearing. Lows in the mid-50s. Northeast winds around 5 miles per hour. Monday, sunny. Highs in the upper 70s. Northeast winds around 5 miles per hour. Monday night, mostly clear. Lows in the mid-50s. East winds around 5 miles per hour in the evening, becoming light and variable. Tuesday, mostly sunny. Highs in the lower 80s. Southeast winds around 5 miles per hour. Tuesday night, mostly cloudy. Not as cool with lows in the mid-60s. Wednesday, mostly cloudy with a slight chance of showers. A slight chance of thunderstorms in the afternoon. Highs in the mid-80s. Chance of rain 20%. Wednesday night, mostly cloudy. A slight chance of showers in the evening, then a chance of showers after midnight. Lows in the upper 60s. Chance of rain 50%. Thursday, showers likely. Highs around 80. Chance of rain 70%. Thursday night, showers likely with a slight chance of thunderstorms. Lows in the mid-60s. Chance of rain 70%. Friday and Friday night, mostly cloudy with a chance of showers with a slight chance of thunderstorms. Highs in the mid-70s. Lows in the lower 60s. Chance of rain 50%. Saturday, partly sunny with a 50% chance of showers. Highs in the lower 70s. At 5 a.m. at Lambert Field in St. Louis, light rain was falling with a temperature of 60 degrees. The dew point was 58, giving us a relative humidity of 92%. The wind was calm, and the pressure was 30.06 inches and steady. Elsewhere in the metro area, in Chesterfield, light rain was falling and the temperature was 61. In Cahokia, it was cloudy and 59 degrees. In St. Charles, it was cloudy and 60. Across the region, it was mostly cloudy in Columbia, Missouri, with a temperature of 60. In Quincy, it was cloudy and 58 degrees. In Kansas City, it was cloudy and the temperature was 65. It was mostly cloudy in Springfield, Missouri, with a temperature of 64. In Rolla, it was cloudy and the temperature was 61. In Farmington, it was 59 degrees. It was mostly cloudy in Cape Girardeau, with 59 degrees. It was cloudy in Springfield.
Illinois, with a temperature of 60. Once again in St. Louis, light rain was falling, the temperature was 60 degrees and the wind was calm. The current time is 5:24 a.m. Central Daylight Time. 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Today, mostly cloudy with a chance of showers this morning, then partly sunny this afternoon. Highs in the mid-70s. Northeast winds around 5 miles per hour. Chance of rain 50%. Tonight, partly cloudy in the evening, then clearing. Lows in the mid-50s. Northeast winds around 5 miles per hour. Monday, sunny. Highs in the upper 70s. Northeast winds around 5 miles per hour. Monday night, mostly clear. Lows in the mid-50s. East winds around 5 miles per hour in the evening, becoming light and variable. Tuesday, mostly sunny. Highs in the lower 80s. Southeast winds around 5 miles per hour. Tuesday night, mostly cloudy. Not as cool with lows in the mid-60s. Wednesday, mostly cloudy with a slight chance of showers. A slight chance of thunderstorms in the afternoon. Highs in the mid-80s. Chance of rain 20%. Wednesday night, mostly cloudy. A slight chance of showers in the evening, then a chance of showers after midnight. Lows in the upper 60s. Chance of rain 50%. Thursday, showers likely. Highs around 80. Chance of rain 70%. Thursday night, showers likely with a slight chance of thunderstorms. Lows in the mid-60s. Chance of rain 70%. Friday and Friday night, mostly cloudy with a chance of showers with a slight chance of thunderstorms. Highs in the mid-70s. Lows in the lower 60s. Chance of rain 50%. Saturday, partly sunny with a 50% chance of showers. Highs in the lower 70s. At 5 a.m. at Lambert Field in St. Louis, light rain was falling with a temperature of 60 degrees. The dew point was 58, giving us a relative humidity of 92%. The wind was calm, and the pressure was 30.06 inches and steady. Elsewhere in the metro area, in Chesterfield, light rain was falling and the temperature was 61. In Cahokia, it was cloudy and 59 degrees. In St. Charles, it was cloudy and 60. Across the region, it was mostly cloudy in Columbia, Missouri, with a temperature of 60. In Quincy, it was cloudy and 58 degrees. In Kansas City, it was cloudy and the temperature was 65. It was mostly cloudy in Springfield, Missouri, with a temperature of 64. In Rolla, it was cloudy and the temperature was 61. In Farmington, it was 59 degrees. It was mostly cloudy in Cape Girardeau, with 59 degrees. It was cloudy in Springfield, Illinois, with a temperature of 60. Once again in St. Louis, light rain was falling, the temperature was 60 degrees and the wind was calm. The current time is 5:27 a.m. Central Daylight Time. 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Today, mostly cloudy with a chance of showers this morning, then partly sunny this afternoon. Highs in the mid-70s. Northeast winds around 5 miles per hour. Chance of rain 50%. Tonight, partly cloudy in the evening, then clearing. Lows in the mid-50s. Northeast winds around 5 miles per hour. Monday, sunny. Highs in the upper 70s. Northeast winds around 5 miles per hour.
Monday night, mostly clear. Lows in the mid-50s. East winds around 5 miles per hour in the evening, becoming light and variable. Tuesday, mostly sunny. Highs in the lower 80s. Southeast winds around 5 miles per hour. Tuesday night, mostly cloudy. Not as cool with lows in the mid-60s. Wednesday, mostly cloudy with a slight chance of showers. A slight chance of thunderstorms in the afternoon. Highs in the mid-80s. Chance of rain 20%. Wednesday night, mostly cloudy. A slight chance of showers in the evening, then a chance of showers after midnight. Lows in the upper 60s. Chance of rain 50%. Thursday, showers likely. Highs around 80. Chance of rain 70%. Thursday night, showers likely with a slight chance of thunderstorms. Lows in the mid-60s. Chance of rain 70%. Friday and Friday night, mostly cloudy with a chance of showers with a slight chance of thunderstorms. Highs in the mid-70s. Lows in the lower 60s. Chance of rain 50%. Saturday, partly sunny with a 50% chance of showers. Highs in the lower 70s. At 5 a.m. at Lambert Field in St. Louis, light rain was falling with a temperature of 60 degrees. The dew point was 58, giving us a relative humidity of 92%. The wind was calm, and the pressure was 30.06 inches and steady. Elsewhere in the metro area, in Chesterfield, light rain was falling and the temperature was 61. In Cahokia, it was cloudy and 59 degrees. In St. Charles, it was cloudy and 60. Across the region, it was mostly cloudy in Columbia, Missouri, with a temperature of 60. In Quincy, it was cloudy and 58 degrees. In Kansas City, it was cloudy and the temperature was 65. It was mostly cloudy in Springfield, Missouri, with a temperature of 64. In Rolla, it was cloudy and the temperature was 61. In Farmington, it was 59 degrees. It was mostly cloudy in Cape Girardeau, with 59 degrees. It was cloudy in Springfield, Illinois, with a temperature of 60. Once again in St. Louis, light rain was falling, the temperature was 60 degrees and the wind was calm. The current time is 5:31 a.m. Central Daylight Time. 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Today, mostly cloudy with a chance of showers this morning, then partly sunny this afternoon. Highs in the mid-70s. Northeast winds around 5 miles per hour. Chance of rain 50%. Tonight, partly cloudy in the evening, then clearing. Lows in the mid-50s. Northeast winds around 5 miles per hour. Monday, sunny. Highs in the upper 70s. Northeast winds around 5 miles per hour. Monday night, mostly clear. Lows in the mid-50s. East winds around 5 miles per hour in the evening, becoming light and variable. Tuesday, mostly sunny. Highs in the lower 80s. Southeast winds around 5 miles per hour. Tuesday night, mostly cloudy. Not as cool with lows in the mid-60s. Wednesday, mostly cloudy with a slight chance of showers. A slight chance of thunderstorms in the afternoon. Highs in the mid-80s. Chance of rain 20%. Wednesday night, mostly cloudy. A slight chance of showers in the evening, then a chance of showers after midnight. Lows in the upper 60s. Chance of rain 50%. Thursday, showers likely. Highs around 80. Chance of rain 70%. Thursday night, showers likely with a slight chance of thunderstorms. Lows in the mid-60s. Chance of rain 70%. Friday and Friday night, mostly cloudy with a chance of showers.
with a slight chance of thunderstorms. Highs in the mid-70s. Lows in the lower 60s. Chance of rain 50%. Saturday, partly sunny with a 50% chance of showers. Highs in the lower 70s. Today, mostly cloudy. A chance of showers this morning. Highs in the mid-70s. Northeast winds around 5 miles per hour. Chance of rain 50%. Tonight, mostly cloudy in the evening, then becoming partly cloudy. Lows in the mid-50s. Northeast winds around 5 miles per hour. Monday, sunny. Highs in the upper 70s. Northeast winds around 5 miles per hour. Monday night, mostly clear. Lows in the mid-50s. East winds around 5 miles per hour in the evening, becoming light and variable. Tuesday, mostly sunny. Highs in the lower 80s. Showers with a slight chance of thunderstorms.

northeast winds around 5 miles per hour. Monday, sunny. Highs in the upper 70s. Northeast winds around 5 miles per hour. Monday night, mostly clear. Lows in the mid-50s. East winds around 5 miles per hour in the evening, becoming light and variable. Tuesday, mostly sunny. Highs in the lower 80s. Southeast winds around 5 miles per hour. Tuesday night, mostly cloudy. Not as cool with lows in the mid-60s. Wednesday, mostly cloudy with a slight chance of showers. A slight chance of thunderstorms in the afternoon. Highs in the mid-80s. Chance of rain 20%. Wednesday night, mostly cloudy. A slight chance of showers in the evening, then a chance of showers after midnight. Lows in the upper 60s. Chance of rain 50%. Thursday, showers likely. Highs around 80. Chance of rain 70%. Thursday night, showers likely with a slight chance of thunderstorms. Lows in the mid-60s. Chance of rain 70%. Friday and Friday night, mostly cloudy with a chance of showers with a slight chance of thunderstorms. Highs in the mid-70s. Lows in the lower 60s. Chance of rain 50%. Saturday, partly sunny with a 50% chance of showers. Highs in the lower 70s. At 5 a.m. at Lambert Field in St. Louis, light rain was falling with a temperature of 60 degrees. The dew point was 58, giving us a relative humidity of 92%. The wind was calm, and the pressure was 30.06 inches and steady. Elsewhere in the metro area, in Chesterfield, light rain was falling and the temperature was 61. In Cahokia, it was cloudy and 59 degrees. In St. Charles, it was cloudy and 60. Across the region, it was mostly cloudy in Columbia, Missouri, with a temperature of 60. In Quincy, it was cloudy and 58 degrees. In Kansas City, it was cloudy and the temperature was 65. It was mostly cloudy in Springfield, Missouri, with a temperature of 64. In Rolla, it was cloudy and the temperature was 61. In Farmington, it was 59 degrees. It was mostly cloudy in Cape Girardeau, with 59 degrees. It was cloudy in Springfield, Illinois, with a temperature of 60. Once again in St. Louis, light rain was falling, the temperature was 60 degrees and the wind was calm. The current time is 5:37 a.m. Central Daylight Time. 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Today, mostly cloudy. A chance of showers this morning. Highs in the mid-70s. Northeast winds around 5 miles per hour. Chance of rain 50%. Tonight, mostly cloudy in the evening, then becoming partly cloudy. Lows in the mid-50s. Northeast winds around 5 miles per hour. Monday, sunny. Highs in the upper 70s. Northeast winds around 5 miles per hour. Monday night, mostly clear. Lows in the mid-50s. East winds around 5 miles per hour in the evening, becoming light and variable. Tuesday, mostly sunny. Highs in the lower 80s. Southeast winds around 5 miles per hour. Tuesday night, mostly cloudy. Not as cool with lows in the mid-60s. Wednesday, mostly cloudy with a slight chance of showers. A slight chance of thunderstorms in the afternoon. Highs in the mid-80s. Chance of rain 20%. Wednesday night, mostly cloudy. A slight chance of showers in the evening, then a chance of showers after midnight. Lows in the upper 60s. Chance of rain 50%. Thursday, showers likely. Highs around 80. Chance of rain 70%. Thursday night, showers likely with a slight

lows in the mid-60s. Chance of rain 70%. Friday and Friday night, mostly cloudy with a chance of showers with a slight chance of thunderstorms. Highs in the mid-70s. Lows in the lower 60s. Chance of rain 50%. Saturday, partly sunny with a 50% chance of showers. Highs in the lower 70s. At 5 a.m. at Lambert Field in St. Louis, light rain was falling with a temperature of 60 degrees. The dew point was 58, giving us a relative humidity of 92%. The wind was calm, and the pressure was 30.06 inches and steady. Elsewhere in the metro area, in Chesterfield, light rain was falling and the temperature was 61. In Cahokia, it was cloudy and 59 degrees. In St. Charles, it was cloudy and 60. Across the region, it was mostly cloudy in Columbia, Missouri, with a temperature of 60. In Quincy, it was cloudy and 58 degrees. In Kansas City, it was cloudy and the temperature was 65. It was mostly cloudy in Springfield, Missouri, with a temperature of 64. In Rolla, it was cloudy and the temperature was 61. In Farmington, it was 59 degrees. It was mostly cloudy in Cape Girardeau, with 59 degrees. It was cloudy in Springfield, Illinois, with a temperature of 60. Once again in St. Louis, light rain was falling, the temperature was 60 degrees, and the wind was calm. The current time is 5:41 a.m. Central Daylight Time. 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Today, mostly cloudy. A chance of showers this morning. Highs in the mid-70s. Northeast winds around 5 miles per hour. Chance of rain 50%. Tonight, mostly cloudy in the evening, then becoming partly cloudy. Lows in the mid-50s. Northeast winds around 5 miles per hour. Monday, sunny. Highs in the upper 70s. Northeast winds around 5 miles per hour. Monday night, mostly clear. Lows in the mid-50s. East winds around 5 miles per hour in the evening, becoming light and variable. Tuesday, mostly sunny. Highs in the lower 80s. Southeast winds around 5 miles per hour. Tuesday night, mostly cloudy. Not as cool with lows in the mid-60s. Wednesday, mostly cloudy with a slight chance of showers. A slight chance of thunderstorms in the afternoon. Highs in the mid-80s. Chance of rain 20%. Wednesday night, mostly cloudy. A slight chance of showers in the evening, then a chance of showers after midnight. Lows in the upper 60s. Chance of rain 50%. Thursday, showers likely. Highs around 80. Chance of rain 70%. Thursday night, showers likely with a slight chance of thunderstorms. Lows in the mid-60s. Chance of rain 70%. Friday and Friday night, mostly cloudy with a chance of showers with a slight chance of thunderstorms. Highs in the mid-70s. Lows in the lower 60s. Chance of rain 50%. Saturday, partly sunny with a 50% chance of showers. Highs in the lower 70s. At 5 a.m. at Lambert Field in St. Louis, light rain was falling with a temperature of 60 degrees. The dew point was 58, giving us a relative humidity of 92%. The wind was calm, and the pressure was 30.06 inches and steady. Elsewhere in the metro area, in Chesterfield, light rain was falling and the temperature was 61. In Cahokia, it was cloudy and 59 degrees. In St. Charles, it was cloudy and 60. Across the region, it was mostly cloudy in Columbia, Missouri, with a temperature of 60. In Quincy, it was cloudy and 58 degrees. In Kansas City, it was cloudy and the temperature was 65.
It was mostly cloudy in Springfield, Missouri, with a temperature of 64. In Rolla, it was cloudy and the temperature was 61. In Farmington, it was 59 degrees. It was mostly cloudy in Cape Girardeau, with 59 degrees. It was cloudy in Springfield, Illinois, with a temperature of 60. Once again in St. Louis, light rain was falling, the temperature was 60 degrees and the wind was calm. The current time is 5:45 a.m. Central Daylight Time. 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Today, mostly cloudy. A chance of showers this morning. Highs in the mid-70s. Northeast winds around 5 miles per hour. Chance of rain 50%. Tonight, mostly cloudy in the evening, then becoming partly cloudy. Lows in the mid-50s. Northeast winds around 5 miles per hour. Monday, sunny. Highs in the upper 70s. Northeast winds around 5 miles per hour. Monday night, mostly clear. Lows in the mid-50s. East winds around 5 miles per hour in the evening, becoming light and variable. Tuesday, mostly sunny. Highs in the lower 80s. Southeast winds around 5 miles per hour. Tuesday night, mostly cloudy. Not as cool with lows in the mid-60s. Wednesday, mostly cloudy with a slight chance of showers. A slight chance of thunderstorms in the afternoon. Highs in the mid-80s. Chance of rain 20%. Wednesday night, mostly cloudy. A slight chance of showers in the evening, then a chance of showers after midnight. Lows in the upper 60s. Chance of rain 50%. Thursday, showers likely. Highs around 80. Chance of rain 70%. Thursday night, showers likely with a slight chance of thunderstorms. Lows in the mid-60s. Chance of rain 70%. Friday and Friday night, mostly cloudy with a chance of showers with a slight chance of thunderstorms. Highs in the mid-70s. Lows in the lower 60s. Chance of rain 50%. Saturday, partly sunny with a 50% chance of showers. Highs in the lower 70s. At 5 a.m. at Lambert Field in St. Louis, light rain was falling with a temperature of 60 degrees. The dew point was 58, giving us a relative humidity of 92%. The wind was calm, and the pressure was 30.06 inches and steady. Elsewhere in the metro area, in Chesterfield, light rain was falling and the temperature was 61. In Cahokia, it was cloudy and 59 degrees. In St. Charles, it was cloudy and 60. Across the region, it was mostly cloudy in Columbia, Missouri, with a temperature of 60. In Quincy, it was cloudy and 58 degrees. In Kansas City, it was cloudy and the temperature was 65. It was mostly cloudy in Springfield, Missouri, with a temperature of 64. In Rolla, it was cloudy and the temperature was 61. In Farmington, it was 59 degrees. It was mostly cloudy in Cape Girardeau, with 59 degrees. It was cloudy in Springfield, Illinois, with a temperature of 60. Once again in St. Louis, light rain was falling, the temperature was 60 degrees and the wind was calm. The current time is 5:48 a.m. Central Daylight Time. 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Today, mostly cloudy. A chance of showers this morning. Highs in the mid-70s. Northeast winds around 5 miles per hour.
chance of rain 50%. Tonight, mostly cloudy in the evening, then becoming partly cloudy. Lows in the mid-50s. Northeast winds around 5 miles per hour. Monday, sunny. Highs in the upper 70s. Northeast winds around 5 miles per hour. Monday night, mostly clear. Lows in the mid-50s. East winds around 5 miles per hour in the evening, becoming light and variable. Tuesday, mostly sunny. Highs in the lower 80s. Southeast winds around 5 miles per hour. Tuesday night, mostly cloudy. Not as cool with lows in the mid-60s. Wednesday, mostly cloudy with a slight chance of showers. A slight chance of thunderstorms in the afternoon. Highs in the mid-80s. Chance of rain 20%. Wednesday night, mostly cloudy. A slight chance of showers in the evening, then a chance of showers after midnight. Lows in the upper 60s. Chance of rain 50%. Thursday, showers likely. Highs around 80. Chance of rain 70%. Thursday night, showers likely with a slight chance of thunderstorms. Lows in the mid-60s. Chance of rain 70%. Friday and Friday night, mostly cloudy with a chance of showers with a slight chance of thunderstorms. Highs in the mid-70s. Lows in the lower 60s. Chance of rain 50%. Saturday, partly sunny with a 50% chance of showers. Highs in the lower 70s. At 5 a.m. at Lambert Field in St. Louis, light rain was falling with a temperature of 60 degrees. The dew point was 58, giving us a relative humidity of 92%. The wind was calm, and the pressure was 30.06 inches and steady. Elsewhere in the metro area, in Chesterfield, light rain was falling and the temperature was 61. In Cahokia, it was cloudy and 59 degrees. In St. Charles, it was cloudy and 60. Across the region, it was mostly cloudy in Columbia, Missouri, with a temperature of 60. In Quincy, it was cloudy and 58 degrees. In Kansas City, it was cloudy and the temperature was 65. It was mostly cloudy in Springfield, Missouri, with a temperature of 64. In Rolla, it was cloudy and the temperature was 61. In Farmington, it was 59 degrees. It was mostly cloudy in Cape Girardeau, with 59 degrees. It was cloudy in Springfield, Illinois, with a temperature of 60. Once again in St. Louis, light rain was falling, the temperature was 60 degrees and the wind was calm. The current time is 5:52 a.m. Central Daylight Time. 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Today, mostly cloudy. A chance of showers this morning. Highs in the mid-70s. Northeast winds around 5 miles per hour. Chance of rain 50%. Tonight, mostly cloudy in the evening, then becoming partly cloudy. Lows in the mid-50s. Northeast winds around 5 miles per hour. Monday, sunny. Highs in the upper 70s. Northeast winds around 5 miles per hour. Monday night, mostly clear. Lows in the mid-50s. East winds around 5 miles per hour in the evening, becoming light and variable. Tuesday, mostly sunny. Highs in the lower 80s. Southeast winds around 5 miles per hour. Tuesday night, mostly cloudy. Not as cool with lows in the mid-60s. Wednesday, mostly cloudy with a slight chance of showers. A slight chance of thunderstorms in the afternoon. Highs in the mid-80s. Chance of rain 20%. Wednesday night, mostly cloudy. A slight chance of showers in the evening, then a chance of showers after midnight. Lows in the upper 60s. Chance of rain 50%.
Thursday, showers likely. Highs around 80. Chance of rain 70%. Thursday night, showers likely with a slight chance of thunderstorms. Lows in the mid-60s. Chance of rain 70%. Friday and Friday night, mostly cloudy with a chance of showers with a slight chance of thunderstorms. Highs in the mid-70s. Lows in the lower 60s. Chance of rain 50%. Saturday, partly sunny with a 50% chance of showers. Highs in the lower 70s. At 5 a.m. at Lambert Field in St. Louis, light rain was falling with a temperature of 60 degrees. The dew point was 58, giving us a relative humidity of 92%. The wind was calm, and the pressure was 30.06 inches and steady. Elsewhere in the metro area, in Chesterfield, light rain was falling and the temperature was 61. In Cahokia, it was cloudy and 59 degrees. In St. Charles, it was cloudy and 60. Across the region, it was mostly cloudy in Columbia, Missouri, with a temperature of 60. In Quincy, it was cloudy and 58 degrees. In Kansas City, it was cloudy and the temperature was 65. It was mostly cloudy in Springfield, Missouri, with a temperature of 64. In Rolla, it was cloudy and the temperature was 61. In Farmington, it was 59 degrees. It was mostly cloudy in Cape Girardeau, with 59 degrees. It was cloudy in Springfield, Illinois, with a temperature of 60. Once again in St. Louis, light rain was falling, the temperature was 60 degrees and the wind was calm. The current time is 5:56 a.m. Central Daylight Time. 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Today, mostly cloudy. A chance of showers this morning. Highs in the mid-70s. Northeast winds around 5 miles per hour. Chance of rain 50%. Tonight, mostly cloudy in the evening, then becoming partly cloudy. Lows in the mid-50s. Northeast winds around 5 miles per hour. Monday, sunny. Highs in the upper 70s. Northeast winds around 5 miles per hour. Monday night, mostly clear. Lows in the mid-50s. East winds around 5 miles per hour in the evening, becoming light and variable. Tuesday, mostly sunny. Highs in the lower 80s. Southeast winds around 5 miles per hour. Tuesday night, mostly cloudy. Not as cool with lows in the mid-60s. Wednesday, mostly cloudy with a slight chance of showers. A slight chance of thunderstorms in the afternoon. Highs in the mid-80s. Chance of rain 20%. Wednesday night, mostly cloudy. A slight chance of showers in the evening, then a chance of showers after midnight. Lows in the upper 60s. Chance of rain 50%. Thursday, showers likely. Highs around 80. Chance of rain 70%. Thursday night, showers likely with a slight chance of thunderstorms. Lows in the mid-60s. Chance of rain 70%. Friday and Friday night, mostly cloudy with a chance of showers with a slight chance of thunderstorms. Highs in the mid-70s. Lows in the lower 60s. Chance of rain 50%. Saturday, partly sunny with a 50% chance of showers. Highs in the lower 70s. At 5 a.m. at Lambert Field in St. Louis, light rain was falling with a temperature of 60 degrees. The dew point was 58, giving us a relative humidity of 92%. The wind was calm, and the pressure was 30.06 inches and steady. Elsewhere in the metro area, in Chesterfield, light rain was falling and the temperature was 61. In Cahokia, it was cloudy and 59 degrees. In St. Charles, it was cloudy and 60. Across the region,
It was mostly cloudy in Columbia, Missouri, with a temperature of 60. In Quincy, it was cloudy and 58 degrees. In Kansas City, it was cloudy and the temperature was 65. It was mostly cloudy in Springfield, Missouri, with a temperature of 64. In Rolla, it was cloudy and the temperature was 61. In Farmington, it was 59 degrees. It was mostly cloudy in Cape Girardeau, with 59 degrees. It was cloudy in Springfield, Illinois, with a temperature of 60. Once again in St. Louis, light rain was falling, the temperature was 60 degrees and the wind was calm. The current time is 6 a.m. Central Daylight Time. 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Today, mostly cloudy. A chance of showers this morning. Highs in the mid-70s. Northeast winds around 5 miles per hour. Chance of rain 50%. Tonight, mostly cloudy in the evening, then becoming partly cloudy. Lows in the mid-50s. Northeast winds around 5 miles per hour. Monday, sunny. Highs in the upper 70s. Northeast winds around 5 miles per hour. Monday night, mostly clear. Lows in the mid-50s. East winds around 5 miles per hour in the evening, becoming light and variable. Tuesday, mostly sunny. Highs in the lower 80s. Southeast winds around 5 miles per hour. Tuesday night, mostly cloudy. Not as cool with lows in the mid-60s. Wednesday, mostly cloudy with a slight chance of showers. A slight chance of thunderstorms in the afternoon. Highs in the mid-80s. Chance of rain 20%. Wednesday night, mostly cloudy. A slight chance of showers in the evening, then a chance of showers after midnight. Lows in the upper 60s. Chance of rain 50%. Thursday, showers likely. Highs around 80. Chance of rain 70%. Thursday night, showers likely with a slight chance of thunderstorms. Lows in the mid-60s. Chance of rain 70%. Friday and Friday night, mostly cloudy with a chance of showers with a slight chance of thunderstorms. Highs in the mid-70s. Lows in the lower 60s. Chance of rain 50%. Saturday, partly sunny with a 50% chance of showers. Highs in the lower 70s. At 5 a.m. at Lambert Field in St. Louis, light rain was falling with a temperature of 60 degrees. The dew point was 58, giving us a relative humidity of 92%. The wind was calm, and the pressure was 30.06 inches and steady. Elsewhere in the metro area, in Chesterfield, light rain was falling and the temperature was 61. In Cahokia, it was cloudy and 59 degrees. In St. Charles, it was cloudy and 60. Across the region, it was mostly cloudy in Columbia, Missouri, with a temperature of 60. In Quincy, it was cloudy and 58 degrees. In Kansas City, it was cloudy and the temperature was 65. It was mostly cloudy in Springfield, Missouri, with a temperature of 64. In Rolla, it was cloudy and the temperature was 61. In Farmington, it was 59 degrees. It was mostly cloudy in Cape Girardeau, with 59 degrees. It was cloudy in Springfield, Illinois, with a temperature of 60. Once again in St. Louis, light rain was falling, the temperature was 60 degrees and the wind was calm. The current time is 6:04 a.m. Central Daylight Time. 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
Today, mostly cloudy. A chance of showers this morning. Highs in the mid-70s. Northeast winds around 5 miles per hour. Chance of rain 50%. Tonight, mostly cloudy in the evening, then becoming partly cloudy. Lows in the mid-50s. Northeast winds around 5 miles per hour. Monday, sunny. Highs in the upper 70s. Northeast winds around 5 miles per hour. Monday night, mostly clear. Lows in the mid-50s. East winds around 5 miles per hour in the evening, becoming light and variable. Tuesday, mostly sunny. Highs in the lower 80s. Southeast winds around 5 miles per hour. Tuesday night, mostly cloudy. Not as cool with lows in the mid-60s. Wednesday, mostly cloudy with a slight chance of showers. A slight chance of thunderstorms in the afternoon. Highs in the mid-80s. Chance of rain 20%. Wednesday night, mostly cloudy. A slight chance of showers in the evening, then a chance of showers after midnight. Lows in the upper 60s. Chance of rain 50%. Thursday, showers likely. Highs around 80. Chance of rain 70%. Thursday night, showers likely with a slight chance of thunderstorms. Lows in the mid-60s. Chance of rain 70%. Friday and Friday night, mostly cloudy with a chance of showers with a slight chance of thunderstorms. Highs in the mid-70s. Lows in the lower 60s. Chance of rain 50%. Saturday, partly sunny with a 50% chance of showers. Highs in the lower 70s. At 5 a.m. at Lambert Field in St. Louis, light rain was falling with a temperature of 60 degrees. The dew point was 58, giving us a relative humidity of 92%. The wind was calm, and the pressure was 30.06 inches and steady. Elsewhere in the metro area, in Chesterfield, light rain was falling and the temperature was 61. In Cahokia, it was cloudy and 59 degrees. In St. Charles, it was cloudy and 60. Across the region, it was mostly cloudy in Columbia, Missouri, with a temperature of 60. In Quincy, it was cloudy and 58 degrees. In Kansas City, it was cloudy and the temperature was 65. It was mostly cloudy in Springfield, Missouri, with a temperature of 64. In Rolla, it was cloudy and the temperature was 61. In Farmington, it was 59 degrees. It was mostly cloudy in Cape Girardeau, with 59 degrees. It was cloudy in Springfield, Illinois, with a temperature of 60. Once again in St. Louis, light rain was falling, the temperature was 60 degrees, and the wind was calm. The current time is 6:07 a.m. Central Daylight Time. 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Today, mostly cloudy. A chance of showers this morning. Highs in the mid-70s. Northeast winds around 5 miles per hour. Chance of rain 50%. Tonight, mostly cloudy in the evening, then becoming partly cloudy. Lows in the mid-50s. Northeast winds around 5 miles per hour. Monday, sunny. Highs in the upper 70s. Northeast winds around 5 miles per hour. Monday night, mostly clear. Lows in the mid-50s. East winds around 5 miles per hour in the evening, becoming light and variable. Tuesday, mostly sunny. Highs in the lower 80s. Southeast winds around 5 miles per hour. Tuesday night, mostly cloudy. Not as cool with lows in the mid-60s. Wednesday, mostly cloudy with a slight chance of showers. A slight chance of thunderstorms in the afternoon. Highs in the mid-80s. Chance of rain 20%. Wednesday night, mostly cloudy.
slight chance of showers in the evening, then a chance of showers after midnight. Lows in the upper 60s. Chance of rain 50%. Thursday, showers likely. Highs around 80. Chance of rain 70%. Thursday night, showers likely with a slight chance of thunderstorms. Lows in the mid-60s. Chance of rain 70%. Friday and Friday night, mostly cloudy with a chance of showers with a slight chance of thunderstorms. Highs in the mid-70s. Lows in the lower 60s. Chance of rain 50%. Saturday, partly sunny with a 50% chance of showers. Highs in the lower 70s. At 6 a.m. at Lambert Field in St. Louis, it was mostly cloudy with a temperature of 60 degrees. The dew point was 57, giving us a relative humidity of 89%. The wind was west at 5 miles an hour, and the pressure was 30.07 inches and rising. Elsewhere in the metro area, in Chesterfield, light rain was falling and the temperature was 61. In Cahokia, it was cloudy and 60 degrees. In St. Charles, it was cloudy and 61. Across the region, it was cloudy in Columbia, Missouri, with a temperature of 61. In Quincy, it was cloudy and 58 degrees. In Kansas City, it was cloudy and the temperature was 65. Light rain was falling in Springfield, Missouri, with a temperature of 64. In Rolla, it was cloudy and the temperature was 61. In Farmington, it was 59 degrees. It was mostly cloudy in Cape Girardeau, with 59 degrees. It was cloudy in Springfield, Illinois, with a temperature of 60. Once again in St. Louis, it was mostly cloudy. The temperature was 60 degrees and the wind was west at 5 miles an hour. The current time is 6:11 a.m. Central Daylight Time. 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Today, mostly cloudy. A chance of showers this morning. Highs in the mid-70s. Northeast winds around 5 miles per hour. Chance of rain 50%. Tonight, mostly cloudy in the evening, then becoming partly cloudy. Lows in the mid-50s. Northeast winds around 5 miles per hour. Monday, sunny. Highs in the upper 70s. Northeast winds around 5 miles per hour. Monday night, mostly clear. Lows in the mid-50s. East winds around 5 miles per hour in the evening, becoming light and variable. Tuesday, mostly sunny. Highs in the lower 80s. Southeast winds around 5 miles per hour. Tuesday night, mostly cloudy. Not as cool with lows in the mid-60s. Wednesday, mostly cloudy with a slight chance of showers. A slight chance of thunderstorms in the afternoon. Highs in the mid-80s. Chance of rain 20%. Wednesday night, mostly cloudy. A slight chance of showers in the evening, then a chance of showers after midnight. Lows in the upper 60s. Chance of rain 50%. Thursday, showers likely. Highs around 80. Chance of rain 70%. Thursday night, showers likely with a slight chance of thunderstorms. Lows in the mid-60s. Chance of rain 70%. Friday and Friday night, mostly cloudy with a chance of showers with a slight chance of thunderstorms. Highs in the mid-70s. Lows in the lower 60s. Chance of rain 50%. Saturday, partly sunny with a 50% chance of showers. Highs in the lower 70s. At 6 a.m. at Lambert Field in St. Louis, it was mostly cloudy with a temperature of 60 degrees. The dew point was 57, giving us a relative humidity of 89%. The wind was west at 5 miles an hour, and the pressure was 30.07 inches and rising. Elsewhere in the metro area,
area in Chesterfield, light rain was falling and the temperature was 61. In Cahokia, it was cloudy and 60 degrees. In St. Charles, it was cloudy and 61. Across the region, it was cloudy in Columbia, Missouri, with a temperature of 61. In Quincy, it was cloudy and 58 degrees. In Kansas City, it was cloudy and the temperature was 65. Light rain was falling in Springfield, Missouri, with a temperature of 64. In Rolla, it was cloudy and the temperature was 61. In Farmington, it was 59 degrees. It was mostly cloudy in Cape Girardeau, with 59 degrees. It was cloudy in Springfield, Illinois, with a temperature of 60. Once again in St. Louis, it was mostly cloudy, the temperature was 60 degrees and the wind was west at 5 miles an hour. The current time is 6:15 a.m. Central Daylight Time. 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Today, mostly cloudy. A chance of showers this morning. Highs in the mid-70s. Northeast winds around 5 miles per hour. Chance of rain 50%. Tonight, mostly cloudy in the evening, then becoming partly cloudy. Lows in the mid-50s. Northeast winds around 5 miles per hour. Monday, sunny. Highs in the upper 70s. Northeast winds around 5 miles per hour. Monday night, mostly clear. Lows in the mid-50s. East winds around 5 miles per hour in the evening, becoming light and variable. Tuesday, mostly sunny. Highs in the lower 80s. Southeast winds around 5 miles per hour. Tuesday night, mostly cloudy. Not as cool with lows in the mid-60s. Wednesday, mostly cloudy with a slight chance of showers. A slight chance of thunderstorms in the afternoon. Highs in the mid-80s. Chance of rain 20%. Wednesday night, mostly cloudy. A slight chance of showers in the evening, then a chance of showers after midnight. Lows in the upper 60s. Chance of rain 50%. Thursday, showers likely. Highs around 80. Chance of rain 70%. Thursday night, showers likely with a slight chance of thunderstorms. Lows in the mid-60s. Chance of rain 70%. Friday and Friday night, mostly cloudy with a chance of showers with a slight chance of thunderstorms. Highs in the mid-70s. Lows in the lower 60s. Chance of rain 50%. Saturday, partly sunny with a 50% chance of showers. Highs in the lower 70s. At 6 a.m. at Lambert Field in St. Louis, it was mostly cloudy with a temperature of 60 degrees. The dew point was 57, giving us a relative humidity of 89%. The wind was west at 5 miles an hour, and the pressure was 30.07 inches and rising. Elsewhere in the metro area, in Chesterfield, light rain was falling and the temperature was 61. In Cahokia, it was cloudy and 60 degrees. In St. Charles, it was cloudy and 61. Across the region, it was cloudy in Columbia, Missouri, with a temperature of 61. In Quincy, it was cloudy and 58 degrees. In Kansas City, it was cloudy and the temperature was 65. Light rain was falling in Springfield, Missouri, with a temperature of 64. In Rolla, it was cloudy and the temperature was 61. In Farmington, it was 59 degrees. It was mostly cloudy in Cape Girardeau, with 59 degrees. It was cloudy in Springfield, Illinois, with a temperature of 60. Once again in St. Louis, it was mostly cloudy, the temperature was 60 degrees and the wind was west at 5 miles an hour. The current time is 6:19 a.m. Central Daylight Time. 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
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Today, mostly cloudy. A chance of showers this morning. Highs in the mid-70s. Northeast winds around 5 miles per hour. Chance of rain 50%. Tonight, mostly cloudy in the evening, then becoming partly cloudy. Lows in the mid-50s. Northeast winds around 5 miles per hour. Monday, sunny. Highs in the upper 70s. Northeast winds around 5 miles per hour. Monday night, mostly clear. Lows in the mid-50s. East winds around 5 miles per hour in the evening, becoming light and variable. Tuesday, mostly sunny. Highs in the lower 80s. Southeast winds around 5 miles per hour. Tuesday night, mostly cloudy. Not as cool with lows in the mid-60s. Wednesday, mostly cloudy with a slight chance of showers. A slight chance of thunderstorms in the afternoon. Highs in the mid-80s. Chance of rain 20%. Wednesday night, mostly cloudy. A slight chance of showers in the evening, then a chance of showers after midnight. Lows in the upper 60s. Chance of rain 50%. Thursday, showers likely. Highs around 80. Chance of rain 70%. Thursday night, showers likely with a slight chance of thunderstorms. Lows in the mid-60s. Chance of rain 70%. Friday and Friday night, mostly cloudy with a chance of showers with a slight chance of thunderstorms. Highs in the mid-70s. Lows in the lower 60s. Chance of rain 50%. Saturday, partly sunny with a 50% chance of showers. Highs in the lower 70s. At 6 a.m. at Lambert Field in St. Louis, it was mostly cloudy with a temperature of 60 degrees. The dew point was 57, giving us a relative humidity of 89%. The wind was west at 5 miles an hour, and the pressure was 30.07 inches and rising. Elsewhere in the metro area, in Chesterfield, light rain was falling and the temperature was 61. In Cahokia, it was cloudy and 60 degrees. In St. Charles, it was cloudy and 61. Across the region, it was cloudy in Columbia, Missouri, with a temperature of 61. In Quincy, it was cloudy and 58 degrees. In Kansas City, it was cloudy and the temperature was 65. Light rain was falling in Springfield, Missouri, with a temperature of 64. In Rolla, it was cloudy and the temperature was 61. In Farmington, it was 59 degrees. It was mostly cloudy in Cape Girardeau, with 59 degrees. It was cloudy in Springfield, Illinois, with a temperature of 60. Once again in St. Louis, it was mostly cloudy. The temperature was 60 degrees and the wind was west at 5 miles an hour. The current time is 6:23 a.m. Central Daylight Time. 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Today, mostly cloudy. A chance of showers this morning. Highs in the mid-70s. Northeast winds around 5 miles per hour. Chance of rain 50%. Tonight, mostly cloudy in the evening, then becoming partly cloudy. Lows in the mid-50s. Northeast winds around 5 miles per hour. Monday, sunny. Highs in the upper 70s. Northeast winds around 5 miles per hour. Monday night, mostly clear. Lows in the mid-50s. East winds around 5 miles per hour in the evening, becoming light and variable. Tuesday, mostly sunny.
Highs in the lower 80s. Southeast winds around 5 miles per hour. Tuesday night, mostly cloudy. Not as cool with lows in the mid-60s. Wednesday, mostly cloudy with a slight chance of showers. A slight chance of thunderstorms in the afternoon. Highs in the mid-80s. Chance of rain 20%. Wednesday night, mostly cloudy. A slight chance of showers in the evening, then a chance of showers after midnight. Lows in the upper 60s. Chance of rain 50%. Thursday, showers likely. Highs around 80. Chance of rain 70%. Thursday night, showers likely with a slight chance of thunderstorms. Lows in the mid-60s. Chance of rain 70%. Friday and Friday night, mostly cloudy with a chance of showers with a slight chance of thunderstorms. Highs in the mid-70s. Lows in the lower 60s. Chance of rain 50%. Saturday, partly sunny with a 50% chance of showers. Highs in the lower 70s. At 6 a.m. at Lambert Field in St. Louis, it was mostly cloudy with a temperature of 60 degrees. The dew point was 57, giving us a relative humidity of 89%. The wind was west at 5 miles an hour, and the pressure was 30.07 inches and rising. Elsewhere in the metro area, in Chesterfield, light rain was falling and the temperature was 61. In Cahokia, it was cloudy and 60 degrees. In St. Charles, it was cloudy and 61. Across the region, it was cloudy in Columbia, Missouri, with a temperature of 61. In Quincy, it was cloudy and 58 degrees. In Kansas City, it was cloudy and the temperature was 65. Light rain was falling in Springfield, Missouri, with a temperature of 64. In Rolla, it was cloudy and the temperature was 61. In Farmington, it was 59 degrees. It was mostly cloudy in Cape Girardeau, with 59 degrees. It was cloudy in Springfield, Illinois, with a temperature of 60. Once again in St. Louis, it was mostly cloudy. The temperature was 60 degrees and the wind was west at 5 miles an hour. The current time is 6:27 a.m. Central Daylight Time. 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Today, mostly cloudy. A chance of showers this morning. Highs in the mid-70s. Northeast winds around 5 miles per hour. Chance of rain 50%. Tonight, mostly cloudy in the evening, then becoming partly cloudy. Lows in the mid-50s. Northeast winds around 5 miles per hour. Monday, sunny. Highs in the upper 70s. Northeast winds around 5 miles per hour. Monday night, mostly clear. Lows in the mid-50s. East winds around 5 miles per hour in the evening, becoming light and variable. Tuesday, mostly sunny. Highs in the lower 80s. Southeast winds around 5 miles per hour. Tuesday night, mostly cloudy. Not as cool with lows in the mid-60s. Wednesday, mostly cloudy with a slight chance of showers. A slight chance of thunderstorms in the afternoon. Highs in the mid-80s. Chance of rain 20%. Wednesday night, mostly cloudy. A slight chance of showers in the evening, then a chance of showers after midnight. Lows in the upper 60s. Chance of rain 50%. Thursday, showers likely. Highs around 80. Chance of rain 70%. Thursday night, showers likely with a slight chance of thunderstorms. Lows in the mid-60s. Chance of rain 70%. Friday and Friday night, mostly cloudy with a chance of showers with a slight chance of thunderstorms. Highs in the mid-70s. Lows in the lower 60s. Chance of rain 50%.
Saturday, partly sunny with a 50% chance of showers. Highs in the lower 70s. At 6 a.m. at Lambert Field in St. Louis, it was mostly cloudy with a temperature of 60 degrees. The dew point was 57, giving us a relative humidity of 89%. The wind was west at 5 miles an hour, and the pressure was 30.07 inches and rising. Elsewhere in the metro area, in Chesterfield, light rain was falling and the temperature was 61. In Cahokia, it was cloudy and 60 degrees. In St. Charles, it was cloudy and 61. Across the region, it was cloudy in Columbia, Missouri, with a temperature of 61. In Quincy, it was cloudy and 58 degrees. In Kansas City, it was cloudy and the temperature was 65. Light rain was falling in Springfield, Missouri, with a temperature of 64. In Rolla, it was cloudy and the temperature was 61. In Farmington, it was 59 degrees. It was mostly cloudy in Cape Girardeau, with 59 degrees. It was cloudy in Springfield, Illinois, with a temperature of 60. Once again in St. Louis, it was mostly cloudy. The temperature was 60 degrees and the wind was west at 5 miles an hour. The St. Louis climate summary for yesterday, September 26, 2026. Yesterday's high temperature of 69 degrees occurred at 12:27 p.m. The normal high is 77. The record high is 94 degrees, which was set in 1897. Yesterday's low temperature of 59 degrees occurred at 11:04 p.m. The normal low is 57. The record low is 35 degrees, which was set in 1940. 0.06 inches of precipitation fell yesterday, which brings the monthly total to 1.37 inches. This is 1.23 inches below the normal amount of 2.60 inches for September. The total precipitation for the season since September 1st now stands at 1.37 inches, which is 1.23 inches below normal. The total precipitation for the year is now 37.63 inches, which is 5.36 inches above normal. There was one heating degree day yesterday, which is one below normal. This brings the monthly total to 3, which is 16 below normal. The yearly total since July 1st is 3, which is 17 below normal. There were no cooling degree days yesterday, which is 4 below normal. This leaves the monthly total at 385, which is 188 above normal. The yearly total since January 1st is 1,953, which is 306 above normal. The normal high temperature for today is 77 degrees, and the normal low is 57. The record high for today is 92, which last occurred in 2019, and the record low is 36, which occurred in 1940. Sunrise today is at 6:54 a.m. and sunset is at 6:50 p.m. The current time is 6:32 a.m. Central Daylight Time. 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Today, mostly cloudy. A chance of showers this morning. Highs in the mid-70s. Northeast winds around 5 miles per hour. Chance of rain 50%. Tonight, mostly cloudy in the evening, then becoming partly cloudy. Lows in the mid-50s. Northeast winds around 5 miles per hour. Monday, sunny. Highs in the upper 70s. Northeast winds around 5 miles per hour. Monday night, mostly clear. Lows in the mid-50s. East winds around 5 miles per hour in the evening, becoming light and variable. Tuesday, mostly sunny. Highs in the lower 80s. Southeast winds around 5 miles per hour. Tuesday night, mostly cloudy. Not as cool with lows in the mid-60s. Wednesday, mostly cloudy with a slight chance of showers.
a slight chance of thunderstorms in the afternoon. Highs in the mid-80s. Chance of rain 20%. Wednesday night, mostly cloudy. A slight chance of showers in the evening, then a chance of showers after midnight. Lows in the upper 60s. Chance of rain 50%. Thursday, showers likely. Highs around 80. Chance of rain 70%. Thursday night, showers likely with a slight chance of thunderstorms. Lows in the mid-60s. Chance of rain 70%. Friday and Friday night, mostly cloudy with a chance of showers with a slight chance of thunderstorms. Highs in the mid-70s. Lows in the lower 60s. Chance of rain 50%. Saturday, partly sunny with a 50% chance of showers. Highs in the lower 70s. At 6 a.m. at Lambert Field in St. Louis, it was mostly cloudy with a temperature of 60 degrees. The dew point was 57, giving us a relative humidity of 89%. The wind was west at 5 miles an hour, cloudy. A slight chance of showers in the evening.

Lows in the lower 60s. Chance of rain 50%. Saturday, partly sunny with a 50% chance of showers. Highs in the lower 70s. At 6 a.m. at Lambert Field in St. Louis, it was mostly cloudy with a temperature of 60 degrees. The dew point was 57, giving us a relative humidity of 89%. The wind was west at 5 miles an hour, and the pressure was 30.07 inches and rising. Elsewhere in the metro area, in Chesterfield, light rain was falling and the temperature was 61. In Cahokia, it was cloudy and 60 degrees. In St. Charles, it was cloudy and 61. Across the region, it was cloudy in Columbia, Missouri, with a temperature of 61. In Quincy, it was cloudy and 58 degrees. In Kansas City, it was cloudy and the temperature was 65. Light rain was falling in Springfield, Missouri, with a temperature of 64. In Rolla, it was cloudy and the temperature was 61. In Farmington, it was 59 degrees. It was mostly cloudy in Cape Girardeau, with 59 degrees. It was cloudy in Springfield, Illinois, with a temperature of 60. Once again in St. Louis, it was mostly cloudy. The temperature was 60 degrees and the wind was west at 5 miles an hour. The St. Louis climate summary for yesterday, September 26, 2026. Yesterday's high temperature of 69 degrees occurred at 12:27 p.m. The normal high is 77. The record high is 94 degrees, which was set in 1897. Yesterday's low temperature of 59 degrees occurred at 11:04 p.m. The normal low is 57. The record low is 35 degrees, which was set in 1940. 0.06 inches of precipitation fell yesterday, which brings the monthly total to 1.37 inches. This is 1.23 inches below the normal amount of 2.60 inches for September. The total precipitation for the season since September 1st now stands at 1.37 inches, which is 1.23 inches below normal. The total precipitation for the year is now 37.63 inches, which is 5.36 inches above normal. There was one heating degree day yesterday, which is one below normal. This brings the monthly total to 3, which is 16 below normal. The yearly total since July 1st is 3, which is 17 below normal. There were no cooling degree days yesterday, which is 4 below normal. This leaves the monthly total at 385, which is 188 above normal. The yearly total since January 1st is 1,953, which is 306 above normal. The normal high temperature for today is 77 degrees, and the normal low is 57. The record high for today is 92, which last occurred in 2019, and the record low is 36, which occurred in 1940. Sunrise today is at 6:54 a.m. and sunset is at 6:50 p.m. The current time is 6:38 a.m. Central Daylight Time. 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Today, mostly cloudy. A chance of showers this morning. Highs in the mid-70s. Northeast winds around 5 miles per hour. Chance of rain 50%. Tonight, mostly cloudy in the evening, then becoming partly cloudy. Lows in the mid-50s. Northeast winds around 5 miles per hour. Monday, sunny. Highs in the upper 70s. Northeast winds around 5 miles per hour. Monday night, mostly clear. Lows in the mid-50s. East winds around 5 miles per hour in the evening, becoming light and variable. Tuesday, mostly sunny. Highs in the lower 80s. Southeast winds around 5 miles per hour. Tuesday night, mostly cloudy. Not as cool with lows in the mid-60s. Wednesday, mostly

Be cloudy with a slight chance of showers. A slight chance of thunderstorms in the afternoon. Highs in the mid-80s. Chance of rain 20%. Wednesday night, mostly cloudy. A slight chance of showers in the evening, then a chance of showers after midnight. Lows in the upper 60s. Chance of rain 50%. Thursday, showers likely. Highs around 80. Chance of rain 70%. Thursday night, showers likely with a slight chance of thunderstorms. Lows in the mid-60s. Chance of rain 70%. Friday and Friday night, mostly cloudy with a chance of showers with a slight chance of thunderstorms. Highs in the mid-70s. Lows in the lower 60s. Chance of rain 50%. Saturday, partly sunny with a 50% chance of showers. Highs in the lower 70s. At 6 a.m. at Lambert Field in St. Louis, it was mostly cloudy with a temperature of 60 degrees. The dew point was 57, giving us a relative humidity of 89%. The wind was west at 5 miles an hour, and the pressure was 30.07 inches and rising. Elsewhere in the metro area, in Chesterfield, light rain was falling and the temperature was 61. In Cahokia, it was cloudy and 60 degrees. In St. Charles, it was cloudy and 61. Across the region, it was cloudy in Columbia, Missouri, with a temperature of 61. In Quincy, it was cloudy and 58 degrees. In Kansas City, it was cloudy and the temperature was 65. Light rain was falling in Springfield, Missouri, with a temperature of 64. In Rolla, it was cloudy and the temperature was 61. In Farmington, it was 59 degrees. It was mostly cloudy in Cape Girardeau, with 59 degrees. It was cloudy in Springfield, Illinois, with a temperature of 60. Once again in St. Louis, it was mostly cloudy. The temperature was 60 degrees and the wind was west at 5 miles an hour. The St. Louis climate summary for yesterday, September 26, 2026. Yesterday's high temperature of 69 degrees occurred at 12:27 p.m. The normal high is 77. The record high is 94 degrees, which was set in 1897. Yesterday's low temperature of 59 degrees occurred at 11:04 p.m. The normal low is 57. The record low is 35 degrees, which was set in 1940. 0.06 inches of precipitation fell yesterday, which brings the monthly total to 1.37 inches. This is 1.23 inches below the normal amount of 2.60 inches for September. The total precipitation for the season since September 1st now stands at 1.37 inches, which is 1.23 inches below normal. The total precipitation for the year is now 37.63 inches, which is 5.36 inches above normal. There was one heating degree day yesterday, which is one below normal. This brings the monthly total to 3, which is 16 below normal. The yearly total since July 1st is 3, which is 17 below normal. There were no cooling degree days yesterday, which is 4 below normal. This leaves the monthly total at 385, which is 188 above normal. The yearly total since January 1st is 1,953, which is 306 above normal. The normal high temperature for today is 77 degrees, and the normal low is 57. The record high for today is 92, which last occurred in 2019, and the record low is 36, which occurred in 1940. Sunrise today is at 6:54 a.m. and sunset is at 6:50 p.m. The current time is 6:44 a.m. Central Daylight Time. 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Today, mostly cloudy. A chance of showers this morning. Highs in the mid-70s. Northeast winds around 5 miles.
per hour. Chance of rain 50%. Tonight, mostly cloudy in the evening, then becoming partly cloudy. Lows in the mid-50s. Northeast winds around 5 miles per hour. Monday, sunny. Highs in the upper 70s. Northeast winds around 5 miles per hour. Monday night, mostly clear. Lows in the mid-50s. East winds around 5 miles per hour in the evening, becoming light and variable. Tuesday, mostly sunny. Highs in the lower 80s. Southeast winds around 5 miles per hour. Tuesday night, mostly cloudy. Not as cool with lows in the mid-60s. Wednesday, mostly cloudy with a slight chance of showers. A slight chance of thunderstorms in the afternoon. Highs in the mid-80s. Chance of rain 20%. Wednesday night, mostly cloudy. A slight chance of showers in the evening, then a chance of showers after midnight. Lows in the upper 60s. Chance of rain 50%. Thursday, showers likely. Highs around 80. Chance of rain 70%. Thursday night, showers likely with a slight chance of thunderstorms. Lows in the mid-60s. Chance of rain 70%. Friday and Friday night, mostly cloudy with a chance of showers with a slight chance of thunderstorms. Highs in the mid-70s. Lows in the lower 60s. Chance of rain 50%. Saturday, partly sunny with a 50% chance of showers. Highs in the lower 70s. At 6 a.m. at Lambert Field in St. Louis, it was mostly cloudy with a temperature of 60 degrees. The dew point was 57, giving us a relative humidity of 89%. The wind was west at 5 miles an hour, and the pressure was 30.07 inches and rising. Elsewhere in the metro area, in Chesterfield, light rain was falling and the temperature was 61. In Cahokia, it was cloudy and 60 degrees. In St. Charles, it was cloudy and 61. Across the region, it was cloudy in Columbia, Missouri, with a temperature of 61. In Quincy, it was cloudy and 58 degrees. In Kansas City, it was cloudy and the temperature was 65. Light rain was falling in Springfield, Missouri, with a temperature of 64. In Rolla, it was cloudy and the temperature was 61. In Farmington, it was 59 degrees. It was mostly cloudy in Cape Girardeau, with 59 degrees. It was cloudy in Springfield, Illinois, with a temperature of 60. Once again in St. Louis, it was mostly cloudy. The temperature was 60 degrees and the wind was west at 5 miles an hour. The St. Louis climate summary for yesterday, September 26, 2026. Yesterday's high temperature of 69 degrees occurred at 12:27 p.m. The normal high is 77. The record high is 94 degrees, which was set in 1897. Yesterday's low temperature of 59 degrees occurred at 11:04 p.m. The normal low is 57. The record low is 35 degrees, which was set in 1940. 0.06 inches of precipitation fell yesterday, which brings the monthly total to 1.37 inches. This is 1.23 inches below the normal amount of 2.60 inches for September. The total precipitation for the season since September 1st now stands at 1.37 inches, which is 1.23 inches below normal. The total precipitation for the year is now 37.63 inches, which is 5.36 inches above normal. There was one heating degree day yesterday, which is one below normal. This brings the monthly total to 3, which is 16 below normal. The yearly total since July 1st is 3, which is 17 below normal. There were no cooling degree days yesterday, which is 4 below normal. This leaves the monthly total at 385, which is 188 above normal. The yearly total since January 1st is 1,953, which is 306 above normal. The normal high temperature for today is 77 degrees, and the normal low is 57. The record high for today is 92, which last occurred in 2019, and
record low is 36, which occurred in 1940. Sunrise today is at 6:54 a.m. and sunset is at 6:50 p.m. The current time is 6:50 a.m. Central Daylight Time. 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Today, mostly cloudy. A chance of showers this morning. Highs in the mid-70s. Northeast winds around 5 miles per hour. Chance of rain 50%. Tonight, mostly cloudy in the evening, then becoming partly cloudy. Lows in the mid-50s. Northeast winds around 5 miles per hour. Monday, sunny. Highs in the upper 70s. Northeast winds around 5 miles per hour. Monday night, mostly clear. Lows in the mid-50s. East winds around 5 miles per hour in the evening, becoming light and variable. Tuesday, mostly sunny. Highs in the lower 80s. Southeast winds around 5 miles per hour. Tuesday night, mostly cloudy. Not as cool with lows in the mid-60s. Wednesday, mostly cloudy with a slight chance of showers. A slight chance of thunderstorms in the afternoon. Highs in the mid-80s. Chance of rain 20%. Wednesday night, mostly cloudy. A slight chance of showers in the evening, then a chance of showers after midnight. Lows in the upper 60s. Chance of rain 50%. Thursday, showers likely. Highs around 80. Chance of rain 70%. Thursday night, showers likely with a slight chance of thunderstorms. Lows in the mid-60s. Chance of rain 70%. Friday and Friday night, mostly cloudy with a chance of showers with a slight chance of thunderstorms. Highs in the mid-70s. Lows in the lower 60s. Chance of rain 50%. Saturday, partly sunny with a 50% chance of showers. Highs in the lower 70s. At 6 a.m. at Lambert Field in St. Louis, it was mostly cloudy with a temperature of 60 degrees. The dew point was 57, giving us a relative humidity of 89%. The wind was west at 5 miles an hour, and the pressure was 30.07 inches and rising. Elsewhere in the metro area, in Chesterfield, light rain was falling and the temperature was 61. In Cahokia, it was cloudy and 60 degrees. In St. Charles, it was cloudy and 61. Across the region, it was cloudy in Columbia, Missouri, with a temperature of 61. In Quincy, it was cloudy and 58 degrees. In Kansas City, it was cloudy and the temperature was 65. Light rain was falling in Springfield, Missouri, with a temperature of 64. In Rolla, it was cloudy and the temperature was 61. In Farmington, it was 59 degrees. It was mostly cloudy in Cape Girardeau, with 59 degrees. It was cloudy in Springfield, Illinois, with a temperature of 60. Once again in St. Louis, it was mostly cloudy. The temperature was 60 degrees and the wind was west at 5 miles an hour. The St. Louis climate summary for yesterday, September 26, 2026. Yesterday's high temperature of 69 degrees occurred at 12:27 p.m. The normal high is 77. The record high is 94 degrees, which was set in 1897. Yesterday's low temperature of 59 degrees occurred at 11:04 p.m. The normal low is 57. The record low is 35 degrees, which was set in 1940. 0.06 inches of precipitation fell yesterday, which brings the monthly total to 1.37 inches. This is 1.23 inches below the normal amount of 2.60 inches for September. The total precipitation for the season since September 1st now stands at 1.37 inches, which is 1.23 inches below normal. The total precipitation for the year is now 37.6
3 inches, which is 5.36 inches above normal. There was one heating degree day yesterday, which is one below normal. This brings the monthly total to 3, which is 16 below normal. The yearly total since July 1st is 3, which is 17 below normal. There were no cooling degree days yesterday, which is 4 below normal. This leaves the monthly total at 385, which is 188 above normal. The yearly total since January 1st is 1,953, which is 306 above normal. The normal high temperature for today is 77 degrees, and the normal low is 57. The record high for today is 92, which last occurred in 2019, and the record low is 36, which occurred in 1940. Sunrise today is at 6:54 a.m. and sunset is at 6:50 p.m. The current time is 6:56 a.m. Central Daylight Time. 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Today, mostly cloudy. Showers likely this morning. Highs in the mid-70s. Northeast winds around 5 miles per hour. Chance of rain 60%. Tonight, mostly cloudy in the evening, then becoming partly cloudy. Lows in the mid-50s. Northeast winds around 5 miles per hour. Monday, sunny. Highs in the upper 70s. Northeast winds around 5 miles per hour. Monday night, mostly clear. Lows in the mid-50s. East winds around 5 miles per hour in the evening, becoming light and variable. Tuesday, mostly sunny. Highs in the lower 80s. Southeast winds around 5 miles per hour. Tuesday night, mostly cloudy. Not as cool with lows in the mid-60s. Wednesday, mostly cloudy with a slight chance of showers. A slight chance of thunderstorms in the afternoon. Highs in the mid-80s. Chance of rain 20%. Wednesday night, mostly cloudy. A slight chance of showers in the evening, then a chance of showers after midnight. Lows in the upper 60s. Chance of rain 50%. Thursday, showers likely. Highs around 80. Chance of rain 70%. Thursday night, showers likely with a slight chance of thunderstorms. Lows in the mid-60s. Chance of rain 70%. Friday and Friday night, mostly cloudy with a chance of showers with a slight chance of thunderstorms. Highs in the mid-70s. Lows in the lower 60s. Chance of rain 50%. Saturday, partly sunny with a 50% chance of showers. Highs in the lower 70s. At 6 a.m. at Lambert Field in St. Louis, it was mostly cloudy with a temperature of 60 degrees. The dew point was 57, giving us a relative humidity of 89%. The wind was west at 5 miles an hour, and the pressure was 30.07 inches and rising. Elsewhere in the metro area, in Chesterfield, light rain was falling and the temperature was 61. In Cahokia, it was cloudy and 60 degrees. In St. Charles, it was cloudy and 61. Across the region, it was cloudy in Columbia, Missouri, with a temperature of 61. In Quincy, it was cloudy and 58 degrees. In Kansas City, it was cloudy and the temperature was 65. Light rain was falling in Springfield, Missouri, with a temperature of 64. In Rolla, it was cloudy and the temperature was 61. In Farmington, it was 59 degrees. It was mostly cloudy in Cape Girardeau, with 59 degrees. It was cloudy in Springfield, Illinois, with a temperature of 60. Once again in St. Louis, it was mostly cloudy. The temperature was 60 degrees and the wind was west at 5 miles an hour. The St. Louis climate summary for yesterday, September 26, 2026. Yesterday's high temperature of 69 degrees.
Observed at 12:27 p.m. The normal high is 77. The record high is 94 degrees, which was set in 1897. Yesterday's low temperature of 59 degrees occurred at 11:04 p.m. The normal low is 57. The record low is 35 degrees, which was set in 1940. 0.06 inches of precipitation fell yesterday, which brings the monthly total to 1.37 inches. This is 1.23 inches below the normal amount of 2.60 inches for September. The total precipitation for the season since September 1st now stands at 1.37 inches, which is 1.23 inches below normal. The total precipitation for the year is now 37.63 inches, which is 5.36 inches above normal. There was one heating degree day yesterday, which is one below normal. This brings the monthly total to 3, which is 16 below normal. The yearly total since July 1st is 3, which is 17 below normal. There were no cooling degree days yesterday, which is 4 below normal. This leaves the monthly total at 385, which is 188 above normal. The yearly total since January 1st is 1,953, which is 306 above normal. The normal high temperature for today is 77 degrees, and the normal low is 57. The record high for today is 92, which last occurred in 2019, and the record low is 36, which occurred in 1940. Sunrise today is at 6:54 a.m. and sunset is at 6:50 p.m. The current time is 7:02 a.m. Central Daylight Time. 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This program originates from the National Weather Service Forecast Office in St. Louis, Missouri, and serves parts of east central Missouri and southwest Illinois, including the St. Louis metro area and surrounding counties. Today, mostly cloudy. Showers likely this morning. Highs in the mid-70s. Northeast winds around 5 miles per hour. Chance of rain 60%. Tonight, mostly cloudy in the evening, then becoming partly cloudy. Lows in the mid-50s. Northeast winds around 5 miles per hour. Monday, sunny. Highs in the upper 70s. Northeast winds around 5 miles per hour. Monday night, mostly clear. Lows in the mid-50s. East winds around 5 miles per hour in the evening, becoming light and variable. Tuesday, mostly sunny. Highs in the lower 80s. Southeast winds around 5 miles per hour. Tuesday night, mostly cloudy. Not as cool with lows in the mid-60s. Wednesday, mostly cloudy with a slight chance of showers. A slight chance of thunderstorms in the afternoon. Highs in the mid-80s. Chance of rain 20%. Wednesday night, mostly cloudy. A slight chance of showers in the evening, then a chance of showers after midnight. Lows in the upper 60s. Chance of rain 50%. Thursday, showers likely. Highs around 80. Chance of rain 70%. Thursday night, showers likely with a slight chance of thunderstorms. Lows in the mid-60s. Chance of rain 70%. Friday and Friday night, mostly cloudy with a chance of showers with a slight chance of thunderstorms. Highs in the mid-70s. Lows in the lower 60s. Chance of rain 50%. Saturday, partly sunny with a 50% chance of showers. Highs in the lower 70s. At 6 a.m. at Lambert Field in St. Louis, it was mostly cloudy with a temperature of 60 degrees. The dew point was 57, giving us a relative humidity of 89%. The wind was west at 5 miles an hour, and the pressure was 30.07 inches and rising. Elsewhere in the metro area, in Chesterfield, light rain was falling and the temperature was 61. In Cahokia, it was cloudy and 60 degrees. In St. Charles, it was cloudy and 61. Across the region, it was cloudy in Columbia, Missouri, with a temperature of 61.
In Quincy, it was cloudy and 58 degrees. In Kansas City, it was cloudy and the temperature was 65. Light rain was falling in Springfield, Missouri, with a temperature of 64. In Rolla, it was cloudy and the temperature was 61. In Farmington, it was 59 degrees. It was mostly cloudy in Cape Girardeau, with 59 degrees. It was cloudy in Springfield, Illinois, with a temperature of 60. Once again in St. Louis, it was mostly cloudy, the temperature was 60 degrees and the wind was west at 5 miles an hour. The St. Louis climate summary for yesterday, September 26, 2026. Yesterday's high temperature of 69 degrees occurred at 12:27 p.m. The normal high is 77. The record high is 94 degrees, which was set in 1897. Yesterday's low temperature of 59 degrees occurred at 11:04 p.m. The normal low is 57. The record low is 35 degrees, which was set in 1940. 0.06 inches of precipitation fell yesterday, which brings the monthly total to 1.37 inches. This is 1.23 inches below the normal amount of 2.60 inches for September. The total precipitation for the season since September 1st now stands at 1.37 inches, which is 1.23 inches below normal. The total precipitation for the year is now 37.63 inches, which is 5.36 inches above normal. There was one heating degree day yesterday, which is one below normal. This brings the monthly total to 3, which is 16 below normal. The yearly total since July 1st is 3, which is 17 below normal. There were no cooling degree days yesterday, which is 4 below normal. This leaves the monthly total at 385, which is 188 above normal. The yearly total since January 1st is 1,953, which is 306 above normal. The normal high temperature for today is 77 degrees, and the normal low is 57. The record high for today is 92, which last occurred in 2019, and the record low is 36, which occurred in 1940. Sunrise today is at 6:54 a.m. and sunset is at 6:50 p.m. The current time is 7:07 a.m. Central Daylight Time. 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Today, mostly cloudy. Showers likely this morning. Highs in the mid-70s. Northeast winds around 5 miles per hour. Chance of rain 60%. Tonight, mostly cloudy in the evening, then becoming partly cloudy. Lows in the mid-50s. Northeast winds around 5 miles per hour. Monday, sunny. Highs in the upper 70s. Northeast winds around 5 miles per hour. Monday night, mostly clear. Lows in the mid-50s. East winds around 5 miles per hour in the evening, becoming light and variable. Tuesday, mostly sunny. Highs in the lower 80s. Southeast winds around 5 miles per hour. Tuesday night, mostly cloudy. Not as cool with lows in the mid-60s. Wednesday, mostly cloudy with a slight chance of showers. A slight chance of thunderstorms in the afternoon. Highs in the mid-80s. Chance of rain 20%. Wednesday night, mostly cloudy. A slight chance of showers in the evening, then a chance of showers after midnight. Lows in the upper 60s. Chance of rain 50%. Thursday, showers likely. Highs around 80. Chance of rain 70%. Thursday night, showers likely with a slight chance of thunderstorms. Lows in the mid-60s. Chance of rain 70%. Friday and Friday night, mostly cloudy with a chance of showers with a slight chance of thunderstorms. Highs in the mid-70s. Lows in the lower 60s.
chance of rain 50%. Saturday, partly sunny with a 50% chance of showers. Highs in the lower 70s. At 7 a.m. at Lambert Field in St. Louis, it was cloudy with a temperature of 60 degrees. The dew point was 58, giving us a relative humidity of 92%. The wind was calm, and the pressure was 30.10 inches and rising. Elsewhere in the metro area, in Chesterfield, fog was reported and the temperature was 61. In Cahokia, it was cloudy and 60 degrees. In St. Charles, light rain was falling and 60. Across the region, it was cloudy in Columbia, Missouri, with a temperature of 60. In Quincy, it was cloudy and 58 degrees. In Kansas City, it was cloudy and the temperature was 65. Light rain was falling in Springfield, Missouri, with a temperature of 62. In Rolla, it was cloudy and the temperature was 61. In Farmington, it was 59 degrees. It was mostly cloudy in Cape Girardeau, with 59 degrees. It was cloudy in Springfield, Illinois, with a temperature of 59. Once again in St. Louis, it was cloudy, the temperature was 60 degrees and the wind was calm. The St. Louis climate summary for yesterday, September 26, 2026. Yesterday's high temperature of 69 degrees occurred at 12:27 p.m. The normal high is 77. The record high is 94 degrees, which was set in 1897. Yesterday's low temperature of 59 degrees occurred at 11:04 p.m. The normal low is 57. The record low is 35 degrees, which was set in 1940. 0.06 inches of precipitation fell yesterday, which brings the monthly total to 1.37 inches. This is 1.23 inches below the normal amount of 2.60 inches for September. The total precipitation for the season since September 1st now stands at 1.37 inches, which is 1.23 inches below normal. The total precipitation for the year is now 37.63 inches, which is 5.36 inches above normal. There was one heating degree day yesterday, which is one below normal. This brings the monthly total to 3, which is 16 below normal. The yearly total since July 1st is 3, which is 17 below normal. There were no cooling degree days yesterday, which is 4 below normal. This leaves the monthly total at 385, which is 188 above normal. The yearly total since January 1st is 1,953, which is 306 above normal. The normal high temperature for today is 77 degrees, and the normal low is 57. The record high for today is 92, which last occurred in 2019, and the record low is 36, which occurred in 1940. Sunrise today is at 6:54 a.m. and sunset is at 6:50 p.m. The current time is 7:13 a.m. Central Daylight Time. 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Today, mostly cloudy. Showers likely this morning. Highs in the mid-70s. Northeast winds around 5 miles per hour. Chance of rain 60%. Tonight, mostly cloudy in the evening, then becoming partly cloudy. Lows in the mid-50s. Northeast winds around 5 miles per hour. Monday, sunny. Highs in the upper 70s. Northeast winds around 5 miles per hour. Monday night, mostly clear. Lows in the mid-50s. East winds around 5 miles per hour in the evening, becoming light and variable. Tuesday, mostly sunny. Highs in the lower 80s. Southeast winds around 5 miles per hour. Tuesday night, mostly cloudy. Not as cool with lows in the mid-60s. Wednesday, mostly cloudy with a slight chance of showers. A slight chance of thunderstorms in the afternoon.
High in the mid-80s. Chance of rain 20%. Wednesday night, mostly cloudy. A slight chance of showers in the evening, then a chance of showers after midnight. Lows in the upper 60s. Chance of rain 50%. Thursday, showers likely. Highs around 80. Chance of rain 70%. Thursday night, showers likely with a slight chance of thunderstorms. Lows in the mid-60s. Chance of rain 70%. Friday and Friday night, mostly cloudy with a chance of showers with a slight chance of thunderstorms. Highs in the mid-70s. Lows in the lower 60s. Chance of rain 50%. Saturday, partly sunny with a 50% chance of showers. Highs in the lower 70s. At 7 a.m. at Lambert Field in St. Louis, it was cloudy with a temperature of 60 degrees. The dew point was 58, giving us a relative humidity of 92%. The wind was calm, and the pressure was 30.10 inches and rising. Elsewhere in the metro area, in Chesterfield, fog was reported and the temperature was 61. In Cahokia, it was cloudy and 60 degrees. In St. Charles, light rain was falling and 60. Across the region, it was cloudy in Columbia, Missouri, with a temperature of 60. In Quincy, it was cloudy and 58 degrees. In Kansas City, it was cloudy and the temperature was 65. Light rain was falling in Springfield, Missouri, with a temperature of 62. In Rolla, it was cloudy and the temperature was 61. In Farmington, it was 59 degrees. It was mostly cloudy in Cape Girardeau, with 59 degrees. It was cloudy in Springfield, Illinois, with a temperature of 59. Once again in St. Louis, it was cloudy, the temperature was 60 degrees and the wind was calm. The St. Louis climate summary for yesterday, September 26, 2026. Yesterday's high temperature of 69 degrees occurred at 12:27 p.m. The normal high is 77. The record high is 94 degrees, which was set in 1897. Yesterday's low temperature of 59 degrees occurred at 11:04 p.m. The normal low is 57. The record low is 35 degrees, which was set in 1940. 0.06 inches of precipitation fell yesterday, which brings the monthly total to 1.37 inches. This is 1.23 inches below the normal amount of 2.60 inches for September. The total precipitation for the season since September 1st now stands at 1.37 inches, which is 1.23 inches below normal. The total precipitation for the year is now 37.63 inches, which is 5.36 inches above normal. There was one heating degree day yesterday, which is one below normal. This brings the monthly total to 3, which is 16 below normal. The yearly total since July 1st is 3, which is 17 below normal. There were no cooling degree days yesterday, which is 4 below normal. This leaves the monthly total at 385, which is 188 above normal. The yearly total since January 1st is 1,953, which is 306 above normal. The normal high temperature for today is 77 degrees, and the normal low is 57. The record high for today is 92, which last occurred in 2019, and the record low is 36, which occurred in 1940. Sunrise today is at 6:54 a.m. and sunset is at 6:50 p.m. The current time is 7:19 a.m. Central Daylight Time. 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Today, mostly cloudy. Showers likely this morning. Highs in the mid-70s. Northeast winds around 5 miles per hour. Chance of rain 60%. Tonight, mostly cloudy in the evening, then becoming partly cloudy.
lows in the mid-50s. Northeast winds around 5 miles per hour. Monday, sunny. Highs in the upper 70s. Northeast winds around 5 miles per hour. Monday night, mostly clear. Lows in the mid-50s. East winds around 5 miles per hour in the evening, becoming light and variable. Tuesday, mostly sunny. Highs in the lower 80s. Southeast winds around 5 miles per hour. Tuesday night, mostly cloudy. Not as cool with lows in the mid-60s. Wednesday, mostly cloudy with a slight chance of showers. A slight chance of thunderstorms in the afternoon. Highs in the mid-80s. Chance of rain 20%. Wednesday night, mostly cloudy. A slight chance of showers in the evening, then a chance of showers after midnight. Lows in the upper 60s. Chance of rain 50%. Thursday, showers likely. Highs around 80. Chance of rain 70%. Thursday night, showers likely with a slight chance of thunderstorms. Lows in the mid-60s. Chance of rain 70%. Friday and Friday night, mostly cloudy with a chance of showers with a slight chance of thunderstorms. Highs in the mid-70s. Lows in the lower 60s. Chance of rain 50%. Saturday, partly sunny with a 50% chance of showers. Highs in the lower 70s. At 7 a.m. at Lambert Field in St. Louis, it was cloudy with a temperature of 60 degrees. The dew point was 58, giving us a relative humidity of 92%. The wind was calm, and the pressure was 30.10 inches and rising. Elsewhere in the metro area, in Chesterfield, fog was reported and the temperature was 61. In Cahokia, it was cloudy and 60 degrees. In St. Charles, light rain was falling and 60. Across the region, it was cloudy in Columbia, Missouri, with a temperature of 60. In Quincy, it was cloudy and 58 degrees. In Kansas City, it was cloudy and the temperature was 65. Light rain was falling in Springfield, Missouri, with a temperature of 62. In Rolla, it was cloudy and the temperature was 61. In Farmington, it was 59 degrees. It was mostly cloudy in Cape Girardeau, with 59 degrees. It was cloudy in Springfield, Illinois, with a temperature of 59. Once again in St. Louis, it was cloudy, the temperature was 60 degrees and the wind was calm. The St. Louis climate summary for yesterday, September 26, 2026. Yesterday's high temperature of 69 degrees occurred at 12:27 p.m. The normal high is 77. The record high is 94 degrees, which was set in 1897. Yesterday's low temperature of 59 degrees occurred at 11:04 p.m. The normal low is 57. The record low is 35 degrees, which was set in 1940. 0.06 inches of precipitation fell yesterday, which brings the monthly total to 1.37 inches. This is 1.23 inches below the normal amount of 2.60 inches for September. The total precipitation for the season since September 1st now stands at 1.37 inches, which is 1.23 inches below normal. The total precipitation for the year is now 37.63 inches, which is 5.36 inches above normal. There was one heating degree day yesterday, which is one below normal. This brings the monthly total to 3, which is 16 below normal. The yearly total since July 1st is 3, which is 17 below normal. There were no cooling degree days yesterday, which is 4 below normal. This leaves the monthly total at 385, which is 188 above normal. The yearly total since January 1st is 1,953, which is 306 above normal. The normal high temperature for today is 77 degrees, and the normal low is 57. The record high for today is 92, which last occurred in 2019, and the record low is 36, which occurred in 1940. Sunrise today is at 6:54 a.m. and sunset is at 6:50 p.m.
The current time is 7:25 a.m. Central Daylight Time. 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Today, mostly cloudy. Showers likely this morning. Highs in the mid-70s. Northeast winds around 5 miles per hour. Chance of rain 60%. Tonight, mostly cloudy in the evening, then becoming partly cloudy. Lows in the mid-50s. Northeast winds around 5 miles per hour. Monday, sunny. Highs in the upper 70s. Northeast winds around 5 miles per hour. Monday night, mostly clear. Lows in the mid-50s. East winds around 5 miles per hour in the evening, becoming light and variable. Tuesday, mostly sunny. Highs in the lower 80s. Southeast winds around 5 miles per hour. Tuesday night, mostly cloudy. Not as cool with lows in the mid-60s. Wednesday, mostly cloudy with a slight chance of showers. A slight chance of thunderstorms in the afternoon. Highs in the mid-80s. Chance of rain 20%. Wednesday night, mostly cloudy. A slight chance of showers in the evening, then a chance of showers after midnight. Lows in the upper 60s. Chance of rain 50%. Thursday, showers likely. Highs around 80. Chance of rain 70%. Thursday night, showers likely with a slight chance of thunderstorms. Lows in the mid-60s. Chance of rain 70%. Friday and Friday night, mostly cloudy with a chance of showers with a slight chance of thunderstorms. Highs in the mid-70s. Lows in the lower 60s. Chance of rain 50%. Saturday, partly sunny with a 50% chance of showers. Highs in the lower 70s. At 7 a.m. at Lambert Field in St. Louis, it was cloudy with a temperature of 60 degrees. The dew point was 58, giving us a relative humidity of 92%. The wind was calm, and the pressure was 30.10 inches and rising. Elsewhere in the metro area, in Chesterfield, fog was reported and the temperature was 61. In Cahokia, it was cloudy and 60 degrees. In St. Charles, light rain was falling and 60. Across the region, it was cloudy in Columbia, Missouri, with a temperature of 60. In Quincy, it was cloudy and 58 degrees. In Kansas City, it was cloudy and the temperature was 65. Light rain was falling in Springfield, Missouri, with a temperature of 62. In Rolla, it was cloudy and the temperature was 61. In Farmington, it was 59 degrees. It was mostly cloudy in Cape Girardeau, with 59 degrees. It was cloudy in Springfield, Illinois, with a temperature of 59. Once again in St. Louis, it was cloudy, the temperature was 60 degrees and the wind was calm. The St. Louis climate summary for yesterday, September 26, 2026. Yesterday's high temperature of 69 degrees occurred at 12:27 p.m. The normal high is 77. The record high is 94 degrees, which was set in 1897. Yesterday's low temperature of 59 degrees occurred at 11:04 p.m. The normal low is 57. The record low is 35 degrees, which was set in 1940. 0.06 inches of precipitation fell yesterday, which brings the monthly total to 1.37 inches. This is 1.23 inches below the normal amount of 2.60 inches for September. The total precipitation for the season since September 1st now stands at 1.37 inches, which is 1.23 inches below normal. The total precipitation for the year is now 37.63 inches, which is 5.36 inches above normal. There was one heating degree day yesterday, which is one below normal.
This brings the monthly total to 3, which is 16 below normal. The yearly total since July 1st is 3, which is 17 below normal. There were no cooling degree days yesterday, which is 4 below normal. This leaves the monthly total at 385, which is 188 above normal. The yearly total since January 1st is 1,953, which is 306 above normal. The normal high temperature for today is 77 degrees, and the normal low is 57. The record high for today is 92, which last occurred in 2019, and the record low is 36, which occurred in 1940. Sunrise today is at 6:54 a.m. and sunset is at 6:50 p.m. The current time is 7:30 a.m. Central Daylight Time. 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Today, mostly cloudy. Showers likely this morning. Highs in the mid-70s. Northeast winds around 5 miles per hour. Chance of rain 60%. Tonight, mostly cloudy in the evening, then becoming partly cloudy. Lows in the mid-50s. Northeast winds around 5 miles per hour. Monday, sunny. Highs in the upper 70s. Northeast winds around 5 miles per hour. Monday night, mostly clear. Lows in the mid-50s. East winds around 5 miles per hour in the evening, becoming light and variable. Tuesday, mostly sunny. Highs in the lower 80s. Southeast winds around 5 miles per hour. Tuesday night, mostly cloudy. Not as cool with lows in the mid-60s. Wednesday, mostly cloudy with a slight chance of showers. A slight chance of thunderstorms in the afternoon. Highs in the mid-80s. Chance of rain 20%. Wednesday night, mostly cloudy. A slight chance of showers in the evening, then a chance of showers after midnight. Lows in the upper 60s. Chance of rain 50%. Thursday, showers likely. Highs around 80. Chance of rain 70%. Thursday night, showers likely with a slight chance of thunderstorms. Lows in the mid-60s. Chance of rain 70%. Friday and Friday night, mostly cloudy with a chance of showers with a slight chance of thunderstorms. Highs in the mid-70s. Lows in the lower 60s. Chance of rain 50%. Saturday, partly sunny with a 50% chance of showers. Highs in the lower 70s. At 7 a.m. at Lambert Field in St. Louis, it was cloudy with a temperature of 60 degrees. The dew point was 58, giving us a relative humidity of 92%. The wind was calm, and the pressure was 30.10 inches and rising. Elsewhere in the metro area, in Chesterfield, fog was reported and the temperature was 61. In Cahokia, it was cloudy and 60 degrees. In St. Charles, light rain was falling and 60. Across the region, it was cloudy in Columbia, Missouri, with a temperature of 60. In Quincy, it was cloudy and 58 degrees. In Kansas City, it was cloudy and the temperature was 65. Light rain was falling in Springfield, Missouri, with a temperature of 62. In Rolla, it was cloudy and the temperature was 61. In Farmington, it was 59 degrees. It was mostly cloudy in Cape Girardeau, with 59 degrees. It was cloudy in Springfield, Illinois, with a temperature of 59. Once again in St. Louis, it was cloudy, the temperature was 60 degrees and the wind was calm. The St. Louis climate summary for yesterday, September 26, 2026. Yesterday's high temperature of 69 degrees occurred at 12:27 p.m. The normal high is 77. The record high is 94 degrees, which was set in 1897.
Yesterday's low temperature of 59 degrees occurred at 11:04 p.m. The normal low is 57. The record low is 35 degrees, which was set in 1940. 0.06 inches of precipitation fell yesterday, which brings the monthly total to 1.37 inches. This is 1.23 inches below the normal amount of 2.60 inches for September. The total precipitation for the season since September 1st now stands at 1.37 inches, which is 1.23 inches below normal. The total precipitation for the year is now 37.63 inches, which is 5.36 inches above normal. There was one heating degree day yesterday, which is one below normal. This brings the monthly total to 3, which is 16 below normal. The yearly total since July 1st is 3, which is 17 below normal. There were no cooling degree days yesterday, which is 4 below normal. This leaves the monthly total at 385, which is 188 above normal. The yearly total since January 1st is 1,953, which is degrees which was set in 1940.

which is 1 below normal. This brings the monthly total to 3, which is 16 below normal. The yearly total since July 1st is 3, which is 17 below normal. There were no cooling degree days yesterday, which is 4 below normal. This leaves the monthly total at 385, which is 188 above normal. The yearly total since January 1st is 1,953, which is 306 above normal. The normal high temperature for today is 77 degrees, and the normal low is 57. The record high for today is 92, which last occurred in 2019, and the record low is 36, which occurred in 1940. Sunrise today is at 6:54 a.m. and sunset is at 6:50 p.m. The current time is 7:36 a.m. Central Daylight Time. 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Today, mostly cloudy. Showers likely this morning. Highs in the mid-70s. Northeast winds around 5 miles per hour. Chance of rain 60%. Tonight, mostly cloudy in the evening, then becoming partly cloudy. Lows in the mid-50s. Northeast winds around 5 miles per hour. Monday, sunny. Highs in the upper 70s. Northeast winds around 5 miles per hour. Monday night, mostly clear. Lows in the mid-50s. East winds around 5 miles per hour in the evening, becoming light and variable. Tuesday, mostly sunny. Highs in the lower 80s. Southeast winds around 5 miles per hour. Tuesday night, mostly cloudy. Not as cool with lows in the mid-60s. Wednesday, mostly cloudy with a slight chance of showers. A slight chance of thunderstorms in the afternoon. Highs in the mid-80s. Chance of rain 20%. Wednesday night, mostly cloudy. A slight chance of showers in the evening, then a chance of showers after midnight. Lows in the upper 60s. Chance of rain 50%. Thursday, showers likely. Highs around 80. Chance of rain 70%. Thursday night, showers likely with a slight chance of thunderstorms. Lows in the mid-60s. Chance of rain 70%. Friday and Friday night, mostly cloudy with a chance of showers with a slight chance of thunderstorms. Highs in the mid-70s. Lows in the lower 60s. Chance of rain 50%. Saturday, partly sunny with a 50% chance of showers. Highs in the lower 70s. At 7 a.m. at Lambert Field in St. Louis, it was cloudy with a temperature of 60 degrees. The dew point was 58, giving us a relative humidity of 92%. The wind was calm, and the pressure was 30.10 inches and rising. Elsewhere in the metro area, in Chesterfield, fog was reported and the temperature was 61. In Cahokia, it was cloudy and 60 degrees. In St. Charles, light rain was falling and 60. Across the region, it was cloudy in Columbia, Missouri, with a temperature of 60. In Quincy, it was cloudy and 58 degrees. In Kansas City, it was cloudy and the temperature was 65. Light rain was falling in Springfield, Missouri, with a temperature of 62. In Rolla, it was cloudy and the temperature was 61. In Farmington, it was 59 degrees. It was mostly cloudy in Cape Girardeau, with 59 degrees. It was cloudy in Springfield, Illinois, with a temperature of 59. Once again in St. Louis, it was cloudy, the temperature was 60 degrees, and the wind was calm. The St. Louis climate summary for yesterday, September 26, 2026. Yesterday's high temperature of 69 degrees occurred at 12:27 p.m. The normal high is 77. The record high is 94 degrees, which was set in 1897.

Yesterday's low temperature of 59 degrees occurred at 11:04 p.m. The normal low is 57. The record low is 35 degrees, which was set in 1940. 0.06 inches of precipitation fell yesterday, which brings the monthly total to 1.37 inches. This is 1.23 inches below the normal amount of 2.60 inches for September. The total precipitation for the season since September 1st now stands at 1.37 inches, which is 1.23 inches below normal. The total precipitation for the year is now 37.63 inches, which is 5.36 inches above normal. There was one heating degree day yesterday, which is one below normal. This brings the monthly total to 3, which is 16 below normal. The yearly total since July 1st is 3, which is 17 below normal. There were no cooling degree days yesterday, which is 4 below normal. This leaves the monthly total at 385, which is 188 above normal. The yearly total since January 1st is 1,953, which is 306 above normal. The normal high temperature for today is 77 degrees, and the normal low is 57. The record high for today is 92, which last occurred in 2019, and the record low is 36, which occurred in 1940. Sunrise today is at 6:54 a.m. and sunset is at 6:50 p.m. The current time is 7:42 a.m. Central Daylight Time. 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Today, mostly cloudy. Showers likely this morning. Highs in the mid-70s. Northeast winds around 5 miles per hour. Chance of rain 60%. Tonight, mostly cloudy in the evening, then becoming partly cloudy. Lows in the mid-50s. Northeast winds around 5 miles per hour. Monday, sunny. Highs in the upper 70s. Northeast winds around 5 miles per hour. Monday night, mostly clear. Lows in the mid-50s. East winds around 5 miles per hour in the evening, becoming light and variable. Tuesday, mostly sunny. Highs in the lower 80s. Southeast winds around 5 miles per hour. Tuesday night, mostly cloudy. Not as cool with lows in the mid-60s. Wednesday, mostly cloudy with a slight chance of showers. A slight chance of thunderstorms in the afternoon. Highs in the mid-80s. Chance of rain 20%. Wednesday night, mostly cloudy. A slight chance of showers in the evening, then a chance of showers after midnight. Lows in the upper 60s. Chance of rain 50%. Thursday, showers likely. Highs around 80. Chance of rain 70%. Thursday night, showers likely with a slight chance of thunderstorms. Lows in the mid-60s. Chance of rain 70%. Friday and Friday night, mostly cloudy with a chance of showers with a slight chance of thunderstorms. Highs in the mid-70s. Lows in the lower 60s. Chance of rain 50%. Saturday, partly sunny with a 50% chance of showers. Highs in the lower 70s. At 7 a.m. at Lambert Field in St. Louis, it was cloudy with a temperature of 60 degrees. The dew point was 58, giving us a relative humidity of 92%. The wind was calm, and the pressure was 30.10 inches and rising. Elsewhere in the metro area, in Chesterfield, fog was reported and the temperature was 61. In Cahokia, it was cloudy and 60 degrees. In St. Charles, light rain was falling and 60. Across the region, it was cloudy in Columbia, Missouri, with a temperature of 60. In Quincy, it was cloudy and 58 degrees. In Kansas City, it was cloudy and the temperature was 65. Light rain was falling in Springfield, Missouri, with a temperature of 60.
2. In Rolla, it was cloudy and the temperature was 61. In Farmington, it was 59 degrees. It was mostly cloudy in Cape Girardeau, with 59 degrees. It was cloudy in Springfield, Illinois, with a temperature of 59. Once again in St. Louis, it was cloudy, the temperature was 60 degrees and the wind was calm. The St. Louis climate summary for yesterday, September 26, 2026. Yesterday's high temperature of 69 degrees occurred at 12:27 p.m. The normal high is 77. The record high is 94 degrees, which was set in 1897. Yesterday's low temperature of 59 degrees occurred at 11:04 p.m. The normal low is 57. The record low is 35 degrees, which was set in 1940. 0.06 inches of precipitation fell yesterday, which brings the monthly total to 1.37 inches. This is 1.23 inches below the normal amount of 2.60 inches for September. The total precipitation for the season since September 1st now stands at 1.37 inches, which is 1.23 inches below normal. The total precipitation for the year is now 37.63 inches, which is 5.36 inches above normal. There was one heating degree day yesterday, which is one below normal. This brings the monthly total to 3, which is 16 below normal. The yearly total since July 1st is 3, which is 17 below normal. There were no cooling degree days yesterday, which is 4 below normal. This leaves the monthly total at 385, which is 188 above normal. The yearly total since January 1st is 1,953, which is 306 above normal. The normal high temperature for today is 77 degrees, and the normal low is 57. The record high for today is 92, which last occurred in 2019, and the record low is 36, which occurred in 1940. Sunrise today is at 6:54 a.m. and sunset is at 6:50 p.m. The current time is 7:48 a.m. Central Daylight Time. 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Today, mostly cloudy. Showers likely this morning. Highs in the mid-70s. Northeast winds around 5 miles per hour. Chance of rain 60%. Tonight, mostly cloudy in the evening, then becoming partly cloudy. Lows in the mid-50s. Northeast winds around 5 miles per hour. Monday, sunny. Highs in the upper 70s. Northeast winds around 5 miles per hour. Monday night, mostly clear. Lows in the mid-50s. East winds around 5 miles per hour in the evening, becoming light and variable. Tuesday, mostly sunny. Highs in the lower 80s. Southeast winds around 5 miles per hour. Tuesday night, mostly cloudy. Not as cool with lows in the mid-60s. Wednesday, mostly cloudy with a slight chance of showers. A slight chance of thunderstorms in the afternoon. Highs in the mid-80s. Chance of rain 20%. Wednesday night, mostly cloudy. A slight chance of showers in the evening, then a chance of showers after midnight. Lows in the upper 60s. Chance of rain 50%. Thursday, showers likely. Highs around 80. Chance of rain 70%. Thursday night, showers likely with a slight chance of thunderstorms. Lows in the mid-60s. Chance of rain 70%. Friday and Friday night, mostly cloudy with a chance of showers with a slight chance of thunderstorms. Highs in the mid-70s. Lows in the lower 60s. Chance of rain 50%. Saturday, partly sunny with a 50% chance of showers. Highs in the lower 70s.
At 7 a.m. at Lambert Field in St. Louis, it was cloudy with a temperature of 60 degrees. The dew point was 58, giving us a relative humidity of 92%. The wind was calm, and the pressure was 30.10 inches and rising. Elsewhere in the metro area, in Chesterfield, fog was reported and the temperature was 61. In Cahokia, it was cloudy and 60 degrees. In St. Charles, light rain was falling and 60. Across the region, it was cloudy in Columbia, Missouri, with a temperature of 60. In Quincy, it was cloudy and 58 degrees. In Kansas City, it was cloudy and the temperature was 65. Light rain was falling in Springfield, Missouri, with a temperature of 62. In Rolla, it was cloudy and the temperature was 61. In Farmington, it was 59 degrees. It was mostly cloudy in Cape Girardeau, with 59 degrees. It was cloudy in Springfield, Illinois, with a temperature of 59. Once again in St. Louis, it was cloudy, the temperature was 60 degrees, and the wind was calm. The St. Louis climate summary for yesterday, September 26, 2026. Yesterday's high temperature of 69 degrees occurred at 12:27 p.m. The normal high is 77. The record high is 94 degrees, which was set in 1897. Yesterday's low temperature of 59 degrees occurred at 11:04 p.m. The normal low is 57. The record low is 35 degrees, which was set in 1940. 0.06 inches of precipitation fell yesterday, which brings the monthly total to 1.37 inches. This is 1.23 inches below the normal amount of 2.60 inches for September. The total precipitation for the season since September 1st now stands at 1.37 inches, which is 1.23 inches below normal. The total precipitation for the year is now 37.63 inches, which is 5.36 inches above normal. There was one heating degree day yesterday, which is one below normal. This brings the monthly total to 3, which is 16 below normal. The yearly total since July 1st is 3, which is 17 below normal. There were no cooling degree days yesterday, which is 4 below normal. This leaves the monthly total at 385, which is 188 above normal. The yearly total since January 1st is 1,953, which is 306 above normal. The normal high temperature for today is 77 degrees, and the normal low is 57. The record high for today is 92, which last occurred in 2019, and the record low is 36, which occurred in 1940. Sunrise today is at 6:54 a.m. and sunset is at 6:50 p.m. The current time is 7:53 a.m. Central Daylight Time. 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Today, mostly cloudy. Showers likely this morning. Highs in the mid-70s. Northeast winds around 5 miles per hour. Chance of rain 60%. Tonight, mostly cloudy in the evening, then becoming partly cloudy. Lows in the mid-50s. Northeast winds around 5 miles per hour. Monday, sunny. Highs in the upper 70s. Northeast winds around 5 miles per hour. Monday night, mostly clear. Lows in the mid-50s. East winds around 5 miles per hour in the evening, becoming light and variable. Tuesday, mostly sunny. Highs in the lower 80s. Southeast winds around 5 miles per hour. Tuesday night, mostly cloudy. Not as cool with lows in the mid-60s. Wednesday, mostly cloudy with a slight chance of showers. A slight chance of thunderstorms in the afternoon. Highs in the mid-80s. Chance of rain 20%. Wednesday night, mostly cloudy.
a slight chance of showers in the evening, then a chance of showers after midnight. Lows in the upper 60s. Chance of rain 50%. Thursday, showers likely. Highs around 80. Chance of rain 70%. Thursday night, showers likely with a slight chance of thunderstorms. Lows in the mid-60s. Chance of rain 70%. Friday and Friday night, mostly cloudy with a chance of showers with a slight chance of thunderstorms. Highs in the mid-70s. Lows in the lower 60s. Chance of rain 50%. Saturday, partly sunny with a 50% chance of showers. Highs in the lower 70s. At 7 a.m. at Lambert Field in St. Louis, it was cloudy with a temperature of 60 degrees. The dew point was 58, giving us a relative humidity of 92%. The wind was calm, and the pressure was 30.10 inches and rising. Elsewhere in the metro area, in Chesterfield, fog was reported and the temperature was 61. In Cahokia, it was cloudy and 60 degrees. In St. Charles, light rain was falling and 60. Across the region, it was cloudy in Columbia, Missouri, with a temperature of 60. In Quincy, it was cloudy and 58 degrees. In Kansas City, it was cloudy and the temperature was 65. Light rain was falling in Springfield, Missouri, with a temperature of 62. In Rolla, it was cloudy and the temperature was 61. In Farmington, it was 59 degrees. It was mostly cloudy in Cape Girardeau, with 59 degrees. It was cloudy in Springfield, Illinois, with a temperature of 59. Once again in St. Louis, it was cloudy, the temperature was 60 degrees, and the wind was calm. The St. Louis climate summary for yesterday, September 26, 2026. Yesterday's high temperature of 69 degrees occurred at 12:27 p.m. The normal high is 77. The record high is 94 degrees, which was set in 1897. Yesterday's low temperature of 59 degrees occurred at 11:04 p.m. The normal low is 57. The record low is 35 degrees, which was set in 1940. 0.06 inches of precipitation fell yesterday, which brings the monthly total to 1.37 inches. This is 1.23 inches below the normal amount of 2.60 inches for September. The total precipitation for the season since September 1st now stands at 1.37 inches, which is 1.23 inches below normal. The total precipitation for the year is now 37.63 inches, which is 5.36 inches above normal. There was one heating degree day yesterday, which is one below normal. This brings the monthly total to 3, which is 16 below normal. The yearly total since July 1st is 3, which is 17 below normal. There were no cooling degree days yesterday, which is 4 below normal. This leaves the monthly total at 385, which is 188 above normal. The yearly total since January 1st is 1,953, which is 306 above normal. The normal high temperature for today is 77 degrees, and the normal low is 57. The record high for today is 92, which last occurred in 2019, and the record low is 36, which occurred in 1940. Sunrise today is at 6:54 a.m. and sunset is at 6:50 p.m. The current time is 7:59 a.m. Central Daylight Time. 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Today, mostly cloudy. Showers likely this morning. Highs in the mid-70s. Northeast winds around 5 miles per hour. Chance of rain 60%. Tonight, mostly cloudy in the evening, then becoming partly cloudy. Lows in the mid-50s. Northeast winds around 5 miles per hour. Monday, sunny.
highs in the upper 70s. Northeast winds around 5 miles per hour. Monday night, mostly clear. Lows in the mid-50s. East winds around 5 miles per hour in the evening, becoming light and variable. Tuesday, mostly sunny. Highs in the lower 80s. Southeast winds around 5 miles per hour. Tuesday night, mostly cloudy. Not as cool with lows in the mid-60s. Wednesday, mostly cloudy with a slight chance of showers. A slight chance of thunderstorms in the afternoon. Highs in the mid-80s. Chance of rain 20%. Wednesday night, mostly cloudy. A slight chance of showers in the evening, then a chance of showers after midnight. Lows in the upper 60s. Chance of rain 50%. Thursday, showers likely. Highs around 80. Chance of rain 70%. Thursday night, showers likely with a slight chance of thunderstorms. Lows in the mid-60s. Chance of rain 70%. Friday and Friday night, mostly cloudy with a chance of showers with a slight chance of thunderstorms. Highs in the mid-70s. Lows in the lower 60s. Chance of rain 50%. Saturday, partly sunny with a 50% chance of showers. Highs in the lower 70s. At 7 a.m. at Lambert Field in St. Louis, it was cloudy with a temperature of 60 degrees. The dew point was 58, giving us a relative humidity of 92%. The wind was calm, and the pressure was 30.10 inches and rising. Elsewhere in the metro area, in Chesterfield, fog was reported and the temperature was 61. In Cahokia, it was cloudy and 60 degrees. In St. Charles, light rain was falling and 60. Across the region, it was cloudy in Columbia, Missouri, with a temperature of 60. In Quincy, it was cloudy and 58 degrees. In Kansas City, it was cloudy and the temperature was 65. Light rain was falling in Springfield, Missouri, with a temperature of 62. In Rolla, it was cloudy and the temperature was 61. In Farmington, it was 59 degrees. It was mostly cloudy in Cape Girardeau, with 59 degrees. It was cloudy in Springfield, Illinois, with a temperature of 59. Once again in St. Louis, it was cloudy, the temperature was 60 degrees, and the wind was calm. The St. Louis climate summary for yesterday, September 26, 2026. Yesterday's high temperature of 69 degrees occurred at 12:27 p.m. The normal high is 77. The record high is 94 degrees, which was set in 1897. Yesterday's low temperature of 59 degrees occurred at 11:04 p.m. The normal low is 57. The record low is 35 degrees, which was set in 1940. 0.06 inches of precipitation fell yesterday, which brings the monthly total to 1.37 inches. This is 1.23 inches below the normal amount of 2.60 inches for September. The total precipitation for the season since September 1st now stands at 1.37 inches, which is 1.23 inches below normal. The total precipitation for the year is now 37.63 inches, which is 5.36 inches above normal. There was one heating degree day yesterday, which is one below normal. This brings the monthly total to 3, which is 16 below normal. The yearly total since July 1st is 3, which is 17 below normal. There were no cooling degree days yesterday, which is 4 below normal. This leaves the monthly total at 385, which is 188 above normal. The yearly total since January 1st is 1,953, which is 306 above normal. The normal high temperature for today is 77 degrees, and the normal low is 57. The record high for today is 92, which last occurred in 2019, and the record low is 36, which occurred in 1940. Sunrise today is at 6:54 a.m. and sunset is at 6:50 p.m. The current time is 8:05 a.m. Central Daylight Time.
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Today, mostly cloudy. Showers likely this morning. Highs in the mid-70s. Northeast winds around 5 miles per hour. Chance of rain 60%. Tonight, mostly cloudy in the evening, then becoming partly cloudy. Lows in the mid-50s. Northeast winds around 5 miles per hour. Monday, sunny. Highs in the upper 70s. Northeast winds around 5 miles per hour. Monday night, mostly clear. Lows in the mid-50s. East winds around 5 miles per hour in the evening, becoming light and variable. Tuesday, mostly sunny. Highs in the lower 80s. Southeast winds around 5 miles per hour. Tuesday night, mostly cloudy. Not as cool with lows in the mid-60s. Wednesday, mostly cloudy with a slight chance of showers. A slight chance of thunderstorms in the afternoon. Highs in the mid-80s. Chance of rain 20%. Wednesday night, mostly cloudy. A slight chance of showers in the evening, then a chance of showers after midnight. Lows in the upper 60s. Chance of rain 50%. Thursday, showers likely. Highs around 80. Chance of rain 70%. Thursday night, showers likely with a slight chance of thunderstorms. Lows in the mid-60s. Chance of rain 70%. Friday and Friday night, mostly cloudy with a chance of showers with a slight chance of thunderstorms. Highs in the mid-70s. Lows in the lower 60s. Chance of rain 50%. Saturday, partly sunny with a 50% chance of showers. Highs in the lower 70s. At 7 a.m. at Lambert Field in St. Louis, it was cloudy with a temperature of 60 degrees. The dew point was 58, giving us a relative humidity of 92%. The wind was calm, and the pressure was 30.10 inches and rising. Elsewhere in the metro area, in Chesterfield, fog was reported and the temperature was 61. In Cahokia, it was cloudy and 60 degrees. In St. Charles, light rain was falling and 60. Across the region, it was cloudy in Columbia, Missouri, with a temperature of 60. In Quincy, it was cloudy and 58 degrees. In Kansas City, it was cloudy and the temperature was 65. Light rain was falling in Springfield, Missouri, with a temperature of 62. In Rolla, it was cloudy and the temperature was 61. In Farmington, it was 59 degrees. It was mostly cloudy in Cape Girardeau, with 59 degrees. It was cloudy in Springfield, Illinois, with a temperature of 59. Once again in St. Louis, it was cloudy, the temperature was 60 degrees, and the wind was calm. The St. Louis climate summary for yesterday, September 26, 2026. Yesterday's high temperature of 69 degrees occurred at 12:27 p.m. The normal high is 77. The record high is 94 degrees, which was set in 1897. Yesterday's low temperature of 59 degrees occurred at 11:04 p.m. The normal low is 57. The record low is 35 degrees, which was set in 1940. 0.06 inches of precipitation fell yesterday, which brings the monthly total to 1.37 inches. This is 1.23 inches below the normal amount of 2.60 inches for September. The total precipitation for the season since September 1st now stands at 1.37 inches, which is 1.23 inches below normal. The total precipitation for the year is now 37.63 inches, which is 5.36 inches above normal. There was one heating degree day yesterday, which is one below normal. This brings the monthly total to 3, which is 16 below normal. The yearly total since July 1st is 3, which is 17 below normal.
There were no cooling degree days yesterday, which is 4 below normal. This leaves the monthly total at 385, which is 188 above normal. The yearly total since January 1st is 1,953, which is 306 above normal. The normal high temperature for today is 77 degrees, and the normal low is 57. The record high for today is 92, which last occurred in 2019, and the record low is 36, which occurred in 1940. Sunrise today is at 6:54 a.m. and sunset is at 6:50 p.m. The current time is 8:11 a.m. Central Daylight Time. 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Today, mostly cloudy. Showers likely this morning. Highs in the mid-70s. Northeast winds around 5 miles per hour. Chance of rain 60%. Tonight, mostly cloudy in the evening, then becoming partly cloudy. Lows in the mid-50s. Northeast winds around 5 miles per hour. Monday, sunny. Highs in the upper 70s. Northeast winds around 5 miles per hour. Monday night, mostly clear. Lows in the mid-50s. East winds around 5 miles per hour in the evening, becoming light and variable. Tuesday, mostly sunny. Highs in the lower 80s. Southeast winds around 5 miles per hour. Tuesday night, mostly cloudy. Not as cool with lows in the mid-60s. Wednesday, mostly cloudy with a slight chance of showers. A slight chance of thunderstorms in the afternoon. Highs in the mid-80s. Chance of rain 20%. Wednesday night, mostly cloudy. A slight chance of showers in the evening, then a chance of showers after midnight. Lows in the upper 60s. Chance of rain 50%. Thursday, showers likely. Highs around 80. Chance of rain 70%. Thursday night, showers likely with a slight chance of thunderstorms. Lows in the mid-60s. Chance of rain 70%. Friday and Friday night, mostly cloudy with a chance of showers with a slight chance of thunderstorms. Highs in the mid-70s. Lows in the lower 60s. Chance of rain 50%. Saturday, partly sunny with a 50% chance of showers. Highs in the lower 70s. At 8 a.m. at Lambert Field in St. Louis, light rain was falling with a temperature of 61 degrees. The dew point was 58, giving us a relative humidity of 90%. The wind was north at 6 miles an hour, and the pressure was 30.11 inches and rising. Elsewhere in the metro area, in Chesterfield, it was cloudy and the temperature was 61. In Belleville, it was 61 degrees. In Cahokia, it was cloudy and 61 degrees. In St. Charles, it was cloudy and 59. Across the region, it was cloudy in Columbia, Missouri, with a temperature of 61. In Quincy, light rain was falling and 58 degrees. In Kansas City, it was mostly cloudy and the temperature was 65. It was cloudy in Springfield, Missouri, with a temperature of 62. In Rolla, it was cloudy and the temperature was 61. In Farmington, it was 60 degrees. It was partly sunny in Cape Girardeau, with 62 degrees. It was cloudy in Springfield, Illinois, with a temperature of 62. Once again in St. Louis, light rain was falling, the temperature was 61 degrees, and the wind was north at 6 miles an hour. The St. Louis climate summary for yesterday, September 26, 2026. Yesterday's high temperature of 69 degrees occurred at 12:27 p.m. The normal high is 77. The record high is 94 degrees, which was set in 1897. Yesterday's low temperature of 59 degrees occurred at 11:04 p.m. The normal low is 57.
The record low is 35 degrees, which was set in 1940. 0.06 inches of precipitation fell yesterday, which brings the monthly total to 1.37 inches. This is 1.23 inches below the normal amount of 2.60 inches for September. The total precipitation for the season since September 1st now stands at 1.37 inches, which is 1.23 inches below normal. The total precipitation for the year is now 37.63 inches, which is 5.36 inches above normal. There was one heating degree day yesterday, which is one below normal. This brings the monthly total to 3, which is 16 below normal. The yearly total since July 1st is 3, which is 17 below normal. There were no cooling degree days yesterday, which is 4 below normal. This leaves the monthly total at 385, which is 188 above normal. The yearly total since January 1st is 1,953, which is 306 above normal. The normal high temperature for today is 77 degrees, and the normal low is 57. The record high for today is 92, which last occurred in 2019, and the record low is 36, which occurred in 1940. Sunrise today is at 6:54 a.m. and sunset is at 6:50 p.m. The current time is 8:17 a.m. Central Daylight Time. 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Today, mostly cloudy. Showers likely this morning. Highs in the mid-70s. Northeast winds around 5 miles per hour. Chance of rain 60%. Tonight, mostly cloudy in the evening, then becoming partly cloudy. Lows in the mid-50s. Northeast winds around 5 miles per hour. Monday, sunny. Highs in the upper 70s. Northeast winds around 5 miles per hour. Monday night, mostly clear. Lows in the mid-50s. East winds around 5 miles per hour in the evening, becoming light and variable. Tuesday, mostly sunny. Highs in the lower 80s. Southeast winds around 5 miles per hour. Tuesday night, mostly cloudy. Not as cool with lows in the mid-60s. Wednesday, mostly cloudy with a slight chance of showers. A slight chance of thunderstorms in the afternoon. Highs in the mid-80s. Chance of rain 20%. Wednesday night, mostly cloudy. A slight chance of showers in the evening, then a chance of showers after midnight. Lows in the upper 60s. Chance of rain 50%. Thursday, showers likely. Highs around 80. Chance of rain 70%. Thursday night, showers likely with a slight chance of thunderstorms. Lows in the mid-60s. Chance of rain 70%. Friday and Friday night, mostly cloudy with a chance of showers with a slight chance of thunderstorms. Highs in the mid-70s. Lows in the lower 60s. Chance of rain 50%. Saturday, partly sunny with a 50% chance of showers. Highs in the lower 70s. At 8 a.m. at Lambert Field in St. Louis, light rain was falling with a temperature of 61 degrees. The dew point was 58, giving us a relative humidity of 90%. The wind was north at 6 miles an hour, and the pressure was 30.11 inches and rising. Elsewhere in the metro area, in Chesterfield, it was cloudy and the temperature was 61. In Belleville, it was 61 degrees. In Cahokia, it was cloudy and 61 degrees. In St. Charles, it was cloudy and 59. Across the region, it was cloudy in Columbia, Missouri, with a temperature of 61. In Quincy, light rain was falling and 58 degrees. In Kansas City, it was mostly cloudy and the temperature was 65. It was cloudy in Springfield, Missouri, with a temperature of 62.
In Rolla, it was cloudy and the temperature was 61. In Farmington, it was 60 degrees. It was partly sunny in Cape Girardeau, with 62 degrees. It was cloudy in Springfield, Illinois, with a temperature of 62. Once again in St. Louis, light rain was falling, the temperature was 61 degrees, and the wind was north at 6 miles an hour. The St. Louis climate summary for yesterday, September 26, 2026. Yesterday's high temperature of 69 degrees occurred at 12:27 p.m. The normal high is 77. The record high is 94 degrees, which was set in 1897. Yesterday's low temperature of 59 degrees occurred at 11:04 p.m. The normal low is 57. The record low is 35 degrees, which was set in 1940. 0.06 inches of precipitation fell yesterday, which brings the monthly total to 1.37 inches. This is 1.23 inches below the normal amount of 2.60 inches for September. The total precipitation for the season since September 1st now stands at 1.37 inches, which is 1.23 inches below normal. The total precipitation for the year is now 37.63 inches, which is 5.36 inches above normal. There was one heating degree day yesterday, which is one below normal. This brings the monthly total to 3, which is 16 below normal. The yearly total since July 1st is 3, which is 17 below normal. There were no cooling degree days yesterday, which is 4 below normal. This leaves the monthly total at 385, which is 188 above normal. The yearly total since January 1st is 1,953, which is 306 above normal. The normal high temperature for today is 77 degrees, and the normal low is 57. The record high for today is 92, which last occurred in 2019, and the record low is 36, which occurred in 1940. Sunrise today is at 6:54 a.m. and sunset is at 6:50 p.m. The current time is 8:23 a.m. Central Daylight Time. 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Today, mostly cloudy. Showers likely this morning. Highs in the mid-70s. Northeast winds around 5 miles per hour. Chance of rain 60%. Tonight, mostly cloudy in the evening, then becoming partly cloudy. Lows in the mid-50s. Northeast winds around 5 miles per hour. Monday, sunny. Highs in the upper 70s. Northeast winds around 5 miles per hour. Monday night, mostly clear. Lows in the mid-50s. East winds around 5 miles per hour in the evening, becoming light and variable. Tuesday, mostly sunny. Highs in the lower 80s. Southeast winds around 5 miles per hour. Tuesday night, mostly cloudy. Not as cool with lows in the mid-60s. Wednesday, mostly cloudy with a slight chance of showers. A slight chance of thunderstorms in the afternoon. Highs in the mid-80s. Chance of rain 20%. Wednesday night, mostly cloudy. A slight chance of showers in the evening, then a chance of showers after midnight. Lows in the upper 60s. Chance of rain 50%. Thursday, showers likely. Highs around 80. Chance of rain 70%. Thursday night, showers likely with a slight chance of thunderstorms. Lows in the mid-60s. Chance of rain 70%. Friday and Friday night, mostly cloudy with a chance of showers with a slight chance of thunderstorms. Highs in the mid-70s. Lows in the lower 60s. Chance of rain 50%. Saturday, partly sunny with a 50% chance of showers. Highs in the lower 70s.
at 8 a.m. at Lambert Field in St. Louis, light rain was falling with a temperature of 61 degrees. The dew point was 58, giving us a relative humidity of 90%. The wind was north at 6 miles an hour, and the pressure was 30.11 inches and rising. Elsewhere in the metro area, in Chesterfield, it was cloudy and the temperature was 61. In Belleville, it was 61 degrees. In Cahokia, it was cloudy and 61 degrees. In St. Charles, it was cloudy and 59. Across the region, it was cloudy in Columbia, Missouri, with a temperature of 61. In Quincy, light rain was falling and 58 degrees. In Kansas City, it was mostly cloudy and the temperature was 65. It was cloudy in Springfield, Missouri, with a temperature of 62. In Rolla, it was cloudy and the temperature was 61. In Farmington, it was 60 degrees. It was partly sunny in Cape Girardeau, with 62 degrees. It was cloudy in Springfield, Illinois, with a temperature of 62. Once again in St. Louis, light rain was falling, the temperature was 61 degrees, and the wind was north at 6 miles an hour. The St. Louis climate summary for yesterday, September 26, 2026. Yesterday's high temperature of 69 degrees occurred at 12:27 p.m. The normal high is 77. The record high is 94 degrees, which was set in 1897. Yesterday's low temperature of 59 degrees occurred at 11:04 p.m. The normal low is 57. The record low is 35 degrees, which was set in 1940. 0.06 inches of precipitation fell yesterday, which brings the monthly total to 1.37 inches. This is 1.23 inches below the normal amount of 2.60 inches for September. The total precipitation for the season since September 1st now stands at 1.37 inches, which is 1.23 inches below normal. The total precipitation for the year is now 37.63 inches, which is 5.36 inches above normal. There was one heating degree day yesterday, which is one below normal. This brings the monthly total to 3, which is 16 below normal. The yearly total since July 1st is 3, which is 17 below normal. There were no cooling degree days yesterday, which is 4 below normal. This leaves the monthly total at 385, which is 188 above normal. The yearly total since January 1st is 1,953, which is 306 above normal. The normal high temperature for today is 77 degrees, and the normal low is 57. The record high for today is 92, which last occurred in 2019, and the record low is 36, which occurred in 1940. Sunrise today is at 6:54 a.m. and sunset is at 6:50 p.m. The current time is 8:28 a.m. Central Daylight Time. 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Today, mostly cloudy. Showers likely this morning. Highs in the mid-70s. Northeast winds around 5 miles per hour. Chance of rain 60%. Tonight, mostly cloudy in the evening, then becoming partly cloudy. Lows in the mid-50s. Northeast winds around 5 miles per hour. Monday, sunny. Highs in the upper 70s. Northeast winds around 5 miles per hour. Monday night, mostly clear. Lows in the mid-50s. East winds around 5 miles per hour in the evening, becoming light and variable. Tuesday, mostly sunny. Highs in the lower 80s. Southeast winds around 5 miles per hour. Tuesday night, mostly cloudy. Not as cool with lows in the mid-60s. Wednesday, mostly cloudy with a slight chance of showers. A slight chance of thunderstorms in the afternoon. Highs in the mid-80s. Chance of rain 20%.
Wednesday night, mostly cloudy. A slight chance of showers in the evening, then a chance of showers after midnight. Lows in the upper 60s. Chance of rain 50%. Thursday, showers likely. Highs around 80. Chance of rain 70%. Thursday night, showers likely with a slight chance of thunderstorms. Lows in the mid-60s. Chance of rain 70%. Friday and Friday night, mostly cloudy with a chance of showers with a slight chance of thunderstorms. Highs in the mid-70s. Lows in the lower 60s. Chance of rain 50%. Saturday, partly sunny with a 50% chance of showers. Highs in the lower 70s. At 8 a.m. at Lambert Field in St. Louis, light rain was falling with a temperature of 61 degrees. The dew point was 58, giving us a relative humidity of 90%. The wind was north at 6 miles an hour, and the pressure was 30.11 inches and rising. Elsewhere in the metro area, in Chesterfield, it was cloudy and the temperature was 61. In Belleville, it was 61 degrees. In Cahokia, it was cloudy and 61 degrees. In St. Charles, it was cloudy and 59. Across the region, it was cloudy in Columbia, Missouri, with a temperature of 61. In Quincy, light rain was falling and 58 degrees. In Kansas City, it was mostly cloudy and the temperature was 65. It was cloudy in Springfield, Missouri, with a temperature of 62. In Rolla, it was cloudy and the temperature was 61. In Farmington, it was 60 degrees. It was partly sunny in Cape Girardeau, with 62 degrees. It was cloudy in Springfield, Illinois, with a temperature of 62. Once again in St. Louis, light rain was falling, the temperature was 61 degrees, and the wind was north at 6 miles an hour. The St. Louis climate summary for yesterday, September 26, 2026. Yesterday's high temperature of 69 degrees occurred at 12:27 p.m. The normal high is 77. The record high is 94 degrees, which was set in 1897. Yesterday's low temperature of 59 degrees occurred at 11:04 p.m. The normal low is 57. The record low is 35 degrees, which was set in 1940. 0.06 inches of precipitation fell yesterday, which brings the monthly total to 1.37 inches. This is 1.23 inches below the normal amount of 2.60 inches for September. The total precipitation for the season since September 1st now stands at 1.37 inches, which is 1.23 inches below normal. The total precipitation for the year is now 37.63 inches, which is 5.36 inches above normal. There was one heating degree day yesterday, which is one below normal. This brings the monthly total to 3, which is 16 below normal. The yearly total since July 1st is 3, which is 17 below normal. There were no cooling degree days yesterday, which is 4 below normal. This leaves the monthly total at 385, which is 188 above normal. The yearly total since January 1st is 1,953, which is 306 above normal. The normal high temperature for today is 77 degrees, and the normal low is 57. The record high for today is 92, which last occurred in 2019, and the record low is 36, which occurred in 1940. Sunrise today is at 6:54 a.m. and sunset is at 6:50 p.m. The current time is 8:34 a.m. Central Daylight Time. 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Today, mostly cloudy. Showers likely this morning. Highs in the mid-70s. Northeast winds around 5 miles per hour. Chance of rain 60%. Tonight, mostly cloudy in the evening, then becoming partly cloudy.
lows in the mid-50s. Northeast winds around 5 miles per hour. Monday, sunny. Highs in the upper 70s. Northeast winds around 5 miles per hour. Monday night, mostly clear. Lows in the mid-50s. East winds around 5 miles per hour in the evening, becoming light and variable. Tuesday, mostly sunny. Highs in the lower 80s. Southeast winds around 5 miles per hour. Tuesday night, mostly cloudy. Not as cool with lows in the mid-60s. Wednesday, mostly cloudy with a slight chance of showers. A slight chance of thunderstorms in the afternoon. Highs in the mid-80s. Chance of rain 20%. Wednesday night, mostly cloudy. A slight chance of showers in the evening, then a chance of showers after midnight. Lows in the upper 60s. Chance of rain 50%. Thursday, showers likely. Highs around 80. Chance of rain 70%. Thursday night, showers likely with a slight chance of thunderstorms. Lows in the mid-60s. Chance of rain 70%. Lows in the mid-50s.

slight chance of showers in the evening, then a chance of showers after midnight. Lows in the upper 60s. Chance of rain 50%. Thursday, showers likely. Highs around 80. Chance of rain 70%. Thursday night, showers likely with a slight chance of thunderstorms. Lows in the mid-60s. Chance of rain 70%. Friday and Friday night, mostly cloudy with a chance of showers with a slight chance of thunderstorms. Highs in the mid-70s. Lows in the lower 60s. Chance of rain 50%. Saturday, partly sunny with a 50% chance of showers. Highs in the lower 70s. At 8 a.m. at Lambert Field in St. Louis, light rain was falling with a temperature of 61 degrees. The dew point was 58, giving us a relative humidity of 90%. The wind was north at 6 miles an hour, and the pressure was 30.11 inches and rising. Elsewhere in the metro area, in Chesterfield, it was cloudy and the temperature was 61. In Belleville, it was 61 degrees. In Cahokia, it was cloudy and 61 degrees. In St. Charles, it was cloudy and 59. Across the region, it was cloudy in Columbia, Missouri, with a temperature of 61. In Quincy, light rain was falling and 58 degrees. In Kansas City, it was mostly cloudy and the temperature was 65. It was cloudy in Springfield, Missouri, with a temperature of 62. In Rolla, it was cloudy and the temperature was 61. In Farmington, it was 60 degrees. It was partly sunny in Cape Girardeau, with 62 degrees. It was cloudy in Springfield, Illinois, with a temperature of 62. Once again in St. Louis, light rain was falling, the temperature was 61 degrees, and the wind was north at 6 miles an hour. The St. Louis climate summary for yesterday, September 26, 2026. Yesterday's high temperature of 69 degrees occurred at 12:27 p.m. The normal high is 77. The record high is 94 degrees, which was set in 1897. Yesterday's low temperature of 59 degrees occurred at 11:04 p.m. The normal low is 57. The record low is 35 degrees, which was set in 1940. 0.06 inches of precipitation fell yesterday, which brings the monthly total to 1.37 inches. This is 1.23 inches below the normal amount of 2.60 inches for September. The total precipitation for the season since September 1st now stands at 1.37 inches, which is 1.23 inches below normal. The total precipitation for the year is now 37.63 inches, which is 5.36 inches above normal. There was one heating degree day yesterday, which is one below normal. This brings the monthly total to 3, which is 16 below normal. The yearly total since July 1st is 3, which is 17 below normal. There were no cooling degree days yesterday, which is 4 below normal. This leaves the monthly total at 385, which is 188 above normal. The yearly total since January 1st is 1,953, which is 306 above normal. The normal high temperature for today is 77 degrees, and the normal low is 57. The record high for today is 92, which last occurred in 2019, and the record low is 36, which occurred in 1940. Sunrise today is at 6:54 a.m. and sunset is at 6:50 p.m. The current time is 8:40 a.m. Central Daylight Time. 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Today, mostly cloudy. Showers likely this morning. Highs in the mid-70s. Northeast winds around 5 miles per hour. Chance of rain 60%. Tonight, mostly cloudy in the evening, then becoming partly cloudy. Lows in the mid-50s.

Northeast winds around 5 miles per hour. Monday, sunny. Highs in the upper 70s. Northeast winds around 5 miles per hour. Monday night, mostly clear. Lows in the mid-50s. East winds around 5 miles per hour in the evening, becoming light and variable. Tuesday, mostly sunny. Highs in the lower 80s. Southeast winds around 5 miles per hour. Tuesday night, mostly cloudy. Not as cool with lows in the mid-60s. Wednesday, mostly cloudy with a slight chance of showers. A slight chance of thunderstorms in the afternoon. Highs in the mid-80s. Chance of rain 20%. Wednesday night, mostly cloudy. A slight chance of showers in the evening, then a chance of showers after midnight. Lows in the upper 60s. Chance of rain 50%. Thursday, showers likely. Highs around 80. Chance of rain 70%. Thursday night, showers likely with a slight chance of thunderstorms. Lows in the mid-60s. Chance of rain 70%. Friday and Friday night, mostly cloudy with a chance of showers with a slight chance of thunderstorms. Highs in the mid-70s. Lows in the lower 60s. Chance of rain 50%. Saturday, partly sunny with a 50% chance of showers. Highs in the lower 70s. At 8 a.m. at Lambert Field in St. Louis, light rain was falling with a temperature of 61 degrees. The dew point was 58, giving us a relative humidity of 90%. The wind was north at 6 miles an hour, and the pressure was 30.11 inches and rising. Elsewhere in the metro area, in Chesterfield, it was cloudy and the temperature was 61. In Belleville, it was 61 degrees. In Cahokia, it was cloudy and 61 degrees. In St. Charles, it was cloudy and 59. Across the region, it was cloudy in Columbia, Missouri, with a temperature of 61. In Quincy, light rain was falling and 58 degrees. In Kansas City, it was mostly cloudy and the temperature was 65. It was cloudy in Springfield, Missouri, with a temperature of 62. In Rolla, it was cloudy and the temperature was 61. In Farmington, it was 60 degrees. It was partly sunny in Cape Girardeau, with 62 degrees. It was cloudy in Springfield, Illinois, with a temperature of 62. Once again in St. Louis, light rain was falling, the temperature was 61 degrees, and the wind was north at 6 miles an hour. The St. Louis climate summary for yesterday, September 26, 2026. Yesterday's high temperature of 69 degrees occurred at 12:27 p.m. The normal high is 77. The record high is 94 degrees, which was set in 1897. Yesterday's low temperature of 59 degrees occurred at 11:04 p.m. The normal low is 57. The record low is 35 degrees, which was set in 1940. 0.06 inches of precipitation fell yesterday, which brings the monthly total to 1.37 inches. This is 1.23 inches below the normal amount of 2.60 inches for September. The total precipitation for the season since September 1st now stands at 1.37 inches, which is 1.23 inches below normal. The total precipitation for the year is now 37.63 inches, which is 5.36 inches above normal. There was one heating degree day yesterday, which is one below normal. This brings the monthly total to 3, which is 16 below normal. The yearly total since July 1st is 3, which is 17 below normal. There were no cooling degree days yesterday, which is 4 below normal. This leaves the monthly total at 385, which is 188 above normal. The yearly total since January 1st is 1,953, which is 306 above normal. The normal high temperature for today is 77 degrees, and the normal low is 57. The record high for today is 92, which last occurred in 2019, and the record low is 36, which occurred in 1940. Sunrise today is at 6:54 a.m. and sunset is at
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This program originates from the National Weather Service Forecast Office in St. Louis, Missouri, and serves parts of East Central Missouri and Southwest Illinois, including the St. Louis metro area and surrounding counties. Today, mostly cloudy. Showers likely this morning. Highs in the mid-70s. Northeast winds around 5 miles per hour. Chance of rain 60%. Tonight, mostly cloudy in the evening, then becoming partly cloudy. Lows in the mid-50s. Northeast winds around 5 miles per hour. Monday, sunny. Highs in the upper 70s. Northeast winds around 5 miles per hour. Monday night, mostly clear. Lows in the mid-50s. East winds around 5 miles per hour in the evening, becoming light and variable. Tuesday, mostly sunny. Highs in the lower 80s. Southeast winds around 5 miles per hour. Tuesday night, mostly cloudy. Not as cool with lows in the mid-60s. Wednesday, mostly cloudy with a slight chance of showers. A slight chance of thunderstorms in the afternoon. Highs in the mid-80s. Chance of rain 20%. Wednesday night, mostly cloudy. A slight chance of showers in the evening, then a chance of showers after midnight. Lows in the upper 60s. Chance of rain 50%. Thursday, showers likely. Highs around 80. Chance of rain 70%. Thursday night, showers likely with a slight chance of thunderstorms. Lows in the mid-60s. Chance of rain 70%. Friday and Friday night, mostly cloudy with a chance of showers with a slight chance of thunderstorms. Highs in the mid-70s. Lows in the lower 60s. Chance of rain 50%. Saturday, partly sunny with a 50% chance of showers. Highs in the lower 70s. At 8 a.m. at Lambert Field in St. Louis, light rain was falling with a temperature of 61 degrees. The dew point was 58, giving us a relative humidity of 90%. The wind was north at 6 miles an hour, and the pressure was 30.11 inches and rising. Elsewhere in the metro area, in Chesterfield, it was cloudy and the temperature was 61. In Belleville, it was 61 degrees. In Cahokia, it was cloudy and 61 degrees. In St. Charles, it was cloudy and 59. Across the region, it was cloudy in Columbia, Missouri, with a temperature of 61. In Quincy, light rain was falling and 58 degrees. In Kansas City, it was mostly cloudy and the temperature was 65. It was cloudy in Springfield, Missouri, with a temperature of 62. In Rolla, it was cloudy and the temperature was 61. In Farmington, it was 60 degrees. It was partly sunny in Cape Girardeau, with 62 degrees. It was cloudy in Springfield, Illinois, with a temperature of 62. Once again in St. Louis, light rain was falling, the temperature was 61 degrees, and the wind was north at 6 miles an hour. The St. Louis climate summary for yesterday, September 26, 2026. Yesterday's high temperature of 69 degrees occurred at 12:27 p.m. The normal high is 77. The record high is 94 degrees, which was set in 1897. Yesterday's low temperature of 59 degrees occurred at 11:04 p.m. The normal low is 57. The record low is 35 degrees, which was set in 1940. 0.06 inches of precipitation fell yesterday, which brings the monthly total to 1.37 inches. This is 1.23 inches below the normal amount of 2.60 inches for September. The total precipitation for the season since September 1st now stands at 1.37 inches, which is 1.23 inches below normal. The total precipitation for the year is now 37.63 inches, which is 5.36 inches above normal.
There was one heating degree day yesterday, which is one below normal. This brings the monthly total to 3, which is 16 below normal. The yearly total since July 1st is 3, which is 17 below normal. There were no cooling degree days yesterday, which is 4 below normal. This leaves the monthly total at 385, which is 188 above normal. The yearly total since January 1st is 1,953, which is 306 above normal. The normal high temperature for today is 77 degrees, and the normal low is 57. The record high for today is 92, which last occurred in 2019, and the record low is 36, which occurred in 1940. Sunrise today is at 6:54 a.m. and sunset is at 6:50 p.m. The current time is 8:52 a.m. Central Daylight Time. 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Today, mostly cloudy. Showers likely this morning. Highs in the mid-70s. Northeast winds around 5 miles per hour. Chance of rain 60%. Tonight, mostly cloudy in the evening, then becoming partly cloudy. Lows in the mid-50s. Northeast winds around 5 miles per hour. Monday, sunny. Highs in the upper 70s. Northeast winds around 5 miles per hour. Monday night, mostly clear. Lows in the mid-50s. East winds around 5 miles per hour in the evening, becoming light and variable. Tuesday, mostly sunny. Highs in the lower 80s. Southeast winds around 5 miles per hour. Tuesday night, mostly cloudy. Not as cool with lows in the mid-60s. Wednesday, mostly cloudy with a slight chance of showers. A slight chance of thunderstorms in the afternoon. Highs in the mid-80s. Chance of rain 20%. Wednesday night, mostly cloudy. A slight chance of showers in the evening, then a chance of showers after midnight. Lows in the upper 60s. Chance of rain 50%. Thursday, showers likely. Highs around 80. Chance of rain 70%. Thursday night, showers likely with a slight chance of thunderstorms. Lows in the mid-60s. Chance of rain 70%. Friday and Friday night, mostly cloudy with a chance of showers with a slight chance of thunderstorms. Highs in the mid-70s. Lows in the lower 60s. Chance of rain 50%. Saturday, partly sunny with a 50% chance of showers. Highs in the lower 70s. At 8 a.m. at Lambert Field in St. Louis, light rain was falling with a temperature of 61 degrees. The dew point was 58, giving us a relative humidity of 90%. The wind was north at 6 miles an hour, and the pressure was 30.11 inches and rising. Elsewhere in the metro area, in Chesterfield, it was cloudy and the temperature was 61. In Belleville, it was 61 degrees. In Cahokia, it was cloudy and 61 degrees. In St. Charles, it was cloudy and 59. Across the region, it was cloudy in Columbia, Missouri, with a temperature of 61. In Quincy, light rain was falling and 58 degrees. In Kansas City, it was mostly cloudy and the temperature was 65. It was cloudy in Springfield, Missouri, with a temperature of 62. In Rolla, it was cloudy and the temperature was 61. In Farmington, it was 60 degrees. It was partly sunny in Cape Girardeau, with 62 degrees. It was cloudy in Springfield, Illinois, with a temperature of 62. Once again in St. Louis, light rain was falling, the temperature was 61 degrees, and the wind was north at 6 miles an hour. The St. Louis climate summary for yesterday, September 26, 2026. Yesterday's high temperature of 69 degrees occurred at 12:27 p.m.
high is 77. The record high is 94 degrees, which was set in 1897. Yesterday's low temperature of 59 degrees occurred at 11:04 p.m. The normal low is 57. The record low is 35 degrees, which was set in 1940. 0.06 inches of precipitation fell yesterday, which brings the monthly total to 1.37 inches. This is 1.23 inches below the normal amount of 2.60 inches for September. The total precipitation for the season since September 1st now stands at 1.37 inches, which is 1.23 inches below normal. The total precipitation for the year is now 37.63 inches, which is 5.36 inches above normal. There was one heating degree day yesterday, which is one below normal. This brings the monthly total to 3, which is 16 below normal. The yearly total since July 1st is 3, which is 17 below normal. There were no cooling degree days yesterday, which is 4 below normal. This leaves the monthly total at 385, which is 188 above normal. The yearly total since January 1st is 1,953, which is 306 above normal. The normal high temperature for today is 77 degrees, and the normal low is 57. The record high for today is 92, which last occurred in 2019, and the record low is 36, which occurred in 1940. Sunrise today is at 6:54 a.m. and sunset is at 6:50 p.m. The current time is 8:58 a.m. Central Daylight Time. 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Today, mostly cloudy. Showers likely this morning. Highs in the mid-70s. Northeast winds around 5 miles per hour. Chance of rain 60%. Tonight, mostly cloudy in the evening, then becoming partly cloudy. Lows in the mid-50s. Northeast winds around 5 miles per hour. Monday, sunny. Highs in the upper 70s. Northeast winds around 5 miles per hour. Monday night, mostly clear. Lows in the mid-50s. East winds around 5 miles per hour in the evening, becoming light and variable. Tuesday, mostly sunny. Highs in the lower 80s. Southeast winds around 5 miles per hour. Tuesday night, mostly cloudy. Not as cool with lows in the mid-60s. Wednesday, mostly cloudy with a slight chance of showers. A slight chance of thunderstorms in the afternoon. Highs in the mid-80s. Chance of rain 20%. Wednesday night, mostly cloudy. A slight chance of showers in the evening, then a chance of showers after midnight. Lows in the upper 60s. Chance of rain 50%. Thursday, showers likely. Highs around 80. Chance of rain 70%. Thursday night, showers likely with a slight chance of thunderstorms. Lows in the mid-60s. Chance of rain 70%. Friday and Friday night, mostly cloudy with a chance of showers with a slight chance of thunderstorms. Highs in the mid-70s. Lows in the lower 60s. Chance of rain 50%. Saturday, partly sunny with a 50% chance of showers. Highs in the lower 70s. At 8 a.m. at Lambert Field in St. Louis, light rain was falling with a temperature of 61 degrees. The dew point was 58, giving us a relative humidity of 90%. The wind was north at 6 miles an hour, and the pressure was 30.11 inches and rising. Elsewhere in the metro area, in Chesterfield, it was cloudy and the temperature was 61. In Belleville, it was 61 degrees. In Cahokia, it was cloudy and 61 degrees. In St. Charles, it was cloudy and 59. Across the region, it was cloudy in Columbia, Missouri, with a temperature of 61. In Quincy, light rain.
falling, and 58 degrees. In Kansas City, it was mostly cloudy and the temperature was 65. It was cloudy in Springfield, Missouri, with a temperature of 62. In Rolla, it was cloudy and the temperature was 61. In Farmington, it was 60 degrees. It was partly sunny in Cape Girardeau, with 62 degrees. It was cloudy in Springfield, Illinois, with a temperature of 62. Once again in St. Louis, light rain was falling, the temperature was 61 degrees, and the wind was north at 6 miles an hour. The current time is 9:02 a.m. Central Daylight Time. 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Today, mostly cloudy. Showers likely this morning. Highs in the mid-70s. Northeast winds around 5 miles per hour. Chance of rain 60%. Tonight, mostly cloudy in the evening, then becoming partly cloudy. Lows in the mid-50s. Northeast winds around 5 miles per hour. Monday, sunny. Highs in the upper 70s. Northeast winds around 5 miles per hour. Monday night, mostly clear. Lows in the mid-50s. East winds around 5 miles per hour in the evening, becoming light and variable. Tuesday, mostly sunny. Highs in the lower 80s. Southeast winds around 5 miles per hour. Tuesday night, mostly cloudy. Not as cool with lows in the mid-60s. Wednesday, mostly cloudy with a slight chance of showers. A slight chance of thunderstorms in the afternoon. Highs in the mid-80s. Chance of rain 20%. Wednesday night, mostly cloudy. A slight chance of showers in the evening, then a chance of showers after midnight. Lows in the upper 60s. Chance of rain 50%. Thursday, showers likely. Highs around 80. Chance of rain 70%. Thursday night, showers likely with a slight chance of thunderstorms. Lows in the mid-60s. Chance of rain 70%. Friday and Friday night, mostly cloudy with a chance of showers with a slight chance of thunderstorms. Highs in the mid-70s. Lows in the lower 60s. Chance of rain 50%. Saturday, partly sunny with a 50% chance of showers. Highs in the lower 70s. At 8 a.m. at Lambert Field in St. Louis, light rain was falling with a temperature of 61 degrees. The dew point was 58, giving us a relative humidity of 90%. The wind was north at 6 miles an hour, and the pressure was 30.11 inches and rising. Elsewhere in the metro area, in Chesterfield, it was cloudy and the temperature was 61. In Belleville, it was 61 degrees. In Cahokia, it was cloudy and 61 degrees. In St. Charles, it was cloudy and 59. Across the region, it was cloudy in Columbia, Missouri, with a temperature of 61. In Quincy, light rain was falling and 58 degrees. In Kansas City, it was mostly cloudy and the temperature was 65. It was cloudy in Springfield, Missouri, with a temperature of 62. In Rolla, it was cloudy and the temperature was 61. In Farmington, it was 60 degrees. It was partly sunny in Cape Girardeau, with 62 degrees. It was cloudy in Springfield, Illinois, with a temperature of 62. Once again in St. Louis, light rain was falling, the temperature was 61 degrees, and the wind was north at 6 miles an hour. The current time is 9:05 a.m. Central Daylight Time. 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
Today, mostly cloudy. Showers likely this morning. Highs in the mid-70s. Northeast winds around 5 miles per hour. Chance of rain 60%. Tonight, mostly cloudy in the evening, then becoming partly cloudy. Lows in the mid-50s. Northeast winds around 5 miles per hour. Monday, sunny. Highs in the upper 70s. Northeast winds around 5 miles per hour. Monday night, mostly clear. Lows in the mid-50s. East winds around 5 miles per hour in the evening, becoming light and variable. Tuesday, mostly sunny. Highs in the lower 80s. Southeast winds around 5 miles per hour. Tuesday night, mostly cloudy. Not as cool with lows in the mid-60s. Wednesday, mostly cloudy with a slight chance of showers. A slight chance of thunderstorms in the afternoon. Highs in the mid-80s. Chance of rain 20%. Wednesday night, mostly cloudy. A slight chance of showers in the evening, then a chance of showers after midnight. Lows in the upper 60s. Chance of rain 50%. Thursday, showers likely. Highs around 80. Chance of rain 70%. Thursday night, showers likely with a slight chance of thunderstorms. Lows in the mid-60s. Chance of rain 70%. Friday and Friday night, mostly cloudy with a chance of showers with a slight chance of thunderstorms. Highs in the mid-70s. Lows in the lower 60s. Chance of rain 50%. Saturday, partly sunny with a 50% chance of showers. Highs in the lower 70s. At 8 a.m. at Lambert Field in St. Louis, light rain was falling with a temperature of 61 degrees. The dew point was 58, giving us a relative humidity of 90%. The wind was north at 6 miles an hour, and the pressure was 30.11 inches and rising. Elsewhere in the metro area, in Chesterfield, it was cloudy and the temperature was 61. In Belleville, it was 61 degrees. In Cahokia, it was cloudy and 61 degrees. In St. Charles, it was cloudy and 59. Across the region, it was cloudy in Columbia, Missouri, with a temperature of 61. In Quincy, light rain was falling and 58 degrees. In Kansas City, it was mostly cloudy and the temperature was 65. It was cloudy in Springfield, Missouri, with a temperature of 62. In Rolla, it was cloudy and the temperature was 61. In Farmington, it was 60 degrees. It was partly sunny in Cape Girardeau, with 62 degrees. It was cloudy in Springfield, Illinois, with a temperature of 62. Once again in St. Louis, light rain was falling, the temperature was 61 degrees, and the wind was north at 6 miles an hour. The current time is 9:09 a.m. Central Daylight Time. 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Today, mostly cloudy. Showers likely this morning. Highs in the mid-70s. Northeast winds around 5 miles per hour. Chance of rain 60%. Tonight, mostly cloudy in the evening, then becoming partly cloudy. Lows in the mid-50s. Northeast winds around 5 miles per hour. Monday, sunny. Highs in the upper 70s. Northeast winds around 5 miles per hour. Monday night, mostly clear. Lows in the mid-50s. East winds around 5 miles per hour in the evening, becoming light and variable. Tuesday, mostly sunny. Highs in the lower 80s. Southeast winds around 5 miles per hour. Tuesday night, mostly cloudy. Not as cool with lows in the mid-60s. Wednesday, mostly cloudy with a slight chance of showers. A slight chance of thunderstorms in the afternoon. Highs in the mid-80s.
chance of rain 20%. Wednesday night, mostly cloudy. A slight chance of showers in the evening, then a chance of showers after midnight. Lows in the upper 60s. Chance of rain 50%. Thursday, showers likely. Highs around 80. Chance of rain 70%. Thursday night, showers likely with a slight chance of thunderstorms. Lows in the mid-60s. Chance of rain 70%. Friday and Friday night, mostly cloudy with a chance of showers with a slight chance of thunderstorms. Highs in the mid-70s. Lows in the lower 60s. Chance of rain 50%. Saturday, partly sunny with a 50% chance of showers. Highs in the lower 70s. At 9 a.m. at Lambert Field in St. Louis, it was cloudy with a temperature of 61 degrees. The dew point was 56, giving us a relative humidity of 83%. The wind was north at 5 miles an hour, and the pressure was 30.11 inches and steady. Elsewhere in the metro area, in Chesterfield, it was cloudy and the temperature was 62. In Belleville, it was 63 degrees. In Cahokia, it was cloudy and 62 degrees. In St. Charles, it was cloudy and 60. Across the region, it was partly sunny in Columbia, Missouri, with a temperature of 63. In Quincy, light rain was falling and 59 degrees. In Kansas City, it was cloudy and the temperature was 66. It was cloudy in Springfield, Missouri, with a temperature of 63. In Rolla, it was partly sunny and the temperature was 64. In Farmington, it was 63 degrees. It was cloudy in Cape Girardeau, with 63 degrees. It was cloudy in Springfield, Illinois, with a temperature of 64. Once again in St. Louis, it was cloudy, the temperature was 61 degrees, and the wind was north at 5 miles an hour. The current time is 9:13 a.m. Central Daylight Time. 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Today, mostly cloudy. Showers likely this morning. Highs in the mid-70s. Northeast winds around 5 miles per hour. Chance of rain 60%. Tonight, mostly cloudy in the evening, then becoming partly cloudy. Lows in the mid-50s. Northeast winds around 5 miles per hour. Monday, sunny. Highs in the upper 70s. Northeast winds around 5 miles per hour. Monday night, mostly clear. Lows in the mid-50s. East winds around 5 miles per hour in the evening, becoming light and variable. Tuesday, mostly sunny. Highs in the lower 80s. Southeast winds around 5 miles per hour. Tuesday night, mostly cloudy. Not as cool with lows in the mid-60s. Wednesday, mostly cloudy with a slight chance of showers. A slight chance of thunderstorms in the afternoon. Highs in the mid-80s. Chance of rain 20%. Wednesday night, mostly cloudy. A slight chance of showers in the evening, then a chance of showers after midnight. Lows in the upper 60s. Chance of rain 50%. Thursday, showers likely. Highs around 80. Chance of rain 70%. Thursday night, showers likely with a slight chance of thunderstorms. Lows in the mid-60s. Chance of rain 70%. Friday and Friday night, mostly cloudy with a chance of showers with a slight chance of thunderstorms. Highs in the mid-70s. Lows in the lower 60s. Chance of rain 50%. Saturday, partly sunny with a 50% chance of showers. Highs in the lower 70s. At 9 a.m. at Lambert Field in St. Louis, it was cloudy with a temperature of 61 degrees. The dew point was 56, giving us a relative humidity of 83%. The wind was north.
5 miles an hour, and the pressure was 30.11 inches and steady. Elsewhere in the metro area, in Chesterfield, it was cloudy and the temperature was 62. In Belleville, it was 63 degrees. In Cahokia, it was cloudy and 62 degrees. In St. Charles, it was cloudy and 60. Across the region, it was partly sunny in Columbia, Missouri, with a temperature of 63. In Quincy, light rain was falling and 59 degrees. In Kansas City, it was cloudy and the temperature was 66. It was cloudy in Springfield, Missouri, with a temperature of 63. In Rolla, it was partly sunny and the temperature was 64. In Farmington, it was 63 degrees. It was cloudy in Cape Girardeau, with 63 degrees. It was cloudy in Springfield, Illinois, with a temperature of 64. Once again in St. Louis, it was cloudy, the temperature was 61 degrees, and the wind was north at 5 miles an hour. The current time is 9:17 a.m. Central Daylight Time. 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Today, mostly cloudy. Showers likely this morning. Highs in the mid-70s. Northeast winds around 5 miles per hour. Chance of rain 60%. Tonight, mostly cloudy in the evening, then becoming partly cloudy. Lows in the mid-50s. Northeast winds around 5 miles per hour. Monday, sunny. Highs in the upper 70s. Northeast winds around 5 miles per hour. Monday night, mostly clear. Lows in the mid-50s. East winds around 5 miles per hour in the evening, becoming light and variable. Tuesday, mostly sunny. Highs in the lower 80s. Southeast winds around 5 miles per hour. Tuesday night, mostly cloudy. Not as cool with lows in the mid-60s. Wednesday, mostly cloudy with a slight chance of showers. A slight chance of thunderstorms in the afternoon. Highs in the mid-80s. Chance of rain 20%. Wednesday night, mostly cloudy. A slight chance of showers in the evening, then a chance of showers after midnight. Lows in the upper 60s. Chance of rain 50%. Thursday, showers likely. Highs around 80. Chance of rain 70%. Thursday night, showers likely with a slight chance of thunderstorms. Lows in the mid-60s. Chance of rain 70%. Friday and Friday night, mostly cloudy with a chance of showers with a slight chance of thunderstorms. Highs in the mid-70s. Lows in the lower 60s. Chance of rain 50%. Saturday, partly sunny with a 50% chance of showers. Highs in the lower 70s. At 9 a.m. at Lambert Field in St. Louis, it was cloudy with a temperature of 61 degrees. The dew point was 56, giving us a relative humidity of 83%. The wind was north at 5 miles an hour, and the pressure was 30.11 inches and steady. Elsewhere in the metro area, in Chesterfield, it was cloudy and the temperature was 62. In Belleville, it was 63 degrees. In Cahokia, it was cloudy and 62 degrees. In St. Charles, it was cloudy and 60. Across the region, it was partly sunny in Columbia, Missouri, with a temperature of 63. In Quincy, light rain was falling and 59 degrees. In Kansas City, it was cloudy and the temperature was 66. It was cloudy in Springfield, Missouri, with a temperature of 63. In Rolla, it was partly sunny and the temperature was 64. In Farmington, it was 63 degrees. It was cloudy in Cape Girardeau, with 63 degrees. It was cloudy in Springfield, Illinois, with a temperature of 64. Once again in St. Louis, it was cloudy, the temperature was 61 degrees, and the wind was north at 5 miles an hour.
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Today, mostly cloudy. Showers likely this morning. Highs in the mid-70s. Northeast winds around 5 miles per hour. Chance of rain 60%. Tonight, mostly cloudy in the evening, then becoming partly cloudy. Lows in the mid-50s. Northeast winds around 5 miles per hour. Monday, sunny. Highs in the upper 70s. Northeast winds around 5 miles per hour. Monday night, mostly clear. Lows in the mid-50s. East winds around 5 miles per hour in the evening, becoming light and variable. Tuesday, mostly sunny. Highs in the lower 80s. Southeast winds around 5 miles per hour. Tuesday night, mostly cloudy. Not as cool with lows in the mid-60s. Wednesday, mostly cloudy with a slight chance of showers. A slight chance of thunderstorms in the afternoon. Highs in the mid-80s. Chance of rain 20%. Wednesday night, mostly cloudy. A slight chance of showers in the evening, then a chance of showers after midnight. Lows in the upper 60s. Chance of rain 50%. Thursday, showers likely. Highs around 80. Chance of rain 70%. Thursday night, showers likely with a slight chance of thunderstorms. Lows in the mid-60s. Chance of rain 70%. Friday and Friday night, mostly cloudy with a chance of showers with a slight chance of thunderstorms. Highs in the mid-70s. Lows in the lower 60s. Chance of rain 50%. Saturday, partly sunny with a 50% chance of showers. Highs in the lower 70s. At 9 a.m. at Lambert Field in St. Louis, it was cloudy with a temperature of 61 degrees. The dew point was 56, giving us a relative humidity of 83%. The wind was north at 5 miles an hour, and the pressure was 30.11 inches and steady. Elsewhere in the metro area, in Chesterfield, it was cloudy and the temperature was 62. In Belleville, it was 63 degrees. In Cahokia, it was cloudy and 62 degrees. In St. Charles, it was cloudy and 60. Across the region, it was partly sunny in Columbia, Missouri, with a temperature of 63. In Quincy, light rain was falling and 59 degrees. In Kansas City, it was cloudy and the temperature was 66. It was cloudy in Springfield, Missouri, with a temperature of 63. In Rolla, it was partly sunny and the temperature was 64. In Farmington, it was 63 degrees. It was cloudy in Cape Girardeau, with 63 degrees. It was cloudy in Springfield, Illinois, with a temperature of 64. Once again in St. Louis, it was cloudy, the temperature was 61 degrees, and the wind was north at 5 miles an hour. The current time is 9:25 a.m. Central Daylight Time. 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Today, mostly cloudy. Showers likely this morning. Highs in the mid-70s. Northeast winds around 5 miles per hour. Chance of rain 60%. Tonight, mostly cloudy in the evening, then becoming partly cloudy. Lows in the mid-50s. Northeast winds around 5 miles per hour. Monday, sunny. Highs in the upper 70s. Northeast winds around 5 miles per hour. Monday night, mostly clear. Lows in the mid-50s. East winds
speeds around 5 miles per hour in the evening, becoming light and variable. Tuesday, mostly sunny. Highs in the lower 80s. Southeast winds around 5 miles per hour. Tuesday night, mostly cloudy. Not as cool with lows in the mid-60s. Wednesday, mostly cloudy with a slight chance of showers. A slight chance of thunderstorms in the afternoon. Highs in the mid-80s. Chance of rain 20%. Wednesday night, mostly cloudy. A slight chance of showers in the evening, then a chance of showers after midnight. Lows in the upper 60s. Chance of rain 50%. Thursday, showers likely. Highs around 80. Chance of rain 70%. Thursday night, showers likely with a slight chance of thunderstorms. Lows in the mid-60s. Chance of rain 70%. Friday and Friday night, mostly cloudy with a chance of showers with a slight chance of thunderstorms. Highs in the mid-70s. Lows in the lower 60s. Chance of rain 50%. Saturday, partly sunny with a 50% chance of showers. Highs in the lower 70s. At 9 a.m. at Lambert Field in St. Louis, it was cloudy with a temperature of 61 degrees. The dew point was 56, giving us a relative humidity of 83%. The wind was north at 5 miles an hour, and the pressure was 30.11 inches and steady. Elsewhere in the metro area, in Chesterfield, it was cloudy and the temperature was 62. In Belleville, it was 63 degrees. In Cahokia, it was cloudy and 62 degrees. In St. Charles, it was cloudy and 60. Across the region, it was partly sunny in Columbia, Missouri, with a temperature of 63. In Quincy, light rain was falling and 59 degrees. In Kansas City, it was cloudy and the temperature was 66. It was cloudy in Springfield, Missouri, with a temperature of 63. In Rolla, it was partly sunny and the temperature was 64. In Farmington, it was 63 degrees. It was cloudy in Cape Girardeau, with 63 degrees. It was cloudy in Springfield, Illinois, with a temperature of 64. Once again in St. Louis, it was cloudy, the temperature was 61 degrees, and the wind was north at 5 miles an hour. The current time is 9:29 a.m. Central Daylight Time. 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Today, mostly cloudy. Showers likely this morning. Highs in the mid-70s. Northeast winds around 5 miles per hour. Chance of rain 60%. Tonight, mostly cloudy in the evening, then becoming partly cloudy. Lows in the mid-50s. Northeast winds around 5 miles per hour. Monday, sunny. Highs in the upper 70s. Northeast winds around 5 miles per hour. Monday night, mostly clear. Lows in the mid-50s. East winds around 5 miles per hour in the evening, becoming light and variable. Tuesday, mostly sunny. Highs in the lower 80s. Southeast winds around 5 miles per hour. Tuesday night, mostly cloudy. Not as cool with lows in the mid-60s. Wednesday, mostly cloudy with a slight chance of showers. A slight chance of thunderstorms in the afternoon. Highs in the mid-80s. Chance of rain 20%. Wednesday night, mostly cloudy. A slight chance of showers in the evening, then a chance of showers after midnight. Lows in the upper 60s. Chance of rain 50%. Thursday, showers likely. Highs around 80. Chance of rain 70%. Thursday night, showers likely with a slight chance of thunderstorms. Lows in the mid-60s. Chance of rain 70%. Friday and Friday night, mostly cloudy with a chance of showers with a slight chance of thunderstorms.
storms. Highs in the mid-70s. Lows in the lower 60s. Chance of rain 50%. Saturday, partly sunny with a 50% chance of showers. Highs in the lower 70s. At 9 a.m. at Lambert Field in St. Louis, it was cloudy with a temperature of 61 degrees. The dew point was 56, giving us a relative humidity of 83%. The wind was north at 5 miles an hour, and the pressure was 30.11 inches and steady. Elsewhere in the metro area, in Chesterfield, it was cloudy and the temperature was 62. In Belleville, it was 63 degrees. In Cahokia, it was cloudy and 62 degrees. In St. Charles, it was cloudy and 60. Across the region, it was partly sunny in Columbia, Missouri, with a temperature of 63. In Quincy, light rain was falling and 59 degrees. In Kansas City, it was cloudy and the temperature was 66. It was cloudy in Springfield, Missouri, with a temperature of 63. In Rolla, it was partly sunny and the temperature was 64. In Farmington, it was 63 degrees. It was cloudy in Cape Girardeau, with 63 degrees. It was cloudy in Springfield, Illinois, with a temperature of 64. Once again in St. Louis, it was cloudy, the temperature was 61 degrees, and the wind was north at 5 miles an hour. The current time is 9:33 a.m. Central Daylight Time. 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Today, mostly cloudy. Showers likely this morning. Highs in the mid-70s. Northeast winds around 5 miles per hour. Chance of rain 60%. Tonight, mostly cloudy in the evening, then becoming partly cloudy. Lows in the mid-50s. Northeast winds around 5 miles per hour. Monday, sunny. Highs in the upper 70s. Northeast winds around 5 miles per hour. Monday night, mostly clear. Lows in the mid-50s. East winds around 5 miles per hour in the evening, becoming light and variable. Tuesday, mostly sunny. Highs in the lower 80s. Southeast winds around 5 miles per hour. Tuesday night, mostly cloudy. Not as cool with lows in the mid-60s. Wednesday, mostly cloudy with a slight chance of showers. A slight chance of thunderstorms in the afternoon. Highs in the mid-80s. Chance of rain 20%. Wednesday night, mostly cloudy. A slight chance of showers in the evening, then a chance of showers after midnight. Lows in the upper 60s. Chance of rain 50%. Thursday, showers likely. Highs around 80. Chance of rain 70%. Thursday night, showers likely with a slight chance of thunderstorms. Lows in the mid-60s. Chance of rain 70%. Friday and Friday night, mostly cloudy with a chance of showers with a slight chance of thunderstorms. Highs in the mid-70s. Lows in the lower 60s. Chance of rain 50%. Saturday, partly sunny with a 50% chance of showers. Highs in the lower 70s. At 9 a.m. at Lambert Field in St. Louis, it was cloudy with a temperature of 61 degrees. The dew point was 56, giving us a relative humidity of 83%. The wind was north at 5 miles an hour, and the pressure was 30.11 inches and steady. Elsewhere in the metro area, in Chesterfield, it was cloudy and the temperature was 62. In Belleville, it was 63 degrees. In Cahokia, it was cloudy and 62 degrees. In St. Charles, it was cloudy and 60. Across the region, it was partly sunny in Columbia, Missouri, with a temperature of 63. In Quincy, light rain was falling and 59 degrees. In Kansas City, it was cloudy and the temperature was 66. It was cloudy in
Springfield, Missouri, with a temperature of 63. In Rolla, it was partly sunny and the temperature was 64. In Farmington, it was 63 degrees. It was cloudy in Cape Girardeau, with 63 degrees. It was cloudy in Springfield, Illinois, with a temperature of 64. Once again in St. Louis, it was cloudy, the temperature was 61 degrees, and the wind was north at 5 miles an hour. The current time is 9:36 a.m. Central Daylight Time. 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Today, mostly cloudy. Showers likely this morning. Highs in the mid-70s, Field, Missouri, with a temperature of 60.

2.550 megahertz. This program originates from the National Weather Service Forecast Office in St. Louis, Missouri, and serves parts of East Central Missouri and Southwest Illinois, including the St. Louis metro area and surrounding counties. Today, mostly cloudy. Showers likely this morning. Highs in the mid-70s. Northeast winds around 5 miles per hour. Chance of rain 60%. Tonight, mostly cloudy in the evening, then becoming partly cloudy. Lows in the mid-50s. Northeast winds around 5 miles per hour. Monday, sunny. Highs in the upper 70s. Northeast winds around 5 miles per hour. Monday night, mostly clear. Lows in the mid-50s. East winds around 5 miles per hour in the evening, becoming light and variable. Tuesday, mostly sunny. Highs in the lower 80s. Southeast winds around 5 miles per hour. Tuesday night, mostly cloudy. Not as cool with lows in the mid-60s. Wednesday, mostly cloudy with a slight chance of showers. A slight chance of thunderstorms in the afternoon. Highs in the mid-80s. Chance of rain 20%. Wednesday night, mostly cloudy. A slight chance of showers in the evening, then a chance of showers after midnight. Lows in the upper 60s. Chance of rain 50%. Thursday, showers likely. Highs around 80. Chance of rain 70%. Thursday night, showers likely with a slight chance of thunderstorms. Lows in the mid-60s. Chance of rain 70%. Friday and Friday night, mostly cloudy with a chance of showers with a slight chance of thunderstorms. Highs in the mid-70s. Lows in the lower 60s. Chance of rain 50%. Saturday, partly sunny with a 50% chance of showers. Highs in the lower 70s. Rest of today, mostly cloudy. A slight chance of showers late this morning. Highs in the lower 70s. Northeast winds around 5 miles per hour. Chance of rain 20%. Tonight, mostly cloudy in the evening, then becoming partly cloudy. Lows in the mid-50s. Northeast winds around 5 miles per hour. Monday, sunny. Highs in the upper 70s. Northeast winds around 5 miles per hour. Monday night, mostly clear. Lows in the mid-50s. East winds around 5 miles per hour in the evening, becoming light and variable. Tuesday, mostly sunny. Highs in the lower 80s. Southeast winds around 5 miles per hour. Tuesday night, mostly cloudy. Not as cool with lows in the mid-60s. Wednesday, mostly cloudy with a slight chance of showers. A slight chance of thunderstorms in the afternoon. Highs in the mid-80s. Chance of rain 20%. Wednesday night, mostly cloudy. A slight chance of showers in the evening, then a chance of showers after midnight. Lows in the upper 60s. Chance of rain 50%. Thursday, showers likely. Highs around 80. Chance of rain 70%. Thursday night, showers likely with a slight chance of thunderstorms. Lows in the mid-60s. Chance of rain 70%. Friday and Friday night, mostly cloudy with a chance of showers with a slight chance of thunderstorms. Highs in the mid-70s. Lows in the lower 60s. Chance of rain 50%. Saturday, partly sunny with a 50% chance of showers. Highs in the lower 70s. At 9 a.m. at Lambert Field in St. Louis, it was cloudy with a temperature of 61 degrees. The dew point was 56, giving us a relative humidity of 83%. The wind was north at 5 miles an hour, and the pressure was 30.11 inches and steady. Elsewhere in the metro area, in Chesterfield, it was cloudy and the temperature was 62. In Belleville, it was 63 degrees. In Cahokia, it was cloudy and 62 degrees. In St. Charles, it was cloudy and 60. Across the region, it was partly sunny in Columbia.

Missouri, with a temperature of 63. In Quincy, light rain was falling, and 59 degrees. In Kansas City, it was cloudy and the temperature was 66. It was cloudy in Springfield, Missouri, with a temperature of 63. In Rolla, it was partly sunny and the temperature was 64. In Farmington, it was 63 degrees. It was cloudy in Cape Girardeau, with 63 degrees. It was cloudy in Springfield, Illinois, with a temperature of 64. Once again in St. Louis, it was cloudy, the temperature was 61 degrees, and the wind was north at 5 miles an hour. The current time is 9:42 a.m. Central Daylight Time. 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Rest of today, mostly cloudy. A slight chance of showers late this morning. Highs in the lower 70s. Northeast winds around 5 miles per hour. Chance of rain 20%. Tonight, mostly cloudy in the evening, then becoming partly cloudy. Lows in the mid-50s. Northeast winds around 5 miles per hour. Monday, sunny. Highs in the upper 70s. Northeast winds around 5 miles per hour. Monday night, mostly clear. Lows in the mid-50s. East winds around 5 miles per hour in the evening, becoming light and variable. Tuesday, mostly sunny. Highs in the lower 80s. Southeast winds around 5 miles per hour. Tuesday night, mostly cloudy. Not as cool with lows in the mid-60s. Wednesday, mostly cloudy with a slight chance of showers. A slight chance of thunderstorms in the afternoon. Highs in the mid-80s. Chance of rain 20%. Wednesday night, mostly cloudy. A slight chance of showers in the evening, then a chance of showers after midnight. Lows in the upper 60s. Chance of rain 50%. Thursday, showers likely. Highs around 80. Chance of rain 70%. Thursday night, showers likely with a slight chance of thunderstorms. Lows in the mid-60s. Chance of rain 70%. Friday and Friday night, mostly cloudy with a chance of showers with a slight chance of thunderstorms. Highs in the mid-70s. Lows in the lower 60s. Chance of rain 50%. Saturday, partly sunny with a 50% chance of showers. Highs in the lower 70s. At 9 a.m. at Lambert Field in St. Louis, it was cloudy with a temperature of 61 degrees. The dew point was 56, giving us a relative humidity of 83%. The wind was north at 5 miles an hour, and the pressure was 30.11 inches and steady. Elsewhere in the metro area, in Chesterfield, it was cloudy and the temperature was 62. In Belleville, it was 63 degrees. In Cahokia, it was cloudy and 62 degrees. In St. Charles, it was cloudy and 60. Across the region, it was partly sunny in Columbia, Missouri, with a temperature of 63. In Quincy, light rain was falling and 59 degrees. In Kansas City, it was cloudy and the temperature was 66. It was cloudy in Springfield, Missouri, with a temperature of 63. In Rolla, it was partly sunny and the temperature was 64. In Farmington, it was 63 degrees. It was cloudy in Cape Girardeau, with 63 degrees. It was cloudy in Springfield, Illinois, with a temperature of 64. Once again in St. Louis, it was cloudy, the temperature was 61 degrees, and the wind was north at 5 miles an hour. The current time is 9:46 a.m. Central Daylight Time. 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
West Illinois, including the St. Louis metro area and surrounding counties. Rest of today, mostly cloudy. A slight chance of showers late this morning. Highs in the lower 70s. Northeast winds around 5 miles per hour. Chance of rain 20%. Tonight, mostly cloudy in the evening, then becoming partly cloudy. Lows in the mid-50s. Northeast winds around 5 miles per hour. Monday, sunny. Highs in the upper 70s. Northeast winds around 5 miles per hour. Monday night, mostly clear. Lows in the mid-50s. East winds around 5 miles per hour in the evening, becoming light and variable. Tuesday, mostly sunny. Highs in the lower 80s. Southeast winds around 5 miles per hour. Tuesday night, mostly cloudy. Not as cool with lows in the mid-60s. Wednesday, mostly cloudy with a slight chance of showers. A slight chance of thunderstorms in the afternoon. Highs in the mid-80s. Chance of rain 20%. Wednesday night, mostly cloudy. A slight chance of showers in the evening, then a chance of showers after midnight. Lows in the upper 60s. Chance of rain 50%. Thursday, showers likely. Highs around 80. Chance of rain 70%. Thursday night, showers likely with a slight chance of thunderstorms. Lows in the mid-60s. Chance of rain 70%. Friday and Friday night, mostly cloudy with a chance of showers with a slight chance of thunderstorms. Highs in the mid-70s. Lows in the lower 60s. Chance of rain 50%. Saturday, partly sunny with a 50% chance of showers. Highs in the lower 70s. At 9 a.m. at Lambert Field in St. Louis, it was cloudy with a temperature of 61 degrees. The dew point was 56, giving us a relative humidity of 83%. The wind was north at 5 miles an hour, and the pressure was 30.11 inches and steady. Elsewhere in the metro area, in Chesterfield, it was cloudy and the temperature was 62. In Belleville, it was 63 degrees. In Cahokia, it was cloudy and 62 degrees. In St. Charles, it was cloudy and 60. Across the region, it was partly sunny in Columbia, Missouri, with a temperature of 63. In Quincy, light rain was falling and 59 degrees. In Kansas City, it was cloudy and the temperature was 66. It was cloudy in Springfield, Missouri, with a temperature of 63. In Rolla, it was partly sunny and the temperature was 64. In Farmington, it was 63 degrees. It was cloudy in Cape Girardeau, with 63 degrees. It was cloudy in Springfield, Illinois, with a temperature of 64. Once again in St. Louis, it was cloudy, the temperature was 61 degrees, and the wind was north at 5 miles an hour. The current time is 9:50 a.m. Central Daylight Time. 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Rest of today, mostly cloudy. A slight chance of showers late this morning. Highs in the lower 70s. Northeast winds around 5 miles per hour. Chance of rain 20%. Tonight, mostly cloudy in the evening, then becoming partly cloudy. Lows in the mid-50s. Northeast winds around 5 miles per hour. Monday, sunny. Highs in the upper 70s. Northeast winds around 5 miles per hour. Monday night, mostly clear. Lows in the mid-50s. East winds around 5 miles per hour in the evening, becoming light and variable. Tuesday, mostly sunny. Highs in the lower 80s. Southeast winds around 5 miles per hour. Tuesday night, mostly cloudy. Not as cool with lows in the mid-60s.
Wednesday, mostly cloudy with a slight chance of showers. A slight chance of thunderstorms in the afternoon. Highs in the mid-80s. Chance of rain 20%. Wednesday night, mostly cloudy. A slight chance of showers in the evening, then a chance of showers after midnight. Lows in the upper 60s. Chance of rain 50%. Thursday, showers likely. Highs around 80. Chance of rain 70%. Thursday night, showers likely with a slight chance of thunderstorms. Lows in the mid-60s. Chance of rain 70%. Friday and Friday night, mostly cloudy with a chance of showers with a slight chance of thunderstorms. Highs in the mid-70s. Lows in the lower 60s. Chance of rain 50%. Saturday, partly sunny with a 50% chance of showers. Highs in the lower 70s. At 9 a.m. at Lambert Field in St. Louis, it was cloudy with a temperature of 61 degrees. The dew point was 56, giving us a relative humidity of 83%. The wind was north at 5 miles an hour, and the pressure was 30.11 inches and steady. Elsewhere in the metro area, in Chesterfield, it was cloudy and the temperature was 62. In Belleville, it was 63 degrees. In Cahokia, it was cloudy and 62 degrees. In St. Charles, it was cloudy and 60. Across the region, it was partly sunny in Columbia, Missouri, with a temperature of 63. In Quincy, light rain was falling and 59 degrees. In Kansas City, it was cloudy and the temperature was 66. It was cloudy in Springfield, Missouri, with a temperature of 63. In Rolla, it was partly sunny and the temperature was 64. In Farmington, it was 63 degrees. It was cloudy in Cape Girardeau, with 63 degrees. It was cloudy in Springfield, Illinois, with a temperature of 64. Once again in St. Louis, it was cloudy, the temperature was 61 degrees, and the wind was north at 5 miles an hour. The current time is 9:54 a.m. Central Daylight Time. 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Rest of today, mostly cloudy. A slight chance of showers late this morning. Highs in the lower 70s. Northeast winds around 5 miles per hour. Chance of rain 20%. Tonight, mostly cloudy in the evening, then becoming partly cloudy. Lows in the mid-50s. Northeast winds around 5 miles per hour. Monday, sunny. Highs in the upper 70s. Northeast winds around 5 miles per hour. Monday night, mostly clear. Lows in the mid-50s. East winds around 5 miles per hour in the evening, becoming light and variable. Tuesday, mostly sunny. Highs in the lower 80s. Southeast winds around 5 miles per hour. Tuesday night, mostly cloudy. Not as cool with lows in the mid-60s. Wednesday, mostly cloudy with a slight chance of showers. A slight chance of thunderstorms in the afternoon. Highs in the mid-80s. Chance of rain 20%. Wednesday night, mostly cloudy. A slight chance of showers in the evening, then a chance of showers after midnight. Lows in the upper 60s. Chance of rain 50%. Thursday, showers likely. Highs around 80. Chance of rain 70%. Thursday night, showers likely with a slight chance of thunderstorms. Lows in the mid-60s. Chance of rain 70%. Friday and Friday night, mostly cloudy with a chance of showers with a slight chance of thunderstorms. Highs in the mid-70s. Lows in the lower 60s. Chance of rain 50%. Saturday, partly sunny with a 50% chance of showers. Highs in the lower 70s.
at 9 a.m. at Lambert Field in St. Louis. It was cloudy with a temperature of 61 degrees. The dew point was 56, giving us a relative humidity of 83%. The wind was north at 5 miles an hour, and the pressure was 30.11 inches and steady. Elsewhere in the metro area, in Chesterfield, it was cloudy and the temperature was 62. In Belleville, it was 63 degrees. In Cahokia, it was cloudy and 62 degrees. In St. Charles, it was cloudy and 60. Across the region, it was partly sunny in Columbia, Missouri, with a temperature of 63. In Quincy, light rain was falling and 59 degrees. In Kansas City, it was cloudy and the temperature was 66. It was cloudy in Springfield, Missouri, with a temperature of 63. In Rolla, it was partly sunny and the temperature was 64. In Farmington, it was 63 degrees. It was cloudy in Cape Girardeau, with 63 degrees. It was cloudy in Springfield, Illinois, with a temperature of 64. Once again in St. Louis, it was cloudy, the temperature was 61 degrees, and the wind was north at 5 miles an hour. The current time is 9:58 a.m. Central Daylight Time. 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Rest of today, mostly cloudy. A slight chance of showers late this morning. Highs in the lower 70s. Northeast winds around 5 miles per hour. Chance of rain 20%. Tonight, mostly cloudy in the evening, then becoming partly cloudy. Lows in the mid-50s. Northeast winds around 5 miles per hour. Monday, sunny. Highs in the upper 70s. Northeast winds around 5 miles per hour. Monday night, mostly clear. Lows in the mid-50s. East winds around 5 miles per hour in the evening, becoming light and variable. Tuesday, mostly sunny. Highs in the lower 80s. Southeast winds around 5 miles per hour. Tuesday night, mostly cloudy. Not as cool with lows in the mid-60s. Wednesday, mostly cloudy with a slight chance of showers. A slight chance of thunderstorms in the afternoon. Highs in the mid-80s. Chance of rain 20%. Wednesday night, mostly cloudy. A slight chance of showers in the evening, then a chance of showers after midnight. Lows in the upper 60s. Chance of rain 50%. Thursday, showers likely. Highs around 80. Chance of rain 70%. Thursday night, showers likely with a slight chance of thunderstorms. Lows in the mid-60s. Chance of rain 70%. Friday and Friday night, mostly cloudy with a chance of showers with a slight chance of thunderstorms. Highs in the mid-70s. Lows in the lower 60s. Chance of rain 50%. Saturday, partly sunny with a 50% chance of showers. Highs in the lower 70s. At 9 a.m. at Lambert Field in St. Louis, it was cloudy with a temperature of 61 degrees. The dew point was 56, giving us a relative humidity of 83%. The wind was north at 5 miles an hour, and the pressure was 30.11 inches and steady. Elsewhere in the metro area, in Chesterfield, it was cloudy and the temperature was 62. In Belleville, it was 63 degrees. In Cahokia, it was cloudy and 62 degrees. In St. Charles, it was cloudy and 60. Across the region, it was partly sunny in Columbia, Missouri, with a temperature of 63. In Quincy, light rain was falling and 59 degrees. In Kansas City, it was cloudy and the temperature was 66. It was cloudy in Springfield, Missouri, with a temperature of 63. In Rolla, it was partly sunny and the temperature was 64. In Farmington, it was 63 degrees.
It was cloudy in Cape Girardeau with 63 degrees. It was cloudy in Springfield, Illinois, with a temperature of 64. Once again in St. Louis, it was cloudy. The temperature was 61 degrees and the wind was north at 5 miles an hour. The current time is 10:02 a.m. Central Daylight Time. 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Rest of today, mostly cloudy. A slight chance of showers late this morning. Highs in the lower 70s. Northeast winds around 5 miles per hour. Chance of rain 20%. Tonight, mostly cloudy in the evening, then becoming partly cloudy. Lows in the mid-50s. Northeast winds around 5 miles per hour. Monday, sunny. Highs in the upper 70s. Northeast winds around 5 miles per hour. Monday night, mostly clear. Lows in the mid-50s. East winds around 5 miles per hour in the evening, becoming light and variable. Tuesday, mostly sunny. Highs in the lower 80s. Southeast winds around 5 miles per hour. Tuesday night, mostly cloudy. Not as cool with lows in the mid-60s. Wednesday, mostly cloudy with a slight chance of showers. A slight chance of thunderstorms in the afternoon. Highs in the mid-80s. Chance of rain 20%. Wednesday night, mostly cloudy. A slight chance of showers in the evening, then a chance of showers after midnight. Lows in the upper 60s. Chance of rain 50%. Thursday, showers likely. Highs around 80. Chance of rain 70%. Thursday night, showers likely with a slight chance of thunderstorms. Lows in the mid-60s. Chance of rain 70%. Friday and Friday night, mostly cloudy with a chance of showers with a slight chance of thunderstorms. Highs in the mid-70s. Lows in the lower 60s. Chance of rain 50%. Saturday, partly sunny with a 50% chance of showers. Highs in the lower 70s. At 9 a.m. at Lambert Field in St. Louis, it was cloudy with a temperature of 61 degrees. The dew point was 56, giving us a relative humidity of 83%. The wind was north at 5 miles an hour, and the pressure was 30.11 inches and steady. Elsewhere in the metro area, in Chesterfield, it was cloudy and the temperature was 62. In Belleville, it was 63 degrees. In Cahokia, it was cloudy and 62 degrees. In St. Charles, it was cloudy and 60. Across the region, it was partly sunny in Columbia, Missouri, with a temperature of 63. In Quincy, light rain was falling and 59 degrees. In Kansas City, it was cloudy and the temperature was 66. It was cloudy in Springfield, Missouri, with a temperature of 63. In Rolla, it was partly sunny and the temperature was 64. In Farmington, it was 63 degrees. It was cloudy in Cape Girardeau, with 63 degrees. It was cloudy in Springfield, Illinois, with a temperature of 64. Once again in St. Louis, it was cloudy, the temperature was 61 degrees, and the wind was north at 5 miles an hour. The current time is 10:06 a.m. Central Daylight Time. 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Rest of today, mostly cloudy. A slight chance of showers late this morning. Highs in the lower 70s. Northeast winds around 5 miles per hour. Chance of rain 20%. Tonight, mostly cloudy in the evening, then becoming partly cloudy.
Lows in the mid-50s. Northeast winds around 5 miles per hour. Monday, sunny. Highs in the upper 70s. Northeast winds around 5 miles per hour. Monday night, mostly clear. Lows in the mid-50s. East winds around 5 miles per hour in the evening, becoming light and variable. Tuesday, mostly sunny. Highs in the lower 80s. Southeast winds around 5 miles per hour. Tuesday night, mostly cloudy. Not as cool with lows in the mid-60s. Wednesday, mostly cloudy with a slight chance of showers. A slight chance of thunderstorms in the afternoon. Highs in the mid-80s. Chance of rain 20%. Wednesday night, mostly cloudy. A slight chance of showers in the evening, then a chance of showers after midnight. Lows in the upper 60s. Chance of rain 50%. Thursday, showers likely. Highs around 80. Chance of rain 70%. Thursday night, showers likely with a slight chance of thunderstorms. Lows in the mid-60s. Chance of rain 70%. Friday and Friday night, mostly cloudy with a chance of showers with a slight chance of thunderstorms. Highs in the mid-70s. Lows in the lower 60s. Chance of rain 50%. Saturday, partly sunny with a 50% chance of showers. Highs in the lower 70s. At 9 a.m. at Lambert Field in St. Louis, it was cloudy with a temperature of 61 degrees. The dew point was 56, giving us a relative humidity of 83%. The wind was north at 5 miles an hour, and the pressure was 30.11 inches and steady. Elsewhere in the metro area, in Chesterfield, it was cloudy and the temperature was 62. In Belleville, it was 63 degrees. In Cahokia, it was cloudy and 62 degrees. In St. Charles, it was cloudy and 60. Across the region, it was partly sunny in Columbia, Missouri, with a temperature of 63. In Quincy, light rain was falling and 59 degrees. In Kansas City, it was cloudy and the temperature was 66. It was cloudy in Springfield, Missouri, with a temperature of 63. In Rolla, it was partly sunny and the temperature was 64. In Farmington, it was 63 degrees. It was cloudy in Cape Girardeau, with 63 degrees. It was cloudy in Springfield, Illinois, with a temperature of 64. Once again in St. Louis, it was cloudy, the temperature was 61 degrees, and the wind was north at 5 miles an hour. The current time is 10:10 a.m. Central Daylight Time. 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Rest of today, mostly cloudy. A slight chance of showers late this morning. Highs in the lower 70s. Northeast winds around 5 miles per hour. Chance of rain 20%. Tonight, mostly cloudy in the evening, then becoming partly cloudy. Lows in the mid-50s. Northeast winds around 5 miles per hour. Monday, sunny. Highs in the upper 70s. Northeast winds around 5 miles per hour. Monday night, mostly clear. Lows in the mid-50s. East winds around 5 miles per hour in the evening, becoming light and variable. Tuesday, mostly sunny. Highs in the lower 80s. Southeast winds around 5 miles per hour. Tuesday night, mostly cloudy. Not as cool with lows in the mid-60s. Wednesday, mostly cloudy with a slight chance of showers. A slight chance of thunderstorms in the afternoon. Highs in the mid-80s. Chance of rain 20%. Wednesday night, mostly cloudy. A slight chance of showers in the evening, then a chance of showers after midnight. Lows in the upper 60s. Chance of rain 50%. Thursday, showers likely.
highs around 80. Chance of rain 70%. Thursday night, showers likely with a slight chance of thunderstorms. Lows in the mid-60s. Chance of rain 70%. Friday and Friday night, mostly cloudy with a chance of showers with a slight chance of thunderstorms. Highs in the mid-70s. Lows in the lower 60s. Chance of rain 50%. Saturday, partly sunny with a 50% chance of showers. Highs in the lower 70s. At 10 a.m. at Lambert Field in St. Louis, it was partly sunny with a temperature of 65 degrees. The dew point was 57, giving us a relative humidity of 75%. The wind was northeast at 6 miles an hour, and the pressure was 30.11 inches and steady. Elsewhere in the metro area, in Chesterfield, it was cloudy and the temperature was 64. In Belleville, it was 64 degrees. In Cahokia, it was cloudy and 64 degrees. In St. Charles, it was cloudy and 63. Across the region, it was partly sunny in Columbia, Missouri, with a temperature of 67. In Quincy, it was cloudy and 59 degrees. In Kansas City, it was cloudy and the temperature was 67. Light rain was falling in Springfield, Missouri, with a temperature of 63. In Rolla, it was partly sunny and the temperature was 66. In Farmington, it was 66 degrees. It was cloudy in Cape Girardeau, with 65 degrees. It was partly sunny in Springfield, Illinois, with a temperature of 66. Once again in St. Louis, it was partly sunny, the temperature was 65 degrees and the wind was northeast at 6 miles an hour. The current time is 10:13 a.m. Central Daylight Time. 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Rest of today, mostly cloudy. A slight chance of showers late this morning. Highs in the lower 70s. Northeast winds around 5 miles per hour. Chance of rain 20%. Tonight, mostly cloudy in the evening, then becoming partly cloudy. Lows in the mid-50s. Northeast winds around 5 miles per hour. Monday, sunny. Highs in the upper 70s. Northeast winds around 5 miles per hour. Monday night, mostly clear. Lows in the mid-50s. East winds around 5 miles per hour in the evening, becoming light and variable. Tuesday, mostly sunny. Highs in the lower 80s. Southeast winds around 5 miles per hour. Tuesday night, mostly cloudy. Not as cool with lows in the mid-60s. Wednesday, mostly cloudy with a slight chance of showers. A slight chance of thunderstorms in the afternoon. Highs in the mid-80s. Chance of rain 20%. Wednesday night, mostly cloudy. A slight chance of showers in the evening, then a chance of showers after midnight. Lows in the upper 60s. Chance of rain 50%. Thursday, showers likely. Highs around 80. Chance of rain 70%. Thursday night, showers likely with a slight chance of thunderstorms. Lows in the mid-60s. Chance of rain 70%. Friday and Friday night, mostly cloudy with a chance of showers with a slight chance of thunderstorms. Highs in the mid-70s. Lows in the lower 60s. Chance of rain 50%. Saturday, partly sunny with a 50% chance of showers. Highs in the lower 70s. At 10 a.m. at Lambert Field in St. Louis, it was partly sunny with a temperature of 65 degrees. The dew point was 57, giving us a relative humidity of 75%. The wind was northeast at 6 miles an hour, and the pressure was 30.11 inches and steady. Elsewhere in the metro area, in Chesterfield, it was cloudy and the temperature was 64. In Belleville, it was 64 degrees.
In Cahokia, it was cloudy and 64 degrees. In St. Charles, it was cloudy and 63. Across the region, it was partly sunny in Columbia, Missouri, with a temperature of 67. In Quincy, it was cloudy and 59 degrees. In Kansas City, it was cloudy and the temperature was 67. Light rain was falling in Springfield, Missouri, with a temperature of 63. In Rolla, it was partly sunny and the temperature was 66. In Farmington, it was 66 degrees. It was cloudy in Cape Girardeau, with 65 degrees. It was partly sunny in Springfield, Illinois, with a temperature of 66. Once again in St. Louis, it was partly sunny, the temperature was 65 degrees and the wind was northeast at 6 miles an hour. The current time is 10:17 a.m. Central Daylight Time. 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Rest of today, mostly cloudy. A slight chance of showers late this morning. Highs in the lower 70s. Northeast winds around 5 miles per hour. Chance of rain 20%. Tonight, mostly cloudy in the evening, then becoming partly cloudy. Lows in the mid-50s. Northeast winds around 5 miles per hour. Monday, sunny. Highs in the upper 70s. Northeast winds around 5 miles per hour. Monday night, mostly clear. Lows in the mid-50s. East winds around 5 miles per hour in the evening, becoming light and variable. Tuesday, mostly sunny. Highs in the lower 80s. Southeast winds around 5 miles per hour. Tuesday night, mostly cloudy. Not as cool with lows in the mid-60s. Wednesday, mostly cloudy with a slight chance of showers. A slight chance of thunderstorms in the afternoon. Highs in the mid-80s. Chance of rain 20%. Wednesday night, mostly cloudy. A slight chance of showers in the evening, then a chance of showers after midnight. Lows in the upper 60s. Chance of rain 50%. Thursday, showers likely. Highs around 80. Chance of rain 70%. Thursday night, showers likely with a slight chance of thunderstorms. Lows in the mid-60s. Chance of rain 70%. Friday and Friday night, mostly cloudy with a chance of showers with a slight chance of thunderstorms. Highs in the mid-70s. Lows in the lower 60s. Chance of rain 50%. Saturday, partly sunny with a 50% chance of showers. Highs in the lower 70s. At 10 a.m. at Lambert Field in St. Louis, it was partly sunny with a temperature of 65 degrees. The dew point was 57, giving us a relative humidity of 75%. The wind was northeast at 6 miles an hour, and the pressure was 30.11 inches and steady. Elsewhere in the metro area, in Chesterfield, it was cloudy and the temperature was 64. In Belleville, it was 64 degrees. In Cahokia, it was cloudy and 64 degrees. In St. Charles, it was cloudy and 63. Across the region, it was partly sunny in Columbia, Missouri, with a temperature of 67. In Quincy, it was cloudy and 59 degrees. In Kansas City, it was cloudy and the temperature was 67. Light rain was falling in Springfield, Missouri, with a temperature of 63. In Rolla, it was partly sunny and the temperature was 66. In Farmington, it was 66 degrees. It was cloudy in Cape Girardeau, with 65 degrees. It was partly sunny in Springfield, Illinois, with a temperature of 66. Once again in St. Louis, it was partly sunny, the temperature was 65 degrees and the wind was northeast at 6 miles an hour. The current time is 10:21 a.m. Central Daylight Time.
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Rest of today, mostly cloudy. A slight chance of showers late this morning. Highs in the lower 70s. Northeast winds around 5 miles per hour. Chance of rain 20%. Tonight, mostly cloudy in the evening, then becoming partly cloudy. Lows in the mid-50s. Northeast winds around 5 miles per hour. Monday, sunny. Highs in the upper 70s. Northeast winds around 5 miles per hour. Monday night, mostly clear. Lows in the mid-50s. East winds around 5 miles per hour in the evening, becoming light and variable. Tuesday, mostly sunny. Highs in the lower 80s. Southeast winds around 5 miles per hour. Tuesday night, mostly cloudy. Not as cool with lows in the mid-60s. Wednesday, mostly cloudy with a slight chance of showers. A slight chance of thunderstorms in the afternoon. Highs in the mid-80s. Chance of rain 20%. Wednesday night, mostly cloudy. A slight chance of showers in the evening, then a chance of showers after midnight. Lows in the upper 60s. Chance of rain 50%. Thursday, showers likely. Highs around 80. Chance of rain 70%. Thursday night, showers likely with a slight chance of thunderstorms. Lows in the mid-60s. Chance of rain 70%. Friday and Friday night, mostly cloudy with a chance of showers with a slight chance of thunderstorms. Highs in the mid-70s. Lows in the lower 60s. Chance of rain 50%. Saturday, partly sunny with a 50% chance of showers. Highs in the lower 70s. At 10 a.m. at Lambert Field in St. Louis, it was partly sunny with a temperature of 65 degrees. The dew point was 57, giving us a relative humidity of 75%. The wind was northeast at 6 miles an hour, and the pressure was 30.11 inches and steady. Elsewhere in the metro area, in Chesterfield, it was cloudy and the temperature was 64. In Belleville, it was 64 degrees. In Cahokia, it was cloudy and 64 degrees. In St. Charles, it was cloudy and 63. Across the region, it was partly sunny in Columbia, Missouri, with a temperature of 67. In Quincy, it was cloudy and 59 degrees. In Kansas City, it was cloudy and the temperature was 67. Light rain was falling in Springfield, Missouri, with a temperature of 63. In Rolla, it was partly sunny and the temperature was 66. In Farmington, it was 66 degrees. It was cloudy in Cape Girardeau, with 65 degrees. It was partly sunny in Springfield, Illinois, with a temperature of 66. Once again in St. Louis, it was partly sunny, the temperature was 65 degrees and the wind was northeast at 6 miles an hour. The current time is 10:25 a.m. Central Daylight Time. 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Rest of today, mostly cloudy. A slight chance of showers late this morning. Highs in the lower 70s. Northeast winds around 5 miles per hour. Chance of rain 20%. Tonight, mostly cloudy in the evening, then becoming partly cloudy. Lows in the mid-50s. Northeast winds around 5 miles per hour. Monday, sunny. Highs in the upper 70s. Northeast winds around 5 miles per hour. Monday night, mostly clear. Lows in the mid-50s.
east winds around 5 miles per hour in the evening, becoming light and variable. Tuesday, mostly sunny. Highs in the lower 80s. Southeast winds around 5 miles per hour. Tuesday night, mostly cloudy. Not as cool with lows in the mid-60s. Wednesday, mostly cloudy with a slight chance of showers. A slight chance of thunderstorms in the afternoon. Highs in the mid-80s. Chance of rain 20%. Wednesday night, mostly cloudy. A slight chance of showers in the evening, then a chance of showers after midnight. Lows in the upper 60s. Chance of rain 50%. Thursday, showers likely. Highs around 80. Chance of rain 70%. Thursday night, showers likely with a slight chance of thunderstorms. Lows in the mid-60s. Chance of rain 70%. Friday and Friday night, mostly cloudy with a chance of showers with a slight chance of thunderstorms. Highs in the mid-70s. Lows in the lower 60s. Chance of rain 50%. Saturday, partly sunny with a 50% chance of showers. Highs in the lower 70s. At 10 a.m. at Lambert Field in St. Louis, it was partly sunny with a temperature of 65 degrees. The dew point was 57, giving us a relative humidity of 75%. The wind was northeast at 6 miles an hour, and the pressure was 30.11 inches and steady. Elsewhere in the metro area, in Chesterfield, it was cloudy and the temperature was 64. In Belleville, it was 64 degrees. In Cahokia, it was cloudy and 64 degrees. In St. Charles, it was cloudy and 63. Across the region, it was partly sunny in Columbia, Missouri, with a temperature of 67. In Quincy, it was cloudy and 59 degrees. In Kansas City, it was cloudy and the temperature was 67. Light rain was falling in Springfield, Missouri, with a temperature of 63. In Rolla, it was partly sunny and the temperature was 66. In Farmington, it was 66 degrees. It was cloudy in Cape Girardeau, with 65 degrees. It was partly sunny in Springfield, Illinois, with a temperature of 66. Once again in St. Louis, it was partly sunny, the temperature was 65 degrees and the wind was northeast at 6 miles an hour. The current time is 10:29 a.m. Central Daylight Time. 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Rest of today, mostly cloudy. A slight chance of showers late this morning. Highs in the lower 70s. Northeast winds around 5 miles per hour. Chance of rain 20%. Tonight, mostly cloudy in the evening, then becoming partly cloudy. Lows in the mid-50s. Northeast winds around 5 miles per hour. Monday, sunny. Highs in the upper 70s. Northeast winds around 5 miles per hour. Monday night, mostly clear. Lows in the mid-50s. East winds around 5 miles per hour in the evening, becoming light and variable. Tuesday, mostly sunny. Highs in the lower 80s. Southeast winds around 5 miles per hour. Tuesday night, mostly cloudy. Not as cool with lows in the mid-60s. Wednesday, mostly cloudy with a slight chance of showers. A slight chance of thunderstorms in the afternoon. Highs in the mid-80s. Chance of rain 20%. Wednesday night, mostly cloudy. A slight chance of showers in the evening, then a chance of showers after midnight. Lows in the upper 60s. Chance of rain 50%. Thursday, showers likely. Highs around 80. Chance of rain 70%. Thursday night, showers likely with a slight chance of thunderstorms. Lows in the mid-60s. Chance of rain 70%.
Friday and Friday night, mostly cloudy with a chance of showers with a slight chance of thunderstorms. Highs in the mid-70s. Lows in the lower 60s. Chance of rain 50%. Saturday, partly sunny with a 50% chance of showers. Highs in the lower 70s. At 10 a.m. at Lambert Field in St. Louis, it was partly sunny with a temperature of 65 degrees. The dew point was 57, giving us a relative humidity of 75%. The wind was northeast at 6 miles an hour, and the pressure was 30.11 inches and steady. Elsewhere in the metro area, in Chesterfield, it was cloudy and the temperature was 64. In Belleville, it was 64 degrees. In Cahokia, it was cloudy and 64 degrees. In St. Charles, it was cloudy and 63. Across the region, it was partly sunny in Columbia, Missouri, with a temperature of 67. In Quincy, it was cloudy and 59 degrees. In Kansas City, it was cloudy and the temperature was 67. Light rain was falling in Springfield, Missouri, with a temperature of 63. In Rolla, it was partly sunny and the temperature was 66. In Farmington, it was 66 degrees. It was cloudy in Cape Girardeau, with 65 degrees. It was partly sunny in Springfield, Illinois, with a temperature of 66. Once again in St. Louis, it was partly sunny, the temperature was 65 degrees and the wind was northeast at 6 miles an hour. The current time is 10:33 a.m. Central Daylight Time. 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Rest of today, mostly cloudy. A slight chance of showers late this morning. Highs in the lower 70s. Northeast winds around 5 miles per hour. Chance of rain 20%. Tonight, mostly cloudy in the evening, then becoming partly cloudy. Lows in the mid-50s. Northeast winds around 5 miles per hour. Monday, sunny. Highs in the upper 70s. Northeast winds around 5 miles per hour. Monday night, mostly clear. Lows in the mid-50s. East winds around 5 miles per hour in the evening, becoming light and variable. Tuesday, mostly sunny. Highs in the lower 80s. Southeast winds around 5 miles per hour. Tuesday night, mostly cloudy. Not as cool with lows in the mid-60s. Wednesday, mostly cloudy with a slight chance of showers. A slight chance of thunderstorms in the afternoon. Highs in the mid-80s. Chance of rain 20%. Wednesday night, mostly cloudy. A slight chance of showers in the evening, then a chance of showers after midnight. Lows in the upper 60s. Chance of rain 50%. Thursday, showers likely. Highs around 80. Chance of rain 70%. Thursday night, showers likely with a slight chance of thunderstorms. Lows in the mid-60s. Chance of rain 70%. Friday and Friday night, mostly cloudy with a chance of showers with a slight chance of thunderstorms. Highs in the mid-70s. Lows in the lower 60s. Chance of rain 50%. Saturday, partly sunny with a 50% chance of showers. Highs in the lower 70s. At 10 a.m. at Lambert Field in St. Louis, it was partly sunny with a temperature of 65 degrees. The dew point was 57, giving us a relative humidity of 75%. The wind was northeast at 6 miles an hour, and the pressure was 30.11 inches and steady. Elsewhere in the metro area, in Chesterfield, it was cloudy and the temperature was 64. In Belleville, it was 64 degrees. In Cahokia, it was cloudy and 64 degrees. In St. Charles, it was cloudy and 63. Across the region, it was partly sunny in Columbia, Missouri, with a temperature of 67.
In Quincy, it was cloudy and 59 degrees. In Kansas City, it was cloudy and the temperature was 67. Light rain was falling in Springfield, Missouri, with a temperature of 63. In Rolla, it was partly sunny and the temperature was 66. In Farmington, it was 66 degrees. It was cloudy in Cape Girardeau, with 65 degrees. It was partly sunny in Springfield, Illinois, with a temperature of 66. Once again in St. Louis, it was partly sunny, the temperature was 65 degrees and the wind was northeast at 6 miles an hour. The current time is 10:37 a.m. Central Daylight Time. 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Rest of today, mostly cloudy. A slight chance of showers late this morning. Highs in the lower 70s. Northeast winds around 5 miles per hour, and the temperature was 66.

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Rest of today, mostly cloudy. A slight chance of showers late this morning. Highs in the lower 70s. Northeast winds around 5 miles per hour. Chance of rain 20%. Tonight, mostly cloudy in the evening, then becoming partly cloudy. Lows in the mid-50s. Northeast winds around 5 miles per hour. Monday, sunny. Highs in the upper 70s. Northeast winds around 5 miles per hour. Monday night, mostly clear. Lows in the mid-50s. East winds around 5 miles per hour in the evening, becoming light and variable. Tuesday, mostly sunny. Highs in the lower 80s. Southeast winds around 5 miles per hour. Tuesday night, mostly cloudy. Not as cool with lows in the mid-60s. Wednesday, mostly cloudy with a slight chance of showers. A slight chance of thunderstorms in the afternoon. Highs in the mid-80s. Chance of rain 20%. Wednesday night, mostly cloudy. A slight chance of showers in the evening, then a chance of showers after midnight. Lows in the upper 60s. Chance of rain 50%. Thursday, showers likely. Highs around 80. Chance of rain 70%. Thursday night, showers likely with a slight chance of thunderstorms. Lows in the mid-60s. Chance of rain 70%. Friday and Friday night, mostly cloudy with a chance of showers with a slight chance of thunderstorms. Highs in the mid-70s. Lows in the lower 60s. Chance of rain 50%. Saturday, partly sunny with a 50% chance of showers. Highs in the lower 70s. At 10 a.m. at Lambert Field in St. Louis, it was partly sunny with a temperature of 65 degrees. The dew point was 57, giving us a relative humidity of 75%. The wind was northeast at 6 miles an hour, and the pressure was 30.11 inches and steady. Elsewhere in the metro area, in Chesterfield, it was cloudy and the temperature was 64. In Belleville, it was 64 degrees. In Cahokia, it was cloudy and 64 degrees. In St. Charles, it was cloudy and 63. Across the region, it was partly sunny in Columbia, Missouri, with a temperature of 67. In Quincy, it was cloudy and 59 degrees. In Kansas City, it was cloudy and the temperature was 67. Light rain was falling in Springfield, Missouri, with a temperature of 63. In Rolla, it was partly sunny and the temperature was 66. In Farmington, it was 66 degrees. It was cloudy in Cape Girardeau, with 65 degrees. It was partly sunny in Springfield, Illinois, with a temperature of 66. Once again in St. Louis, it was partly sunny, the temperature was 65 degrees and the wind was northeast at 6 miles an hour. The current time is 10:41 a.m. Central Daylight Time. 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Rest of today, mostly cloudy. A slight chance of showers late this morning. Highs in the lower 70s. Northeast winds around 5 miles per hour. Chance of rain 20%. Tonight, mostly cloudy in the evening, then becoming partly cloudy. Lows in the mid-50s. Northeast winds around 5 miles per hour. Monday, sunny. Highs in the upper 70s. Northeast winds around 5 miles per hour. Monday night, mostly clear. Lows in the mid-50s. East winds around 5 miles per hour in the evening.

becoming light and variable. Tuesday, mostly sunny. Highs in the lower 80s. Southeast winds around 5 miles per hour. Tuesday night, mostly cloudy. Not as cool with lows in the mid-60s. Wednesday, mostly cloudy with a slight chance of showers. A slight chance of thunderstorms in the afternoon. Highs in the mid-80s. Chance of rain 20%. Wednesday night, mostly cloudy. A slight chance of showers in the evening, then a chance of showers after midnight. Lows in the upper 60s. Chance of rain 50%. Thursday, showers likely. Highs around 80. Chance of rain 70%. Thursday night, showers likely with a slight chance of thunderstorms. Lows in the mid-60s. Chance of rain 70%. Friday and Friday night, mostly cloudy with a chance of showers with a slight chance of thunderstorms. Highs in the mid-70s. Lows in the lower 60s. Chance of rain 50%. Saturday, partly sunny with a 50% chance of showers. Highs in the lower 70s. At 10 a.m. at Lambert Field in St. Louis, it was partly sunny with a temperature of 65 degrees. The dew point was 57, giving us a relative humidity of 75%. The wind was northeast at 6 miles an hour, and the pressure was 30.11 inches and steady. Elsewhere in the metro area, in Chesterfield, it was cloudy and the temperature was 64. In Belleville, it was 64 degrees. In Cahokia, it was cloudy and 64 degrees. In St. Charles, it was cloudy and 63. Across the region, it was partly sunny in Columbia, Missouri, with a temperature of 67. In Quincy, it was cloudy and 59 degrees. In Kansas City, it was cloudy and the temperature was 67. Light rain was falling in Springfield, Missouri, with a temperature of 63. In Rolla, it was partly sunny and the temperature was 66. In Farmington, it was 66 degrees. It was cloudy in Cape Girardeau, with 65 degrees. It was partly sunny in Springfield, Illinois, with a temperature of 66. Once again in St. Louis, it was partly sunny, the temperature was 65 degrees and the wind was northeast at 6 miles an hour. The current time is 10:45 a.m. Central Daylight Time. 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Rest of today, mostly cloudy. A slight chance of showers late this morning. Highs in the lower 70s. Northeast winds around 5 miles per hour. Chance of rain 20%. Tonight, mostly cloudy in the evening, then becoming partly cloudy. Lows in the mid-50s. Northeast winds around 5 miles per hour. Monday, sunny. Highs in the upper 70s. Northeast winds around 5 miles per hour. Monday night, mostly clear. Lows in the mid-50s. East winds around 5 miles per hour in the evening, becoming light and variable. Tuesday, mostly sunny. Highs in the lower 80s. Southeast winds around 5 miles per hour. Tuesday night, mostly cloudy. Not as cool with lows in the mid-60s. Wednesday, mostly cloudy with a slight chance of showers. A slight chance of thunderstorms in the afternoon. Highs in the mid-80s. Chance of rain 20%. Wednesday night, mostly cloudy. A slight chance of showers in the evening, then a chance of showers after midnight. Lows in the upper 60s. Chance of rain 50%. Thursday, showers likely. Highs around 80. Chance of rain 70%. Thursday night, showers likely with a slight chance of thunderstorms. Lows in the mid-60s. Chance of rain 70%.
Friday and Friday night, mostly cloudy with a chance of showers with a slight chance of thunderstorms. Highs in the mid-70s. Lows in the lower 60s. Chance of rain 50%. Saturday, partly sunny with a 50% chance of showers. Highs in the lower 70s. At 10 a.m. at Lambert Field in St. Louis, it was partly sunny with a temperature of 65 degrees. The dew point was 57, giving us a relative humidity of 75%. The wind was northeast at 6 miles an hour, and the pressure was 30.11 inches and steady. Elsewhere in the metro area, in Chesterfield, it was cloudy and the temperature was 64. In Belleville, it was 64 degrees. In Cahokia, it was cloudy and 64 degrees. In St. Charles, it was cloudy and 63. Across the region, it was partly sunny in Columbia, Missouri, with a temperature of 67. In Quincy, it was cloudy and 59 degrees. In Kansas City, it was cloudy and the temperature was 67. Light rain was falling in Springfield, Missouri, with a temperature of 63. In Rolla, it was partly sunny and the temperature was 66. In Farmington, it was 66 degrees. It was cloudy in Cape Girardeau, with 65 degrees. It was partly sunny in Springfield, Illinois, with a temperature of 66. Once again in St. Louis, it was partly sunny, the temperature was 65 degrees and the wind was northeast at 6 miles an hour. The current time is 10:49 a.m. Central Daylight Time. 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Rest of today, mostly cloudy. A slight chance of showers late this morning. Highs in the lower 70s. Northeast winds around 5 miles per hour. Chance of rain 20%. Tonight, mostly cloudy in the evening, then becoming partly cloudy. Lows in the mid-50s. Northeast winds around 5 miles per hour. Monday, sunny. Highs in the upper 70s. Northeast winds around 5 miles per hour. Monday night, mostly clear. Lows in the mid-50s. East winds around 5 miles per hour in the evening, becoming light and variable. Tuesday, mostly sunny. Highs in the lower 80s. Southeast winds around 5 miles per hour. Tuesday night, mostly cloudy. Not as cool with lows in the mid-60s. Wednesday, mostly cloudy with a slight chance of showers. A slight chance of thunderstorms in the afternoon. Highs in the mid-80s. Chance of rain 20%. Wednesday night, mostly cloudy. A slight chance of showers in the evening, then a chance of showers after midnight. Lows in the upper 60s. Chance of rain 50%. Thursday, showers likely. Highs around 80. Chance of rain 70%. Thursday night, showers likely with a slight chance of thunderstorms. Lows in the mid-60s. Chance of rain 70%. Friday and Friday night, mostly cloudy with a chance of showers with a slight chance of thunderstorms. Highs in the mid-70s. Lows in the lower 60s. Chance of rain 50%. Saturday, partly sunny with a 50% chance of showers. Highs in the lower 70s. At 10 a.m. at Lambert Field in St. Louis, it was partly sunny with a temperature of 65 degrees. The dew point was 57, giving us a relative humidity of 75%. The wind was northeast at 6 miles an hour, and the pressure was 30.11 inches and steady. Elsewhere in the metro area, in Chesterfield, it was cloudy and the temperature was 64. In Belleville, it was 64 degrees. In Cahokia, it was cloudy and 64 degrees. In St. Charles, it was cloudy and 63. Across the region, it was partly sunny in Columbia, Missouri, with a temperature of 67.
In Quincy, it was cloudy and 59 degrees. In Kansas City, it was cloudy and the temperature was 67. Light rain was falling in Springfield, Missouri, with a temperature of 63. In Rolla, it was partly sunny and the temperature was 66. In Farmington, it was 66 degrees. It was cloudy in Cape Girardeau, with 65 degrees. It was partly sunny in Springfield, Illinois, with a temperature of 66. Once again in St. Louis, it was partly sunny, the temperature was 65 degrees and the wind was northeast at 6 miles an hour. The current time is 10:53 a.m. Central Daylight Time. 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Rest of today, mostly cloudy. A slight chance of showers late this morning. Highs in the lower 70s. Northeast winds around 5 miles per hour. Chance of rain 20%. Tonight, mostly cloudy in the evening, then becoming partly cloudy. Lows in the mid-50s. Northeast winds around 5 miles per hour. Monday, sunny. Highs in the upper 70s. Northeast winds around 5 miles per hour. Monday night, mostly clear. Lows in the mid-50s. East winds around 5 miles per hour in the evening, becoming light and variable. Tuesday, mostly sunny. Highs in the lower 80s. Southeast winds around 5 miles per hour. Tuesday night, mostly cloudy. Not as cool with lows in the mid-60s. Wednesday, mostly cloudy with a slight chance of showers. A slight chance of thunderstorms in the afternoon. Highs in the mid-80s. Chance of rain 20%. Wednesday night, mostly cloudy. A slight chance of showers in the evening, then a chance of showers after midnight. Lows in the upper 60s. Chance of rain 50%. Thursday, showers likely. Highs around 80. Chance of rain 70%. Thursday night, showers likely with a slight chance of thunderstorms. Lows in the mid-60s. Chance of rain 70%. Friday and Friday night, mostly cloudy with a chance of showers with a slight chance of thunderstorms. Highs in the mid-70s. Lows in the lower 60s. Chance of rain 50%. Saturday, partly sunny with a 50% chance of showers. Highs in the lower 70s. At 10 a.m. at Lambert Field in St. Louis, it was partly sunny with a temperature of 65 degrees. The dew point was 57, giving us a relative humidity of 75%. The wind was northeast at 6 miles an hour, and the pressure was 30.11 inches and steady. Elsewhere in the metro area, in Chesterfield, it was cloudy and the temperature was 64. In Belleville, it was 64 degrees. In Cahokia, it was cloudy and 64 degrees. In St. Charles, it was cloudy and 63. Across the region, it was partly sunny in Columbia, Missouri, with a temperature of 67. In Quincy, it was cloudy and 59 degrees. In Kansas City, it was cloudy and the temperature was 67. Light rain was falling in Springfield, Missouri, with a temperature of 63. In Rolla, it was partly sunny and the temperature was 66. In Farmington, it was 66 degrees. It was cloudy in Cape Girardeau, with 65 degrees. It was partly sunny in Springfield, Illinois, with a temperature of 66. Once again in St. Louis, it was partly sunny, the temperature was 65 degrees and the wind was northeast at 6 miles an hour. The current time is 10:57 a.m. Central Daylight Time. 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
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Rest of today, mostly cloudy. A slight chance of showers late this morning. Highs in the lower 70s. Northeast winds around 5 miles per hour. Chance of rain 20%. Tonight, mostly cloudy in the evening, then becoming partly cloudy. Lows in the mid-50s. Northeast winds around 5 miles per hour. Monday, sunny. Highs in the upper 70s. Northeast winds around 5 miles per hour. Monday night, mostly clear. Lows in the mid-50s. East winds around 5 miles per hour in the evening, becoming light and variable. Tuesday, mostly sunny. Highs in the lower 80s. Southeast winds around 5 miles per hour. Tuesday night, mostly cloudy. Not as cool with lows in the mid-60s. Wednesday, mostly cloudy with a slight chance of showers. A slight chance of thunderstorms in the afternoon. Highs in the mid-80s. Chance of rain 20%. Wednesday night, mostly cloudy. A slight chance of showers in the evening, then a chance of showers after midnight. Lows in the upper 60s. Chance of rain 50%. Thursday, showers likely. Highs around 80. Chance of rain 70%. Thursday night, showers likely with a slight chance of thunderstorms. Lows in the mid-60s. Chance of rain 70%. Friday and Friday night, mostly cloudy with a chance of showers with a slight chance of thunderstorms. Highs in the mid-70s. Lows in the lower 60s. Chance of rain 50%. Saturday, partly sunny with a 50% chance of showers. Highs in the lower 70s. At 10 a.m. at Lambert Field in St. Louis, it was partly sunny with a temperature of 65 degrees. The dew point was 57, giving us a relative humidity of 75%. The wind was northeast at 6 miles an hour, and the pressure was 30.11 inches and steady. Elsewhere in the metro area, in Chesterfield, it was cloudy and the temperature was 64. In Belleville, it was 64 degrees. In Cahokia, it was cloudy and 64 degrees. In St. Charles, it was cloudy and 63. Across the region, it was partly sunny in Columbia, Missouri, with a temperature of 67. In Quincy, it was cloudy and 59 degrees. In Kansas City, it was cloudy and the temperature was 67. Light rain was falling in Springfield, Missouri, with a temperature of 63. In Rolla, it was partly sunny and the temperature was 66. In Farmington, it was 66 degrees. It was cloudy in Cape Girardeau, with 65 degrees. It was partly sunny in Springfield, Illinois, with a temperature of 66. Once again in St. Louis, it was partly sunny, the temperature was 65 degrees and the wind was northeast at 6 miles an hour. The current time is 11:01 a.m. Central Daylight Time. 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Rest of today, mostly cloudy. A slight chance of showers late this morning. Highs in the lower 70s. Northeast winds around 5 miles per hour. Chance of rain 20%. Tonight, mostly cloudy in the evening, then becoming partly cloudy. Lows in the mid-50s. Northeast winds around 5 miles per hour. Monday, sunny. Highs in the upper 70s. Northeast winds around 5 miles per hour. Monday night, mostly clear. Lows in the mid-50s. East winds around 5 miles per hour in the evening, becoming light and variable. Tuesday, mostly sunny. Highs in the lower 80s.
southeast winds around 5 miles per hour. Tuesday night, mostly cloudy. Not as cool with lows in the mid-60s. Wednesday, mostly cloudy with a slight chance of showers. A slight chance of thunderstorms in the afternoon. Highs in the mid-80s. Chance of rain 20%. Wednesday night, mostly cloudy. A slight chance of showers in the evening, then a chance of showers after midnight. Lows in the upper 60s. Chance of rain 50%. Thursday, showers likely. Highs around 80. Chance of rain 70%. Thursday night, showers likely with a slight chance of thunderstorms. Lows in the mid-60s. Chance of rain 70%. Friday and Friday night, mostly cloudy with a chance of showers with a slight chance of thunderstorms. Highs in the mid-70s. Lows in the lower 60s. Chance of rain 50%. Saturday, partly sunny with a 50% chance of showers. Highs in the lower 70s. At 10 a.m. at Lambert Field in St. Louis, it was partly sunny with a temperature of 65 degrees. The dew point was 57, giving us a relative humidity of 75%. The wind was northeast at 6 miles an hour, and the pressure was 30.11 inches and steady. Elsewhere in the metro area, in Chesterfield, it was cloudy and the temperature was 64. In Belleville, it was 64 degrees. In Cahokia, it was cloudy and 64 degrees. In St. Charles, it was cloudy and 63. Across the region, it was partly sunny in Columbia, Missouri, with a temperature of 67. In Quincy, it was cloudy and 59 degrees. In Kansas City, it was cloudy and the temperature was 67. Light rain was falling in Springfield, Missouri, with a temperature of 63. In Rolla, it was partly sunny and the temperature was 66. In Farmington, it was 66 degrees. It was cloudy in Cape Girardeau, with 65 degrees. It was partly sunny in Springfield, Illinois, with a temperature of 66. Once again in St. Louis, it was partly sunny, the temperature was 65 degrees and the wind was northeast at 6 miles an hour. The current time is 11:05 a.m. Central Daylight Time. 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Rest of today, mostly cloudy. A slight chance of showers late this morning. Highs in the lower 70s. Northeast winds around 5 miles per hour. Chance of rain 20%. Tonight, mostly cloudy in the evening, then becoming partly cloudy. Lows in the mid-50s. Northeast winds around 5 miles per hour. Monday, sunny. Highs in the upper 70s. Northeast winds around 5 miles per hour. Monday night, mostly clear. Lows in the mid-50s. East winds around 5 miles per hour in the evening, becoming light and variable. Tuesday, mostly sunny. Highs in the lower 80s. Southeast winds around 5 miles per hour. Tuesday night, mostly cloudy. Not as cool with lows in the mid-60s. Wednesday, mostly cloudy with a slight chance of showers. A slight chance of thunderstorms in the afternoon. Highs in the mid-80s. Chance of rain 20%. Wednesday night, mostly cloudy. A slight chance of showers in the evening, then a chance of showers after midnight. Lows in the upper 60s. Chance of rain 50%. Thursday, showers likely. Highs around 80. Chance of rain 70%. Thursday night, showers likely with a slight chance of thunderstorms. Lows in the mid-60s. Chance of rain 70%. Friday and Friday night, mostly cloudy with a chance of showers with a slight chance of thunderstorms. Highs in the mid-70s. Lows in the lower 60s.
chance of rain 50%. Saturday, partly sunny with a 50% chance of showers. Highs in the lower 70s. At 10 a.m. at Lambert Field in St. Louis, it was partly sunny with a temperature of 65 degrees. The dew point was 57, giving us a relative humidity of 75%. The wind was northeast at 6 miles an hour, and the pressure was 30.11 inches and steady. Elsewhere in the metro area, in Chesterfield, it was cloudy and the temperature was 64. In Belleville, it was 64 degrees. In Cahokia, it was cloudy and 64 degrees. In St. Charles, it was cloudy and 63. Across the region, it was partly sunny in Columbia, Missouri, with a temperature of 67. In Quincy, it was cloudy and 59 degrees. In Kansas City, it was cloudy and the temperature was 67. Light rain was falling in Springfield, Missouri, with a temperature of 63. In Rolla, it was partly sunny and the temperature was 66. In Farmington, it was 66 degrees. It was cloudy in Cape Girardeau, with 65 degrees. It was partly sunny in Springfield, Illinois, with a temperature of 66. Once again in St. Louis, it was partly sunny, the temperature was 65 degrees and the wind was northeast at 6 miles an hour. The current time is 11:08 a.m. Central Daylight Time. 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Rest of today, mostly cloudy. A slight chance of showers late this morning. Highs in the lower 70s. Northeast winds around 5 miles per hour. Chance of rain 20%. Tonight, mostly cloudy in the evening, then becoming partly cloudy. Lows in the mid-50s. Northeast winds around 5 miles per hour. Monday, sunny. Highs in the upper 70s. Northeast winds around 5 miles per hour. Monday night, mostly clear. Lows in the mid-50s. East winds around 5 miles per hour in the evening, becoming light and variable. Tuesday, mostly sunny. Highs in the lower 80s. Southeast winds around 5 miles per hour. Tuesday night, mostly cloudy. Not as cool with lows in the mid-60s. Wednesday, mostly cloudy with a slight chance of showers. A slight chance of thunderstorms in the afternoon. Highs in the mid-80s. Chance of rain 20%. Wednesday night, mostly cloudy. A slight chance of showers in the evening, then a chance of showers after midnight. Lows in the upper 60s. Chance of rain 50%. Thursday, showers likely. Highs around 80. Chance of rain 70%. Thursday night, showers likely with a slight chance of thunderstorms. Lows in the mid-60s. Chance of rain 70%. Friday and Friday night, mostly cloudy with a chance of showers with a slight chance of thunderstorms. Highs in the mid-70s. Lows in the lower 60s. Chance of rain 50%. Saturday, partly sunny with a 50% chance of showers. Highs in the lower 70s. At 11 a.m. at Lambert Field in St. Louis, it was partly sunny with a temperature of 69 degrees. The dew point was 54, giving us a relative humidity of 58%. The wind was north at 6 miles an hour, and the pressure was 30.11 inches and steady. Elsewhere in the metro area, in Chesterfield, it was cloudy and the temperature was 67. In Belleville, it was 66 degrees. In Cahokia, it was partly sunny and 66 degrees. In St. Charles, it was cloudy and 65. Across the region, it was partly sunny in Columbia, Missouri, with a temperature of 68. In Quincy, it was cloudy and 61 degrees. In Kansas City, it was cloudy and the temperature was 69.
light rain was falling in Springfield, Missouri, with a temperature of 63. In Rolla, it was cloudy and the temperature was 68. In Farmington, it was 70 degrees. It was cloudy in Cape Girardeau, with 67 degrees. It was partly sunny in Springfield, Illinois, with a temperature of 69. Once again in St. Louis, it was partly sunny, the temperature was 69 degrees, and the wind was north at 6 miles an hour. The current time is 11:12 a.m. Central Daylight Time. 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Rest of today, mostly cloudy. A slight chance of showers late this morning. Highs in the lower 70s. Northeast winds around 5 miles per hour. Chance of rain 20%. Tonight, mostly cloudy in the evening, then becoming partly cloudy. Lows in the mid-50s. Northeast winds around 5 miles per hour. Monday, sunny. Highs in the upper 70s. Northeast winds around 5 miles per hour. Monday night, mostly clear. Lows in the mid-50s. East winds around 5 miles per hour in the evening, becoming light and variable. Tuesday, mostly sunny. Highs in the lower 80s. Southeast winds around 5 miles per hour. Tuesday night, mostly cloudy. Not as cool with lows in the mid-60s. Wednesday, mostly cloudy with a slight chance of showers. A slight chance of thunderstorms in the afternoon. Highs in the mid-80s. Chance of rain 20%. Wednesday night, mostly cloudy. A slight chance of showers in the evening, then a chance of showers after midnight. Lows in the upper 60s. Chance of rain 50%. Thursday, showers likely. Highs around 80. Chance of rain 70%. Thursday night, showers likely with a slight chance of thunderstorms. Lows in the mid-60s. Chance of rain 70%. Friday and Friday night, mostly cloudy with a chance of showers with a slight chance of thunderstorms. Highs in the mid-70s. Lows in the lower 60s. Chance of rain 50%. Saturday, partly sunny with a 50% chance of showers. Highs in the lower 70s. At 11 a.m. at Lambert Field in St. Louis, it was partly sunny with a temperature of 69 degrees. The dew point was 54, giving us a relative humidity of 58%. The wind was north at 6 miles an hour, and the pressure was 30.11 inches and steady. Elsewhere in the metro area, in Chesterfield, it was cloudy and the temperature was 67. In Belleville, it was 66 degrees. In Cahokia, it was partly sunny and 66 degrees. In St. Charles, it was cloudy and 65. Across the region, it was partly sunny in Columbia, Missouri, with a temperature of 68. In Quincy, it was cloudy and 61 degrees. In Kansas City, it was cloudy and the temperature was 69. Light rain was falling in Springfield, Missouri, with a temperature of 63. In Rolla, it was cloudy and the temperature was 68. In Farmington, it was 70 degrees. It was cloudy in Cape Girardeau, with 67 degrees. It was partly sunny in Springfield, Illinois, with a temperature of 69. Once again in St. Louis, it was partly sunny, the temperature was 69 degrees, and the wind was north at 6 miles an hour. The current time is 11:16 a.m. Central Daylight Time. 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Rest of today, mostly cloudy.
a slight chance of showers late this morning. Highs in the lower 70s. Northeast winds around 5 miles per hour. Chance of rain 20%. Tonight, mostly cloudy in the evening, then becoming partly cloudy. Lows in the mid-50s. Northeast winds around 5 miles per hour. Monday, sunny. Highs in the upper 70s. Northeast winds around 5 miles per hour. Monday night, mostly clear. Lows in the mid-50s. East winds around 5 miles per hour in the evening, becoming light and variable. Tuesday, mostly sunny. Highs in the lower 80s. Southeast winds around 5 miles per hour. Tuesday night, mostly cloudy. Not as cool with lows in the mid-60s. Wednesday, mostly cloudy with a slight chance of showers. A slight chance of thunderstorms in the afternoon. Highs in the mid-80s. Chance of rain 20%. Wednesday night, mostly cloudy. A slight chance of showers in the evening, then a chance of showers after midnight. Lows in the upper 60s. Chance of rain 50%. Thursday, showers likely. Highs around 80. Chance of rain 70%. Thursday night, showers likely with a slight chance of thunderstorms. Lows in the mid-60s. Chance of rain 70%. Friday and Friday night, mostly cloudy with a chance of showers with a slight chance of thunderstorms. Highs in the mid-70s. Lows in the lower 60s. Chance of rain 50%. Saturday, partly sunny with a 50% chance of showers. Highs in the lower 70s. At 11 a.m. at Lambert Field in St. Louis, it was partly sunny with a temperature of 69 degrees. The dew point was 54, giving us a relative humidity of 58%. The wind was north at 6 miles an hour, and the pressure was 30.11 inches and steady. Elsewhere in the metro area, in Chesterfield, it was cloudy and the temperature was 67. In Belleville, it was 66 degrees. In Cahokia, it was partly sunny and 66 degrees. In St. Charles, it was cloudy and 65. Across the region, it was partly sunny in Columbia, Missouri, with a temperature of 68. In Quincy, it was cloudy and 61 degrees. In Kansas City, it was cloudy and the temperature was 69. Light rain was falling in Springfield, Missouri, with a temperature of 63. In Rolla, it was cloudy and the temperature was 68. In Farmington, it was 70 degrees. It was cloudy in Cape Girardeau, with 67 degrees. It was partly sunny in Springfield, Illinois, with a temperature of 69. Once again in St. Louis, it was partly sunny, the temperature was 69 degrees, and the wind was north at 6 miles an hour. The current time is 11:20 a.m. Central Daylight Time. 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Rest of today, mostly cloudy. A slight chance of showers late this morning. Highs in the lower 70s. Northeast winds around 5 miles per hour. Chance of rain 20%. Tonight, mostly cloudy in the evening, then becoming partly cloudy. Lows in the mid-50s. Northeast winds around 5 miles per hour. Monday, sunny. Highs in the upper 70s. Northeast winds around 5 miles per hour. Monday night, mostly clear. Lows in the mid-50s. East winds around 5 miles per hour in the evening, becoming light and variable. Tuesday, mostly sunny. Highs in the lower 80s. Southeast winds around 5 miles per hour. Tuesday night, mostly cloudy. Not as cool with lows in the mid-60s. Wednesday, mostly cloudy with a slight chance of showers. A slight chance of thunderstorms in the afternoon.
highs in the mid-80s. Chance of rain 20%. Wednesday night, mostly cloudy. A slight chance of showers in the evening, then a chance of showers after midnight. Lows in the upper 60s. Chance of rain 50%. Thursday, showers likely. Highs around 80. Chance of rain 70%. Thursday night, showers likely with a slight chance of thunderstorms. Lows in the mid-60s. Chance of rain 70%. Friday and Friday night, mostly cloudy with a chance of showers with a slight chance of thunderstorms. Highs in the mid-70s. Lows in the lower 60s. Chance of rain 50%. Saturday, partly sunny with a 50% chance of showers. Highs in the lower 70s. At 11 a.m. at Lambert Field in St. Louis, it was partly sunny with a temperature of 69 degrees. The dew point was 54, giving us a relative humidity of 58%. The wind was north at 6 miles an hour, and the pressure was 30.11 inches and steady. Elsewhere in the metro area, in Chesterfield, it was cloudy and the temperature was 67. In Belleville, it was 66 degrees. In Cahokia, it was partly sunny and 66 degrees. In St. Charles, it was cloudy and 65. Across the region, it was partly sunny in Columbia, Missouri, with a temperature of 68. In Quincy, it was cloudy and 61 degrees. In Kansas City, it was cloudy and the temperature was 69. Light rain was falling in Springfield, Missouri, with a temperature of 63. In Rolla, it was cloudy and the temperature was 68. In Farmington, it was 70 degrees. It was cloudy in Cape Girardeau, with 67 degrees. It was partly sunny in Springfield, Illinois, with a temperature of 69. Once again in St. Louis, it was partly sunny, the temperature was 69 degrees, and the wind was north at 6 miles an hour. The current time is 11:24 a.m. Central Daylight Time. 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Rest of today, mostly cloudy. A slight chance of showers late this morning. Highs in the lower 70s. Northeast winds around 5 miles per hour. Chance of rain 20%. Tonight, mostly cloudy in the evening, then becoming partly cloudy. Lows in the mid-50s. Northeast winds around 5 miles per hour. Monday, sunny. Highs in the upper 70s. Northeast winds around 5 miles per hour. Monday night, mostly clear. Lows in the mid-50s. East winds around 5 miles per hour in the evening, becoming light and variable. Tuesday, mostly sunny. Highs in the lower 80s. Southeast winds around 5 miles per hour. Tuesday night, mostly cloudy. Not as cool with lows in the mid-60s. Wednesday, mostly cloudy with a slight chance of showers. A slight chance of thunderstorms in the afternoon. Highs in the mid-80s. Chance of rain 20%. Wednesday night, mostly cloudy. A slight chance of showers in the evening, then a chance of showers after midnight. Lows in the upper 60s. Chance of rain 50%. Thursday, showers likely. Highs around 80. Chance of rain 70%. Thursday night, showers likely with a slight chance of thunderstorms. Lows in the mid-60s. Chance of rain 70%. Friday and Friday night, mostly cloudy with a chance of showers with a slight chance of thunderstorms. Highs in the mid-70s. Lows in the lower 60s. Chance of rain 50%. Saturday, partly sunny with a 50% chance of showers. Highs in the lower 70s. At 11 a.m. at Lambert Field in St. Louis, it was partly sunny with a temperature of 69 degrees.
The dew point was 54, giving us a relative humidity of 58%. The wind was north at 6 miles an hour, and the pressure was 30.11 inches and steady. Elsewhere in the metro area, in Chesterfield, it was cloudy and the temperature was 67. In Belleville, it was 66 degrees. Cahokia, it was partly sunny and 66 degrees. In St. Charles, it was cloudy and 65. Across the region, it was partly sunny in Columbia, Missouri, with a temperature of 68. In Quincy, it was cloudy and 61 degrees. In Kansas City, it was cloudy and the temperature was 69. Light rain was falling in Springfield, Missouri, with a temperature of 63. In Rolla, it was cloudy and the temperature was 68. In Farmington, it was 70 degrees. It was cloudy in Cape Girardeau, with 67 degrees. It was partly sunny in Springfield, Illinois, with a temperature of 69. Once again in St. Louis, it was partly sunny, the temperature was 69 degrees, and the wind was north at 6 miles an hour. The current time is 11:28 a.m. Central Daylight Time. 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Rest of today, mostly cloudy. A slight chance of showers late this morning. Highs in the lower 70s. Northeast winds around 5 miles per hour. Chance of rain 20%. Tonight, mostly cloudy in the evening, then becoming partly cloudy. Lows in the mid-50s. Northeast winds around 5 miles per hour. Monday, sunny. Highs in the upper 70s. Northeast winds around 5 miles per hour. Monday night, mostly clear. Lows in the mid-50s. East winds around 5 miles per hour in the evening, becoming light and variable. Tuesday, mostly sunny. Highs in the lower 80s. Southeast winds around 5 miles per hour. Tuesday night, mostly cloudy. Not as cool with lows in the mid-60s. Wednesday, mostly cloudy with a slight chance of showers. A slight chance of thunderstorms in the afternoon. Highs in the mid-80s. Chance of rain 20%. Wednesday night, mostly cloudy. A slight chance of showers in the evening, then a chance of showers after midnight. Lows in the upper 60s. Chance of rain 50%. Thursday, showers likely. Highs around 80. Chance of rain 70%. Thursday night, showers likely with a slight chance of thunderstorms. Lows in the mid-60s. Chance of rain 70%. Friday and Friday night, mostly cloudy with a chance of showers with a slight chance of thunderstorms. Highs in the mid-70s. Lows in the lower 60s. Chance of rain 50%. Saturday, partly sunny with a 50% chance of showers. Highs in the lower 70s. This afternoon, mostly cloudy. A slight chance of showers early. Highs in the mid-70s. Northeast winds around 5 miles per hour. Chance of rain 20%. Tonight, mostly cloudy. Lows in the mid-50s. Northeast winds around 5 miles per hour. Monday, sunny. Highs in the upper 70s. Northeast winds around 5 miles per hour. Monday night, mostly clear. Lows in the mid-50s. Light and variable winds. Tuesday, sunny. Highs in the lower 80s. Southeast winds around 5 miles per hour. Tuesday night, mostly cloudy. Not as cool with lows in the mid-60s. Wednesday, mostly cloudy with a slight chance of showers. A slight chance of thunderstorms in the afternoon. Highs in the mid-80s. Chance of rain 20%. Wednesday night, mostly cloudy.
a slight chance of showers in the evening, then a chance of showers after midnight. Lows in the upper 60s. Chance of rain 50%. Thursday, showers likely. Highs around 80. Chance of rain 70%. Thursday night, showers likely with a slight chance of thunderstorms. Lows in the mid-60s. Chance of rain 70%. Friday and Friday night, mostly cloudy with a chance of showers with a slight chance of thunderstorms. Highs in the mid-70s. Lows in the lower 60s. Chance of rain 50%. Saturday, partly sunny with a 50% chance of showers. Highs in the lower 70s. At 11 a.m. at Lambert Field in St. Louis, it was partly sunny with a temperature of 69 degrees. The dew point was 54, giving us a relative humidity of 58%. The wind was north at 6 miles an hour, and the pressure was 30.11 inches and steady. Elsewhere in the metro area, in Chesterfield, it was cloudy and the temperature was 67. In Belleville, it was 66 degrees. In Cahokia, it was partly sunny and 66 degrees. In St. Charles, it was cloudy and 65. Across the region, it was partly sunny in Columbia, Missouri, with a temperature of 68. In Quincy, it was cloudy and 61 degrees. In Kansas City, it was cloudy and the temperature was 69. Light rain was falling in Springfield, Missouri, with a temperature of 63. In Rolla, it was cloudy and the temperature was 68. In Farmington, it was 70 degrees. It was cloudy in Cape Girardeau, with 67 degrees. It was partly sunny in Springfield, Illinois, with a temperature of 69. Once again in St. Louis, it was partly sunny, the temperature was 69 degrees, and the wind was north at 6 miles an hour. The current time is 11:34 a.m. Central Daylight Time. 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This afternoon, mostly cloudy. A slight chance of showers early. Highs in the mid-70s. Northeast winds around 5 miles per hour. Chance of rain 20%. Tonight, mostly cloudy. Lows in the mid-50s. Northeast winds around 5 miles per hour. Monday, sunny. Highs in the upper 70s. Northeast winds around 5 miles per hour. Monday night, mostly clear. Lows in the mid-50s. Light and variable winds. Tuesday, sunny. Highs in the lower 80s. Southeast winds around 5 miles per hour. Tuesday night, mostly cloudy. Not as cool with lows in the mid-60s. Wednesday, mostly cloudy with a slight chance of showers. A slight chance of thunderstorms in the afternoon. Highs in the mid-80s. Chance of rain 20%. Wednesday night, mostly cloudy. A slight chance of showers in the evening, then a chance of showers after midnight. Lows in the upper 60s. Chance of rain 50%. Thursday, showers likely. Highs around 80. Chance of rain 70%. Thursday night, showers likely with a slight chance of thunderstorms. Lows in the mid-60s. Chance of rain 70%. Friday and Friday night, mostly cloudy with a chance of showers with a slight chance of thunderstorms. Highs in the mid-70s. Lows in the lower 60s. Chance of rain 50%. Saturday, partly sunny with a 50% chance of showers. Highs in the lower 70s. At 11 a.m. at Lambert Field in St. Louis, it was partly sunny with a temperature of 69 degrees. The dew point was 54, giving us a relative humidity of 58%. The wind was north at 6 miles an hour, and the pressure was 30.11 inches and steady.
Elsewhere in the metro area, in Chesterfield, it was cloudy and the temperature was 67. In Belleville, it was 66 degrees. In Cahokia, it was partly sunny and 66 degrees. In St. Charles, it was cloudy and 65. Across the region, it was partly sunny in Columbia, Missouri, with a temperature of 68. In Quincy, it was cloudy and 61 degrees. In Kansas City, it was cloudy and the temperature was 69. Light rain was falling in Springfield, Missouri, with a temperature of 63. In Rolla, it was cloudy and the temperature was 68. In Farmington, it was 70 degrees. It was cloudy in Cape Girardeau, with 67 degrees. It was partly sunny in Springfield, Illinois, with a temperature of 69. Once again in St. Louis, it was partly sunny, the temperature was 69 degrees, and the wind was north at 6 miles an hour. The current time is 11:38 a.m. Central Daylight Time. 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This afternoon, most cloudy and the temperature was 69.

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This afternoon, mostly cloudy. A slight chance of showers early. Highs in the mid-70s. Northeast winds around 5 miles per hour. Chance of rain 20%. Tonight, mostly cloudy. Lows in the mid-50s. Northeast winds around 5 miles per hour. Monday, sunny. Highs in the upper 70s. Northeast winds around 5 miles per hour. Monday night, mostly clear. Lows in the mid-50s. Light and variable winds. Tuesday, sunny. Highs in the lower 80s. Southeast winds around 5 miles per hour. Tuesday night, mostly cloudy. Not as cool with lows in the mid-60s. Wednesday, mostly cloudy with a slight chance of showers. A slight chance of thunderstorms in the afternoon. Highs in the mid-80s. Chance of rain 20%. Wednesday night, mostly cloudy. A slight chance of showers in the evening, then a chance of showers after midnight. Lows in the upper 60s. Chance of rain 50%. Thursday, showers likely. Highs around 80. Chance of rain 70%. Thursday night, showers likely with a slight chance of thunderstorms. Lows in the mid-60s. Chance of rain 70%. Friday and Friday night, mostly cloudy with a chance of showers with a slight chance of thunderstorms. Highs in the mid-70s. Lows in the lower 60s. Chance of rain 50%. Saturday, partly sunny with a 50% chance of showers. Highs in the lower 70s. At 11 a.m. at Lambert Field in St. Louis, it was partly sunny with a temperature of 69 degrees. The dew point was 54, giving us a relative humidity of 58%. The wind was north at 6 miles an hour, and the pressure was 30.11 inches and steady. Elsewhere in the metro area, in Chesterfield, it was cloudy and the temperature was 67. In Belleville, it was 66 degrees. In Cahokia, it was partly sunny and 66 degrees. In St. Charles, it was cloudy and 65. Across the region, it was partly sunny in Columbia, Missouri, with a temperature of 68. In Quincy, it was cloudy and 61 degrees. In Kansas City, it was cloudy and the temperature was 69. Light rain was falling in Springfield, Missouri, with a temperature of 63. In Rolla, it was cloudy and the temperature was 68. In Farmington, it was 70 degrees. It was cloudy in Cape Girardeau, with 67 degrees. It was partly sunny in Springfield, Illinois, with a temperature of 69. Once again in St. Louis, it was partly sunny, the temperature was 69 degrees, and the wind was north at 6 miles an hour. The current time is 11:42 a.m. Central Daylight Time. 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This program originates from the National Weather Service Forecast Office in St. Louis, Missouri, and serves parts of East Central Missouri and Southwest Illinois, including the St. Louis metro area and surrounding counties. This afternoon, mostly cloudy. A slight chance of showers early. Highs in the mid-70s. Northeast winds around 5 miles per hour. Chance of rain 20%. Tonight, mostly cloudy. Lows in the mid-50s. Northeast winds around 5 miles per hour. Monday, sunny. Highs in the upper 70s. Northeast winds around 5 miles per hour. Monday night, mostly clear. Lows in the mid-50s. Light and variable winds. Tuesday, sunny. Highs in the lower 80s. Southeast winds around 5 miles per hour.

Tuesday night, mostly cloudy. Not as cool with lows in the mid-60s. Wednesday, mostly cloudy with a slight chance of showers. A slight chance of thunderstorms in the afternoon. Highs in the mid-80s. Chance of rain 20%. Wednesday night, mostly cloudy. A slight chance of showers in the evening, then a chance of showers after midnight. Lows in the upper 60s. Chance of rain 50%. Thursday, showers likely. Highs around 80. Chance of rain 70%. Thursday night, showers likely with a slight chance of thunderstorms. Lows in the mid-60s. Chance of rain 70%. Friday and Friday night, mostly cloudy with a chance of showers with a slight chance of thunderstorms. Highs in the mid-70s. Lows in the lower 60s. Chance of rain 50%. Saturday, partly sunny with a 50% chance of showers. Highs in the lower 70s. At 11 a.m. at Lambert Field in St. Louis, it was partly sunny with a temperature of 69 degrees. The dew point was 54, giving us a relative humidity of 58%. The wind was north at 6 miles an hour, and the pressure was 30.11 inches and steady. Elsewhere in the metro area, in Chesterfield, it was cloudy and the temperature was 67. In Belleville, it was 66 degrees. In Cahokia, it was partly sunny and 66 degrees. In St. Charles, it was cloudy and 65. Across the region, it was partly sunny in Columbia, Missouri, with a temperature of 68. In Quincy, it was cloudy and 61 degrees. In Kansas City, it was cloudy and the temperature was 69. Light rain was falling in Springfield, Missouri, with a temperature of 63. In Rolla, it was cloudy and the temperature was 68. In Farmington, it was 70 degrees. It was cloudy in Cape Girardeau, with 67 degrees. It was partly sunny in Springfield, Illinois, with a temperature of 69. Once again in St. Louis, it was partly sunny, the temperature was 69 degrees, and the wind was north at 6 miles an hour. The current time is 11:45 a.m. Central Daylight Time. 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This program originates from the National Weather Service Forecast Office in St. Louis, Missouri, and serves parts of East Central Missouri and Southwest Illinois, including the St. Louis metro area and surrounding counties. This afternoon, mostly cloudy. A slight chance of showers early. Highs in the mid-70s. Northeast winds around 5 miles per hour. Chance of rain 20%. Tonight, mostly cloudy. Lows in the mid-50s. Northeast winds around 5 miles per hour. Monday, sunny. Highs in the upper 70s. Northeast winds around 5 miles per hour. Monday night, mostly clear. Lows in the mid-50s. Light and variable winds. Tuesday, sunny. Highs in the lower 80s. Southeast winds around 5 miles per hour. Tuesday night, mostly cloudy. Not as cool with lows in the mid-60s. Wednesday, mostly cloudy with a slight chance of showers. A slight chance of thunderstorms in the afternoon. Highs in the mid-80s. Chance of rain 20%. Wednesday night, mostly cloudy. A slight chance of showers in the evening, then a chance of showers after midnight. Lows in the upper 60s. Chance of rain 50%. Thursday, showers likely. Highs around 80. Chance of rain 70%. Thursday night, showers likely with a slight chance of thunderstorms. Lows in the mid-60s. Chance of rain 70%. Friday and Friday night, mostly cloudy with a chance of showers with a slight chance of thunderstorms. Highs in the mid-70s. Lows in the lower 60s. Chance of rain 50%. Saturday, partly sunny with a 50% chance of showers. Highs in the lower 70s. At 11 a.m.
at Lambert Field in St. Louis, it was partly sunny with a temperature of 69 degrees. The dew point was 54, giving us a relative humidity of 58%. The wind was north at 6 miles an hour, and the pressure was 30.11 inches and steady. Elsewhere in the metro area, in Chesterfield, it was cloudy and the temperature was 67. In Belleville, it was 66 degrees. In Cahokia, it was partly sunny and 66 degrees. In St. Charles, it was cloudy and 65. Across the region, it was partly sunny in Columbia, Missouri, with a temperature of 68. In Quincy, it was cloudy and 61 degrees. In Kansas City, it was cloudy and the temperature was 69. Light rain was falling in Springfield, Missouri, with a temperature of 63. In Rolla, it was cloudy and the temperature was 68. In Farmington, it was 70 degrees. It was cloudy in Cape Girardeau, with 67 degrees. It was partly sunny in Springfield, Illinois, with a temperature of 69. Once again in St. Louis, it was partly sunny, the temperature was 69 degrees, and the wind was north at 6 miles an hour. The current time is 11:49 a.m. Central Daylight Time. 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This program originates from the National Weather Service Forecast Office in St. Louis, Missouri, and serves parts of East Central Missouri and Southwest Illinois, including the St. Louis metro area and surrounding counties. This afternoon, mostly cloudy. A slight chance of showers early. Highs in the mid-70s. Northeast winds around 5 miles per hour. Chance of rain 20%. Tonight, mostly cloudy. Lows in the mid-50s. Northeast winds around 5 miles per hour. Monday, sunny. Highs in the upper 70s. Northeast winds around 5 miles per hour. Monday night, mostly clear. Lows in the mid-50s. Light and variable winds. Tuesday, sunny. Highs in the lower 80s. Southeast winds around 5 miles per hour. Tuesday night, mostly cloudy. Not as cool with lows in the mid-60s. Wednesday, mostly cloudy with a slight chance of showers. A slight chance of thunderstorms in the afternoon. Highs in the mid-80s. Chance of rain 20%. Wednesday night, mostly cloudy. A slight chance of showers in the evening, then a chance of showers after midnight. Lows in the upper 60s. Chance of rain 50%. Thursday, showers likely. Highs around 80. Chance of rain 70%. Thursday night, showers likely with a slight chance of thunderstorms. Lows in the mid-60s. Chance of rain 70%. Friday and Friday night, mostly cloudy with a chance of showers with a slight chance of thunderstorms. Highs in the mid-70s. Lows in the lower 60s. Chance of rain 50%. Saturday, partly sunny with a 50% chance of showers. Highs in the lower 70s. At 11 a.m. at Lambert Field in St. Louis, it was partly sunny with a temperature of 69 degrees. The dew point was 54, giving us a relative humidity of 58%. The wind was north at 6 miles an hour, and the pressure was 30.11 inches and steady. Elsewhere in the metro area, in Chesterfield, it was cloudy and the temperature was 67. In Belleville, it was 66 degrees. In Cahokia, it was partly sunny and 66 degrees. In St. Charles, it was cloudy and 65. Across the region, it was partly sunny in Columbia, Missouri, with a temperature of 68. In Quincy, it was cloudy and 61 degrees. In Kansas City, it was cloudy and the temperature was 69. Light rain was falling in Springfield, Missouri, with a temperature of 63. In Rolla, it was cloudy and the temperature was 68. In Farmington, it was 70 degrees. It was cloudy in Cape Girardeau, with 67 degrees. It was partly sunny in Springfield, Illinois.
with a temperature of 69. Once again in St. Louis, it was partly sunny. The temperature was 69 degrees and the wind was north at 6 miles an hour. The current time is 11:53 a.m. Central Daylight Time. 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This program originates from the National Weather Service Forecast Office in St. Louis, Missouri, and serves parts of East Central Missouri and Southwest Illinois, including the St. Louis metro area and surrounding counties. This afternoon, mostly cloudy. A slight chance of showers early. Highs in the mid-70s. Northeast winds around 5 miles per hour. Chance of rain 20%. Tonight, mostly cloudy. Lows in the mid-50s. Northeast winds around 5 miles per hour. Monday, sunny. Highs in the upper 70s. Northeast winds around 5 miles per hour. Monday night, mostly clear. Lows in the mid-50s. Light and variable winds. Tuesday, sunny. Highs in the lower 80s. Southeast winds around 5 miles per hour. Tuesday night, mostly cloudy. Not as cool with lows in the mid-60s. Wednesday, mostly cloudy with a slight chance of showers. A slight chance of thunderstorms in the afternoon. Highs in the mid-80s. Chance of rain 20%. Wednesday night, mostly cloudy. A slight chance of showers in the evening, then a chance of showers after midnight. Lows in the upper 60s. Chance of rain 50%. Thursday, showers likely. Highs around 80. Chance of rain 70%. Thursday night, showers likely with a slight chance of thunderstorms. Lows in the mid-60s. Chance of rain 70%. Friday and Friday night, mostly cloudy with a chance of showers with a slight chance of thunderstorms. Highs in the mid-70s. Lows in the lower 60s. Chance of rain 50%. Saturday, partly sunny with a 50% chance of showers. Highs in the lower 70s. At 11 a.m. at Lambert Field in St. Louis, it was partly sunny with a temperature of 69 degrees. The dew point was 54, giving us a relative humidity of 58%. The wind was north at 6 miles an hour, and the pressure was 30.11 inches and steady. Elsewhere in the metro area, in Chesterfield, it was cloudy and the temperature was 67. In Belleville, it was 66 degrees. In Cahokia, it was partly sunny and 66 degrees. In St. Charles, it was cloudy and 65. Across the region, it was partly sunny in Columbia, Missouri, with a temperature of 68. In Quincy, it was cloudy and 61 degrees. In Kansas City, it was cloudy and the temperature was 69. Light rain was falling in Springfield, Missouri, with a temperature of 63. In Rolla, it was cloudy and the temperature was 68. In Farmington, it was 70 degrees. It was cloudy in Cape Girardeau, with 67 degrees. It was partly sunny in Springfield, Illinois, with a temperature of 69. Once again in St. Louis, it was partly sunny. The temperature was 69 degrees and the wind was north at 6 miles an hour. The current time is 11:57 a.m. Central Daylight Time. 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This afternoon, mostly cloudy. A slight chance of showers early. Highs in the mid-70s. Northeast winds around 5 miles per hour. Chance of rain 20%. Tonight, mostly cloudy. Lows in the mid-50s. Northeast winds around 5 miles per hour. Monday, sunny. Highs in the upper 70s. Northeast winds around 5 miles per hour.
Monday night, mostly clear. Lows in the mid-50s. Light and variable winds. Tuesday, sunny. Highs in the lower 80s. Southeast winds around 5 miles per hour. Tuesday night, mostly cloudy. Not as cool with lows in the mid-60s. Wednesday, mostly cloudy with a slight chance of showers. A slight chance of thunderstorms in the afternoon. Highs in the mid-80s. Chance of rain 20%. Wednesday night, mostly cloudy. A slight chance of showers in the evening, then a chance of showers after midnight. Lows in the upper 60s. Chance of rain 50%. Thursday, showers likely. Highs around 80. Chance of rain 70%. Thursday night, showers likely with a slight chance of thunderstorms. Lows in the mid-60s. Chance of rain 70%. Friday and Friday night, mostly cloudy with a chance of showers with a slight chance of thunderstorms. Highs in the mid-70s. Lows in the lower 60s. Chance of rain 50%. Saturday, partly sunny with a 50% chance of showers. Highs in the lower 70s. At 11 a.m. at Lambert Field in St. Louis, it was partly sunny with a temperature of 69 degrees. The dew point was 54, giving us a relative humidity of 58%. The wind was north at 6 miles an hour, and the pressure was 30.11 inches and steady. Elsewhere in the metro area, in Chesterfield, it was cloudy and the temperature was 67. In Belleville, it was 66 degrees. In Cahokia, it was partly sunny and 66 degrees. In St. Charles, it was cloudy and 65. Across the region, it was partly sunny in Columbia, Missouri, with a temperature of 68. In Quincy, it was cloudy and 61 degrees. In Kansas City, it was cloudy and the temperature was 69. Light rain was falling in Springfield, Missouri, with a temperature of 63. In Rolla, it was cloudy and the temperature was 68. In Farmington, it was 70 degrees. It was cloudy in Cape Girardeau, with 67 degrees. It was partly sunny in Springfield, Illinois, with a temperature of 69. Once again in St. Louis, it was partly sunny, the temperature was 69 degrees, and the wind was north at 6 miles an hour. The current time is 12:01 p.m. Central Daylight Time. 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This afternoon, mostly cloudy. A slight chance of showers early. Highs in the mid-70s. Northeast winds around 5 miles per hour. Chance of rain 20%. Tonight, mostly cloudy. Lows in the mid-50s. Northeast winds around 5 miles per hour. Monday, sunny. Highs in the upper 70s. Northeast winds around 5 miles per hour. Monday night, mostly clear. Lows in the mid-50s. Light and variable winds. Tuesday, sunny. Highs in the lower 80s. Southeast winds around 5 miles per hour. Tuesday night, mostly cloudy. Not as cool with lows in the mid-60s. Wednesday, mostly cloudy with a slight chance of showers. A slight chance of thunderstorms in the afternoon. Highs in the mid-80s. Chance of rain 20%. Wednesday night, mostly cloudy. A slight chance of showers in the evening, then a chance of showers after midnight. Lows in the upper 60s. Chance of rain 50%. Thursday, showers likely. Highs around 80. Chance of rain 70%. Thursday night, showers likely with a slight chance of thunderstorms. Lows in the mid-60s. Chance of rain 70%. Friday and Friday night, mostly cloudy with a chance of showers with a slight chance of thunderstorms.
highs in the mid-70s. Lows in the lower 60s. Chance of rain 50%. Saturday, partly sunny with a 50% chance of showers. Highs in the lower 70s. At 11 a.m. at Lambert Field in St. Louis, it was partly sunny with a temperature of 69 degrees. The dew point was 54, giving us a relative humidity of 58%. The wind was north at 6 miles an hour, and the pressure was 30.11 inches and steady. Elsewhere in the metro area, in Chesterfield, it was cloudy and the temperature was 67. In Belleville, it was 66 degrees. In Cahokia, it was partly sunny and 66 degrees. In St. Charles, it was cloudy and 65. Across the region, it was partly sunny in Columbia, Missouri, with a temperature of 68. In Quincy, it was cloudy and 61 degrees. In Kansas City, it was cloudy and the temperature was 69. Light rain was falling in Springfield, Missouri, with a temperature of 63. In Rolla, it was cloudy and the temperature was 68. In Farmington, it was 70 degrees. It was cloudy in Cape Girardeau, with 67 degrees. It was partly sunny in Springfield, Illinois, with a temperature of 69. Once again in St. Louis, it was partly sunny, the temperature was 69 degrees, and the wind was north at 6 miles an hour. The current time is 12:04 p.m. Central Daylight Time. 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This afternoon, mostly cloudy. A slight chance of showers early. Highs in the mid-70s. Northeast winds around 5 miles per hour. Chance of rain 20%. Tonight, mostly cloudy. Lows in the mid-50s. Northeast winds around 5 miles per hour. Monday, sunny. Highs in the upper 70s. Northeast winds around 5 miles per hour. Monday night, mostly clear. Lows in the mid-50s. Light and variable winds. Tuesday, sunny. Highs in the lower 80s. Southeast winds around 5 miles per hour. Tuesday night, mostly cloudy. Not as cool with lows in the mid-60s. Wednesday, mostly cloudy with a slight chance of showers. A slight chance of thunderstorms in the afternoon. Highs in the mid-80s. Chance of rain 20%. Wednesday night, mostly cloudy. A slight chance of showers in the evening, then a chance of showers after midnight. Lows in the upper 60s. Chance of rain 50%. Thursday, showers likely. Highs around 80. Chance of rain 70%. Thursday night, showers likely with a slight chance of thunderstorms. Lows in the mid-60s. Chance of rain 70%. Friday and Friday night, mostly cloudy with a chance of showers with a slight chance of thunderstorms. Highs in the mid-70s. Lows in the lower 60s. Chance of rain 50%. Saturday, partly sunny with a 50% chance of showers. Highs in the lower 70s. At 11 a.m. at Lambert Field in St. Louis, it was partly sunny with a temperature of 69 degrees. The dew point was 54, giving us a relative humidity of 58%. The wind was north at 6 miles an hour, and the pressure was 30.11 inches and steady. Elsewhere in the metro area, in Chesterfield, it was cloudy and the temperature was 67. In Belleville, it was 66 degrees. In Cahokia, it was partly sunny and 66 degrees. In St. Charles, it was cloudy and 65. Across the region, it was partly sunny in Columbia, Missouri, with a temperature of 68. In Quincy, it was cloudy and 61 degrees. In Kansas City, it was cloudy and the temperature was 69. Light rain was falling in Springfield, Missouri, with a temperature of 63.
In Rolla, it was cloudy and the temperature was 68. In Farmington, it was 70 degrees. It was cloudy in Cape Girardeau, with 67 degrees. It was partly sunny in Springfield, Illinois, with a temperature of 69. Once again in St. Louis, it was partly sunny, the temperature was 69 degrees, and the wind was north at 6 miles an hour. The current time is 12:08 p.m. Central Daylight Time. 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This afternoon, mostly cloudy. A slight chance of showers early. Highs in the mid-70s. Northeast winds around 5 miles per hour. Chance of rain 20%. Tonight, mostly cloudy. Lows in the mid-50s. Northeast winds around 5 miles per hour. Monday, sunny. Highs in the upper 70s. Northeast winds around 5 miles per hour. Monday night, mostly clear. Lows in the mid-50s. Light and variable winds. Tuesday, sunny. Highs in the lower 80s. Southeast winds around 5 miles per hour. Tuesday night, mostly cloudy. Not as cool with lows in the mid-60s. Wednesday, mostly cloudy with a slight chance of showers. A slight chance of thunderstorms in the afternoon. Highs in the mid-80s. Chance of rain 20%. Wednesday night, mostly cloudy. A slight chance of showers in the evening, then a chance of showers after midnight. Lows in the upper 60s. Chance of rain 50%. Thursday, showers likely. Highs around 80. Chance of rain 70%. Thursday night, showers likely with a slight chance of thunderstorms. Lows in the mid-60s. Chance of rain 70%. Friday and Friday night, mostly cloudy with a chance of showers with a slight chance of thunderstorms. Highs in the mid-70s. Lows in the lower 60s. Chance of rain 50%. Saturday, partly sunny with a 50% chance of showers. Highs in the lower 70s. At noon at Lambert Field in St. Louis, it was partly sunny with a temperature of 70 degrees. The dew point was 53, giving us a relative humidity of 54%. The wind was variable at 5 miles an hour, and the pressure was 30.11 inches and steady. Elsewhere in the metro area, in Chesterfield, it was cloudy and the temperature was 70. In Cahokia, it was partly sunny and 72 degrees. In St. Charles, it was cloudy and 68. Across the region, it was cloudy in Columbia, Missouri, with a temperature of 70. In Quincy, it was cloudy and 62 degrees. In Kansas City, it was cloudy and the temperature was 72. It was cloudy in Springfield, Missouri, with a temperature of 66. In Rolla, light rain was falling and the temperature was 67. In Farmington, it was 72 degrees. It was partly sunny in Cape Girardeau, with 72 degrees. It was partly sunny in Springfield, Illinois, with a temperature of 71. Once again in St. Louis, it was partly sunny, the temperature was 70 degrees and the wind was variable at 5 miles an hour. The current time is 12:12 p.m. Central Daylight Time. 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This program originates from the National Weather Service Forecast Office in St. Louis, Missouri, and serves parts of East Central Missouri and Southwest Illinois, including the St. Louis metro area and surrounding counties. This afternoon, mostly cloudy. A slight chance of showers early. Highs in the mid-70s. Northeast winds around 5 miles per hour. Chance of rain 20%. Tonight, mostly cloudy. Lows in the mid-50s. Northeast winds...
around 5 miles per hour. Monday, sunny. Highs in the upper 70s. Northeast winds around 5 miles per hour. Monday night, mostly clear. Lows in the mid-50s. Light and variable winds. Tuesday, sunny. Highs in the lower 80s. Southeast winds around 5 miles per hour. Tuesday night, mostly cloudy. Not as cool with lows in the mid-60s. Wednesday, mostly cloudy with a slight chance of showers. A slight chance of thunderstorms in the afternoon. Highs in the mid-80s. Chance of rain 20%. Wednesday night, mostly cloudy. A slight chance of showers in the evening, then a chance of showers after midnight. Lows in the upper 60s. Chance of rain 50%. Thursday, showers likely. Highs around 80. Chance of rain 70%. Thursday night, showers likely with a slight chance of thunderstorms. Lows in the mid-60s. Chance of rain 70%. Friday and Friday night, mostly cloudy with a chance of showers with a slight chance of thunderstorms. Highs in the mid-70s. Lows in the lower 60s. Chance of rain 50%. Saturday, partly sunny with a 50% chance of showers. Highs in the lower 70s. At noon at Lambert Field in St. Louis, it was partly sunny with a temperature of 70 degrees. The dew point was 53, giving us a relative humidity of 54%. The wind was variable at 5 miles an hour, and the pressure was 30.11 inches and steady. Elsewhere in the metro area, in Chesterfield, it was cloudy and the temperature was 70. In Cahokia, it was partly sunny and 72 degrees. In St. Charles, it was cloudy and 68. Across the region, it was cloudy in Columbia, Missouri, with a temperature of 70. In Quincy, it was cloudy and 62 degrees. In Kansas City, it was cloudy and the temperature was 72. It was cloudy in Springfield, Missouri, with a temperature of 66. In Rolla, light rain was falling and the temperature was 67. In Farmington, it was 72 degrees. It was partly sunny in Cape Girardeau, with 72 degrees. It was partly sunny in Springfield, Illinois, with a temperature of 71. Once again in St. Louis, it was partly sunny, the temperature was 70 degrees and the wind was variable at 5 miles an hour. The current time is 12:16 p.m. Central Daylight Time. 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This program originates from the National Weather Service Forecast Office in St. Louis, Missouri, and serves parts of East Central Missouri and Southwest Illinois, including the St. Louis metro area and surrounding counties. This afternoon, mostly cloudy. A slight chance of showers early. Highs in the mid-70s. Northeast winds around 5 miles per hour. Chance of rain 20%. Tonight, mostly cloudy. Lows in the mid-50s. Northeast winds around 5 miles per hour. Monday, sunny. Highs in the upper 70s. Northeast winds around 5 miles per hour. Monday night, mostly clear. Lows in the mid-50s. Light and variable winds. Tuesday, sunny. Highs in the lower 80s. Southeast winds around 5 miles per hour. Tuesday night, mostly cloudy. Not as cool with lows in the mid-60s. Wednesday, mostly cloudy with a slight chance of showers. A slight chance of thunderstorms in the afternoon. Highs in the mid-80s. Chance of rain 20%. Wednesday night, mostly cloudy. A slight chance of showers in the evening, then a chance of showers after midnight. Lows in the upper 60s. Chance of rain 50%. Thursday, showers likely. Highs around 80. Chance of rain 70%. Thursday night, showers likely with a slight chance of thunderstorms. Lows in the mid-60s. Chance of rain 70%.
Friday and Friday night, mostly cloudy with a chance of showers with a slight chance of thunderstorms. Highs in the mid-70s. Lows in the lower 60s. Chance of rain 50%. Saturday, partly sunny with a 50% chance of showers. Highs in the lower 70s. At noon at Lambert Field in St. Louis, it was partly sunny with a temperature of 70 degrees. The dew point was 53, giving us a relative humidity of 54%. The wind was variable at 5 miles an hour, and the pressure was 30.11 inches and steady. Elsewhere in the metro area, in Chesterfield, it was cloudy and the temperature was 70. In Cahokia, it was partly sunny and 72 degrees. In St. Charles, it was cloudy and 68. Across the region, it was cloudy in Columbia, Missouri, with a temperature of 70. In Quincy, it was cloudy and 62 degrees. In Kansas City, it was cloudy and the temperature was 72. It was cloudy in Springfield, Missouri, with a temperature of 66. In Rolla, light rain was falling and the temperature was 67. In Farmington, it was 72 degrees. It was partly sunny in Cape Girardeau, with 72 degrees. It was partly sunny in Springfield, Illinois, with a temperature of 71. Once again in St. Louis, it was partly sunny, the temperature was 70 degrees and the wind was variable at 5 miles an hour. The current time is 12:19 p.m. Central Daylight Time. 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This program originates from the National Weather Service Forecast Office in St. Louis, Missouri, and serves parts of East Central Missouri and Southwest Illinois, including the St. Louis metro area and surrounding counties. This afternoon, mostly cloudy. A slight chance of showers early. Highs in the mid-70s. Northeast winds around 5 miles per hour. Chance of rain 20%. Tonight, mostly cloudy. Lows in the mid-50s. Northeast winds around 5 miles per hour. Monday, sunny. Highs in the upper 70s. Northeast winds around 5 miles per hour. Monday night, mostly clear. Lows in the mid-50s. Light and variable winds. Tuesday, sunny. Highs in the lower 80s. Southeast winds around 5 miles per hour. Tuesday night, mostly cloudy. Not as cool with lows in the mid-60s. Wednesday, mostly cloudy with a slight chance of showers. A slight chance of thunderstorms in the afternoon. Highs in the mid-80s. Chance of rain 20%. Wednesday night, mostly cloudy. A slight chance of showers in the evening, then a chance of showers after midnight. Lows in the upper 60s. Chance of rain 50%. Thursday, showers likely. Highs around 80. Chance of rain 70%. Thursday night, showers likely with a slight chance of thunderstorms. Lows in the mid-60s. Chance of rain 70%. Friday and Friday night, mostly cloudy with a chance of showers with a slight chance of thunderstorms. Highs in the mid-70s. Lows in the lower 60s. Chance of rain 50%. Saturday, partly sunny with a 50% chance of showers. Highs in the lower 70s. At noon at Lambert Field in St. Louis, it was partly sunny with a temperature of 70 degrees. The dew point was 53, giving us a relative humidity of 54%. The wind was variable at 5 miles an hour, and the pressure was 30.11 inches and steady. Elsewhere in the metro area, in Chesterfield, it was cloudy and the temperature was 70. In Cahokia, it was partly sunny and 72 degrees. In St. Charles, it was cloudy and 68. Across the region, it was cloudy in Columbia, Missouri, with a temperature of 70. In Quincy, it was cloudy and 62 degrees. In Kansas City, it was cloudy and the temperature was 72. It was cloudy in Springfield, Missouri, with a temperature of 66.
In Rolla, light rain was falling and the temperature was 67. In Farmington, it was 72 degrees. It was partly sunny in Cape Girardeau, with 72 degrees. It was partly sunny in Springfield, Illinois, with a temperature of 71. Once again in St. Louis, it was partly sunny, the temperature was 70 degrees and the wind was variable at 5 miles an hour. The current time is 12:23 p.m. Central Daylight Time. 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This afternoon, mostly cloudy. A slight chance of showers early. Highs in the mid-70s. Northeast winds around 5 miles per hour. Chance of rain 20%. Tonight, mostly cloudy. Lows in the mid-50s. Northeast winds around 5 miles per hour. Monday, sunny. Highs in the upper 70s. Northeast winds around 5 miles per hour. Monday night, mostly clear. Lows in the mid-50s. Light and variable winds. Tuesday, sunny. Highs in the lower 80s. Southeast winds around 5 miles per hour. Tuesday night, mostly cloudy. Not as cool with lows in the mid-60s. Wednesday, mostly cloudy with a slight chance of showers. A slight chance of thunderstorms in the afternoon. Highs in the mid-80s. Chance of rain 20%. Wednesday night, mostly cloudy. A slight chance of showers in the evening, then a chance of showers after midnight. Lows in the upper 60s. Chance of rain 50%. Thursday, showers likely. Highs around 80. Chance of rain 70%. Thursday night, showers likely with a slight chance of thunderstorms. Lows in the mid-60s. Chance of rain 70%. Friday and Friday night, mostly cloudy with a chance of showers with a slight chance of thunderstorms. Highs in the mid-70s. Lows in the lower 60s. Chance of rain 50%. Saturday, partly sunny with a 50% chance of showers. Highs in the lower 70s. At noon at Lambert Field in St. Louis, it was partly sunny with a temperature of 70 degrees. The dew point was 53, giving us a relative humidity of 54%. The wind was variable at 5 miles an hour, and the pressure was 30.11 inches and steady. Elsewhere in the metro area, in Chesterfield, it was cloudy and the temperature was 70. In Cahokia, it was partly sunny and 72 degrees. In St. Charles, it was cloudy and 68. Across the region, it was cloudy in Columbia, Missouri, with a temperature of 70. In Quincy, it was cloudy and 62 degrees. In Kansas City, it was cloudy and the temperature was 72. It was cloudy in Springfield, Missouri, with a temperature of 66. In Rolla, light rain was falling and the temperature was 67. In Farmington, it was 72 degrees. It was partly sunny in Cape Girardeau, with 72 degrees. It was partly sunny in Springfield, Illinois, with a temperature of 71. Once again in St. Louis, it was partly sunny, the temperature was 70 degrees and the wind was variable at 5 miles an hour. The current time is 12:27 p.m. Central Daylight Time. 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This program originates from the National Weather Service Forecast Office in St. Louis, Missouri, and serves parts of East Central Missouri and Southwest Illinois, including the St. Louis metro area and surrounding counties. This afternoon, mostly cloudy. A slight chance of showers early. Highs in the mid-70s. Northeast winds around 5 miles per hour. Chance of rain 20%. Tonight, mostly cloudy. Lows in the mid-50s.
northeast winds around 5 miles per hour. Monday, sunny. Highs in the upper 70s. Northeast winds around 5 miles per hour. Monday night, mostly clear. Lows in the mid-50s. Light and variable winds. Tuesday, sunny. Highs in the lower 80s. Southeast winds around 5 miles per hour. Tuesday night, mostly cloudy. Not as cool with lows in the mid-60s. Wednesday, mostly cloudy with a slight chance of showers. A slight chance of thunderstorms in the afternoon. Highs in the mid-80s. Chance of rain 20%. Wednesday night, mostly cloudy. A slight chance of showers in the evening, then a chance of showers after midnight. Lows in the upper 60s. Chance of rain 50%. Thursday, showers likely. Highs around 80. Chance of rain 70%. Thursday night, showers likely with a slight chance of thunderstorms. Lows in the mid-60s. Chance of rain 70%. Friday and Friday night, mostly cloudy with a chance of showers with a slight chance of thunderstorms. Highs in the mid-70s. Lows in the lower 60s. Chance of rain 50%. Saturday, partly sunny with a 50% chance of showers. Highs in the lower 70s. At noon at Lambert Field in St. Louis, it was partly sunny with a temperature of 70 degrees. The dew point was 53, giving us a relative humidity of 54%. The wind was variable at 5 miles an hour, and the pressure was 30.11 inches and steady. Elsewhere in the metro area, in Chesterfield, it was cloudy and the temperature was 70. In Cahokia, it was partly sunny and 72 degrees. In St. Charles, it was cloudy and 68. Across the region, it was cloudy in Columbia, Missouri, with a temperature of 70. In Quincy, it was cloudy and 62 degrees. In Kansas City, it was cloudy and the temperature was 72. It was cloudy in Springfield, Missouri, with a temperature of 66. In Rolla, light rain was falling and the temperature was 67. In Farmington, it was 72 degrees. It was partly sunny in Cape Girardeau, with 72 degrees. It was partly sunny in Springfield, Illinois, with a temperature of 71. Once again in St. Louis, it was partly sunny, the temperature was 70 degrees and the wind was variable at 5 miles an hour. The current time is 12:31 p.m. Central Daylight Time. 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This program originates from the National Weather Service Forecast Office in St. Louis, Missouri, and serves parts of East Central Missouri and Southwest Illinois, including the St. Louis metro area and surrounding counties. This afternoon, mostly cloudy. A slight chance of showers early. Highs in the mid-70s. Northeast winds around 5 miles per hour. Chance of rain 20%. Tonight, mostly cloudy. Lows in the mid-50s. Northeast winds around 5 miles per hour. Monday, sunny. Highs in the upper 70s. Northeast winds around 5 miles per hour. Monday night, mostly clear. Lows in the mid-50s. Light and variable winds. Tuesday, sunny. Highs in the lower 80s. Southeast winds around 5 miles per hour. Tuesday night, mostly cloudy. Not as cool with lows in the mid-60s. Wednesday, mostly cloudy with a slight chance of showers. A slight chance of thunderstorms in the afternoon. Highs in the mid-80s. Chance of rain 20%. Wednesday night, mostly cloudy. A slight chance of showers in the evening, then a chance of showers after midnight. Lows in the upper 60s. Chance of rain 50%. Thursday, showers likely. Highs around 80. Chance of rain 70%. Thursday night, showers likely with a slight chance of thunderstorms. Lows in the mid-60s. Chance of rain 70%.
Friday and Friday night, mostly cloudy with a chance of showers with slight chance of thunderstorms. Highs in the mid-70s. Lows in the lower 60s. Chance of rain 50%. Saturday, partly sunny with a 50% chance of showers. Highs in the lower 70s. At noon at Lambert Field in St. Louis, it was partly sunny with a temperature of 70 degrees. The dew point was 53, giving us a relative humidity of 54%. The wind was variable at 5 miles an hour, and the pressure was 30.11 inches and steady. Elsewhere in the metro area, in Chesterfield, it was cloudy and the temperature was 70. In Cahokia, it was partly sunny and 72 degrees. In St. Charles, it was cloudy and 68. Across the region, it was cloudy in Columbia, Missouri, with a temperature of 70. In Quincy, it was cloudy and 62 degrees. In Kansas City, it was cloudy and the temperature was 72. It was cloudy in Springfield, Missouri, with a temperature of 66. In Rolla, light rain was falling and the temperature was 67. In Farmington, it was 72 degrees. It was partly sunny in Cape Girardeau, with 72 degrees. It was partly sunny in Springfield, Illinois, with a temperature of 71. Once again in St. Louis, it was partly sunny, the temperature was 70 degrees and the wind was variable at 5 miles an hour. The current time is 12:34 p.m. Central Daylight Time. 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This afternoon, mostly cloudy. A slight chance of showers early. Highs in the mid-70s. Northeast winds around 5 miles per hour. Chance of rain 20%. Tonight, mostly cloudy. Lows in the mid-50s. Northeast winds around 5 miles per hour. Monday, sunny. Highs in the upper 70s. Northeast winds around 5 miles per hour. Monday night, mostly clear. Lows in the mid-50s. Light and variable winds. Tuesday, sunny. Highs in the lower 80s. Southeast winds around 5 miles per hour. Tuesday night, mostly cloudy. Not as cool with lows in the mid-60s. Wednesday, mostly cloudy with a slight chance of showers. A slight chance of thunderstorms in the afternoon. Highs in the mid-80s. Chance of rain 20%. Wednesday night, mostly cloudy. A slight chance of showers in the evening, then a chance of showers after midnight. Lows in the upper 60s. Chance of rain 50%. Thursday, showers likely. Highs around 80. Chance of rain 70%. Thursday night, showers likely with a slight chance of thunderstorms. Lows in the mid-60s. Chance of rain 70%. Friday and Friday night, mostly cloudy with a chance of showers with a slight chance of thunderstorms. Highs in the mid-70s. Lows in the lower 60s. Chance of rain 50%. Saturday, partly sunny with a 50% chance of showers. Highs in the lower 70s. At noon at Lambert Field in St. Louis, it was partly sunny with a temperature of 70 degrees. The dew point was 53, giving us a relative humidity of 54%. The wind was variable at 5 miles an hour, and the pressure was 30.11 inches and steady. Elsewhere in the metro area, in Chesterfield, it was cloudy and the temperature was 70. In Cahokia, it was partly sunny and 72 degrees. In St. Charles, it was cloudy and 68. Across the region, it was cloudy in Columbia, Missouri, with a temperature of 70. In Quincy, it was cloudy and 62 degrees. In Kansas City, it was cloudy and the temperature was 72. It was cloudy in Springfield, Missouri, with a temperature of 66.
In Rolla, light rain was falling and the temperature was 67. In Farmington, it was 72 degrees. It was partly sunny in Cape Girardeau, with 72 degrees. It was partly sunny in Springfield, Illinois, with a temperature of 71. Once again in St. Louis, it was partly sunny, the temperature was 70 degrees and the wind was variable at 5 miles an hour. The current time is 12:38 p.m. Central Daylight Time. 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This afternoon, mostly cloudy. A slight chance of showers early. Highs in the mid-70s. Northeast winds around 5 miles per hour. Chance of rain 20%. Tonight, mostly cloudy. Look, it was partly sunny in

East Central Missouri, and Southwest Illinois, including the St. Louis metro area and surrounding counties. This afternoon, mostly cloudy. A slight chance of showers early. Highs in the mid-70s. Northeast winds around 5 miles per hour. Chance of rain 20%. Tonight, mostly cloudy. Lows in the mid-50s. Northeast winds around 5 miles per hour. Monday, sunny. Highs in the upper 70s. Northeast winds around 5 miles per hour. Monday night, mostly clear. Lows in the mid-50s. Light and variable winds. Tuesday, sunny. Highs in the lower 80s. Southeast winds around 5 miles per hour. Tuesday night, mostly cloudy. Not as cool with lows in the mid-60s. Wednesday, mostly cloudy with a slight chance of showers. A slight chance of thunderstorms in the afternoon. Highs in the mid-80s. Chance of rain 20%. Wednesday night, mostly cloudy. A slight chance of showers in the evening, then a chance of showers after midnight. Lows in the upper 60s. Chance of rain 50%. Thursday, showers likely. Highs around 80. Chance of rain 70%. Thursday night, showers likely with a slight chance of thunderstorms. Lows in the mid-60s. Chance of rain 70%. Friday and Friday night, mostly cloudy with a chance of showers with a slight chance of thunderstorms. Highs in the mid-70s. Lows in the lower 60s. Chance of rain 50%. Saturday, partly sunny with a 50% chance of showers. Highs in the lower 70s. At noon at Lambert Field in St. Louis, it was partly sunny with a temperature of 70 degrees. The dew point was 53, giving us a relative humidity of 54%. The wind was variable at 5 miles an hour, and the pressure was 30.11 inches and steady. Elsewhere in the metro area, in Chesterfield, it was cloudy and the temperature was 70. In Cahokia, it was partly sunny and 72 degrees. In St. Charles, it was cloudy and 68. Across the region, it was cloudy in Columbia, Missouri, with a temperature of 70. In Quincy, it was cloudy and 62 degrees. In Kansas City, it was cloudy and the temperature was 72. It was cloudy in Springfield, Missouri, with a temperature of 66. In Rolla, light rain was falling and the temperature was 67. In Farmington, it was 72 degrees. It was partly sunny in Cape Girardeau, with 72 degrees. It was partly sunny in Springfield, Illinois, with a temperature of 71. Once again in St. Louis, it was partly sunny, the temperature was 70 degrees and the wind was variable at 5 miles an hour. The current time is 12:42 p.m. Central Daylight Time. 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This afternoon, mostly cloudy. A slight chance of showers early. Highs in the mid-70s. Northeast winds around 5 miles per hour. Chance of rain 20%. Tonight, mostly cloudy. Lows in the mid-50s. Northeast winds around 5 miles per hour. Monday, sunny. Highs in the upper 70s. Northeast winds around 5 miles per hour. Monday night, mostly clear. Lows in the mid-50s. Light and variable winds. Tuesday, sunny. Highs in the lower 80s. Southeast winds around 5 miles per hour. Tuesday night, mostly cloudy. Not as cool with lows in the mid-60s. Wednesday, mostly cloudy with a slight chance of showers. A slight chance of thunderstorms in the afternoon. Highs in the mid-80s. Chance of rain 20%. Wednesday night, mostly cloudy.

chance of showers in the evening, then a chance of showers after midnight. Lows in the upper 60s. Chance of rain 50%. Thursday, showers likely. Highs around 80. Chance of rain 70%. Thursday night, showers likely with a slight chance of thunderstorms. Lows in the mid-60s. Chance of rain 70%. Friday and Friday night, mostly cloudy with a chance of showers with a slight chance of thunderstorms. Highs in the mid-70s. Lows in the lower 60s. Chance of rain 50%. Saturday, partly sunny with a 50% chance of showers. Highs in the lower 70s. This afternoon, mostly cloudy. Highs in the mid-70s. Northeast winds around 5 miles per hour. Tonight, mostly cloudy. Lows in the mid-50s. Northeast winds around 5 miles per hour. Monday, sunny. Highs in the upper 70s. Northeast winds around 5 miles per hour. Monday night, mostly clear. Lows in the mid-50s. Light and variable winds. Tuesday, sunny. Highs in the lower 80s. Southeast winds around 5 miles per hour. Tuesday night and Wednesday, mostly cloudy. Lows in the mid-60s. Highs in the upper 80s. Wednesday night, mostly cloudy. A slight chance of showers in the evening, then a chance of showers after midnight. Lows in the upper 60s. Chance of rain 50%. Thursday, showers likely. Highs around 80. Chance of rain 70%. Thursday night, showers likely with a slight chance of thunderstorms. Lows in the mid-60s. Chance of rain 70%. Friday and Friday night, mostly cloudy with a chance of showers with a slight chance of thunderstorms. Highs in the mid-70s. Lows in the lower 60s. Chance of rain 50%. Saturday, partly sunny with a 50% chance of showers. Highs in the lower 70s. At noon at Lambert Field in St. Louis, it was partly sunny with a temperature of 70 degrees. The dew point was 53, giving us a relative humidity of 54%. The wind was variable at 5 miles an hour, and the pressure was 30.11 inches and steady. Elsewhere in the metro area, in Chesterfield, it was cloudy and the temperature was 70. In Cahokia, it was partly sunny and 72 degrees. In St. Charles, it was cloudy and 68. Across the region, it was cloudy in Columbia, Missouri, with a temperature of 70. In Quincy, it was cloudy and 62 degrees. In Kansas City, it was cloudy and the temperature was 72. It was cloudy in Springfield, Missouri, with a temperature of 66. In Rolla, light rain was falling and the temperature was 67. In Farmington, it was 72 degrees. It was partly sunny in Cape Girardeau, with 72 degrees. It was partly sunny in Springfield, Illinois, with a temperature of 71. Once again in St. Louis, it was partly sunny, the temperature was 70 degrees and the wind was variable at 5 miles an hour. The current time is 12:47 p.m. Central Daylight Time. 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This program originates from the National Weather Service Forecast Office in St. Louis, Missouri, and serves parts of East Central Missouri and Southwest Illinois, including the St. Louis metro area and surrounding counties. This afternoon, mostly cloudy. Highs in the mid-70s. Northeast winds around 5 miles per hour. Tonight, mostly cloudy. Lows in the mid-50s. Northeast winds around 5 miles per hour. Monday, sunny. Highs in the upper 70s. Northeast winds around 5 miles per hour. Monday night, mostly clear. Lows in the mid-50s. Light and variable winds. Tuesday, sunny. Highs in the lower 80s. Southeast winds around 5 miles per hour. Tuesday night and Wednesday,
mostly cloudy. Lows in the mid-60s. Highs in the upper 80s. Wednesday night, mostly cloudy. A slight chance of showers in the evening, then a chance of showers after midnight. Lows in the upper 60s. Chance of rain 50%. Thursday, showers likely. Highs around 80. Chance of rain 70%. Thursday night, showers likely with a slight chance of thunderstorms. Lows in the mid-60s. Chance of rain 70%. Friday and Friday night, mostly cloudy with a chance of showers with a slight chance of thunderstorms. Highs in the mid-70s. Lows in the lower 60s. Chance of rain 50%. Saturday, partly sunny with a 50% chance of showers. Highs in the lower 70s. At noon at Lambert Field in St. Louis, it was partly sunny with a temperature of 70 degrees. The dew point was 53, giving us a relative humidity of 54%. The wind was variable at 5 miles an hour, and the pressure was 30.11 inches and steady. Elsewhere in the metro area, in Chesterfield, it was cloudy and the temperature was 70. In Cahokia, it was partly sunny and 72 degrees. In St. Charles, it was cloudy and 68. Across the region, it was cloudy in Columbia, Missouri, with a temperature of 70. In Quincy, it was cloudy and 62 degrees. In Kansas City, it was cloudy and the temperature was 72. It was cloudy in Springfield, Missouri, with a temperature of 66. In Rolla, light rain was falling and the temperature was 67. In Farmington, it was 72 degrees. It was partly sunny in Cape Girardeau, with 72 degrees. It was partly sunny in Springfield, Illinois, with a temperature of 71. Once again in St. Louis, it was partly sunny, the temperature was 70 degrees and the wind was variable at 5 miles an hour. The current time is 12:51 p.m. Central Daylight Time. 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This program originates from the National Weather Service Forecast Office in St. Louis, Missouri, and serves parts of East Central Missouri and Southwest Illinois, including the St. Louis metro area and surrounding counties. This afternoon, mostly cloudy. Highs in the mid-70s. Northeast winds around 5 miles per hour. Tonight, mostly cloudy. Lows in the mid-50s. Northeast winds around 5 miles per hour. Monday, sunny. Highs in the upper 70s. Northeast winds around 5 miles per hour. Monday night, mostly clear. Lows in the mid-50s. Light and variable winds. Tuesday, sunny. Highs in the lower 80s. Southeast winds around 5 miles per hour. Tuesday night and Wednesday, mostly cloudy. Lows in the mid-60s. Highs in the upper 80s. Wednesday night, mostly cloudy. A slight chance of showers in the evening, then a chance of showers after midnight. Lows in the upper 60s. Chance of rain 50%. Thursday, showers likely. Highs around 80. Chance of rain 70%. Thursday night, showers likely with a slight chance of thunderstorms. Lows in the mid-60s. Chance of rain 70%. Friday and Friday night, mostly cloudy with a chance of showers with a slight chance of thunderstorms. Highs in the mid-70s. Lows in the lower 60s. Chance of rain 50%. Saturday, partly sunny with a 50% chance of showers. Highs in the lower 70s. At noon at Lambert Field in St. Louis, it was partly sunny with a temperature of 70 degrees. The dew point was 53, giving us a relative humidity of 54%. The wind was variable at 5 miles an hour, and the pressure was 30.11 inches and steady. Elsewhere in the metro area, in Chesterfield, it was cloudy and the temperature was 70. In Cahokia, it was partly sunny and 72 degrees. In St. Charles, it was cloudy and 68. Across the
it was cloudy in Columbia, Missouri, with a temperature of 70. In Quincy, it was cloudy and 62 degrees. In Kansas City, it was cloudy and the temperature was 72. It was cloudy in Springfield, Missouri, with a temperature of 66. In Rolla, light rain was falling and the temperature was 67. In Farmington, it was 72 degrees. It was partly sunny in Cape Girardeau, with 72 degrees. It was partly sunny in Springfield, Illinois, with a temperature of 71. Once again in St. Louis, it was partly sunny, the temperature was 70 degrees and the wind was variable at 5 miles an hour. The current time is 12:54 p.m. Central Daylight Time. 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This afternoon, mostly cloudy. Highs in the mid-70s. Northeast winds around 5 miles per hour. Tonight, mostly cloudy. Lows in the mid-50s. Northeast winds around 5 miles per hour. Monday, sunny. Highs in the upper 70s. Northeast winds around 5 miles per hour. Monday night, mostly clear. Lows in the mid-50s. Light and variable winds. Tuesday, sunny. Highs in the lower 80s. Southeast winds around 5 miles per hour. Tuesday night and Wednesday, mostly cloudy. Lows in the mid-60s. Highs in the upper 80s. Wednesday night, mostly cloudy. A slight chance of showers in the evening, then a chance of showers after midnight. Lows in the upper 60s. Chance of rain 50%. Thursday, showers likely. Highs around 80. Chance of rain 70%. Thursday night, showers likely with a slight chance of thunderstorms. Lows in the mid-60s. Chance of rain 70%. Friday and Friday night, mostly cloudy with a chance of showers with a slight chance of thunderstorms. Highs in the mid-70s. Lows in the lower 60s. Chance of rain 50%. Saturday, partly sunny with a 50% chance of showers. Highs in the lower 70s. At noon at Lambert Field in St. Louis, it was partly sunny with a temperature of 70 degrees. The dew point was 53, giving us a relative humidity of 54%. The wind was variable at 5 miles an hour, and the pressure was 30.11 inches and steady. Elsewhere in the metro area, in Chesterfield, it was cloudy and the temperature was 70. In Cahokia, it was partly sunny and 72 degrees. In St. Charles, it was cloudy and 68. Across the region, it was cloudy in Columbia, Missouri, with a temperature of 70. In Quincy, it was cloudy and 62 degrees. In Kansas City, it was cloudy and the temperature was 72. It was cloudy in Springfield, Missouri, with a temperature of 66. In Rolla, light rain was falling and the temperature was 67. In Farmington, it was 72 degrees. It was partly sunny in Cape Girardeau, with 72 degrees. It was partly sunny in Springfield, Illinois, with a temperature of 71. Once again in St. Louis, it was partly sunny, the temperature was 70 degrees and the wind was variable at 5 miles an hour. The current time is 12:58 p.m. Central Daylight Time. 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This program originates from the National Weather Service Forecast Office in St. Louis, Missouri, and serves parts of East Central Missouri and Southwest Illinois, including the St. Louis metro area and surrounding counties. This afternoon, mostly cloudy. Highs in the mid-70s. Northeast winds around 5 miles per hour. Tonight, mostly cloudy. Lows in the mid-50s. Northeast winds around 5 miles per hour.
Monday, sunny. Highs in the upper 70s. Northeast winds around 5 miles per hour. Monday night, mostly clear. Lows in the mid-50s. Light and variable winds. Tuesday, sunny. Highs in the lower 80s. Southeast winds around 5 miles per hour. Tuesday night and Wednesday, mostly cloudy. Lows in the mid-60s. Highs in the upper 80s. Wednesday night, mostly cloudy. A slight chance of showers in the evening, then a chance of showers after midnight. Lows in the upper 60s. Chance of rain 50%. Thursday, showers likely. Highs around 80. Chance of rain 70%. Thursday night, showers likely with a slight chance of thunderstorms. Lows in the mid-60s. Chance of rain 70%. Friday and Friday night, mostly cloudy with a chance of showers with a slight chance of thunderstorms. Highs in the mid-70s. Lows in the lower 60s. Chance of rain 50%. Saturday, partly sunny with a 50% chance of showers. Highs in the lower 70s. At noon at Lambert Field in St. Louis, it was partly sunny with a temperature of 70 degrees. The dew point was 53, giving us a relative humidity of 54%. The wind was variable at 5 miles an hour, and the pressure was 30.11 inches and steady. Elsewhere in the metro area, in Chesterfield, it was cloudy and the temperature was 70. In Cahokia, it was partly sunny and 72 degrees. In St. Charles, it was cloudy and 68. Across the region, it was cloudy in Columbia, Missouri, with a temperature of 70. In Quincy, it was cloudy and 62 degrees. In Kansas City, it was cloudy and the temperature was 72. It was cloudy in Springfield, Missouri, with a temperature of 66. In Rolla, light rain was falling and the temperature was 67. In Farmington, it was 72 degrees. It was partly sunny in Cape Girardeau, with 72 degrees. It was partly sunny in Springfield, Illinois, with a temperature of 71. Once again in St. Louis, it was partly sunny, the temperature was 70 degrees and the wind was variable at 5 miles an hour. The current time is 1:01 p.m. Central Daylight Time. 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This program originates from the National Weather Service Forecast Office in St. Louis, Missouri, and serves parts of East Central Missouri and Southwest Illinois, including the St. Louis metro area and surrounding counties. This afternoon, mostly cloudy. Highs in the mid-70s. Northeast winds around 5 miles per hour. Tonight, mostly cloudy. Lows in the mid-50s. Northeast winds around 5 miles per hour. Monday, sunny. Highs in the upper 70s. Northeast winds around 5 miles per hour. Monday night, mostly clear. Lows in the mid-50s. Light and variable winds. Tuesday, sunny. Highs in the lower 80s. Southeast winds around 5 miles per hour. Tuesday night and Wednesday, mostly cloudy. Lows in the mid-60s. Highs in the upper 80s. Wednesday night, mostly cloudy. A slight chance of showers in the evening, then a chance of showers after midnight. Lows in the upper 60s. Chance of rain 50%. Thursday, showers likely. Highs around 80. Chance of rain 70%. Thursday night, showers likely with a slight chance of thunderstorms. Lows in the mid-60s. Chance of rain 70%. Friday and Friday night, mostly cloudy with a chance of showers with a slight chance of thunderstorms. Highs in the mid-70s. Lows in the lower 60s. Chance of rain 50%. Saturday, partly sunny with a 50% chance of showers. Highs in the lower 70s. At noon at Lambert Field in St. Louis, it was partly sunny with a temperature of 70 degrees. The
point was 53, giving us a relative humidity of 54%. The wind was variable at 5 miles an hour, and the pressure was 30.11 inches and steady. Elsewhere in the metro area, in Chesterfield, it was cloudy and the temperature was 70. In Cahokia, it was partly sunny and 72 degrees. In St. Charles, it was cloudy and 68. Across the region, it was cloudy in Columbia, Missouri, with a temperature of 70. In Quincy, it was cloudy and 62 degrees. In Kansas City, it was cloudy and the temperature was 72. It was cloudy in Springfield, Missouri, with a temperature of 66. In Rolla, light rain was falling and the temperature was 67. In Farmington, it was 72 degrees. It was partly sunny in Cape Girardeau, with 72 degrees. It was partly sunny in Springfield, Illinois, with a temperature of 71. Once again in St. Louis, it was partly sunny, the temperature was 70 degrees and the wind was variable at 5 miles an hour. The current time is 1:05 p.m. Central Daylight Time. 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This program originates from the National Weather Service Forecast Office in St. Louis, Missouri, and serves parts of East Central Missouri and Southwest Illinois, including the St. Louis metro area and surrounding counties. This afternoon, mostly cloudy. Highs in the mid-70s. Northeast winds around 5 miles per hour. Tonight, mostly cloudy. Lows in the mid-50s. Northeast winds around 5 miles per hour. Monday, sunny. Highs in the upper 70s. Northeast winds around 5 miles per hour. Monday night, mostly clear. Lows in the mid-50s. Light and variable winds. Tuesday, sunny. Highs in the lower 80s. Southeast winds around 5 miles per hour. Tuesday night and Wednesday, mostly cloudy. Lows in the mid-60s. Highs in the upper 80s. Wednesday night, mostly cloudy. A slight chance of showers in the evening, then a chance of showers after midnight. Lows in the upper 60s. Chance of rain 50%. Thursday, showers likely. Highs around 80. Chance of rain 70%. Thursday night, showers likely with a slight chance of thunderstorms. Lows in the mid-60s. Chance of rain 70%. Friday and Friday night, mostly cloudy with a chance of showers with a slight chance of thunderstorms. Highs in the mid-70s. Lows in the lower 60s. Chance of rain 50%. Saturday, partly sunny with a 50% chance of showers. Highs in the lower 70s. At noon at Lambert Field in St. Louis, it was partly sunny with a temperature of 70 degrees. The dew point was 53, giving us a relative humidity of 54%. The wind was variable at 5 miles an hour, and the pressure was 30.11 inches and steady. Elsewhere in the metro area, in Chesterfield, it was cloudy and the temperature was 70. In Cahokia, it was partly sunny and 72 degrees. In St. Charles, it was cloudy and 68. Across the region, it was cloudy in Columbia, Missouri, with a temperature of 70. In Quincy, it was cloudy and 62 degrees. In Kansas City, it was cloudy and the temperature was 72. It was cloudy in Springfield, Missouri, with a temperature of 66. In Rolla, light rain was falling and the temperature was 67. In Farmington, it was 72 degrees. It was partly sunny in Cape Girardeau, with 72 degrees. It was partly sunny in Springfield, Illinois, with a temperature of 71. Once again in St. Louis, it was partly sunny, the temperature was 70 degrees and the wind was variable at 5 miles an hour. The current time is 1:08 p.m. Central Daylight Time. 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
St. Louis, Missouri, and serves parts of east central Missouri and southwest Illinois, including the St. Louis metro area and surrounding counties. This afternoon, mostly cloudy. Highs in the mid-70s. Northeast winds around 5 miles per hour. Tonight, mostly cloudy. Lows in the mid-50s. Northeast winds around 5 miles per hour. Monday, sunny. Highs in the upper 70s. Northeast winds around 5 miles per hour. Monday night, mostly clear. Lows in the mid-50s. Light and variable winds. Tuesday, sunny. Highs in the lower 80s. Southeast winds around 5 miles per hour. Tuesday night and Wednesday, mostly cloudy. Lows in the mid-60s. Highs in the upper 80s. Wednesday night, mostly cloudy. A slight chance of showers in the evening, then a chance of showers after midnight. Lows in the upper 60s. Chance of rain 50%. Thursday, showers likely. Highs around 80. Chance of rain 70%. Thursday night, showers likely with a slight chance of thunderstorms. Lows in the mid-60s. Chance of rain 70%. Friday and Friday night, mostly cloudy with a chance of showers with a slight chance of thunderstorms. Highs in the mid-70s. Lows in the lower 60s. Chance of rain 50%. Saturday, partly sunny with a 50% chance of showers. Highs in the lower 70s. At 1 p.m. at Lambert Field in St. Louis, it was cloudy with a temperature of 71 degrees. The dew point was 53, giving us a relative humidity of 52%. The wind was northeast at 7 miles an hour, and the pressure was 30.10 inches and falling. Elsewhere in the metro area, in Chesterfield, it was cloudy and the temperature was 72. In Belleville, it was 68 degrees. In Cahokia, it was partly sunny and 73 degrees. In St. Charles, it was cloudy and 70. Across the region, it was cloudy in Columbia, Missouri, with a temperature of 72. In Quincy, it was cloudy and 64 degrees. In Kansas City, it was cloudy and the temperature was 74. It was cloudy in Springfield, Missouri, with a temperature of 67. In Rolla, it was cloudy and the temperature was 69. In Farmington, it was 75 degrees. It was cloudy in Cape Girardeau, with 76 degrees. It was partly sunny in Springfield, Illinois, with a temperature of 71. Once again in St. Louis, it was cloudy, the temperature was 71 degrees, and the wind was northeast at 7 miles an hour. The current time is 1:12 p.m. Central Daylight Time. 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This program originates from the National Weather Service Forecast Office in St. Louis, Missouri, and serves parts of east central Missouri and southwest Illinois, including the St. Louis metro area and surrounding counties. This afternoon, mostly cloudy. Highs in the mid-70s. Northeast winds around 5 miles per hour. Tonight, mostly cloudy. Lows in the mid-50s. Northeast winds around 5 miles per hour. Monday, sunny. Highs in the upper 70s. Northeast winds around 5 miles per hour. Monday night, mostly clear. Lows in the mid-50s. Light and variable winds. Tuesday, sunny. Highs in the lower 80s. Southeast winds around 5 miles per hour. Tuesday night and Wednesday, mostly cloudy. Lows in the mid-60s. Highs in the upper 80s. Wednesday night, mostly cloudy. A slight chance of showers in the evening, then a chance of showers after midnight. Lows in the upper 60s. Chance of rain 50%. Thursday, showers likely. Highs around 80. Chance of rain 70%. Thursday night, showers likely with a slight chance of thunderstorms. Lows in the mid-60s. Chance of rain.
70%. Friday and Friday night, mostly cloudy with a chance of showers with a slight chance of thunderstorms. Highs in the mid-70s. Lows in the lower 60s. Chance of rain 50%. Saturday, partly sunny with a 50% chance of showers. Highs in the lower 70s. At 1 p.m. at Lambert Field in St. Louis, it was cloudy with a temperature of 71 degrees. The dew point was 53, giving us a relative humidity of 52%. The wind was northeast at 7 miles an hour, and the pressure was 30.10 inches and falling. Elsewhere in the metro area, in Chesterfield, it was cloudy and the temperature was 72. In Belleville, it was 68 degrees. In Cahokia, it was partly sunny and 73 degrees. In St. Charles, it was cloudy and 70. Across the region, it was cloudy in Columbia, Missouri, with a temperature of 72. In Quincy, it was cloudy and 64 degrees. In Kansas City, it was cloudy and the temperature was 74. It was cloudy in Springfield, Missouri, with a temperature of 67. In Rolla, it was cloudy and the temperature was 69. In Farmington, it was 75 degrees. It was cloudy in Cape Girardeau, with 76 degrees. It was partly sunny in Springfield, Illinois, with a temperature of 71. Once again in St. Louis, it was cloudy, the temperature was 71 degrees, and the wind was northeast at 7 miles an hour. The current time is 1:15 p.m. Central Daylight Time. 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This afternoon, mostly cloudy. Highs in the mid-70s. Northeast winds around 5 miles per hour. Tonight, mostly cloudy. Lows in the mid-50s. Northeast winds around 5 miles per hour. Monday, sunny. Highs in the upper 70s. Northeast winds around 5 miles per hour. Monday night, mostly clear. Lows in the mid-50s. Light and variable winds. Tuesday, sunny. Highs in the lower 80s. Southeast winds around 5 miles per hour. Tuesday night and Wednesday, mostly cloudy. Lows in the mid-60s. Highs in the upper 80s. Wednesday night, mostly cloudy. A slight chance of showers in the evening, then a chance of showers after midnight. Lows in the upper 60s. Chance of rain 50%. Thursday, showers likely. Highs around 80. Chance of rain 70%. Thursday night, showers likely with a slight chance of thunderstorms. Lows in the mid-60s. Chance of rain 70%. Friday and Friday night, mostly cloudy with a chance of showers with a slight chance of thunderstorms. Highs in the mid-70s. Lows in the lower 60s. Chance of rain 50%. Saturday, partly sunny with a 50% chance of showers. Highs in the lower 70s. At 1 p.m. at Lambert Field in St. Louis, it was cloudy with a temperature of 71 degrees. The dew point was 53, giving us a relative humidity of 52%. The wind was northeast at 7 miles an hour, and the pressure was 30.10 inches and falling. Elsewhere in the metro area, in Chesterfield, it was cloudy and the temperature was 72. In Belleville, it was 68 degrees. In Cahokia, it was partly sunny and 73 degrees. In St. Charles, it was cloudy and 70. Across the region, it was cloudy in Columbia, Missouri, with a temperature of 72. In Quincy, it was cloudy and 64 degrees. In Kansas City, it was cloudy and the temperature was 74. It was cloudy in Springfield, Missouri, with a temperature of 67. In Rolla, it was cloudy and the temperature was 69. In Farmington, it was 75 degrees. It was cloudy in Cape Girardeau.
with 76 degrees. It was partly sunny in Springfield, Illinois, with a temperature of 71. Once again in St. Louis, it was cloudy. The temperature was 71 degrees and the wind was northeast at 7 miles an hour. The current time is 1:19 p.m. Central Daylight Time. 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This program originates from the National Weather Service Forecast Office in St. Louis, Missouri, and serves parts of East Central Missouri and Southwest Illinois, including the St. Louis metro area and surrounding counties. This afternoon, mostly cloudy. Highs in the mid-70s. Northeast winds around 5 miles per hour. Tonight, mostly cloudy. Lows in the mid-50s. Northeast winds around 5 miles per hour. Monday, sunny. Highs in the upper 70s. Northeast winds around 5 miles per hour. Monday night, mostly clear. Lows in the mid-50s. Light and variable winds. Tuesday, sunny. Highs in the lower 80s. Southeast winds around 5 miles per hour. Tuesday night and Wednesday, mostly cloudy. Lows in the mid-60s. Highs in the upper 80s. Wednesday night, mostly cloudy. A slight chance of showers in the evening, then a chance of showers after midnight. Lows in the upper 60s. Chance of rain 50%. Thursday, showers likely. Highs around 80. Chance of rain 70%. Thursday night, showers likely with a slight chance of thunderstorms. Lows in the mid-60s. Chance of rain 70%. Friday and Friday night, mostly cloudy with a chance of showers with a slight chance of thunderstorms. Highs in the mid-70s. Lows in the lower 60s. Chance of rain 50%. Saturday, partly sunny with a 50% chance of showers. Highs in the lower 70s. At 1 p.m. at Lambert Field in St. Louis, it was cloudy with a temperature of 71 degrees. The dew point was 53, giving us a relative humidity of 52%. The wind was northeast at 7 miles an hour, and the pressure was 30.10 inches and falling. Elsewhere in the metro area, in Chesterfield, it was cloudy and the temperature was 72. In Belleville, it was 68 degrees. In Cahokia, it was partly sunny and 73 degrees. In St. Charles, it was cloudy and 70. Across the region, it was cloudy in Columbia, Missouri, with a temperature of 72. In Quincy, it was cloudy and 64 degrees. In Kansas City, it was cloudy and the temperature was 74. It was cloudy in Springfield, Missouri, with a temperature of 67. In Rolla, it was cloudy and the temperature was 69. In Farmington, it was 75 degrees. It was cloudy in Cape Girardeau, with 76 degrees. It was partly sunny in Springfield, Illinois, with a temperature of 71. Once again in St. Louis, it was cloudy. The temperature was 71 degrees and the wind was northeast at 7 miles an hour. The current time is 1:22 p.m. Central Daylight Time. 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This program originates from the National Weather Service Forecast Office in St. Louis, Missouri, and serves parts of East Central Missouri and Southwest Illinois, including the St. Louis metro area and surrounding counties. This afternoon, mostly cloudy. Highs in the mid-70s. Northeast winds around 5 miles per hour. Tonight, mostly cloudy. Lows in the mid-50s. Northeast winds around 5 miles per hour. Monday, sunny. Highs in the upper 70s. Northeast winds around 5 miles per hour. Monday night, mostly clear. Lows in the mid-50s. Light and variable winds. Tuesday, sunny. Highs in the lower 80s. Southeast winds around 5 miles per hour.
Tuesday night and Wednesday, mostly cloudy. Lows in the mid-60s. Highs in the upper 80s. Wednesday night, mostly cloudy. A slight chance of showers in the evening, then a chance of showers after midnight. Lows in the upper 60s. Chance of rain 50%. Thursday, showers likely. Highs around 80. Chance of rain 70%. Thursday night, showers likely with a slight chance of thunderstorms. Lows in the mid-60s. Chance of rain 70%. Friday and Friday night, mostly cloudy with a chance of showers with a slight chance of thunderstorms. Highs in the mid-70s. Lows in the lower 60s. Chance of rain 50%. Saturday, partly sunny with a 50% chance of showers. Highs in the lower 70s. At 1 p.m. at Lambert Field in St. Louis, it was cloudy with a temperature of 71 degrees. The dew point was 53, giving us a relative humidity of 52%. The wind was northeast at 7 miles an hour, and the pressure was 30.10 inches and falling. Elsewhere in the metro area, in Chesterfield, it was cloudy and the temperature was 72. In Belleville, it was 68 degrees. In Cahokia, it was partly sunny and 73 degrees. In St. Charles, it was cloudy and 70. Across the region, it was cloudy in Columbia, Missouri, with a temperature of 72. In Quincy, it was cloudy and 64 degrees. In Kansas City, it was cloudy and the temperature was 74. It was cloudy in Springfield, Missouri, with a temperature of 67. In Rolla, it was cloudy and the temperature was 69. In Farmington, it was 75 degrees. It was cloudy in Cape Girardeau, with 76 degrees. It was partly sunny in Springfield, Illinois, with a temperature of 71. Once again in St. Louis, it was cloudy, the temperature was 71 degrees, and the wind was northeast at 7 miles an hour. The current time is 1:26 p.m. Central Daylight Time. 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This program originates from the National Weather Service Forecast Office in St. Louis, Missouri, and serves parts of East Central Missouri and Southwest Illinois, including the St. Louis metro area and surrounding counties. This afternoon, mostly cloudy. Highs in the mid-70s. Northeast winds around 5 miles per hour. Tonight, mostly cloudy. Lows in the mid-50s. Northeast winds around 5 miles per hour. Monday, sunny. Highs in the upper 70s. Northeast winds around 5 miles per hour. Monday night, mostly clear. Lows in the mid-50s. Light and variable winds. Tuesday, sunny. Highs in the lower 80s. Southeast winds around 5 miles per hour. Tuesday night and Wednesday, mostly cloudy. Lows in the mid-60s. Highs in the upper 80s. Wednesday night, mostly cloudy. A slight chance of showers in the evening, then a chance of showers after midnight. Lows in the upper 60s. Chance of rain 50%. Thursday, showers likely. Highs around 80. Chance of rain 70%. Thursday night, showers likely with a slight chance of thunderstorms. Lows in the mid-60s. Chance of rain 70%. Friday and Friday night, mostly cloudy with a chance of showers with a slight chance of thunderstorms. Highs in the mid-70s. Lows in the lower 60s. Chance of rain 50%. Saturday, partly sunny with a 50% chance of showers. Highs in the lower 70s. At 1 p.m. at Lambert Field in St. Louis, it was cloudy with a temperature of 71 degrees. The dew point was 53, giving us a relative humidity of 52%. The wind was northeast at 7 miles an hour, and the pressure was 30.10 inches and falling. Elsewhere in the metro area, in Chesterfield, it was cloudy and the temperature was 72. In Belleville, it was 68 degrees.
In Cahokia, it was partly sunny and 73 degrees. In St. Charles, it was cloudy and 70. Across the region, it was cloudy in Columbia, Missouri, with a temperature of 72. In Quincy, it was cloudy and 64 degrees. In Kansas City, it was cloudy and the temperature was 74. It was cloudy in Springfield, Missouri, with a temperature of 67. In Rolla, it was cloudy and the temperature was 69. In Farmington, it was 75 degrees. It was cloudy in Cape Girardeau, with 76 degrees. It was partly sunny in Springfield, Illinois, with a temperature of 71. Once again in St. Louis, it was cloudy, the temperature was 71 degrees, and the wind was northeast at 7 miles an hour. The current time is 1:29 p.m. Central Daylight Time. 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This program originates from the National Weather Service Forecast Office in St. Louis, Missouri, and serves parts of East Central Missouri and Southwest Illinois, including the St. Louis metro area and surrounding counties. This afternoon, mostly cloudy. Highs in the mid-70s. Northeast winds around 5 miles per hour. Tonight, mostly cloudy. Lows in the mid-50s. Northeast winds around 5 miles per hour. Monday, sunny. Highs in the upper 70s. Northeast winds around 5 miles per hour. Monday night, mostly clear. Lows in the mid-50s. Light and variable winds. Tuesday, sunny. Highs in the lower 80s. Southeast winds around 5 miles per hour. Tuesday night and Wednesday, mostly cloudy. Lows in the mid-60s. Highs in the upper 80s. Wednesday night, mostly cloudy. A slight chance of showers after midnight. Lows around 70. Chance of rain 20%. Thursday and Thursday night, showers likely with a slight chance of thunderstorms. Highs in the lower 80s. Lows in the lower 60s. Chance of rain 70%. Friday, mostly cloudy with a chance of showers. A slight chance of thunderstorms in the afternoon. Cooler with highs around 70. Chance of rain 50%. Friday night and Saturday, mostly cloudy. A slight chance of showers and thunderstorms. Lows in the mid-50s. Highs in the upper 60s. Chance of rain 20%. At 1 p.m. at Lambert Field in St. Louis, it was cloudy with a temperature of 71 degrees. The dew point was 53, giving us a relative humidity of 52%. The wind was northeast at 7 miles an hour, and the pressure was 30.10 inches and falling. Elsewhere in the metro area, in Chesterfield, it was cloudy and the temperature was 72. In Belleville, it was 68 degrees. In Cahokia, it was partly sunny and 73 degrees. In St. Charles, it was cloudy and 70. Across the region, it was cloudy in Columbia, Missouri, with a temperature of 72. In Quincy, it was cloudy and 64 degrees. In Kansas City, it was cloudy and the temperature was 74. It was cloudy in Springfield, Missouri, with a temperature of 67. In Rolla, it was cloudy and the temperature was 69. In Farmington, it was 75 degrees. It was cloudy in Cape Girardeau, with 76 degrees. It was partly sunny in Springfield, Illinois, with a temperature of 71. Once again in St. Louis, it was cloudy, the temperature was 71 degrees, and the wind was northeast at 7 miles an hour. The current time is 1:33 p.m. Central Daylight Time. 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This program originates from the National Weather Service Forecast Office in St. Louis, Missouri, and serves parts of East Central Missouri and Southwest Illinois, including the St. Louis metro area and surrounding counties. This afternoon, mostly cloudy. Highs in the mid-70s.
northeast winds around 5 miles per hour. Tonight, mostly cloudy. Lows in the mid-50s. Northeast winds around 5 miles per hour. Monday, sunny. Highs in the upper 70s. Northeast winds around 5 miles per hour. Monday night, mostly clear. Lows in the mid-50s. Light and variable winds. Tuesday, sunny. Highs in the lower 80s. Southeast winds around 5 miles per hour. Tuesday night and Wednesday, mostly cloudy. Lows in the mid-60s. Highs in the upper 80s. Wednesday night, mostly cloudy. A slight chance of showers after midnight. Lows around 70. Chance of rain 20%. Thursday and Thursday night, showers likely with a slight chance of thunderstorms. Highs in the lower 80s. Lows in the lower 60s. Chance of rain 70%. Friday, mostly cloudy with a chance of showers. A slight chance of thunderstorms in the afternoon. Cooler with highs around 70. Chance of rain 50%. Friday night and Saturday, mostly cloudy. A slight chance of showers and thunderstorms. Lows in the mid-50s. Highs in the upper 60s. Chance of rain 20%. At 1 p.m. at Lambert Field in St. Louis, it was cloudy with a temperature of 71 degrees. The dew point was 53, giving us a relative humidity of 52%. The wind was northeast at 7 miles an hour, and the pressure was 30.10 inches and falling. Elsewhere in the metro area, in Chesterfield, it was cloudy and the temperature was 72. In Belleville, it was 68 degrees. In Cahokia, it was partly sunny and 73 degrees. In St. Charles, it was cloudy and 70. Across the region, it was cloudy in Columbia, Missouri, with a temperature of 72. In Quincy, it was cloudy and 64 degrees. In Kansas City, it was cloudy and the temperature was 74. It was cloudy in Springfield, Missouri, with a temperature of 67. In Rolla, it was cloudy and the temperature was 69. In Farmington, it was 75 degrees. It was cloudy in Cape Girardeau, with 76 degrees. It was partly sunny in Springfield, Illinois, with a temperature of 71. Once again in St. Louis, it was cloudy, the temperature was 71 degrees, and the wind was northeast at 7 miles an hour. The current time is 1:36 p.m. Central Daylight Time. 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This program originates from the National Weather Service Forecast Office in St. Louis, Missouri, and serves parts of East Central Missouri and Southwest Illinois, including the St. Louis metro area and surrounding counties. This afternoon, mostly cloudy. Highs in the mid-70s. Northeast winds around 5 miles per hour. Tonight, mostly cloudy. Lows in the mid-50s. Northeast winds around 5 miles per hour. Monday, sunny. Highs in the upper 70s. Northeast winds around 5 miles per hour. Monday night, mostly clear. Lows in the mid-50s. Light and variable winds. Tuesday, sunny. Highs in the lower 80s. Southeast winds around 5 miles per hour. Tuesday night and Wednesday, mostly cloudy. Lows in the mid-60s. Highs in the upper 80s. Wednesday night, mostly cloudy. A slight chance of showers after midnight. Lows around 70. Chance of rain 20%. Thursday and Thursday night, showers likely with a slight chance of thunderstorms. Highs in the lower 80s. Lows in the lower 60s. Chance of rain 70%. Friday, mostly cloudy with a chance of showers. A slight chance of thunderstorms in the afternoon. Cooler with highs around 70. Chance of rain 50%. Friday night and Saturday, mostly cloudy. A slight chance of showers and thunderstorms. Lows in the 50s.
50s. Highs in the upper 60s. Chance of rain 20%. At 1 p.m. at Lambert Field in St. Louis, it was cloudy with a temperature of 71 degrees. The dew point was 53, giving us a relative humidity of 52%. The wind was northeast at 7 miles an hour, and the pressure was 30.10 inches and falling. Elsewhere in the metro area, in Chesterfield, it was cloudy and the temperature was 72. In Belleville, it was 68 degrees. In Cahokia, it was partly sunny and 73 degrees. In St. Charles, it was cloudy and 70. Across the region, it was cloudy in Columbia, Missouri, with a temperature of 72. In Quincy, it was cloudy and 64 degrees. In Kansas City, it was cloudy and the temperature was 74. It was cloudy in Springfield, Missouri, with a temperature of 67. In Rolla, it was cloudy and the temperatures highs in the upper 60s.

It was partly sunny and 73 degrees. In St. Charles, it was cloudy and 70. Across the region, it was cloudy in Columbia, Missouri, with a temperature of 72. In Quincy, it was cloudy and 64 degrees. In Kansas City, it was cloudy and the temperature was 74. It was cloudy in Springfield, Missouri, with a temperature of 67. In Rolla, it was cloudy and the temperature was 69. In Farmington, it was 75 degrees. It was cloudy in Cape Girardeau with 76 degrees. It was partly sunny in Springfield, Illinois, with a temperature of 71. Once again in St. Louis, it was cloudy. The temperature was 71 degrees and the wind was northeast at 7 miles an hour. The current time is 1:40 p.m. Central Daylight Time. 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This program originates from the National Weather Service Forecast Office in St. Louis, Missouri, and serves parts of East Central Missouri and Southwest Illinois, including the St. Louis metro area and surrounding counties. This afternoon, mostly cloudy. Highs in the mid-70s. Northeast winds around 5 miles per hour. Tonight, mostly cloudy. Lows in the mid-50s. Northeast winds around 5 miles per hour. Monday, sunny. Highs in the upper 70s. Northeast winds around 5 miles per hour. Monday night, mostly clear. Lows in the mid-50s. Light and variable winds. Tuesday, sunny. Highs in the lower 80s. Southeast winds around 5 miles per hour. Tuesday night and Wednesday, mostly cloudy. Lows in the mid-60s. Highs in the upper 80s. Wednesday night, mostly cloudy. A slight chance of showers after midnight. Lows around 70. Chance of rain 20%. Thursday and Thursday night, showers likely with a slight chance of thunderstorms. Highs in the lower 80s. Lows in the lower 60s. Chance of rain 70%. Friday, mostly cloudy with a chance of showers. A slight chance of thunderstorms in the afternoon. Cooler with highs around 70. Chance of rain 50%. Friday night and Saturday, mostly cloudy. A slight chance of showers and thunderstorms. Lows in the mid-50s. Highs in the upper 60s. Chance of rain 20%. At 1 p.m. at Lambert Field in St. Louis, it was cloudy with a temperature of 71 degrees. The dew point was 53, giving us a relative humidity of 52%. The wind was northeast at 7 miles an hour, and the pressure was 30.10 inches and falling. Elsewhere in the metro area, in Chesterfield, it was cloudy and the temperature was 72. In Belleville, it was 68 degrees. In Cahokia, it was partly sunny and 73 degrees. In St. Charles, it was cloudy and 70. Across the region, it was cloudy in Columbia, Missouri, with a temperature of 72. In Quincy, it was cloudy and 64 degrees. In Kansas City, it was cloudy and the temperature was 74. It was cloudy in Springfield, Missouri, with a temperature of 67. In Rolla, it was cloudy and the temperature was 69. In Farmington, it was 75 degrees. It was cloudy in Cape Girardeau with 76 degrees. It was partly sunny in Springfield, Illinois, with a temperature of 71. Once again in St. Louis, it was cloudy. The temperature was 71 degrees and the wind was northeast at 7 miles an hour. The current time is 1:43 p.m. Central Daylight Time. 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This program originates from the National Weather Service Forecast Office in St. Louis, Missouri, and serves parts of East Central Missouri and Southwest Illinois, including the St. Louis metro area and surrounding counties. This afternoon, mostly cloudy. Highs in the mid-70s.

winds around 5 miles per hour. Tonight, mostly cloudy. Lows in the mid-50s. Northeast winds around 5 miles per hour. Monday, sunny. Highs in the upper 70s. Northeast winds around 5 miles per hour. Monday night, mostly clear. Lows in the mid-50s. Light and variable winds. Tuesday, sunny. Highs in the lower 80s. Southeast winds around 5 miles per hour. Tuesday night and Wednesday, mostly cloudy. Lows in the mid-60s. Highs in the upper 80s. Wednesday night, mostly cloudy. A slight chance of showers after midnight. Lows around 70. Chance of rain 20%. Thursday and Thursday night, showers likely with a slight chance of thunderstorms. Highs in the lower 80s. Lows in the lower 60s. Chance of rain 70%. Friday, mostly cloudy with a chance of showers. A slight chance of thunderstorms in the afternoon. Cooler with highs around 70. Chance of rain 50%. Friday night and Saturday, mostly cloudy. A slight chance of showers and thunderstorms. Lows in the mid-50s. Highs in the upper 60s. Chance of rain 20%. At 1 p.m. at Lambert Field in St. Louis, it was cloudy with a temperature of 71 degrees. The dew point was 53, giving us a relative humidity of 52%. The wind was northeast at 7 miles an hour, and the pressure was 30.10 inches and falling. Elsewhere in the metro area, in Chesterfield, it was cloudy and the temperature was 72. In Belleville, it was 68 degrees. In Cahokia, it was partly sunny and 73 degrees. In St. Charles, it was cloudy and 70. Across the region, it was cloudy in Columbia, Missouri, with a temperature of 72. In Quincy, it was cloudy and 64 degrees. In Kansas City, it was cloudy and the temperature was 74. It was cloudy in Springfield, Missouri, with a temperature of 67. In Rolla, it was cloudy and the temperature was 69. In Farmington, it was 75 degrees. It was cloudy in Cape Girardeau, with 76 degrees. It was partly sunny in Springfield, Illinois, with a temperature of 71. Once again in St. Louis, it was cloudy, the temperature was 71 degrees, and the wind was northeast at 7 miles an hour. The current time is 1:47 p.m. Central Daylight Time. 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This program originates from the National Weather Service Forecast Office in St. Louis, Missouri, and serves parts of East Central Missouri and Southwest Illinois, including the St. Louis metro area and surrounding counties. This afternoon, mostly cloudy. Highs in the mid-70s. Northeast winds around 5 miles per hour. Tonight, mostly cloudy. Lows in the mid-50s. Northeast winds around 5 miles per hour. Monday, sunny. Highs in the upper 70s. Northeast winds around 5 miles per hour. Monday night, mostly clear. Lows in the mid-50s. Light and variable winds. Tuesday, sunny. Highs in the lower 80s. Southeast winds around 5 miles per hour. Tuesday night and Wednesday, mostly cloudy. Lows in the mid-60s. Highs in the upper 80s. Wednesday night, mostly cloudy. A slight chance of showers after midnight. Lows around 70. Chance of rain 20%. Thursday and Thursday night, showers likely with a slight chance of thunderstorms. Highs in the lower 80s. Lows in the lower 60s. Chance of rain 70%. Friday, mostly cloudy with a chance of showers. A slight chance of thunderstorms in the afternoon. Cooler with highs around 70. Chance of rain 50%. Friday night and Saturday, mostly cloudy. A slight chance of showers and thunderstorms. Lows in the mid-50s.
highs in the upper 60s. Chance of rain 20%. At 1 p.m. at Lambert Field in St. Louis, it was cloudy with a temperature of 71 degrees. The dew point was 53, giving us a relative humidity of 52%. The wind was northeast at 7 miles an hour, and the pressure was 30.10 inches and falling. Elsewhere in the metro area, in Chesterfield, it was cloudy and the temperature was 72. In Belleville, it was 68 degrees. In Cahokia, it was partly sunny and 73 degrees. In St. Charles, it was cloudy and 70. Across the region, it was cloudy in Columbia, Missouri, with a temperature of 72. In Quincy, it was cloudy and 64 degrees. In Kansas City, it was cloudy and the temperature was 74. It was cloudy in Springfield, Missouri, with a temperature of 67. In Rolla, it was cloudy and the temperature was 69. In Farmington, it was 75 degrees. It was cloudy in Cape Girardeau, with 76 degrees. It was partly sunny in Springfield, Illinois, with a temperature of 71. Once again in St. Louis, it was cloudy, the temperature was 71 degrees, and the wind was northeast at 7 miles an hour. The current time is 1:51 p.m. Central Daylight Time. 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This program originates from the National Weather Service Forecast Office in St. Louis, Missouri, and serves parts of East Central Missouri and Southwest Illinois, including the St. Louis metro area and surrounding counties. This afternoon, mostly cloudy. Highs in the mid-70s. Northeast winds around 5 miles per hour. Tonight, mostly cloudy. Lows in the mid-50s. Northeast winds around 5 miles per hour. Monday, sunny. Highs in the upper 70s. Northeast winds around 5 miles per hour. Monday night, mostly clear. Lows in the mid-50s. Light and variable winds. Tuesday, sunny. Highs in the lower 80s. Southeast winds around 5 miles per hour. Tuesday night and Wednesday, mostly cloudy. Lows in the mid-60s. Highs in the upper 80s. Wednesday night, mostly cloudy. A slight chance of showers after midnight. Lows around 70. Chance of rain 20%. Thursday and Thursday night, showers likely with a slight chance of thunderstorms. Highs in the lower 80s. Lows in the lower 60s. Chance of rain 70%. Friday, mostly cloudy with a chance of showers. A slight chance of thunderstorms in the afternoon. Cooler with highs around 70. Chance of rain 50%. Friday night and Saturday, mostly cloudy. A slight chance of showers and thunderstorms. Lows in the mid-50s. Highs in the upper 60s. Chance of rain 20%. At 1 p.m. at Lambert Field in St. Louis, it was cloudy with a temperature of 71 degrees. The dew point was 53, giving us a relative humidity of 52%. The wind was northeast at 7 miles an hour, and the pressure was 30.10 inches and falling. Elsewhere in the metro area, in Chesterfield, it was cloudy and the temperature was 72. In Belleville, it was 68 degrees. In Cahokia, it was partly sunny and 73 degrees. In St. Charles, it was cloudy and 70. Across the region, it was cloudy in Columbia, Missouri, with a temperature of 72. In Quincy, it was cloudy and 64 degrees. In Kansas City, it was cloudy and the temperature was 74. It was cloudy in Springfield, Missouri, with a temperature of 67. In Rolla, it was cloudy and the temperature was 69. In Farmington, it was 75 degrees. It was cloudy in Cape Girardeau, with 76 degrees. It was partly sunny in Springfield, Illinois, with a temperature of 71. Once again in St. Louis, it was cloudy, the temperature was 71 degrees, and the wind was northeast at 7 miles an hour.
current time is 1:54 p.m. Central Daylight Time. 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This afternoon, mostly cloudy. Highs in the mid-70s. Northeast winds around 5 miles per hour. Tonight, mostly cloudy. Lows in the mid-50s. Northeast winds around 5 miles per hour. Monday, sunny. Highs in the upper 70s. Northeast winds around 5 miles per hour. Monday night, mostly clear. Lows in the mid-50s. Light and variable winds. Tuesday, sunny. Highs in the lower 80s. Southeast winds around 5 miles per hour. Tuesday night and Wednesday, mostly cloudy. Lows in the mid-60s. Highs in the upper 80s. Wednesday night, mostly cloudy. A slight chance of showers after midnight. Lows around 70. Chance of rain 20%. Thursday and Thursday night, showers likely with a slight chance of thunderstorms. Highs in the lower 80s. Lows in the lower 60s. Chance of rain 70%. Friday, mostly cloudy with a chance of showers. A slight chance of thunderstorms in the afternoon. Cooler with highs around 70. Chance of rain 50%. Friday night and Saturday, mostly cloudy. A slight chance of showers and thunderstorms. Lows in the mid-50s. Highs in the upper 60s. Chance of rain 20%. At 1 p.m. at Lambert Field in St. Louis, it was cloudy with a temperature of 71 degrees. The dew point was 53, giving us a relative humidity of 52%. The wind was northeast at 7 miles an hour, and the pressure was 30.10 inches and falling. Elsewhere in the metro area, in Chesterfield, it was cloudy and the temperature was 72. In Belleville, it was 68 degrees. In Cahokia, it was partly sunny and 73 degrees. In St. Charles, it was cloudy and 70. Across the region, it was cloudy in Columbia, Missouri, with a temperature of 72. In Quincy, it was cloudy and 64 degrees. In Kansas City, it was cloudy and the temperature was 74. It was cloudy in Springfield, Missouri, with a temperature of 67. In Rolla, it was cloudy and the temperature was 69. In Farmington, it was 75 degrees. It was cloudy in Cape Girardeau, with 76 degrees. It was partly sunny in Springfield, Illinois, with a temperature of 71. Once again in St. Louis, it was cloudy, the temperature was 71 degrees, and the wind was northeast at 7 miles an hour. The current time is 1:58 p.m. Central Daylight Time. 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This afternoon, mostly cloudy. Highs in the mid-70s. Northeast winds around 5 miles per hour. Tonight, mostly cloudy. Lows in the mid-50s. Northeast winds around 5 miles per hour. Monday, sunny. Highs in the upper 70s. Northeast winds around 5 miles per hour. Monday night, mostly clear. Lows in the mid-50s. Light and variable winds. Tuesday, sunny. Highs in the lower 80s. Southeast winds around 5 miles per hour. Tuesday night and Wednesday, mostly cloudy. Lows in the mid-60s. Highs in the upper 80s. Wednesday night, mostly cloudy. A slight chance of showers after midnight. Lows around 70. Chance of rain 20%.
Thursday and Thursday night, showers likely with a slight chance of thunderstorms. Highs in the lower 80s. Lows in the lower 60s. Chance of rain 70%. Friday, mostly cloudy with a chance of showers. A slight chance of thunderstorms in the afternoon. Cooler with highs around 70. Chance of rain 50%. Friday night and Saturday, mostly cloudy. A slight chance of showers and thunderstorms. Lows in the mid-50s. Highs in the upper 60s. Chance of rain 20%. At 1 p.m. at Lambert Field in St. Louis, it was cloudy with a temperature of 71 degrees. The dew point was 53, giving us a relative humidity of 52%. The wind was northeast at 7 miles an hour, and the pressure was 30.10 inches and falling. Elsewhere in the metro area, in Chesterfield, it was cloudy and the temperature was 72. In Belleville, it was 68 degrees. In Cahokia, it was partly sunny and 73 degrees. In St. Charles, it was cloudy and 70. Across the region, it was cloudy in Columbia, Missouri, with a temperature of 72. In Quincy, it was cloudy and 64 degrees. In Kansas City, it was cloudy and the temperature was 74. It was cloudy in Springfield, Missouri, with a temperature of 67. In Rolla, it was cloudy and the temperature was 69. In Farmington, it was 75 degrees. It was cloudy in Cape Girardeau, with 76 degrees. It was partly sunny in Springfield, Illinois, with a temperature of 71. Once again in St. Louis, it was cloudy, the temperature was 71 degrees, and the wind was northeast at 7 miles an hour. The current time is 2:01 p.m. Central Daylight Time. 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This afternoon, mostly cloudy. Highs in the mid-70s. Northeast winds around 5 miles per hour. Tonight, mostly cloudy. Lows in the mid-50s. Northeast winds around 5 miles per hour. Monday, sunny. Highs in the upper 70s. Northeast winds around 5 miles per hour. Monday night, mostly clear. Lows in the mid-50s. Light and variable winds. Tuesday, sunny. Highs in the lower 80s. Southeast winds around 5 miles per hour. Tuesday night and Wednesday, mostly cloudy. Lows in the mid-60s. Highs in the upper 80s. Wednesday night, mostly cloudy. A slight chance of showers after midnight. Lows around 70. Chance of rain 20%. Thursday and Thursday night, showers likely with a slight chance of thunderstorms. Highs in the lower 80s. Lows in the lower 60s. Chance of rain 70%. Friday, mostly cloudy with a chance of showers. A slight chance of thunderstorms in the afternoon. Cooler with highs around 70. Chance of rain 50%. Friday night and Saturday, mostly cloudy. A slight chance of showers and thunderstorms. Lows in the mid-50s. Highs in the upper 60s. Chance of rain 20%. At 1 p.m. at Lambert Field in St. Louis, it was cloudy with a temperature of 71 degrees. The dew point was 53, giving us a relative humidity of 52%. The wind was northeast at 7 miles an hour, and the pressure was 30.10 inches and falling. Elsewhere in the metro area, in Chesterfield, it was cloudy and the temperature was 72. In Belleville, it was 68 degrees. In Cahokia, it was partly sunny and 73 degrees. In St. Charles, it was cloudy and 70. Across the region, it was cloudy in Columbia, Missouri, with a temperature of 72. In Quincy, it was cloudy and 64 degrees. In Kansas City, it was cloudy.
and the temperature was 74. It was cloudy in Springfield, Missouri, with a temperature of 67. In Rolla, it was cloudy and the temperature was 69. In Farmington, it was 75 degrees. It was cloudy in Cape Girardeau, with 76 degrees. It was partly sunny in Springfield, Illinois, with a temperature of 71. Once again in St. Louis, it was cloudy, the temperature was 71 degrees, and the wind was northeast at 7 miles an hour. Daily river and lake stages for Sunday, September 27th. On the Mississippi River at Hannibal, the morning stage was 16.2 feet, down 0.8 feet from yesterday. The forecast, 15, 14.3, 14, 13.2, 12.4, at Louisiana, 15.2 feet, down 0.4, the forecast, 13.9, 12.9, 12.5, 12.2, 12.1, at Clarksville, 25.3 feet, down 0.1, the forecast, 23.9, 22.4, 21.8, 21.2, 20.1, at Winfield, 25.1 feet, up 0.1, the forecast, 24.1, 22.3, 21.6, 21.1, 20, at Grafton, 17.2 feet, up 0.3, the forecast, 16.9, 16.2, 15.9, 15.7, 15.6, at Mel Price Lock and Dam, 13.4 feet, up 0.3, the forecast, 13.6, 12.6, 11.6, 11.1, 10.1, at St. Louis, 16.3 feet, up 0.4, the forecast, 16, 14.8, 13.2, 12.4, 11.8, at Chester, 17.8 feet, up 0.6, the forecast, 18.1, 17.9, 16.9, 15.9, 15.2, on the Missouri River at Herman, 6.9 feet, down 0.7, the forecast, 6.1, 5.9, 6. 8.1, 9.2, at Washington, 4.6 feet, down 0.6, the forecast, 3.9, 3.6, 3.6, 4.6, 6.5, at St. Charles, 12.1 feet, down 0.2, the forecast, 11.4, 10.9, 10.7, 10.8, 13.1, on the Illinois River at Hardin, 22.0 feet, up 0.2, the forecast, 22, 21.3, 20.9, 20.3, 20, on the Merrimack River near Steelville, 1.3 feet, no change from yesterday. Near Sullivan, 3.1 feet, no change from yesterday. At Pacific, minus 1.6 feet, no change from yesterday. Near Eureka, 2.7 feet, no change from yesterday. At Valley Park, minus 3.0 feet, no change from yesterday. At Fenton, 3.5 feet, up 0.5, near Arnold, 13.4 feet, up 0.5, on the Quiver River near Troy, 5.2 feet, no change from yesterday. On the Berbers River at Union, 3.1 feet, no change from yesterday. On the Big River at Burnsville, 1.7 feet, no change from yesterday. At Carlisle Lake, the morning stage was 445.3 feet, no change from yesterday. At Carlisle, 5.9 feet, no change from yesterday. At Mark Twain Lake, the morning stage was 602.8 feet, no change from yesterday. At Lake of the Ozarks, 657.7 feet, down 0.1. The current time is 2:08 p.m. Central Daylight Time. 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This program originates from the National Weather Service Forecast Office in St. Louis, Missouri, and serves parts of East Central Missouri and Southwest Illinois, including the St. Louis metro area and surrounding counties. This afternoon, mostly cloudy. Highs in the mid-70s. Northeast winds around 5 miles per hour. Tonight, mostly cloudy. Lows in the mid-50s.
northeast winds around 5 miles per hour. Monday, sunny. Highs in the upper 70s. Northeast winds around 5 miles per hour. Monday night, mostly clear. Lows in the mid-50s. Light and variable winds. Tuesday, sunny. Highs in the lower 80s. Southeast winds around 5 miles per hour. Tuesday night and Wednesday, mostly cloudy. Lows in the mid-60s. Highs in the upper 80s. Wednesday night, mostly cloudy. A slight chance of showers after midnight. Lows around 70. Chance of rain 20%. Thursday and Thursday night, showers likely with a slight chance of thunderstorms. Highs in the lower 80s. Lows in the lower 60s. Chance of rain 70%. Friday, mostly cloudy with a chance of showers. A slight chance of thunderstorms in the afternoon. Cooler with highs around 70. Chance of rain 50%. Friday night and Saturday, mostly cloudy. A slight chance of showers and thunderstorms. Lows in the mid-50s. Highs in the upper 60s. Chance of rain 20%. Daily river and lake stages for Sunday, September 27th. On the Mississippi River at Hannibal, the morning stage was 16.2 feet, down 0.8 feet from yesterday. The forecast, 15, 14.3, 14, 13.2, 12.4. At Louisiana, 15.2 feet, down 0.4. The forecast, 13.9, 12.9, 12.5, 12.2, 12.1. At Clarksville, 25.3 feet, down 0.1. The forecast, 23.9, 22.4, 21.8, 21.2, 20.1. At Winfield, 25.1 feet, up 0.1. The forecast, 24.1, 22.3, 21.6, 21.1, 20. At Grafton, 17.2 feet, up 0.3. The forecast, 16.9, 16.2, 15.9, 15.7, 15.6. At Mel Price Lock and Dam, 13.4 feet, up 0.3. The forecast, 13.6, 12.6, 11.6, 11.1, 10.1. At St. Louis, 16.3 feet, up 0.4. The forecast, 16, 14.8, 13.2, 12.4, 11.8. At Chester, 17.8 feet, up 0.6. The forecast, 18.1, 17.9, 16.9. 15.9, 15.2 on the Missouri River at Herman, 6.9 feet, down 0.7. The forecast, 6.1, 5.9, 6, 8.1, 9.2 at Washington, 4.6 feet, down 0.6. The forecast, 3.9, 3.6, 3.6, 4.6, 6.5 at St. Charles, 12.1 feet, down 0.2. The forecast, 11.4, 10.9, 10.7, 10.8, 13.1 on the Illinois River at Hardin, 22.0 feet, up 0.2. The forecast, 22, 21.3, 20.9, 20.3, 20 on the Merrimack River near Steelville, 1.3 feet, no change from yesterday. Near Sullivan, 3.1 feet, no change from yesterday. At Pacific, minus 1.6 feet, no change from yesterday. Near Eureka, 2.7 feet, no change from yesterday. At Valley Park, minus 3.0 feet, no change from yesterday. At Fenton, 3.5 feet, up 0.5, near Arnold, 13.4 feet, up 0.5, on the Quiver River near Troy, 5.2 feet, no change from yesterday. On the Burbis River at Union, 3.1 feet, no change from yesterday. On the Big River at Burnsville, 1.7 feet, no change from yesterday. At Carlisle Lake, the morning stage was 445.3 feet, no change from yesterday. At Carlisle, 5.9 feet, no change from yesterday. At Mark Twain Lake, the morning stage
Gauge was 602.8 feet, no change from yesterday. At Lake of the Ozarks, 657.7 feet, down 0.1. At 2 p.m. at Lambert Field in St. Louis, it was cloudy with a temperature of 71 degrees. The dew point was 53, giving us a relative humidity of 52%. The wind was variable at 3 miles an hour, and the pressure was 30.08 inches and falling. Elsewhere in the metro area, in Chesterfield, it was cloudy and the temperature was 72. In Belleville, it was 71 degrees. In Cahokia, it was partly sunny and 76 degrees. In St. Charles, it was cloudy and 71. Across the region, it was partly sunny in Columbia, Missouri, with a temperature of 73. In Quincy, it was cloudy and 66 degrees. In Kansas City, it was cloudy and the temperature was 74. It was partly sunny in Springfield, Missouri, with a temperature of 73. In Rolla, it was cloudy and the temperature was 70. In Farmington, it was 75 degrees. It was cloudy in Cape Girardeau, with 76 degrees. It was partly sunny in Springfield, Illinois, with a temperature of 72. Once again in St. Louis, it was cloudy, the temperature was 71 degrees, and the wind was variable at 3 miles an hour. The current time is 2:16 p.m. Central Daylight Time. 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This afternoon, mostly cloudy. Highs in the mid-70s. Northeast winds around 5 miles per hour. Tonight, mostly cloudy. Lows in the mid-50s. Northeast winds around 5 miles per hour. Monday, sunny. Highs in the upper 70s. Northeast winds around 5 miles per hour. Monday night, mostly clear. Lows in the mid-50s. Light and variable winds. Tuesday, sunny. Highs in the lower 80s. Southeast winds around 5 miles per hour. Tuesday night and Wednesday, mostly cloudy. Lows in the mid-60s. Highs in the upper 80s. Wednesday night, mostly cloudy. A slight chance of showers after midnight. Lows around 70. Chance of rain 20%. Thursday and Thursday night, showers likely with a slight chance of thunderstorms. Highs in the lower 80s. Lows in the lower 60s. Chance of rain 70%. Friday, mostly cloudy with a chance of showers. A slight chance of thunderstorms in the afternoon. Cooler with highs around 70. Chance of rain 50%. Friday night and Saturday, mostly cloudy. A slight chance of showers and thunderstorms. Lows in the mid-50s. Highs in the upper 60s. Chance of rain 20%. At 2 p.m. at Lambert Field in St. Louis, it was cloudy with a temperature of 71 degrees. The dew point was 53, giving us a relative humidity of 52%. The wind was variable at 3 miles an hour, and the pressure was 30.08 inches and falling. Elsewhere in the metro area, in Chesterfield, it was cloudy and the temperature was 72. In Belleville, it was 71 degrees. In Cahokia, it was partly sunny and 76 degrees. In St. Charles, it was cloudy and 71. Across the region, it was partly sunny in Columbia, Missouri, with a temperature of 73. In Quincy, it was cloudy and 66 degrees. In Kansas City, it was cloudy and the temperature was 74. It was partly sunny in Springfield, Missouri, with a temperature of 73. In Rolla, it was cloudy and the temperature was 70. In Farmington, it was 75 degrees. It was cloudy in Cape Girardeau, with 76 degrees. It was partly sunny in Springfield, Illinois, with a temperature of 72. Once again in St. Louis,
was cloudy. The temperature was 71 degrees and the wind was variable at 3 miles an hour. The current time is 2:19 p.m. Central Daylight Time. 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This afternoon, mostly cloudy. Highs in the mid-70s. Northeast winds around 5 miles per hour. Tonight, mostly cloudy. Lows in the mid-50s. Northeast winds around 5 miles per hour. Monday, sunny. Highs in the upper 70s. Northeast winds around 5 miles per hour. Monday night, mostly clear. Lows in the mid-50s. Light and variable winds. Tuesday, sunny. Highs in the lower 80s. Southeast winds around 5 miles per hour. Tuesday night and Wednesday, mostly cloudy. Lows in the mid-60s. Highs in the upper 80s. Wednesday night, mostly cloudy. A slight chance of showers after midnight. Lows around 70. Chance of rain 20%. Thursday and Thursday night, showers likely with a slight chance of thunderstorms. Highs in the lower 80s. Lows in the lower 60s. Chance of rain 70%. Friday, mostly cloudy with a chance of showers. A slight chance of thunderstorms in the afternoon. Cooler with highs around 70. Chance of rain 50%. Friday night and Saturday, mostly cloudy. A slight chance of showers and thunderstorms. Lows in the mid-50s. Highs in the upper 60s. Chance of rain 20%. At 2 p.m. at Lambert Field in St. Louis, it was cloudy with a temperature of 71 degrees. The dew point was 53, giving us a relative humidity of 52%. The wind was variable at 3 miles an hour, and the pressure was 30.08 inches and falling. Elsewhere in the metro area, in Chesterfield, it was cloudy and the temperature was 72. In Belleville, it was 71 degrees. In Cahokia, it was partly sunny and 76 degrees. In St. Charles, it was cloudy and 71. Across the region, it was partly sunny in Columbia, Missouri, with a temperature of 73. In Quincy, it was cloudy and 66 degrees. In Kansas City, it was cloudy and the temperature was 74. It was partly sunny in Springfield, Missouri, with a temperature of 73. In Rolla, it was cloudy and the temperature was 70. In Farmington, it was 75 degrees. It was cloudy in Cape Girardeau, with 76 degrees. It was partly sunny in Springfield, Illinois, with a temperature of 72. Once again in St. Louis, it was cloudy, the temperature was 71 degrees, and the wind was variable at 3 miles an hour. The current time is 2:23 p.m. Central Daylight Time. 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This program originates from the National Weather Service Forecast Office in St. Louis, Missouri, and serves parts of East Central Missouri and Southwest Illinois, including the St. Louis metro area and surrounding counties. This afternoon, mostly cloudy. Highs in the mid-70s. Northeast winds around 5 miles per hour. Tonight, mostly cloudy. Lows in the mid-50s. Northeast winds around 5 miles per hour. Monday, sunny. Highs in the upper 70s. Northeast winds around 5 miles per hour. Monday night, mostly clear. Lows in the mid-50s. Light and variable winds. Tuesday, sunny. Highs in the lower 80s. Southeast winds around 5 miles per hour. Tuesday night and Wednesday, mostly cloudy. Lows in the mid-60s. Highs in the upper 80s. Wednesday night,
mostly cloudy. A slight chance of showers after midnight. Lows around 70. Chance of rain 20%. Thursday and Thursday night, showers likely with a slight chance of thunderstorms. Highs in the lower 80s. Lows in the lower 60s. Chance of rain 70%. Friday, mostly cloudy with a chance of showers. A slight chance of thunderstorms in the afternoon. Cooler with highs around 70. Chance of rain 50%. Friday night and Saturday, mostly cloudy. A slight chance of showers and thunderstorms. Lows in the mid-50s. Highs in the upper 60s. Chance of rain 20%. At 2 p.m. at Lambert Field in St. Louis, it was cloudy with a temperature of 71 degrees. The dew point was 53, giving us a relative humidity of 52%. The wind was variable at 3 miles an hour, and the pressure was 30.08 inches and falling. Elsewhere in the metro area, in Chesterfield, it was cloudy and the temperature was 72. In Belleville, it was 71 degrees. In Cahokia, it was partly sunny and 76 degrees. In St. Charles, it was cloudy and 71. Across the region, it was partly sunny in Columbia, Missouri, with a temperature of 73. In Quincy, it was cloudy and 66 degrees. In Kansas City, it was cloudy and the temperature was 74. It was partly sunny in Springfield, Missouri, with a temperature of 73. In Rolla, it was cloudy and the temperature was 70. In Farmington, it was 75 degrees. It was cloudy in Cape Girardeau, with 76 degrees. It was partly sunny in Springfield, Illinois, with a temperature of 72. Once again in St. Louis, it was cloudy, the temperature was 71 degrees, and the wind was variable at 3 miles an hour. Daily river and lake stages for Sunday, September 27th. On the Mississippi River at Hannibal, the morning stage was 16.2 feet, down 0.8 feet from yesterday. The forecast, 15, 14.3, 14, 13.2, 12.4, at Louisiana, 15.2 feet, down 0.4, the forecast, 13.9, 12.9, 12.5, 12.2, 12.1, at Clarksville, 25.3 feet, down 0.1, the forecast, 23.9, 22.4, 21.8, 21.2, 20.1, at Winfield, 25.1 feet, up 0.1, the forecast, 24.1, 22.3, 21.6, 21.1, 20, at Grafton, 17.2 feet, up 0.3, the forecast, 16.9, 16.2, 15.9, 15.7, 15.6, at Mel Price Lock and Dam, 13.4 feet, up 0.3, the forecast, 13.6, 12.6, 11.6, 11.1, 10.1, at St. Louis, 16.3 feet, up 0.4, the forecast, 16, 14.8, 13.2, 12.4, 11.8, at Chester, 17.8 feet, up 0.6, the forecast, 18.1, 17.9, 16.9, 15.9, 15.2, on the Missouri River at Herman, 6.9 feet, down 0.7, the forecast, 6.1, 5.9, 6, 8.1, 9.2, at Washington, 4.6 feet, down 0.6, the forecast, 3.9, 3.6, 3.6, 4.6, 6.5, at St. Charles, 12.1 feet, down 0.2, the forecast, 11.4, 10.9, 10.7, 10.8, 13.1, on the Illinois River at Hardin, 22.0 feet, up 0.2, the forecast, 22, 21.3, 20.9, 20.3, 20, on the Merrimack River near Steelville, 1.3 feet, no change from yesterday. Near Sullivan, 3.1 feet, no change from yesterday. At Pacific, minus 1.6 feet, no change from yesterday. Near Eureka, 2.7
feet, no change from yesterday. At Valley Park, minus 3.0 feet, no change from yesterday. At Fenton, 3.5 feet, up 0.5, near Arnold, 13.4 feet, up 0.5, on the Quiver River near Troy, 5.2 feet, no change from yesterday. On the Berbers River at Union, 3.1 feet, no change from yesterday. On the Big River at Burnsville, 1.7 feet, no change from yesterday. At Carlisle Lake, the morning stage was 445.3 feet, no change from yesterday. At Carlisle, 5.9 feet, no change from yesterday. At Mark Twain Lake, the morning stage was 602.8 feet, no change from yesterday. At Lake of the Ozarks, 657.7 feet, down 0.1. The current time is 2:30 p.m. Central Daylight Time. 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This program originates from the National Weather Service Forecast Office in St. Louis, Missouri, and serves parts of East Central Missouri and Southwest Illinois, including the St. Louis metro area and surrounding counties. This afternoon, mostly cloudy. Highs in the mid-70s. Northeast winds around 5 miles per hour. Tonight, mostly cloudy. Lows in the mid-50s. Northeast winds around 5 miles per hour. Monday, sunny. Highs in the upper 70s. Northeast winds around 5 miles per hour. Monday night, mostly clear. Lows in the mid-50s. Light and variable winds. Tuesday, sunny. Highs in the lower 80s. Southeast winds around 5 miles per hour. Tuesday night and Wednesday, mostly cloudy. Lows in the mid-60s. Highs in the upper 80s. Wednesday night, mostly cloudy. A slight chance of showers after midnight. Lows around 70. Chance of rain 20%. Thursday and Thursday night, showers likely with a slight chance of thunderstorms. Highs in the lower 80s. Lows in the lower 60s. Chance of rain 70%. Friday, mostly cloudy with a chance of showers. A slight chance of thunderstorms in the afternoon. Cooler with highs around 70. Chance of rain 50%. Friday night and Saturday, mostly cloudy. A slight chance of showers and thunderstorms. Lows in the mid-50s. Highs in the upper 60s. Chance of rain 20%. At 2 p.m. at Lambert Field in St. Louis, it was cloudy with a temperature of 71 degrees. The dew point was 53, giving us a relative humidity of 52%. The wind was variable at 3 miles an hour, and the pressure was 30.08 inches and falling. Elsewhere in the metro area, in Chesterfield, it was cloudy and the temperature was 72. In Belleville, it was 71 degrees. In Cahokia, it was partly sunny and 76 degrees. In St. Charles, it was cloudy and 71. Across the region, it was partly sunny in Columbia, Missouri, with a temperature of 73. In Quincy, it was cloudy and 66 degrees. In Kansas City, it was cloudy and the temperature was 74. It was partly sunny in Springfield, Missouri, with a temperature of 73. In Rolla, it was cloudy and the temperature was 70. In Farmington, it was 75 degrees. It was cloudy in Cape Girardeau, with 76 degrees. It was partly sunny in Springfield, Illinois, with a temperature of 72. Once again in St. Louis, it was cloudy, the temperature was 71 degrees, and the wind was variable at 3 miles an hour. The current time is 2:34 p.m. Central Daylight Time. 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
This afternoon, mostly cloudy. Highs in the mid-70s. Northeast winds around 5 miles per hour. Tonight, mostly cloudy. Lows in the mid-50s. Northeast winds around 5 miles per hour. Monday, sunny. Highs in the upper 70s. Northeast winds around 5 miles per hour. Monday night, mostly clear. Lows in the mid-50s. Light and variable winds. Tuesday, sunny. Highs in the lower 80s. Southeast winds around 5 miles per hour. Tuesday night and Wednesday, mostly cloudy. Lows in the mid-60s. Highs in the upper 80s. Wednesday night, mostly cloudy. A slight chance of showers after midnight. Lows around 70. Chance of rain 20%. Thursday and Thursday night, showers likely with a slight chance of thunderstorms. Highs in the lower 80s. Lows in the lower 60s. Chance of rain 70%. Friday, mostly cloudy with a chance of showers. A slight chance of thunderstorms in the afternoon. Cooler with highs around 70. Chance of rain 50%. Friday night and Saturday, mostly cloudy. A slight chance of showers and thunderstorms. Lows in the mid-50s. Highs in the upper 60s. Chance of rain 20%. At 2 p.m. at Lambert Field in St. Louis, it was cloudy with a temperature of 71 degrees. The dew point was 53, giving us a relative humidity of 52%. The wind was variable at 3 miles an hour, and the pressure was 30.08 inches and falling. Elsewhere in the metro area, in Chesterfield, it was cloudy and the temperature was 72. In Belleville, it was 71 degrees. In Cahokia, it was partly sunny and 76 degrees. In St. Charles, it was cloudy and 71. Across the region, it was partly sunny in Columbia, Missouri, with a temperature of 73. In Quincy, it was cloudy and 66 degrees. In Kansas City, it was cloudy and the temperature was 74. It was partly sunny in Springfield, Missouri, with a temperature of 73. In Rolla, it was cloudy and the temperature was 70. In Farmington, it was 75 degrees. It was cloudy in Cape Girardeau, with 76 degrees. It was partly sunny in Springfield, Illinois, with a temperature of 72. Once again in St. Louis, it was cloudy, the temperature was 71 degrees, and the wind was variable at 3 miles an hour. The current time is 2:37 p.m. Central Daylight Time. 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This afternoon, mostly cloudy. Highs in the mid-70s. Northeast winds around 5 miles per hour. Tonight, mostly cloudy. Lows in the mid-50s. Northeast winds around 5 miles per hour. Monday, sunny. Highs in the upper 70s. Northeast winds around 5 miles per hour. Monday night, mostly clear. Lows in the mid-50s. Light and variable winds. Tuesday, sunny. Highs in the lower 80s. Southeast winds around 5 miles per hour. Tuesday night and Wednesday, mostly cloudy. Lows in the mid-60s. Highs in the upper 80s. Wednesday night, mostly cloudy. A slight chance of showers after midnight. Lows around 70. Chance of rain 20%. Thursday and Thursday night, showers likely with a slight chance of thunderstorms. Highs in the lower 80s. Lows in the lower 60s. Chance of rain 70%. Friday, mostly cloudy with a chance of showers. A slight chance of thunderstorms in the afternoon. Cooler with highs around 70. Chance of rain 50%.
Friday night and Saturday, mostly cloudy. A slight chance of showers and thunderstorms. Lows in the mid-50s. Highs in the upper 60s. Chance of rain 20%. At 2 p.m. at Lambert Field in St. Louis, it was cloudy with a temperature of 71 degrees. The dew point was 53, giving us a relative humidity of 52%. The wind was variable at 3 miles an hour, and the pressure was 30.08 inches and falling. Elsewhere in the metro area, in Chesterfield, it was cloudy and the temperature was 72. In Belleville, it was 71 degrees. In Cahokia, it was partly sunny and 76 degrees. In St. Charles, it was cloudy and 71. Across the region, it was partly sunny in Columbia, Missouri, with a temperature of 73. In Quincy, it was cloudy and 66 degrees. In Kansas City, it was cloudy and the temperature was 74. It was partly sunny in Springfield, Missouri, a slight chance of showers and thunderstorms.

In Belleville, it was 71 degrees. In Cahokia, it was partly sunny and 76 degrees. In St. Charles, it was cloudy and 71. Across the region, it was partly sunny in Columbia, Missouri, with a temperature of 73. In Quincy, it was cloudy and 66 degrees. In Kansas City, it was cloudy and the temperature was 74. It was partly sunny in Springfield, Missouri, with a temperature of 73. In Rolla, it was cloudy and the temperature was 70. In Farmington, it was 75 degrees. It was cloudy in Cape Girardeau, with 76 degrees. It was partly sunny in Springfield, Illinois, with a temperature of 72. Once again in St. Louis, it was cloudy, the temperature was 71 degrees, and the wind was variable at 3 miles an hour. Daily river and lake stages for Sunday, September 27th. On the Mississippi River at Hannibal, the morning stage was 16.2 feet, down 0.8 feet from yesterday. The forecast, 15, 14.3, 14, 13.2, 12.4, at Louisiana, 15.2 feet, down 0.4, the forecast, 13.9, 12.9, 12.5, 12.2, 12.1, at Clarksville, 25.3 feet, down 0.1, the forecast, 23.9, 22.4, 21.8, 21.2, 20.1, at Winfield, 25.1 feet, up 0.1, the forecast, 24.1, 22.3, 21.6, 21.1, 20, at Grafton, 17.2 feet, up 0.3, the forecast, 16.9, 16.2, 15.9, 15.7, 15.6, at Mel Price Lock and Dam, 13.4 feet, up 0.3, the forecast, 13.6, 12.6, 11.6, 11.1, 10.1, at St. Louis, 16.3 feet, up 0.4, the forecast, 16, 14.8, 13.2, 12.4, 11.8, at Chester, 17.8 feet, up 0.6, the forecast, 18.1, 17.9, 16.9, 15.9, 15.2, on the Missouri River at Herman, 6.9 feet, down 0.7, the forecast, 6.1, 5.9, 6, 8.1, 9.2, at Washington, 4.6 feet, down 0.6, the forecast, 3.9, 3.6, 3.6, 4.6, 6.5, at St. Charles, 12.1 feet, down 0.2, the forecast, 11.4, 10.9, 10.7, 10.8, 13.1, on the Illinois River at Hardin, 22.0 feet, up 0.2, the forecast, 22, 21.3, 20.9, 20.3, 20, on the Merrimack River near Steelville, 1.3 feet, no change from yesterday. Near Sullivan, 3.1 feet, no change from yesterday. At Pacific, minus 1.6 feet, no change from yesterday. Near Eureka, 2.7 feet, no change from yesterday. At Valley Park, minus 3.0 feet, no change from yesterday. At Fenton, 3.5 feet, up 0.5, near Arnold, 13.4 feet, up 0.5, on the Quiver River near Troy, 5.2 feet, no change from yesterday. On the Burbage River at Union, 3.1 feet, no change from yesterday. On the Big River at Burnsville, 1.7 feet, no change from yesterday. At Carlisle Lake, the morning stage was 445.3 feet, no change from yesterday. At Carlisle, 5.9 feet, no change from yesterday. At Mark Twain Lake, the morning stage was 602.8 feet, no change from yesterday. At Lake of the Ozarks, 657.7 feet, down 0.1. The current time is 2:44 p.m. Central Daylight Time. 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This program originates from the National Weather

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This afternoon, mostly cloudy. Highs in the mid-70s. Northeast winds around 5 miles per hour. Tonight, mostly cloudy. Lows in the mid-50s. Northeast winds around 5 miles per hour. Monday, sunny. Highs in the upper 70s. Northeast winds around 5 miles per hour. Monday night, mostly clear. Lows in the mid-50s. Light and variable winds. Tuesday, sunny. Highs in the lower 80s. Southeast winds around 5 miles per hour. Tuesday night and Wednesday, mostly cloudy. Lows in the mid-60s. Highs in the upper 80s. Wednesday night, mostly cloudy. A slight chance of showers after midnight. Lows around 70. Chance of rain 20%. Thursday and Thursday night, showers likely with a slight chance of thunderstorms. Highs in the lower 80s. Lows in the lower 60s. Chance of rain 70%. Friday, mostly cloudy with a chance of showers. A slight chance of thunderstorms in the afternoon. Cooler with highs around 70. Chance of rain 50%. Friday night and Saturday, mostly cloudy. A slight chance of showers and thunderstorms. Lows in the mid-50s. Highs in the upper 60s. Chance of rain 20%. At 2 p.m. at Lambert Field in St. Louis, it was cloudy with a temperature of 71 degrees. The dew point was 53, giving us a relative humidity of 52%. The wind was variable at 3 miles an hour, and the pressure was 30.08 inches and falling. Elsewhere in the metro area, in Chesterfield, it was cloudy and the temperature was 72. In Belleville, it was 71 degrees. In Cahokia, it was partly sunny and 76 degrees. In St. Charles, it was cloudy and 71. Across the region, it was partly sunny in Columbia, Missouri, with a temperature of 73. In Quincy, it was cloudy and 66 degrees. In Kansas City, it was cloudy and the temperature was 74. It was partly sunny in Springfield, Missouri, with a temperature of 73. In Rolla, it was cloudy and the temperature was 70. In Farmington, it was 75 degrees. It was cloudy in Cape Girardeau, with 76 degrees. It was partly sunny in Springfield, Illinois, with a temperature of 72. Once again in St. Louis, it was cloudy, the temperature was 71 degrees, and the wind was variable at 3 miles an hour. The current time is 2:48 p.m. Central Daylight Time. 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This program originates from the National Weather Service Forecast Office in St. Louis, Missouri, and serves parts of East Central Missouri and Southwest Illinois, including the St. Louis metro area and surrounding counties. This afternoon, mostly cloudy. Highs in the mid-70s. Northeast winds around 5 miles per hour. Tonight, mostly cloudy. Lows in the mid-50s. Northeast winds around 5 miles per hour. Monday, sunny. Highs in the upper 70s. Northeast winds around 5 miles per hour. Monday night, mostly clear. Lows in the mid-50s. Light and variable winds. Tuesday, sunny. Highs in the lower 80s. Southeast winds around 5 miles per hour. Tuesday night and Wednesday, mostly cloudy. Lows in the mid-60s. Highs in the upper 80s. Wednesday night, mostly cloudy. A slight chance of showers after midnight. Lows around 70. Chance of rain 20%. Thursday and Thursday night, showers likely with a slight chance of thunderstorms. Highs in the lower 80s. Lows in the lower 60s. Chance of rain 70%. Friday, mostly cloudy with a chance of showers.
a slight chance of thunderstorms in the afternoon. Cooler with highs around 70. Chance of rain 50%. Friday night and Saturday, mostly cloudy. A slight chance of showers and thunderstorms. Lows in the mid-50s. Highs in the upper 60s. Chance of rain 20%. At 2 p.m. at Lambert Field in St. Louis, it was cloudy with a temperature of 71 degrees. The dew point was 53, giving us a relative humidity of 52%. The wind was variable at 3 miles an hour, and the pressure was 30.08 inches and falling. Elsewhere in the metro area, in Chesterfield, it was cloudy and the temperature was 72. In Belleville, it was 71 degrees. In Cahokia, it was partly sunny and 76 degrees. In St. Charles, it was cloudy and 71. Across the region, it was partly sunny in Columbia, Missouri, with a temperature of 73. In Quincy, it was cloudy and 66 degrees. In Kansas City, it was cloudy and the temperature was 74. It was partly sunny in Springfield, Missouri, with a temperature of 73. In Rolla, it was cloudy and the temperature was 70. In Farmington, it was 75 degrees. It was cloudy in Cape Girardeau, with 76 degrees. It was partly sunny in Springfield, Illinois, with a temperature of 72. Once again in St. Louis, it was cloudy, the temperature was 71 degrees, and the wind was variable at 3 miles an hour. The current time is 2:51 p.m. Central Daylight Time. 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This program originates from the National Weather Service Forecast Office in St. Louis, Missouri, and serves parts of East Central Missouri and Southwest Illinois, including the St. Louis metro area and surrounding counties. This afternoon, mostly cloudy. Highs in the mid-70s. Northeast winds around 5 miles per hour. Tonight, mostly cloudy. Lows in the mid-50s. Northeast winds around 5 miles per hour. Monday, sunny. Highs in the upper 70s. Northeast winds around 5 miles per hour. Monday night, mostly clear. Lows in the mid-50s. Light and variable winds. Tuesday, sunny. Highs in the lower 80s. Southeast winds around 5 miles per hour. Tuesday night and Wednesday, mostly cloudy. Lows in the mid-60s. Highs in the upper 80s. Wednesday night, mostly cloudy. A slight chance of showers after midnight. Lows around 70. Chance of rain 20%. Thursday and Thursday night, showers likely with a slight chance of thunderstorms. Highs in the lower 80s. Lows in the lower 60s. Chance of rain 70%. Friday, mostly cloudy with a chance of showers. A slight chance of thunderstorms in the afternoon. Cooler with highs around 70. Chance of rain 50%. Friday night and Saturday, mostly cloudy. A slight chance of showers and thunderstorms. Lows in the mid-50s. Highs in the upper 60s. Chance of rain 20%. At 2 p.m. at Lambert Field in St. Louis, it was cloudy with a temperature of 71 degrees. The dew point was 53, giving us a relative humidity of 52%. The wind was variable at 3 miles an hour, and the pressure was 30.08 inches and falling. Elsewhere in the metro area, in Chesterfield, it was cloudy and the temperature was 72. In Belleville, it was 71 degrees. In Cahokia, it was partly sunny and 76 degrees. In St. Charles, it was cloudy and 71. Across the region, it was partly sunny in Columbia, Missouri, with a temperature of 73. In Quincy, it was cloudy and 66 degrees. In Kansas City, it was cloudy and the temperature was 74. It was partly sunny in Springfield, Missouri, with a temperature of 73. In Rolla, it was cloudy and the temperature was 70. In Farmington, it was 70.
45 degrees. It was cloudy in Cape Girardeau with 76 degrees. It was partly sunny in Springfield, Illinois, with a temperature of 72. Once again in St. Louis, it was cloudy. The temperature was 71 degrees and the wind was variable at 3 miles an hour. The current time is 2:55 p.m. Central Daylight Time. 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This afternoon, mostly cloudy. Highs in the mid-70s. Northeast winds around 5 miles per hour. Tonight, mostly cloudy. Lows in the mid-50s. Northeast winds around 5 miles per hour. Monday, sunny. Highs in the upper 70s. Northeast winds around 5 miles per hour. Monday night, mostly clear. Lows in the mid-50s. Light and variable winds. Tuesday, sunny. Highs in the lower 80s. Southeast winds around 5 miles per hour. Tuesday night and Wednesday, mostly cloudy. Lows in the mid-60s. Highs in the upper 80s. Wednesday night, mostly cloudy. A slight chance of showers after midnight. Lows around 70. Chance of rain 20%. Thursday and Thursday night, showers likely with a slight chance of thunderstorms. Highs in the lower 80s. Lows in the lower 60s. Chance of rain 70%. Friday, mostly cloudy with a chance of showers. A slight chance of thunderstorms in the afternoon. Cooler with highs around 70. Chance of rain 50%. Friday night and Saturday, mostly cloudy. A slight chance of showers and thunderstorms. Lows in the mid-50s. Highs in the upper 60s. Chance of rain 20%. Daily river and lake stages for Sunday, September 27th. On the Mississippi River at Hannibal, the morning stage was 16.2 feet, down 0.8 feet from yesterday. The forecast, 15, 14.3, 14, 13.2, 12.4. At Louisiana, 15.2 feet, down 0.4. The forecast, 13.9, 12.9, 12.5, 12.2, 12.1. At Clarksville, 25.3 feet, down 0.1. The forecast, 23.9, 22.4, 21.8, 21.2, 20.1. At Winfield, 25.1 feet, up 0.1. The forecast, 24.1, 22.3, 21.6, 21.1, 20. At Grafton, 17.2 feet, up 0.3. The forecast, 16.9, 16.2, 15.9, 15.7, 15.6. At Mel Price Lock and Dam, 13.4 feet, up 0.3. The forecast, 13.6, 12.6, 11.6, 11.1, 10.1. At St. Louis, 16.3 feet, up 0.4. The forecast, 16, 14.8, 13.2, 12.4, 11.8. At Chester, 17.8 feet, up 0.6. The forecast, 18.1, 17.9, 16.9. 15.9, 15.2 on the Missouri River at Herman, 6.9 feet, down 0.7. The forecast, 6.1, 5.9, 6, 8.1, 9.2 at Washington, 4.6 feet, down 0.6. The forecast, 3.9, 3.6, 3.6, 4.6, 6.5 at St. Charles, 12.1 feet, down 0.2. The forecast, 11.4, 10.9, 10.7, 10.8, 13.1 on the Illinois River at Hardin, 22.0 feet, up 0.2. The forecast, 22, 21.3, 20.9, 20.3, 20.
Merrimack River near Steelville, 1.3 feet, no change from yesterday. Near Sullivan, 3.1 feet, no change from yesterday. At Pacific, minus 1.6 feet, no change from yesterday. Near Eureka, 2.7 feet, no change from yesterday. At Valley Park, minus 3.0 feet, no change from yesterday. At Fenton, 3.5 feet, up 0.5, near Arnold, 13.4 feet, up 0.5, on the Quiver River near Troy, 5.2 feet, no change from yesterday. On the Burbage River at Union, 3.1 feet, no change from yesterday. On the Big River at Burnsville, 1.7 feet, no change from yesterday. At Carlisle Lake, the morning stage was 445.3 feet, no change from yesterday. At Carlisle, 5.9 feet, no change from yesterday. At Mark Twain Lake, the morning stage was 602.8 feet, no change from yesterday. At Lake of the Ozarks, 657.7 feet, down 0.1. The current time is 3:01 p.m. Central Daylight Time. 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This program originates from the National Weather Service Forecast Office in St. Louis, Missouri, and serves parts of East Central Missouri and Southwest Illinois, including the St. Louis metro area and surrounding counties. Tonight, mostly cloudy. Lows in the mid-50s. Northeast winds around 5 miles per hour. Monday, sunny. Highs in the upper 70s. Northeast winds around 5 miles per hour. Monday night, mostly clear. Lows in the mid-50s. Light and variable winds. Tuesday, sunny. Highs in the lower 80s. Southeast winds around 5 miles per hour. Tuesday night, partly cloudy in the evening, then becoming mostly cloudy. Not as cool with lows in the mid-60s. Southeast winds around 5 miles per hour. Wednesday, partly sunny. Highs in the upper 80s. Wednesday night, mostly cloudy. A slight chance of showers after midnight. Lows around 70. Chance of rain 20%. Thursday and Thursday night, showers likely with a slight chance of thunderstorms. Highs in the lower 80s. Lows in the lower 60s. Chance of rain 70%. Friday, mostly cloudy with a chance of showers. A slight chance of thunderstorms in the afternoon. Cooler with highs around 70. Chance of rain 50%. Friday night through Saturday night, mostly cloudy with a slight chance of showers and thunderstorms. Lows in the mid-50s. Highs in the upper 60s. Chance of rain 20%. Sunday, mostly sunny. A chance of showers, mainly in the morning. Highs around 70. Chance of rain 30%. At 2 p.m. at Lambert Field in St. Louis, it was cloudy with a temperature of 71 degrees. The dew point was 53, giving us a relative humidity of 52%. The wind was variable at 3 miles an hour, and the pressure was 30.08 inches and falling. Elsewhere in the metro area, in Chesterfield, it was cloudy and the temperature was 72. In Belleville, it was 71 degrees. In Cahokia, it was partly sunny and 76 degrees. In St. Charles, it was cloudy and 71. Across the region, it was partly sunny in Columbia, Missouri, with a temperature of 73. In Quincy, it was cloudy and 66 degrees. In Kansas City, it was cloudy and the temperature was 74. It was partly sunny in Springfield, Missouri, with a temperature of 73. In Rolla, it was cloudy and the temperature was 70. In Farmington, it was 75 degrees. It was cloudy in Cape Girardeau with 76 degrees. It was partly sunny in Springfield, Illinois, with a temperature of 72. Once again in St. Louis, it was cloudy, the temperature was 71 degrees, and the wind was variable at 3 miles an hour. The current time is 3:05 p.m. Central.
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This program originates from the National Weather Service Forecast Office in St. Louis, Missouri, and serves parts of East Central Missouri and Southwest Illinois, including the St. Louis metro area and surrounding counties. Tonight, mostly cloudy. Lows in the mid-50s. Northeast winds around 5 miles per hour. Monday, sunny. Highs in the upper 70s. Northeast winds around 5 miles per hour. Monday night, mostly clear. Lows in the mid-50s. Light and variable winds. Tuesday, sunny. Highs in the lower 80s. Southeast winds around 5 miles per hour. Tuesday night, partly cloudy in the evening, then becoming mostly cloudy. Not as cool with lows in the mid-60s. Southeast winds around 5 miles per hour. Wednesday, partly sunny. Highs in the upper 80s. Wednesday night, mostly cloudy. A slight chance of showers after midnight. Lows around 70. Chance of rain 20%. Thursday and Thursday night, showers likely with a slight chance of thunderstorms. Highs in the lower 80s. Lows in the lower 60s. Chance of rain 70%. Friday, mostly cloudy with a chance of showers. A slight chance of thunderstorms in the afternoon. Cooler with highs around 70. Chance of rain 50%. Friday night through Saturday night, mostly cloudy with a slight chance of showers and thunderstorms. Lows in the mid-50s. Highs in the upper 60s. Chance of rain 20%. Sunday, mostly sunny. A chance of showers, mainly in the morning. Highs around 70. Chance of rain 30%. At 2 p.m. at Lambert Field in St. Louis, it was cloudy with a temperature of 71 degrees. The dew point was 53, giving us a relative humidity of 52%. The wind was variable at 3 miles an hour, and the pressure was 30.08 inches and falling. Elsewhere in the metro area, in Chesterfield, it was cloudy and the temperature was 72. In Belleville, it was 71 degrees. In Cahokia, it was partly sunny and 76 degrees. In St. Charles, it was cloudy and 71. Across the region, it was partly sunny in Columbia, Missouri, with a temperature of 73. In Quincy, it was cloudy and 66 degrees. In Kansas City, it was cloudy and the temperature was 74. It was partly sunny in Springfield, Missouri, with a temperature of 73. In Rolla, it was cloudy and the temperature was 70. In Farmington, it was 75 degrees. It was cloudy in Cape Girardeau, with 76 degrees. It was partly sunny in Springfield, Illinois, with a temperature of 72. Once again in St. Louis, it was cloudy, the temperature was 71 degrees, and the wind was variable at 3 miles an hour. The current time is 3:08 p.m. Central Daylight Time. 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This program originates from the National Weather Service Forecast Office in St. Louis, Missouri, and serves parts of East Central Missouri and Southwest Illinois, including the St. Louis metro area and surrounding counties. Tonight, mostly cloudy. Lows in the mid-50s. Northeast winds around 5 miles per hour. Monday, sunny. Highs in the upper 70s. Northeast winds around 5 miles per hour. Monday night, mostly clear. Lows in the mid-50s. Light and variable winds. Tuesday, sunny. Highs in the lower 80s. Southeast winds around 5 miles per hour. Tuesday night, partly cloudy in the evening, then becoming mostly cloudy. Not as cool with lows in the mid-60s. Southeast winds around 5 miles per hour. Wednesday, partly sunny. Highs in the upper 80s. Wednesday night, mostly cloudy.
A slight chance of showers after midnight. Lows around 70. Chance of rain 20%. Thursday and Thursday night, showers likely with a slight chance of thunderstorms. Highs in the lower 80s. Lows in the lower 60s. Chance of rain 70%. Friday, mostly cloudy with a chance of showers. A slight chance of thunderstorms in the afternoon. Cooler with highs around 70. Chance of rain 50%. Friday night through Saturday night, mostly cloudy with a slight chance of showers and thunderstorms. Lows in the mid-50s. Highs in the upper 60s. Chance of rain 20%. Sunday, mostly sunny. A chance of showers, mainly in the morning. Highs around 70. Chance of rain 30%. Daily river and lake stages for Sunday, September 27th, on the Mississippi River at Hannibal. The morning stage was 16.2 feet, down 0.8 feet from yesterday. The forecast, 15, 14.3, 14, 13.2, 12.4, at Louisiana, 15.2 feet, down 0.4, the forecast, 13.9, 12.9, 12.5, 12.2, 12.1, at Clarksville, 25.3 feet, down 0.1, the forecast, 23.9, 22.4, 21.8, 21.2, 20.1, at Winfield, 25.1 feet, up 0.1, the forecast, 24.1, 22.3, 21.6, 21.1, 20, at Grafton, 17.2 feet, up 0.3, the forecast, 16.9, 16.2, 15.9, 15.7, 15.6, at Mel Price Lock and Dam, 13.4 feet, up 0.3, the forecast, 13.6, 12.6, 11.6, 11.1, 10.1, at St. Louis, 16.3 feet, up 0.4, the forecast, 16, 14.8, 13.2, 12.4, 11.8, at Chester, 17.8 feet, up 0.6, the forecast, 18.1, 17.9, 16.9, 15.9, 15.2, on the Missouri River at Herman, 6.9 feet, down 0.7, the forecast, 6.1, 5.9, 6, 8.1, 9.2, at Washington, 4.6 feet, down 0.6, the forecast, 3.9, 3.6, 3.6, 4.6, 6.5, at St. Charles, 12.1 feet, down 0.2, the forecast, 11.4, 10.9, 10.7, 10.8, 13.1, on the Illinois River at Hardin, 22.0 feet, up 0.2, the forecast, 22, 21.3, 20.9, 20.3, 20, on the Merrimack River near Steelville, 1.3 feet, no change from yesterday. Near Sullivan, 3.1 feet, no change from yesterday. At Pacific, minus 1.6 feet, no change from yesterday. Near Eureka, 2.7 feet, no change from yesterday. At Valley Park, minus 3.0 feet, no change from yesterday. At Fenton, 3.5 feet, up 0.5, near Arnold, 13.4 feet, up 0.5, on the Quiver River near Troy, 5.2 feet, no change from yesterday. On the Burbis River at Union, 3.1 feet, no change from yesterday. On the Big River at Burnsville, 1.7 feet, no change from yesterday. At Carlisle Lake, the morning stage was 445.3 feet, no change from yesterday. At Carlisle, 5.9 feet, no change from yesterday. At Mark Twain Lake, the morning stage was 602.8 feet, no change from yesterday. At Lake of the Ozarks, 657.7 feet, down 0.1. At 3 p.m. at Lambert Field in St. Louis, it was partly sunny with a temperature of 73 degrees. The dew point was 53, giving us a relative humidity of 49%. The wind was east at 7 miles an hour, and the pressure was 30.06 inches and falling.
elsewhere in the metro area. In Chesterfield, it was cloudy and the temperature was 73. In Belleville, it was 72 degrees. In Cahokia, it was mostly sunny and 74 degrees. In St. Charles, it was cloudy and 76. Across the region, it was cloudy in Columbia, Missouri, with a temperature of 72. In Quincy, it was cloudy and 68 degrees. In Kansas City, it was partly sunny and the temperature was 76. It was mostly sunny in Springfield, Missouri, with a temperature of 75. In Rolla, it was partly sunny and the temperature was 72. In Farmington, it was 78 degrees. It was mostly sunny in Cape Girardeau, with 79 degrees. It was partly sunny in Springfield, Illinois, with a temperature of 74. Once again in St. Louis, it was partly sunny. The temperature was 73 degrees and the wind was east at 7 miles an hour. The current time is 3:16 p.m. Central Daylight Time. 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Tonight, mostly cloudy. Lows in the mid-50s. Northeast winds around 5 miles per hour. Monday, sunny. Highs in the upper 70s. Northeast winds around 5 miles per hour. Monday night, mostly clear. Lows in the mid-50s. Light and variable winds. Tuesday, sunny. Highs in the lower 80s. Southeast winds around 5 miles per hour. Tuesday night, partly cloudy in the evening, then becoming mostly cloudy. Not as cool with lows in the mid-60s. Southeast winds around 5 miles per hour. Wednesday, partly sunny. Highs in the upper 80s. Wednesday night, mostly cloudy. A slight chance of showers after midnight. Lows around 70. Chance of rain 20%. Thursday and Thursday night, showers likely with a slight chance of thunderstorms. Highs in the lower 80s. Lows in the lower 60s. Chance of rain 70%. Friday, mostly cloudy with a chance of showers. A slight chance of thunderstorms in the afternoon. Cooler with highs around 70. Chance of rain 50%. Friday night through Saturday night, mostly cloudy with a slight chance of showers and thunderstorms. Lows in the mid-50s. Highs in the upper 60s. Chance of rain 20%. Sunday, mostly sunny. A chance of showers, mainly in the morning. Highs around 70. Chance of rain 30%. At 3 p.m. at Lambert Field in St. Louis, it was partly sunny with a temperature of 73 degrees. The dew point was 53, giving us a relative humidity of 49%. The wind was east at 7 miles an hour, and the pressure was 30.06 inches and falling. Elsewhere in the metro area, in Chesterfield, it was cloudy and the temperature was 73. In Belleville, it was 72 degrees. In Cahokia, it was mostly sunny and 74 degrees. In St. Charles, it was cloudy and 76. Across the region, it was cloudy in Columbia, Missouri, with a temperature of 72. In Quincy, it was cloudy and 68 degrees. In Kansas City, it was partly sunny and the temperature was 76. It was mostly sunny in Springfield, Missouri, with a temperature of 75. In Rolla, it was partly sunny and the temperature was 72. In Farmington, it was 78 degrees. It was mostly sunny in Cape Girardeau, with 79 degrees. It was partly sunny in Springfield, Illinois, with a temperature of 74. Once again in St. Louis, it was partly sunny. The temperature was 73 degrees and the wind was east at 7 miles an hour. The current time is 3:20 p.m. Central Daylight Time. 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
in St. Louis, Missouri, broadcasting on 162.550 megahertz. 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Tonight, mostly cloudy. Lows in the mid-50s. Northeast winds around 5 miles per hour. Monday, sunny. Highs in the upper 70s. Northeast winds around 5 miles per hour. Monday night, mostly clear. Lows in the mid-50s. Light and variable winds. Tuesday, sunny. Highs in the lower 80s. Southeast winds around 5 miles per hour. Tuesday night, partly cloudy in the evening, then becoming mostly cloudy. Not as cool with lows in the mid-60s. Southeast winds around 5 miles per hour. Wednesday, partly sunny. Highs in the upper 80s. Wednesday night, mostly cloudy. A slight chance of showers after midnight. Lows around 70. Chance of rain 20%. Thursday and Thursday night, showers likely with a slight chance of thunderstorms. Highs in the lower 80s. Lows in the lower 60s. Chance of rain 70%. Friday, mostly cloudy with a chance of showers. A slight chance of thunderstorms in the afternoon. Cooler with highs around 70. Chance of rain 50%. Friday night through Saturday night, mostly cloudy with a slight chance of showers and thunderstorms. Lows in the mid-50s. Highs in the upper 60s. Chance of rain 20%. Sunday, mostly sunny. A chance of showers, mainly in the morning. Highs around 70. Chance of rain 30%. At 3 p.m. at Lambert Field in St. Louis, it was partly sunny with a temperature of 73 degrees. The dew point was 53, giving us a relative humidity of 49%. The wind was east at 7 miles an hour, and the pressure was 30.06 inches and falling. Elsewhere in the metro area, in Chesterfield, it was cloudy and the temperature was 73. In Belleville, it was 72 degrees. In Cahokia, it was mostly sunny and 74 degrees. In St. Charles, it was cloudy and 76. Across the region, it was cloudy in Columbia, Missouri, with a temperature of 72. In Quincy, it was cloudy and 68 degrees. In Kansas City, it was partly sunny and the temperature was 76. It was mostly sunny in Springfield, Missouri, with a temperature of 75. In Rolla, it was partly sunny and the temperature was 72. In Farmington, it was 78 degrees. It was mostly sunny in Cape Girardeau, with 79 degrees. It was partly sunny in Springfield, Illinois, with a temperature of 74. Once again in St. Louis, it was partly sunny, the temperature was 73 degrees and the wind was east at 7 miles an hour. The current time is 3:23 p.m. Central Daylight Time. This is NOAA, Weather Radio KDO 89 St. Louis, Missouri, broadcasting on 162.550 megahertz. This program originates from the National Weather Service Forecast Office in St. Louis, Missouri, and serves parts of East Central Missouri and Southwest Illinois, including the St. Louis metro area and surrounding counties. Tonight, mostly cloudy. Lows in the mid-50s. Northeast winds around 5 miles per hour. Monday, sunny. Highs in the upper 70s. Northeast winds around 5 miles per hour. Monday night, mostly clear. Lows in the mid-50s. Light and variable winds. Tuesday, sunny. Highs in the lower 80s. Southeast winds around 5 miles per hour. Tuesday night, partly cloudy in the evening, then becoming mostly cloudy. Not as cool with lows in the mid-60s. Southeast winds around 5 miles per hour. Wednesday, partly sunny. Highs in the upper 80s. Wednesday night, mostly cloudy. A slight chance of showers after midnight.
lows around 70. Chance of rain 20%. Thursday and Thursday night, showers likely with a slight chance of thunderstorms. Highs in the lower 80s. Lows in the lower 60s. Chance of rain 70%. Friday, mostly cloudy with a chance of showers. A slight chance of thunderstorms in the afternoon. Cooler with highs around 70. Chance of rain 50%. Friday night through Saturday night, mostly cloudy with a slight chance of showers and thunderstorms. Lows in the mid-50s. Highs in the upper 60s. Chance of rain 20%. Sunday, mostly sunny. A chance of showers, mainly in the morning. Highs around 70. Chance of rain 30%. Daily river and lake stages for Sunday, September 27th. On the Mississippi River at Hannibal, the morning stage was 16.2 feet, down 0.8 feet from yesterday. The forecast, 15, 14.3, 14, 13.2, 12.4. At Louisiana, 15.2 feet, down 0.4. The forecast, 13.9, 12.9, 12.5, 12.2, 12.1. At Clarksville, 25.3 feet, down 0.1. The forecast, 23.9, 22.4, 21.8, 21.2, 20.1. At Winfield, 25.1 feet, up 0.1. The forecast, 24.1, 22.3, 21.6, 21.1, 20. At Grafton, 17.2 feet, up 0.3. The forecast, 16.9, 16.2, 15.9, 15.7, 15.6. At Mel Price Lock and Dam, 13.4 feet, up 0.3. The forecast, 13.6, 12.6, 11.6, 11.1, 10.1. At St. Louis, 16.3 feet, up 0.4. The forecast, 16, 14.8, 13.2, 12.4, 11.8. At Chester, 17.8 feet, up 0.6. The forecast, 18.1, 17.9, 16.9. 15.9, 15.2 on the Missouri River at Herman, 6.9 feet, down 0.7. The forecast, 6.1, 5.9, 6, 8.1, 9.2 at Washington, 4.6 feet, down 0.6. The forecast, 3.9, 3.6, 3.6, 4.6, 6.5 at St. Charles, 12.1 feet, down 0.2. The forecast, 11.4, 10.9, 10.7, 10.8, 13.1 on the Illinois River at Hardin, 22.0 feet, up 0.2. The forecast, 22, 21.3, 20.9, 20.3, 20 on the Merrimack River near Steelville, 1.3 feet, no change from yesterday. Near Sullivan, 3.1 feet, no change from yesterday. At Pacific, minus 1.6 feet, no change from yesterday. Near Eureka, 2.7 feet, no change from yesterday. At Valley Park, minus 3.0 feet, no change from yesterday. At Fenton, 3.5 feet, up 0.5, near Arnold, 13.4 feet, up 0.5, on the Quiver River near Troy, 5.2 feet, no change from yesterday. On the Berbers River at Union, 3.1 feet, no change from yesterday. On the Big River at Burnsville, 1.7 feet, no change from yesterday. At Carlisle Lake, the morning stage was 445.3 feet, no change from yesterday. At Carlisle, 5.9 feet, no change from yesterday. At Mark Twain Lake, the morning stage was 602.8 feet, no change from yesterday. At Lake of the Ozarks, 657.7 feet, down 0.1. At 3 p.m. at Lambert Field in St. Louis, it was partly sunny with a temperature of 73 degrees. The dew point was 53, giving us a relative humidity of 49%. The wind was east at 7 miles an hour, and the pressure was 30.06 inches and falling. Elsewhere in the metro area,
Chesterfield, it was cloudy and the temperature was 73. In Belleville, it was 72 degrees. In Cahokia, it was mostly sunny and 74 degrees. In St. Charles, it was cloudy and 76. Across the region, it was cloudy in Columbia, Missouri, with a temperature of 72. In Quincy, it was cloudy and 68 degrees. In Kansas City, it was partly sunny and the temperature was 76. It was mostly sunny in Springfield, Missouri, with a temperature of 75. In Rolla, it was partly sunny and the temperature was 72. In Farmington, it was 78 degrees. It was mostly sunny in Cape Girardeau, with 79 degrees. It was partly sunny in Springfield, Illinois, with a temperature of 74. Once again in St. Louis, it was partly sunny, the temperature was 73 degrees, and the wind was east at 7 miles an hour. The current time is 3:31 p.m. Central Daylight Time. 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Tonight, mostly cloudy. Lows in the mid-50s. Northeast winds around 5 miles per hour. Monday, sunny. Highs in the upper 70s. Northeast winds around 5 miles per hour. Monday night, mostly clear. Lows in the mid-50s. Light and variable winds. Tuesday, sunny. Highs in the lower 80s. Southeast winds around 5 miles per hour. Tuesday night, partly cloudy in the evening, then becoming mostly cloudy. Not as cool with lows in the mid-60s. Southeast winds around 5 miles per hour. Wednesday, partly sunny. Highs in the upper 80s. Wednesday night, mostly cloudy. A slight chance of showers after midnight. Lows around 70. Chance of rain 20%. Thursday and Thursday night, showers likely with a slight chance of thunderstorms. Highs in the lower 80s. Lows in the lower 60s. Chance of rain 70%. Friday, mostly cloudy with a chance of showers. A slight chance of thunderstorms in the afternoon. Cooler with highs around 70. Chance of rain 50%. Friday night through Saturday night, mostly cloudy with a slight chance of showers and thunderstorms. Lows in the mid-50s. Highs in the upper 60s. Chance of rain 20%. Sunday, mostly sunny. A chance of showers, mainly in the morning. Highs around 70. Chance of rain 30%. At 3 p.m. at Lambert Field in St. Louis, it was partly sunny with a temperature of 73 degrees. The dew point was 53, giving us a relative humidity of 49%. The wind was east at 7 miles an hour, and the pressure was 30.06 inches and falling. Elsewhere in the metro area, in Chesterfield, it was cloudy and the temperature was 73. In Belleville, it was 72 degrees. In Cahokia, it was mostly sunny and 74 degrees. In St. Charles, it was cloudy and 76. Across the region, it was cloudy in Columbia, Missouri, with a temperature of 72. In Quincy, it was cloudy and 68 degrees. In Kansas City, it was partly sunny and the temperature was 76. It was mostly sunny in Springfield, Missouri, with a temperature of 75. In Rolla, it was partly sunny and the temperature was 72. In Farmington, it was 78 degrees. It was mostly sunny in Cape Girardeau, with 79 degrees. It was partly sunny in Springfield, Illinois, with a temperature of 74. Once again in St. Louis, it was partly sunny, the temperature was 73 degrees, and the wind was east at 7 miles an hour. The current time is 3:34 p.m. Central Daylight Time. 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
62.550 megahertz. This program originates from the National Weather Service Forecast Office in St. Louis, Missouri, and serves parts of East Central Missouri and Southwest Illinois, including the St. Louis metro area and surrounding counties. Tonight, mostly cloudy. Lows in the mid-50s. Northeast winds around 5 miles per hour. Monday, sunny. Highs in the upper 70s. Northeast winds around 5 miles per hour. Monday night, mostly clear. Lows in the mid-50s. Light and variable winds. Tuesday, sunny. Highs in the lower 80s. Southeast winds around 5 miles per hour. Tuesday night, partly cloudy in the evening, then becoming mostly cloudy. Not as cool with lows in the mid-60s. Southeast winds around 5 miles per hour. Wednesday, partly sunny. Highs in the upper 80s. Wednesday night, mostly cloudy. A slight chance of showers after midnight. Lows around 70. Chance of rain 20%. Thursday and Thursday night, showers likely with a slight chance of thunderstorms. Highs in the lower 80s. Lows in the lower 60s. Chance of rain 70%. Friday, mostly cloudy with a chance of showers. A slight chance of thunderstorms in the afternoon. Cooler with highs around 70. Chance of rain 50%. Friday night through Saturday night, mostly cloudy with a slight chance of showers and thunderstorms. Lows in the mid-50s. Highs in the upper 60s. Chance of rain 20%. Sunday, mostly sunny. A chance of showers, mainly in the morning. Highs around 70. Chance of rain 30%. At 3 p.m. at Lambert Field in St. Louis, it was partly sunny with a temperature of 73 degrees. The dew point was 53, giving us a relative humidity of 49%. The wind was east at 7 miles an hour, and the pressure was 30.06 inches and falling. Elsewhere in the metro area, in Chesterfield, it was cloudy and the temperature was 73. In Belleville, it was 72 degrees. In Cahokia, it was mostly sunny and 74 degrees. In St. Charles, it was cloudy and 76. Across the region, it was cloudy in Columbia, Missouri, with a temperature of 72. In Quincy, it was cloudy and 68 degrees. In Kansas City, it was partly sunny and the temperature was 76. It was mostly sunny in Springfield, Missouri, with a temperature of 75. In Rolla, it was partly sunny and the temperature was 72. In Farmington, it was 78 degrees. It was mostly sunny in Cape Girardeau, with 79 degrees. It was partly sunny in Springfield, Illinois, with a temperature of 74. Once again in St. Louis, it was partly sunny, the temperature was 73 degrees, and the wind was east at 7 miles an hour. The current time is 3:38 p.m. Central Daylight Time. 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This program originates from the National Weather Service Forecast Office in St. Louis, Missouri, and serves parts of East Central Missouri and Southwest Illinois, including the St. Louis metro area and surrounding counties. Tonight, mostly cloudy. Lows in the mid-50s. Northeast winds around 5 miles per hour. Monday, sunny. Highs in the upper 70s. Northeast winds around 5 miles per hour. Monday night, mostly clear. Lows in the mid-50s. Light and variable winds. Tuesday, sunny. Highs in the lower 80s. Southeast winds around 5 miles per hour. Tuesday night, partly cloudy in the evening, then becoming mostly cloudy. Not as cool with lows in the mid-60s. Southeast winds around 5 miles per hour. Wednesday, partly sunny. Highs in the upper 80s. Wednesday night, mostly cloudy. A slight chance of showers after midnight. Lows around 70. Chance
Rain 20%. Thursday and Thursday night, showers likely with a slight chance of thunderstorms. Highs in the lower 80s. Lows in the lower 60s. Chance of rain 70%. Friday, mostly cloudy with a chance of showers. A slight chance of thunderstorms in the afternoon. Cooler with highs around 70. Chance of rain 50%. Friday night through Saturday night, mostly cloudy with a slight chance of showers and thunderstorms. Lows in the mid-50s. Highs in the upper 60s. Chance of rain 20%. Sunday, mostly sunny. A chance of showers, mainly in the morning. Highs around 70. Chance of rain 30%. Daily river and lake stages for Sunday, September 27th. On the Mississippi River at Hannibal, the morning stage was 16.2 feet, down 0.8 feet from yesterday. The forecast, 15, chance of rain 20%. Thursday and Thursday.

highs in the upper 60s. Chance of rain 20%. Sunday, mostly sunny. A chance of showers, mainly in the morning. Highs around 70. Chance of rain 30%. Daily river and lake stages for Sunday, September 27th. On the Mississippi River at Hannibal, the morning stage was 16.2 feet, down 0.8 feet from yesterday. The forecast, 15, 14.3, 14, 13.2, 12.4. At Louisiana, 15.2 feet, down 0.4. The forecast, 13.9, 12.9, 12.5, 12.2, 12.1. At Clarksville, 25.3 feet, down 0.1. The forecast, 23.9, 22.4, 21.8, 21.2, 20.1. At Winfield, 25.1 feet, up 0.1. The forecast, 24.1, 22.3, 21.6, 21.1, 20. At Grafton, 17.2 feet, up 0.3. The forecast, 16.9, 16.2, 15.9, 15.7, 15.6. At Mel Price Lock and Dam, 13.4 feet, up 0.3. The forecast, 13.6, 12.6, 11.6, 11.1, 10.1. At St. Louis, 16.3 feet, up 0.4. The forecast, 16, 14.8, 13.2, 12.4, 11.8. At Chester, 17.8 feet, up 0.6. The forecast, 18.1, 17.9, 16.9. 15.9, 15.2 on the Missouri River at Herman, 6.9 feet, down 0.7. The forecast, 6.1, 5.9, 6, 8.1, 9.2 at Washington, 4.6 feet, down 0.6. The forecast, 3.9, 3.6, 3.6, 4.6, 6.5 at St. Charles, 12.1 feet, down 0.2. The forecast, 11.4, 10.9, 10.7, 10.8, 13.1, on the Illinois River at Hardin, 22.0 feet, up 0.2. The forecast, 22, 21.3, 20.9, 20.3, 20, on the Merrimack River near Steelville, 1.3 feet, no change from yesterday. Near Sullivan, 3.1 feet, no change from yesterday. At Pacific, minus 1.6 feet, no change from yesterday. Near Eureka, 2.7 feet, no change from yesterday. At Valley Park, minus 3.0 feet, no change from yesterday. At Fenton, 3.5 feet, up 0.5, near Arnold, 13.4 feet, up 0.5, on the Quiver River near Troy, 5.2 feet, no change from yesterday. On the Burbage River at Union, 3.1 feet, no change from yesterday. On the Big River at Burnsville, 1.7 feet, no change from yesterday. At Carlisle Lake, the morning stage was 445.3 feet, no change from yesterday. At Carlisle, 5.9 feet, no change from yesterday. At Mark Twain Lake, the morning stage was 602.8 feet, no change from yesterday. At Lake of the Ozarks, 657.7 feet, down 0.1. At 3 p.m. at Lambert Field in St. Louis, it was partly sunny with a temperature of 73 degrees. The dew point was 53, giving us a relative humidity of 49%. The wind was east at 7 miles an hour, and the pressure was 30.06 inches and falling. Elsewhere in the metro area, in Chesterfield, it was cloudy and the temperature was 73. In Belleville, it was 72 degrees. In Cahokia, it was mostly sunny and 74 degrees. In St. Charles, it was cloudy and 76. Across the region, it was cloudy in Columbia, Missouri, with a temperature of 72. In Quincy, it was cloudy and 68 degrees. In Kansas City, it was partly sunny and the temperature was 76. It was mostly sunny in Springfield, Missouri, with a temperature of 75. In Rolla, it was partly sunny and the

was 72. In Farmington, it was 78 degrees. It was mostly sunny in Cape Girardeau, with 79 degrees. It was partly sunny in Springfield, Illinois, with a temperature of 74. Once again in St. Louis, it was partly sunny, the temperature was 73 degrees, and the wind was east at 7 miles an hour. The current time is 3:46 p.m. Central Daylight Time. 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This program originates from the National Weather Service Forecast Office in St. Louis, Missouri, and serves parts of East Central Missouri and Southwest Illinois, including the St. Louis metro area and surrounding counties. Tonight, mostly cloudy. Lows in the mid-50s. Northeast winds around 5 miles per hour. Monday, sunny. Highs in the upper 70s. Northeast winds around 5 miles per hour. Monday night, mostly clear. Lows in the mid-50s. Light and variable winds. Tuesday, sunny. Highs in the lower 80s. Southeast winds around 5 miles per hour. Tuesday night, partly cloudy in the evening, then becoming mostly cloudy. Not as cool with lows in the mid-60s. Southeast winds around 5 miles per hour. Wednesday, partly sunny. Highs in the upper 80s. Wednesday night, mostly cloudy. A slight chance of showers after midnight. Lows around 70. Chance of rain 20%. Thursday and Thursday night, showers likely with a slight chance of thunderstorms. Highs in the lower 80s. Lows in the lower 60s. Chance of rain 70%. Friday, mostly cloudy with a chance of showers. A slight chance of thunderstorms in the afternoon. Cooler with highs around 70. Chance of rain 50%. Friday night through Saturday night, mostly cloudy with a slight chance of showers and thunderstorms. Lows in the mid-50s. Highs in the upper 60s. Chance of rain 20%. Sunday, mostly sunny. A chance of showers, mainly in the morning. Highs around 70. Chance of rain 30%. At 3 p.m. at Lambert Field in St. Louis, it was partly sunny with a temperature of 73 degrees. The dew point was 53, giving us a relative humidity of 49%. The wind was east at 7 miles an hour, and the pressure was 30.06 inches and falling. Elsewhere in the metro area, in Chesterfield, it was cloudy and the temperature was 73. In Belleville, it was 72 degrees. In Cahokia, it was mostly sunny and 74 degrees. In St. Charles, it was cloudy and 76. Across the region, it was cloudy in Columbia, Missouri, with a temperature of 72. In Quincy, it was cloudy and 68 degrees. In Kansas City, it was partly sunny and the temperature was 76. It was mostly sunny in Springfield, Missouri, with a temperature of 75. In Rolla, it was partly sunny and the temperature was 72. In Farmington, it was 78 degrees. It was mostly sunny in Cape Girardeau, with 79 degrees. It was partly sunny in Springfield, Illinois, with a temperature of 74. Once again in St. Louis, it was partly sunny, the temperature was 73 degrees, and the wind was east at 7 miles an hour. The current time is 3:49 p.m. Central Daylight Time. 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This program originates from the National Weather Service Forecast Office in St. Louis, Missouri, and serves parts of East Central Missouri and Southwest Illinois, including the St. Louis metro area and surrounding counties. Tonight, mostly cloudy. Lows in the mid-50s. Northeast winds around 5 miles per hour. Monday, sunny. Highs in the upper 70s. Northeast winds around 5 miles per hour. Monday night, mostly clear. Lows in the mid-50s.
light and variable winds. Tuesday, sunny. Highs in the lower 80s. Southeast winds around 5 miles per hour. Tuesday night, partly cloudy in the evening, then becoming mostly cloudy. Not as cool with lows in the mid-60s. Southeast winds around 5 miles per hour. Wednesday, partly sunny. Highs in the upper 80s. Wednesday night, mostly cloudy. A slight chance of showers after midnight. Lows around 70. Chance of rain 20%. Thursday and Thursday night, showers likely with a slight chance of thunderstorms. Highs in the lower 80s. Lows in the lower 60s. Chance of rain 70%. Friday, mostly cloudy with a chance of showers. A slight chance of thunderstorms in the afternoon. Cooler with highs around 70. Chance of rain 50%. Friday night through Saturday night, mostly cloudy with a slight chance of showers and thunderstorms. Lows in the mid-50s. Highs in the upper 60s. Chance of rain 20%. Sunday, mostly sunny. A chance of showers, mainly in the morning. Highs around 70. Chance of rain 30%. At 3 p.m. at Lambert Field in St. Louis, it was partly sunny with a temperature of 73 degrees. The dew point was 53, giving us a relative humidity of 49%. The wind was east at 7 miles an hour, and the pressure was 30.06 inches and falling. Elsewhere in the metro area, in Chesterfield, it was cloudy and the temperature was 73. In Belleville, it was 72 degrees. In Cahokia, it was mostly sunny and 74 degrees. In St. Charles, it was cloudy and 76. Across the region, it was cloudy in Columbia, Missouri, with a temperature of 72. In Quincy, it was cloudy and 68 degrees. In Kansas City, it was partly sunny and the temperature was 76. It was mostly sunny in Springfield, Missouri, with a temperature of 75. In Rolla, it was partly sunny and the temperature was 72. In Farmington, it was 78 degrees. It was mostly sunny in Cape Girardeau, with 79 degrees. It was partly sunny in Springfield, Illinois, with a temperature of 74. Once again in St. Louis, it was partly sunny, the temperature was 73 degrees and the wind was east at 7 miles an hour. The current time is 3:53 p.m. Central Daylight Time. 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Tonight, mostly cloudy. Lows in the mid-50s. Northeast winds around 5 miles per hour. Monday, sunny. Highs in the upper 70s. Northeast winds around 5 miles per hour. Monday night, mostly clear. Lows in the mid-50s. Light and variable winds. Tuesday, sunny. Highs in the lower 80s. Southeast winds around 5 miles per hour. Tuesday night, partly cloudy in the evening, then becoming mostly cloudy. Not as cool with lows in the mid-60s. Southeast winds around 5 miles per hour. Wednesday, partly sunny. Highs in the upper 80s. Wednesday night, mostly cloudy. A slight chance of showers after midnight. Lows around 70. Chance of rain 20%. Thursday and Thursday night, showers likely with a slight chance of thunderstorms. Highs in the lower 80s. Lows in the lower 60s. Chance of rain 70%. Friday, mostly cloudy with a chance of showers. A slight chance of thunderstorms in the afternoon. Cooler with highs around 70. Chance of rain 50%. Friday night through Saturday night, mostly cloudy with a slight chance of showers and thunderstorms. Lows in the mid-50s. Highs in the upper 60s. Chance
rain 20%. Sunday, mostly sunny. A chance of showers, mainly in the morning. Highs around 70. Chance of rain 30%. At 3 p.m. at Lambert Field in St. Louis, it was partly sunny with a temperature of 73 degrees. The dew point was 53, giving us a relative humidity of 49%. The wind was east at 7 miles an hour, and the pressure was 30.06 inches and falling. Elsewhere in the metro area, in Chesterfield, it was cloudy and the temperature was 73. In Belleville, it was 72 degrees. In Cahokia, it was mostly sunny and 74 degrees. In St. Charles, it was cloudy and 76. Across the region, it was cloudy in Columbia, Missouri, with a temperature of 72. In Quincy, it was cloudy and 68 degrees. In Kansas City, it was partly sunny and the temperature was 76. It was mostly sunny in Springfield, Missouri, with a temperature of 75. In Rolla, it was partly sunny and the temperature was 72. In Farmington, it was 78 degrees. It was mostly sunny in Cape Girardeau, with 79 degrees. It was partly sunny in Springfield, Illinois, with a temperature of 74. Once again in St. Louis, it was partly sunny, the temperature was 73 degrees, and the wind was east at 7 miles an hour. The current time is 3:57 p.m. Central Daylight Time. 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Tonight, mostly cloudy. Lows in the mid-50s. Northeast winds around 5 miles per hour. Monday, sunny. Highs in the upper 70s. Northeast winds around 5 miles per hour. Monday night, mostly clear. Lows in the mid-50s. Light and variable winds. Tuesday, sunny. Highs in the lower 80s. Southeast winds around 5 miles per hour. Tuesday night, partly cloudy in the evening, then becoming mostly cloudy. Not as cool with lows in the mid-60s. Southeast winds around 5 miles per hour. Wednesday, partly sunny. Highs in the upper 80s. Wednesday night, mostly cloudy. A slight chance of showers after midnight. Lows around 70. Chance of rain 20%. Thursday and Thursday night, showers likely with a slight chance of thunderstorms. Highs in the lower 80s. Lows in the lower 60s. Chance of rain 70%. Friday, mostly cloudy with a chance of showers. A slight chance of thunderstorms in the afternoon. Cooler with highs around 70. Chance of rain 50%. Friday night through Saturday night, mostly cloudy with a slight chance of showers and thunderstorms. Lows in the mid-50s. Highs in the upper 60s. Chance of rain 20%. Sunday, mostly sunny. A chance of showers, mainly in the morning. Highs around 70. Chance of rain 30%. At 3 p.m. at Lambert Field in St. Louis, it was partly sunny with a temperature of 73 degrees. The dew point was 53, giving us a relative humidity of 49%. The wind was east at 7 miles an hour, and the pressure was 30.06 inches and falling. Elsewhere in the metro area, in Chesterfield, it was cloudy and the temperature was 73. In Belleville, it was 72 degrees. In Cahokia, it was mostly sunny and 74 degrees. In St. Charles, it was cloudy and 76. Across the region, it was cloudy in Columbia, Missouri, with a temperature of 72. In Quincy, it was cloudy and 68 degrees. In Kansas City, it was partly sunny and the temperature was 76. It was mostly sunny in Springfield, Missouri, with a temperature of 75. In Rolla, it was partly sunny and the temperature was 72.
Farmington, it was 78 degrees. It was mostly sunny in Cape Girardeau, with 79 degrees. It was partly sunny in Springfield, Illinois, with a temperature of 74. Once again in St. Louis, it was partly sunny, the temperature was 73 degrees, and the wind was east at 7 miles an hour. The current time is 4:01 p.m. Central Daylight Time. 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Tonight, mostly cloudy. Lows in the mid-50s. Northeast winds around 5 miles per hour. Monday, sunny. Highs in the upper 70s. Northeast winds around 5 miles per hour. Monday night, mostly clear. Lows in the mid-50s. Light and variable winds. Tuesday, sunny. Highs in the lower 80s. Southeast winds around 5 miles per hour. Tuesday night, partly cloudy in the evening, then becoming mostly cloudy. Not as cool with lows in the mid-60s. Southeast winds around 5 miles per hour. Wednesday, partly sunny. Highs in the upper 80s. Wednesday night, mostly cloudy. A slight chance of showers after midnight. Lows around 70. Chance of rain 20%. Thursday and Thursday night, showers likely with a slight chance of thunderstorms. Highs in the lower 80s. Lows in the lower 60s. Chance of rain 70%. Friday, mostly cloudy with a chance of showers. A slight chance of thunderstorms in the afternoon. Cooler with highs around 70. Chance of rain 50%. Friday night through Saturday night, mostly cloudy with a slight chance of showers and thunderstorms. Lows in the mid-50s. Highs in the upper 60s. Chance of rain 20%. Sunday, mostly sunny. A chance of showers, mainly in the morning. Highs around 70. Chance of rain 30%. At 3 p.m. at Lambert Field in St. Louis, it was partly sunny with a temperature of 73 degrees. The dew point was 53, giving us a relative humidity of 49%. The wind was east at 7 miles an hour, and the pressure was 30.06 inches and falling. Elsewhere in the metro area, in Chesterfield, it was cloudy and the temperature was 73. In Belleville, it was 72 degrees. In Cahokia, it was mostly sunny and 74 degrees. In St. Charles, it was cloudy and 76. Across the region, it was cloudy in Columbia, Missouri, with a temperature of 72. In Quincy, it was cloudy and 68 degrees. In Kansas City, it was partly sunny and the temperature was 76. It was mostly sunny in Springfield, Missouri, with a temperature of 75. In Rolla, it was partly sunny and the temperature was 72. In Farmington, it was 78 degrees. It was mostly sunny in Cape Girardeau, with 79 degrees. It was partly sunny in Springfield, Illinois, with a temperature of 74. Once again in St. Louis, it was partly sunny, the temperature was 73 degrees, and the wind was east at 7 miles an hour. The current time is 4:04 p.m. Central Daylight Time. 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This program originates from the National Weather Service Forecast Office in St. Louis, Missouri, and serves parts of East Central Missouri and Southwest Illinois, including the St. Louis metro area and surrounding counties. Tonight, mostly cloudy. Lows in the mid-50s. Northeast winds around 5 miles per hour. Monday, sunny. Highs in the upper 70s. Northeast winds around 5 miles per hour. Monday night, mostly clear. Lows in the mid-50s. Light and variable winds.
Tuesday, sunny. Highs in the lower 80s. Southeast winds around 5 miles per hour. Tuesday night, partly cloudy in the evening, then becoming mostly cloudy. Not as cool with lows in the mid-60s. Southeast winds around 5 miles per hour. Wednesday, partly sunny. Highs in the upper 80s. Wednesday night, mostly cloudy. A slight chance of showers after midnight. Lows around 70. Chance of rain 20%. Thursday and Thursday night, showers likely with a slight chance of thunderstorms. Highs in the lower 80s. Lows in the lower 60s. Chance of rain 70%. Friday, mostly cloudy with a chance of showers. A slight chance of thunderstorms in the afternoon. Cooler with highs around 70. Chance of rain 50%. Friday night through Saturday night, mostly cloudy with a slight chance of showers and thunderstorms. Lows in the mid-50s. Highs in the upper 60s. Chance of rain 20%. Sunday, mostly sunny. A chance of showers, mainly in the morning. Highs around 70. Chance of rain 30%. At 3 p.m. at Lambert Field in St. Louis, it was partly sunny with a temperature of 73 degrees. The dew point was 53, giving us a relative humidity of 49%. The wind was east at 7 miles an hour, and the pressure was 30.06 inches and falling. Elsewhere in the metro area, in Chesterfield, it was cloudy and the temperature was 73. In Belleville, it was 72 degrees. In Cahokia, it was mostly sunny and 74 degrees. In St. Charles, it was cloudy and 76. Across the region, it was cloudy in Columbia, Missouri, with a temperature of 72. In Quincy, it was cloudy and 68 degrees. In Kansas City, it was partly sunny and the temperature was 76. It was mostly sunny in Springfield, Missouri, with a temperature of 75. In Rolla, it was partly sunny and the temperature was 72. In Farmington, it was 78 degrees. It was mostly sunny in Cape Girardeau, with 79 degrees. It was partly sunny in Springfield, Illinois, with a temperature of 74. Once again in St. Louis, it was partly sunny, the temperature was 73 degrees, and the wind was east at 7 miles an hour. The current time is 4:08 p.m. Central Daylight Time. 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This program originates from the National Weather Service Forecast Office in St. Louis, Missouri, and serves parts of East Central Missouri and Southwest Illinois, including the St. Louis metro area and surrounding counties. Tonight, mostly cloudy. Lows in the mid-50s. Northeast winds around 5 miles per hour. Monday, sunny. Highs in the upper 70s. Northeast winds around 5 miles per hour. Monday night, mostly clear. Lows in the mid-50s. Light and variable winds. Tuesday, sunny. Highs in the lower 80s. Southeast winds around 5 miles per hour. Tuesday night, partly cloudy in the evening, then becoming mostly cloudy. Not as cool with lows in the mid-60s. Southeast winds around 5 miles per hour. Wednesday, partly sunny. Highs in the upper 80s. Wednesday night, mostly cloudy. A slight chance of showers after midnight. Lows around 70. Chance of rain 20%. Thursday and Thursday night, showers likely with a slight chance of thunderstorms. Highs in the lower 80s. Lows in the lower 60s. Chance of rain 70%. Friday, mostly cloudy with a chance of showers. A slight chance of thunderstorms in the afternoon. Cooler with highs around 70. Chance of rain 50%. Friday night through Saturday night, mostly cloudy with a slight chance of showers and thunderstorms. Lows in the mid-50s. Highs in the upper 60s. Chance of rain 20%. Sunday, mostly
sunny. A chance of showers, mainly in the morning. Highs around 70. Chance of rain 30%. At 4 p.m. at Lambert Field in St. Louis, it was partly sunny with a temperature of 73 degrees. The dew point was 52, giving us a relative humidity of 47%. The wind was east at 3 miles an hour, and the pressure was 30.04 inches and falling. Elsewhere in the metro area, in Chesterfield, it was cloudy and the temperature was 74. In Belleville, it was 73 degrees. In Cahokia, it was mostly sunny and 76 degrees. In St. Charles, it was mostly sunny and 75. Across the region, it was partly sunny in Columbia, Missouri, with a temperature of 73. In Quincy, it was cloudy and 66 degrees. In Kansas City, it was partly sunny and the temperature was 75. It was sunny in Springfield, Missouri, with a temperature of 77. In Rolla, it was partly sunny and the temperature was 73. In Farmington, it was 77 degrees. It was mostly sunny in Cape Girardeau, with 80 degrees. It was partly sunny in Springfield, Illinois, with a temperature of 74. Once again in St. Louis, it was partly sunny, the temperature was 73 degrees, and the wind was east at 3 miles an hour. The current time is 4:12 p.m. Central Daylight Time. 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This program originates from the National Weather Service Forecast Office in St. Louis, Missouri, and serves parts of East Central Missouri and Southwest Illinois, including the St. Louis metro area and surrounding counties. Tonight, mostly cloudy. Lows in the mid-50s. Northeast winds around 5 miles per hour. Monday, sunny. Highs in the upper 70s. Northeast winds around 5 miles per hour. Monday night, mostly clear. Lows in the mid-50s. Light and variable winds. Tuesday, sunny. Highs in the lower 80s. Southeast winds around 5 miles per hour. Tuesday night, partly cloudy in the evening, then becoming mostly cloudy. Not as cool with lows in the mid-60s. Southeast winds around 5 miles per hour. Wednesday, partly sunny. Highs in the upper 80s. Wednesday night, mostly cloudy. A slight chance of showers after midnight. Lows around 70. Chance of rain 20%. Thursday and Thursday night, showers likely with a slight chance of thunderstorms. Highs in the lower 80s. Lows in the lower 60s. Chance of rain 70%. Friday, mostly cloudy with a chance of showers. A slight chance of thunderstorms in the afternoon. Cooler with highs around 70. Chance of rain 50%. Friday night through Saturday night, mostly cloudy with a slight chance of showers and thunderstorms. Lows in the mid-50s. Highs in the upper 60s. Chance of rain 20%. Sunday, mostly sunny. A chance of showers, mainly in the morning. Highs around 70. Chance of rain 30%. At 4 p.m. at Lambert Field in St. Louis, it was partly sunny with a temperature of 73 degrees. The dew point was 52, giving us a relative humidity of 47%. The wind was east at 3 miles an hour, and the pressure was 30.04 inches and falling. Elsewhere in the metro area, in Chesterfield, it was cloudy and the temperature was 74. In Belleville, it was 73 degrees. In Cahokia, it was mostly sunny and 76 degrees. In St. Charles, it was mostly sunny and 75. Across the region, it was partly sunny in Columbia, Missouri, with a temperature of 73. In Quincy, it was cloudy and 66 degrees. In Kansas City, it was partly sunny and the temperature was 75. It was sunny in Springfield, Missouri, with a temperature of 77. In Rolla, it was partly sunny and the temperature was 73. In Farmington, it was 77 degrees.
It was mostly sunny in Cape Girardeau, with 80 degrees. It was partly sunny in Springfield, Illinois, with a temperature of 74. Once again in St. Louis, it was partly sunny, the temperature was 73 degrees and the wind was east at 3 miles an hour. The current time is 4:16 p.m. Central Daylight Time. 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This program originates from the National Weather Service Forecast Office in St. Louis, Missouri, and serves parts of East Central Missouri and Southwest Illinois, including the St. Louis metro area and surrounding counties. Tonight, mostly cloudy. Lows in the mid-50s. Northeast winds around 5 miles per hour. Monday, sunny. Highs in the upper 70s. Northeast winds around 5 miles per hour. Monday night, mostly clear. Lows in the mid-50s. Light and variable winds. Tuesday, sunny. Highs in the lower 80s. Southeast winds around 5 miles per hour. Tuesday night, partly cloudy in the evening, then becoming mostly cloudy. Not as cool with lows in the mid-60s. Southeast winds around 5 miles per hour. Wednesday, partly sunny. Highs in the upper 80s. Wednesday night, mostly cloudy. A slight chance of showers after midnight. Lows around 70. Chance of rain 20%. Thursday and Thursday night, showers likely with a slight chance of thunderstorms. Highs in the lower 80s. Lows in the lower 60s. Chance of rain 70%. Friday, mostly cloudy with a chance of showers. A slight chance of thunderstorms in the afternoon. Cooler with highs around 70. Chance of rain 50%. Friday night through Saturday night, mostly cloudy with a slight chance of showers and thunderstorms. Lows in the mid-50s. Highs in the upper 60s. Chance of rain 20%. Sunday, mostly sunny. A chance of showers, mainly in the morning. Highs around 70. Chance of rain 30%. At 4 p.m. at Lambert Field in St. Louis, it was partly sunny with a temperature of 73 degrees. The dew point was 52, giving us a relative humidity of 47%. The wind was east at 3 miles an hour, and the pressure was 30.04 inches and falling. Elsewhere in the metro area, in Chesterfield, it was cloudy and the temperature was 74. In Belleville, it was 73 degrees. In Cahokia, it was mostly sunny and 76 degrees. In St. Charles, it was mostly sunny and 75. Across the region, it was partly sunny in Columbia, Missouri, with a temperature of 73. In Quincy, it was cloudy and 66 degrees. In Kansas City, it was partly sunny and the temperature was 75. It was sunny in Springfield, Missouri, with a temperature of 77. In Rolla, it was partly sunny and the temperature was 73. In Farmington, it was 77 degrees. It was mostly sunny in Cape Girardeau, with 80 degrees. It was partly sunny in Springfield, Illinois, with a temperature of 74. Once again in St. Louis, it was partly sunny, the temperature was 73 degrees and the wind was east at 3 miles an hour. The current time is 4:19 p.m. Central Daylight Time. 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This program originates from the National Weather Service Forecast Office in St. Louis, Missouri, and serves parts of East Central Missouri and Southwest Illinois, including the St. Louis metro area and surrounding counties. Tonight, mostly cloudy. Lows in the mid-50s. Northeast winds around 5 miles per hour. Monday, sunny. Highs in the upper 70s. Northeast winds around 5 miles per hour. Monday night, mostly clear. Lows in the mid-50s. Light and variable winds. Tuesday, sunny.
is in the lower 80s. Southeast winds around 5 miles per hour. Tuesday night, partly cloudy in the evening, then becoming mostly cloudy. Not as cool with lows in the mid-60s. Southeast winds around 5 miles per hour. Wednesday, partly sunny. Highs in the upper 80s. Wednesday night, mostly cloudy. A slight chance of showers after midnight. Lows around 70. Chance of rain 20%. Thursday and Thursday night, showers likely with a slight chance of thunderstorms. Highs in the lower 80s. Lows in the lower 60s. Chance of rain 70%. Friday, mostly cloudy with a chance of showers. A slight chance of thunderstorms in the afternoon. Cooler with highs around 70. Chance of rain 50%. Friday night through Saturday night, mostly cloudy with a slight chance of showers and thunderstorms. Lows in the mid-50s. Highs in the upper 60s. Chance of rain 20%. Sunday, mostly sunny. A chance of showers, mainly in the morning. Highs around 70. Chance of rain 30%. At 4 p.m. at Lambert Field in St. Louis, it was partly sunny with a temperature of 73 degrees. The dew point was 52, giving us a relative humidity of 47%. The wind was east at 3 miles an hour, and the pressure was 30.04 inches and falling. Elsewhere in the metro area, in Chesterfield, it was cloudy and the temperature was 74. In Belleville, it was 73 degrees. In Cahokia, it was mostly sunny and 76 degrees. In St. Charles, it was mostly sunny and 75. Across the region, it was partly sunny in Columbia, Missouri, with a temperature of 73. In Quincy, it was cloudy and 66 degrees. In Kansas City, it was partly sunny and the temperature was 75. It was sunny in Springfield, Missouri, with a temperature of 77. In Rolla, it was partly sunny and the temperature was 73. In Farmington, it was 77 degrees. It was mostly sunny in Cape Girardeau, with 80 degrees. It was partly sunny in Springfield, Illinois, with a temperature of 74. Once again in St. Louis, it was partly sunny, the temperature was 73 degrees and the wind was east at 3 miles an hour. The current time is 4:23 p.m. Central Daylight Time. 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This program originates from the National Weather Service Forecast Office in St. Louis, Missouri, and serves parts of East Central Missouri and Southwest Illinois, including the St. Louis metro area and surrounding counties. Tonight, mostly cloudy. Lows in the mid-50s. Northeast winds around 5 miles per hour. Monday, sunny. Highs in the upper 70s. Northeast winds around 5 miles per hour. Monday night, mostly clear. Lows in the mid-50s. Light and variable winds. Tuesday, sunny. Highs in the lower 80s. Southeast winds around 5 miles per hour. Tuesday night, partly cloudy in the evening, then becoming mostly cloudy. Not as cool with lows in the mid-60s. Southeast winds around 5 miles per hour. Wednesday, partly sunny. Highs in the upper 80s. Wednesday night, mostly cloudy. A slight chance of showers after midnight. Lows around 70. Chance of rain 20%. Thursday and Thursday night, showers likely with a slight chance of thunderstorms. Highs in the lower 80s. Lows in the lower 60s. Chance of rain 70%. Friday, mostly cloudy with a chance of showers. A slight chance of thunderstorms in the afternoon. Cooler with highs around 70. Chance of rain 50%. Friday night through Saturday night, mostly cloudy with a slight chance of showers and thunderstorms. Lows in the mid-50s. Highs in the upper 60s. Chance of rain 20%. Sunday, mostly sunny. A chance
Showers, mainly in the morning. Highs around 70. Chance of rain 30%. At 4 p.m. at Lambert Field in St. Louis, it was partly sunny with a temperature of 73 degrees. The dew point was 52, giving us a relative humidity of 47%. The wind was east at 3 miles an hour, and the pressure was 30.04 inches and falling. Elsewhere in the metro area, in Chesterfield, it was cloudy and the temperature was 74. In Belleville, it was 73 degrees. In Cahokia, it was mostly sunny and 76 degrees. In St. Charles, it was mostly sunny and 75. Across the region, it was partly sunny in Columbia, Missouri, with a temperature of 73. In Quincy, it was cloudy and 66 degrees. In Kansas City, it was partly sunny and the temperature was 75. It was sunny in Springfield, Missouri, with a temperature of 77. In Rolla, it was partly sunny and the temperature was 73. In Farmington, it was 77 degrees. It was mostly sunny in Cape Girardeau, with 80 degrees. It was partly sunny in Springfield, Illinois, with a temperature of 74. Once again in St. Louis, it was partly sunny, the temperature was 73 degrees, and the wind was east at 3 miles an hour. The current time is 4:27 p.m. Central Daylight Time. 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This program originates from the National Weather Service Forecast Office in St. Louis, Missouri, and serves parts of East Central Missouri and Southwest Illinois, including the St. Louis metro area and surrounding counties. Tonight, mostly cloudy. Lows in the mid-50s. Northeast winds around 5 miles per hour. Monday, sunny. Highs in the upper 70s. Northeast winds around 5 miles per hour. Monday night, mostly clear. Lows in the mid-50s. Light and variable winds. Tuesday, sunny. Highs in the lower 80s. Southeast winds around 5 miles per hour. Tuesday night, partly cloudy in the evening, then becoming mostly cloudy. Not as cool with lows in the mid-60s. Southeast winds around 5 miles per hour. Wednesday, partly sunny. Highs in the upper 80s. Wednesday night, mostly cloudy. A slight chance of showers after midnight. Lows around 70. Chance of rain 20%. Thursday and Thursday night, showers likely with a slight chance of thunderstorms. Highs in the lower 80s. Lows in the lower 60s. Chance of rain 70%. Friday, mostly cloudy with a chance of showers. A slight chance of thunderstorms in the afternoon. Cooler with highs around 70. Chance of rain 50%. Friday night through Saturday night, mostly cloudy with a slight chance of showers and thunderstorms. Lows in the mid-50s. Highs in the upper 60s. Chance of rain 20%. Sunday, mostly sunny. A chance of showers, mainly in the morning. Highs around 70. Chance of rain 30%. At 4 p.m. at Lambert Field in St. Louis, it was partly sunny with a temperature of 73 degrees. The dew point was 52, giving us a relative humidity of 47%. The wind was east at 3 miles an hour, and the pressure was 30.04 inches and falling. Elsewhere in the metro area, in Chesterfield, it was cloudy and the temperature was 74. In Belleville, it was 73 degrees. In Cahokia, it was mostly sunny and 76 degrees. In St. Charles, it was mostly sunny and 75. Across the region, it was partly sunny in Columbia, Missouri, with a temperature of 73. In Quincy, it was cloudy and 66 degrees. In Kansas City, it was partly sunny and the temperature was 75. It was sunny in Springfield, Missouri, with a temperature of 77. In Rolla, it was partly sunny and the temperature was 73. In Farmington, it was 77 degrees. It was...
mostly sunny in Cape Girardeau, with 80 degrees. It was partly sunny in Springfield, Illinois, with a temperature of 74. Once again in St. Louis, it was partly sunny, the temperature was 73 degrees and the wind was east at 3 miles an hour. The current time is 4:31 p.m. Central Daylight Time. 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Tonight, mostly cloudy. Lows in the mid-50s. Northeast winds around 5 miles per hour. Monday, sunny. Highs in the upper 70s. Northeast winds around 5 miles per hour. Monday night, mostly clear. Lows in the mid-50s. Light and variable winds. Tuesday, sunny. Highs in the lower 80s. Southeast winds around 5 miles per hour. Tuesday night, partly cloudy in the evening, then becoming mostly cloudy. Not as cool with lows in the mid-60s. Southeast winds around 5 miles per hour. Wednesday, partly sunny. Highs in the upper 80s. Wednesday night, mostly cloudy. A slight chance of showers after midnight. Lows around 70. Chance of rain 20%. Thursday and Thursday night, showers likely with a slight chance of thunderstorms. Highs in the lower 80s. Lows in the lower 60s. Chance of rain 70%. Friday, mostly cloudy with a chance of showers. A slight chance of thunderstorms in the afternoon. Cooler with highs around 70. Chance of rain 50%. Friday night through Saturday night, mostly cloudy with a slight chance of showers and thunderstorms. Lows in the mid-50s. Highs in the upper 60s. Chance of rain 20%. Sunday, mostly sunny. A chance of showers, mainly in the morning. Highs around 70. Chance of rain 30%. At 4 p.m. at Lambert Field in St. Louis, it was partly sunny with a temperature of 73 degrees. The dew point was 52, giving us a relative humidity of 47%. The wind was east at 3 miles an hour, and the pressure was 30.04 inches and falling. Elsewhere in the metro area, in Chesterfield, it was cloudy and the temperature was 74. In Belleville, it was 73 degrees. In Cahokia, it was mostly sunny and 76 degrees. In St. Charles, it was mostly sunny and 75. Across the region, it was partly sunny in Columbia, Missouri, with a temperature of 73. In Quincy, it was cloudy and 66 degrees. In Kansas City, it was partly sunny and the temperature was 75. It was sunny in Springfield, Missouri, with a temperature of 77. In Rolla, it was partly sunny and the temperature was 73. In Farmington, it was 77 degrees. It was mostly sunny in Cape Girardeau, with 80 degrees. It was partly sunny in Springfield, Illinois, with a temperature of 74. Once again in St. Louis, it was partly sunny, the temperature was 73 degrees and the wind was east at 3 miles an hour. The current time is 4:34 p.m. Central Daylight Time. 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Tonight, mostly cloudy. Lows in the mid-50s. Northeast winds around 5 miles per hour. Monday, sunny. Highs in the upper 70s. Northeast winds around 5 miles per hour. Monday night, mostly clear. Lows in the mid-50s. Light and variable winds. Tuesday, sunny. Highs in the lower 80s.
southeast winds around 5 miles per hour. Tuesday night, partly cloudy in the evening, then becoming mostly cloudy. Not as cool with lows in the mid-60s. Southeast winds around 5 miles per hour. Wednesday, partly sunny. Highs in the upper 80s. Wednesday night, mostly cloudy. A slight chance of showers after midnight. Lows around 70. Chance of rain 20%. Thursday and Thursday night, showers likely with a slight chance of thunderstorms. Highs in the lower 80s. Lows in the lower 60s. Chance of rain 70%. Friday, mostly cloudy with a chance of showers. A slight chance of thunderstorms in the afternoon. Cooler with highs around 70. Chance of rain 50%. Friday night through Saturday night, mostly cloudy with a slight chance of showers and thunderstorms. Lows in the mid-50s. Highs in the upper 60s. Chance of rain 20%. Sunday, mostly sunny. A chance of showers, mainly in the morning. Highs around 70. Chance of rain 30%. At 4 p.m. at Lambert Field in St. Louis, it was partly sunny with a temperature of 73 degrees. The dew point was 52, giving us a relative humidity of 47%. The wind was east at 3 miles an hour, and the pressure was 30.04 inches and falling. Elsewhere in the metro area, in Chesterfield, it was cloudy and the temperature was 74. In Belleville, it was 73 degrees. In Cahokia, it was mostly sunny and 76 degrees. In St. Charles, it was mostly sunny and 75. Across the region, it was partly sunny in Columbia, Missouri, with a temperature of 73. In Quincy, it was cloudy and 66 degrees. In Kansas City, it was partly sunny and the temperature was 75. It was sunny in Springfield, Missouri, with a temperature of 77. In Rolla, it was partly sunny and the temperature was 73. In Farmington, it was 77 degrees. It was mostly sunny in Cape Girardeau, with 80 degrees. It was partly sunny in Springfield, Illinois, with a temperature of 74. Once again in St. Louis, it was partly sunny, the temperature was 73 degrees, and the wind was east at 3 miles an hour. The current time is 4:38 p.m. Central Daylight Time. 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Tonight, mostly cloudy. Lows in the mid-50s. Northeast winds around 5 miles per hour. Monday, sunny. Highs in the upper 70s. Northeast winds around 5 miles per hour. Monday night, mostly clear. Lows in the mid-50s. Light and variable winds. Tuesday, sunny. Highs in the lower 80s. Southeast winds around 5 miles per hour. Tuesday night, partly cloudy in the evening, then becoming mostly cloudy. Not as cool with lows in the mid-60s. Southeast winds around 5 miles per hour. Wednesday, partly sunny. Highs in the upper 80s. Wednesday night, mostly cloudy. A slight chance of showers after midnight. Lows around 70. Chance of rain 20%. Thursday and Thursday night, showers likely with a slight chance of thunderstorms. Highs in the lower 80s. Lows in the lower 60s. Chance of rain 70%. Friday, mostly cloudy with a chance of showers. A slight chance of thunderstorms in the afternoon. Cooler with highs around 70. Chance of rain 50%. Friday night through Saturday night, mostly cloudy with a slight chance of showers and thunderstorms. Lows in the mid-50s. Highs in the upper 60s. Chance of rain 20%. Sunday, mostly sunny. A chance of showers, mainly in the morning.
highs around 70. Chance of rain 30%. At 4 p.m. at Lambert Field in St. Louis, it was partly sunny with a temperature of 73 degrees. The dew point was 52, giving us a relative humidity of 47%. The wind was east at 3 miles an hour, and the pressure was 30.04 inches and falling. Elsewhere in the metro area, in Chesterfield, it was cloudy and the temperature was 74. In Belleville, it was 73 degrees. In Cahokia, it was mostly sunny and 76 degrees. In St. Charles, it was mostly sunny and 75. Across the region, it was partly sunny in Columbia, Missouri, with a temperature of 73. In Quincy, it was cloudy and 66 degrees. In Kansas City, it was partly sunny and the temperature was 75. It was sunny in Springfield, Missouri, with a temperature of 77. Around with a temperature of 77.

and 76 degrees. In St. Charles, it was mostly sunny and 75. Across the region, it was partly sunny in Columbia, Missouri, with a temperature of 73. In Quincy, it was cloudy and 66 degrees. In Kansas City, it was partly sunny and the temperature was 75. It was sunny in Springfield, Missouri, with a temperature of 77. In Rolla, it was partly sunny and the temperature was 73. In Farmington, it was 77 degrees. It was mostly sunny in Cape Girardeau, with 80 degrees. It was partly sunny in Springfield, Illinois, with a temperature of 74. Once again in St. Louis, it was partly sunny, the temperature was 73 degrees, and the wind was east at 3 miles an hour. The current time is 4:42 p.m. Central Daylight Time. 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Tonight, mostly cloudy. Lows in the mid-50s. Northeast winds around 5 miles per hour. Monday, sunny. Highs in the upper 70s. Northeast winds around 5 miles per hour. Monday night, mostly clear. Lows in the mid-50s. Light and variable winds. Tuesday, sunny. Highs in the lower 80s. Southeast winds around 5 miles per hour. Tuesday night, partly cloudy in the evening, then becoming mostly cloudy. Not as cool with lows in the mid-60s. Southeast winds around 5 miles per hour. Wednesday, partly sunny. Highs in the upper 80s. Wednesday night, mostly cloudy. A slight chance of showers after midnight. Lows around 70. Chance of rain 20%. Thursday and Thursday night, showers likely with a slight chance of thunderstorms. Highs in the lower 80s. Lows in the lower 60s. Chance of rain 70%. Friday, mostly cloudy with a chance of showers. A slight chance of thunderstorms in the afternoon. Cooler with highs around 70. Chance of rain 50%. Friday night through Saturday night, mostly cloudy with a slight chance of showers and thunderstorms. Lows in the mid-50s. Highs in the upper 60s. Chance of rain 20%. Sunday, mostly sunny. A chance of showers, mainly in the morning. Highs around 70. Chance of rain 30%. At 4 p.m. at Lambert Field in St. Louis, it was partly sunny with a temperature of 73 degrees. The dew point was 52, giving us a relative humidity of 47%. The wind was east at 3 miles an hour, and the pressure was 30.04 inches and falling. Elsewhere in the metro area, in Chesterfield, it was cloudy and the temperature was 74. In Belleville, it was 73 degrees. In Cahokia, it was mostly sunny and 76 degrees. In St. Charles, it was mostly sunny and 75. Across the region, it was partly sunny in Columbia, Missouri, with a temperature of 73. In Quincy, it was cloudy and 66 degrees. In Kansas City, it was partly sunny and the temperature was 75. It was sunny in Springfield, Missouri, with a temperature of 77. In Rolla, it was partly sunny and the temperature was 73. In Farmington, it was 77 degrees. It was mostly sunny in Cape Girardeau, with 80 degrees. It was partly sunny in Springfield, Illinois, with a temperature of 74. Once again in St. Louis, it was partly sunny, the temperature was 73 degrees, and the wind was east at 3 miles an hour. The current time is 4:46 p.m. Central Daylight Time. 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

serves parts of East Central Missouri and Southwest Illinois, including the St. Louis metro area and surrounding counties. Tonight, mostly cloudy. Lows in the mid-50s. Northeast winds around 5 miles per hour. Monday, sunny. Highs in the upper 70s. Northeast winds around 5 miles per hour. Monday night, mostly clear. Lows in the mid-50s. Light and variable winds. Tuesday, sunny. Highs in the lower 80s. Southeast winds around 5 miles per hour. Tuesday night, partly cloudy in the evening, then becoming mostly cloudy. Not as cool with lows in the mid-60s. Southeast winds around 5 miles per hour. Wednesday, partly sunny. Highs in the upper 80s. Wednesday night, mostly cloudy. A slight chance of showers after midnight. Lows around 70. Chance of rain 20%. Thursday and Thursday night, showers likely with a slight chance of thunderstorms. Highs in the lower 80s. Lows in the lower 60s. Chance of rain 70%. Friday, mostly cloudy with a chance of showers. A slight chance of thunderstorms in the afternoon. Cooler with highs around 70. Chance of rain 50%. Friday night through Saturday night, mostly cloudy with a slight chance of showers and thunderstorms. Lows in the mid-50s. Highs in the upper 60s. Chance of rain 20%. Sunday, mostly sunny. A chance of showers, mainly in the morning. Highs around 70. Chance of rain 30%. At 4 p.m. at Lambert Field in St. Louis, it was partly sunny with a temperature of 73 degrees. The dew point was 52, giving us a relative humidity of 47%. The wind was east at 3 miles an hour, and the pressure was 30.04 inches and falling. Elsewhere in the metro area, in Chesterfield, it was cloudy and the temperature was 74. In Belleville, it was 73 degrees. In Cahokia, it was mostly sunny and 76 degrees. In St. Charles, it was mostly sunny and 75. Across the region, it was partly sunny in Columbia, Missouri, with a temperature of 73. In Quincy, it was cloudy and 66 degrees. In Kansas City, it was partly sunny and the temperature was 75. It was sunny in Springfield, Missouri, with a temperature of 77. In Rolla, it was partly sunny and the temperature was 73. In Farmington, it was 77 degrees. It was mostly sunny in Cape Girardeau, with 80 degrees. It was partly sunny in Springfield, Illinois, with a temperature of 74. Once again in St. Louis, it was partly sunny, the temperature was 73 degrees and the wind was east at 3 miles an hour. The current time is 4:49 p.m. Central Daylight Time. 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This program originates from the National Weather Service Forecast Office in St. Louis, Missouri, and serves parts of East Central Missouri and Southwest Illinois, including the St. Louis metro area and surrounding counties. Tonight, mostly cloudy. Lows in the mid-50s. Northeast winds around 5 miles per hour. Monday, sunny. Highs in the upper 70s. Northeast winds around 5 miles per hour. Monday night, mostly clear. Lows in the mid-50s. Light and variable winds. Tuesday, sunny. Highs in the lower 80s. Southeast winds around 5 miles per hour. Tuesday night, partly cloudy in the evening, then becoming mostly cloudy. Not as cool with lows in the mid-60s. Southeast winds around 5 miles per hour. Wednesday, partly sunny. Highs in the upper 80s. Wednesday night, mostly cloudy. A slight chance of showers after midnight. Lows around 70. Chance of rain 20%. Thursday and Thursday night, showers likely with a slight chance of thunderstorms. Highs in the lower 80s.
lows in the lower 60s. Chance of rain 70%. Friday, mostly cloudy with a chance of showers. A slight chance of thunderstorms in the afternoon. Cooler with highs around 70. Chance of rain 50%. Friday night through Saturday night, mostly cloudy with a slight chance of showers and thunderstorms. Lows in the mid-50s. Highs in the upper 60s. Chance of rain 20%. Sunday, mostly sunny. A chance of showers, mainly in the morning. Highs around 70. Chance of rain 30%. At 4 p.m. at Lambert Field in St. Louis, it was partly sunny with a temperature of 73 degrees. The dew point was 52, giving us a relative humidity of 47%. The wind was east at 3 miles an hour, and the pressure was 30.04 inches and falling. Elsewhere in the metro area, in Chesterfield, it was cloudy and the temperature was 74. In Belleville, it was 73 degrees. In Cahokia, it was mostly sunny and 76 degrees. In St. Charles, it was mostly sunny and 75. Across the region, it was partly sunny in Columbia, Missouri, with a temperature of 73. In Quincy, it was cloudy and 66 degrees. In Kansas City, it was partly sunny and the temperature was 75. It was sunny in Springfield, Missouri, with a temperature of 77. In Rolla, it was partly sunny and the temperature was 73. In Farmington, it was 77 degrees. It was mostly sunny in Cape Girardeau, with 80 degrees. It was partly sunny in Springfield, Illinois, with a temperature of 74. Once again in St. Louis, it was partly sunny, the temperature was 73 degrees, and the wind was east at 3 miles an hour. The current time is 4:53 p.m. Central Daylight Time. 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This program originates from the National Weather Service Forecast Office in St. Louis, Missouri, and serves parts of East Central Missouri and Southwest Illinois, including the St. Louis metro area and surrounding counties. Tonight, mostly cloudy. Lows in the mid-50s. Northeast winds around 5 miles per hour. Monday, sunny. Highs in the upper 70s. Northeast winds around 5 miles per hour. Monday night, mostly clear. Lows in the mid-50s. Light and variable winds. Tuesday, sunny. Highs in the lower 80s. Southeast winds around 5 miles per hour. Tuesday night, partly cloudy in the evening, then becoming mostly cloudy. Not as cool with lows in the mid-60s. Southeast winds around 5 miles per hour. Wednesday, partly sunny. Highs in the upper 80s. Wednesday night, mostly cloudy. A slight chance of showers after midnight. Lows around 70. Chance of rain 20%. Thursday and Thursday night, showers likely with a slight chance of thunderstorms. Highs in the lower 80s. Lows in the lower 60s. Chance of rain 70%. Friday, mostly cloudy with a chance of showers. A slight chance of thunderstorms in the afternoon. Cooler with highs around 70. Chance of rain 50%. Friday night through Saturday night, mostly cloudy with a slight chance of showers and thunderstorms. Lows in the mid-50s. Highs in the upper 60s. Chance of rain 20%. Sunday, mostly sunny. A chance of showers, mainly in the morning. Highs around 70. Chance of rain 30%. At 4 p.m. at Lambert Field in St. Louis, it was partly sunny with a temperature of 73 degrees. The dew point was 52, giving us a relative humidity of 47%. The wind was east at 3 miles an hour, and the pressure was 30.04 inches and falling. Elsewhere in the metro area, in Chesterfield, it was cloudy and the temperature was 74. In Belleville, it was 73 degrees. In Cahokia, it was mostly sunny and 76 degrees.
In St. Charles, it was mostly sunny and 75. Across the region, it was partly sunny in Columbia, Missouri, with a temperature of 73. In Quincy, it was cloudy and 66 degrees. In Kansas City, it was partly sunny and the temperature was 75. It was sunny in Springfield, Missouri, with a temperature of 77. In Rolla, it was partly sunny and the temperature was 73. In Farmington, it was 77 degrees. It was mostly sunny in Cape Girardeau, with 80 degrees. It was partly sunny in Springfield, Illinois, with a temperature of 74. Once again in St. Louis, it was partly sunny, the temperature was 73 degrees, and the wind was east at 3 miles an hour. The current time is 4:57 p.m. Central Daylight Time. 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This program originates from the National Weather Service Forecast Office in St. Louis, Missouri, and serves parts of East Central Missouri and Southwest Illinois, including the St. Louis metro area and surrounding counties. Tonight, mostly cloudy. Lows in the mid-50s. Northeast winds around 5 miles per hour. Monday, sunny. Highs in the upper 70s. Northeast winds around 5 miles per hour. Monday night, mostly clear. Lows in the mid-50s. Light and variable winds. Tuesday, sunny. Highs in the lower 80s. Southeast winds around 5 miles per hour. Tuesday night, partly cloudy in the evening, then becoming mostly cloudy. Not as cool with lows in the mid-60s. Southeast winds around 5 miles per hour. Wednesday, partly sunny. Highs in the upper 80s. Wednesday night, mostly cloudy. A slight chance of showers after midnight. Lows around 70. Chance of rain 20%. Thursday and Thursday night, showers likely with a slight chance of thunderstorms. Highs in the lower 80s. Lows in the lower 60s. Chance of rain 70%. Friday, mostly cloudy with a chance of showers. A slight chance of thunderstorms in the afternoon. Cooler with highs around 70. Chance of rain 50%. Friday night through Saturday night, mostly cloudy with a slight chance of showers and thunderstorms. Lows in the mid-50s. Highs in the upper 60s. Chance of rain 20%. Sunday, mostly sunny. A chance of showers, mainly in the morning. Highs around 70. Chance of rain 30%. At 4 p.m. at Lambert Field in St. Louis, it was partly sunny with a temperature of 73 degrees. The dew point was 52, giving us a relative humidity of 47%. The wind was east at 3 miles an hour, and the pressure was 30.04 inches and falling. Elsewhere in the metro area, in Chesterfield, it was cloudy and the temperature was 74. In Belleville, it was 73 degrees. In Cahokia, it was mostly sunny and 76 degrees. In St. Charles, it was mostly sunny and 75. Across the region, it was partly sunny in Columbia, Missouri, with a temperature of 73. In Quincy, it was cloudy and 66 degrees. In Kansas City, it was partly sunny and the temperature was 75. It was sunny in Springfield, Missouri, with a temperature of 77. In Rolla, it was partly sunny and the temperature was 73. In Farmington, it was 77 degrees. It was mostly sunny in Cape Girardeau, with 80 degrees. It was partly sunny in Springfield, Illinois, with a temperature of 74. Once again in St. Louis, it was partly sunny, the temperature was 73 degrees, and the wind was east at 3 miles an hour. The current time is 5 p.m. Central Daylight Time. 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
Southwest Illinois, including the St. Louis metro area and surrounding counties. Tonight, mostly cloudy. Lows in the mid-50s. Northeast winds around 5 miles per hour. Monday, sunny. Highs in the upper 70s. Northeast winds around 5 miles per hour. Monday night, mostly clear. Lows in the mid-50s. Light and variable winds. Tuesday, sunny. Highs in the lower 80s. Southeast winds around 5 miles per hour. Tuesday night, partly cloudy in the evening, then becoming mostly cloudy. Not as cool with lows in the mid-60s. Southeast winds around 5 miles per hour. Wednesday, partly sunny. Highs in the upper 80s. Wednesday night, mostly cloudy. A slight chance of showers after midnight. Lows around 70. Chance of rain 20%. Thursday and Thursday night, showers likely with a slight chance of thunderstorms. Highs in the lower 80s. Lows in the lower 60s. Chance of rain 70%. Friday, mostly cloudy with a chance of showers. A slight chance of thunderstorms in the afternoon. Cooler with highs around 70. Chance of rain 50%. Friday night through Saturday night, mostly cloudy with a slight chance of showers and thunderstorms. Lows in the mid-50s. Highs in the upper 60s. Chance of rain 20%. Sunday, mostly sunny. A chance of showers, mainly in the morning. Highs around 70. Chance of rain 30%. At 4 p.m. at Lambert Field in St. Louis, it was partly sunny with a temperature of 73 degrees. The dew point was 52, giving us a relative humidity of 47%. The wind was east at 3 miles an hour, and the pressure was 30.04 inches and falling. Elsewhere in the metro area, in Chesterfield, it was cloudy and the temperature was 74. In Belleville, it was 73 degrees. In Cahokia, it was mostly sunny and 76 degrees. In St. Charles, it was mostly sunny and 75. Across the region, it was partly sunny in Columbia, Missouri, with a temperature of 73. In Quincy, it was cloudy and 66 degrees. In Kansas City, it was partly sunny and the temperature was 75. It was sunny in Springfield, Missouri, with a temperature of 77. In Rolla, it was partly sunny and the temperature was 73. In Farmington, it was 77 degrees. It was mostly sunny in Cape Girardeau, with 80 degrees. It was partly sunny in Springfield, Illinois, with a temperature of 74. Once again in St. Louis, it was partly sunny, the temperature was 73 degrees and the wind was east at 3 miles an hour. The current time is 5:04 p.m. Central Daylight Time. 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This program originates from the National Weather Service Forecast Office in St. Louis, Missouri, and serves parts of East Central Missouri and Southwest Illinois, including the St. Louis metro area and surrounding counties. Tonight, mostly cloudy. Lows in the mid-50s. Northeast winds around 5 miles per hour. Monday, sunny. Highs in the upper 70s. Northeast winds around 5 miles per hour. Monday night, mostly clear. Lows in the mid-50s. Light and variable winds. Tuesday, sunny. Highs in the lower 80s. Southeast winds around 5 miles per hour. Tuesday night, partly cloudy in the evening, then becoming mostly cloudy. Not as cool with lows in the mid-60s. Southeast winds around 5 miles per hour. Wednesday, partly sunny. Highs in the upper 80s. Wednesday night, mostly cloudy. A slight chance of showers after midnight. Lows around 70. Chance of rain 20%. Thursday and Thursday night, showers likely with a slight chance of thunderstorms. Highs in the lower 80s. Lows in the lower 60s.
chance of rain 70%. Friday, mostly cloudy with a chance of showers. A slight chance of thunderstorms in the afternoon. Cooler with highs around 70. Chance of rain 50%. Friday night through Saturday night, mostly cloudy with a slight chance of showers and thunderstorms. Lows in the mid-50s. Highs in the upper 60s. Chance of rain 20%. Sunday, mostly sunny. A chance of showers, mainly in the morning. Highs around 70. Chance of rain 30%. At 4 p.m. at Lambert Field in St. Louis, it was partly sunny with a temperature of 73 degrees. The dew point was 52, giving us a relative humidity of 47%. The wind was east at 3 miles an hour, and the pressure was 30.04 inches and falling. Elsewhere in the metro area, in Chesterfield, it was cloudy and the temperature was 74. In Belleville, it was 73 degrees. In Cahokia, it was mostly sunny and 76 degrees. In St. Charles, it was mostly sunny and 75. Across the region, it was partly sunny in Columbia, Missouri, with a temperature of 73. In Quincy, it was cloudy and 66 degrees. In Kansas City, it was partly sunny and the temperature was 75. It was sunny in Springfield, Missouri, with a temperature of 77. In Rolla, it was partly sunny and the temperature was 73. In Farmington, it was 77 degrees. It was mostly sunny in Cape Girardeau, with 80 degrees. It was partly sunny in Springfield, Illinois, with a temperature of 74. Once again in St. Louis, it was partly sunny, the temperature was 73 degrees, and the wind was east at 3 miles an hour. The current time is 5:08 p.m. Central Daylight Time. 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Tonight, mostly cloudy. Lows in the mid-50s. Northeast winds around 5 miles per hour. Monday, sunny. Highs in the upper 70s. Northeast winds around 5 miles per hour. Monday night, mostly clear. Lows in the mid-50s. Light and variable winds. Tuesday, sunny. Highs in the lower 80s. Southeast winds around 5 miles per hour. Tuesday night, partly cloudy in the evening, then becoming mostly cloudy. Not as cool with lows in the mid-60s. Southeast winds around 5 miles per hour. Wednesday, partly sunny. Highs in the upper 80s. Wednesday night, mostly cloudy. A slight chance of showers after midnight. Lows around 70. Chance of rain 20%. Thursday and Thursday night, showers likely with a slight chance of thunderstorms. Highs in the lower 80s. Lows in the lower 60s. Chance of rain 70%. Friday, mostly cloudy with a chance of showers. A slight chance of thunderstorms in the afternoon. Cooler with highs around 70. Chance of rain 50%. Friday night through Saturday night, mostly cloudy with a slight chance of showers and thunderstorms. Lows in the mid-50s. Highs in the upper 60s. Chance of rain 20%. Sunday, mostly sunny. A chance of showers, mainly in the morning. Highs around 70. Chance of rain 30%. At 5 p.m. at Lambert Field in St. Louis, it was partly sunny with a temperature of 74 degrees. The dew point was 52, giving us a relative humidity of 46%. The wind was northeast at 3 miles an hour, and the pressure was 30.04 inches and steady. Elsewhere in the metro area, in Chesterfield, it was cloudy and the temperature was 74. In Belleville, it was 74 degrees. In Cahokia, it was mostly sunny and 76 degrees. In St. Charles, it was...
mostly sunny and 76. Across the region, it was partly sunny in Columbia, Missouri, with a temperature of 73. In Quincy, it was cloudy and 65 degrees. In Kansas City, it was partly sunny and the temperature was 75. It was partly sunny in Springfield, Missouri, with a temperature of 79. In Rolla, it was mostly sunny and the temperature was 74. In Farmington, it was 75 degrees. It was mostly sunny in Cape Girardeau, with 78 degrees. It was partly sunny in Springfield, Illinois, with a temperature of 73. Once again in St. Louis, it was partly sunny, the temperature was 74 degrees, and the wind was northeast at 3 miles an hour. The current time is 5:12 p.m. Central Daylight Time. 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Tonight, mostly cloudy. Lows in the mid-50s. Northeast winds around 5 miles per hour. Monday, sunny. Highs in the upper 70s. Northeast winds around 5 miles per hour. Monday night, mostly clear. Lows in the mid-50s. Light and variable winds. Tuesday, sunny. Highs in the lower 80s. Southeast winds around 5 miles per hour. Tuesday night, partly cloudy in the evening, then becoming mostly cloudy. Not as cool with lows in the mid-60s. Southeast winds around 5 miles per hour. Wednesday, partly sunny. Highs in the upper 80s. Wednesday night, mostly cloudy. A slight chance of showers after midnight. Lows around 70. Chance of rain 20%. Thursday and Thursday night, showers likely with a slight chance of thunderstorms. Highs in the lower 80s. Lows in the lower 60s. Chance of rain 70%. Friday, mostly cloudy with a chance of showers. A slight chance of thunderstorms in the afternoon. Cooler with highs around 70. Chance of rain 50%. Friday night through Saturday night, mostly cloudy with a slight chance of showers and thunderstorms. Lows in the mid-50s. Highs in the upper 60s. Chance of rain 20%. Sunday, mostly sunny. A chance of showers, mainly in the morning. Highs around 70. Chance of rain 30%. At 5 p.m. at Lambert Field in St. Louis, it was partly sunny with a temperature of 74 degrees. The dew point was 52, giving us a relative humidity of 46%. The wind was northeast at 3 miles an hour, and the pressure was 30.04 inches and steady. Elsewhere in the metro area, in Chesterfield, it was cloudy and the temperature was 74. In Belleville, it was 74 degrees. In Cahokia, it was mostly sunny and 76 degrees. In St. Charles, it was mostly sunny and 76. Across the region, it was partly sunny in Columbia, Missouri, with a temperature of 73. In Quincy, it was cloudy and 65 degrees. In Kansas City, it was partly sunny and the temperature was 75. It was partly sunny in Springfield, Missouri, with a temperature of 79. In Rolla, it was mostly sunny and the temperature was 74. In Farmington, it was 75 degrees. It was mostly sunny in Cape Girardeau, with 78 degrees. It was partly sunny in Springfield, Illinois, with a temperature of 73. Once again in St. Louis, it was partly sunny, the temperature was 74 degrees, and the wind was northeast at 3 miles an hour. The current time is 5:15 p.m. Central Daylight Time. 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
Missouri and Southwest Illinois, including the St. Louis metro area and surrounding counties. Tonight, mostly cloudy. Lows in the mid-50s. Northeast winds around 5 miles per hour. Monday, sunny. Highs in the upper 70s. Northeast winds around 5 miles per hour. Monday night, mostly clear. Lows in the mid-50s. Light and variable winds. Tuesday, sunny. Highs in the lower 80s. Southeast winds around 5 miles per hour. Tuesday night, partly cloudy in the evening, then becoming mostly cloudy. Not as cool with lows in the mid-60s. Southeast winds around 5 miles per hour. Wednesday, partly sunny. Highs in the upper 80s. Wednesday night, mostly cloudy. A slight chance of showers after midnight. Lows around 70. Chance of rain 20%. Thursday and Thursday night, showers likely with a slight chance of thunderstorms. Highs in the lower 80s. Lows in the lower 60s. Chance of rain 70%. Friday, mostly cloudy with a chance of showers. A slight chance of thunderstorms in the afternoon. Cooler with highs around 70. Chance of rain 50%. Friday night through Saturday night, mostly cloudy with a slight chance of showers and thunderstorms. Lows in the mid-50s. Highs in the upper 60s. Chance of rain 20%. Sunday, mostly sunny. A chance of showers, mainly in the morning. Highs around 70. Chance of rain 30%. At 5 p.m. at Lambert Field in St. Louis, it was partly sunny with a temperature of 74 degrees. The dew point was 52, giving us a relative humidity of 46%. The wind was northeast at 3 miles an hour, and the pressure was 30.04 inches and steady. Elsewhere in the metro area, in Chesterfield, it was cloudy and the temperature was 74. In Belleville, it was 74 degrees. In Cahokia, it was mostly sunny and 76 degrees. In St. Charles, it was mostly sunny and 76. Across the region, it was partly sunny in Columbia, Missouri, with a temperature of 73. In Quincy, it was cloudy and 65 degrees. In Kansas City, it was partly sunny and the temperature was 75. It was partly sunny in Springfield, Missouri, with a temperature of 79. In Rolla, it was mostly sunny and the temperature was 74. In Farmington, it was 75 degrees. It was mostly sunny in Cape Girardeau, with 78 degrees. It was partly sunny in Springfield, Illinois, with a temperature of 73. Once again in St. Louis, it was partly sunny, the temperature was 74 degrees, and the wind was northeast at 3 miles an hour. The current time is 5:19 p.m. Central Daylight Time. 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Tonight, mostly cloudy. Lows in the mid-50s. Northeast winds around 5 miles per hour. Monday, sunny. Highs in the upper 70s. Northeast winds around 5 miles per hour. Monday night, mostly clear. Lows in the mid-50s. Light and variable winds. Tuesday, sunny. Highs in the lower 80s. Southeast winds around 5 miles per hour. Tuesday night, partly cloudy in the evening, then becoming mostly cloudy. Not as cool with lows in the mid-60s. Southeast winds around 5 miles per hour. Wednesday, partly sunny. Highs in the upper 80s. Wednesday night, mostly cloudy. A slight chance of showers after midnight. Lows around 70. Chance of rain 20%. Thursday and Thursday night, showers likely with a slight chance of thunderstorms. Highs in the lower 80s.
lows in the lower 60s. Chance of rain 70%. Friday, mostly cloudy with a chance of showers. A slight chance of thunderstorms in the afternoon. Cooler with highs around 70. Chance of rain 50%. Friday night through Saturday night, mostly cloudy with a slight chance of showers and thunderstorms. Lows in the mid-50s. Highs in the upper 60s. Chance of rain 20%. Sunday, mostly sunny. A chance of showers, mainly in the morning. Highs around 70. Chance of rain 30%. At 5 p.m. at Lambert Field in St. Louis, it was partly sunny with a temperature of 74 degrees. The dew point was 52, giving us a relative humidity of 46%. The wind was northeast at 3 miles an hour, and the pressure was 30.04 inches and steady. Elsewhere in the metro area, in Chesterfield, it was cloudy and the temperature was 74. In Belleville, it was 74 degrees. In Cahokia, it was mostly sunny and 76 degrees. In St. Charles, it was mostly sunny and 76. Across the region, it was partly sunny in Columbia, Missouri, with a temperature of 73. In Quincy, it was cloudy and 65 degrees. In Kansas City, it was partly sunny and the temperature was 75. It was partly sunny in Springfield, Missouri, with a temperature of 79. In Rolla, it was mostly sunny and the temperature was 74. In Farmington, it was 75 degrees. It was mostly sunny in Cape Girardeau, with 78 degrees. It was partly sunny in Springfield, Illinois, with a temperature of 73. Once again in St. Louis, it was partly sunny, the temperature was 74 degrees, and the wind was northeast at 3 miles an hour. The current time is 5:23 p.m. Central Daylight Time. 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This program originates from the National Weather Service Forecast Office in St. Louis, Missouri, and serves parts of East Central Missouri and Southwest Illinois, including the St. Louis metro area and surrounding counties. Tonight, mostly cloudy. Lows in the mid-50s. Northeast winds around 5 miles per hour. Monday, sunny. Highs in the upper 70s. Northeast winds around 5 miles per hour. Monday night, mostly clear. Lows in the mid-50s. Light and variable winds. Tuesday, sunny. Highs in the lower 80s. Southeast winds around 5 miles per hour. Tuesday night, partly cloudy in the evening, then becoming mostly cloudy. Not as cool with lows in the mid-60s. Southeast winds around 5 miles per hour. Wednesday, partly sunny. Highs in the upper 80s. Wednesday night, mostly cloudy. A slight chance of showers after midnight. Lows around 70. Chance of rain 20%. Thursday and Thursday night, showers likely with a slight chance of thunderstorms. Highs in the lower 80s. Lows in the lower 60s. Chance of rain 70%. Friday, mostly cloudy with a chance of showers. A slight chance of thunderstorms in the afternoon. Cooler with highs around 70. Chance of rain 50%. Friday night through Saturday night, mostly cloudy with a slight chance of showers and thunderstorms. Lows in the mid-50s. Highs in the upper 60s. Chance of rain 20%. Sunday, mostly sunny. A chance of showers, mainly in the morning. Highs around 70. Chance of rain 30%. At 5 p.m. at Lambert Field in St. Louis, it was partly sunny with a temperature of 74 degrees. The dew point was 52, giving us a relative humidity of 46%. The wind was northeast at 3 miles an hour, and the pressure was 30.04 inches and steady. Elsewhere in the metro area, in Chesterfield, it was cloudy and the temperature was 74. In Belleville, it was 74 degrees. In Cahokia, it was mostly sunny.
76 degrees. In St. Charles, it was mostly sunny and 76. Across the region, it was partly sunny in Columbia, Missouri, with a temperature of 73. In Quincy, it was cloudy and 65 degrees. In Kansas City, it was partly sunny and the temperature was 75. It was partly sunny in Springfield, Missouri, with a temperature of 79. In Rolla, it was mostly sunny and the temperature was 74. In Farmington, it was 75 degrees. It was mostly sunny in Cape Girardeau, with 78 degrees. It was partly sunny in Springfield, Illinois, with a temperature of 73. Once again in St. Louis, it was partly sunny, the temperature was 74 degrees, and the wind was northeast at 3 miles an hour. The current time is 5:27 p.m. Central Daylight Time. 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This program originates from the National Weather Service Forecast Office in St. Louis, Missouri, and serves parts of East Central Missouri and Southwest Illinois, including the St. Louis metro area and surrounding counties. Tonight, mostly cloudy. Lows in the mid-50s. Northeast winds around 5 miles per hour. Monday, sunny. Highs in the upper 70s. Northeast winds around 5 miles per hour. Monday night, mostly clear. Lows in the mid-50s. Light and variable winds. Tuesday, sunny. Highs in the lower 80s. Southeast winds around 5 miles per hour. Tuesday night, partly cloudy in the evening, then becoming mostly cloudy. Not as cool with lows in the mid-60s. Southeast winds around 5 miles per hour. Wednesday, partly sunny. Highs in the upper 80s. Wednesday night, mostly cloudy. A slight chance of showers after midnight. Lows around 70. Chance of rain 20%. Thursday and Thursday night, showers likely with a slight chance of thunderstorms. Highs in the lower 80s. Lows in the lower 60s. Chance of rain 70%. Friday, mostly cloudy with a chance of showers. A slight chance of thunderstorms in the afternoon. Cooler with highs around 70. Chance of rain 50%. Friday night through Saturday night, mostly cloudy with a slight chance of showers and thunderstorms. Lows in the mid-50s. Highs in the upper 60s. Chance of rain 20%. Sunday, mostly sunny. A chance of showers, mainly in the morning. Highs around 70. Chance of rain 30%. At 5 p.m. at Lambert Field in St. Louis, it was partly sunny with a temperature of 74 degrees. The dew point was 52, giving us a relative humidity of 46%. The wind was northeast at 3 miles an hour, and the pressure was 30.04 inches and steady. Elsewhere in the metro area, in Chesterfield, it was cloudy and the temperature was 74. In Belleville, it was 74 degrees. In Cahokia, it was mostly sunny and 76 degrees. In St. Charles, it was mostly sunny and 76. Across the region, it was partly sunny in Columbia, Missouri, with a temperature of 73. In Quincy, it was cloudy and 65 degrees. In Kansas City, it was partly sunny and the temperature was 75. It was partly sunny in Springfield, Missouri, with a temperature of 79. In Rolla, it was mostly sunny and the temperature was 74. In Farmington, it was 75 degrees. It was mostly sunny in Cape Girardeau, with 78 degrees. It was partly sunny in Springfield, Illinois, with a temperature of 73. Once again in St. Louis, it was partly sunny, the temperature was 74 degrees, and the wind was northeast at 3 miles an hour. The current time is 5:31 p.m. Central Daylight Time. 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This program originates from the National Weather Service Forecast.
office in St. Louis, Missouri, and serves parts of East Central Missouri and Southwest Illinois, including the St. Louis metro area and surrounding counties. Tonight, mostly cloudy. Lows in the mid-50s. Northeast winds around 5 miles per hour. Monday, sunny. Highs in the upper 70s. Northeast winds around 5 miles per hour. Monday night, mostly clear. Lows in the mid-50s. Light and variable winds. Tuesday, sunny. Highs in the lower 80s. Southeast winds around 5 miles per hour. Tuesday night, partly cloudy in the evening, then becoming mostly cloudy. Not as cool with lows in the mid-60s. Southeast winds around 5 miles per hour. Wednesday, partly sunny. Highs in the upper 80s. Wednesday night, mostly cloudy. A slight chance of showers after midnight. Lows around 70. Chance of rain 20%. Thursday and Thursday night, showers likely with a slight chance of thunderstorms. Highs in the lower 80s. Lows in the lower 60s. Chance of rain 70%. Friday, mostly cloudy with a chance of showers. A slight chance of thunderstorms in the afternoon. Cooler with highs around 70. Chance of rain 50%. Friday night through Saturday night, mostly cloudy with a slight chance of showers and thunderstorms. Lows in the mid-50s. Highs in the upper 60s. Chance of rain 20%. Sunday, mostly sunny. A chance of showers, mainly in the morning. Highs around 70. Chance of rain 30%. At 5 p.m. at Lambert Field in St. Louis, it was partly sunny with a temperature of 74 degrees. The dew point was 52, giving us a relative humidity of 46%. The wind was northeast at 3 miles an hour, and the pressure was 30.04 inches and steady. Elsewhere in the metro area, in Chesterfield, it was cloudy and the temperature was 74. In Belleville, it was 74 degrees. In Cahokia, it was mostly sunny and 76 degrees. In St. Charles, it was mostly sunny and 76. Across the region, it was partly sunny in Columbia, Missouri, with a temperature of 73. In Quincy, it was cloudy and 65 degrees. In Kansas City, it was partly sunny and the temperature was 75. It was partly sunny in Springfield, Missouri, with a temperature of 79. In Rolla, it was mostly sunny and the temperature was 74. In Farmington, it was 75 degrees. It was mostly sunny in Cape Girardeau, with 78 degrees. It was partly sunny in Springfield, Illinois, with a temperature of 73. Once again in St. Louis, it was partly sunny, the temperature was 74 degrees, and the wind was northeast at 3 miles an hour. The current time is 5:34 p.m. Central Daylight Time. 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This program originates from the National Weather Service Forecast Office in St. Louis, Missouri, and serves parts of East Central Missouri and Southwest Illinois, including the St. Louis metro area and surrounding counties. Tonight, mostly cloudy. Lows in the mid-50s. Northeast winds around 5 miles per hour. Monday, sunny. Highs in the upper 70s. Northeast winds around 5 miles per hour. Monday night, mostly clear. Lows in the mid-50s. Light and variable winds. Tuesday, sunny. Highs in the lower 80s. Southeast winds around 5 miles per hour. Tuesday night, partly cloudy in the evening, then becoming mostly cloudy. Not as cool with lows in the mid-60s. Southeast winds around 5 miles per hour. Wednesday, partly sunny. Highs in the upper 80s. Wednesday night, mostly cloudy. A slight chance of showers after midnight. Lows around 70. Chance of rain 20%. Thursday and Thursday night, showers likely with a slight...
Chance of thunderstorms. Highs in the lower 80s. Lows in the lower 60s. Chance of rain 70%. Friday, mostly cloudy with a chance of showers. A slight chance of thunderstorms in the afternoon. Cooler with highs around 70. Chance of rain 50%. Friday night through Saturday night, mostly cloudy with a slight chance of showers and thunderstorms. Lows in the mid-50s. Highs in the upper 60s. Chance of rain 20%. Sunday, mostly sunny. A chance of showers, mainly in the morning. Highs around 70. Chance of rain 30%. At 5 p.m. at Lambert Field in St. Louis, it was partly sunny with a temperature of 74 degrees. The dew point was 52, giving us a relative humidity of 46%. The wind was northeast at 3 miles an hour, and the pressure was 30.04 inches and steady. Elsewhere in the metro area, in Chesterfield, it was cloudy and the temperature was 74. In Belleville, it was 74 degrees. In Cahokia, it was mostly sunny and 76 degrees. In St. Charles, it was mostly sunny and 76. Across the region, it was partly sunny in Columbia, Missouri, with a temperature of 73. In Quincy, it was cloudy and 65 degrees. In Kansas City, it was partly sunny and the temperature was 75. It was partly sunny in Springfield, Missouri, with a temperature of 79. In Rolla, it was mostly sunny and the temperature was 74. In Farmington, it was 75 degrees. It was mostly sunny in Cape Girardeau, with 78 degrees. It was partly sunny in Springfield, Illinois, with a temperature of 73. Once again in St. Louis, it was partly sunny, the temperature was 74 degrees, and the wind was northeast at 3 miles an hour. The current time is 5:38 p.m. Central Daylight Time. 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Tonight, mostly cloudy. Lows in the mid-50s. North winds around 5 miles per hour. Monday, sunny. Highs in the upper 70s. Northeast winds around 5 miles per hour. Monday night, mostly clear. Lows in the mid-50s. Light and variable winds. Tuesday, sunny. Highs in the lower 80s. Southeast winds around 5 miles per hour. Tuesday night, partly cloudy in the evening, then becoming mostly cloudy. Not as cool with lows in the mid-60s. Southeast winds around 5 miles per hour. Wednesday, partly sunny. Highs in the upper 80s. Wednesday night, mostly cloudy. A slight chance of showers after midnight. Lows around 70. Chance of rain 20%. Thursday and Thursday night, showers likely with a slight chance of thunderstorms. Highs in the lower 80s. Lows in the lower 60s. Chance of rain 70%. Friday, mostly cloudy with a chance of showers. A slight chance of thunderstorms in the afternoon. Cooler with highs around 70. Chance of rain 50%. Friday night through Saturday night, mostly cloudy with a slight chance of showers and thunderstorms. Lows in the mid-50s. Highs in the upper 60s. Chance of rain 20%. Sunday, mostly sunny. A chance of showers, mainly in the morning. Highs around 70. Chance of rain 30%. At 5 p.m. at Lambert Field in St. Louis, it was partly sunny with a temperature of 74 degrees. The dew point was 52, giving us a relative humidity of 46%. The wind was northeast at 3 miles an hour, and the pressure was 30.04 inches and steady. Elsewhere in the metro area, in Chesterfield, it was cloudy and the temperature was 74. In Belleville, it was 74 degrees.
In Cahokia, it was mostly sunny and 76 degrees. In St. Charles, it was mostly sunny and 76. Across the region, it was partly sunny in Columbia, Missouri, with a temperature of 73. In Quincy, it was cloudy and 65 degrees. In Kansas City, it was partly sunny and the temperature was 75. It was partly sunny in Springfield, Missouri, with a temperature of 79. In Rolla, it was mostly sunny and the temperature was 74. In Farmington, it was 75 degrees. It was mostly sunny in Cape Girardeau, with 78 degrees. It was partly sunny in Springfield, Illinois, with a temperature of 73. Once again in St. Louis, it was partly sunny, the temperature was 74 degrees, and the wind was northeast at 3 miles an hour. The current time is 5:42 p.m. Central Daylight Time. This is NOAA. In Cahokia, it was most

It was mostly sunny in Cape Girardeau with 78 degrees. It was partly sunny in Springfield, Illinois, with a temperature of 73. Once again in St. Louis, it was partly sunny. The temperature was 74 degrees and the wind was northeast at 3 miles an hour. The current time is 5:42 p.m. Central Daylight Time. 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This program originates from the National Weather Service Forecast Office in St. Louis, Missouri, and serves parts of East Central Missouri and Southwest Illinois, including the St. Louis metro area and surrounding counties. Tonight, mostly cloudy. Lows in the mid-50s. North winds around 5 miles per hour. Monday, sunny. Highs in the upper 70s. Northeast winds around 5 miles per hour. Monday night, mostly clear. Lows in the mid-50s. Light and variable winds. Tuesday, sunny. Highs in the lower 80s. Southeast winds around 5 miles per hour. Tuesday night, partly cloudy in the evening, then becoming mostly cloudy. Not as cool with lows in the mid-60s. Southeast winds around 5 miles per hour. Wednesday, partly sunny. Highs in the upper 80s. Wednesday night, mostly cloudy. A slight chance of showers after midnight. Lows around 70. Chance of rain 20%. Thursday and Thursday night, showers likely with a slight chance of thunderstorms. Highs in the lower 80s. Lows in the lower 60s. Chance of rain 70%. Friday, mostly cloudy with a chance of showers. A slight chance of thunderstorms in the afternoon. Cooler with highs around 70. Chance of rain 50%. Friday night through Saturday night, mostly cloudy with a slight chance of showers and thunderstorms. Lows in the mid-50s. Highs in the upper 60s. Chance of rain 20%. Sunday, mostly sunny. A chance of showers, mainly in the morning. Highs around 70. Chance of rain 30%. At 5 p.m. at Lambert Field in St. Louis, it was partly sunny with a temperature of 74 degrees. The dew point was 52, giving us a relative humidity of 46%. The wind was northeast at 3 miles an hour, and the pressure was 30.04 inches and steady. Elsewhere in the metro area, in Chesterfield, it was cloudy and the temperature was 74. In Belleville, it was 74 degrees. In Cahokia, it was mostly sunny and 76 degrees. In St. Charles, it was mostly sunny and 76. Across the region, it was partly sunny in Columbia, Missouri, with a temperature of 73. In Quincy, it was cloudy and 65 degrees. In Kansas City, it was partly sunny and the temperature was 75. It was partly sunny in Springfield, Missouri, with a temperature of 79. In Rolla, it was mostly sunny and the temperature was 74. In Farmington, it was 75 degrees. It was mostly sunny in Cape Girardeau, with 78 degrees. It was partly sunny in Springfield, Illinois, with a temperature of 73. Once again in St. Louis, it was partly sunny, the temperature was 74 degrees and the wind was northeast at 3 miles an hour. The current time is 5:46 p.m. Central Daylight Time. 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This program originates from the National Weather Service Forecast Office in St. Louis, Missouri, and serves parts of East Central Missouri and Southwest Illinois, including the St. Louis metro area and surrounding counties. Tonight, mostly cloudy. Lows in the mid-50s. North winds around 5 miles per hour. Monday, sunny. Highs in the upper 70s. Northeast winds around 5 miles per hour. Monday night, mostly clear. Lows in the mid-50s. Light and variable winds. Tuesday, sunny.

highs in the lower 80s. Southeast winds around 5 miles per hour. Tuesday night, partly cloudy in the evening, then becoming mostly cloudy. Not as cool with lows in the mid-60s. Southeast winds around 5 miles per hour. Wednesday, partly sunny. Highs in the upper 80s. Wednesday night, mostly cloudy. A slight chance of showers after midnight. Lows around 70. Chance of rain 20%. Thursday and Thursday night, showers likely with a slight chance of thunderstorms. Highs in the lower 80s. Lows in the lower 60s. Chance of rain 70%. Friday, mostly cloudy with a chance of showers. A slight chance of thunderstorms in the afternoon. Cooler with highs around 70. Chance of rain 50%. Friday night through Saturday night, mostly cloudy with a slight chance of showers and thunderstorms. Lows in the mid-50s. Highs in the upper 60s. Chance of rain 20%. Sunday, mostly sunny. A chance of showers, mainly in the morning. Highs around 70. Chance of rain 30%. At 5 p.m. at Lambert Field in St. Louis, it was partly sunny with a temperature of 74 degrees. The dew point was 52, giving us a relative humidity of 46%. The wind was northeast at 3 miles an hour, and the pressure was 30.04 inches and steady. Elsewhere in the metro area, in Chesterfield, it was cloudy and the temperature was 74. In Belleville, it was 74 degrees. In Cahokia, it was mostly sunny and 76 degrees. In St. Charles, it was mostly sunny and 76. Across the region, it was partly sunny in Columbia, Missouri, with a temperature of 73. In Quincy, it was cloudy and 65 degrees. In Kansas City, it was partly sunny and the temperature was 75. It was partly sunny in Springfield, Missouri, with a temperature of 79. In Rolla, it was mostly sunny and the temperature was 74. In Farmington, it was 75 degrees. It was mostly sunny in Cape Girardeau, with 78 degrees. It was partly sunny in Springfield, Illinois, with a temperature of 73. Once again in St. Louis, it was partly sunny, the temperature was 74 degrees, and the wind was northeast at 3 miles an hour. The current time is 5:49 p.m. Central Daylight Time. 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Tonight, mostly cloudy. Lows in the mid-50s. North winds around 5 miles per hour. Monday, sunny. Highs in the upper 70s. Northeast winds around 5 miles per hour. Monday night, mostly clear. Lows in the mid-50s. Light and variable winds. Tuesday, sunny. Highs in the lower 80s. Southeast winds around 5 miles per hour. Tuesday night, partly cloudy in the evening, then becoming mostly cloudy. Not as cool with lows in the mid-60s. Southeast winds around 5 miles per hour. Wednesday, partly sunny. Highs in the upper 80s. Wednesday night, mostly cloudy. A slight chance of showers after midnight. Lows around 70. Chance of rain 20%. Thursday and Thursday night, showers likely with a slight chance of thunderstorms. Highs in the lower 80s. Lows in the lower 60s. Chance of rain 70%. Friday, mostly cloudy with a chance of showers. A slight chance of thunderstorms in the afternoon. Cooler with highs around 70. Chance of rain 50%. Friday night through Saturday night, mostly cloudy with a slight chance of showers and thunderstorms. Lows in the mid-50s. Highs in the upper 60s. Chance of rain 20%. Sunday,
mostly sunny. A chance of showers, mainly in the morning. Highs around 70. Chance of rain 30%. At 5 p.m. at Lambert Field in St. Louis, it was partly sunny with a temperature of 74 degrees. The dew point was 52, giving us a relative humidity of 46%. The wind was northeast at 3 miles an hour, and the pressure was 30.04 inches and steady. Elsewhere in the metro area, in Chesterfield, it was cloudy and the temperature was 74. In Belleville, it was 74 degrees. In Cahokia, it was mostly sunny and 76 degrees. In St. Charles, it was mostly sunny and 76. Across the region, it was partly sunny in Columbia, Missouri, with a temperature of 73. In Quincy, it was cloudy and 65 degrees. In Kansas City, it was partly sunny and the temperature was 75. It was partly sunny in Springfield, Missouri, with a temperature of 79. In Rolla, it was mostly sunny and the temperature was 74. In Farmington, it was 75 degrees. It was mostly sunny in Cape Girardeau, with 78 degrees. It was partly sunny in Springfield, Illinois, with a temperature of 73. Once again in St. Louis, it was partly sunny, the temperature was 74 degrees, and the wind was northeast at 3 miles an hour. The current time is 5:53 p.m. Central Daylight Time. 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Tonight, mostly cloudy. Lows in the mid-50s. North winds around 5 miles per hour. Monday, sunny. Highs in the upper 70s. Northeast winds around 5 miles per hour. Monday night, mostly clear. Lows in the mid-50s. Light and variable winds. Tuesday, sunny. Highs in the lower 80s. Southeast winds around 5 miles per hour. Tuesday night, partly cloudy in the evening, then becoming mostly cloudy. Not as cool with lows in the mid-60s. Southeast winds around 5 miles per hour. Wednesday, partly sunny. Highs in the upper 80s. Wednesday night, mostly cloudy. A slight chance of showers after midnight. Lows around 70. Chance of rain 20%. Thursday and Thursday night, showers likely with a slight chance of thunderstorms. Highs in the lower 80s. Lows in the lower 60s. Chance of rain 70%. Friday, mostly cloudy with a chance of showers. A slight chance of thunderstorms in the afternoon. Cooler with highs around 70. Chance of rain 50%. Friday night through Saturday night, mostly cloudy with a slight chance of showers and thunderstorms. Lows in the mid-50s. Highs in the upper 60s. Chance of rain 20%. Sunday, mostly sunny. A chance of showers, mainly in the morning. Highs around 70. Chance of rain 30%. At 5 p.m. at Lambert Field in St. Louis, it was partly sunny with a temperature of 74 degrees. The dew point was 52, giving us a relative humidity of 46%. The wind was northeast at 3 miles an hour, and the pressure was 30.04 inches and steady. Elsewhere in the metro area, in Chesterfield, it was cloudy and the temperature was 74. In Belleville, it was 74 degrees. In Cahokia, it was mostly sunny and 76 degrees. In St. Charles, it was mostly sunny and 76. Across the region, it was partly sunny in Columbia, Missouri, with a temperature of 73. In Quincy, it was cloudy and 65 degrees. In Kansas City, it was partly sunny and the temperature was 75. It was partly sunny in Springfield, Missouri, with a temperature of 79. In Rolla, it was mostly sunny and the temperature was 74.
In Farmington, it was 75 degrees. It was mostly sunny in Cape Girardeau, with 78 degrees. It was partly sunny in Springfield, Illinois, with a temperature of 73. Once again in St. Louis, it was partly sunny, the temperature was 74 degrees, and the wind was northeast at 3 miles an hour. The current time is 5:57 p.m. Central Daylight Time. 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Tonight, mostly cloudy. Lows in the mid-50s. North winds around 5 miles per hour. Monday, sunny. Highs in the upper 70s. Northeast winds around 5 miles per hour. Monday night, mostly clear. Lows in the mid-50s. Light and variable winds. Tuesday, sunny. Highs in the lower 80s. Southeast winds around 5 miles per hour. Tuesday night, partly cloudy in the evening, then becoming mostly cloudy. Not as cool with lows in the mid-60s. Southeast winds around 5 miles per hour. Wednesday, partly sunny. Highs in the upper 80s. Wednesday night, mostly cloudy. A slight chance of showers after midnight. Lows around 70. Chance of rain 20%. Thursday and Thursday night, showers likely with a slight chance of thunderstorms. Highs in the lower 80s. Lows in the lower 60s. Chance of rain 70%. Friday, mostly cloudy with a chance of showers. A slight chance of thunderstorms in the afternoon. Cooler with highs around 70. Chance of rain 50%. Friday night through Saturday night, mostly cloudy with a slight chance of showers and thunderstorms. Lows in the mid-50s. Highs in the upper 60s. Chance of rain 20%. Sunday, mostly sunny. A chance of showers, mainly in the morning. Highs around 70. Chance of rain 30%. At 5 p.m. at Lambert Field in St. Louis, it was partly sunny with a temperature of 74 degrees. The dew point was 52, giving us a relative humidity of 46%. The wind was northeast at 3 miles an hour, and the pressure was 30.04 inches and steady. Elsewhere in the metro area, in Chesterfield, it was cloudy and the temperature was 74. In Belleville, it was 74 degrees. In Cahokia, it was mostly sunny and 76 degrees. In St. Charles, it was mostly sunny and 76. Across the region, it was partly sunny in Columbia, Missouri, with a temperature of 73. In Quincy, it was cloudy and 65 degrees. In Kansas City, it was partly sunny and the temperature was 75. It was partly sunny in Springfield, Missouri, with a temperature of 79. In Rolla, it was mostly sunny and the temperature was 74. In Farmington, it was 75 degrees. It was mostly sunny in Cape Girardeau, with 78 degrees. It was partly sunny in Springfield, Illinois, with a temperature of 73. Once again in St. Louis, it was partly sunny, the temperature was 74 degrees, and the wind was northeast at 3 miles an hour. The current time is 6:01 p.m. Central Daylight Time. 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Tonight, mostly cloudy. Lows in the mid-50s. North winds around 5 miles per hour. Monday, sunny. Highs in the upper 70s. Northeast winds around 5 miles per hour. Monday night, mostly clear. Lows in the mid-50s.
light and variable winds. Tuesday, sunny. Highs in the lower 80s. Southeast winds around 5 miles per hour. Tuesday night, partly cloudy in the evening, then becoming mostly cloudy. Not as cool with lows in the mid-60s. Southeast winds around 5 miles per hour. Wednesday, partly sunny. Highs in the upper 80s. Wednesday night, mostly cloudy. A slight chance of showers after midnight. Lows around 70. Chance of rain 20%. Thursday and Thursday night, showers likely with a slight chance of thunderstorms. Highs in the lower 80s. Lows in the lower 60s. Chance of rain 70%. Friday, mostly cloudy with a chance of showers. A slight chance of thunderstorms in the afternoon. Cooler with highs around 70. Chance of rain 50%. Friday night through Saturday night, mostly cloudy with a slight chance of showers and thunderstorms. Lows in the mid-50s. Highs in the upper 60s. Chance of rain 20%. Sunday, mostly sunny. A chance of showers, mainly in the morning. Highs around 70. Chance of rain 30%. At 5 p.m. at Lambert Field in St. Louis, it was partly sunny with a temperature of 74 degrees. The dew point was 52, giving us a relative humidity of 46%. The wind was northeast at 3 miles an hour, and the pressure was 30.04 inches and steady. Elsewhere in the metro area, in Chesterfield, it was cloudy and the temperature was 74. In Belleville, it was 74 degrees. In Cahokia, it was mostly sunny and 76 degrees. In St. Charles, it was mostly sunny and 76. Across the region, it was partly sunny in Columbia, Missouri, with a temperature of 73. In Quincy, it was cloudy and 65 degrees. In Kansas City, it was partly sunny and the temperature was 75. It was partly sunny in Springfield, Missouri, with a temperature of 79. In Rolla, it was mostly sunny and the temperature was 74. In Farmington, it was 75 degrees. It was mostly sunny in Cape Girardeau, with 78 degrees. It was partly sunny in Springfield, Illinois, with a temperature of 73. Once again in St. Louis, it was partly sunny, the temperature was 74 degrees, and the wind was northeast at 3 miles an hour. The current time is 6:04 p.m. Central Daylight Time. 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Tonight, mostly cloudy. Lows in the mid-50s. North winds around 5 miles per hour. Monday, sunny. Highs in the upper 70s. Northeast winds around 5 miles per hour. Monday night, mostly clear. Lows in the mid-50s. Light and variable winds. Tuesday, sunny. Highs in the lower 80s. Southeast winds around 5 miles per hour. Tuesday night, partly cloudy in the evening, then becoming mostly cloudy. Not as cool with lows in the mid-60s. Southeast winds around 5 miles per hour. Wednesday, partly sunny. Highs in the upper 80s. Wednesday night, mostly cloudy. A slight chance of showers after midnight. Lows around 70. Chance of rain 20%. Thursday and Thursday night, showers likely with a slight chance of thunderstorms. Highs in the lower 80s. Lows in the lower 60s. Chance of rain 70%. Friday, mostly cloudy with a chance of showers. A slight chance of thunderstorms in the afternoon. Cooler with highs around 70. Chance of rain 50%. Friday night through Saturday night, mostly cloudy with a slight chance of showers and thunderstorms. Lows in the mid-50s. Highs in the upper 60s.
chance of rain 20%. Sunday, mostly sunny. A chance of showers, mainly in the morning. Highs around 70. Chance of rain 30%. At 5 p.m. at Lambert Field in St. Louis, it was partly sunny with a temperature of 74 degrees. The dew point was 52, giving us a relative humidity of 46%. The wind was northeast at 3 miles an hour, and the pressure was 30.04 inches and steady. Elsewhere in the metro area, in Chesterfield, it was cloudy and the temperature was 74. In Belleville, it was 74 degrees. In Cahokia, it was mostly sunny and 76 degrees. In St. Charles, it was mostly sunny and 76. Across the region, it was partly sunny in Columbia, Missouri, with a temperature of 73. In Quincy, it was cloudy and 65 degrees. In Kansas City, it was partly sunny and the temperature was 75. It was partly sunny in Springfield, Missouri, with a temperature of 79. In Rolla, it was mostly sunny and the temperature was 74. In Farmington, it was 75 degrees. It was mostly sunny in Cape Girardeau, with 78 degrees. It was partly sunny in Springfield, Illinois, with a temperature of 73. Once again in St. Louis, it was partly sunny, the temperature was 74 degrees, and the wind was northeast at 3 miles an hour. The current time is 6:08 p.m. Central Daylight Time. 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This program originates from the National Weather Service Forecast Office in St. Louis, Missouri, and serves parts of East Central Missouri and Southwest Illinois, including the St. Louis metro area and surrounding counties. Tonight, mostly cloudy. Lows in the mid-50s. North winds around 5 miles per hour. Monday, sunny. Highs in the upper 70s. Northeast winds around 5 miles per hour. Monday night, mostly clear. Lows in the mid-50s. Light and variable winds. Tuesday, sunny. Highs in the lower 80s. Southeast winds around 5 miles per hour. Tuesday night, partly cloudy in the evening, then becoming mostly cloudy. Not as cool with lows in the mid-60s. Southeast winds around 5 miles per hour. Wednesday, partly sunny. Highs in the upper 80s. Wednesday night, mostly cloudy. A slight chance of showers after midnight. Lows around 70. Chance of rain 20%. Thursday and Thursday night, showers likely with a slight chance of thunderstorms. Highs in the lower 80s. Lows in the lower 60s. Chance of rain 70%. Friday, mostly cloudy with a chance of showers. A slight chance of thunderstorms in the afternoon. Cooler with highs around 70. Chance of rain 50%. Friday night through Saturday night, mostly cloudy with a slight chance of showers and thunderstorms. Lows in the mid-50s. Highs in the upper 60s. Chance of rain 20%. Sunday, mostly sunny. A chance of showers, mainly in the morning. Highs around 70. Chance of rain 30%. At 6 p.m. at Lambert Field in St. Louis, it was mostly cloudy with a temperature of 74 degrees. The dew point was 51, giving us a relative humidity of 44%. The wind was east at 6 miles an hour, and the pressure was 30.04 inches and steady. Elsewhere in the metro area, in Chesterfield, it was partly cloudy and the temperature was 72. In Belleville, it was 75 degrees. In Cahokia, it was partly cloudy and 75 degrees. In St. Charles, it was mostly cloudy and 74. Across the region, it was partly sunny in Columbia, Missouri, with a temperature of 73. In Quincy, fog was reported and 65 degrees. In Kansas City, it was cloudy and the temperature was 75. It was mostly sunny in Springfield, Missouri, with a temperature of 77. In Rolla, it was mostly...
mostly sunny and the temperature was 72. In Farmington, it was 74 degrees. It was clear in Cape Girardeau with 75 degrees. It was mostly cloudy in Springfield, Illinois, with a temperature of 72. Once again in St. Louis, it was mostly cloudy. The temperature was 74 degrees and the wind was east at 6 miles an hour. The current time is 6:12 p.m. Central Daylight Time. 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Tonight, mostly cloudy. Lows in the mid-50s. North winds around 5 miles per hour. Monday, sunny. Highs in the upper 70s. Northeast winds around 5 miles per hour. Monday night, mostly clear. Lows in the mid-50s. Light and variable winds. Tuesday, sunny. Highs in the lower 80s. Southeast winds around 5 miles per hour. Tuesday night, partly cloudy in the evening, then becoming mostly cloudy. Not as cool with lows in the mid-60s. Southeast winds around 5 miles per hour. Wednesday, partly sunny. Highs in the upper 80s. Wednesday night, mostly cloudy. A slight chance of showers after midnight. Lows around 70. Chance of rain 20%. Thursday and Thursday night, showers likely with a slight chance of thunderstorms. Highs in the lower 80s. Lows in the lower 60s. Chance of rain 70%. Friday, mostly cloudy with a chance of showers. A slight chance of thunderstorms in the afternoon. Cooler with highs around 70. Chance of rain 50%. Friday night through Saturday night, mostly cloudy with a slight chance of showers and thunderstorms. Lows in the mid-50s. Highs in the upper 60s. Chance of rain 20%. Sunday, mostly sunny. A chance of showers, mainly in the morning. Highs around 70. Chance of rain 30%. At 6 p.m. at Lambert Field in St. Louis, it was mostly cloudy with a temperature of 74 degrees. The dew point was 51, giving us a relative humidity of 44%. The wind was east at 6 miles an hour, and the pressure was 30.04 inches and steady. Elsewhere in the metro area, in Chesterfield, it was partly cloudy and the temperature was 72. In Belleville, it was 75 degrees. In Cahokia, it was partly cloudy and 75 degrees. In St. Charles, it was mostly cloudy and 74. Across the region, it was partly sunny in Columbia, Missouri, with a temperature of 73. In Quincy, fog was reported and 65 degrees. In Kansas City, it was cloudy and the temperature was 75. It was mostly sunny in Springfield, Missouri, with a temperature of 77. In Rolla, it was mostly sunny and the temperature was 72. In Farmington, it was 74 degrees. It was clear in Cape Girardeau with 75 degrees. It was mostly cloudy in Springfield, Illinois, with a temperature of 72. Once again in St. Louis, it was mostly cloudy. The temperature was 74 degrees and the wind was east at 6 miles an hour. The current time is 6:16 p.m. Central Daylight Time. 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Tonight, mostly cloudy. Lows in the mid-50s. North winds around 5 miles per hour. Monday, sunny. Highs in the upper 70s. Northeast winds around 5 miles per hour. Monday night, mostly clear. Lows
the mid-50s. Light and variable winds. Tuesday, sunny. Highs in the lower 80s. Southeast winds around 5 miles per hour. Tuesday night, partly cloudy in the evening, then becoming mostly cloudy. Not as cool with lows in the mid-60s. Southeast winds around 5 miles per hour. Wednesday, partly sunny. Highs in the upper 80s. Wednesday night, mostly cloudy. A slight chance of showers after midnight. Lows around 70. Chance of rain 20%. Thursday and Thursday night, showers likely with a slight chance of thunderstorms. Highs in the lower 80s. Lows in the lower 60s. Chance of rain 70%. Friday, mostly cloudy with a chance of showers. A slight chance of thunderstorms in the afternoon. Cooler with highs around 70. Chance of rain 50%. Friday night through Saturday night, mostly cloudy with a slight chance of showers and thunderstorms. Lows in the mid-50s. Highs in the upper 60s. Chance of rain 20%. Sunday, mostly sunny. A chance of showers, mainly in the morning. Highs around 70. Chance of rain 30%. At 6 p.m. at Lambert Field in St. Louis, it was mostly cloudy with a temperature of 74 degrees. The dew point was 51, giving us a relative humidity of 44%. The wind was east at 6 miles an hour, and the pressure was 30.04 inches and steady. Elsewhere in the metro area, in Chesterfield, it was partly cloudy and the temperature was 72. In Belleville, it was 75 degrees. In Cahokia, it was partly cloudy and 75 degrees. In St. Charles, it was mostly cloudy and 74. Across the region, it was partly sunny in Columbia, Missouri, with a temperature of 73. In Quincy, fog was reported and 65 degrees. In Kansas City, it was cloudy and the temperature was 75. It was mostly sunny in Springfield, Missouri, with a temperature of 77. In Rolla, it was mostly sunny and the temperature was 72. In Farmington, it was 74 degrees. It was clear in Cape Girardeau, with 75 degrees. It was mostly cloudy in Springfield, Illinois, with a temperature of 72. Once again in St. Louis, it was mostly cloudy, the temperature was 74 degrees, and the wind was east at 6 miles an hour. The current time is 6:19 p.m. Central Daylight Time. 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This program originates from the National Weather Service Forecast Office in St. Louis, Missouri, and serves parts of East Central Missouri and Southwest Illinois, including the St. Louis metro area and surrounding counties. Tonight, mostly cloudy. Lows in the mid-50s. North winds around 5 miles per hour. Monday, sunny. Highs in the upper 70s. Northeast winds around 5 miles per hour. Monday night, mostly clear. Lows in the mid-50s. Light and variable winds. Tuesday, sunny. Highs in the lower 80s. Southeast winds around 5 miles per hour. Tuesday night, partly cloudy in the evening, then becoming mostly cloudy. Not as cool with lows in the mid-60s. Southeast winds around 5 miles per hour. Wednesday, partly sunny. Highs in the upper 80s. Wednesday night, mostly cloudy. A slight chance of showers after midnight. Lows around 70. Chance of rain 20%. Thursday and Thursday night, showers likely with a slight chance of thunderstorms. Highs in the lower 80s. Lows in the lower 60s. Chance of rain 70%. Friday, mostly cloudy with a chance of showers. A slight chance of thunderstorms in the afternoon. Cooler with highs around 70. Chance of rain 50%. Friday night through Saturday night, mostly cloudy with a slight chance of showers and thunderstorms. Lows in the mid-50s. Highs
the upper 60s. Chance of rain 20%. Sunday, mostly sunny. A chance of showers, mainly in the morning. Highs around 70. Chance of rain 30%. At 6 p.m. at Lambert Field in St. Louis, it was mostly cloudy with a temperature of 74 degrees. The dew point was 51, giving us a relative humidity of 44%. The wind was east at 6 miles an hour, and the pressure was 30.04 inches and steady. Elsewhere in the metro area, in Chesterfield, it was partly cloudy and the temperature was 72. In Belleville, it was 75 degrees. In Cahokia, it was partly cloudy and 75 degrees. In St. Charles, it was mostly cloudy and 74. Across the region, it was partly sunny in Columbia, Missouri, with a temperature of 73. In Quincy, fog was reported and 65 degrees. In Kansas City, it was cloudy and the temperature was 75. It was mostly sunny in Springfield, Missouri, with a temperature of 77. In Rolla, it was mostly sunny and the temperature was 72. In Farmington, it was 74 degrees. It was clear in Cape Girardeau, with 75 degrees. It was mostly cloudy in Springfield, Illinois, with a temperature of 72. Once again in St. Louis, it was mostly cloudy. The temperature was 74 degrees and the wind was east at 6 miles an hour. The current time is 6:23 p.m. Central Daylight Time. 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This program originates from the National Weather Service Forecast Office in St. Louis, Missouri, and serves parts of East Central Missouri and Southwest Illinois, including the St. Louis metro area and surrounding counties. Tonight, mostly cloudy. Lows in the mid-50s. North winds around 5 miles per hour. Monday, sunny. Highs in the upper 70s. Northeast winds around 5 miles per hour. Monday night, mostly clear. Lows in the mid-50s. Light and variable winds. Tuesday, sunny. Highs in the lower 80s. Southeast winds around 5 miles per hour. Tuesday night, partly cloudy in the evening, then becoming mostly cloudy. Not as cool with lows in the mid-60s. Southeast winds around 5 miles per hour. Wednesday, partly sunny. Highs in the upper 80s. Wednesday night, mostly cloudy. A slight chance of showers after midnight. Lows around 70. Chance of rain 20%. Thursday and Thursday night, showers likely with a slight chance of thunderstorms. Highs in the lower 80s. Lows in the lower 60s. Chance of rain 70%. Friday, mostly cloudy with a chance of showers. A slight chance of thunderstorms in the afternoon. Cooler with highs around 70. Chance of rain 50%. Friday night through Saturday night, mostly cloudy with a slight chance of showers and thunderstorms. Lows in the mid-50s. Highs in the upper 60s. Chance of rain 20%. Sunday, mostly sunny. A chance of showers, mainly in the morning. Highs around 70. Chance of rain 30%. At 6 p.m. at Lambert Field in St. Louis, it was mostly cloudy with a temperature of 74 degrees. The dew point was 51, giving us a relative humidity of 44%. The wind was east at 6 miles an hour, and the pressure was 30.04 inches and steady. Elsewhere in the metro area, in Chesterfield, it was partly cloudy and the temperature was 72. In Belleville, it was 75 degrees. In Cahokia, it was partly cloudy and 75 degrees. In St. Charles, it was mostly cloudy and 74. Across the region, it was partly sunny in Columbia, Missouri, with a temperature of 73. In Quincy, fog was reported and 65 degrees. In Kansas City, it was cloudy and the temperature was 75. It was mostly sunny in Springfield, Missouri, with a temperature of 77.
In Rolla, it was mostly sunny and the temperature was 72. In Farmington, it was 74 degrees. It was clear in Cape Girardeau, with 75 degrees. It was mostly cloudy in Springfield, Illinois, with a temperature of 72. Once again in St. Louis, it was mostly cloudy, the temperature was 74 degrees, and the wind was east at 6 miles an hour. The current time is 6:27 p.m. Central Daylight Time. 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This program originates from the National Weather Service Forecast Office in St. Louis, Missouri, and serves parts of East Central Missouri and Southwest Illinois, including the St. Louis metro area and surrounding counties. Tonight, mostly cloudy. Lows in the mid-50s. North winds around 5 miles per hour. Monday, sunny. Highs in the upper 70s. Northeast winds around 5 miles per hour. Monday night, mostly clear. Lows in the mid-50s. Light and variable winds. Tuesday, sunny. Highs in the lower 80s. Southeast winds around 5 miles per hour. Tuesday night, partly cloudy in the evening, then becoming mostly cloudy. Not as cool with lows in the mid-60s. Southeast winds around 5 miles per hour. Wednesday, partly sunny. Highs in the upper 80s. Wednesday night, mostly cloudy. A slight chance of showers after midnight. Lows around 70. Chance of rain 20%. Thursday and Thursday night, showers likely with a slight chance of thunderstorms. Highs in the lower 80s. Lows in the lower 60s. Chance of rain 70%. Friday, mostly cloudy with a chance of showers. A slight chance of thunderstorms in the afternoon. Cooler with highs around 70. Chance of rain 50%. Friday night through Saturday night, mostly cloudy with a slight chance of showers and thunderstorms. Lows in the mid-50s. Highs in the upper 60s. Chance of rain 20%. Sunday, mostly sunny. A chance of showers, mainly in the morning. Highs around 70. Chance of rain 30%. At 6 p.m. at Lambert Field in St. Louis, it was mostly cloudy with a temperature of 74 degrees. The dew point was 51, giving us a relative humidity of 44%. The wind was east at 6 miles an hour, and the pressure was 30.04 inches and steady. Elsewhere in the metro area, in Chesterfield, it was partly cloudy and the temperature was 72. In Belleville, it was 75 degrees. In Cahokia, it was partly cloudy and 75 degrees. In St. Charles, it was mostly cloudy and 74. Across the region, it was partly sunny in Columbia, Missouri, with a temperature of 73. In Quincy, fog was reported and 65 degrees. In Kansas City, it was cloudy and the temperature was 75. It was mostly sunny in Springfield, Missouri, with a temperature of 77. In Rolla, it was mostly sunny and the temperature was 72. In Farmington, it was 74 degrees. It was clear in Cape Girardeau, with 75 degrees. It was mostly cloudy in Springfield, Illinois, with a temperature of 72. Once again in St. Louis, it was mostly cloudy, the temperature was 74 degrees, and the wind was east at 6 miles an hour. The St. Louis climate summary is at 5 p.m., September 27, 2026. So far today, the high temperature has been 74 degrees, which occurred at 3:59 p.m. The normal high is 77. The record high is 92 degrees, which was last set in 2021. So far today, the low temperature has been 60 degrees, which occurred at 7:49 a.m. The normal low is 57. The record low is 36 degrees, which was set in 1940. 0.01 inches of precipitation has fallen, which brings the monthly total to 1.38 inches. The total precipitation for the season since September 1st now stands
at 1.38 inches, and the total precipitation for the year is now 37.64 inches. The normal high temperature for tomorrow is 77 degrees, and the normal low is 56. The record high for tomorrow is 97, which occurred in 1953, and the record low is 32, which occurred in 1942. Sunset tonight is at 6:50 p.m. Sunrise tomorrow is at 6:55 a.m. The current time is 6:32 p.m. Central Daylight Time. 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This program originates from the National Weather Service Forecast Office in St. Louis, Missouri, and serves parts of East Central Missouri and Southwest Illinois, including the St. Louis metro area and surrounding counties. Tonight, mostly cloudy. Lows in the mid-50s. North winds around 5 miles per hour. Monday, sunny. Highs in the upper 70s. Northeast winds around 5 miles per hour. Monday night, mostly clear. Lows in the mid-50s. Light and variable winds. Tuesday, sunny. Highs in the lower 80s. Southeast winds around 5 miles per hour. Tuesday night, partly cloudy in the evening, then becoming mostly cloudy. Not as cool with lows in the mid-60s. Southeast winds around 5 miles per hour. Wednesday, partly sunny. Highs in the upper 80s. Wednesday night, mostly cloudy. A slight chance of showers after midnight. Lows around 70. Chance of rain 20%. Thursday and Thursday night, showers likely with a slight chance of thunderstorms. Highs in the lower 80s. Lows in the lower 60s. Chance of rain 70%. Friday, mostly cloudy with a chance of showers. A slight chance of thunderstorms in the afternoon. Cooler with highs around 70. Chance of rain 50%. Friday night through Saturday night, mostly cloudy with a slight chance of showers and thunderstorms. Lows in the mid-50s. Highs in the upper 60s. Chance of rain 20%. Sunday, mostly sunny. A chance of showers, mainly in the morning. Highs around 70. Chance of rain 30%. At 6 p.m. at Lambert Field in St. Louis, it was mostly cloudy with a temperature of 74 degrees. The dew point was 51, giving us a relative humidity of 44%. The wind was east at 6 miles an hour, and the pressure was 30.04 inches and steady. Elsewhere in the metro area, in Chesterfield, it was partly cloudy and the temperature was 72. In Belleville, it was 75 degrees. In Cahokia, it was partly cloudy and 75 degrees. In St. Charles, it was mostly cloudy and 74. Across the region, it was partly sunny in Columbia, Missouri, with a temperature of 73. In Quincy, fog was reported and 65 degrees. In Kansas City, it was cloudy and the temperature was 75. It was mostly sunny in Springfield, Missouri, with a temperature of 77. In Rolla, it was mostly sunny and the temperature was 72. In Farmington, it was 74 degrees. It was clear in Cape Girardeau, with 75 degrees. It was mostly cloudy in Springfield, Illinois, with a temperature of 72. Once again in St. Louis, it was mostly cloudy, the temperature was 74 degrees, and the wind was east at 6 miles an hour. The St. Louis climate summary is at 5 p.m., September 27, 2026. So far today, the high temperature has been 74 degrees, which occurred at 3:59 p.m. The normal high is 77. The record high is 92 degrees, which was last set in 2021. So far today, the low temperature has been 60 degrees, which occurred at 7:49 a.m. The normal low is 57. The record low is 36 degrees, which was set in 1940. 0.01 inches of precipitation has fallen, which brings the monthly total to 1.38 inches. The total precipitation
precipitation for the season since September 1st now stands at 1.38 inches, and the total precipitation for the year is now 37.64 inches. The normal high temperature for tomorrow is 77 degrees, and the normal low is 56. The record high for tomorrow is 97, which occurred in 1953, and the record low is 32, which occurred in 1942. Sunset tonight is at 6:50 p.m. Sunrise tomorrow is at 6:55 a.m. The current time is 6:37 p.m. Central Daylight Time. 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This program originates from the National Weather Service Forecast Office in St. Louis, Missouri, and serves parts of East Central Missouri and Southwest Illinois, including the St. Louis metro area and surrounding counties. Tonight, mostly cloudy. Lows in the mid-50s. North winds around 5 miles per hour. Monday, sunny. Highs in the upper 70s. Northeast winds around 5 miles per hour. Monday night, mostly clear. Lows in the mid-50s. Light and variable winds. Tuesday, sunny. Highs in the lower 80s. Southeast winds around 5 miles per hour. Tuesday night, partly cloudy in the evening, then becoming mostly cloudy. Not as cool, with lows in the mid-60s. Southeast winds around 5 miles per hour. Wednesday, partly sunny. Highs in the upper 80s. Wednesday night, mostly cloudy. A slight chance of showers after midnight. Lows around 70. Chance of rain 20%. Thursday and Thursday night, showers likely with a slight chance of thunderstorms. Highs in the lower 80s. Lows in the lower 60s. Chance of rain 70%. Friday, mostly cloudy with a chance of showers. A slight chance of thunderstorms in the afternoon. Cooler with highs around 70. Chance of rain 50%. Friday night through Saturday night, mostly cloudy with a slight chance of showers and thunderstorms. Lows in the mid-50s. Highs in the upper 60s. Chance of rain 20%. Sunday, mostly sunny. A chance of showers, mainly in the morning. Highs around 70. Chance of rain 30%. At 6 p.m. at Lambert Field in St. Louis, it was mostly cloudy with a temperature of 74 degrees. The dew point was 51, giving us a relative humidity of 44%. The wind was east at 6 miles an hour, and the pressure was 30.04 inches and steady. Elsewhere in the metro area, in Chesterfield, it was partly cloudy and the temperature was 72. In Belleville, it was 75 degrees. In Cahokia, it was partly cloudy and 75 degrees. In St. Charles, it was mostly cloudy and 74. Across the region, it was partly sunny in Columbia, Missouri, with a temperature of 73. In Quincy, fog was reported and 65 degrees. In Kansas City, it was cloudy and the temperature was 75. It was mostly sunny in Springfield, Missouri, with a temperature of 77. In Rolla, it was mostly sunny and the temperature was 72. In Farmington, it was 74 degrees. It was clear in Cape Girardeau, with 75 degrees. It was mostly cloudy in Springfield, Illinois, with a temperature of 72. Once again in St. Louis, it was mostly cloudy. The temperature was 74 degrees and the wind was east at 6 miles an hour. The St. Louis climate summary is at 5 p.m., September 27, 2026. So far today, the high temperature has been 74 degrees, which occurred at 3:59 p.m. The normal high is 77. The record high is 92 degrees, which was last set in 2021. So far today, the low temperature has been 60 degrees, which occurred at 7:49 a.m. The normal low is 57. The record low is 36 degrees, which was set in 1940. 0.01 inches of precipitation has fallen, which brings the monthly total to 1.3.
8 inches. The total precipitation for the season since September 1st now stands at 1.38 inches, and the total precipitation for the year is now 37.64 inches. The normal high temperature for tomorrow is 77 degrees, and the normal low is 56. The record high for tomorrow is 97, which occurred in 1953, and the record low is 32, which occurred in 1942. Sunset tonight is at 6:50 p.m. Sunrise tomorrow is at 6:55 a.m. The current time is 6:42 p.m. Central Daylight Time. 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The total precipitation.

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Tonight, mostly cloudy. Lows in the mid-50s. North winds around 5 miles per hour. Monday, sunny. Highs in the upper 70s. Northeast winds around 5 miles per hour. Monday night, mostly clear. Lows in the mid-50s. Light and variable winds. Tuesday, sunny. Highs in the lower 80s. Southeast winds around 5 miles per hour. Tuesday night, partly cloudy in the evening, then becoming mostly cloudy. Not as cool with lows in the mid-60s. Southeast winds around 5 miles per hour. Wednesday, partly sunny. Highs in the upper 80s. Wednesday night, mostly cloudy. A slight chance of showers after midnight. Lows around 70. Chance of rain 20%. Thursday and Thursday night, showers likely with a slight chance of thunderstorms. Highs in the lower 80s. Lows in the lower 60s. Chance of rain 70%. Friday, mostly cloudy with a chance of showers. A slight chance of thunderstorms in the afternoon. Cooler with highs around 70. Chance of rain 50%. Friday night through Saturday night, mostly cloudy with a slight chance of showers and thunderstorms. Lows in the mid-50s. Highs in the upper 60s. Chance of rain 20%. Sunday, mostly sunny. A chance of showers, mainly in the morning. Highs around 70. Chance of rain 30%. At 6 p.m. at Lambert Field in St. Louis, it was mostly cloudy with a temperature of 74 degrees. The dew point was 51, giving us a relative humidity of 44%. The wind was east at 6 miles an hour, and the pressure was 30.04 inches and steady. Elsewhere in the metro area, in Chesterfield, it was partly cloudy and the temperature was 72. In Belleville, it was 75 degrees. In Cahokia, it was partly cloudy and 75 degrees. In St. Charles, it was mostly cloudy and 74. Across the region, it was partly sunny in Columbia, Missouri, with a temperature of 73. In Quincy, fog was reported and 65 degrees. In Kansas City, it was cloudy and the temperature was 75. It was mostly sunny in Springfield, Missouri, with a temperature of 77. In Rolla, it was mostly sunny and the temperature was 72. In Farmington, it was 74 degrees. It was clear in Cape Girardeau, with 75 degrees. It was mostly cloudy in Springfield, Illinois, with a temperature of 72. Once again in St. Louis, it was mostly cloudy, the temperature was 74 degrees, and the wind was east at 6 miles an hour. The St. Louis Climate Summary is of 5 p.m., September 27, 2026. So far today, the high temperature has been 74 degrees, which occurred at 3:59 p.m. The normal high is 77. The record high is 92 degrees, which was last set in 2021. So far today, the low temperature has been 60 degrees, which occurred at 7:49 a.m. The normal low is 57. The record low is 36 degrees, which was set in 1940. 0.01 inches of precipitation has fallen, which brings the monthly total to 1.38 inches. The total precipitation for the season since September 1st now stands at 1.38 inches and the total precipitation for the year is now 37.64 inches. The normal high temperature for tomorrow is 77 degrees and the normal low is 56. The record high for tomorrow is 97, which occurred in 1953, and the record low is 32, which occurred in 1942. Sunset tonight is at 6:50 p.m. Sunrise tomorrow.